in the upper 40s. Monday and Monday night, clear. Highs in the upper 60s. Lows in the lower 40s. Tuesday and Tuesday night, mostly clear. Highs in the upper 60s. Lows in the upper 40s. Wednesday, mostly sunny. Highs in the mid-70s. Again, the forecast for Champaign, Urbana and surrounding areas of East Central Illinois for the rest of tonight, mostly cloudy. Lows in the upper 60s. South winds 5 to 10 miles an hour with gusts up to 20 miles an hour. The time is currently 7:02 p.m. Central Daylight Time. 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Now for the official National Weather Service forecast for Champaign, Urbana and surrounding areas of East Central Illinois. Rest of tonight, mostly cloudy. Lows in the upper 60s. South winds 5 to 10 miles an hour with gusts up to 20 miles an hour. Thursday, mostly cloudy. A chance of showers in the afternoon. Highs in the mid-80s. Southwest winds 10 to 15 miles an hour with gusts up to 25 miles an hour. Chance of rain 50%. Thursday night, showers with a slight chance of thunderstorms. Lows in the lower 60s. West winds 5 to 10 miles an hour, becoming north after midnight. Chance of rain 90%. Friday, mostly cloudy with a chance of showers in the morning, then sunny in the afternoon. Cooler with highs in the lower 70s. North winds 10 to 15 miles an hour. Chance of rain 50%. Friday night, mostly clear. Much cooler with lows in the mid-40s. Northeast winds 5 to 10 miles an hour. Saturday through Sunday night, mostly clear. Highs in the lower 70s. Lows in the upper 40s. Monday and Monday night, clear. Highs in the upper 60s. Lows in the lower 40s. Tuesday and Tuesday night, mostly clear. Highs in the upper 60s. Lows in the upper 40s. Wednesday, mostly sunny. Highs in the mid-70s. Again, the forecast for Champaign, Urbana and surrounding areas of East Central Illinois for the rest of tonight, mostly cloudy. Lows in the upper 60s. South winds 5 to 10 miles an hour with gusts up to 20 miles an hour. At 7 p.m. at the Champaign Airport, skies were mostly cloudy. The temperature was 73 degrees, the dew point was 59, and the relative humidity was 61%. The wind was east at 8 miles an hour. The pressure was 29.91 inches and steady. Elsewhere around the area, at Terre Haute, it was partly cloudy, with a temperature of 78. It was mostly cloudy, with a temperature of 67 at Bloomington, 76 at Paris, 80 at Mattoon, 72 at Decatur, and 76 at Springfield. It was cloudy, with a temperature of 67 at Peoria, and 69 at Rantoul. And once again at 7 p.m. at the Champaign Airport, under mostly cloudy skies, the temperature was 73. The time is currently 7:05 p.m. Central Daylight Time. 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Now for the official National Weather Service forecast for Champaign, Urbana and surrounding areas of East Central Illinois. Rest of tonight, mostly cloudy. Lows in the upper 60s. South winds 5 to 10 miles an hour with gusts up to 20 miles an hour. Thursday, mostly cloudy. A chance of showers in the afternoon. Highs in the mid-80s. Southwest winds 10 to 15 miles an hour with gusts up to 25 miles an hour. Chance of rain 50%. Thursday night, showers with a slight chance of thunderstorms. Lows in the lower 60s. West winds 5 to 10 miles an hour, becoming north after midnight. Chance of rain 90%. Friday, mostly cloudy with a chance of showers in the morning, then sunny in the afternoon. Cooler with highs in the lower 70s. North winds 10 to 15 miles an hour. Chance of rain 50%. Friday night, mostly clear. Much cooler with lows in the mid-40s. Northeast winds 5 to 10 miles an hour. Saturday through Sunday night, mostly clear. Highs in the lower 70s. Lows in the upper 40s. Monday and Monday night, clear. Highs in the upper 60s. Lows in the lower 40s.
Tuesday and Tuesday night, mostly clear. Highs in the upper 60s. Lows in the upper 40s. Wednesday, mostly sunny. Highs in the mid-70s. Again, the forecast for Champaign, Urbana and surrounding areas of East Central Illinois for the rest of tonight, mostly cloudy. Lows in the upper 60s. South winds 5 to 10 miles an hour with gusts up to 20 miles an hour. 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Programming originates from NOAA's National Weather Service office in Lincoln and transmits from the WCIA television tower near Seymour. The station serves the following counties: Champaign, DeWitt, Coles, Douglas, Edgar, Ford, Moultrie, Piatt, and Vermilion. 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At 7 p.m. at the Champaign Airport, skies were mostly cloudy. The temperature was 73 degrees, the dew point was 59, and the relative humidity was 61%. The wind was east at 8 miles an hour. The pressure was 29.91 inches and steady. Elsewhere around the area, at Terre Haute, it was partly cloudy, with a temperature of 78. It was mostly cloudy, with a temperature of 67 at Bloomington, 76 at Paris, 80 at Mattoon, 72 at Decatur, and 76 at Springfield. It was cloudy, with a temperature of 67 at Peoria, and 69 at Rantoul. And once again at 7 p.m. at the Champaign Airport, under mostly cloudy skies, the temperature was 73. Looking elsewhere around the Midwest at 7 p.m., Chicago had light rain, and 64. Indianapolis was mostly cloudy, and 74. St. Louis was mostly cloudy, and 87. Kansas City had light rain, and 73. Des Moines reported fog and 71. Milwaukee had drizzle and 65. The time is currently 7:09 p.m. Central Daylight Time. 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Now for the official National Weather Service forecast for Champaign, Urbana and surrounding areas of East Central Illinois. Rest of tonight, mostly cloudy. Lows in the upper 60s. South winds 5 to 10 miles an hour with gusts up to 20 miles an hour. Thursday, mostly cloudy. A chance of showers in the afternoon. Highs in the mid-80s. Southwest winds 10 to 15 miles an hour with gusts up to 25 miles an hour. Chance of rain 50%. Thursday night, showers with a slight chance of thunderstorms. Lows in the lower 60s. West winds 5 to 10 miles an hour, becoming north after midnight. Chance of rain 90%. Friday, mostly cloudy with a chance of showers in the morning, then sunny in the afternoon. Cooler with highs in the lower 70s. North winds 10 to 15 miles an hour. Chance of rain 50%. Friday night, mostly clear. Much cooler with lows in the mid-40s. Northeast winds 5 to 10 miles an hour. Saturday through Sunday night, mostly clear. Highs in the lower 70s. Lows in the upper 40s. Monday and Monday night, clear. Highs in the upper 60s. Lows in the lower 40s. Tuesday and Tuesday night, mostly clear. Highs in the upper 60s. Lows in the upper 40s. Wednesday, mostly sunny. Highs in the mid-70s. Again, the forecast for Champaign, Urbana and surrounding areas of East Central Illinois for the rest of tonight, mostly cloudy. Lows in the upper 60s. South winds 5 to 10 miles an hour with gusts up to 20 miles an hour. At 7 p.m. at the Champaign Airport, skies were mostly cloudy. The temperature was 73 degrees, the dew point was 59, and the relative humidity was 61%. The wind was east at 8 miles an hour. The pressure was 29.91 inches and steady. Elsewhere around the area, at Terre Haute, it was partly cloudy, with a temperature of 78. It was mostly cloudy, with a temperature of 67 at Bloomington, 76 at Paris, 80 at Mattoon, 72 at Decatur, and 76 at Springfield. It was cloudy, with a temperature of 67 at Peoria, and 69 at Rantoul.
and once again at 7 p.m. at the Champaign Airport, under mostly cloudy skies.

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Now for the official National Weather Service forecast for Champaign, Urbana, and surrounding areas of East Central Illinois. Rest of tonight, mostly cloudy. Lows in the upper 60s. South winds 5 to 10 miles an hour with gusts up to 20 miles an hour. Thursday, mostly cloudy. A chance of showers in the afternoon. Highs in the mid-80s. Southwest winds 10 to 15 miles an hour with gusts up to 25 miles an hour. Chance of rain 50%. Thursday night, showers with a slight chance of thunderstorms. Lows in the lower 60s. West winds 5 to 10 miles an hour, becoming north after midnight. Chance of rain 90%. Friday, mostly cloudy with a chance of showers in the morning, then sunny in the afternoon. Cooler with highs in the lower 70s. North winds 10 to 15 miles an hour. Chance of rain 50%. Friday night, mostly clear. Much cooler with lows in the mid-40s. Northeast winds 5 to 10 miles an hour. Saturday through Sunday night, mostly clear. Highs in the lower 70s. Lows in the upper 40s. Monday and Monday night, clear. Highs in the upper 60s. Lows in the lower 40s. Tuesday and Tuesday night, mostly clear. Highs in the upper 60s. Lows in the upper 40s. Wednesday, mostly sunny. Highs in the mid-70s. Again, the forecast for Champaign, Urbana, and surrounding areas of East Central Illinois for the rest of tonight, mostly cloudy. Lows in the upper 60s. South winds 5 to 10 miles an hour with gusts up to 20 miles an hour. At 7 p.m. at the Champaign Airport, skies were mostly cloudy. The temperature was 73 degrees, the dew point was 59, and the relative humidity was 61%. The wind was east at 8 miles an hour. The pressure was 29.91 inches and steady. Elsewhere around the area, at Terre Haute, it was partly cloudy, with a temperature of 78. It was mostly cloudy, with a temperature of 67 at Bloomington, 76 at Paris, 80 at Mattoon, 72 at Decatur, and 76 at Springfield. It was cloudy, with a temperature of 67 at Peoria, and 69 at Rantoul. And once again at 7 p.m. at the Champaign Airport, under mostly cloudy skies, the temperature was 73. The Champaign, Illinois Airport Climate Summary for this evening, as of 4 p.m., September 30, 2026. Today's high temperature was 81 degrees. The normal high is 75. Today's low temperature was 64 degrees. The normal low is 49. A trace of precipitation fell today. Sunset tonight is at 6:37 p.m. Sunrise tomorrow is at 6:49 a.m. The Mattoon, Illinois Airport Climate Summary for this evening, as of 4 p.m., September 30, 2026. Today's high temperature was 89 degrees. The normal high is 74. Today's low temperature was 64 degrees. The normal low is 51. No precipitation fell today. Sunset tonight is at 6:37 p.m. Sunrise tomorrow is at 6:49 a.m. Looking elsewhere around the Midwest at 7 p.m., Chicago had light rain, and 64. Indianapolis was mostly cloudy, and 74. St. Louis was mostly cloudy, and 87. Kansas City had light rain, and 73. Des Moines reported fog, and 71. Milwaukee had drizzle, and 65. The time is currently 7:16 p.m. Central Daylight Time. 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Now for the official National Weather Service forecast for Champaign, Urbana, and surrounding areas of East Central Illinois. Rest of tonight, mostly cloudy. Lows in the upper 60s. South winds 5 to 10 miles an hour with gusts up to 20 miles an hour. Thursday, mostly cloudy. A chance of showers in the afternoon. Highs in the mid-80s. Southwest winds 10 to 15 miles an hour with gusts up to 25 miles an hour. Chance of rain 50%. Thursday night, showers with a slight chance of thunderstorms. Lows in the lower

West winds 5 to 10 miles an hour, becoming north after midnight. Chance of rain 90%. Friday, mostly cloudy with a chance of showers in the morning, then sunny in the afternoon. Cooler with highs in the lower 70s. North winds 10 to 15 miles an hour. Chance of rain 50%. Friday night, mostly clear. Much cooler with lows in the mid-40s. Northeast winds 5 to 10 miles an hour. Saturday through Sunday night, mostly clear. Highs in the lower 70s. Lows in the upper 40s. Monday and Monday night, clear. Highs in the upper 60s. Lows in the lower 40s. Tuesday and Tuesday night, mostly clear. Highs in the upper 60s. Lows in the upper 40s. Wednesday, mostly sunny. Highs in the mid-70s. Again, the forecast for Champaign, Urbana and surrounding areas of East Central Illinois for the rest of tonight, mostly cloudy. Lows in the upper 60s. South winds 5 to 10 miles an hour with gusts up to 20 miles an hour. At 7 p.m. at the Champaign Airport, skies were mostly cloudy. The temperature was 73 degrees, the dew point was 59, and the relative humidity was 61%. The wind was east at 8 miles an hour. The pressure was 29.91 inches and steady. Elsewhere around the area, at Terre Haute, it was partly cloudy, with a temperature of 78. It was mostly cloudy, with a temperature of 67 at Bloomington, 76 at Paris, 80 at Mattoon, 72 at Decatur, and 76 at Springfield. It was cloudy, with a temperature of 67 at Peoria, and 69 at Rantoul. And once again at 7 p.m. at the Champaign Airport, under mostly cloudy skies, the temperature was 73. Looking elsewhere around the Midwest at 7 p.m., Chicago had light rain, and 64. Indianapolis was mostly cloudy, and 74. St. Louis was mostly cloudy, and 87. Kansas City had light rain, and 73. Des Moines reported fog and 71. Milwaukee had drizzle, and 65. The time is currently 7:20 p.m. Central Daylight Time. 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Now for the official National Weather Service forecast for Champaign, Urbana and surrounding areas of East Central Illinois. Rest of tonight, mostly cloudy. Lows in the upper 60s. South winds 5 to 10 miles an hour with gusts up to 20 miles an hour. Thursday, mostly cloudy. A chance of showers in the afternoon. Highs in the mid-80s. Southwest winds 10 to 15 miles an hour with gusts up to 25 miles an hour. Chance of rain 50%. Thursday night, showers with a slight chance of thunderstorms. Lows in the lower 60s. West winds 5 to 10 miles an hour, becoming north after midnight. Chance of rain 90%. Friday, mostly cloudy with a chance of showers in the morning, then sunny in the afternoon. Cooler with highs in the lower 70s. North winds 10 to 15 miles an hour. Chance of rain 50%. Friday night, mostly clear. Much cooler with lows in the mid-40s. Northeast winds 5 to 10 miles an hour. Saturday through Sunday night, mostly clear. Highs in the lower 70s. Lows in the upper 40s. Monday and Monday night, clear. Highs in the upper 60s. Lows in the lower 40s. Tuesday and Tuesday night, mostly clear. Highs in the upper 60s. Lows in the upper 40s. Wednesday, mostly sunny. Highs in the mid-70s. Again, the forecast for Champaign, Urbana and surrounding areas of East Central Illinois for the rest of tonight, mostly cloudy. Lows in the upper 60s. South winds 5 to 10 miles an hour with gusts up to 20 miles an hour. At 7 p.m. at the Champaign Airport, skies were mostly cloudy. The temperature was 73 degrees, the dew point was 59, and the relative humidity was 61%. The wind was east at 8 miles an hour. The pressure was 29.91 inches and steady. Elsewhere around the area, skies ranged from mostly cloudy to cloudy. It was 67 at Peoria, 67 at Bloomington, 69 at Rantoul, and 76 at Paris. Terre Haute reported 78, Mattoon reported 80, Decatur reported 72.
and Springfield reported 76. And once again at 7 p.m. at the Champaign Airport, under mostly cloudy skies, the temperature was 73. Looking elsewhere around the Midwest at 7 p.m., Chicago had light rain, and 64. Indianapolis was mostly cloudy, and 74. St. Louis was mostly cloudy, and 87. Kansas City had light rain, and 73. Des Moines reported fog, and 71. Milwaukee had drizzle, and 65. The time is currently 7:23 p.m. Central Daylight Time. 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Now for the official National Weather Service forecast for Champaign, Urbana, and surrounding areas of East Central Illinois. Rest of tonight, mostly cloudy. Lows in the upper 60s. South winds 5 to 10 miles an hour with gusts up to 20 miles an hour. Thursday, mostly cloudy. A chance of showers in the afternoon. Highs in the mid-80s. Southwest winds 10 to 15 miles an hour with gusts up to 25 miles an hour. Chance of rain 50%. Thursday night, showers with a slight chance of thunderstorms. Lows in the lower 60s. West winds 5 to 10 miles an hour, becoming north after midnight. Chance of rain 90%. Friday, mostly cloudy with a chance of showers in the morning, then sunny in the afternoon. Cooler with highs in the lower 70s. North winds 10 to 15 miles an hour. Chance of rain 50%. Friday night, mostly clear. Much cooler with lows in the mid-40s. Northeast winds 5 to 10 miles an hour. Saturday through Sunday night, mostly clear. Highs in the lower 70s. Lows in the upper 40s. Monday and Monday night, clear. Highs in the upper 60s. Lows in the lower 40s. Tuesday and Tuesday night, mostly clear. Highs in the upper 60s. Lows in the upper 40s. Wednesday, mostly sunny. Highs in the mid-70s. Again, the forecast for Champaign, Urbana, and surrounding areas of East Central Illinois for the rest of tonight, mostly cloudy. Lows in the upper 60s. South winds 5 to 10 miles an hour with gusts up to 20 miles an hour. At 7 p.m. at the Champaign Airport, skies were mostly cloudy. The temperature was 73 degrees, the dew point was 59, and the relative humidity was 61%. The wind was east at 8 miles an hour. The pressure was 29.91 inches and steady. Elsewhere around the area, skies ranged from mostly cloudy to cloudy. It was 67 at Peoria, 67 at Bloomington, 69 at Rantoul, and 76 at Paris. Terre Haute reported 78, Mattoon reported 80, Decatur reported 72, and Springfield reported 76. And once again at 7 p.m. at the Champaign Airport, under mostly cloudy skies, the temperature was 73. Looking elsewhere around the Midwest at 7 p.m., Chicago had light rain, and 64. Indianapolis was mostly cloudy, and 74. St. Louis was mostly cloudy, and 87. Kansas City had light rain, and 73. Des Moines had light rain and fog, and 71. Milwaukee had drizzle, and 65. The time is currently 7:26 p.m. Central Daylight Time. 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Now for the official National Weather Service forecast for Champaign, Urbana, and surrounding areas of East Central Illinois. Rest of tonight, mostly cloudy. Lows in the upper 60s. South winds 5 to 10 miles an hour with gusts up to 20 miles an hour. Thursday, mostly cloudy. A chance of showers in the afternoon. Highs in the mid-80s. Southwest winds 10 to 15 miles an hour with gusts up to 25 miles an hour. Chance of rain 50%. Thursday night, showers with a slight chance of thunderstorms. Lows in the lower 60s. West winds 5 to 10 miles an hour, becoming north after midnight. Chance of rain 90%. Friday, mostly cloudy with a chance of showers in the morning, then sunny in the afternoon. Cooler with highs in the lower 70s. North winds 10 to 15 miles an hour. Chance of rain 50%. Friday night, mostly clear. Much cooler.
Lows in the mid-40s. Northeast winds 5 to 10 miles an hour. Saturday through Sunday night, mostly clear. Highs in the lower 70s. Lows in the upper 40s. Monday and Monday night, clear. Highs in the upper 60s. Lows in the lower 40s. Tuesday and Tuesday night, mostly clear. Highs in the upper 60s. Lows in the upper 40s. Wednesday, mostly sunny. Highs in the mid-70s. Again, the forecast for Champaign, Urbana and surrounding areas of East Central Illinois for the rest of tonight, mostly cloudy. Lows in the upper 60s. South winds 5 to 10 miles an hour with gusts up to 20 miles an hour. At 7 p.m. at the Champaign Airport, skies were mostly cloudy. The temperature was 73 degrees, the dew point was 59, and the relative humidity was 61%. The wind was east at 8 miles an hour. The pressure was 29.91 inches and steady. Elsewhere around the area, skies ranged from mostly cloudy to cloudy. It was 67 at Peoria, 67 at Bloomington, 69 at Rantoul, and 76 at Paris. Terre Haute reported 78, Mattoon reported 80, Decatur reported 72, and Springfield reported 76. And once again at 7 p.m. at the Champaign Airport, under mostly cloudy skies, the temperature was 73. Looking elsewhere around the Midwest at 7 p.m., Chicago had light rain, and 64. Indianapolis was mostly cloudy, and 74. St. Louis was mostly cloudy, and 87. Kansas City had light rain, and 73. Des Moines had light rain and fog, and 71. Milwaukee had drizzle, and 65. The time is currently 7:29 p.m. Central Daylight Time. 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Now for the official National Weather Service forecast for Champaign, Urbana, and surrounding areas of East Central Illinois. Rest of tonight, mostly cloudy. Lows in the upper 60s. South winds 5 to 10 miles an hour with gusts up to 20 miles an hour. Thursday, mostly cloudy. A chance of showers in the afternoon. Highs in the mid-80s. Southwest winds 10 to 15 miles an hour with gusts up to 25 miles an hour. Chance of rain 50%. Thursday night, showers with a slight chance of thunderstorms. Lows in the lower 60s. West winds 5 to 10 miles an hour, becoming north after midnight. Chance of rain 90%. Friday, mostly cloudy with a chance of showers in the morning, then sunny in the afternoon. Cooler with highs in the lower 70s. North winds 10 to 15 miles an hour. Chance of rain 50%. Friday night, mostly clear. Much cooler with lows in the mid-40s. Northeast winds 5 to 10 miles an hour. Saturday through Sunday night, mostly clear. Highs in the lower 70s. Lows in the upper 40s. Monday and Monday night, clear. Highs in the upper 60s. Lows in the lower 40s. Tuesday and Tuesday night, mostly clear. Highs in the upper 60s. Lows in the upper 40s. Wednesday, mostly sunny. Highs in the mid-70s. Again, the forecast for Champaign, Urbana and surrounding areas of East Central Illinois for the rest of tonight, mostly cloudy. Lows in the upper 60s. South winds 5 to 10 miles an hour with gusts up to 20 miles an hour. The Champaign, Illinois Airport climate summary for this evening, as of 4 p.m., September 30, 2026. Today's high temperature was 81 degrees. The normal high is 75. Today's low temperature was 64 degrees. The normal low is 49. A trace of precipitation fell today. Sunset tonight is at 6:37 p.m. Sunrise tomorrow is at 6:49 a.m. The Mattoon, Illinois Airport climate summary for this evening, as of 4 p.m., September 30, 2026. Today's high temperature was 89 degrees. The normal high is 74. Today's low temperature was 64 degrees. The normal low is 51. No precipitation fell today. Sunset tonight is at 6:37 p.m. Sunrise tomorrow is at 6:49 a.m. At 7 p.m. at the Champaign Airport, skies were mostly cloudy. The temperature

was 73 degrees, the dew point was 59, and the relative humidity was 61%. The wind was east at 8 miles an hour. The pressure was 29.91 inches and steady. Elsewhere around the area, skies ranged from mostly cloudy to cloudy. It was 67 at Peoria, 67 at Bloomington, 69 at Rantoul, and 76 at Paris. 91 inches and steady. Elsewhere around the area, skies ranged from mostly cloudy to cloudy. It was 67 at Peoria, 67 at Bloomington, 69 at Rantoul, and 76 at Paris. Terre Haute reported 78, Mattoon reported 80, Decatur reported 72, and Springfield reported 76. And once again at 7 p.m. at the Champaign Airport, under mostly cloudy skies, the temperature was 73. Looking elsewhere around the Midwest at 7 p.m., Chicago had light rain, and 64. Indianapolis was mostly cloudy, and 74. St. Louis was mostly cloudy, and 87. Kansas City had light rain, and 73. Des Moines had light rain and fog, and 71. Milwaukee had drizzle, and 65. The time is currently 7:33 p.m. Central Daylight Time. 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Now for the official National Weather Service forecast for Champaign, Urbana, and surrounding areas of East Central Illinois. Rest of tonight, mostly cloudy. Lows in the upper 60s. South winds 5 to 10 miles an hour with gusts up to 20 miles an hour. Thursday, mostly cloudy. A chance of showers in the afternoon. Highs in the mid-80s. Southwest winds 10 to 15 miles an hour with gusts up to 25 miles an hour. Chance of rain 50%. Thursday night, showers with a slight chance of thunderstorms. Lows in the lower 60s. West winds 5 to 10 miles an hour, becoming north after midnight. Chance of rain 90%. Friday, mostly cloudy with a chance of showers in the morning, then sunny in the afternoon. Cooler with highs in the lower 70s. North winds 10 to 15 miles an hour. Chance of rain 50%. Friday night, mostly clear. Much cooler with lows in the mid-40s. Northeast winds 5 to 10 miles an hour. Saturday through Sunday night, mostly clear. Highs in the lower 70s. Lows in the upper 40s. Monday and Monday night, clear. Highs in the upper 60s. Lows in the lower 40s. Tuesday and Tuesday night, mostly clear. Highs in the upper 60s. Lows in the upper 40s. Wednesday, mostly sunny. Highs in the mid-70s. Again, the forecast for Champaign, Urbana, and surrounding areas of East Central Illinois for the rest of tonight, mostly cloudy. Lows in the upper 60s. South winds 5 to 10 miles an hour with gusts up to 20 miles an hour. At 7 p.m. at the Champaign Airport, skies were mostly cloudy. The temperature was 73 degrees, the dew point was 59, and the relative humidity was 61%. The wind was east at 8 miles an hour. The pressure was 29.91 inches and steady. Elsewhere around the area, skies ranged from mostly cloudy to cloudy. It was 67 at Peoria, 67 at Bloomington, 69 at Rantoul, and 76 at Paris. Terre Haute reported 78, Mattoon reported 80, Decatur reported 72, and Springfield reported 76. And once again at 7 p.m. at the Champaign Airport, under mostly cloudy skies, the temperature was 73. Looking elsewhere around the Midwest at 7 p.m., Chicago had light rain, and 64. Indianapolis was mostly cloudy, and 74. St. Louis was mostly cloudy, and 87. Kansas City had light rain, and 73. Des Moines had light rain and fog, and 71. Milwaukee had drizzle, and 65. The time is currently 7:37 p.m. Central Daylight Time. 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Now for the official National Weather Service forecast for Champaign, Urbana, and surrounding areas of East Central Illinois. Rest of tonight, mostly cloudy. Lows in the upper 60s. South winds 5 to 10 miles an hour with gusts up to 20 miles an hour.

Thursday, mostly cloudy. A chance of showers in the afternoon. Highs in the mid-80s. Southwest winds 10 to 15 miles an hour with gusts up to 25 miles an hour. Chance of rain 50%. Thursday night, showers with a slight chance of thunderstorms. Lows in the lower 60s. West winds 5 to 10 miles an hour, becoming north after midnight. Chance of rain 90%. Friday, mostly cloudy with a chance of showers in the morning, then sunny in the afternoon. Cooler with highs in the lower 70s. North winds 10 to 15 miles an hour. Chance of rain 50%. Friday night, mostly clear. Much cooler with lows in the mid-40s. Northeast winds 5 to 10 miles an hour. Saturday through Sunday night, mostly clear. Highs in the lower 70s. Lows in the upper 40s. Monday and Monday night, clear. Highs in the upper 60s. Lows in the lower 40s. Tuesday and Tuesday night, mostly clear. Highs in the upper 60s. Lows in the upper 40s. Wednesday, mostly sunny. Highs in the mid-70s. Again, the forecast for Champaign, Urbana and surrounding areas of East Central Illinois for the rest of tonight, mostly cloudy. Lows in the upper 60s. South winds 5 to 10 miles an hour with gusts up to 20 miles an hour. Now for the official National Weather Service forecast for Champaign, Urbana and surrounding areas of East Central Illinois. Rest of tonight, mostly cloudy. Lows in the upper 60s. South winds 5 to 10 miles an hour with gusts up to 20 miles an hour. Thursday, mostly cloudy. A chance of showers in the afternoon. Highs in the mid-80s. Southwest winds 10 to 15 miles an hour with gusts up to 25 miles an hour. Chance of rain 50%. Thursday night, showers with a slight chance of thunderstorms. Lows in the lower 60s. West winds 5 to 10 miles an hour, becoming north after midnight. Chance of rain 90%. Friday, mostly cloudy with a chance of showers in the morning, then sunny in the afternoon. Cooler with highs in the lower 70s. North winds 10 to 15 miles an hour. Chance of rain 50%. Friday night, mostly clear. Much cooler with lows in the mid-40s. Northeast winds 5 to 10 miles an hour. Saturday through Sunday night, mostly clear. Highs in the lower 70s. Lows in the upper 40s. Monday and Monday night, clear. Highs in the upper 60s. Lows in the lower 40s. Tuesday and Tuesday night, mostly clear. Highs in the upper 60s. Lows in the upper 40s. Wednesday, mostly sunny. Highs in the mid-70s. Again, the forecast for Champaign, Urbana and surrounding areas of East Central Illinois for the rest of tonight, mostly cloudy. Lows in the upper 60s. South winds 5 to 10 miles an hour with gusts up to 20 miles an hour. At 7 p.m. at the Champaign Airport, skies were mostly cloudy. The temperature was 73 degrees, the dew point was 59, and the relative humidity was 61%. The wind was east at 8 miles an hour. The pressure was 29.91 inches and steady. Elsewhere around the area, skies ranged from mostly cloudy to cloudy. It was 67 at Peoria, 67 at Bloomington, 69 at Rantoul, and 76 at Paris. Terre Haute reported 78, Mattoon reported 80, Decatur reported 72, and Springfield reported 76. And once again at 7 p.m. at the Champaign Airport, under mostly cloudy skies, the temperature was 73. Looking elsewhere around the Midwest at 7 p.m., Chicago had light rain, and 64. Indianapolis was mostly cloudy, and 74. St. Louis was mostly cloudy, and 87. Kansas City had light rain, and 73. Des Moines had light rain and fog, and 71. Milwaukee had drizzle, and 65. The time is currently 7:42 p.m. Central Daylight Time. 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Now for the official National Weather Service forecast for Champaign, Urbana and surrounding areas of East Central Illinois. Rest of tonight, mostly cloudy. Lows in the upper 60s. South winds 5 to 10 miles an hour with gusts up to 20 miles an hour.

Thursday, mostly cloudy. A chance of showers in the afternoon. Highs in the mid-80s. Southwest winds 10 to 15 miles an hour with gusts up to 25 miles an hour. Chance of rain 50%. Thursday night, showers with a slight chance of thunderstorms. Lows in the lower 60s. West winds 5 to 10 miles an hour, becoming north after midnight. Chance of rain 90%. Friday, mostly cloudy with a chance of showers in the morning, then sunny in the afternoon. Cooler with highs in the lower 70s. North winds 10 to 15 miles an hour. Chance of rain 50%. Friday night, mostly clear. Much cooler with lows in the mid-40s. Northeast winds 5 to 10 miles an hour. Saturday through Sunday night, mostly clear. Highs in the lower 70s. Lows in the upper 40s. Monday and Monday night, clear. Highs in the upper 60s. Lows in the lower 40s. Tuesday and Tuesday night, mostly clear. Highs in the upper 60s. Lows in the upper 40s. Wednesday, mostly sunny. Highs in the mid-70s. Again, the forecast for Champaign, Urbana and surrounding areas of East Central Illinois for the rest of tonight, mostly cloudy. Lows in the upper 60s. South winds 5 to 10 miles an hour with gusts up to 20 miles an hour. At 7 p.m. at the Champaign Airport, skies were mostly cloudy. The temperature was 73 degrees, the dew point was 59, and the relative humidity was 61%. The wind was east at 8 miles an hour. The pressure was 29.91 inches and steady. Elsewhere around the area, skies ranged from mostly cloudy to cloudy. It was 67 at Peoria, 67 at Bloomington, 69 at Rantoul, and 76 at Paris. Terre Haute reported 78, Mattoon reported 80, Decatur reported 72, and Springfield reported 76. And once again at 7 p.m. at the Champaign Airport, under mostly cloudy skies, the temperature was 73. The Champaign, Illinois Airport climate summary for this evening, as of 4 p.m., September 30, 2026. Today's high temperature was 81 degrees. The normal high is 75. Today's low temperature was 64 degrees. The normal low is 49. A trace of precipitation fell today. Sunset tonight is at 6:37 p.m. Sunrise tomorrow is at 6:49 a.m. The Mattoon, Illinois Airport climate summary for this evening, as of 4 p.m., September 30, 2026. Today's high temperature was 89 degrees. The normal high is 74. Today's low temperature was 64 degrees. The normal low is 51. No precipitation fell today. Sunset tonight is at 6:37 p.m. Sunrise tomorrow is at 6:49 a.m. Looking elsewhere around the Midwest at 7 p.m., Chicago had light rain and 64. Indianapolis was mostly cloudy and 74. St. Louis was mostly cloudy and 87. Kansas City had light rain and 73. Des Moines had light rain and fog and 71. Milwaukee had drizzle and 65. The time is currently 7:46 p.m. Central Daylight Time. 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Now for the official National Weather Service forecast for Champaign, Urbana and surrounding areas of East Central Illinois. Rest of tonight, mostly cloudy. Lows in the upper 60s. South winds 5 to 10 miles an hour with gusts up to 20 miles an hour. Thursday, mostly cloudy. A chance of showers in the afternoon. Highs in the mid-80s. Southwest winds 10 to 15 miles an hour with gusts up to 25 miles an hour. Chance of rain 50%. Thursday night, showers with a slight chance of thunderstorms. Lows in the lower 60s. West winds 5 to 10 miles an hour, becoming north after midnight. Chance of rain 90%. Friday, mostly cloudy with a chance of showers in the morning, then sunny in the afternoon. Cooler with highs in the lower 70s. North winds 10 to 15 miles an hour. Chance of rain 50%. Friday night, mostly clear. Much cooler with lows in the mid-40s. Northeast winds 5 to 10 miles an hour. Saturday through Sunday night, mostly clear.
Highs in the lower 70s. Lows in the upper 40s. Monday and Monday night, clear. Highs in the upper 60s. Lows in the lower 40s. Tuesday and Tuesday night, mostly clear. Highs in the upper 60s. Lows in the upper 40s. Wednesday, mostly sunny. Highs in the mid-70s. Again, the forecast for Champaign, Urbana and surrounding areas of East Central Illinois for the rest of tonight, mostly cloudy. Lows in the upper 60s. South winds 5 to 10 miles an hour with gusts up to 20 miles an hour. At 7 p.m. at the Champaign Airport, skies were mostly cloudy. The temperature was 73 degrees, the dew point was 59, and the relative humidity was 61%. The wind was east at 8 miles an hour. The pressure was 29.91 inches and steady. Elsewhere around the area, skies ranged from mostly cloudy to cloudy. It was 67 at Peoria, 67 at Bloomington, 69 at Rantoul, and 76 at Paris. Terre Haute reported 78, Mattoon reported 80, Decatur reported 72, and Springfield reported 76. And once again at 7 p.m. at the Champaign Airport, under mostly cloudy skies, the temperature was 73. Looking elsewhere around the Midwest at 7 p.m., Chicago had light rain, and 64. Indianapolis was mostly cloudy, and 74. St. Louis was mostly cloudy, and 87. Kansas City had light rain, and 73. Des Moines had light rain and fog, and 71. Milwaukee had drizzle, and 65. The time is currently 7:49 p.m. Central Daylight Time. 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Now for the official National Weather Service forecast for Champaign, Urbana and surrounding areas of East Central Illinois. Rest of tonight, mostly cloudy. Lows in the upper 60s. South winds 5 to 10 miles an hour with gusts up to 20 miles an hour. Thursday, mostly cloudy. A chance of showers in the afternoon. Highs in the mid-80s. Southwest winds 10 to 15 miles an hour with gusts up to 25 miles an hour. Chance of rain 50%. Thursday night, showers with a slight chance of thunderstorms. Lows in the lower 60s. West winds 5 to 10 miles an hour, becoming north after midnight. Chance of rain 90%. Friday, mostly cloudy with a chance of showers in the morning, then sunny in the afternoon. Cooler with highs in the lower 70s. North winds 10 to 15 miles an hour. Chance of rain 50%. Friday night, mostly clear. Much cooler with lows in the mid-40s. Northeast winds 5 to 10 miles an hour. Saturday through Sunday night, mostly clear. Highs in the lower 70s. Lows in the upper 40s. Monday and Monday night, clear. Highs in the upper 60s. Lows in the lower 40s. Tuesday and Tuesday night, mostly clear. Highs in the upper 60s. Lows in the upper 40s. Wednesday, mostly sunny. Highs in the mid-70s. Again, the forecast for Champaign, Urbana and surrounding areas of East Central Illinois for the rest of tonight, mostly cloudy. Lows in the upper 60s. South winds 5 to 10 miles an hour with gusts up to 20 miles an hour. At 7 p.m. at the Champaign Airport, skies were mostly cloudy. The temperature was 73 degrees, the dew point was 59, and the relative humidity was 61%. The wind was east at 8 miles an hour. The pressure was 29.91 inches and steady. Elsewhere around the area, skies ranged from mostly cloudy to cloudy. It was 67 at Peoria, 67 at Bloomington, 69 at Rantoul, and 76 at Paris. Terre Haute reported 78, Mattoon reported 80, Decatur reported 72, and Springfield reported 76. And once again at 7 p.m. at the Champaign Airport, under mostly cloudy skies, the temperature was 73. Looking elsewhere around the Midwest at 7 p.m., Chicago had light rain, and 64. Indianapolis was mostly cloudy, and 74. St. Louis was mostly cloudy, and 87. Kansas City had light rain, and 73. Des Moines had light rain and fog, and 71. Milwaukee had drizzle.

65. 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Now for the official National Weather Service forecast for Champaign, Urbana, and surrounding areas of East Central Illinois. Rest of tonight, mostly cloudy. Lows in the upper 60s. South winds 5 to 10 miles an hour with gusts up to 20 miles an hour. Thursday, mostly cloudy. A chance of showers in the afternoon. Highs in the mid-80s. Southwest winds 10 to 15 miles an hour with gusts up to 25 miles an hour. Chance of rain 50%. Thursday night, showers with a slight chance of thunderstorms. Lows in the lower 60s. West winds 5 to 10 miles an hour, becoming north after midnight. Chance of rain 90%. Friday, mostly cloudy with a chance of showers in the morning, then sunny in the afternoon. Cooler with highs in the lower 70s. North winds 10 to 15 miles an hour. Chance of rain 50%. Friday night, mostly clear. Much cooler with lows in the mid-40s. Northeast winds 5 to 10 miles an hour. Saturday through Sunday night, mostly clear. Highs in the lower 70s. Lows in the upper 40s. Monday and Monday night, clear. Highs in the upper 60s. Lows in the lower 40s. Tuesday and Tuesday night, mostly clear. Highs in the upper 60s. Lows in the upper 40s. Wednesday, mostly sunny. Highs in the mid-70s. Again, the forecast for Champaign, Urbana, and surrounding areas of East Central Illinois for the rest of tonight, mostly cloudy. Lows in the upper 60s. South winds 5 to 10 miles an hour with gusts up to 20 miles an hour. At 7 p.m. at the Champaign Airport, skies were mostly cloudy. The temperature was 73 degrees, the dew point was 59, and the relative humidity was 61%. The wind was east at 8 miles an hour. The pressure was 29.91 inches and steady. Elsewhere around the area, skies ranged from mostly cloudy to cloudy. It was 67 at Peoria, 67 at Bloomington, 69 at Rantoul, and 76 at Paris. Terre Haute reported 78, Mattoon reported 80, Decatur reported 72, and Springfield reported 76. And once again at 7 p.m. at the Champaign Airport, under mostly cloudy skies, the temperature was 73. Looking elsewhere around the Midwest at 7 p.m., Chicago had light rain, and 64. Indianapolis was mostly cloudy, and 74. St. Louis was mostly cloudy, and 87. Kansas City had light rain, and 73. Des Moines had light rain and fog, and 71. Milwaukee had drizzle, and 65. The time is currently 7:56 p.m. Central Daylight Time. 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Now for the official National Weather Service forecast for Champaign, Urbana, and surrounding areas of East Central Illinois. Rest of tonight, mostly cloudy. Lows in the upper 60s. South winds 5 to 10 miles an hour with gusts up to 20 miles an hour. Thursday, mostly cloudy. A chance of showers in the afternoon. Highs in the mid-80s. Southwest winds 10 to 15 miles an hour with gusts up to 25 miles an hour. Chance of rain 50%. Thursday night, showers with a slight chance of thunderstorms. Lows in the lower 60s. West winds 5 to 10 miles an hour, becoming north after midnight. Chance of rain 90%. Friday, mostly cloudy with a chance of showers in the morning, then sunny in the afternoon. Cooler with highs in the lower 70s. North winds 10 to 15 miles an hour. Chance of rain 50%. Friday night, mostly clear. Much cooler with lows in the mid-40s. Northeast winds 5 to 10 miles an hour. Saturday through Sunday night, mostly clear. Highs in the lower 70s. Lows in the upper 40s. Monday and Monday night, clear. Highs in the upper 60s. Lows in the lower 40s. Tuesday and Tuesday night, mostly clear. Highs in the upper 60s. Lows in the upper 40s. Wednesday, mostly sunny. Highs in the mid-70s. Again,

The forecast for Champaign, Urbana, and surrounding areas of East Central Illinois for the rest of tonight, mostly cloudy. Lows in the upper 60s. South winds 5 to 10 miles an hour with gusts up to 20 miles an hour. At 7 p.m. at the Champaign Airport, skies were mostly cloudy. The temperature was 73 degrees, the dew point was 59, and the relative humidity was 61%. The wind was east at 8 miles an hour. The pressure was 29.91 inches and steady. Elsewhere around the area, skies ranged from mostly cloudy to cloudy. It was 67 at Peoria, 67 at Bloomington, 69 at Rantoul, and 76 at Paris. Terre Haute reported 78, Mattoon reported 80, Decatur reported 72, and Springfield reported 76. And once again at 7 p.m. at the Champaign Airport, under mostly cloudy skies, the temperature was 73. Looking elsewhere around the Midwest at 7 p.m., Chicago had light rain, and 64. Indianapolis was mostly cloudy, and 74. St. Louis was mostly cloudy, and 87. Kansas City had light rain, and 73. Des Moines had light rain and fog, and 71. Milwaukee had drizzle, and 65. The time is currently 7:59 p.m. Central Daylight Time. 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Now for the official National Weather Service forecast for Champaign, Urbana, and surrounding areas of East Central Illinois. Rest of tonight, mostly cloudy. Lows in the upper 60s. South winds 5 to 10 miles an hour with gusts up to 20 miles an hour. Thursday, mostly cloudy. A chance of showers in the afternoon. Highs in the mid-80s. Southwest winds 10 to 15 miles an hour with gusts up to 25 miles an hour. Chance of rain 50%. Thursday night, showers with a slight chance of thunderstorms. Lows in the lower 60s. West winds 5 to 10 miles an hour, becoming north after midnight. Chance of rain 90%. Friday, mostly cloudy with a chance of showers in the morning, then sunny in the afternoon. Cooler with highs in the lower 70s. North winds 10 to 15 miles an hour. Chance of rain 50%. Friday night, mostly clear. Much cooler with lows in the mid-40s. Northeast winds 5 to 10 miles an hour. Saturday through Sunday night, mostly clear. Highs in the lower 70s. Lows in the upper 40s. Monday and Monday night, clear. Highs in the upper 60s. Lows in the lower 40s. Tuesday and Tuesday night, mostly clear. Highs in the upper 60s. Lows in the upper 40s. Wednesday, mostly sunny. Highs in the mid-70s. Again, the forecast for Champaign, Urbana, and surrounding areas of East Central Illinois for the rest of tonight, mostly cloudy. Lows in the upper 60s. South winds 5 to 10 miles an hour with gusts up to 20 miles an hour. The time is currently 8:01 p.m. Central Daylight Time. 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Now for the official National Weather Service forecast for Champaign, Urbana, and surrounding areas of East Central Illinois. Rest of tonight, mostly cloudy. Lows in the upper 60s. South winds 5 to 10 miles an hour with gusts up to 20 miles an hour. Thursday, mostly cloudy. A chance of showers in the afternoon. Highs in the mid-80s. Southwest winds 10 to 15 miles an hour with gusts up to 25 miles an hour. Chance of rain 50%. Thursday night, showers with a slight chance of thunderstorms. Lows in the lower 60s. West winds 5 to 10 miles an hour, becoming north after midnight. Chance of rain 90%. Friday, mostly cloudy with a chance of showers in the morning, then sunny in the afternoon. Cooler with highs in the lower 70s. North winds 10 to 15 miles an hour. Chance of rain 50%. Friday night, mostly clear. Much cooler with lows in the mid-40s. Northeast winds 5 to 10 miles an hour. Saturday through Sunday night, mostly clear. Highs in the lower 70s. Lows in the upper 40s. Monday and Monday night, clear. Highs in the upper 60s. Lows in the lower 40s.

Tuesday and Tuesday night, mostly clear. Highs in the upper 60s. Lows in the upper 40s. Wednesday, mostly sunny. Highs in the mid-70s. Again, the forecast for Champaign, Urbana and surrounding areas of East Central Illinois for the rest of tonight, mostly cloudy. Lows in the upper 60s. South winds 5 to 10 miles an hour with gusts up to 20 miles an hour. At 8 p.m. at the Champaign Airport, skies were mostly cloudy. The temperature was 70 degrees, the dew point was 60, and the relative humidity was 70%. The wind was east at 7 miles an hour. The pressure was 29.90 inches and falling. Elsewhere around the area, skies ranged from mostly cloudy to cloudy. It was 66 at Peoria, 67 at Bloomington, 70 at Rantoul, and 76 at Paris. Terre Haute reported 75, Mattoon reported 78, Decatur reported 71, and Springfield reported 71. And once again at 8 p.m. at the Champaign Airport, under mostly cloudy skies, the temperature was 70. The time is currently 8:04 p.m. Central Daylight Time. 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Now for the official National Weather Service forecast for Champaign, Urbana and surrounding areas of East Central Illinois. Rest of tonight, mostly cloudy. Lows in the upper 60s. South winds 5 to 10 miles an hour with gusts up to 20 miles an hour. Thursday, mostly cloudy. A chance of showers in the afternoon. Highs in the mid-80s. Southwest winds 10 to 15 miles an hour with gusts up to 25 miles an hour. Chance of rain 50%. Thursday night, showers with a slight chance of thunderstorms. Lows in the lower 60s. West winds 5 to 10 miles an hour, becoming north after midnight. Chance of rain 90%. Friday, mostly cloudy with a chance of showers in the morning, then sunny in the afternoon. Cooler with highs in the lower 70s. North winds 10 to 15 miles an hour. Chance of rain 50%. Friday night, mostly clear. Much cooler with lows in the mid-40s. Northeast winds 5 to 10 miles an hour. Saturday through Sunday night, mostly clear. Highs in the lower 70s. Lows in the upper 40s. Monday and Monday night, clear. Highs in the upper 60s. Lows in the lower 40s. Tuesday and Tuesday night, mostly clear. Highs in the upper 60s. Lows in the upper 40s. Wednesday, mostly sunny. Highs in the mid-70s. Again, the forecast for Champaign, Urbana and surrounding areas of East Central Illinois for the rest of tonight, mostly cloudy. Lows in the upper 60s. South winds 5 to 10 miles an hour with gusts up to 20 miles an hour. 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Programming originates from NOAA's National Weather Service office in Lincoln and transmits from the WCIA television tower near Seymour. The station serves the following counties: Champaign, DeWitt, Coles, Douglas, Edgar, Ford, Moultrie, Piatt, and Vermilion. 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At 8 p.m. at the Champaign Airport, skies were mostly cloudy. The temperature was 70 degrees, the dew point was 60, and the relative humidity was 70%. The wind was east at 7 miles an hour. The pressure was 29.90 inches and falling. Elsewhere around the area, skies ranged from mostly cloudy to cloudy. It was 66 at Peoria, 67 at Bloomington, 70 at Rantoul, and 76 at Paris. Terre Haute reported 75, Mattoon reported 78, Decatur reported 71, and Springfield reported 71. And once again at 8 p.m. at the Champaign Airport, under mostly cloudy skies, the temperature was 70. Looking elsewhere around the Midwest at 8 p.m., Chicago had light rain, and 64. Indianapolis was mostly cloudy, and 73. St. Louis was mostly cloudy, and 85. Kansas City had light rain, and 72. Des Moines had light rain, and 71. Milwaukee was cloudy, and 65. The time is currently 8:07
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Now for the official National Weather Service forecast for Champaign, Urbana, and surrounding areas of East Central Illinois. Rest of tonight, mostly cloudy. Lows in the upper 60s. South winds 5 to 10 miles an hour with gusts up to 20 miles an hour. Thursday, mostly cloudy. A chance of showers in the afternoon. Highs in the mid-80s. Southwest winds 10 to 15 miles an hour with gusts up to 25 miles an hour. Chance of rain 50%. Thursday night, showers with a slight chance of thunderstorms. Lows in the lower 60s. West winds 5 to 10 miles an hour, becoming north after midnight. Chance of rain 90%. Friday, mostly cloudy with a chance of showers in the morning, then sunny in the afternoon. Cooler with highs in the lower 70s. North winds 10 to 15 miles an hour. Chance of rain 50%. Friday night, mostly clear. Much cooler with lows in the mid-40s. Northeast winds 5 to 10 miles an hour. Saturday through Sunday night, mostly clear. Highs in the lower 70s. Lows in the upper 40s. Monday and Monday night, clear. Highs in the upper 60s. Lows in the lower 40s. Tuesday and Tuesday night, mostly clear. Highs in the upper 60s. Lows in the upper 40s. Wednesday, mostly sunny. Highs in the mid-70s. Again, the forecast for Champaign, Urbana, and surrounding areas of East Central Illinois for the rest of tonight, mostly cloudy. Lows in the upper 60s. South winds 5 to 10 miles an hour with gusts up to 20 miles an hour. At 8 p.m. at the Champaign Airport, skies were mostly cloudy. The temperature was 70 degrees, the dew point was 60, and the relative humidity was 70%. The wind was east at 7 miles an hour. The pressure was 29.90 inches and falling. Elsewhere around the area, skies ranged from mostly cloudy to cloudy. It was 66 at Peoria, 67 at Bloomington, 70 at Rantoul, and 76 at Paris. Terre Haute reported 75, Mattoon reported 78, Decatur reported 71, and Springfield reported 71. And once again at 8 p.m. at the Champaign Airport, under mostly cloudy skies, the temperature was 70. Looking elsewhere around the Midwest at 8 p.m., Chicago had light rain, and 64. Indianapolis was mostly cloudy, and 73. St. Louis was mostly cloudy, and 85. Kansas City had light rain, and 72. Des Moines had light rain, and 71. Milwaukee was cloudy, and 65. The time is currently 8:11 p.m. Central Daylight Time. 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Now for the official National Weather Service forecast for Champaign, Urbana, and surrounding areas of East Central Illinois. Rest of tonight, mostly cloudy. Lows in the upper 60s. South winds 5 to 10 miles an hour with gusts up to 20 miles an hour. Thursday, mostly cloudy. A chance of showers in the afternoon. Highs in the mid-80s. Southwest winds 10 to 15 miles an hour with gusts up to 25 miles an hour. Chance of rain 50%. Thursday night, showers with a slight chance of thunderstorms. Lows in the lower 60s. West winds 5 to 10 miles an hour, becoming north after midnight. Chance of rain 90%. Friday, mostly cloudy with a chance of showers in the morning, then sunny in the afternoon. Cooler with highs in the lower 70s. North winds 10 to 15 miles an hour. Chance of rain 50%. Friday night, mostly clear. Much cooler with lows in the mid-40s. Northeast winds 5 to 10 miles an hour. Saturday through Sunday night, mostly clear. Highs in the lower 70s. Lows in the upper 40s. Monday and Monday night, clear. Highs in the upper 60s. Lows in the lower 40s. Tuesday and Tuesday night, mostly clear. Highs in the upper 60s. Lows in the upper 40s. Wednesday, mostly sunny. Highs in the mid-70s. Again, the forecast for Champaign, Urbana, and surrounding areas of East Central Illinois for the rest of tonight, mostly cloudy.

Elsewhere around the area, skies ranged from mostly cloudy to cloudy. It was 66 at Peoria, 67 at Bloomington, 70 at Rantoul, and 76 at Paris. Terre Haute reported 75, Mattoon reported 78, Decatur reported 71, and Springfield reported 71. And once again at 8 p.m. at the Champaign Airport, under mostly cloudy skies, the temperature was 70. Looking elsewhere around the Midwest at 8 p.m., Chicago had light rain, and 64. Indianapolis was mostly cloudy, and 73. St. Louis was mostly cloudy, and 85. Kansas City had light rain, and 72. Des Moines had light rain, and 71. Milwaukee was cloudy, and 65. The time is currently 8:14 p.m. Central Daylight Time. 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Now for the official National Weather Service forecast for Champaign, Urbana, and surrounding areas of East Central Illinois. Rest of tonight, mostly cloudy. Lows in the upper 60s. South winds 5 to 10 miles an hour with gusts up to 20 miles an hour. Thursday, mostly cloudy. A chance of showers in the afternoon. Highs in the mid-80s. Southwest winds 10 to 15 miles an hour with gusts up to 25 miles an hour. Chance of rain 50%. Thursday night, showers with a slight chance of thunderstorms. Lows in the lower 60s. West winds 5 to 10 miles an hour, becoming north after midnight. Chance of rain 90%. Friday, mostly cloudy with a chance of showers in the morning, then sunny in the afternoon. Cooler with highs in the lower 70s. North winds 10 to 15 miles an hour. Chance of rain 50%. Friday night, mostly clear. Much cooler with lows in the mid-40s. Northeast winds 5 to 10 miles an hour. Saturday through Sunday night, mostly clear. Highs in the lower 70s. Lows in the upper 40s. Monday and Monday night, clear. Highs in the upper 60s. Lows in the lower 40s. Tuesday and Tuesday night, mostly clear. Highs in the upper 60s. Lows in the upper 40s. Wednesday, mostly sunny. Highs in the mid-70s. Again, the forecast for Champaign, Urbana, and surrounding areas of East Central Illinois for the rest of tonight, mostly cloudy. Lows in the upper 60s. South winds 5 to 10 miles an hour with gusts up to 20 miles an hour. At 8 p.m. at the Champaign Airport, skies were mostly cloudy. The temperature was 70 degrees, the dew point was 60, and the relative humidity was 70%. The wind was east at 7 miles an hour. The pressure was 29.90 inches and falling. Elsewhere around the area, skies ranged from mostly cloudy to cloudy. It was 66 at Peoria, 67 at Bloomington, 70 at Rantoul, and 76 at Paris. Terre Haute reported 75, Mattoon reported 78, Decatur reported 71, and Springfield reported 71. And once again at 8 p.m. at the Champaign Airport, under mostly cloudy skies, the temperature was 70. Looking elsewhere around the Midwest at 8 p.m., Chicago had light rain, and 64. Indianapolis was mostly cloudy, and 73. St. Louis was mostly cloudy, and 85. Kansas City had light rain, and 72. Des Moines had light rain and fog, and 71. Milwaukee was cloudy, and 65. The time is currently 8:17 p.m. Central Daylight Time. 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Now for the official National Weather Service forecast for Champaign, Urbana, and surrounding areas of East Central Illinois. Rest of tonight, mostly cloudy. Lows in the upper 60s. South winds 5 to 10 miles an hour with gusts up to 20 miles an hour. Thursday, mostly cloudy. A chance of showers in the afternoon. Highs in the mid-80s. Southwest winds 10 to 15 miles an hour with gusts up to 25 miles an hour. Chance of rain 50%. Thursday night, showers with a slight chance of thunderstorms. Lows in the lower 60s. West winds 5 to 10 miles an hour, becoming north after midnight. Chance of rain 90%. Friday.

Mostly cloudy with a chance of showers in the morning, then sunny in the afternoon. Cooler with highs in the lower 70s. North winds 10 to 15 miles an hour. Chance of rain 50%. Friday night, mostly clear. Much cooler with lows in the mid-40s. Northeast winds 5 to 10 miles an hour. Saturday through Sunday night, mostly clear. Highs in the lower 70s. Lows in the upper 40s. Monday and Monday night, clear. Highs in the upper 60s. Lows in the lower 40s. Tuesday and Tuesday night, mostly clear. Highs in the upper 60s. Lows in the upper 40s. Wednesday, mostly sunny. Highs in the mid-70s. Again, the forecast for Champaign, Urbana and surrounding areas of East Central Illinois for the rest of tonight, mostly cloudy. Lows in the upper 60s. South winds 5 to 10 miles an hour with gusts up to 20 miles an hour. At 8 p.m. at the Champaign Airport, skies were mostly cloudy. The temperature was 70 degrees, the dew point was 60, and the relative humidity was 70%. The wind was east at 7 miles an hour. The pressure was 29.90 inches and falling. Elsewhere around the area, skies ranged from mostly cloudy to cloudy. It was 66 at Peoria, 67 at Bloomington, 70 at Rantoul, and 76 at Paris. Terre Haute reported 75, Mattoon reported 78, Decatur reported 71, and Springfield reported 71. And once again at 8 p.m. at the Champaign Airport, under mostly cloudy skies, the temperature was 70. Looking elsewhere around the Midwest at 8 p.m., Chicago had light rain, and 64. Indianapolis was mostly cloudy, and 73. St. Louis was mostly cloudy, and 85. Kansas City had light rain, and 72. Des Moines had light rain and fog, and 71. Milwaukee was cloudy, and 65. The time is currently 8:20 p.m. Central Daylight Time. 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Now for the official National Weather Service forecast for Champaign, Urbana and surrounding areas of East Central Illinois. Rest of tonight, mostly cloudy. Lows in the upper 60s. South winds 5 to 10 miles an hour with gusts up to 20 miles an hour. Thursday, mostly cloudy. A chance of showers in the afternoon. Highs in the mid-80s. Southwest winds 10 to 15 miles an hour with gusts up to 25 miles an hour. Chance of rain 50%. Thursday night, showers with a slight chance of thunderstorms. Lows in the lower 60s. West winds 5 to 10 miles an hour, becoming north after midnight. Chance of rain 90%. Friday, mostly cloudy with a chance of showers in the morning, then sunny in the afternoon. Cooler with highs in the lower 70s. North winds 10 to 15 miles an hour. Chance of rain 50%. Friday night, mostly clear. Much cooler with lows in the mid-40s. Northeast winds 5 to 10 miles an hour. Saturday through Sunday night, mostly clear. Highs in the lower 70s. Lows in the upper 40s. Monday and Monday night, clear. Highs in the upper 60s. Lows in the lower 40s. Tuesday and Tuesday night, mostly clear. Highs in the upper 60s. Lows in the upper 40s. Wednesday, mostly sunny. Highs in the mid-70s. Again, the forecast for Champaign, Urbana and surrounding areas of East Central Illinois for the rest of tonight, mostly cloudy. Lows in the upper 60s. South winds 5 to 10 miles an hour with gusts up to 20 miles an hour. At 8 p.m. at the Champaign Airport, skies were mostly cloudy. The temperature was 70 degrees, the dew point was 60, and the relative humidity was 70%. The wind was east at 7 miles an hour. The pressure was 29.90 inches and falling. Elsewhere around the area, it was partly cloudy, with a temperature of 75 at Terre Haute and 78 at Mattoon. It was mostly cloudy, with a temperature of 66 at Peoria, 67 at Bloomington, 76 at Paris, 71 at Decatur, and 71 at Springfield. At Rantoul, it was cloudy, with a temperature of 70. And once again at 8 p.m. at the Champaign Airport, under mostly cloudy skies, the temperature was 70.
Looking elsewhere around the Midwest at 8 p.m., Chicago had light rain and 64. Indianapolis was mostly cloudy and 73. St. Louis was mostly cloudy and 85. Kansas City had light rain and 72. Des Moines had light rain and fog and 71. Milwaukee was cloudy and 65. The time is currently 8:23 p.m. Central Daylight Time. 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Now for the official National Weather Service forecast for Champaign, Urbana, and surrounding areas of East Central Illinois. Rest of tonight, mostly cloudy. Lows in the upper 60s. South winds 5 to 10 miles an hour with gusts up to 20 miles an hour. Thursday, mostly cloudy. A chance of showers in the afternoon. Highs in the mid-80s. Southwest winds 10 to 15 miles an hour with gusts up to 25 miles an hour. Chance of rain 50%. Thursday night, showers with a slight chance of thunderstorms. Lows in the lower 60s. West winds 5 to 10 miles an hour, becoming north after midnight. Chance of rain 90%. Friday, mostly cloudy with a chance of showers in the morning, then sunny in the afternoon. Cooler with highs in the lower 70s. North winds 10 to 15 miles an hour. Chance of rain 50%. Friday night, mostly clear. Much cooler with lows in the mid-40s. Northeast winds 5 to 10 miles an hour. Saturday through Sunday night, mostly clear. Highs in the lower 70s. Lows in the upper 40s. Monday and Monday night, clear. Highs in the upper 60s. Lows in the lower 40s. Tuesday and Tuesday night, mostly clear. Highs in the upper 60s. Lows in the upper 40s. Wednesday, mostly sunny. Highs in the mid-70s. Again, the forecast for Champaign, Urbana, and surrounding areas of East Central Illinois for the rest of tonight, mostly cloudy. Lows in the upper 60s. South winds 5 to 10 miles an hour with gusts up to 20 miles an hour. At 8 p.m. at the Champaign Airport, skies were mostly cloudy. The temperature was 70 degrees, the dew point was 60, and the relative humidity was 70%. The wind was east at 7 miles an hour. The pressure was 29.90 inches and falling. Elsewhere around the area, it was partly cloudy, with a temperature of 75 at Terre Haute and 78 at Mattoon. It was mostly cloudy, with a temperature of 66 at Peoria, 67 at Bloomington, 76 at Paris, 71 at Decatur, and 71 at Springfield. At Rantoul, it was cloudy, with a temperature of 70. And once again at 8 p.m. at the Champaign Airport, under mostly cloudy skies, the temperature was 70. Looking elsewhere around the Midwest at 8 p.m., Chicago had light rain and 64. Indianapolis was mostly cloudy and 73. St. Louis was mostly cloudy and 85. Kansas City had light rain and 72. Des Moines had light rain and fog and 71. Milwaukee was cloudy and 65. The time is currently 8:27 p.m. Central Daylight Time. 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Now for the official National Weather Service forecast for Champaign, Urbana, and surrounding areas of East Central Illinois. Rest of tonight, mostly cloudy. Lows in the upper 60s. South winds 5 to 10 miles an hour with gusts up to 20 miles an hour. Thursday, mostly cloudy. A chance of showers in the afternoon. Highs in the mid-80s. Southwest winds 10 to 15 miles an hour with gusts up to 25 miles an hour. Chance of rain 50%. Thursday night, showers with a slight chance of thunderstorms. Lows in the lower 60s. West winds 5 to 10 miles an hour, becoming north after midnight. Chance of rain 90%. Friday, mostly cloudy with a chance of showers in the morning, then sunny in the afternoon. Cooler with highs in the lower 70s. North winds 10 to 15 miles an hour. Chance of rain 50%. Friday night, mostly clear. Much cooler with lows in the mid-40s. Northeast winds 5 to 10 miles an hour. Saturday through Sunday night, mostly clear.

Highs in the lower 70s. Lows in the upper 40s. Monday and Monday night, clear. Highs in the upper 60s. Lows in the lower 40s. Tuesday and Tuesday night, mostly clear. Highs in the upper 60s. Lows in the upper 40s. Wednesday, mostly sunny. Highs in the mid-70s. Again, the forecast for Champaign, Urbana and surrounding areas of East Central Illinois for the rest of tonight, mostly cloudy. Lows in the upper 60s. South winds 5 to 10 miles an hour with gusts up to 20 miles an hour. At 8 p.m. at the Champaign Airport, skies were mostly cloudy. The temperature was 70 degrees, the dew point was 60, and the relative humidity was 70%. The wind was east at 7 miles an hour. The pressure was 29.90 inches and falling. Elsewhere around the area, it was partly cloudy, with a temperature of 75 at Terre Haute and 78 at Mattoon. It was mostly cloudy, with a temperature of 66 at Peoria, 67 at Bloomington, 76 at Paris, 71 at Decatur, and 71 at Springfield. At Rantoul, it was cloudy, with a temperature of 70. And once again at 8 p.m. at the Champaign Airport, under mostly cloudy skies, the temperature was 70. Looking elsewhere around the Midwest at 8 p.m., Chicago had light rain, and 64. Indianapolis was mostly cloudy, and 73. St. Louis was mostly cloudy, and 85. Kansas City had light rain, and 72. Des Moines had light rain and fog, and 71. Milwaukee was cloudy, and 65. The time is currently 8:30 p.m. Central Daylight Time. 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Now for the official National Weather Service forecast for Champaign, Urbana and surrounding areas of East Central Illinois. Rest of tonight, mostly cloudy. Lows in the upper 60s. South winds 5 to 10 miles an hour with gusts up to 20 miles an hour. Thursday, mostly cloudy. A chance of showers in the afternoon. Highs in the mid-80s. Southwest winds 10 to 15 miles an hour with gusts up to 25 miles an hour. Chance of rain 50%. Thursday night, showers with a slight chance of thunderstorms. Lows in the lower 60s. West winds 5 to 10 miles an hour, becoming north after midnight. Chance of rain 90%. Friday, mostly cloudy with a chance of showers in the morning, then sunny in the afternoon. Cooler with highs in the lower 70s. North winds 10 to 15 miles an hour. Chance of rain 50%. Friday night, mostly clear. Much cooler with lows in the mid-40s. Northeast winds 5 to 10 miles an hour. Saturday through Sunday night, mostly clear. Highs in the lower 70s. Lows in the upper 40s. Monday and Monday night, clear. Highs in the upper 60s. Lows in the lower 40s. Tuesday and Tuesday night, mostly clear. Highs in the upper 60s. Lows in the upper 40s. Wednesday, mostly sunny. Highs in the mid-70s. Again, the forecast for Champaign, Urbana and surrounding areas of East Central Illinois for the rest of tonight, mostly cloudy. Lows in the upper 60s. South winds 5 to 10 miles an hour with gusts up to 20 miles an hour. At 8 p.m. at the Champaign Airport, skies were mostly cloudy. The temperature was 70 degrees, the dew point was 60, and the relative humidity was 70%. The wind was east at 7 miles an hour. The pressure was 29.90 inches and falling. Elsewhere around the area, it was partly cloudy, with a temperature of 75 at Terre Haute and 78 at Mattoon. It was mostly cloudy, with a temperature of 66 at Peoria, 67 at Bloomington, 76 at Paris, 71 at Decatur, and 71 at Springfield. At Rantoul, it was cloudy, with a temperature of 70. And once again at 8 p.m. at the Champaign Airport, under mostly cloudy skies, the temperature was 70. Looking elsewhere around the Midwest at 8 p.m., Chicago had light rain, and 64. Indianapolis was mostly cloudy, and 7 p.m. at the Champaign Airport, under mostly cloudy skies, the temperature was 70. Looking elsewhere around the Midwest at 8 p.m., Chicago had light rain, and 64. Indianapolis was

mostly cloudy, and 73. St. Louis was mostly cloudy, and 85. Kansas City had light rain, and 72. Des Moines had light rain and fog, and 71. Milwaukee was cloudy, and 65. The time is currently 8:33 p.m. Central Daylight Time. 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Now for the official National Weather Service forecast for Champaign, Urbana, and surrounding areas of East Central Illinois. Rest of tonight, mostly cloudy. Lows in the upper 60s. South winds 5 to 10 miles an hour with gusts up to 20 miles an hour. Thursday, mostly cloudy. A chance of showers in the afternoon. Highs in the mid-80s. Southwest winds 10 to 15 miles an hour with gusts up to 25 miles an hour. Chance of rain 50%. Thursday night, showers with a slight chance of thunderstorms. Lows in the lower 60s. West winds 5 to 10 miles an hour, becoming north after midnight. Chance of rain 90%. Friday, mostly cloudy with a chance of showers in the morning, then sunny in the afternoon. Cooler with highs in the lower 70s. North winds 10 to 15 miles an hour. Chance of rain 50%. Friday night, mostly clear. Much cooler with lows in the mid-40s. Northeast winds 5 to 10 miles an hour. Saturday through Sunday night, mostly clear. Highs in the lower 70s. Lows in the upper 40s. Monday and Monday night, clear. Highs in the upper 60s. Lows in the lower 40s. Tuesday and Tuesday night, mostly clear. Highs in the upper 60s. Lows in the upper 40s. Wednesday, mostly sunny. Highs in the mid-70s. Again, the forecast for Champaign, Urbana, and surrounding areas of East Central Illinois for the rest of tonight, mostly cloudy. Lows in the upper 60s. South winds 5 to 10 miles an hour with gusts up to 20 miles an hour. At 8 p.m. at the Champaign Airport, skies were mostly cloudy. The temperature was 70 degrees, the dew point was 60, and the relative humidity was 70%. The wind was east at 7 miles an hour. The pressure was 29.90 inches and falling. Elsewhere around the area, it was partly cloudy, with a temperature of 75 at Terre Haute and 78 at Mattoon. It was mostly cloudy, with a temperature of 66 at Peoria, 67 at Bloomington, 76 at Paris, 71 at Decatur, and 71 at Springfield. At Rantoul, it was cloudy, with a temperature of 70. And once again at 8 p.m. at the Champaign Airport, under mostly cloudy skies, the temperature was 70. Looking elsewhere around the Midwest at 8 p.m., Chicago had light rain, and 64. Indianapolis was mostly cloudy, and 73. St. Louis was mostly cloudy, and 85. Kansas City had light rain, and 72. Des Moines had light rain and fog, and 71. Milwaukee was cloudy, and 65. The time is currently 8:36 p.m. Central Daylight Time. 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Now for the official National Weather Service forecast for Champaign, Urbana, and surrounding areas of East Central Illinois. Rest of tonight, mostly cloudy. Lows in the upper 60s. South winds 5 to 10 miles an hour with gusts up to 20 miles an hour. Thursday, mostly cloudy. A chance of showers in the afternoon. Highs in the mid-80s. Southwest winds 10 to 15 miles an hour with gusts up to 25 miles an hour. Chance of rain 50%. Thursday night, showers with a slight chance of thunderstorms. Lows in the lower 60s. West winds 5 to 10 miles an hour, becoming north after midnight. Chance of rain 90%. Friday, mostly cloudy with a chance of showers in the morning, then sunny in the afternoon. Cooler with highs in the lower 70s. North winds 10 to 15 miles an hour. Chance of rain 50%. Friday night, mostly clear. Much cooler with lows in the mid-40s. Northeast winds 5 to 10 miles an hour. Saturday through Sunday night, mostly clear. Highs in the lower 70s. Lows in the upper 40s. Monday and Monday night, clear. Highs in the upper 60s.

Lows in the lower 40s. Tuesday and Tuesday night, mostly clear. Highs in the upper 60s. Lows in the upper 40s. Wednesday, mostly sunny. Highs in the mid-70s. Again, the forecast for Champaign, Urbana and surrounding areas of East Central Illinois for the rest of tonight, mostly cloudy. Lows in the upper 60s. South winds 5 to 10 miles an hour with gusts up to 20 miles an hour. At 8 p.m. at the Champaign Airport, skies were mostly cloudy. The temperature was 70 degrees, the dew point was 60, and the relative humidity was 70%. The wind was east at 7 miles an hour. The pressure was 29.90 inches and falling. Elsewhere around the area, it was partly cloudy, with a temperature of 75 at Terre Haute, and 78 at Mattoon. It was mostly cloudy, with a temperature of 66 at Peoria, 67 at Bloomington, 76 at Paris, 71 at Decatur, and 71 at Springfield. At Rantoul, it was cloudy, with a temperature of 70. And once again at 8 p.m. at the Champaign Airport, under mostly cloudy skies, the temperature was 70. Looking elsewhere around the Midwest at 8 p.m., Chicago had light rain, and 64. Indianapolis was mostly cloudy, and 73. St. Louis was mostly cloudy, and 85. Kansas City had light rain, and 72. Des Moines had light rain and fog, and 71. Milwaukee was cloudy, and 65. The time is currently 8:40 p.m. Central Daylight Time. 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Now for the official National Weather Service forecast for Champaign, Urbana and surrounding areas of East Central Illinois. Rest of tonight, mostly cloudy. Lows in the upper 60s. South winds 5 to 10 miles an hour with gusts up to 20 miles an hour. Thursday, mostly cloudy. A chance of showers in the afternoon. Highs in the mid-80s. Southwest winds 10 to 15 miles an hour with gusts up to 25 miles an hour. Chance of rain 50%. Thursday night, showers with a slight chance of thunderstorms. Lows in the lower 60s. West winds 5 to 10 miles an hour, becoming north after midnight. Chance of rain 90%. Friday, mostly cloudy with a chance of showers in the morning, then sunny in the afternoon. Cooler with highs in the lower 70s. North winds 10 to 15 miles an hour. Chance of rain 50%. Friday night, mostly clear. Much cooler with lows in the mid-40s. Northeast winds 5 to 10 miles an hour. Saturday through Sunday night, mostly clear. Highs in the lower 70s. Lows in the upper 40s. Monday and Monday night, clear. Highs in the upper 60s. Lows in the lower 40s. Tuesday and Tuesday night, mostly clear. Highs in the upper 60s. Lows in the upper 40s. Wednesday, mostly sunny. Highs in the mid-70s. Again, the forecast for Champaign, Urbana and surrounding areas of East Central Illinois for the rest of tonight, mostly cloudy. Lows in the upper 60s. South winds 5 to 10 miles an hour with gusts up to 20 miles an hour. At 8 p.m. at the Champaign Airport, skies were mostly cloudy. The temperature was 70 degrees, the dew point was 60, and the relative humidity was 70%. The wind was east at 7 miles an hour. The pressure was 29.90 inches and falling. Elsewhere around the area, it was partly cloudy, with a temperature of 75 at Terre Haute, and 78 at Mattoon. It was mostly cloudy, with a temperature of 66 at Peoria, 67 at Bloomington, 76 at Paris, 71 at Decatur, and 71 at Springfield. At Rantoul, it was cloudy, with a temperature of 70. And once again at 8 p.m. at the Champaign Airport, under mostly cloudy skies, the temperature was 70. Looking elsewhere around the Midwest at 8 p.m., Chicago had light rain, and 64. Indianapolis was mostly cloudy, and 73. St. Louis was mostly cloudy, and 85. Kansas City had light rain, and 72. Des Moines had light rain and fog, and 71. Milwaukee was cloudy, and 65. The time is currently 8:43 p.m. Central Daylight Time. 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
or weather radio all hazards, station WXJ76 in Champaign. Now for the official National Weather Service forecast for Champaign, Urbana, and surrounding areas of East Central Illinois. Rest of tonight, mostly cloudy. Lows in the upper 60s. South winds 5 to 10 miles an hour with gusts up to 20 miles an hour. Thursday, mostly cloudy. A chance of showers in the afternoon. Highs in the mid-80s. Southwest winds 10 to 15 miles an hour with gusts up to 25 miles an hour. Chance of rain 50%. Thursday night, showers with a slight chance of thunderstorms. Lows in the lower 60s. West winds 5 to 10 miles an hour, becoming north after midnight. Chance of rain 90%. Friday, mostly cloudy with a chance of showers in the morning, then sunny in the afternoon. Cooler with highs in the lower 70s. North winds 10 to 15 miles an hour. Chance of rain 50%. Friday night, mostly clear. Much cooler with lows in the mid-40s. Northeast winds 5 to 10 miles an hour. Saturday through Sunday night, mostly clear. Highs in the lower 70s. Lows in the upper 40s. Monday and Monday night, clear. Highs in the upper 60s. Lows in the lower 40s. Tuesday and Tuesday night, mostly clear. Highs in the upper 60s. Lows in the upper 40s. Wednesday, mostly sunny. Highs in the mid-70s. Again, the forecast for Champaign, Urbana, and surrounding areas of East Central Illinois for the rest of tonight, mostly cloudy. Lows in the upper 60s. South winds 5 to 10 miles an hour with gusts up to 20 miles an hour. At 8 p.m. at the Champaign Airport, skies were mostly cloudy. The temperature was 70 degrees, the dew point was 60, and the relative humidity was 70%. The wind was east at 7 miles an hour. The pressure was 29.90 inches and falling. Elsewhere around the area, it was partly cloudy, with a temperature of 75 at Terre Haute and 78 at Mattoon. It was mostly cloudy, with a temperature of 66 at Peoria, 67 at Bloomington, 76 at Paris, 71 at Decatur, and 71 at Springfield. At Rantoul, it was cloudy, with a temperature of 70. And once again at 8 p.m. at the Champaign Airport, under mostly cloudy skies, the temperature was 70. Looking elsewhere around the Midwest at 8 p.m., Chicago had light rain, and 64. Indianapolis was mostly cloudy, and 73. St. Louis was mostly cloudy, and 85. Kansas City had light rain, and 72. Des Moines had light rain and fog, and 71. Milwaukee was cloudy, and 65. The time is currently 8:46 p.m. Central Daylight Time. 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Now for the official National Weather Service forecast for Champaign, Urbana, and surrounding areas of East Central Illinois. Rest of tonight, mostly cloudy. Lows in the upper 60s. South winds 5 to 10 miles an hour with gusts up to 20 miles an hour. Thursday, mostly cloudy. A chance of showers in the afternoon. Highs in the mid-80s. Southwest winds 10 to 15 miles an hour with gusts up to 25 miles an hour. Chance of rain 50%. Thursday night, showers with a slight chance of thunderstorms. Lows in the lower 60s. West winds 5 to 10 miles an hour, becoming north after midnight. Chance of rain 90%. Friday, mostly cloudy with a chance of showers in the morning, then sunny in the afternoon. Cooler with highs in the lower 70s. North winds 10 to 15 miles an hour. Chance of rain 50%. Friday night, mostly clear. Much cooler with lows in the mid-40s. Northeast winds 5 to 10 miles an hour. Saturday through Sunday night, mostly clear. Highs in the lower 70s. Lows in the upper 40s. Monday and Monday night, clear. Highs in the upper 60s. Lows in the lower 40s. Tuesday and Tuesday night, mostly clear. Highs in the upper 60s. Lows in the upper 40s. Wednesday, mostly sunny. Highs in the mid-70s. Again, the forecast for Champaign, Urbana, and surrounding areas of East Central Illinois for the rest of tonight, mostly cloudy.
upper 60s. South winds 5 to 10 miles an hour with gusts up to 20 miles an hour. At 8 p.m. at the Champaign Airport, skies were mostly cloudy. The temperature was 70 degrees, the dew point was 60, and the relative humidity was 70%. The wind was east at 7 miles an hour. The pressure was 29.90 inches and falling. Elsewhere around the area, it was partly cloudy, with a temperature of 75 at Terre Haute and 78 at Mattoon. It was mostly cloudy, with a temperature of 66 at Peoria, 67 at Bloomington, 76 at Paris, 71 at Decatur, and 71 at Springfield. At Rantoul, it was cloudy, with a temperature of 70. And once again at 8 p.m. at the Champaign Airport, under mostly cloudy skies, the temperature was 70. Looking elsewhere around the Midwest at 8 p.m., Chicago had light rain, and 64. Indianapolis was mostly cloudy, and 73. St. Louis was mostly cloudy, and 85. Kansas City had light rain, and 72. Des Moines had light rain and fog, and 71. Milwaukee was cloudy, and 65. The time is currently 8:49 p.m. Central Daylight Time. 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Now for the official National Weather Service forecast for Champaign, Urbana, and surrounding areas of East Central Illinois. Rest of tonight, mostly cloudy. Lows in the upper 60s. South winds 5 to 10 miles an hour with gusts up to 20 miles an hour. Thursday, mostly cloudy. A chance of showers in the afternoon. Highs in the mid-80s. Southwest winds 10 to 15 miles an hour with gusts up to 25 miles an hour. Chance of rain 50%. Thursday night, showers with a slight chance of thunderstorms. Lows in the lower 60s. West winds 5 to 10 miles an hour, becoming north after midnight. Chance of rain 90%. Friday, mostly cloudy with a chance of showers in the morning, then sunny in the afternoon. Cooler with highs in the lower 70s. North winds 10 to 15 miles an hour. Chance of rain 50%. Friday night, mostly clear. Much cooler with lows in the mid-40s. Northeast winds 5 to 10 miles an hour. Saturday through Sunday night, mostly clear. Highs in the lower 70s. Lows in the upper 40s. Monday and Monday night, clear. Highs in the upper 60s. Lows in the lower 40s. Tuesday and Tuesday night, mostly clear. Highs in the upper 60s. Lows in the upper 40s. Wednesday, mostly sunny. Highs in the mid-70s. Again, the forecast for Champaign, Urbana, and surrounding areas of East Central Illinois for the rest of tonight, mostly cloudy. Lows in the upper 60s. South winds 5 to 10 miles an hour with gusts up to 20 miles an hour. At 8 p.m. at the Champaign Airport, skies were mostly cloudy. The temperature was 70 degrees, the dew point was 60, and the relative humidity was 70%. The wind was east at 7 miles an hour. The pressure was 29.90 inches and falling. Elsewhere around the area, it was partly cloudy, with a temperature of 75 at Terre Haute and 78 at Mattoon. It was mostly cloudy, with a temperature of 66 at Peoria, 67 at Bloomington, 76 at Paris, 71 at Decatur, and 71 at Springfield. At Rantoul, it was cloudy, with a temperature of 70. And once again at 8 p.m. at the Champaign Airport, under mostly cloudy skies, the temperature was 70. Looking elsewhere around the Midwest at 8 p.m., Chicago had light rain, and 64. Indianapolis was mostly cloudy, and 73. St. Louis was mostly cloudy, and 85. Kansas City had light rain, and 72. Des Moines had light rain and fog, and 71. Milwaukee was cloudy, and 65. The time is currently 8:52 p.m. Central Daylight Time. 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Now for the official National Weather Service forecast for Champaign, Urbana, and surrounding areas of East Central Illinois. Rest of tonight, mostly cloudy. Lows in the upper 60s. South winds 5 to 10 miles an hour with gusts up to 20 miles an hour.

Thursday, mostly cloudy. A chance of showers in the afternoon. Highs in the mid-80s. Southwest winds 10 to 15 miles an hour with gusts up to 25 miles an hour. Chance of rain 50%. Thursday night, showers with a slight chance of thunderstorms. Lows in the lower 60s. West winds 5 to 10 miles an hour, becoming north after midnight. Chance of rain 90%. Friday, mostly cloudy with a chance of showers in the morning, then sunny in the afternoon. Cooler with highs in the lower 70s. North winds 10 to 15 miles an hour. Chance of rain 50%. Friday night, mostly clear. Much cooler with lows in the mid-40s. Northeast winds 5 to 10 miles an hour. Saturday through Sunday night, mostly clear. Highs in the lower 70s. Lows in the upper 40s. Monday and Monday night, clear. Highs in the upper 60s. Lows in the lower 40s. Tuesday and Tuesday night, mostly clear. Highs in the upper 60s. Lows in the upper 40s. Wednesday, mostly sunny. Highs in the mid-70s. Again, the forecast for Champaign, Urbana and surrounding areas of East Central Illinois for the rest of tonight, mostly cloudy. Lows in the upper 60s. South winds 5 to 10 miles an hour with gusts up to 20 miles an hour. At 8 p.m. at the Champaign Airport, skies were mostly cloudy. The temperature was 70 degrees, the dew point was 60, and the relative humidity was 70%. The wind was east at 7 miles an hour. The pressure was 29.90 inches and falling. Elsewhere around the area, it was partly cloudy, with a temperature of 75 at Terre Haute and 78 at Mattoon. It was mostly cloudy, with a temperature of 66 at Peoria, 67 at Bloomington, 76 at Paris, 71 at Decatur, and 71 at Springfield. At Rantoul, it was cloudy, with a temperature of 70. And once again at 8 p.m. at the Champaign Airport, under mostly cloudy skies, the temperature was 70. Looking elsewhere around the Midwest at 8 p.m., Chicago had light rain, and 64. Indianapolis was mostly cloudy, and 73. St. Louis was mostly cloudy, and 85. Kansas City had light rain, and 72. Des Moines had light rain and fog, and 71. Milwaukee was cloudy, and 65. The time is currently 8:56 p.m. Central Daylight Time. 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Now for the official National Weather Service forecast for Champaign, Urbana and surrounding areas of East Central Illinois. Rest of tonight, mostly cloudy. Lows in the upper 60s. South winds 5 to 10 miles an hour with gusts up to 20 miles an hour. Thursday, mostly cloudy. A chance of showers in the afternoon. Highs in the mid-80s. Southwest winds 10 to 15 miles an hour with gusts up to 25 miles an hour. Chance of rain 50%. Thursday night, showers with a slight chance of thunderstorms. Lows in the lower 60s. West winds 5 to 10 miles an hour, becoming north after midnight. Chance of rain 90%. Friday, mostly cloudy with a chance of showers in the morning, then sunny in the afternoon. Cooler with highs in the lower 70s. North winds 10 to 15 miles an hour. Chance of rain 50%. Friday night, mostly clear. Much cooler with lows in the mid-40s. Northeast winds 5 to 10 miles an hour. Saturday through Sunday night, mostly clear. Highs in the lower 70s. Lows in the upper 40s. Monday and Monday night, clear. Highs in the upper 60s. Lows in the lower 40s. Tuesday and Tuesday night, mostly clear. Highs in the upper 60s. Lows in the upper 40s. Wednesday, mostly sunny. Highs in the mid-70s. Again, the forecast for Champaign, Urbana and surrounding areas of East Central Illinois for the rest of tonight, mostly cloudy. Lows in the upper 60s. South winds 5 to 10 miles an hour with gusts up to 20 miles an hour. At 8 p.m. at the Champaign Airport, skies were mostly cloudy. The temperature was 70 degrees, the dew point was 60, and the relative humidity was 70%. The wind was east at 7 miles an hour.
the pressure was 29.90 inches and falling. Elsewhere around the area, it was partly cloudy, with a temperature of 75 at Terre Haute and 78 at Mattoon. It was mostly cloudy, with a temperature of 66 at Peoria, 67 at Bloomington, 76 at Paris, 71 at Decatur, and 71 at Springfield. At Rantoul, it was cloudy, with a temperature of 70. And once again at 8 p.m. at the Champaign Airport, under mostly cloudy skies, the temperature was 70. Looking elsewhere around the Midwest at 8 p.m., Chicago had light rain, and 64. Indianapolis was mostly cloudy, and 73. St. Louis was mostly cloudy, and 85. Kansas City had light rain, and 72. Des Moines had light rain and fog, and 71. Milwaukee was cloudy, and 65. The time is currently 8:59 p.m. Central Daylight Time. 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Now for the official National Weather Service forecast for Champaign, Urbana, and surrounding areas of East Central Illinois. Rest of tonight, mostly cloudy. Lows in the upper 60s. South winds 5 to 10 miles an hour with gusts up to 20 miles an hour. Thursday, mostly cloudy. A chance of showers in the afternoon. Highs in the mid-80s. Southwest winds 10 to 15 miles an hour with gusts up to 25 miles an hour. Chance of rain 50%. Thursday night, showers with a slight chance of thunderstorms. Lows in the lower 60s. West winds 5 to 10 miles an hour, becoming north after midnight. Chance of rain 90%. Friday, mostly cloudy with a chance of showers in the morning, then sunny in the afternoon. Cooler with highs in the lower 70s. North winds 10 to 15 miles an hour. Chance of rain 50%. Friday night, mostly clear. Much cooler with lows in the mid-40s. Northeast winds 5 to 10 miles an hour. Saturday through Sunday night, mostly clear. Highs in the lower 70s. Lows in the upper 40s. Monday and Monday night, clear. Highs in the upper 60s. Lows in the lower 40s. Tuesday and Tuesday night, mostly clear. Highs in the upper 60s. Lows in the upper 40s. Wednesday, mostly sunny. Highs in the mid-70s. Again, the forecast for Champaign, Urbana, and surrounding areas of East Central Illinois for the rest of tonight, mostly cloudy. Lows in the upper 60s. South winds 5 to 10 miles an hour with gusts up to 20 miles an hour. The time is currently 9:01 p.m. Central Daylight Time. 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Now for the official National Weather Service forecast for Champaign, Urbana, and surrounding areas of East Central Illinois. Rest of tonight, mostly cloudy. Lows in the upper 60s. South winds 5 to 10 miles an hour with gusts up to 20 miles an hour. Thursday, mostly cloudy. A chance of showers in the afternoon. Highs in the mid-80s. Southwest winds 10 to 15 miles an hour with gusts up to 25 miles an hour. Chance of rain 50%. Thursday night, showers with a slight chance of thunderstorms. Lows in the lower 60s. West winds 5 to 10 miles an hour, becoming north after midnight. Chance of rain 90%. Friday, mostly cloudy with a chance of showers in the morning, then sunny in the afternoon. Cooler with highs in the lower 70s. North winds 10 to 15 miles an hour. Chance of rain 50%. Friday night, mostly clear. Much cooler with lows in the mid-40s. Northeast winds 5 to 10 miles an hour. Saturday through Sunday night, mostly clear. Highs in the lower 70s. Lows in the upper 40s. Monday and Monday night, clear. Highs in the upper 60s. Lows in the lower 40s. Tuesday and Tuesday night, mostly clear. Highs in the upper 60s. Lows in the upper 40s. Wednesday, mostly sunny. Highs in the mid-70s. Again, the forecast for Champaign, Urbana, and surrounding areas of East Central Illinois for the rest of tonight, mostly cloudy. Lows in the upper 60s. South winds 5 to 10 miles an hour with gusts up to 20 miles an hour.
At 9 p.m. at Champaign Airport, skies were mostly cloudy. The temperature was 68 degrees, the dew point was 61, and the relative humidity was 78%. The wind was east at 6 miles an hour. The pressure was 29.91 inches and rising. Elsewhere around the area, skies ranged from partly cloudy to mostly cloudy. It was 66 at Peoria, 70 at Bloomington, 69 at Rantoul, and 73 at Paris. Terre Haute reported 72, Mattoon reported 76, Decatur reported 69, and Springfield reported 73. And once again at 9 p.m. at the Champaign Airport, under mostly cloudy skies, the temperature was 68. The time is currently 9:04 p.m. Central Daylight Time. 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Now for the official National Weather Service forecast for Champaign, Urbana, and surrounding areas of East Central Illinois. Rest of tonight, mostly cloudy. Lows in the upper 60s. South winds 5 to 10 miles an hour with gusts up to 20 miles an hour. Thursday, mostly cloudy. A chance of showers in the afternoon. Highs in the mid-80s. Southwest winds 10 to 15 miles an hour with gusts up to 25 miles an hour. Chance of rain 50%. Thursday night, showers with a slight chance of thunderstorms. Lows in the lower 60s. West winds 5 to 10 miles an hour, becoming north after midnight. Chance of rain 90%. Friday, mostly cloudy with a chance of showers in the morning, then sunny in the afternoon. Cooler with highs in the lower 70s. North winds 10 to 15 miles an hour. Chance of rain 50%. Friday night, mostly clear. Much cooler with lows in the mid-40s. Northeast winds 5 to 10 miles an hour. Saturday through Sunday night, mostly clear. Highs in the lower 70s. Lows in the upper 40s. Monday and Monday night, clear. Highs in the upper 60s. Lows in the lower 40s. Tuesday and Tuesday night, mostly clear. Highs in the upper 60s. Lows in the upper 40s. Wednesday, mostly sunny. Highs in the mid-70s. Again, the forecast for Champaign, Urbana, and surrounding areas of East Central Illinois for the rest of tonight, mostly cloudy. Lows in the upper 60s. South winds 5 to 10 miles an hour with gusts up to 20 miles an hour. 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Programming originates from NOAA's National Weather Service office in Lincoln and transmits from the WCIA television tower near Seymour. The station serves the following counties: Champaign, DeWitt, Coles, Douglas, Edgar, Ford, Moultrie, Piatt, and Vermilion. 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At 9 p.m. at the Champaign Airport, skies were mostly cloudy. The temperature was 68 degrees, the dew point was 61, and the relative humidity was 78%. The wind was east at 6 miles an hour. The pressure was 29.91 inches and rising. Elsewhere around the area, skies ranged from partly cloudy to mostly cloudy. It was 66 at Peoria, 70 at Bloomington, 69 at Rantoul, and 73 at Paris. Terre Haute reported 72, Mattoon reported 76, Decatur reported 69, and Springfield reported 73. And once again at 9 p.m. at the Champaign Airport, under mostly cloudy skies, the temperature was 68. Looking elsewhere around the Midwest at 9 p.m., Chicago was cloudy, and 64. Indianapolis was mostly cloudy, and 72. St. Louis was mostly cloudy, and 85. Kansas City had heavy rain and fog, and 71. Des Moines had light rain, and 70. Milwaukee was cloudy, and 65. The time is currently 9:08 p.m. Central Daylight Time. 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Now for the official National Weather Service forecast for Champaign, Urbana, and surrounding areas of East Central Illinois. Rest of tonight, mostly cloudy. Lows in the upper 60s.
South winds 5 to 10 miles an hour with gusts up to 20 miles an hour.

Thursday, mostly cloudy. A chance of showers in the afternoon. Highs in the mid-80s. Southwest winds 10 to 15 miles an hour with gusts up to 25 miles an hour. Chance of rain 50%. Thursday night, showers with a slight chance of thunderstorms. Lows in the lower 60s. West winds 5 to 10 miles an hour, becoming north after midnight. Chance of rain 90%. Friday, mostly cloudy with a chance of showers in the morning, then sunny in the afternoon. Cooler with highs in the lower 70s. North winds 10 to 15 miles an hour. Chance of rain 50%. Friday night, mostly clear. Much cooler with lows in the mid-40s. Northeast winds 5 to 10 miles an hour. Saturday through Sunday night, mostly clear. Highs in the lower 70s. Lows in the upper 40s. Monday and Monday night, clear. Highs in the upper 60s. Lows in the lower 40s. Tuesday and Tuesday night, mostly clear. Highs in the upper 60s. Lows in the upper 40s. Wednesday, mostly sunny. Highs in the mid-70s. Again, the forecast for Champaign, Urbana and surrounding areas of East Central Illinois for the rest of tonight, mostly cloudy. Lows in the upper 60s. South winds 5 to 10 miles an hour with gusts up to 20 miles an hour. At 9 p.m. at the Champaign Airport, skies were mostly cloudy. The temperature was 68 degrees, the dew point was 61, and the relative humidity was 78%. The wind was east at 6 miles an hour. The pressure was 29.91 inches and rising. Elsewhere around the area, skies ranged from partly cloudy to mostly cloudy. It was 66 at Peoria, 70 at Bloomington, 69 at Rantoul, and 73 at Paris. Terre Haute reported 72, Mattoon reported 76, Decatur reported 69, and Springfield reported 73. And once again at 9 p.m. at the Champaign Airport, under mostly cloudy skies, the temperature was 68. Looking elsewhere around the Midwest at 9 p.m., Chicago was cloudy, and 64. Indianapolis was mostly cloudy, and 72. St. Louis was mostly cloudy, and 85. Kansas City had heavy rain and fog and 71. Des Moines had light rain and 70. Milwaukee was cloudy and 65. The time is currently 9:11 p.m. Central Daylight Time. 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Now for the official National Weather Service forecast for Champaign, Urbana and surrounding areas of East Central Illinois. Rest of tonight, mostly cloudy. Lows in the upper 60s. South winds 5 to 10 miles an hour with gusts up to 20 miles an hour. Thursday, mostly cloudy. A chance of showers in the afternoon. Highs in the mid-80s. Southwest winds 10 to 15 miles an hour with gusts up to 25 miles an hour. Chance of rain 50%. Thursday night, showers with a slight chance of thunderstorms. Lows in the lower 60s. West winds 5 to 10 miles an hour, becoming north after midnight. Chance of rain 90%. Friday, mostly cloudy with a chance of showers in the morning, then sunny in the afternoon. Cooler with highs in the lower 70s. North winds 10 to 15 miles an hour. Chance of rain 50%. Friday night, mostly clear. Much cooler with lows in the mid-40s. Northeast winds 5 to 10 miles an hour. Saturday through Sunday night, mostly clear. Highs in the lower 70s. Lows in the upper 40s. Monday and Monday night, clear. Highs in the upper 60s. Lows in the lower 40s. Tuesday and Tuesday night, mostly clear. Highs in the upper 60s. Lows in the upper 40s. Wednesday, mostly sunny. Highs in the mid-70s. Again, the forecast for Champaign, Urbana and surrounding areas of East Central Illinois for the rest of tonight, mostly cloudy. Lows in the upper 60s. South winds 5 to 10 miles an hour with gusts up to 20 miles an hour. At 9 p.m. at the Champaign Airport, skies were mostly cloudy. The temperature was 68 degrees, the dew point was 61, and the relative humidity was 78%. The wind was east at 6 miles an hour. The pressure was 29.

p.m. at the Champaign Airport, under mostly cloudy skies, the temperature was 68. Looking elsewhere around the Midwest at 9 p.m., Chicago was cloudy, and 64. Indianapolis was mostly cloudy, and 72. St. Louis was mostly cloudy, and 85. Kansas City had heavy rain and fog, and 71. Des Moines had light rain, and 70. Milwaukee was cloudy, and 65. The time is currently 9:14 p.m. Central Daylight Time. 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Now for the official National Weather Service forecast for Champaign, Urbana, and surrounding areas of East Central Illinois. Rest of tonight, mostly cloudy. Lows in the upper 60s. South winds 5 to 10 miles an hour with gusts up to 20 miles an hour. Thursday, mostly cloudy. A chance of showers in the afternoon. Highs in the mid-80s. Southwest winds 10 to 15 miles an hour with gusts up to 25 miles an hour. Chance of rain 50%. Thursday night, showers with a slight chance of thunderstorms. Lows in the lower 60s. West winds 5 to 10 miles an hour, becoming north after midnight. Chance of rain 90%. Friday, mostly cloudy with a chance of showers in the morning, then sunny in the afternoon. Cooler with highs in the lower 70s. North winds 10 to 15 miles an hour. Chance of rain 50%. Friday night, mostly clear. Much cooler with lows in the mid-40s. Northeast winds 5 to 10 miles an hour. Saturday through Sunday night, mostly clear. Highs in the lower 70s. Lows in the upper 40s. Monday and Monday night, clear. Highs in the upper 60s. Lows in the lower 40s. Tuesday and Tuesday night, mostly clear. Highs in the upper 60s. Lows in the upper 40s. Wednesday, mostly sunny. Highs in the mid-70s. Again, the forecast for Champaign, Urbana, and surrounding areas of East Central Illinois for the rest of tonight, mostly cloudy. Lows in the upper 60s. South winds 5 to 10 miles an hour with gusts up to 20 miles an hour. At 9 p.m. at the Champaign Airport, skies were mostly cloudy. The temperature was 68 degrees, the dew point was 61, and the relative humidity was 78%. The wind was east at 6 miles an hour. The pressure was 29.91 inches and rising. Elsewhere around the area, skies ranged from partly cloudy to mostly cloudy. It was 66 at Peoria, 70 at Bloomington, 69 at Rantoul, and 73 at Paris. Terre Haute reported 72, Mattoon reported 76, Decatur reported 69, and Springfield reported 73. And once again at 9 p.m. at the Champaign Airport, under mostly cloudy skies, the temperature was 68. Looking elsewhere around the Midwest at 9 p.m., Chicago was cloudy, and 64. Indianapolis was mostly cloudy, and 72. St. Louis was mostly cloudy, and 85. Kansas City had light rain, and 71. Des Moines had light rain, and 70. Milwaukee was cloudy, and 65. The time is currently 9:17 p.m. Central Daylight Time. 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Now for the official National Weather Service forecast for Champaign, Urbana, and surrounding areas of East Central Illinois. Rest of tonight, mostly cloudy. Lows in the upper 60s. South winds 5 to 10 miles an hour with gusts up to 20 miles an hour. Thursday, mostly cloudy. A chance of showers in the afternoon. Highs in the mid-80s. Southwest winds 10 to 15 miles an hour with gusts up to 25 miles an hour. Chance of rain 50%. Thursday night, showers with a slight chance of thunderstorms. Lows in the lower 60s. West winds 5 to 10 miles an hour, becoming north after midnight. Chance of rain 90%. Friday, mostly cloudy with a chance of showers in the morning, then sunny in the afternoon. Cooler with highs in the lower 70s. North winds 10 to 15 miles an hour. Chance of rain 50%. Friday night, mostly clear. Much cooler with lows in the mid-40s. Northeast winds 5 to 10 miles an hour.

Saturday through Sunday night, mostly clear. Highs in the lower 70s. Lows in the upper 40s. Monday and Monday night, clear. Highs in the upper 60s. Lows in the lower 40s. Tuesday and Tuesday night, mostly clear. Highs in the upper 60s. Lows in the upper 40s. Wednesday, mostly sunny. Highs in the mid-70s. Again, the forecast for Champaign, Urbana and surrounding areas of East Central Illinois for the rest of tonight, mostly cloudy. Lows in the upper 60s. South winds 5 to 10 miles an hour with gusts up to 20 miles an hour. At 9 p.m. at the Champaign Airport, skies were mostly cloudy. The temperature was 68 degrees, the dew point was 61, and the relative humidity was 78%. The wind was east at 6 miles an hour. The pressure was 29.91 inches and rising. Elsewhere around the area, skies ranged from partly cloudy to mostly cloudy. It was 66 at Peoria, 70 at Bloomington, 69 at Rantoul, and 73 at Paris. Terre Haute reported 72, Mattoon reported 76, Decatur reported 69, and Springfield reported 73. And once again at 9 p.m. at the Champaign Airport, under mostly cloudy skies, the temperature was 68. Looking elsewhere around the Midwest at 9 p.m., Chicago was cloudy, and 64. Indianapolis was mostly cloudy, and 72. St. Louis was mostly cloudy, and 85. Kansas City had light rain, and 71. Des Moines had light rain, and 70. Milwaukee was cloudy, and 65. The time is currently 9:20 p.m. Central Daylight Time. 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Now for the official National Weather Service forecast for Champaign, Urbana and surrounding areas of East Central Illinois. Rest of tonight, mostly cloudy. Lows in the upper 60s. South winds 5 to 10 miles an hour with gusts up to 20 miles an hour. Thursday, mostly cloudy. A chance of showers in the afternoon. Highs in the mid-80s. Southwest winds 10 to 15 miles an hour with gusts up to 25 miles an hour. Chance of rain 50%. Thursday night, showers with a slight chance of thunderstorms. Lows in the lower 60s. West winds 5 to 10 miles an hour, becoming north after midnight. Chance of rain 90%. Friday, mostly cloudy with a chance of showers in the morning, then sunny in the afternoon. Cooler with highs in the lower 70s. North winds 10 to 15 miles an hour. Chance of rain 50%. Friday night, mostly clear. Much cooler with lows in the mid-40s. Northeast winds 5 to 10 miles an hour. Saturday through Sunday night, mostly clear. Highs in the lower 70s. Lows in the upper 40s. Monday and Monday night, clear. Highs in the upper 60s. Lows in the lower 40s. Tuesday and Tuesday night, mostly clear. Highs in the upper 60s. Lows in the upper 40s. Wednesday, mostly sunny. Highs in the mid-70s. Again, the forecast for Champaign, Urbana and surrounding areas of East Central Illinois for the rest of tonight, mostly cloudy. Lows in the upper 60s. South winds 5 to 10 miles an hour with gusts up to 20 miles an hour. At 9 p.m. at the Champaign Airport, skies were mostly cloudy. The temperature was 68 degrees, the dew point was 61, and the relative humidity was 78%. The wind was east at 6 miles an hour. The pressure was 29.91 inches and rising. Elsewhere around the area, it was partly cloudy, with a temperature of 69 at Rantoul, 73 at Paris, and 72 at Terre Haute. It was mostly cloudy, with a temperature of 70 at Bloomington, 76 at Mattoon, 69 at Decatur, and 73 at Springfield. At Peoria, it was cloudy, with a temperature of 66. And once again at 9 p.m. at the Champaign Airport, under mostly cloudy skies, the temperature was 68. Looking elsewhere around the Midwest at 9 p.m., Chicago was cloudy, and 64. Indianapolis was mostly cloudy, and 72. St. Louis was mostly cloudy, and 85. Kansas City had light rain, and 71. Des Moines had light rain, and 70.
Milwaukee was cloudy and 65. The time is currently 9:24 p.m. Central Daylight Time. 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Now for the official National Weather Service forecast for Champaign, Urbana and surrounding areas of East Central Illinois. Rest of tonight, mostly cloudy. Lows in the upper 60s. South winds 5 to 10 miles an hour with gusts up to 20 miles an hour. Thursday, mostly cloudy. A chance of showers in the afternoon. Highs in the mid-80s. Southwest winds 10 to 15 miles an hour with gusts up to 25 miles an hour. Chance of rain 50%. Thursday night, showers with a slight chance of thunderstorms. Lows in the lower 60s. West winds 5 to 10 miles an hour, becoming north after midnight. Chance of rain 90%. Friday, mostly cloudy with a chance of showers in the morning, then sunny in the afternoon. Cooler with highs in the lower 70s. North winds 10 to 15 miles an hour. Chance of rain 50%. Friday night, mostly clear. Much cooler with lows in the mid-40s. Northeast winds 5 to 10 miles an hour. Saturday through Sunday night, mostly clear. Highs in the lower 70s. Lows in the upper 40s. Monday and Monday night, clear. Highs in the upper 60s. Lows in the lower 40s. Tuesday and Tuesday night, mostly clear. Highs in the upper 60s. Lows in the upper 40s. Wednesday, mostly sunny. Highs in the mid-70s. Again, the forecast for Champaign, Urbana and surrounding areas of East Central Illinois for the rest of tonight, mostly cloudy. Lows in the upper 60s. South winds 5 to 10 miles an hour with gusts up to 20 miles an hour. At 9 p.m. at the Champaign Airport, skies were mostly cloudy. The temperature was 68 degrees, the dew point was 61, and the relative humidity was 78%. The wind was east at 6 miles an hour. The pressure was 29.91 inches and rising. Elsewhere around the area, it was partly cloudy, with a temperature of 69 at Rantoul, 73 at Paris, and 72 at Terre Haute. It was mostly cloudy, with a temperature of 70 at Bloomington, 76 at Mattoon, 69 at Decatur, and 73 at Springfield. At Peoria, it was cloudy, with a temperature of 66. And once again at 9 p.m. at the Champaign Airport, under mostly cloudy skies, the temperature was 68. Looking elsewhere around the Midwest at 9 p.m., Chicago was cloudy, and 64. Indianapolis was mostly cloudy, and 72. St. Louis was mostly cloudy, and 85. Kansas City had light rain, and 71. Des Moines had light rain, and 70. Milwaukee was cloudy, and 65. The time is currently 9:27 p.m. Central Daylight Time. 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Now for the official National Weather Service forecast for Champaign, Urbana and surrounding areas of East Central Illinois. Rest of tonight, mostly cloudy. Lows in the upper 60s. South winds 5 to 10 miles an hour with gusts up to 20 miles an hour. Thursday, mostly cloudy. A chance of showers in the afternoon. Highs in the mid-80s. Southwest winds 10 to 15 miles an hour with gusts up to 25 miles an hour. Chance of rain 50%. Thursday night, showers with a slight chance of thunderstorms. Lows in the lower 60s. West winds 5 to 10 miles an hour, becoming north after midnight. Chance of rain 90%. Friday, mostly cloudy with a chance of showers in the morning, then sunny in the afternoon. Cooler with highs in the lower 70s. North winds 10 to 15 miles an hour. Chance of rain 50%. Friday night, mostly clear. Much cooler with lows in the mid-40s. Northeast winds 5 to 10 miles an hour. Saturday through Sunday night, mostly clear. Highs in the lower 70s. Lows in the upper 40s. Monday and Monday night, clear. Highs in the upper 60s. Lows in the lower 40s. Tuesday and Tuesday night, mostly clear. Highs in the upper 60s. Lows in the upper 40s. Wednesday, mostly sunny.

highs in the mid-70s. Again, the forecast for Champaign, Urbana, and surrounding areas of East Central Illinois for the rest of tonight, mostly cloudy. Lows in the upper 60s. South winds 5 to 10 miles an hour with gusts up to 20 miles an hour. At 9 p.m. at the Champaign Airport, skies were mostly cloudy. The temperature was 68 degrees, the dew point was 61, and the relative humidity was 78%. The wind was east at 6 miles an hour. The pressure was 29.91 inches and rising. Elsewhere around the area, it was partly cloudy, with a temperature 69 at Rantoul, 73 at Paris, and 72 at Terre Haute. It was mostly cloudy, with a temperature of 70 at Bloomington, 76 at Mattoon, 69 at Decatur, and 73 at Springfield. At Peoria, it was cloudy, with a temperature of 66. And once again at 9 p.m. at the Champaign Airport, under mostly cloudy skies, the temperature was 68. Looking elsewhere around the Midwest at 9 p.m., Chicago was cloudy, and 64. Indianapolis was mostly cloudy, and 72. St. Louis was mostly cloudy, and 85. Kansas City had light rain, and 71. Des Moines had light rain, and 70. Milwaukee was cloudy, and 65. The time is currently 9:30 p.m. Central Daylight Time. 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Now for the official National Weather Service forecast for Champaign, Urbana, and surrounding areas of East Central Illinois. Rest of tonight, mostly cloudy. Lows in the upper 60s. South winds 5 to 10 miles an hour with gusts up to 20 miles an hour. Thursday, mostly cloudy. A chance of showers in the afternoon. Highs in the mid-80s. Southwest winds 10 to 15 miles an hour with gusts up to 25 miles an hour. Chance of rain 50%. Thursday night, showers with a slight chance of thunderstorms. Lows in the lower 60s. West winds 5 to 10 miles an hour, becoming north after midnight. Chance of rain 90%. Friday, mostly cloudy with a chance of showers in the morning, then sunny in the afternoon. Cooler with highs in the lower 70s. North winds 10 to 15 miles an hour. Chance of rain 50%. Friday night, mostly clear. Much cooler with lows in the mid-40s. Northeast winds 5 to 10 miles an hour. Saturday through Sunday night, mostly clear. Highs in the lower 70s. Lows in the upper 40s. Monday and Monday night, clear. Highs in the upper 60s. Lows in the lower 40s. Tuesday and Tuesday night, mostly clear. Highs in the upper 60s. Lows in the upper 40s. Wednesday, mostly sunny. Highs in the mid-70s. Again, the forecast for Champaign, Urbana, and surrounding areas of East Central Illinois for the rest of tonight, mostly cloudy. Lows in the upper 60s. South winds 5 to 10 miles an hour with gusts up to 20 miles an hour. At 9 p.m. at the Champaign Airport, skies were mostly cloudy. The temperature was 68 degrees, the dew point was 61, and the relative humidity was 78%. The wind was east at 6 miles an hour. The pressure was 29.91 inches and rising. Elsewhere around the area, it was partly cloudy, with a temperature of 69 at Rantoul, 73 at Paris, and 72 at Terre Haute. It was mostly cloudy, with a temperature of 70 at Bloomington, 76 at Mattoon, 69 at Decatur, and 73 at Springfield. At Peoria, it was cloudy, with a at Rantoul, 73 at Paris, and 72 at Terre Haute. It was mostly cloudy, with a temperature of 70 at Bloomington, 76 at Mattoon, 69 at Decatur, and 73 at Springfield. At Peoria, it was cloudy, with a temperature of 66. And once again at 9 p.m. at the Champaign Airport, under mostly cloudy skies, the temperature was 68. Looking elsewhere around the Midwest at 9 p.m., Chicago was cloudy, and 64. Indianapolis was mostly cloudy, and 72. St. Louis was mostly cloudy, and 85. Kansas City had light rain, and 71. Des Moines had light rain, and 70. Milwaukee was cloudy, and 65. The time is currently 9:33.

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Now for the official National Weather Service forecast for Champaign, Urbana, and surrounding areas of East Central Illinois. Rest of tonight, mostly cloudy. Lows in the upper 60s. South winds 5 to 10 miles an hour with gusts up to 20 miles an hour. Thursday, mostly cloudy. A chance of showers in the afternoon. Highs in the mid-80s. Southwest winds 10 to 15 miles an hour with gusts up to 25 miles an hour. Chance of rain 50%. Thursday night, showers with a slight chance of thunderstorms. Lows in the lower 60s. West winds 5 to 10 miles an hour, becoming north after midnight. Chance of rain 90%. Friday, mostly cloudy with a chance of showers in the morning, then sunny in the afternoon. Cooler with highs in the lower 70s. North winds 10 to 15 miles an hour. Chance of rain 50%. Friday night, mostly clear. Much cooler with lows in the mid-40s. Northeast winds 5 to 10 miles an hour. Saturday through Sunday night, mostly clear. Highs in the lower 70s. Lows in the upper 40s. Monday and Monday night, clear. Highs in the upper 60s. Lows in the lower 40s. Tuesday and Tuesday night, mostly clear. Highs in the upper 60s. Lows in the upper 40s. Wednesday, mostly sunny. Highs in the mid-70s. Again, the forecast for Champaign, Urbana, and surrounding areas of East Central Illinois for the rest of tonight, mostly cloudy. Lows in the upper 60s. South winds 5 to 10 miles an hour with gusts up to 20 miles an hour. At 9 p.m. at the Champaign Airport, skies were mostly cloudy. The temperature was 68 degrees, the dew point was 61, and the relative humidity was 78%. The wind was east at 6 miles an hour. The pressure was 29.91 inches and rising. Elsewhere around the area, it was partly cloudy, with a temperature of 69 at Rantoul, 73 at Paris, and 72 at Terre Haute. It was mostly cloudy, with a temperature of 70 at Bloomington, 76 at Mattoon, 69 at Decatur, and 73 at Springfield. At Peoria, it was cloudy, with a temperature of 66. And once again at 9 p.m. at the Champaign Airport, under mostly cloudy skies, the temperature was 68. Looking elsewhere around the Midwest at 9 p.m., Chicago was cloudy, and 64. Indianapolis was mostly cloudy, and 72. St. Louis was mostly cloudy, and 85. Kansas City had light rain, and 71. Des Moines had light rain, and 70. Milwaukee was cloudy, and 65. The time is currently 9:37 p.m. Central Daylight Time. 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Now for the official National Weather Service forecast for Champaign, Urbana, and surrounding areas of East Central Illinois. Rest of tonight, mostly cloudy. Lows in the upper 60s. South winds 5 to 10 miles an hour with gusts up to 20 miles an hour. Thursday, mostly cloudy. A chance of showers in the afternoon. Highs in the mid-80s. Southwest winds 10 to 15 miles an hour with gusts up to 25 miles an hour. Chance of rain 50%. Thursday night, showers with a slight chance of thunderstorms. Lows in the lower 60s. West winds 5 to 10 miles an hour, becoming north after midnight. Chance of rain 90%. Friday, mostly cloudy with a chance of showers in the morning, then sunny in the afternoon. Cooler with highs in the lower 70s. North winds 10 to 15 miles an hour. Chance of rain 50%. Friday night, mostly clear. Much cooler with lows in the mid-40s. Northeast winds 5 to 10 miles an hour. Saturday through Sunday night, mostly clear. Highs in the lower 70s. Lows in the upper 40s. Monday and Monday night, clear. Highs in the upper 60s. Lows in the lower 40s. Tuesday and Tuesday night, mostly clear. Highs in the upper 60s. Lows in the upper 40s. Wednesday, mostly sunny. Highs in the mid-70s. Again, the forecast for Champaign, Urbana, and surrounding areas of East

Central Illinois for the rest of tonight, mostly cloudy. Lows in the upper 60s. South winds 5 to 10 miles an hour with gusts up to 20 miles an hour. At 9 p.m. at the Champaign Airport, skies were mostly cloudy. The temperature was 68 degrees, the dew point was 61, and the relative humidity was 78%. The wind was east at 6 miles an hour. The pressure was 29.91 inches and rising. Elsewhere around the area, it was partly cloudy, with a temperature of 69 at Rantoul, 73 at Paris, and 72 at Terre Haute. It was mostly cloudy, with a temperature of 70 at Bloomington, 76 at Mattoon, 69 at Decatur, and 73 at Springfield. At Peoria, it was cloudy, with a temperature of 66. And once again at 9 p.m. at the Champaign Airport, under mostly cloudy skies, the temperature was 68. Looking elsewhere around the Midwest at 9 p.m., Chicago was cloudy, and 64. Indianapolis was mostly cloudy, and 72. St. Louis was mostly cloudy, and 85. Kansas City had light rain, and 71. Des Moines had light rain, and 70. Milwaukee was cloudy, and 65. The time is currently 9:40 p.m. Central Daylight Time. 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Now for the official National Weather Service forecast for Champaign, Urbana, and surrounding areas of East Central Illinois. Rest of tonight, mostly cloudy. Near steady temperature around 70. South winds 5 to 10 miles an hour with gusts up to 20 miles an hour. Thursday, mostly cloudy. A chance of showers in the afternoon. Highs in the mid-80s. Southwest winds 10 to 15 miles an hour with gusts up to 25 miles an hour. Chance of rain 50%. Thursday night, showers with a slight chance of thunderstorms. Lows in the lower 60s. West winds 5 to 10 miles an hour, becoming north after midnight. Chance of rain 90%. Friday, mostly cloudy with a chance of showers in the morning, then sunny in the afternoon. Cooler with highs in the lower 70s. North winds 10 to 15 miles an hour. Chance of rain 50%. Friday night, mostly clear. Much cooler with lows in the mid-40s. Northeast winds 5 to 10 miles an hour. Saturday through Sunday night, mostly clear. Highs in the lower 70s. Lows in the upper 40s. Monday and Monday night, clear. Highs in the upper 60s. Lows in the lower 40s. Tuesday and Tuesday night, mostly clear. Highs in the upper 60s. Lows in the upper 40s. Wednesday, mostly sunny. Highs in the mid-70s. Again, the forecast for Champaign, Urbana, and surrounding areas of East Central Illinois for the rest of tonight, mostly cloudy. Near steady temperature around 70. South winds 5 to 10 miles an hour with gusts up to 20 miles an hour. At 9 p.m. at the Champaign Airport, skies were mostly cloudy. The temperature was 68 degrees, the dew point was 61, and the relative humidity was 78%. The wind was east at 6 miles an hour. The pressure was 29.91 inches and rising. Elsewhere around the area, it was partly cloudy, with a temperature of 69 at Rantoul, 73 at Paris, and 72 at Terre Haute. It was mostly cloudy, with a temperature of 70 at Bloomington, 76 at Mattoon, 69 at Decatur, and 73 at Springfield. At Peoria, it was cloudy, with a temperature of 66. And once again at 9 p.m. at the Champaign Airport, under mostly cloudy skies, the temperature was 68. Looking elsewhere around the Midwest at 9 p.m., Chicago was cloudy, and 64. Indianapolis was mostly cloudy, and 72. St. Louis was mostly cloudy, and 85. Kansas City had light rain, and 71. Des Moines had light rain, and 70. Milwaukee was cloudy, and 65. The time is currently 9:43 p.m. Central Daylight Time. 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Now for the official National Weather Service forecast for Champaign, Urbana, and surrounding areas of East Central Illinois. Rest of tonight, mostly cloudy. Near steady temperature around 70.
south winds 5 to 10 miles an hour with gusts up to 20 miles an hour. Thursday, mostly cloudy. A chance of showers in the afternoon. Highs in the mid-80s. Southwest winds 10 to 15 miles an hour with gusts up to 25 miles an hour. Chance of rain 50%. Thursday night, showers with a slight chance of thunderstorms. Lows in the lower 60s. West winds 5 to 10 miles an hour, becoming north after midnight. Chance of rain 90%. Friday, mostly cloudy with a chance of showers in the morning, then sunny in the afternoon. Cooler with highs in the lower 70s. North winds 10 to 15 miles an hour. Chance of rain 50%. Friday night, mostly clear. Much cooler with lows in the mid-40s. Northeast winds 5 to 10 miles an hour. Saturday through Sunday night, mostly clear. Highs in the lower 70s. Lows in the upper 40s. Monday and Monday night, clear. Highs in the upper 60s. Lows in the lower 40s. Tuesday and Tuesday night, mostly clear. Highs in the upper 60s. Lows in the upper 40s. Wednesday, mostly sunny. Highs in the mid 70s. Again, the forecast for Champaign, Urbana and surrounding areas of East Central Illinois for the rest of tonight, mostly cloudy. Near steady temperature around 70. South winds 5 to 10 miles an hour with gusts up to 20 miles an hour. At 9 p.m. at the Champaign Airport, skies were mostly cloudy. The temperature was 68 degrees, the dew point was 61, and the relative humidity was 78%. The wind was east at 6 miles an hour. The pressure was 29.91 inches and rising. Elsewhere around the area, it was partly cloudy, with a temperature of 69 at Rantoul, 73 at Paris, and 72 at Terre Haute. It was mostly cloudy, with a temperature of 70 at Bloomington, 76 at Mattoon, 69 at Decatur, and 73 at Springfield. At Peoria, it was cloudy, with a temperature of 66. And once again at 9 p.m. at the Champaign Airport, under mostly cloudy skies, the temperature was 68. Looking elsewhere around the Midwest at 9 p.m., Chicago was cloudy, and 64. Indianapolis was mostly cloudy, and 72. St. Louis was mostly cloudy, and 85. Kansas City had light rain, and 71. Des Moines had light rain, and 70. Milwaukee was cloudy, and 65. The time is currently 9:46 p.m. Central Daylight Time. 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Now for the official National Weather Service forecast for Champaign, Urbana and surrounding areas of East Central Illinois. Rest of tonight, mostly cloudy. Near steady temperature around 70. South winds 5 to 10 miles an hour with gusts up to 20 miles an hour. Thursday, mostly cloudy. A chance of showers in the afternoon. Highs in the mid-80s. Southwest winds 10 to 15 miles an hour with gusts up to 25 miles an hour. Chance of rain 50%. Thursday night, showers with a slight chance of thunderstorms. Lows in the lower 60s. West winds 5 to 10 miles an hour, becoming north after midnight. Chance of rain 90%. Friday, mostly cloudy with a chance of showers in the morning, then sunny in the afternoon. Cooler with highs in the lower 70s. North winds 10 to 15 miles an hour. Chance of rain 50%. Friday night, mostly clear. Much cooler with lows in the mid-40s. Northeast winds 5 to 10 miles an hour. Saturday through Sunday night, mostly clear. Highs in the lower 70s. Lows in the upper 40s. Monday and Monday night, clear. Highs in the upper 60s. Lows in the lower 40s. Tuesday and Tuesday night, mostly clear. Highs in the upper 60s. Lows in the upper 40s. Wednesday, mostly sunny. Highs in the mid-70s. Again, the forecast for Champaign, Urbana and surrounding areas of East Central Illinois for the rest of tonight, mostly cloudy. Near steady temperature around 70. South winds 5 to 10 miles an hour with gusts up to 20 miles an hour. At 9 p.m. at the Champaign Airport, skies were mostly cloudy.
the temperature was 68 degrees, the dew point was 61, and the relative humidity was 78%. The wind was east at 6 miles an hour. The pressure was 29.91 inches and rising. Elsewhere around the area, it was partly cloudy, with a temperature of 69 at Rantoul, 73 at Paris, and 72 at Terre Haute. It was mostly cloudy, with a temperature of 70 at Bloomington, 76 at Mattoon, 69 at Decatur, and 73 at Springfield. At Peoria, it was cloudy, with a temperature of 66. And once again at 9 p.m. at the Champaign Airport, under mostly cloudy skies, the temperature was 68. Looking elsewhere around the Midwest at 9 p.m., Chicago was cloudy, and 64. Indianapolis was mostly cloudy, and 72. St. Louis was mostly cloudy, and 85. Kansas City had light rain, and 71. Des Moines had light rain, and 70. Milwaukee was cloudy, and 65. The time is currently 9:50 p.m. Central Daylight Time. 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Now for the official National Weather Service forecast for Champaign, Urbana, and surrounding areas of East Central Illinois. Rest of tonight, mostly cloudy. Near steady temperature around 70. South winds 5 to 10 miles an hour with gusts up to 20 miles an hour. Thursday, mostly cloudy. A chance of showers in the afternoon. Highs in the mid-80s. Southwest winds 10 to 15 miles an hour with gusts up to 25 miles an hour. Chance of rain 50%. Thursday night, showers with a slight chance of thunderstorms. Lows in the lower 60s. West winds 5 to 10 miles an hour, becoming north after midnight. Chance of rain 90%. Friday, mostly cloudy with a chance of showers in the morning, then sunny in the afternoon. Cooler with highs in the lower 70s. North winds 10 to 15 miles an hour. Chance of rain 50%. Friday night, mostly clear. Much cooler with lows in the mid-40s. Northeast winds 5 to 10 miles an hour. Saturday through Sunday night, mostly clear. Highs in the lower 70s. Lows in the upper 40s. Monday and Monday night, clear. Highs in the upper 60s. Lows in the lower 40s. Tuesday and Tuesday night, mostly clear. Highs in the upper 60s. Lows in the upper 40s. Wednesday, mostly sunny. Highs in the mid-70s. Again, the forecast for Champaign, Urbana, and surrounding areas of East Central Illinois for the rest of tonight, mostly cloudy. Near steady temperature around 70. South winds 5 to 10 miles an hour with gusts up to 20 miles an hour. At 9 p.m. at the Champaign Airport, skies were mostly cloudy. The temperature was 68 degrees, the dew point was 61, and the relative humidity was 78%. The wind was east at 6 miles an hour. The pressure was 29.91 inches and rising. Elsewhere around the area, it was partly cloudy, with a temperature of 69 at Rantoul, 73 at Paris, and 72 at Terre Haute. It was mostly cloudy, with a temperature of 70 at Bloomington, 76 at Mattoon, 69 at Decatur, and 73 at Springfield. At Peoria, it was cloudy, with a temperature of 66. And once again at 9 p.m. at the Champaign Airport, under mostly cloudy skies, the temperature was 68. Looking elsewhere around the Midwest at 9 p.m., Chicago was cloudy, and 64. Indianapolis was mostly cloudy, and 72. St. Louis was mostly cloudy, and 85. Kansas City had light rain, and 71. Des Moines had light rain, and 70. Milwaukee was cloudy, and 65. The time is currently 9:53 p.m. Central Daylight Time. 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Now for the official National Weather Service forecast for Champaign, Urbana, and surrounding areas of East Central Illinois. Rest of tonight, mostly cloudy. Near steady temperature around 70. South winds 5 to 10 miles an hour with gusts up to 20 miles an hour. Thursday, mostly cloudy. A chance of showers in the afternoon. Highs in the mid-80s.
southwest winds 10 to 15 miles an hour with gusts up to 25 miles an hour. Chance of rain 50%.

Wednesday night, showers with a slight chance of thunderstorms. Lows in the lower 60s. West winds 5 to 10 miles an hour, becoming north after midnight. Chance of rain 90%. Friday, mostly cloudy with a chance of showers in the morning, then sunny in the afternoon. Cooler with highs in the lower 70s. North winds 10 to 15 miles an hour. Chance of rain 50%. Friday night, mostly clear. Much cooler with lows in the mid-40s. Northeast winds 5 to 10 miles an hour. Saturday through Sunday night, mostly clear. Highs in the lower 70s. Lows in the upper 40s. Monday and Monday night, clear. Highs in the upper 60s. Lows in the lower 40s. Tuesday and Tuesday night, mostly clear. Highs in the upper 60s. Lows in the upper 40s. Wednesday, mostly sunny. Highs in the mid-70s. Again, the forecast for Champaign, Urbana and surrounding areas of east central Illinois for the rest of tonight, mostly cloudy. Near steady temperature around 70. South winds 5 to 10 miles an hour with gusts up to 20 miles an hour. At 9 p.m. at the Champaign Airport, skies were mostly cloudy. The temperature was 68 degrees, the dew point was 61, and the relative humidity was 78%. The wind was east at 6 miles an hour. The pressure was 29.91 inches and rising. Elsewhere around the area, it was partly cloudy, with a temperature of 69 at Rantoul, 73 at Paris, and 72 at Terre Haute. It was mostly cloudy, with a temperature of 70 at Bloomington, 76 at Mattoon, 69 at Decatur, and 73 at Springfield. At Peoria, it was cloudy, with a temperature of 66. And once again at 9 p.m. at the Champaign Airport, under mostly cloudy skies, the temperature was 68. Looking elsewhere around the Midwest at 9 p.m., Chicago was cloudy, and 64. Indianapolis was mostly cloudy, and 72. St. Louis was mostly cloudy, and 85. Kansas City had light rain, and 71. Des Moines had light rain, and 70. Milwaukee was cloudy, and 65. The time is currently 9:56 p.m. Central Daylight Time. 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Now for the official National Weather Service forecast for Champaign, Urbana and surrounding areas of east central Illinois. Rest of tonight, mostly cloudy. Near steady temperature around 70. South winds 5 to 10 miles an hour with gusts up to 20 miles an hour. Thursday, mostly cloudy. A chance of showers in the afternoon. Highs in the mid-80s. Southwest winds 10 to 15 miles an hour with gusts up to 25 miles an hour. Chance of rain 50%. Thursday night, showers with a slight chance of thunderstorms. Lows in the lower 60s. West winds 5 to 10 miles an hour, becoming north after midnight. Chance of rain 90%. Friday, mostly cloudy with a chance of showers in the morning, then sunny in the afternoon. Cooler with highs in the lower 70s. North winds 10 to 15 miles an hour. Chance of rain 50%. Friday night, mostly clear. Much cooler with lows in the mid-40s. Northeast winds 5 to 10 miles an hour. Saturday through Sunday night, mostly clear. Highs in the lower 70s. Lows in the upper 40s. Monday and Monday night, clear. Highs in the upper 60s. Lows in the lower 40s. Tuesday and Tuesday night, mostly clear. Highs in the upper 60s. Lows in the upper 40s. Wednesday, mostly sunny. Highs in the mid-70s. Again, the forecast for Champaign, Urbana and surrounding areas of east central Illinois for the rest of tonight, mostly cloudy. Near steady temperature around 70. South winds 5 to 10 miles an hour with gusts up to 20 miles an hour. At 9 p.m. at the Champaign Airport, skies were mostly cloudy. The temperature was 68 degrees, the dew point was 61, and the relative humidity was 78%. The wind was east at 6 miles an hour. The pressure was 29.91 inches and rising. Elsewhere around the area, it was partly cloudy, with a temperature of 69 at Rantoul, 73 at Paris, and 72 at Terre Haute. It was mostly cloudy, with a temperature of
70 at Bloomington, 76 at Mattoon, 69 at Decatur, and 73 at Springfield. At Peoria, it was cloudy, with a temperature of 66. And once again at 9 p.m. at the Champaign Airport, under mostly cloudy skies, the temperature was 68. Looking elsewhere around the Midwest at 9 p.m., Chicago was cloudy, and 64. Indianapolis was mostly cloudy, and 72. St. Louis was mostly cloudy, and 85. Kansas City had light rain, and 71. Des Moines had light rain, and 70. Milwaukee was cloudy, and 65. The time is currently 9:59 p.m. Central Daylight Time. 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Now for the official National Weather Service forecast for Champaign, Urbana, and surrounding areas of East Central Illinois. Rest of tonight, mostly cloudy. Near steady temperature around 70. South winds 5 to 10 miles an hour with gusts up to 20 miles an hour. Thursday, mostly cloudy. A chance of showers in the afternoon. Highs in the mid-80s. Southwest winds 10 to 15 miles an hour with gusts up to 25 miles an hour. Chance of rain 50%. Thursday night, showers with a slight chance of thunderstorms. Lows in the lower 60s. West winds 5 to 10 miles an hour, becoming north after midnight. Chance of rain 90%. Friday, mostly cloudy with a chance of showers in the morning, then sunny in the afternoon. Cooler with highs in the lower 70s. North winds 10 to 15 miles an hour. Chance of rain 50%. Friday night, mostly clear. Much cooler with lows in the mid-40s. Northeast winds 5 to 10 miles an hour. Saturday through Sunday night, mostly clear. Highs in the lower 70s. Lows in the upper 40s. Monday and Monday night, clear. Highs in the upper 60s. Lows in the lower 40s. Tuesday and Tuesday night, mostly clear. Highs in the upper 60s. Lows in the upper 40s. Wednesday, mostly sunny. Highs in the mid-70s. Again, the forecast for Champaign, Urbana, and surrounding areas of East Central Illinois for the rest of tonight, mostly cloudy. Near steady temperature around 70. South winds 5 to 10 miles an hour with gusts up to 20 miles an hour. The time is currently 10:01 p.m. Central Daylight Time. 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Now for the official National Weather Service forecast for Champaign, Urbana, and surrounding areas of East Central Illinois. Rest of tonight, mostly cloudy. Near steady temperature around 70. South winds 5 to 10 miles an hour with gusts up to 20 miles an hour. Thursday, mostly cloudy. A chance of showers in the afternoon. Highs in the mid-80s. Southwest winds 10 to 15 miles an hour with gusts up to 25 miles an hour. Chance of rain 50%. Thursday night, showers with a slight chance of thunderstorms. Lows in the lower 60s. West winds 5 to 10 miles an hour, becoming north after midnight. Chance of rain 90%. Friday, mostly cloudy with a chance of showers in the morning, then sunny in the afternoon. Cooler with highs in the lower 70s. North winds 10 to 15 miles an hour. Chance of rain 50%. Friday night, mostly clear. Much cooler with lows in the mid-40s. Northeast winds 5 to 10 miles an hour. Saturday through Sunday night, mostly clear. Highs in the lower 70s. Lows in the upper 40s. Monday and Monday night, clear. Highs in the upper 60s. Lows in the lower 40s. Tuesday and Tuesday night, mostly clear. Highs in the upper 60s. Lows in the upper 40s. Wednesday, mostly sunny. Highs in the mid-70s. Again, the forecast for Champaign, Urbana, and surrounding areas of East Central Illinois for the rest of tonight, mostly cloudy. Near steady temperature around 70. South winds 5 to 10 miles an hour with gusts up to 20 miles an hour. At 10 p.m. at the Champaign Airport, skies were mostly cloudy. The temperature was 69 degrees, the dew point was 60, and the relative humidity was 73%. The wind was southeast at 6 miles an hour.
the pressure was 29.91 inches and steady. Elsewhere around the area, it was partly cloudy, with a temperature of 69 at Rantoul and 71 at Terre Haute. It was mostly cloudy, with a temperature of 70 at Bloomington, 76 at Mattoon, 72 at Decatur, and 73 at Springfield. At Peoria, it was cloudy, with a temperature of 66. And once again at 10 p.m. at the Champaign Airport, under mostly cloudy skies, the temperature was 69. The time is currently 10:04 p.m. Central Daylight Time. 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Now for the official National Weather Service forecast for Champaign, Urbana, and surrounding areas of East Central Illinois. Rest of tonight, mostly cloudy. Near steady temperature around 70. South winds 5 to 10 miles an hour with gusts up to 20 miles an hour. Thursday, mostly cloudy. A chance of showers in the afternoon. Highs in the mid-80s. Southwest winds 10 to 15 miles an hour with gusts up to 25 miles an hour. Chance of rain 50%. Thursday night, showers with a slight chance of thunderstorms. Lows in the lower 60s. West winds 5 to 10 miles an hour, becoming north after midnight. Chance of rain 90%. Friday, mostly cloudy with a chance of showers in the morning, then sunny in the afternoon. Cooler with highs in the lower 70s. North winds 10 to 15 miles an hour. Chance of rain 50%. Friday night, mostly clear. Much cooler with lows in the mid-40s. Northeast winds 5 to 10 miles an hour. Saturday through Sunday night, mostly clear. Highs in the lower 70s. Lows in the upper 40s. Monday and Monday night, clear. Highs in the upper 60s. Lows in the lower 40s. Tuesday and Tuesday night, mostly clear. Highs in the upper 60s. Lows in the upper 40s. Wednesday, mostly sunny. Highs in the mid-70s. Again, the forecast for Champaign, Urbana, and surrounding areas of East Central Illinois for the rest of tonight, mostly cloudy. Near steady temperature around 70. South winds 5 to 10 miles an hour with gusts up to 20 miles an hour. 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Programming originates from NOAA's National Weather Service office in Lincoln and transmits from the WCIA television tower near Seymour. The station serves the following counties: Champaign, DeWitt, Coles, Douglas, Edgar, Ford, Moultrie, Piatt, and Vermilion. 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At 10 p.m. at the Champaign Airport, skies were mostly cloudy. The temperature was 69 degrees, the dew point was 60, and the relative humidity was 73%. The wind was southeast at 6 miles an hour. The pressure was 29.91 inches and steady. Elsewhere around the area, it was partly cloudy, with a temperature of 69 at Rantoul and 71 at Terre Haute. It was mostly cloudy, with a temperature of 70 at Bloomington, 76 at Mattoon, 72 at Decatur, and 73 at Springfield. At Peoria, it was cloudy, with a temperature of 66. And once again at 10 p.m. at the Champaign Airport, under mostly cloudy skies, the temperature was 69. Looking elsewhere around the Midwest at 10 p.m., Chicago was cloudy, and 64. Indianapolis was mostly cloudy, and 71. St. Louis was mostly cloudy, and 83. Kansas City was cloudy, and 71. Des Moines had light rain, and 70. Milwaukee was cloudy, and 66. The time is currently 10:08 p.m. Central Daylight Time. 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Now for the official National Weather Service forecast for Champaign, Urbana, and surrounding areas of East Central Illinois. Rest of tonight, mostly cloudy. Near steady temperature around 70. South winds 5 to 10 miles an hour with gusts up to 20 miles an hour. Thursday, mostly cloudy. A chance of showers in the afternoon. Highs in the mid-80s. Southwest winds 10 to 15 miles an hour with gusts up to 25 miles an hour.

chance of rain 50%. Thursday night, showers with a slight chance of thunderstorms. Lows in the lower 60s. West winds 5 to 10 miles an hour, becoming north after midnight. Chance of rain 90%. Friday, mostly cloudy with a chance of showers in the morning, then sunny in the afternoon. Cooler with highs in the lower 70s. North winds 10 to 15 miles an hour. Chance of rain 50%. Friday night, mostly clear. Much cooler with lows in the mid-40s. Northeast winds 5 to 10 miles an hour. Saturday through Sunday night, mostly clear. Highs in the lower 70s. Lows in the upper 40s. Monday and Monday night, clear. Highs in the upper 60s. Lows in the lower 40s. Tuesday and Tuesday night, mostly clear. Highs in the upper 60s. Lows in the upper 40s. Wednesday, mostly sunny. Highs in the mid-70s. Again, the forecast for Champaign, Urbana and surrounding areas of East Central Illinois for the rest of tonight, mostly cloudy. Near steady temperature around 70. South winds 5 to 10 miles an hour with gusts up to 20 miles an hour. At 10 p.m. at the Champaign Airport, skies were mostly cloudy. The temperature was 69 degrees, the dew point was 60, and the relative humidity was 73%. The wind was southeast at 6 miles an hour. The pressure was 29.91 inches and steady. Elsewhere around the area, it was partly cloudy, with a temperature of 69 at Red Tool and 71 at Terre Haute. It was mostly cloudy, with a temperature of 70 at Bloomington, 76 at Mattoon, 72 at Decatur, and 73 at Springfield. At Peoria, it was cloudy, with a temperature of 66. And once again at 10 p.m. at the Champaign Airport, under mostly cloudy skies, the temperature was 69. At 10 p.m. at the Champaign Airport, skies were mostly cloudy. The temperature was 69 degrees, the dew point was 60, and the relative humidity was 73%. The wind was southeast at 6 miles an hour. The pressure was 29.91 inches and steady. Elsewhere around the area, it was partly cloudy, with a temperature of 69 at Red Tool, 70 at Paris, and 71 at Terre Haute. It was mostly cloudy, with a temperature of 70 at Bloomington, 76 at Mattoon, 72 at Decatur, and 73 at Springfield. At Peoria, it was cloudy, with a temperature of 66. And once again at 10 p.m. at the Champaign Airport, under mostly cloudy skies, the temperature was 69. Looking elsewhere around the Midwest at 10 p.m., Chicago was cloudy, and 64. Indianapolis was mostly cloudy, and 71. St. Louis was mostly cloudy, and 83. Kansas City was cloudy, and 71. Des Moines had light rain, and 70. Milwaukee was cloudy, and 66. The time is currently 10:12 p.m. Central Daylight Time. 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Now for the official National Weather Service forecast for Champaign, Urbana and surrounding areas of East Central Illinois. Rest of tonight, mostly cloudy. Near steady temperature around 70. South winds 5 to 10 miles an hour with gusts up to 20 miles an hour. Thursday, mostly cloudy. A chance of showers in the afternoon. Highs in the mid-80s. Southwest winds 10 to 15 miles an hour with gusts up to 25 miles an hour. Chance of rain 50%. Thursday night, showers with a slight chance of thunderstorms. Lows in the lower 60s. West winds 5 to 10 miles an hour, becoming north after midnight. Chance of rain 90%. Friday, mostly cloudy with a chance of showers in the morning, then sunny in the afternoon. Cooler with highs in the lower 70s. North winds 10 to 15 miles an hour. Chance of rain 50%. Friday night, mostly clear. Much cooler with lows in the mid-40s. Northeast winds 5 to 10 miles an hour. Saturday through Sunday night, mostly clear. Highs in the lower 70s. Lows in the upper 40s. Monday and Monday night, clear. Highs in the upper 60s. Lows in the lower 40s. Tuesday and Tuesday night, mostly clear. Highs in the upper 60s. Lows in the upper 40s. Wednesday.

The temperature was 69 degrees, the dew point was 60, and the relative humidity was 73%. The wind was southeast at 6 miles an hour. The pressure was 29.91 inches and steady. Elsewhere around the area, it was partly cloudy, with a temperature of 69 at Rantoul, 70 at Paris, and 71 at Terre Haute. It was mostly cloudy, with a temperature of 70 at Bloomington, 76 at Mattoon, 72 at Decatur, and 73 at Springfield. At Peoria, it was cloudy, with a temperature of 66. And once again at 10 p.m. at the Champaign Airport, under mostly cloudy skies, the temperature was 69. Looking elsewhere around the Midwest at 10 p.m., Chicago was cloudy, and 64. Indianapolis was mostly cloudy, and 71. St. Louis was mostly cloudy, and 83. Kansas City was cloudy, and 71. Des Moines had light rain, and 70. Milwaukee was cloudy, and 66. The time is currently 10:15 p.m. Central Daylight Time. 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Now for the official National Weather Service forecast for Champaign, Urbana, and surrounding areas of East Central Illinois. Rest of tonight, mostly cloudy. Near steady temperature around 70. South winds 5 to 10 miles an hour with gusts up to 20 miles an hour. Thursday, mostly cloudy. A chance of showers in the afternoon. Highs in the mid-80s. Southwest winds 10 to 15 miles an hour with gusts up to 25 miles an hour. Chance of rain 50%. Thursday night, showers with a slight chance of thunderstorms. Lows in the lower 60s. West winds 5 to 10 miles an hour, becoming north after midnight. Chance of rain 90%. Friday, mostly cloudy with a chance of showers in the morning, then sunny in the afternoon. Cooler with highs in the lower 70s. North winds 10 to 15 miles an hour. Chance of rain 50%. Friday night, mostly clear. Much cooler with lows in the mid-40s. Northeast winds 5 to 10 miles an hour. Saturday through Sunday night, mostly clear. Highs in the lower 70s. Lows in the upper 40s. Monday and Monday night, clear. Highs in the upper 60s. Lows in the lower 40s. Tuesday and Tuesday night, mostly clear. Highs in the upper 60s. Lows in the upper 40s. Wednesday, mostly sunny. Highs in the mid-70s. Again, the forecast for Champaign, Urbana, and surrounding areas of East Central Illinois for the rest of tonight, mostly cloudy. Near steady temperature around 70. South winds 5 to 10 miles an hour with gusts up to 20 miles an hour. At 10 p.m. at the Champaign Airport, skies were mostly cloudy. The temperature was 69 degrees, the dew point was 60, and the relative humidity was 73%. The wind was southeast at 6 miles an hour. The pressure was 29.91 inches and steady. Elsewhere around the area, it was partly cloudy, with a temperature of 69 at Rantoul, 70 at Paris, and 71 at Terre Haute. It was mostly cloudy, with a temperature of 70 at Bloomington, 76 at Mattoon, 72 at Decatur, and 73 at Springfield. At Peoria, it was cloudy, with a temperature of 66. And once again at 10 p.m. at the Champaign Airport, under mostly cloudy skies, the temperature was 69. Looking elsewhere around the Midwest at 10 p.m., Chicago was cloudy, and 64. Indianapolis was mostly cloudy, and 71. St. Louis was mostly cloudy, and 83. Kansas City was cloudy, and 71. Des Moines had light rain, and 70. Milwaukee was cloudy, and 66. The time is currently 10:18 p.m. Central Daylight Time. 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Now for the official National Weather Service forecast for Champaign, Urbana, and surrounding areas of East Central Illinois. Rest of tonight, mostly cloudy. Near steady temperature around 70. South winds 5 to 10 miles an hour with gusts up to 20 miles an hour. Thursday, mostly cloudy. A chance of showers in the afternoon. Highs in the mid-80s. Southwest winds 10 to 15 miles an hour with gusts.

cooler with highs in the lower 70s. North winds 10 to 15 miles an hour. Chance of rain 50%. Friday night, mostly clear. Much cooler with lows in the mid-40s. Northeast winds 5 to 10 miles an hour. Saturday through Sunday night, mostly clear. Highs in the lower 70s. Lows in the upper 40s. Monday and Monday night, clear. Highs in the upper 60s. Lows in the lower 40s. Tuesday and Tuesday night, mostly clear. Highs in the upper 60s. Lows in the upper 40s. Wednesday, mostly sunny. Highs in the mid-70s. Again, the forecast for Champaign, Urbana and surrounding areas of East Central Illinois for the rest of tonight, mostly cloudy. Near steady temperature around 70. South winds 5 to 10 miles an hour with gusts up to 20 miles an hour. At 10 p.m. at the Champaign Airport, skies were cloudy. The temperature was 69 degrees, the dew point was 60, and the relative humidity was 73%. The wind was southeast at 6 miles an hour. The pressure was 29.91 inches and steady. Elsewhere around the area, it was partly cloudy, with a temperature of 70 at Paris, and 71 at Terre Haute. It was mostly cloudy, with a temperature of 70 at Bloomington, 76 at Mattoon, and 73 at Springfield. It was cloudy, with a temperature of 66 at Peoria, 69 at Rantoul, and 72 at Decatur. And once again at 10 p.m. at the Champaign Airport, under cloudy skies, the temperature was 69. Looking elsewhere around the Midwest at 10 p.m., Chicago was cloudy, and 64. Indianapolis was mostly cloudy, and 71. St. Louis was mostly cloudy, and 83. Kansas City was cloudy, and 71. Des Moines had light rain, and 70. Milwaukee was cloudy, and 66. The time is currently 10:31 p.m. Central Daylight Time. 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Now for the official National Weather Service forecast for Champaign, Urbana and surrounding areas of East Central Illinois. Rest of tonight, mostly cloudy. Near steady temperature around 70. South winds 5 to 10 miles an hour with gusts up to 20 miles an hour. Thursday, mostly cloudy. A chance of showers in the afternoon. Highs in the mid-80s. Southwest winds 10 to 15 miles an hour with gusts up to 25 miles an hour. Chance of rain 50%. Thursday night, showers with a slight chance of thunderstorms. Lows in the lower 60s. West winds 5 to 10 miles an hour, becoming north after midnight. Chance of rain 90%. Friday, mostly cloudy with a chance of showers in the morning, then sunny in the afternoon. Cooler with highs in the lower 70s. North winds 10 to 15 miles an hour. Chance of rain 50%. Friday night, mostly clear. Much cooler with lows in the mid-40s. Northeast winds 5 to 10 miles an hour. Saturday through Sunday night, cooler with highs in the lower 70s. North winds 10 to 15 miles an hour. Chance of rain 50%. Friday night, mostly clear. Much cooler with lows in the mid-40s. Northeast winds 5 to 10 miles an hour. Saturday through Sunday night, mostly clear. Highs in the lower 70s. Lows in the upper 40s. Monday and Monday night, clear. Highs in the upper 60s. Lows in the lower 40s. Tuesday and Tuesday night, mostly clear. Highs in the upper 60s. Lows in the upper 40s. Wednesday, mostly sunny. Highs in the mid-70s. Again, the forecast for Champaign, Urbana and surrounding areas of East Central Illinois for the rest of tonight, mostly cloudy. Near steady temperature around 70. South winds 5 to 10 miles an hour with gusts up to 20 miles an hour. At 10 p.m. at the Champaign Airport, skies were cloudy. The temperature was 69 degrees, the dew point was 60, and the relative humidity was 73%. The wind was southeast at 6 miles an hour. The pressure was 29.91 inches and steady. Elsewhere around the area, it was partly cloudy, with a temperature of 70 at Paris, and 71 at Terre Haute. It was mostly cloudy, with a temperature of 70 at Bloomington, 76 at Mattoon, and

73 at Springfield. It was cloudy, with a temperature of 66 at Peoria, 69 at Rantoul, and 72 at Decatur. And once again at 10 p.m. at the Champaign Airport, under cloudy skies, the temperature was 69. Looking elsewhere around the Midwest at 10 p.m., Chicago was cloudy, and 64. Indianapolis was mostly cloudy, and 71. St. Louis was mostly cloudy, and 83. Kansas City was cloudy, and 71. Des Moines had light rain, and 70. Milwaukee was cloudy, and 66. The time is currently 10:35 p.m. Central Daylight Time. 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Now for the official National Weather Service forecast for Champaign, Urbana, and surrounding areas of East Central Illinois. Rest of tonight, mostly cloudy. Near steady temperature around 70. South winds 5 to 10 miles an hour with gusts up to 20 miles an hour. Thursday, mostly cloudy. A chance of showers in the afternoon. Highs in the mid-80s. Southwest winds 10 to 15 miles an hour with gusts up to 25 miles an hour. Chance of rain 50%. Thursday night, showers with a slight chance of thunderstorms. Lows in the lower 60s. West winds 5 to 10 miles an hour, becoming north after midnight. Chance of rain 90%. Friday, mostly cloudy with a chance of showers in the morning, then sunny in the afternoon. Cooler with highs in the lower 70s. North winds 10 to 15 miles an hour. Chance of rain 50%. Friday night, mostly clear. Much cooler with lows in the mid-40s. Northeast winds 5 to 10 miles an hour. Saturday through Sunday night, mostly clear. Highs in the lower 70s. Lows in the upper 40s. Monday and Monday night, clear. Highs in the upper 60s. Lows in the lower 40s. Tuesday and Tuesday night, mostly clear. Highs in the upper 60s. Lows in the upper 40s. Wednesday, mostly sunny. Highs in the mid-70s. Again, the forecast for Champaign, Urbana, and surrounding areas of East Central Illinois for the rest of tonight, mostly cloudy. Near steady temperature around 70. South winds 5 to 10 miles an hour with gusts up to 20 miles an hour. At 10 p.m. at the Champaign Airport, skies were cloudy. The temperature was 69 degrees, the dew point was 60, and the relative humidity was 73%. The wind was southeast at 6 miles an hour. The pressure was 29.91 inches and steady. Elsewhere around the area, it was partly cloudy, with a temperature of 70 at Paris, and 71 at Terre Haute. It was mostly cloudy, with a temperature of 70 at Bloomington, 76 at Mattoon, and 73 at Springfield. It was cloudy, with a temperature of 66 at Peoria, 69 at Rantoul, and 72 at Decatur. And once again at 10 p.m. at the Champaign Airport, under cloudy skies, the temperature was 69. Looking elsewhere around the Midwest at 10 p.m., Chicago was cloudy, and 64. Indianapolis was mostly cloudy, and 71. St. Louis was mostly cloudy, and 83. Kansas City was cloudy, and 71. Des Moines had light rain, and 70. Milwaukee was cloudy, and 66. The time is currently 10:38 p.m. Central Daylight Time. 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Now for the official National Weather Service forecast for Champaign, Urbana, and surrounding areas of East Central Illinois. Rest of tonight, mostly cloudy. Near steady temperature around 70. South winds 5 to 10 miles an hour with gusts up to 20 miles an hour. Thursday, mostly cloudy. A chance of showers in the afternoon. Highs in the mid-80s. Southwest winds 10 to 15 miles an hour with gusts up to 25 miles an hour. Chance of rain 50%. Thursday night, showers with a slight chance of thunderstorms. Lows in the lower 60s. West winds 5 to 10 miles an hour, becoming north after midnight. Chance of rain 90%. Friday, mostly cloudy with a chance of showers in the morning, then sunny in the afternoon. Cooler with highs in the lower 70s. North winds 10 to 15 miles an hour.
Chance of rain 50%. Friday night, mostly clear. Much cooler with lows in the mid-40s. Northeast winds 5 to 10 miles an hour. Saturday through Sunday night, mostly clear. Highs in the lower 70s. Lows in the upper 40s. Monday and Monday night, clear. Highs in the upper 60s. Lows in the lower 40s. Tuesday and Tuesday night, mostly clear. Highs in the upper 60s. Lows in the upper 40s. Wednesday, mostly sunny. Highs in the mid-70s. Again, the forecast for Champaign, Urbana, and surrounding areas of East Central Illinois for the rest of tonight, mostly cloudy. Near steady temperature around 70. South winds 5 to 10 miles an hour with gusts up to 20 miles an hour. Now for the official National Weather Service forecast for Champaign, Urbana, and surrounding areas of East Central Illinois. Rest of tonight, mostly cloudy. Near steady temperature in the lower 70s. South winds 5 to 10 miles an hour with gusts up to 20 miles an hour. Thursday, mostly cloudy. A chance of showers in the afternoon. Highs in the mid-80s. Southwest winds 10 to 15 miles an hour with gusts up to 25 miles an hour. Chance of rain 50%. Thursday night, showers with a slight chance of thunderstorms. Lows in the lower 60s. West winds 5 to 10 miles an hour, becoming north after midnight. Chance of rain 90%. Friday, mostly cloudy with a chance of showers in the morning, then sunny in the afternoon. Cooler with highs in the lower 70s. North winds 10 to 15 miles an hour. Chance of rain 50%. Friday night, mostly clear. Much cooler with lows in the mid-40s. Northeast winds 5 to 10 miles an hour. Saturday through Sunday night, mostly clear. Highs in the lower 70s. Lows in the upper 40s. Monday and Monday night, clear. Highs in the upper 60s. Lows in the lower 40s. Tuesday and Tuesday night, mostly clear. Highs in the upper 60s. Lows in the upper 40s. Wednesday, mostly sunny. Highs in the mid-70s. Again, the forecast for Champaign, Urbana, and surrounding areas of East Central Illinois for the rest of tonight, mostly cloudy. Near steady temperature in the lower 70s. South winds 5 to 10 miles an hour with gusts up to 20 miles an hour. At 10 p.m. at the Champaign Airport, skies were cloudy. The temperature was 69 degrees, the dew point was 60, and the relative humidity was 73%. The wind was southeast at 6 miles an hour. The pressure was 29.91 inches and steady. Elsewhere around the area, it was partly cloudy, with a temperature of 70 at Paris, and 71 at Terre Haute. It was mostly cloudy, with a temperature of 70 at Bloomington, 76 at Mattoon, and 73 at Springfield. It was cloudy, with a temperature of 66 at Peoria, 69 at Rantoul, and 72 at Decatur. And once again at 10 p.m. at the Champaign Airport, under cloudy skies, the temperature was 69. Looking elsewhere around the Midwest at 10 p.m., Chicago was cloudy, and 64. Indianapolis was mostly cloudy, and 71. St. Louis was mostly cloudy, and 83. Kansas City was cloudy, and 71. Des Moines had light rain, and 70. Milwaukee was cloudy, and 66. The time is currently 10:43 p.m. Central Daylight Time. 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Now for the official National Weather Service forecast for Champaign, Urbana, and surrounding areas of East Central Illinois. Rest of tonight, mostly cloudy. Near steady temperature in the lower 70s. South winds 5 to 10 miles an hour with gusts up to 20 miles an hour. Thursday, mostly cloudy. A chance of showers in the afternoon. Highs in the mid-80s. Southwest winds 10 to 15 miles an hour with gusts up to 25 miles an hour. Chance of rain 50%. Thursday night, showers with a slight chance of thunderstorms. Lows in the lower 60s. West winds 5 to 10 miles an hour, becoming north after midnight. Chance of rain 90%. Friday, mostly cloudy with a chance of showers in the morning, then sunny in the afternoon. Cooler with highs in the lower 70s.

North winds 10 to 15 miles an hour. Chance of rain 50%. Friday night, mostly clear. Much cooler with lows in the mid-40s. Northeast winds 5 to 10 miles an hour. Saturday through Sunday night, mostly clear. Highs in the lower 70s. Lows in the upper 40s. Monday and Monday night, clear. Highs in the upper 60s. Lows in the lower 40s. Tuesday and Tuesday night, mostly clear. Highs in the upper 60s. Lows in the upper 40s. Wednesday, mostly sunny. Highs in the mid-70s. Again, the forecast for Champaign, Urbana and surrounding areas of east central Illinois for the rest of tonight, mostly cloudy. Near steady temperature in the lower 70s. South winds 5 to 10 miles an hour with gusts up to 20 miles an hour. At 10 p.m. at the Champaign Airport, skies were cloudy. The temperature was 69 degrees, the dew point was 60, and the relative humidity was 73%. The wind was southeast at 6 miles an hour. The pressure was 29.91 inches and steady. Elsewhere around the area, it was partly cloudy, with a temperature of 70 at Paris, and 71 at Terre Haute. It was mostly cloudy, with a temperature of 70 at Bloomington, 76 at Mattoon, and 73 at Springfield. It was cloudy, with a temperature of 66 at Peoria, 69 at Rantoul, and 72 at Decatur. And once again at 10 p.m. at the Champaign Airport, under cloudy skies, the temperature was 69. Looking elsewhere around the Midwest at 10 p.m., Chicago was cloudy, and 64. Indianapolis was mostly cloudy, and 71. St. Louis was mostly cloudy, and 83. Kansas City was cloudy, and 71. Des Moines had light rain, and 70. Milwaukee was cloudy, and 66. The time is currently 10:46 p.m. Central Daylight Time. 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Now for the official National Weather Service forecast for Champaign, Urbana and surrounding areas of east central Illinois. Rest of tonight, mostly cloudy. Near steady temperature in the lower 70s. South winds 5 to 10 miles an hour with gusts up to 20 miles an hour. Thursday, mostly cloudy. A chance of showers in the afternoon. Highs in the mid-80s. Southwest winds 10 to 15 miles an hour with gusts up to 25 miles an hour. Chance of rain 50%. Thursday night, showers with a slight chance of thunderstorms. Lows in the lower 60s. West winds 5 to 10 miles an hour, becoming north after midnight. Chance of rain 90%. Friday, mostly cloudy with a chance of showers in the morning, then sunny in the afternoon. Cooler with highs in the lower 70s. North winds 10 to 15 miles an hour. Chance of rain 50%. Friday night, mostly clear. Much cooler with lows in the mid-40s. Northeast winds 5 to 10 miles an hour. Saturday through Sunday night, mostly clear. Highs in the lower 70s. Lows in the upper 40s. Monday and Monday night, clear. Highs in the upper 60s. Lows in the lower 40s. Tuesday and Tuesday night, mostly clear. Highs in the upper 60s. Lows in the upper 40s. Wednesday, mostly sunny. Highs in the mid-70s. Again, the forecast for Champaign, Urbana and surrounding areas of east central Illinois for the rest of tonight, mostly cloudy. Near steady temperature in the lower 70s. South winds 5 to 10 miles an hour with gusts up to 20 miles an hour. At 10 p.m. at the Champaign Airport, skies were cloudy. The temperature was 69 degrees, the dew point was 60, and the relative humidity was 73%. The wind was southeast at 6 miles an hour. The pressure was 29.91 inches and steady. Elsewhere around the area, it was partly cloudy, with a temperature of 70 at Paris, and 71 at Terre Haute. It was mostly cloudy, with a temperature of 70 at Bloomington, 76 at Mattoon, and 73 at Springfield. It was cloudy, with a temperature of 66 at Peoria, 69 at Rantoul, and 72 at Decatur. And once again at 10 p.m. at the Champaign Airport, under cloudy skies, the temperature was 69. Looking elsewhere around the Midwest at

p.m., Chicago was cloudy, and 64. Indianapolis was mostly cloudy, and 71. St. Louis was mostly cloudy, and 83. Kansas City was cloudy, and 71. Des Moines had light rain, and 70. Milwaukee was cloudy, and 66. The time is currently 10:49 p.m. Central Daylight Time. 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Now for the official National Weather Service forecast for Champaign, Urbana, and surrounding areas of East Central Illinois. Rest of tonight, mostly cloudy. Near steady temperature in the lower 70s. South winds 5 to 10 miles an hour with gusts up to 20 miles an hour. Thursday, mostly cloudy. A chance of showers in the afternoon. Highs in the mid-80s. Southwest winds 10 to 15 miles an hour with gusts up to 25 miles an hour. Chance of rain 50%. Thursday night, showers with a slight chance of thunderstorms. Lows in the lower 60s. West winds 5 to 10 miles an hour, becoming north after midnight. Chance of rain 90%. Friday, mostly cloudy with a chance of showers in the morning, then sunny in the afternoon. Cooler with highs in the lower 70s. North winds 10 to 15 miles an hour. Chance of rain 50%. Friday night, mostly clear. Much cooler with lows in the mid-40s. Northeast winds 5 to 10 miles an hour. Saturday through Sunday night, mostly clear. Highs in the lower 70s. Lows in the upper 40s. Monday and Monday night, clear. Highs in the upper 60s. Lows in the lower 40s. Tuesday and Tuesday night, mostly clear. Highs in the upper 60s. Lows in the upper 40s. Wednesday, mostly sunny. Highs in the mid-70s. Again, the forecast for Champaign, Urbana, and surrounding areas of East Central Illinois for the rest of tonight, mostly cloudy. Near steady temperature in the lower 70s. South winds 5 to 10 miles an hour with gusts up to 20 miles an hour. At 10 p.m. at the Champaign Airport, skies were cloudy. The temperature was 69 degrees, the dew point was 60, and the relative humidity was 73%. The wind was southeast at 6 miles an hour. The pressure was 29.91 inches and steady. Elsewhere around the area, it was partly cloudy, with a temperature of 70 at Paris, and 71 at Terre Haute. It was mostly cloudy, with a temperature of 70 at Bloomington, 76 at Mattoon, and 73 at Springfield. It was cloudy, with a temperature of 66 at Peoria, 69 at Rantoul, and 72 at Decatur. And once again at 10 p.m. at the Champaign Airport, under cloudy skies, the temperature was 69. Looking elsewhere around the Midwest at 10 p.m., Chicago was cloudy, and 64. Indianapolis was mostly cloudy, and 71. St. Louis was mostly cloudy, and 83. Kansas City was cloudy, and 71. Des Moines had light rain, and 70. Milwaukee was cloudy, and 66. The time is currently 10:53 p.m. Central Daylight Time. 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Now for the official National Weather Service forecast for Champaign, Urbana, and surrounding areas of East Central Illinois. Rest of tonight, mostly cloudy. Near steady temperature in the lower 70s. South winds 5 to 10 miles an hour with gusts up to 20 miles an hour. Thursday, mostly cloudy. A chance of showers in the afternoon. Highs in the mid-80s. Southwest winds 10 to 15 miles an hour with gusts up to 25 miles an hour. Chance of rain 50%. Thursday night, showers with a slight chance of thunderstorms. Lows in the lower 60s. West winds 5 to 10 miles an hour, becoming north after midnight. Chance of rain 90%. Friday, mostly cloudy with a chance of showers in the morning, then sunny in the afternoon. Cooler with highs in the lower 70s. North winds 10 to 15 miles an hour. Chance of rain 50%. Friday night, mostly clear. Much cooler with lows in the mid-40s. Northeast winds 5 to 10 miles an hour. Saturday through Sunday night, mostly clear. Highs in the lower 70s. Lows in

upper 40s. Monday and Monday night, clear. Highs in the upper 60s. Lows in the lower 40s. Tuesday and Tuesday night, mostly clear. Highs in the upper 60s. Lows in the upper 40s. Wednesday, mostly sunny. Highs in the mid 70s. Again, the forecast for Champaign, Urbana and surrounding areas of east central Illinois for the rest of tonight, mostly cloudy. Near steady temperature in the lower 70s. South winds 5 to 10 miles an hour with gusts up to 20 miles an hour. At 10 p.m. at the Champaign Airport, skies were cloudy. The temperature was 69 degrees, the dew point was 60, and the relative humidity was 73%. The wind was southeast at 6 miles an hour. The pressure was 29.91 inches and steady. Elsewhere around the area, it was partly cloudy, with a temperature of 70 at Paris, and 71 at Terre Haute. It was mostly cloudy, with a temperature of 70 at Bloomington, 76 at Mattoon, and 73 at Springfield. It was cloudy, with a temperature of 66 at Peoria, 69 at Rantoul, and 72 at Decatur. And once again at 10 p.m. at the Champaign Airport, under cloudy skies, the temperature was 69. Looking elsewhere around the Midwest at 10 p.m., Chicago was cloudy, and 64. Indianapolis was mostly cloudy, and 71. St. Louis was mostly cloudy, and 83. Kansas City was cloudy, and 71. Des Moines had light rain, and 70. Milwaukee was cloudy, and 66. The time is currently 10:56 p.m. Central Daylight Time. 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Now for the official National Weather Service forecast for Champaign, Urbana and surrounding areas of east central Illinois. Rest of tonight, mostly cloudy. Near steady temperature in the lower 70s. South winds 5 to 10 miles an hour with gusts up to 20 miles an hour. Thursday, mostly cloudy. A chance of showers in the afternoon. Highs in the mid-80s. Southwest winds 10 to 15 miles an hour with gusts up to 25 miles an hour. Chance of rain 50%. Thursday night, showers with a slight chance of thunderstorms. Lows in the lower 60s. West winds 5 to 10 miles an hour, becoming north after midnight. Chance of rain 90%. Friday, mostly cloudy with a chance of showers in the morning, then sunny in the afternoon. Cooler with highs in the lower 70s. North winds 10 to 15 miles an hour. Chance of rain 50%. Friday night, mostly clear. Much cooler with lows in the mid-40s. Northeast winds 5 to 10 miles an hour. Saturday through Sunday night, mostly clear. Highs in the lower 70s. Lows in the upper 40s. Monday and Monday night, clear. Highs in the upper 60s. Lows in the lower 40s. Tuesday and Tuesday night, mostly clear. Highs in the upper 60s. Lows in the upper 40s. Wednesday, mostly sunny. Highs in the mid-70s. Again, the forecast for Champaign, Urbana and surrounding areas of east central Illinois for the rest of tonight, mostly cloudy. Near steady temperature in the lower 70s. South winds 5 to 10 miles an hour with gusts up to 20 miles an hour. At 10 p.m. at the Champaign Airport, skies were cloudy. The temperature was 69 degrees, the dew point was 60, and the relative humidity was 73%. The wind was southeast at 6 miles an hour. The pressure was 29.91 inches and steady. Elsewhere around the area, it was partly cloudy, with a temperature of 70 at Paris, and 71 at Terre Haute. It was mostly cloudy, with a temperature of 70 at Bloomington, 76 at Mattoon, and 73 at Springfield. It was cloudy, with a temperature of 66 at Peoria, 69 at Rantoul, and 72 at Decatur. And once again at 10 p.m. at the Champaign Airport, under cloudy skies, the temperature was 69. Looking elsewhere around the Midwest at 10 p.m., Chicago was cloudy, and 64. Indianapolis was mostly cloudy, and 71. St. Louis was mostly cloudy, and 83. Kansas City was cloudy, and 71. Des Moines had light rain, and 70. Milwaukee was cloudy, and 66.

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Now for the official National Weather Service forecast for Champaign, Urbana, and surrounding areas of East Central Illinois. Rest of tonight, mostly cloudy. Near steady temperature in the lower 70s. South winds 5 to 10 miles an hour with gusts up to 20 miles an hour. Thursday, mostly cloudy. A chance of showers in the afternoon. Highs in the mid-80s. Southwest winds 10 to 15 miles an hour with gusts up to 25 miles an hour. Chance of rain 50%. Thursday night, showers with a slight chance of thunderstorms. Lows in the lower 60s. West winds 5 to 10 miles an hour, becoming north after midnight. Chance of rain 90%. Friday, mostly cloudy with a chance of showers in the morning, then sunny in the afternoon. Cooler with highs in the lower 70s. North winds 10 to 15 miles an hour. Chance of rain 50%. Friday night, mostly clear. Much cooler with lows in the mid-40s. Northeast winds 5 to 10 miles an hour. Saturday through Sunday night, mostly clear. Highs in the lower 70s. Lows in the upper 40s. Monday and Monday night, clear. Highs in the upper 60s. Lows in the lower 40s. Tuesday and Tuesday night, mostly clear. Highs in the upper 60s. Lows in the upper 40s. Wednesday, mostly sunny. Highs in the mid-70s. Again, the forecast for Champaign, Urbana, and surrounding areas of East Central Illinois for the rest of tonight, mostly cloudy. Near steady temperature in the lower 70s. South winds 5 to 10 miles an hour with gusts up to 20 miles an hour. The time is currently 11:01 p.m. Central Daylight Time. 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Now for the official National Weather Service forecast for Champaign, Urbana, and surrounding areas of East Central Illinois. Rest of tonight, mostly cloudy. Near steady temperature in the lower 70s. South winds 5 to 10 miles an hour with gusts up to 20 miles an hour. Thursday, mostly cloudy. A chance of showers in the afternoon. Highs in the mid-80s. Southwest winds 10 to 15 miles an hour with gusts up to 25 miles an hour. Chance of rain 50%. Thursday night, showers with a slight chance of thunderstorms. Lows in the lower 60s. West winds 5 to 10 miles an hour, becoming north after midnight. Chance of rain 90%. Friday, mostly cloudy with a chance of showers in the morning, then sunny in the afternoon. Cooler with highs in the lower 70s. North winds 10 to 15 miles an hour. Chance of rain 50%. Friday night, mostly clear. Much cooler with lows in the mid-40s. Northeast winds 5 to 10 miles an hour. Saturday through Sunday night, mostly clear. Highs in the lower 70s. Lows in the upper 40s. Monday and Monday night, clear. Highs in the upper 60s. Lows in the lower 40s. Tuesday and Tuesday night, mostly clear. Highs in the upper 60s. Lows in the upper 40s. Wednesday, mostly sunny. Highs in the mid-70s. Again, the forecast for Champaign, Urbana, and surrounding areas of East Central Illinois for the rest of tonight, mostly cloudy. Near steady temperature in the lower 70s. South winds 5 to 10 miles an hour with gusts up to 20 miles an hour. At 11 p.m. the report from Champaign was not available. Elsewhere around the area, at Peoria, Bloomington, Terre Haute, Mattoon, Decatur, and Springfield, the weather conditions were not available. And once again at 11 p.m. the report from Champaign was not available. The time is currently 11:04 p.m. Central Daylight Time. 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Now for the official National Weather Service forecast for Champaign, Urbana, and surrounding areas of East Central Illinois. Rest of tonight, mostly cloudy. Near steady temperature in the lower 70s. South winds 5 to 10 miles an hour with gusts up to 20 miles an hour. Thursday, mostly cloudy. A chance of showers in the afternoon.

highs in the mid-80s. Southwest winds 10 to 15 miles an hour with gusts up to 25 miles an hour. Chance of rain 50%. Thursday night, showers with a slight chance of thunderstorms. Lows in the lower 60s. West winds 5 to 10 miles an hour, becoming north after midnight. Chance of rain 90%. Friday, mostly cloudy with a chance of showers in the morning, then sunny in the afternoon. Cooler with highs in the lower 70s. North winds 10 to 15 miles an hour. Chance of rain 50%. Friday night, mostly clear. Much cooler with lows in the mid-40s. Northeast winds 5 to 10 miles an hour. Saturday through Sunday night, mostly clear. Highs in the lower 70s. Lows in the upper 40s. Monday and Monday night, clear. Highs in the upper 60s. Lows in the lower 40s. Tuesday and Tuesday night, mostly clear. Highs in the upper 60s. Lows in the upper 40s. Wednesday, mostly sunny. Highs in the mid-70s. Again, the forecast for Champaign, Urbana and surrounding areas of East Central Illinois for the rest of tonight, mostly cloudy. Near steady temperature in the lower 70s. South winds 5 to 10 miles an hour with gusts up to 20 miles an hour. 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Programming originates from NOAA's National Weather Service office in Lincoln and transmits from the WCIA television tower near Seymour. The station serves the following counties: Champaign, DeWitt, Coles, Douglas, Edgar, Ford, Moultrie, Piatt, and Vermilion. 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At 11 p.m. the report from Champaign was not available. Elsewhere around the area, at Peoria, Bloomington, Terre Haute, Mattoon, Decatur, and Springfield, the weather conditions were not available. And once again at 11 p.m. the report from Champaign was not available. Looking elsewhere around the Midwest at 11 p.m., the report from Chicago was not available. The report from Indianapolis was not available. The report from St. Louis was not available. The report from Kansas City was not available. The report from Des Moines was not available. The report from Milwaukee was not available. The time is currently 11:07 p.m. Central Daylight Time. 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Now for the official National Weather Service forecast for Champaign, Urbana and surrounding areas of East Central Illinois. Rest of tonight, mostly cloudy. Near steady temperature in the lower 70s. South winds 5 to 10 miles an hour with gusts up to 20 miles an hour. Thursday, mostly cloudy. A chance of showers in the afternoon. Highs in the mid-80s. Southwest winds 10 to 15 miles an hour with gusts up to 25 miles an hour. Chance of rain 50%. Thursday night, showers with a slight chance of thunderstorms. Lows in the lower 60s. West winds 5 to 10 miles an hour, becoming north after midnight. Chance of rain 90%. Friday, mostly cloudy with a chance of showers in the morning, then sunny in the afternoon. Cooler with highs in the lower 70s. North winds 10 to 15 miles an hour. Chance of rain 50%. Friday night, mostly clear. Much cooler with lows in the mid-40s. Northeast winds 5 to 10 miles an hour. Saturday through Sunday night, mostly clear. Highs in the lower 70s. Lows in the upper 40s. Monday and Monday night, clear. Highs in the upper 60s. Lows in the lower 40s. Tuesday and Tuesday night, mostly clear. Highs in the upper 60s. Lows in the upper 40s. Wednesday, mostly sunny. Highs in the mid-70s. Again, the forecast for Champaign, Urbana and surrounding areas of East Central Illinois for the rest of tonight, mostly cloudy. Near steady temperature in the lower 70s. South winds 5 to 10 miles an hour with gusts up to 20 miles an hour. At 11 p.m. the report from Champaign was not available. Elsewhere around the area, at Peoria, Bloomington, Terre Haute, Mattoon, Decatur, and Springfield, the weather conditions were not available.

Once again at 11 p.m. the report from Champagne was not available. Looking elsewhere around the Midwest at 11 p.m., the report from Chicago was not available. The report from Indianapolis was not available. The report from St. Louis was not available. The report from Kansas City was not available. The report from Des Moines was not available. The report from Milwaukee was not available. The time is currently 11:10 p.m. Central Daylight Time. 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Now for the official National Weather Service forecast for Champaign, Urbana, and surrounding areas of East Central Illinois. Rest of tonight, mostly cloudy. Near steady temperature in the lower 70s. South winds 5 to 10 miles an hour with gusts up to 20 miles an hour. Thursday, mostly cloudy. A chance of showers in the afternoon. Highs in the mid-80s. Southwest winds 10 to 15 miles an hour with gusts up to 25 miles an hour. Chance of rain 50%. Thursday night, showers with a slight chance of thunderstorms. Lows in the lower 60s. West winds 5 to 10 miles an hour, becoming north after midnight. Chance of rain 90%. Friday, mostly cloudy with a chance of showers in the morning, then sunny in the afternoon. Cooler with highs in the lower 70s. North winds 10 to 15 miles an hour. Chance of rain 50%. Friday night, mostly clear. Much cooler with lows in the mid-40s. Northeast winds 5 to 10 miles an hour. Saturday through Sunday night, mostly clear. Highs in the lower 70s. Lows in the upper 40s. Monday and Monday night, clear. Highs in the upper 60s. Lows in the lower 40s. Tuesday and Tuesday night, mostly clear. Highs in the upper 60s. Lows in the upper 40s. Wednesday, mostly sunny. Highs in the mid-70s. Again, the forecast for Champaign, Urbana, and surrounding areas of East Central Illinois for the rest of tonight, mostly cloudy. Near steady temperature in the lower 70s. South winds 5 to 10 miles an hour with gusts up to 20 miles an hour. At 11 p.m. the report from Champaign was not available. Elsewhere around the area, at Peoria, Bloomington, Terre Haute, Mattoon, Decatur, and Springfield, the weather conditions were not available. And once again at 11 p.m. the report from Champaign was not available. Looking elsewhere around the Midwest at 11 p.m., the report from Chicago was not available. The report from Indianapolis was not available. The report from St. Louis was not available. The report from Kansas City was not available. The report from Des Moines was not available. The report from Milwaukee was not available. The time is currently 11:12 p.m. Central Daylight Time. 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Now for the official National Weather Service forecast for Champaign, Urbana, and surrounding areas of East Central Illinois. Rest of tonight, mostly cloudy. Near steady temperature in the lower 70s. South winds 5 to 10 miles an hour with gusts up to 20 miles an hour. Thursday, mostly cloudy. A chance of showers in the afternoon. Highs in the mid-80s. Southwest winds 10 to 15 miles an hour with gusts up to 25 miles an hour. Chance of rain 50%. Thursday night, showers with a slight chance of thunderstorms. Lows in the lower 60s. West winds 5 to 10 miles an hour, becoming north after midnight. Chance of rain 90%. Friday, mostly cloudy with a chance of showers in the morning, then sunny in the afternoon. Cooler with highs in the lower 70s. North winds 10 to 15 miles an hour. Chance of rain 50%. Friday night, mostly clear. Much cooler with lows in the mid-40s. Northeast winds 5 to 10 miles an hour. Saturday through Sunday night, mostly clear. Highs in the lower 70s. Lows in the upper 40s. Monday and Monday night, clear. Highs in the upper 60s. Lows in the lower 40s. Tuesday and Tuesday night, mostly clear. Highs in the upper 60s. Lows in the upper 40s. Wednesday, mostly sunny. Highs in the mid-70s. Again, the forecast for Champaign, Urbana, and surrounding areas.

and once again at 11 p.m. the report from Champaign was not available. Looking elsewhere around the Midwest at 11 p.m., the report from Chicago was not available. The report from Indianapolis was not available. The report from St. Louis was not available. The report from Kansas City was not available. The report from Des Moines was not available. The report from Milwaukee was not available. The time is currently 11:15 p.m. Central Daylight Time. 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Now for the official National Weather Service forecast for Champaign, Urbana, and surrounding areas of East Central Illinois. Rest of tonight, mostly cloudy. Near steady temperature in the lower 70s. South winds 5 to 10 miles an hour with gusts up to 20 miles an hour. Thursday, mostly cloudy. A chance of showers in the afternoon. Highs in the mid-80s. Southwest winds 10 to 15 miles an hour with gusts up to 25 miles an hour. Chance of rain 50%. Thursday night, showers with a slight chance of thunderstorms. Lows in the lower 60s. West winds 5 to 10 miles an hour, becoming north after midnight. Chance of rain 90%. Friday, mostly cloudy with a chance of showers in the morning, then sunny in the afternoon. Cooler with highs in the lower 70s. North winds 10 to 15 miles an hour. Chance of rain 50%. Friday night, mostly clear. Much cooler with lows in the mid-40s. Northeast winds 5 to 10 miles an hour. Saturday through Sunday night, mostly clear. Highs in the lower 70s. Lows in the upper 40s. Monday and Monday night, clear. Highs in the upper 60s. Lows in the lower 40s. Tuesday and Tuesday night, mostly clear. Highs in the upper 60s. Lows in the upper 40s. Wednesday, mostly sunny. Highs in the mid-70s. Again, the forecast for Champaign, Urbana, and surrounding areas of East Central Illinois for the rest of tonight, mostly cloudy. Near steady temperature in the lower 70s. South winds 5 to 10 miles an hour with gusts up to 20 miles an hour. At 11 p.m. the report from Champaign was not available. Elsewhere around the area, at Peoria, Bloomington, Terre Haute, Mattoon, Decatur, and Springfield, the weather conditions were not available. And once again at 11 p.m. the report from Champaign was not available. Looking elsewhere around the Midwest at 11 p.m., the report from Chicago was not available. The report from Indianapolis was not available. The report from St. Louis was not available. The report from Kansas City was not available. The report from Des Moines was not available. The report from Milwaukee was not available. The time is currently 11:18 p.m. Central Daylight Time. 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Now for the official National Weather Service forecast for Champaign, Urbana, and surrounding areas of East Central Illinois. Rest of tonight, mostly cloudy. Near steady temperature in the lower 70s. South winds 5 to 10 miles an hour with gusts up to 20 miles an hour. Thursday, mostly cloudy. A chance of showers in the afternoon. Highs in the mid-80s. Southwest winds 10 to 15 miles an hour with gusts up to 25 miles an hour. Chance of rain 50%. Thursday night, showers with a slight chance of thunderstorms. Lows in the lower 60s. West winds 5 to 10 miles an hour, becoming north after midnight. Chance of rain 90%. Friday, mostly cloudy with a chance of showers in the morning, then sunny in the afternoon. Cooler with highs in the lower 70s. North winds 10 to 15 miles an hour. Chance of rain 50%. Friday night, mostly clear. Much cooler with lows in the mid-40s. Northeast winds 5 to 10 miles an hour. Saturday through Sunday night, mostly clear. Highs in the lower 70s. Lows in the upper 40s. Monday and Monday night, clear. Highs in the upper 60s. Lows in the lower 40s. Tuesday and Tuesday night, mostly clear. Highs in the upper 60s. Lows in the upper 40s. Wednesday, mostly sunny. Highs in the mid-70s. Again, the forecast for Champaign, Urbana,

surrounding areas of east-central Illinois for the rest of tonight, mostly cloudy. Near steady temperature in the lower 70s. South winds 5 to 10 miles an hour with gusts up to 20 miles an hour. At 11 p.m. the report from Champaign was not available. Elsewhere around the area, at Peoria, Bloomington, Terre Haute, Mattoon, Decatur, and Springfield, the weather conditions were not available. And once again at 11 p.m. the report from Champaign was not available. At 11 p.m. the report from Champaign was not available. Elsewhere around the area, at Peoria, Bloomington, Terre Haute, Mattoon, Decatur, and Springfield, the weather conditions were not available. And once again at 11 p.m. the report from Champaign was not available. Looking elsewhere around the Midwest at 11 p.m., the report from Chicago was not available. The report from Indianapolis was not available. The report from St. Louis was not available. The report from Kansas City was not available. The report from Des Moines was not available. The report from Milwaukee was not available. The time is currently 11:21 p.m. Central Daylight Time. 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Now for the official National Weather Service forecast for Champaign, Urbana, and surrounding areas of east-central Illinois. Rest of tonight, mostly cloudy. Near steady temperature in the lower 70s. South winds 5 to 10 miles an hour with gusts up to 20 miles an hour. Thursday, mostly cloudy. A chance of showers in the afternoon. Highs in the mid-80s. Southwest winds 10 to 15 miles an hour with gusts up to 25 miles an hour. Chance of rain 50%. Thursday night, showers with a slight chance of thunderstorms. Lows in the lower 60s. West winds 5 to 10 miles an hour, becoming north after midnight. Chance of rain 90%. Friday, mostly cloudy with a chance of showers in the morning, then sunny in the afternoon. Cooler with highs in the lower 70s. North winds 10 to 15 miles an hour. Chance of rain 50%. Friday night, mostly clear. Much cooler with lows in the mid-40s. Northeast winds 5 to 10 miles an hour. Saturday through Sunday night, mostly clear. Highs in the lower 70s. Lows in the upper 40s. Monday and Monday night, clear. Highs in the upper 60s. Lows in the lower 40s. Tuesday and Tuesday night, mostly clear. Highs in the upper 60s. Lows in the upper 40s. Wednesday, mostly sunny. Highs in the mid-70s. Again, the forecast for Champaign, Urbana, and surrounding areas of east-central Illinois for the rest of tonight, mostly cloudy. Near steady temperature in the lower 70s. South winds 5 to 10 miles an hour with gusts up to 20 miles an hour. At 11 p.m. the report from Champaign was not available. Elsewhere around the area, at Peoria, Bloomington, Terre Haute, Mattoon, Decatur, and Springfield, the weather conditions were not available. And once again at 11 p.m. the report from Champaign was not available. Looking elsewhere around the Midwest at 11 p.m., the report from Chicago was not available. The report from Indianapolis was not available. The report from St. Louis was not available. The report from Kansas City was not available. The report from Des Moines was not available. The report from Milwaukee was not available. The time is currently 11:24 p.m. Central Daylight Time. 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Now for the official National Weather Service forecast for Champaign, Urbana, and surrounding areas of east-central Illinois. Rest of tonight, mostly cloudy. Near steady temperature in the lower 70s. South winds 5 to 10 miles an hour with gusts up to 20 miles an hour. Thursday, mostly cloudy. A chance of showers in the afternoon. Highs in the mid-80s. Southwest winds 10 to 15 miles an hour with gusts up to 25 miles an hour. Chance of rain 50%. Thursday night, showers with a slight chance of thunderstorms. Lows in the lower 60s. West winds 5 to 10 miles an hour, becoming north after midnight. Chance of rain 90%. Friday, mostly cloudy with a chance of showers in the morning, then sunny in the afternoon. Cooler with

is in the lower 70s. North winds 10 to 15 miles an hour. Chance of rain 50%. Friday night, mostly clear. Much cooler with lows in the mid-40s. Northeast winds 5 to 10 miles an hour. Saturday through Sunday night, mostly clear. Highs in the lower 70s. Lows in the upper 40s. Monday and Monday night, clear. Highs in the upper 60s. Lows in the lower 40s. Tuesday and Tuesday night, mostly clear. Highs in the upper 60s. Lows in the upper 40s. Wednesday, mostly sunny. Highs in the mid-70s. Again, the forecast for Champaign, Urbana and surrounding areas of East Central Illinois for the rest of tonight, mostly cloudy. Near steady temperature in the lower 70s. South winds 5 to 10 miles an hour with gusts up to 20 miles an hour. At 11 p.m. the report from Champaign was not available. Elsewhere around the area, at Peoria, Bloomington, Terre Haute, Mattoon, Decatur, and Springfield, the weather conditions were not available. And once again at 11 p.m. the report from Champaign was not available. Looking elsewhere around the Midwest at 11 p.m., the report from Chicago was not available. The report from Indianapolis was not available. The report from St. Louis was not available. The report from Kansas City was not available. The report from Des Moines was not available. The report from Milwaukee was not available. The time is currently 11:26 p.m. Central Daylight Time. 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Now for the official National Weather Service forecast for Champaign, Urbana and surrounding areas of East Central Illinois. Rest of tonight, mostly cloudy. Near steady temperature in the lower 70s. South winds 5 to 10 miles an hour with gusts up to 20 miles an hour. Thursday, mostly cloudy. A chance of showers in the afternoon. Highs in the mid-80s. Southwest winds 10 to 15 miles an hour with gusts up to 25 miles an hour. Chance of rain 50%. Thursday night, showers with a slight chance of thunderstorms. Lows in the lower 60s. West winds 5 to 10 miles an hour, becoming north after midnight. Chance of rain 90%. Friday, mostly cloudy with a chance of showers in the morning, then sunny in the afternoon. Cooler with highs in the lower 70s. North winds 10 to 15 miles an hour. Chance of rain 50%. Friday night, mostly clear. Much cooler with lows in the mid-40s. Northeast winds 5 to 10 miles an hour. Saturday through Sunday night, mostly clear. Highs in the lower 70s. Lows in the upper 40s. Monday and Monday night, clear. Highs in the upper 60s. Lows in the lower 40s. Tuesday and Tuesday night, mostly clear. Highs in the upper 60s. Lows in the upper 40s. Wednesday, mostly sunny. Highs in the mid-70s. Again, the forecast for Champaign, Urbana and surrounding areas of East Central Illinois for the rest of tonight, mostly cloudy. Near steady temperature in the lower 70s. South winds 5 to 10 miles an hour with gusts up to 20 miles an hour. At 11 p.m. the report from Champaign was not available. Elsewhere around the area, at Peoria, Bloomington, Terre Haute, Mattoon, Decatur, and Springfield, the weather conditions were not available. And once again at 11 p.m. the report from Champaign was not available. Looking elsewhere around the Midwest at 11 p.m., the report from Chicago was not available. The report from Indianapolis was not available. The report from St. Louis was not available. The report from Kansas City was not available. The report from Des Moines was not available. The report from Milwaukee was not available. The time is currently 11:29 p.m. Central Daylight Time. 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Now for the official National Weather Service forecast for Champaign, Urbana and surrounding areas of East Central Illinois. Rest of tonight, mostly cloudy. Near steady temperature in the lower 70s. South winds 5 to 10 miles an hour with gusts up to 20 miles an hour. Thursday, mostly cloudy. A chance of showers in the afternoon. Highs in the mid-80s.

southwest winds 10 to 15 miles an hour with gusts up to 25 miles an hour. Chance of rain 50%. Thursday night, showers with a slight chance of thunderstorms. Lows in the lower 60s. West winds 5 to 10 miles an hour, becoming north after midnight. Chance of rain 90%. Friday, mostly cloudy with a chance of showers in the morning, then sunny in the afternoon. Cooler with highs in the lower 70s. North winds 10 to 15 miles an hour. Chance of rain 50%. Friday night, mostly clear. Much cooler with lows in the mid-40s. Northeast winds 5 to 10 miles an hour. Saturday through Sunday night, mostly clear. Highs in the lower 70s. Lows in the upper 40s. Monday and Monday night, clear. Highs in the upper 60s. Lows in the lower 40s. Tuesday and Tuesday night, mostly clear. Highs in the upper 60s. Lows in the upper 40s. Wednesday, mostly sunny. Highs in the mid-70s. Again, the forecast for Champaign, Urbana and surrounding areas of east central Illinois for the rest of tonight, mostly cloudy. Near steady temperature in the lower 70s. South winds 5 to 10 miles an hour with gusts up to 20 miles an hour. At 11 p.m. the report from Champaign was not available. Elsewhere around the area, at Peoria, Bloomington, Terre Haute, Mattoon, Decatur, and Springfield, the weather conditions were not available. And once again at 11 p.m. the report from Champaign was not available. Looking elsewhere around the Midwest at 11 p.m., the report from Chicago was not available. The report from Indianapolis was not available. The report from St. Louis was not available. The report from Kansas City was not available. The report from Des Moines was not available. The report from Milwaukee was not available. The time is currently 11:32 p.m. Central Daylight Time. 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Now for the official National Weather Service forecast for Champaign, Urbana and surrounding areas of east central Illinois. Rest of tonight, mostly cloudy. Near steady temperature in the lower 70s. South winds 5 to 10 miles an hour with gusts up to 20 miles an hour. Thursday, mostly cloudy. A chance of showers in the afternoon. Highs in the mid-80s. Southwest winds 10 to 15 miles an hour with gusts up to 25 miles an hour. Chance of rain 50%. Thursday night, showers with a slight chance. A chance of showers in the afternoon. Highs in the mid-80s. Southwest winds 10 to 15 miles an hour with gusts up to 25 miles an hour. Chance of rain 50%. Thursday night, showers with a slight chance of thunderstorms. Lows in the lower 60s. West winds 5 to 10 miles an hour, becoming north after midnight. Chance of rain 90%. Friday, mostly cloudy with a chance of showers in the morning, then sunny in the afternoon. Cooler with highs in the lower 70s. North winds 10 to 15 miles an hour. Chance of rain 50%. Friday night, mostly clear. Much cooler with lows in the mid-40s. Northeast winds 5 to 10 miles an hour. Saturday through Sunday night, mostly clear. Highs in the lower 70s. Lows in the upper 40s. Monday and Monday night, clear. Highs in the upper 60s. Lows in the lower 40s. Tuesday and Tuesday night, mostly clear. Highs in the upper 60s. Lows in the upper 40s. Wednesday, mostly sunny. Highs in the mid-70s. Again, the forecast for Champaign, Urbana and surrounding areas of east central Illinois for the rest of tonight, mostly cloudy. Near steady temperature in the lower 70s. South winds 5 to 10 miles an hour with gusts up to 20 miles an hour. At 11 p.m. the report from Champaign was not available. Elsewhere around the area, at Peoria, Bloomington, Terre Haute, Mattoon, Decatur, and Springfield, the weather conditions were not available. And once again at 11 p.m. the report from Champaign was not available. Looking elsewhere around the Midwest at 11 p.m., the report from Chicago was not available. The report from Indianapolis was not available. The report from St. Louis was not available. The report from Kansas City was not available. The report from Des Moines was

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The report from Milwaukee was not available. The time is currently 11:35 p.m. Central Daylight Time. 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Now for the official National Weather Service forecast for Champaign, Urbana, and surrounding areas of East Central Illinois. Rest of tonight, mostly cloudy. Near steady temperature in the lower 70s. South winds 5 to 10 miles an hour with gusts up to 20 miles an hour. Thursday, mostly cloudy. A chance of showers in the afternoon. Highs in the mid-80s. Southwest winds 10 to 15 miles an hour with gusts up to 25 miles an hour. Chance of rain 50%. Thursday night, showers with a slight chance of thunderstorms. Lows in the lower 60s. West winds 5 to 10 miles an hour, becoming north after midnight. Chance of rain 90%. Friday, mostly cloudy with a chance of showers in the morning, then sunny in the afternoon. Cooler with highs in the lower 70s. North winds 10 to 15 miles an hour. Chance of rain 50%. Friday night, mostly clear. Much cooler with lows in the mid-40s. Northeast winds 5 to 10 miles an hour. Saturday through Sunday night, mostly clear. Highs in the lower 70s. Lows in the upper 40s. Monday and Monday night, clear. Highs in the upper 60s. Lows in the lower 40s. Tuesday and Tuesday night, mostly clear. Highs in the upper 60s. Lows in the upper 40s. Wednesday, mostly sunny. Highs in the mid-70s. Again, the forecast for Champaign, Urbana, and surrounding areas of East Central Illinois for the rest of tonight, mostly cloudy. Near steady temperature in the lower 70s. South winds 5 to 10 miles an hour with gusts up to 20 miles an hour. At 11 p.m. the report from Champaign was not available. Elsewhere around the area, at Peoria, Bloomington, Terre Haute, Mattoon, Decatur, and Springfield, the weather conditions were not available. And once again at 11 p.m. the report from Champaign was not available. Looking elsewhere around the Midwest at 11 p.m., the report from Chicago was not available. The report from Indianapolis was not available. The report from St. Louis was not available. The report from Kansas City was not available. The report from Des Moines was not available. The report from Milwaukee was not available. The time is currently 11:37 p.m. Central Daylight Time. 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Now for the official National Weather Service forecast for Champaign, Urbana, and surrounding areas of East Central Illinois. Rest of tonight, mostly cloudy. Near steady temperature in the lower 70s. South winds 5 to 10 miles an hour with gusts up to 20 miles an hour. Thursday, mostly cloudy. A chance of showers in the afternoon. Highs in the mid-80s. Southwest winds 10 to 15 miles an hour with gusts up to 25 miles an hour. Chance of rain 50%. Thursday night, showers with a slight chance of thunderstorms. Lows in the lower 60s. West winds 5 to 10 miles an hour, becoming north after midnight. Chance of rain 90%. Friday, mostly cloudy with a chance of showers in the morning, then sunny in the afternoon. Cooler with highs in the lower 70s. North winds 10 to 15 miles an hour. Chance of rain 50%. Friday night, mostly clear. Much cooler with lows in the mid-40s. Northeast winds 5 to 10 miles an hour. Saturday through Sunday night, mostly clear. Highs in the lower 70s. Lows in the upper 40s. Monday and Monday night, clear. Highs in the upper 60s. Lows in the lower 40s. Tuesday and Tuesday night, mostly clear. Highs in the upper 60s. Lows in the upper 40s. Wednesday, mostly sunny. Highs in the mid-70s. Again, the forecast for Champaign, Urbana, and surrounding areas of East Central Illinois for the rest of tonight, mostly cloudy. Near steady temperature in the lower 70s. South winds 5 to 10 miles an hour with gusts up to 20 miles an hour. At 11 p.m. the report from Champaign was not available. Elsewhere around the area, at Peoria, Bloomington, Terre Haute, Mattoon,

Decatur, and Springfield, the weather conditions were not available. And once again at 11 p.m. the report from Champaign was not available. Looking elsewhere around the Midwest at 11 p.m., the report from Chicago was not available. The report from Indianapolis was not available. The report from St. Louis was not available. The report from Kansas City was not available. The report from Des Moines was not available. The report from Milwaukee was not available. The time is currently 11:40 p.m. Central Daylight Time. 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Now for the official National Weather Service forecast for Champaign, Urbana, and surrounding areas of East Central Illinois. Rest of tonight, mostly cloudy. Near steady temperature in the lower 70s. South winds 5 to 10 miles an hour with gusts up to 20 miles an hour. Thursday, mostly cloudy. A chance of showers in the afternoon. Highs in the mid-80s. Southwest winds 10 to 15 miles an hour with gusts up to 25 miles an hour. Chance of rain 50%. Thursday night, showers with a slight chance of thunderstorms. Lows in the lower 60s. West winds 5 to 10 miles an hour, becoming north after midnight. Chance of rain 90%. Friday, mostly cloudy with a chance of showers in the morning, then sunny in the afternoon. Cooler with highs in the lower 70s. North winds 10 to 15 miles an hour. Chance of rain 50%. Friday night, mostly clear. Much cooler with lows in the mid-40s. Northeast winds 5 to 10 miles an hour. Saturday through Sunday night, mostly clear. Highs in the lower 70s. Lows in the upper 40s. Monday and Monday night, clear. Highs in the upper 60s. Lows in the lower 40s. Tuesday and Tuesday night, mostly clear. Highs in the upper 60s. Lows in the upper 40s. Wednesday, mostly sunny. Highs in the mid-70s. Again, the forecast for Champaign, Urbana, and surrounding areas of East Central Illinois for the rest of tonight, mostly cloudy. Near steady temperature in the lower 70s. South winds 5 to 10 miles an hour with gusts up to 20 miles an hour. At 11 p.m. the report from Champaign was not available. Elsewhere around the area, at Peoria, Bloomington, Terre Haute, Mattoon, Decatur, and Springfield, the weather conditions were not available. And once again at 11 p.m. the report from Champaign was not available. Looking elsewhere around the Midwest at 11 p.m., the report from Chicago was not available. The report from Indianapolis was not available. The report from St. Louis was not available. The report from Kansas City was not available. The report from Des Moines was not available. The report from Milwaukee was not available. The time is currently 11:43 p.m. Central Daylight Time. 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Now for the official National Weather Service forecast for Champaign, Urbana, and surrounding areas of East Central Illinois. Rest of tonight, mostly cloudy. Near steady temperature in the lower 70s. South winds 5 to 10 miles an hour with gusts up to 20 miles an hour. Thursday, mostly cloudy. A chance of showers in the afternoon. Highs in the mid-80s. Southwest winds 10 to 15 miles an hour with gusts up to 25 miles an hour. Chance of rain 50%. Thursday night, showers with a slight chance of thunderstorms. Lows in the lower 60s. West winds 5 to 10 miles an hour, becoming north after midnight. Chance of rain 90%. Friday, mostly cloudy with a chance of showers in the morning, then sunny in the afternoon. Cooler with highs in the lower 70s. North winds 10 to 15 miles an hour. Chance of rain 50%. Friday night, mostly clear. Much cooler with lows in the mid-40s. Northeast winds 5 to 10 miles an hour. Saturday through Sunday night, mostly clear. Highs in the lower 70s. Lows in the upper 40s. Monday and Monday night, clear. Highs in the upper 60s. Lows in the lower 40s. Tuesday and Tuesday night, mostly clear. Highs in the upper 60s. Lows in the upper 40s. Wednesday, mostly sunny.

winds 5 to 10 miles an hour, becoming north 10 to 15 miles an hour after midnight. Chance of rain 90%. Friday, mostly cloudy with a chance of showers in the morning, then sunny in the afternoon. Cooler with highs in the lower 70s. North winds 10 to 15 miles an hour. Chance of rain 50%. Friday night, mostly clear. Much cooler with lows in the mid-40s. Northeast winds 5 to 10 miles an hour. Saturday through Sunday night, mostly clear. Highs in the lower 70s. Lows in the upper 40s. Monday and Monday night, clear. Highs in the upper 60s. Lows in the lower 40s. Tuesday and Tuesday night, mostly clear. Highs in the upper 60s. Lows in the upper 40s. Wednesday, mostly sunny. Highs in the mid-70s. Again, the forecast for Champaign, Urbana and surrounding areas of east central Illinois for the rest of tonight, mostly cloudy. Near steady temperature in the lower 70s. South winds 10 to 15 miles an hour. At 11 p.m. the report from Champaign was not available. Elsewhere around the area, at Peoria, Bloomington, Terre Haute, Mattoon, Decatur, and Springfield, the weather conditions were not available. And once again at 11 p.m. the report from Champaign was not available. Looking elsewhere around the Midwest at 11 p.m., the report from Chicago was not available. The report from Indianapolis was not available. The report from St. Louis was not available. The report from Kansas City was not available. The report from Des Moines was not available. The report from Milwaukee was not available. The time is currently 11:57 p.m. Central Daylight Time. 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Now for the official National Weather Service forecast for Champaign, Urbana and surrounding areas of east central Illinois. Rest of tonight, mostly cloudy. Near steady temperature in the lower 70s. South winds 10 to 15 miles an hour. Thursday, mostly cloudy. A chance of showers with a slight chance of thunderstorms in the afternoon. Highs in the mid-80s. Southwest winds 10 to 15 miles an hour with gusts up to 25 miles an hour. Chance of rain 50%. Thursday night, showers with a slight chance of thunderstorms. Lows in the lower 60s. West winds 5 to 10 miles an hour, becoming north 10 to 15 miles an hour after midnight. Chance of rain 90%. Friday, mostly cloudy with a chance of showers in the morning, then sunny in the afternoon. Cooler with highs in the lower 70s. North winds 10 to 15 miles an hour. Chance of rain 50%. Friday night, mostly clear. Much cooler with lows in the mid-40s. Northeast winds 5 to 10 miles an hour. Saturday through Sunday night, mostly clear. Highs in the lower 70s. Lows in the upper 40s. Monday and Monday night, clear. Highs in the upper 60s. Lows in the lower 40s. Tuesday and Tuesday night, mostly clear. Highs in the upper 60s. Lows in the upper 40s. Wednesday, mostly sunny. Highs in the mid-70s. Again, the forecast for Champaign, Urbana and surrounding areas of east central Illinois for the rest of tonight, mostly cloudy. Near steady temperature in the lower 70s. South winds 10 to 15 miles an hour. At 11 p.m. the report from Champaign was not available. Elsewhere around the area, at Peoria, Bloomington, Terre Haute, Mattoon, Decatur, and Springfield, the weather conditions were not available. And once again at 11 p.m. the report from Champaign was not available. Looking elsewhere around the Midwest at 11 p.m., the report from Chicago was not available. The report from Indianapolis was not available. The report from St. Louis was not available. The report from Kansas City was not available. The report from Des Moines was not available. The report from Milwaukee was not available. The time is currently 11:59 p.m. Central Daylight Time. 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Now for the official National Weather Service forecast for Champaign, Urbana and surrounding areas of east central Illinois. Rest of tonight, mostly cloudy. Near steady temperature in the lower 70s. South winds 10 to

15 miles an hour. Thursday, mostly cloudy. A chance of showers with a slight chance of thunderstorms in the afternoon. Highs in the mid-80s. Southwest winds 10 to 15 miles an hour with gusts up to 25 miles an hour. Chance of rain 50%. Thursday night, showers with a slight chance of thunderstorms. Lows in the lower 60s. West winds 5 to 10 miles an hour, becoming north 10 to 15 miles an hour after midnight. Chance of rain 90%. Friday, mostly cloudy with a chance of showers in the morning, then sunny in the afternoon. Cooler with highs in the lower 70s. North winds 10 to 15 miles an hour. Chance of rain 50%. Friday night, mostly clear. Much cooler with lows in the mid-40s. Northeast winds 5 to 10 miles an hour. Saturday through Sunday night, mostly clear. Highs in the lower 70s. Lows in the upper 40s. Monday and Monday night, clear. Highs in the upper 60s. Lows in the lower 40s. Tuesday and Tuesday night, mostly clear. Highs in the upper 60s. Lows in the upper 40s. Wednesday, mostly sunny. Highs in the mid-70s. Again, the forecast for Champaign, Urbana and surrounding areas of East Central Illinois for the rest of tonight, mostly cloudy. Near steady temperature in the lower 70s. South winds 10 to 15 miles an hour. The time is currently 12:01 a.m. Central Daylight Time. 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Now for the official National Weather Service forecast for Champaign, Urbana and surrounding areas of East Central Illinois. Rest of tonight, mostly cloudy. Near steady temperature in the lower 70s. South winds 10 to 15 miles an hour. Thursday, mostly cloudy. A chance of showers with a slight chance of thunderstorms in the afternoon. Highs in the mid-80s. Southwest winds 10 to 15 miles an hour with gusts up to 25 miles an hour. Chance of rain 50%. Thursday night, showers with a slight chance of thunderstorms. Lows in the lower 60s. West winds 5 to 10 miles an hour, becoming north 10 to 15 miles an hour after midnight. Chance of rain 90%. Friday, mostly cloudy with a chance of showers in the morning, then sunny in the afternoon. Cooler with highs in the lower 70s. North winds 10 to 15 miles an hour. Chance of rain 50%. Friday night, mostly clear. Much cooler with lows in the mid-40s. Northeast winds 5 to 10 miles an hour. Saturday through Sunday night, mostly clear. Highs in the lower 70s. Lows in the upper 40s. Monday and Monday night, clear. Highs in the upper 60s. Lows in the lower 40s. Tuesday and Tuesday night, mostly clear. Highs in the upper 60s. Lows in the upper 40s. Wednesday, mostly sunny. Highs in the mid-70s. Again, the forecast for Champaign, Urbana and surrounding areas of East Central Illinois for the rest of tonight, mostly cloudy. Near steady temperature in the lower 70s. South winds 10 to 15 miles an hour. With a temperature of 66. At Terre Haute, it was partly cloudy, with a temperature of 68. It was mostly cloudy, with a temperature of 69 at Rantoul, and 76 at Mattoon. It was cloudy, with a temperature of 71 at Bloomington, 75 at Decatur, and 78 at Springfield. And once again at midnight at the Champaign Airport, under mostly cloudy skies, the temperature was 75. The time is currently 12:04 a.m. Central Daylight Time. 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Now for the official National Weather Service forecast for Champaign, Urbana and surrounding areas of East Central Illinois. Rest of tonight, mostly cloudy. Near steady temperature in the lower 70s. South winds 10 to 15 miles an hour. Thursday, mostly cloudy. A chance of showers with a slight chance of thunderstorms in the afternoon. Highs in the mid-80s. Southwest winds 10 to 15 miles an hour with gusts up to 25 miles an hour. Chance of rain 50%. Thursday.
8. Showers with a slight chance of thunderstorms. Lows in the lower 60s. West winds 5 to 10 miles an hour, becoming north 10 to 15 miles an hour after midnight. Chance of rain 90%. Friday, mostly cloudy with a chance of showers in the morning, then sunny in the afternoon. Cooler with highs in the lower 70s. North winds 10 to 15 miles an hour. Chance of rain 50%. Friday night, mostly clear. Much cooler with lows in the mid-40s. Northeast winds 5 to 10 miles an hour. Saturday through Sunday night, mostly clear. Highs in the lower 70s. Lows in the upper 40s. Monday and Monday night, clear. Highs in the upper 60s. Lows in the lower 40s. Tuesday and Tuesday night, mostly clear. Highs in the upper 60s. Lows in the upper 40s. Wednesday, mostly sunny. Highs in the mid-70s. Again, the forecast for Champaign, Urbana and surrounding areas of East Central Illinois for the rest of tonight, mostly cloudy. Near steady temperature in the lower 70s. South winds 10 to 15 miles an hour. 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Programming originates from NOAA's National Weather Service office in Lincoln and transmits from the WCIA television tower near Seymour. The station serves the following counties: Champaign, DeWitt, Coles, Douglas, Edgar, Ford, Moultrie, Piatt, and Vermilion. 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At midnight at Champaign, skies were mostly cloudy. The temperature was 75. Elsewhere around the area, at Peoria, rain was falling, with a temperature of 66. At Terre Haute, it was partly cloudy, with a temperature of 68. It was mostly cloudy, with a temperature of 69 at Rantoul, and 76 at Mattoon. It was cloudy, with a temperature of 71 at Bloomington, 75 at Decatur, and 78 at Springfield. And once again at midnight at the Champaign Airport, under mostly cloudy skies, the temperature was 75. Looking elsewhere around the Midwest at midnight, Chicago was cloudy, and 64. Indianapolis was mostly cloudy, and 70. St. Louis was mostly cloudy, and 81. Kansas City was cloudy, and 71. Des Moines was cloudy, and 69. Milwaukee had light rain, and 65. The time is currently 12:08 a.m. Central Daylight Time. 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Now for the official National Weather Service forecast for Champaign, Urbana and surrounding areas of East Central Illinois. Rest of tonight, mostly cloudy. Near steady temperature in the lower 70s. South winds 10 to 15 miles an hour. Thursday, mostly cloudy. A chance of showers with a slight chance of thunderstorms in the afternoon. Highs in the mid-80s. Southwest winds 10 to 15 miles an hour with gusts up to 25 miles an hour. Chance of rain 50%. Thursday night, showers with a slight chance of thunderstorms. Lows in the lower 60s. West winds 5 to 10 miles an hour, becoming north 10 to 15 miles an hour after midnight. Chance of rain 90%. Friday, mostly cloudy with a chance of showers in the morning, then sunny in the afternoon. Cooler with highs in the lower 70s. North winds 10 to 15 miles an hour. Chance of rain 50%. Friday night, mostly clear. Much cooler with lows in the mid-40s. Northeast winds 5 to 10 miles an hour. Saturday through Sunday night, mostly clear. Highs in the lower 70s. Lows in the upper 40s. Monday and Monday night, clear. Highs in the upper 60s. Lows in the lower 40s. Tuesday and Tuesday night, mostly clear. Highs in the upper 60s. Lows in the upper 40s. Wednesday, mostly sunny. Highs in the mid-70s. Again, the forecast for Champaign, Urbana and surrounding areas of East Central Illinois for the rest of tonight, mostly cloudy. Near steady temperature in the lower 70s. South winds 10 to 15 miles an hour. At midnight at Champaign, skies were mostly cloudy. The temperature was 75.

Elsewhere around the area, at Peoria, rain was falling, with a temperature of 66. At Terre Haute, it was partly cloudy, with a temperature of 68. It was mostly cloudy, with a temperature of 69 at Rantoul, and 76 at Mattoon. It was cloudy, with a temperature of 71 at Bloomington, 75 at Decatur, and 78 at Springfield. And once again at midnight at the Champaign Airport, under mostly cloudy skies, the temperature was 75. At midnight at Champaign, skies were mostly cloudy. The temperature was 75. Elsewhere around the area, at Peoria, rain was falling, with a temperature of 66. At Terre Haute, it was partly cloudy, with a temperature of 68. It was mostly cloudy, with a temperature of 69 at Rantoul, 72 at Paris, and 76 at Mattoon. It was cloudy, with a temperature of 71 at Bloomington, 75 at Decatur, and 78 at Springfield. And once again at midnight at the Champaign Airport, under mostly cloudy skies, the temperature was 75. Looking elsewhere around the Midwest at midnight, Chicago was cloudy, and 64. Indianapolis was mostly cloudy, and 70. St. Louis was mostly cloudy, and 81. Kansas City was cloudy, and 71. Des Moines was cloudy, and 69. Milwaukee had light rain, and 65. The time is currently 12:11 a.m. Central Daylight Time. 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Now for the official National Weather Service forecast for Champaign, Urbana, and surrounding areas of East Central Illinois. Rest of tonight, mostly cloudy. Near steady temperature in the lower 70s. South winds 10 to 15 miles an hour. Thursday, mostly cloudy. A chance of showers with a slight chance of thunderstorms in the afternoon. Highs in the mid-80s. Southwest winds 10 to 15 miles an hour with gusts up to 25 miles an hour. Chance of rain 50%. Thursday night, showers with a slight chance of thunderstorms. Lows in the lower 60s. West winds 5 to 10 miles an hour, becoming north 10 to 15 miles an hour after midnight. Chance of rain 90%. Friday, mostly cloudy with a chance of showers in the morning, then sunny in the afternoon. Cooler with highs in the lower 70s. North winds 10 to 15 miles an hour. Chance of rain 50%. Friday night, mostly clear. Much cooler with lows in the mid-40s. Northeast winds 5 to 10 miles an hour. Saturday through Sunday night, mostly clear. Highs in the lower 70s. Lows in the upper 40s. Monday and Monday night, clear. Highs in the upper 60s. Lows in the lower 40s. Tuesday and Tuesday night, mostly clear. Highs in the upper 60s. Lows in the upper 40s. Wednesday, mostly sunny. Highs in the mid-70s. Again, the forecast for Champaign, Urbana, and surrounding areas of East Central Illinois for the rest of tonight, mostly cloudy. Near steady temperature in the lower 70s. South winds 10 to 15 miles an hour. At midnight at Champaign, skies were mostly cloudy. The temperature was 75. Elsewhere around the area, at Peoria, rain was falling, with a temperature of 66. At Terre Haute, it was partly cloudy, with a temperature of 68. It was mostly cloudy, with a temperature of 69 at Rantoul, 72 at Paris, and 76 at Mattoon. It was cloudy, with a temperature of 71 at Bloomington, 75 at Decatur, and 78 at Springfield. And once again at midnight at the Champaign Airport, under mostly cloudy skies, the temperature was 75. Looking elsewhere around the Midwest at midnight, Chicago was cloudy, and 64. Indianapolis was mostly cloudy, and 70. St. Louis was mostly cloudy, and 81. Kansas City was cloudy, and 71. Des Moines was cloudy, and 69. Milwaukee had light rain, and 65. Looking elsewhere around the Midwest at midnight, Chicago was cloudy, and 64. Indianapolis was mostly cloudy, and 70. St. Louis was mostly cloudy, and 81. Kansas City was cloudy, and 71. Des Moines was cloudy, and 69. Milwaukee had light rain, and 65. The time is currently 12.

steady temperature in the lower 70s. South winds 10 to 15 miles an hour. Thursday, mostly cloudy. A chance of showers with a slight chance of thunderstorms in the afternoon. Highs in the mid-80s. Southwest winds 10 to 15 miles an hour with gusts up to 25 miles an hour. Chance of rain 50%. Thursday night, showers with a slight chance of thunderstorms. Lows in the lower 60s. West winds 5 to 10 miles an hour, becoming north 10 to 15 miles an hour after midnight. Chance of rain 90%. Friday, mostly cloudy with a chance of showers in the morning, then sunny in the afternoon. Cooler with highs in the lower 70s. North winds 10 to 15 miles an hour. Chance of rain 50%. Friday night, mostly clear. Much cooler with lows in the mid-40s. Northeast winds 5 to 10 miles an hour. Saturday through Sunday night, mostly clear. Highs in the lower 70s. Lows in the upper 40s. Monday and Monday night, clear. Highs in the upper 60s. Lows in the lower 40s. Tuesday and Tuesday night, mostly clear. Highs in the upper 60s. Lows in the upper 40s. Wednesday, mostly sunny. Highs in the mid-70s. Again, the forecast for Champaign, Urbana and surrounding areas of East Central Illinois for the rest of tonight, mostly cloudy. Near steady temperature in the lower 70s. South winds 10 to 15 miles an hour. At midnight at Champaign, skies were mostly cloudy. The temperature was 75. Elsewhere around the area, at Peoria, rain was falling, with a temperature of 66. At Terre Haute, it was partly cloudy, with a temperature of 68. It was mostly cloudy, with a temperature of 69 at Rantoul, 72 at Paris, and 76 at Mattoon. It was cloudy, with a temperature of 71 at Bloomington, 75 at Decatur, and 78 at Springfield. And once again at midnight at the Champaign Airport, under mostly cloudy skies, the temperature was 75. Looking elsewhere around the Midwest at midnight, Chicago was cloudy, and 64. Indianapolis was mostly cloudy, and 70. St. Louis was mostly cloudy, and 81. Kansas City was cloudy, and 71. Des Moines was cloudy, and 69. Milwaukee had light rain, and 65. The time is currently 12:18 a.m. Central Daylight Time. 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Now for the official National Weather Service forecast for Champaign, Urbana and surrounding areas of East Central Illinois. Rest of tonight, mostly cloudy. Near steady temperature in the lower 70s. South winds 10 to 15 miles an hour. Thursday, mostly cloudy. A chance of showers with a slight chance of thunderstorms in the afternoon. Highs in the mid-80s. Southwest winds 10 to 15 miles an hour with gusts up to 25 miles an hour. Chance of rain 50%. Thursday night, showers with a slight chance of thunderstorms. Lows in the lower 60s. West winds 5 to 10 miles an hour, becoming north 10 to 15 miles an hour after midnight. Chance of rain 90%. Friday, mostly cloudy with a chance of showers in the morning, then sunny in the afternoon. Cooler with highs in the lower 70s. North winds 10 to 15 miles an hour. Chance of rain 50%. Friday night, mostly clear. Much cooler with lows in the mid-40s. Northeast winds 5 to 10 miles an hour. Saturday through Sunday night, mostly clear. Highs in the lower 70s. Lows in the upper 40s. Monday and Monday night, clear. Highs in the upper 60s. Lows in the lower 40s. Tuesday and Tuesday night, mostly clear. Highs in the upper 60s. Lows in the upper 40s. Wednesday, mostly sunny. Highs in the mid-70s. Again, the forecast for Champaign, Urbana and surrounding areas of East Central Illinois for the rest of tonight, mostly cloudy. Near steady temperature in the lower 70s. South winds 10 to 15 miles an hour. At midnight at Champaign, skies were mostly cloudy. The temperature was 75. Elsewhere around the area, at Peoria, rain was falling, with a temperature of 66. At Terre Haute, it was partly cloudy, with a temperature of 68.

is mostly cloudy, with a temperature of 69 at Rantoul, 72 at Paris, and 76 at Matun. It was cloudy, with a temperature of 71 at Bloomington, 75 at Decatur, and 78 at Springfield. And once again at midnight at the Champaign Airport, under mostly cloudy skies, the temperature was 75. At midnight at Champaign, skies were mostly cloudy. The temperature was 75. Elsewhere around the area, at Peoria, rain was falling, with a temperature of 66. At Terre Haute, it was partly cloudy, with a temperature of 68. It was mostly cloudy, with a temperature of 69 at Rantoul, 72 at Paris, and 76 at Matun. It was cloudy, with a temperature of 71 at Bloomington, 75 at Decatur, and 78 at Springfield. And once again at midnight at the Champaign Airport, under mostly cloudy skies, the temperature was 75. Looking elsewhere around the Midwest at midnight, Chicago was cloudy, and 64. Indianapolis was mostly cloudy, and 70. St. Louis was mostly cloudy, and 81. Kansas City was cloudy, and 71. Des Moines was cloudy, and 69. Milwaukee had light rain, and 65. The time is currently 12:22 a.m. Central Daylight Time. 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Now for the official National Weather Service forecast for Champaign, Urbana, and surrounding areas of East Central Illinois. Rest of tonight, mostly cloudy. Near steady temperature in the lower 70s. South winds 10 to 15 miles an hour. Thursday, mostly cloudy. A chance of showers with a slight chance of thunderstorms in the afternoon. Highs in the mid-80s. Southwest winds 10 to 15 miles an hour with gusts up to 25 miles an hour. Chance of rain 50%. Thursday night, showers with a slight chance of thunderstorms. Lows in the lower 60s. West winds 5 to 10 miles an hour, becoming north 10 to 15 miles an hour after midnight. Chance of rain 90%. Friday, mostly cloudy with a chance of showers in the morning, then sunny in the afternoon. Cooler with highs in the lower 70s. North winds 10 to 15 miles an hour. Chance of rain 50%. Friday night, mostly clear. Much cooler with lows in the mid-40s. Northeast winds 5 to 10 miles an hour. Saturday through Sunday night, mostly clear. Highs in the lower 70s. Lows in the upper 40s. Monday and Monday night, clear. Highs in the upper 60s. Lows in the lower 40s. Tuesday and Tuesday night, mostly clear. Highs in the upper 60s. Lows in the upper 40s. Wednesday, mostly sunny. Highs in the mid-70s. Again, the forecast for Champaign, Urbana, and surrounding areas of East Central Illinois for the rest of tonight, mostly cloudy. Near steady temperature in the lower 70s. South winds 10 to 15 miles an hour. At midnight at Champaign, skies were mostly cloudy. The temperature was 75. Elsewhere around the area, at Peoria, rain was falling, with a temperature of 66. At Terre Haute, it was partly cloudy, with a temperature of 68. It was mostly cloudy, with a temperature of 69 at Rantoul, 72 at Paris, and 76 at Matun. It was cloudy, with a temperature of 71 at Bloomington, 75 at Decatur, and 78 at Springfield. And once again at midnight at the Champaign Airport, under mostly cloudy skies, the temperature was 75. Looking elsewhere around the Midwest at midnight, Chicago was cloudy, and 64. Indianapolis was mostly cloudy, and 70. St. Louis was mostly cloudy, and 81. Kansas City was cloudy, and 71. Des Moines was cloudy, and 69. Milwaukee had light rain, and 65. The time is currently 12:25 a.m. Central Daylight Time. 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Now for the official National Weather Service forecast for Champaign, Urbana, and surrounding areas of East Central Illinois. Rest of tonight, mostly cloudy. Near steady temperature in the lower 70s. South winds 10 to 15 miles an hour. Thursday, mostly cloudy. A chance of showers with a slight chance of thunderstorms.

Storms in the afternoon. Highs in the mid-80s. Southwest winds 10 to 15 miles an hour with gusts up to 25 miles an hour. Chance of rain 50%. Thursday night, showers with a slight chance of thunderstorms. Lows in the lower 60s. West winds 5 to 10 miles an hour, becoming north 10 to 15 miles an hour after midnight. Chance of rain 90%. Friday, mostly cloudy with a chance of showers in the morning, then sunny in the afternoon. Cooler with highs in the lower 70s. North winds 10 to 15 miles an hour. Chance of rain 50%. Friday night, mostly clear. Much cooler with lows in the mid-40s. Northeast winds 5 to 10 miles an hour. Saturday through Sunday night, mostly clear. Highs in the lower 70s. Lows in the upper 40s. Monday and Monday night, clear. Highs in the upper 60s. Lows in the lower 40s. Tuesday and Tuesday night, mostly clear. Highs in the upper 60s. Lows in the upper 40s. Wednesday, mostly sunny. Highs in the mid-70s. Again, the forecast for Champaign, Urbana and surrounding areas of east central Illinois for the rest of tonight, mostly cloudy. Near steady temperature in the lower 70s. South winds 10 to 15 miles an hour. At midnight at Champaign, skies were mostly cloudy. The temperature was 75. Elsewhere around the area, at Peoria, rain was falling, with a temperature of 66. At Terre Haute, it was partly cloudy, with a temperature of 68. It was mostly cloudy, with a temperature of 69 at Rantoul, 72 at Paris, and 76 at Mattoon. It was cloudy, with a temperature of 71 at Bloomington, 75 at Decatur, and 78 at Springfield. And once again at midnight at the Champaign Airport, under mostly cloudy skies, the temperature was 75. Looking elsewhere around the Midwest at midnight, Chicago was cloudy, and 64. Indianapolis was mostly cloudy, and 70. St. Louis was mostly cloudy, and 81. Kansas City was cloudy, and 71. Des Moines was cloudy, and 69. Milwaukee had light rain, and 65. The time is currently 12:28 a.m. Central Daylight Time. 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Now for the official National Weather Service forecast for Champaign, Urbana and surrounding areas of east central Illinois. Rest of tonight, mostly cloudy. Near steady temperature in the lower 70s. South winds 10 to 15 miles an hour. Thursday, mostly cloudy. A chance of showers with a slight chance of thunderstorms in the afternoon. Highs in the mid-80s. Southwest winds 10 to 15 miles an hour with gusts up to 25 miles an hour. Chance of rain 50%. Thursday night, showers with a slight chance of thunderstorms. Lows in the lower 60s. West winds 5 to 10 miles an hour, becoming north 10 to 15 miles an hour after midnight. Chance of rain 90%. Friday, mostly cloudy with a chance of showers in the morning, then sunny in the afternoon. Cooler with highs in the lower 70s. North winds 10 to 15 miles an hour. Chance of rain 50%. Friday night, mostly clear. Much cooler with lows in the mid-40s. Northeast winds 5 to 10 miles an hour. Saturday through Sunday night, mostly clear. Highs in the lower 70s. Lows in the upper 40s. Monday and Monday night, clear. Highs in the upper 60s. Lows in the lower 40s. Tuesday and Tuesday night, mostly clear. Highs in the upper 60s. Lows in the upper 40s. Wednesday, mostly sunny. Highs in the mid-70s. Again, the forecast for Champaign, Urbana and surrounding areas of east central Illinois for the rest of tonight, mostly cloudy. Near steady temperature in the lower 70s. South winds 10 to 15 miles an hour. At midnight at Champaign, skies were mostly cloudy. The temperature was 75. Elsewhere around the area, at Peoria, rain was falling, with a temperature of 66. At Terre Haute, it was partly cloudy, with a temperature of 68. It was mostly cloudy, with a temperature of 69 at Rantoul, 72 at Paris, and 76 at Mattoon.
It was cloudy, with a temperature of 71 at Bloomington, 75 at Decatur, and 78 at Springfield. And once again at midnight at the Champaign Airport, under mostly cloudy skies, the temperature was 75. Looking elsewhere around the Midwest at midnight, Chicago was cloudy, and 64. Indianapolis was mostly cloudy, and 70. St. Louis was mostly cloudy, and 81. Kansas City was cloudy, and 71. Des Moines was cloudy, and 69. Milwaukee had light rain, and 65. The time is currently 12:31 a.m. Central Daylight Time. 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Now for the official National Weather Service forecast for Champaign, Urbana, and surrounding areas of East Central Illinois. Rest of tonight, mostly cloudy. Near steady temperature in the lower 70s. South winds 10 to 15 miles an hour. Thursday, mostly cloudy. A chance of showers with a slight chance of thunderstorms in the afternoon. Highs in the mid-80s. Southwest winds 10 to 15 miles an hour with gusts up to 25 miles an hour. Chance of rain 50%. Thursday night, showers with a slight chance of thunderstorms. Lows in the lower 60s. West winds 5 to 10 miles an hour, becoming north 10 to 15 miles an hour after midnight. Chance of rain 90%. Friday, mostly cloudy with a chance of showers in the morning, then sunny in the afternoon. Cooler with highs in the lower 70s. North winds 10 to 15 miles an hour. Chance of rain 50%. Friday night, mostly clear. Much cooler with lows in the mid-40s. Northeast winds 5 to 10 miles an hour. Saturday through Sunday night, mostly clear. Highs in the lower 70s. Lows in the upper 40s. Monday and Monday night, clear. Highs in the upper 60s. Lows in the lower 40s. Tuesday and Tuesday night, mostly clear. Highs in the upper 60s. Lows in the upper 40s. Wednesday, mostly sunny. Highs in the mid-70s. Again, the forecast for Champaign, Urbana, and Sunday and Monday night, clear. Highs in the upper 60s. Lows in the lower 40s. Tuesday and Tuesday night, mostly clear. Highs in the upper 60s. Lows in the upper 40s. Wednesday, mostly sunny. Highs in the mid-70s. Again, the forecast for Champaign, Urbana, and surrounding areas of East Central Illinois for the rest of tonight, mostly cloudy. Near steady temperature in the lower 70s. South winds 10 to 15 miles an hour. At midnight at Champaign, skies were mostly cloudy. The temperature was 75. Elsewhere around the area, at Peoria, rain was falling, with a temperature of 66. At Terre Haute, it was partly cloudy, with a temperature of 68. It was mostly cloudy, with a temperature of 69 at Rantoul, 72 at Paris, and 76 at Mattoon. It was cloudy, with a temperature of 71 at Bloomington, 75 at Decatur, and 78 at Springfield. And once again at midnight at the Champaign Airport, under mostly cloudy skies, the temperature was 75. Looking elsewhere around the Midwest at midnight, Chicago was cloudy, and 64. Indianapolis was mostly cloudy, and 70. St. Louis was mostly cloudy, and 81. Kansas City was cloudy, and 71. Des Moines was cloudy, and 69. Milwaukee had light rain, and 65. The time is currently 12:34 a.m. Central Daylight Time. 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Now for the official National Weather Service forecast for Champaign, Urbana, and surrounding areas of East Central Illinois. Rest of tonight, mostly cloudy. Near steady temperature in the lower 70s. South winds 10 to 15 miles an hour. Thursday, mostly cloudy. A chance of showers with a slight chance of thunderstorms in the afternoon. Highs in the mid-80s. Southwest winds 10 to 15 miles an hour with gusts up to 25 miles an hour. Chance of rain 50%. Thursday night, showers with a slight chance of thunderstorms. Lows in the lower 60s. West winds 5 to 10 miles an hour, becoming north 10 to 15 miles an hour after midnight.
chance of rain 90%. Friday, mostly cloudy.

chance of showers in the morning, then sunny in the afternoon. Cooler with highs in the lower 70s. North winds 10 to 15 miles an hour. Chance of rain 50%. Friday night, mostly clear. Much cooler with lows in the mid-40s. Northeast winds 5 to 10 miles an hour. Saturday through Sunday night, mostly clear. Highs in the lower 70s. Lows in the upper 40s. Monday and Monday night, clear. Highs in the upper 60s. Lows in the lower 40s. Tuesday and Tuesday night, mostly clear. Highs in the upper 60s. Lows in the upper 40s. Wednesday, mostly sunny. Highs in the mid-70s. Again, the forecast for Champaign, Urbana and surrounding areas of East Central Illinois for the rest of tonight, mostly cloudy. Near steady temperature in the lower 70s. South winds 10 to 15 miles an hour. At midnight at Champaign, skies were mostly cloudy. The temperature was 75. Elsewhere around the area, at Peoria, rain was falling, with a temperature of 66. At Terre Haute, it was partly cloudy, with a temperature of 68. It was mostly cloudy, with a temperature of 69 at Rantoul, 72 at Paris, and 76 at Mattoon. It was cloudy, with a temperature of 71 at Bloomington, 75 at Decatur, and 78 at Springfield. And once again at midnight at the Champaign Airport, under mostly cloudy skies, the temperature was 75. Looking elsewhere around the Midwest at midnight, Chicago was cloudy, and 64. Indianapolis was mostly cloudy, and 70. St. Louis was mostly cloudy, and 81. Kansas City was cloudy, and 71. Des Moines was cloudy, and 69. Milwaukee had light rain, and 65. The time is currently 12:37 a.m. Central Daylight Time. 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Now for the official National Weather Service forecast for Champaign, Urbana and surrounding areas of East Central Illinois. Rest of tonight, mostly cloudy. Near steady temperature in the lower 70s. South winds 10 to 15 miles an hour. Thursday, mostly cloudy. A chance of showers with a slight chance of thunderstorms in the afternoon. Highs in the mid-80s. Southwest winds 10 to 15 miles an hour with gusts up to 25 miles an hour. Chance of rain 50%. Thursday night, showers with a slight chance of thunderstorms. Lows in the lower 60s. West winds 5 to 10 miles an hour, becoming north 10 to 15 miles an hour after midnight. Chance of rain 90%. Friday, mostly cloudy with a chance of showers in the morning, then sunny in the afternoon. Cooler with highs in the lower 70s. North winds 10 to 15 miles an hour. Chance of rain 50%. Friday night, mostly clear. Much cooler with lows in the mid-40s. Northeast winds 5 to 10 miles an hour. Saturday through Sunday night, mostly clear. Highs in the lower 70s. Lows in the upper 40s. Monday and Monday night, clear. Highs in the upper 60s. Lows in the lower 40s. Tuesday and Tuesday night, mostly clear. Highs in the upper 60s. Lows in the upper 40s. Wednesday, mostly sunny. Highs in the mid-70s. Again, the forecast for Champaign, Urbana and surrounding areas of East Central Illinois for the rest of tonight, mostly cloudy. Near steady temperature in the lower 70s. South winds 10 to 15 miles an hour. Now for the official National Weather Service forecast for Champaign, Urbana and surrounding areas of East Central Illinois. Rest of tonight, mostly cloudy. Near steady temperature in the lower 70s. South winds 10 to 15 miles an hour. Thursday, mostly cloudy. A chance of showers with a slight chance of thunderstorms in the afternoon. Highs in the mid-80s. Southwest winds 10 to 15 miles an hour with gusts up to 25 miles an hour. Chance of rain 50%. Thursday night, showers with a slight chance of thunderstorms. Lows in the lower 60s. West winds 5 to 10 miles an hour, becoming north 10 to 15 miles an hour after midnight. Chance of rain 90%. Friday, mostly cloudy with a chance of showers in the morning, then sunny in the afternoon. Cooler with highs in the lower 70s. North

10 to 15 miles an hour. Chance of rain 50%. Friday night, mostly clear. Much cooler with lows in the mid-40s. Northeast winds 5 to 10 miles an hour. Saturday through Sunday night, mostly clear. Highs in the lower 70s. Lows in the upper 40s. Monday and Monday night, clear. Highs in the upper 60s. Lows in the lower 40s. Tuesday and Tuesday night, mostly clear. Highs in the upper 60s. Lows in the upper 40s. Wednesday, mostly sunny. Highs in the mid-70s. Again, the forecast for Champaign, Urbana and surrounding areas of East Central Illinois for the rest of tonight, mostly cloudy. Near steady temperature in the lower 70s. South winds 10 to 15 miles an hour. At midnight at Champaign, skies were mostly cloudy. The temperature was 75. Elsewhere around the area, at Peoria, rain was falling, with a temperature of 66. At Terre Haute, it was partly cloudy, with a temperature of 68. It was mostly cloudy, with a temperature of 69 at Rantoul, 72 at Paris, and 76 at Mattoon. It was cloudy, with a temperature of 71 at Bloomington, 75 at Decatur, and 78 at Springfield. And once again at midnight at the Champaign Airport, under mostly cloudy skies, the temperature was 75. Looking elsewhere around the Midwest at midnight, Chicago was cloudy, and 64. Indianapolis was mostly cloudy, and 70. St. Louis was mostly cloudy, and 81. Kansas City was cloudy, and 71. Des Moines was cloudy, and 69. Milwaukee had light rain, and 65. The time is currently 12:42 a.m. Central Daylight Time. 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Now for the official National Weather Service forecast for Champaign, Urbana and surrounding areas of East Central Illinois. Rest of tonight, mostly cloudy. Near steady temperature in the lower 70s. South winds 10 to 15 miles an hour. Thursday, mostly cloudy. A chance of showers with a slight chance of thunderstorms in the afternoon. Highs in the mid-80s. Southwest winds 10 to 15 miles an hour with gusts up to 25 miles an hour. Chance of rain 50%. Thursday night, showers with a slight chance of thunderstorms. Lows in the lower 60s. West winds 5 to 10 miles an hour, becoming north 10 to 15 miles an hour after midnight. Chance of rain 90%. Friday, mostly cloudy with a chance of showers in the morning, then sunny in the afternoon. Cooler with highs in the lower 70s. North winds 10 to 15 miles an hour. Chance of rain 50%. Friday night, mostly clear. Much cooler with lows in the mid-40s. Northeast winds 5 to 10 miles an hour. Saturday through Sunday night, mostly clear. Highs in the lower 70s. Lows in the upper 40s. Monday and Monday night, clear. Highs in the upper 60s. Lows in the lower 40s. Tuesday and Tuesday night, mostly clear. Highs in the upper 60s. Lows in the upper 40s. Wednesday, mostly sunny. Highs in the mid-70s. Again, the forecast for Champaign, Urbana and surrounding areas of East Central Illinois for the rest of tonight, mostly cloudy. Near steady temperature in the lower 70s. South winds 10 to 15 miles an hour. At midnight at Champaign, skies were mostly cloudy. The temperature was 75. Elsewhere around the area, at Peoria, rain was falling, with a temperature of 66. At Terre Haute, it was partly cloudy, with a temperature of 68. It was mostly cloudy, with a temperature of 69 at Rantoul, 72 at Paris, and 76 at Mattoon. It was cloudy, with a temperature of 71 at Bloomington, 75 at Decatur, and 78 at Springfield. And once again at midnight at the Champaign Airport, under mostly cloudy skies, the temperature was 75. Looking elsewhere around the Midwest at midnight, Chicago was cloudy, and 64. Indianapolis was mostly cloudy, and 70. St. Louis was mostly cloudy, and 81. Kansas City was cloudy, and 71. Des Moines was cloudy, and 69. Milwaukee had light rain, and 65. The time is

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Now for the official National Weather Service forecast for Champaign, Urbana and surrounding areas of East Central Illinois. Rest of tonight, mostly cloudy. Near steady temperature in the lower 70s. South winds 10 to 15 miles an hour. Thursday, mostly cloudy. A chance of showers with a slight chance of thunderstorms in the afternoon. Highs in the mid-80s. Southwest winds 10 to 15 miles an hour with gusts up to 25 miles an hour. Chance of rain 50%. Thursday night, showers with a slight chance of thunderstorms. Lows in the lower 60s. West winds 5 to 10 miles an hour, becoming north 10 to 15 miles an hour after midnight. Chance of rain 90%. Friday, mostly cloudy with a chance of showers in the morning, then sunny in the afternoon. Cooler with highs in the lower 70s. North winds 10 to 15 miles an hour. Chance of rain 50%. Friday night, mostly clear. Much cooler with lows in the mid-40s. Northeast winds 5 to 10 miles an hour. Saturday through Sunday night, mostly clear. Highs in the lower 70s. Lows in the upper 40s. Monday and Monday night, clear. Highs in the upper 60s. Lows in the lower 40s. Tuesday and Tuesday night, mostly clear. Highs in the upper 60s. Lows in the upper 40s. Wednesday, mostly sunny. Highs in the mid-70s. Again, the forecast for Champaign, Urbana and surrounding areas of East Central Illinois for the rest of tonight, mostly cloudy. Near steady temperature in the lower 70s. South winds 10 to 15 miles an hour. At midnight at Champaign, skies were mostly cloudy. The temperature was 75. Elsewhere around the area, at Peoria, rain was falling, with a temperature of 66. At Terre Haute, it was partly cloudy, with a temperature of 68. It was mostly cloudy, with a temperature of 69 at Rantoul, 72 at Paris, and 76 at Mattoon. It was cloudy, with a temperature of 71 at Bloomington, 75 at Decatur, and 78 at Springfield. And once again at midnight at the Champaign Airport, under mostly cloudy skies, the temperature was 75. Looking elsewhere around the Midwest at midnight, Chicago was cloudy, and 64. Indianapolis was mostly cloudy, and 70. St. Louis was mostly cloudy, and 81. Kansas City was cloudy, and 71. Des Moines was cloudy, and 69. Milwaukee had light rain, and 65. The time is currently 12:48 a.m. Central Daylight Time. 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Now for the official National Weather Service forecast for Champaign, Urbana and surrounding areas of East Central Illinois. Rest of tonight, mostly cloudy. Near steady temperature in the lower 70s. South winds 10 to 15 miles an hour. Thursday, mostly cloudy. A chance of showers with a slight chance of thunderstorms in the afternoon. Highs in the mid-80s. Southwest winds 10 to 15 miles an hour with gusts up to 25 miles an hour. Chance of rain 50%. Thursday night, showers with a slight chance of thunderstorms. Lows in the lower 60s. West winds 5 to 10 miles an hour, becoming north 10 to 15 miles an hour after midnight. Chance of rain 90%. Friday, mostly cloudy with a chance of showers in the morning, then sunny in the afternoon. Cooler with highs in the lower 70s. North winds 10 to 15 miles an hour. Chance of rain 50%. Friday night, mostly clear. Much cooler with lows in the mid-40s. Northeast winds 5 to 10 miles an hour. Saturday through Sunday night, mostly clear. Highs in the lower 70s. Lows in the upper 40s. Monday and Monday night, clear. Highs in the upper 60s. Lows in the lower 40s. Tuesday and Tuesday night, mostly clear. Highs in the upper 60s. Lows in the upper 40s. Wednesday, mostly sunny. Highs in the mid-70s. Again, the forecast for Champaign, Urbana and surrounding areas of East Central Illinois for the rest of tonight, mostly cloudy. Near steady temperature in the lower

South winds 10 to 15 miles an hour. At midnight at Champaign, skies were mostly cloudy. The temperature was 75. Elsewhere around the area, at Peoria, rain was falling, with a temperature of 66. At Terre Haute, it was partly cloudy, with a temperature of 68. It was mostly cloudy, with a temperature of 69 at Rantoul, 72 at Paris, and 76 at Mattoon. It was cloudy, with a temperature of 71 at Bloomington, 75 at Decatur, and 78 at Springfield. And once again at midnight at the Champaign Airport, under mostly cloudy skies, the temperature was 75. Looking elsewhere around the Midwest at midnight, Chicago was cloudy, and 64. Indianapolis was mostly cloudy, and 70. St. Louis was mostly cloudy, and 81. Kansas City was cloudy, and 71. Des Moines was cloudy, and 69. Milwaukee had light rain, and 65. The time is currently 12:51 a.m. Central Daylight Time. 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Now for the official National Weather Service forecast for Champaign, Urbana, and surrounding areas of East Central Illinois. Rest of tonight, mostly cloudy. Near steady temperature in the lower 70s. South winds 10 to 15 miles an hour. Thursday, mostly cloudy. A chance of showers with a slight chance of thunderstorms in the afternoon. Highs in the mid-80s. Southwest winds 10 to 15 miles an hour with gusts up to 25 miles an hour. Chance of rain 50%. Thursday night, showers with a slight chance of thunderstorms. Lows in the lower 60s. West winds 5 to 10 miles an hour, becoming north 10 to 15 miles an hour after midnight. Chance of rain 90%. Friday, mostly cloudy with a chance of showers in the morning, then sunny in the afternoon. Cooler with highs in the lower 70s. North winds 10 to 15 miles an hour. Chance of rain 50%. Friday night, mostly clear. Much cooler with lows in the mid-40s. Northeast winds 5 to 10 miles an hour. Saturday through Sunday night, mostly clear. Highs in the lower 70s. Lows in the upper 40s. Monday and Monday night, clear. Highs in the upper 60s. Lows in the lower 40s. Tuesday and Tuesday night, mostly clear. Highs in the upper 60s. Lows in the upper 40s. Wednesday, mostly sunny. Highs in the mid-70s. Again, the forecast for Champaign, Urbana, and surrounding areas of East Central Illinois for the rest of tonight, mostly cloudy. Near steady temperature in the lower 70s. South winds 10 to 15 miles an hour. At midnight at Champaign, skies were mostly cloudy. The temperature was 75. Elsewhere around the area, at Peoria, rain was falling, with a temperature of 66. At Terre Haute, it was partly cloudy, with a temperature of 68. It was mostly cloudy, with a temperature of 69 at Rantoul, 72 at Paris, and 76 at Mattoon. It was cloudy, with a temperature of 71 at Bloomington, 75 at Decatur, and 78 at Springfield. And once again at midnight at the Champaign Airport, under mostly cloudy skies, the temperature was 75. Looking elsewhere around the Midwest at midnight, Chicago was cloudy, and 64. Indianapolis was mostly cloudy, and 70. St. Louis was mostly cloudy, and 81. Kansas City was cloudy, and 71. Des Moines was cloudy, and 69. Milwaukee had light rain, and 65. The time is currently 12:54 a.m. Central Daylight Time. 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Now for the official National Weather Service forecast for Champaign, Urbana, and surrounding areas of East Central Illinois. Rest of tonight, mostly cloudy. Near steady temperature in the lower 70s. South winds 10 to 15 miles an hour. Thursday, mostly cloudy. A chance of showers with a slight chance of thunderstorms in the afternoon. Highs in the mid-80s. Southwest winds 10 to 15 miles an hour with gusts up to 25 miles an hour. Chance of rain 50%. Thursday night, showers with a slight chance of thunderstorms. Lows in the lower 60s.
West winds 5 to 10 miles an hour, becoming north 10 to 15 miles an hour after midnight. Chance of rain 90%. Friday, mostly cloudy with a chance of showers in the morning, then sunny in the afternoon. Cooler with highs in the lower 70s. North winds 10 to 15 miles an hour. Chance of rain 50%. Friday night, mostly clear. Much cooler with lows in the mid-40s. Northeast winds 5 to 10 miles an hour. Saturday through Sunday night, mostly clear. Highs in the lower 70s. Lows in the upper 40s. Monday and Monday night, clear. Highs in the upper 60s. Lows in the lower 40s. Tuesday and Tuesday night, mostly clear. Highs in the upper 60s. Lows in the upper 40s. Wednesday, mostly sunny. Highs in the mid-70s. Again, the forecast for Champaign, Urbana and surrounding areas of East Central Illinois for the rest of tonight, mostly cloudy. Near steady temperature in the lower 70s. South winds 10 to 15 miles an hour. At midnight at Champaign, skies were mostly cloudy. The temperature was 75. Elsewhere around the area, at Peoria, rain was falling, with a temperature of 66. At Terre Haute, it was partly cloudy, with a temperature of 68. It was mostly cloudy, with a temperature of 69 at Rantoul, 72 at Paris, and 76 at Mattoon. It was cloudy, with a temperature of 71 at Bloomington, 75 at Decatur, and 78 at Springfield. And once again at midnight at the Champaign Airport, under mostly cloudy skies, the temperature was 75. Looking elsewhere around the Midwest at midnight, Chicago was cloudy, and 64. Indianapolis was mostly cloudy, and 70. St. Louis was mostly cloudy, and 81. Kansas City was cloudy, and 71. Des Moines was cloudy, and 69. Milwaukee had light rain, and 65. The time is currently 12:57 a.m. Central Daylight Time. 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Now for the official National Weather Service forecast for Champaign, Urbana and surrounding areas of East Central Illinois. Rest of tonight, mostly cloudy. Near steady temperature in the lower 70s. South winds 10 to 15 miles an hour. Thursday, mostly cloudy. A chance of showers with a slight chance of thunderstorms in the afternoon. Highs in the mid-80s. Southwest winds 10 to 15 miles an hour with gusts up to 25 miles an hour. Chance of rain 50%. Thursday night, showers with a slight chance of thunderstorms. Lows in the lower 60s. West winds 5 to 10 miles an hour, becoming north 10 to 15 miles an hour after midnight. Chance of rain 90%. Friday, mostly cloudy with a chance of showers in the morning, then sunny in the afternoon. Cooler with highs in the lower 70s. North winds 10 to 15 miles an hour. Chance of rain 50%. Friday night, mostly clear. Much cooler with lows in the mid-40s. Northeast winds 5 to 10 miles an hour. Saturday through Sunday night, mostly clear. Highs in the lower 70s. Lows in the upper 40s. Monday and Monday night, clear. Highs in the upper 60s. Lows in the lower 40s. Tuesday and Tuesday night, mostly clear. Highs in the upper 60s. Lows in the upper 40s. Wednesday, mostly sunny. Highs in the mid-70s. Again, the forecast for Champaign, Urbana and surrounding areas of East Central Illinois for the rest of tonight, mostly cloudy. Near steady temperature in the lower 70s. South winds 10 to 15 miles an hour. The time is currently 1 a.m. Central Daylight Time. 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Now for the official National Weather Service forecast for Champaign, Urbana and surrounding areas of East Central Illinois. Rest of tonight, mostly cloudy. Near steady temperature in the lower 70s. South winds 10 to 15 miles an hour. Thursday, mostly cloudy. A chance of showers with a slight chance of thunderstorms in the afternoon. Highs in the mid-80s. Southwest winds 10 to 15 miles an hour with gusts up to 25 miles an hour. Chance of rain 50%. Thursday night,
showers with a slight chance of thunderstorms. Lows in the lower 60s. West winds 5 to 10 miles an hour, becoming north 10 to 15 miles an hour after midnight. Chance of rain 90%. Friday, mostly cloudy with a chance of showers in the morning, then sunny in the afternoon. Cooler with highs in the lower 70s. North winds 10 to 15 miles an hour. Chance of rain 50%. Friday night, mostly clear. Much cooler with lows in the mid-40s. Northeast winds 5 to 10 miles an hour. Saturday through Sunday night, mostly clear. Highs in the lower 70s. Lows in the upper 40s. Monday and Monday night, clear. Highs in the upper 60s. Lows in the lower 40s. Tuesday and Tuesday night, mostly clear. Highs in the upper 60s. Lows in the upper 40s. Wednesday, mostly sunny. Highs in the mid-70s. Again, the forecast for Champaign, Urbana and surrounding areas of East Central Illinois for the rest of tonight, mostly cloudy. Near steady temperature in the lower 70s. South winds 10 to 15 miles an hour. The time is currently 1:02 a.m. Central Daylight Time. 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Now for the official National Weather Service forecast for Champaign, Urbana and surrounding areas of East Central Illinois. Rest of tonight, mostly cloudy. Near steady temperature in the lower 70s. South winds 10 to 15 miles an hour. Thursday, mostly cloudy. A chance of showers with a slight chance of thunderstorms in the afternoon. Highs in the mid-80s. Southwest winds 10 to 15 miles an hour with gusts up to 25 miles an hour. Chance of rain 50%. Thursday night, showers with a slight chance of thunderstorms. Lows in the lower 60s. West winds 5 to 10 miles an hour, becoming north 10 to 15 miles an hour after midnight. Chance of rain 90%. Friday, mostly cloudy with a chance of showers in the morning, then sunny in the afternoon. Cooler with highs in the lower 70s. North winds 10 to 15 miles an hour. Chance of rain 50%. Friday night, mostly clear. Much cooler with lows in the mid-40s. Northeast winds 5 to 10 miles an hour. Saturday through Sunday night, mostly clear. Highs in the lower 70s. Lows in the upper 40s. Monday and Monday night, clear. Highs in the upper 60s. Lows in the lower 40s. Tuesday and Tuesday night, mostly clear. Highs in the upper 60s. Lows in the upper 40s. Wednesday, mostly sunny. Highs in the mid-70s. Again, the forecast for Champaign, Urbana and surrounding areas of East Central Illinois for the rest of tonight, mostly cloudy. Near steady temperature in the lower 70s. South winds 10 to 15 miles an hour. At 1 a.m. at the Champaign Airport, skies were mostly cloudy. The temperature was 74 degrees, the dew point was 58, and the relative humidity was 57%. The wind was south at 8 miles an hour. The pressure was 29.90 inches and steady. Elsewhere around the area, rain was falling, with a temperature of 66 at Peoria and 75 at Decatur. It was mostly cloudy, with a temperature of 71 at Bloomington, 71 at Rantoul, 68 at Terre Haute, 75 at Mattoon, and 76 at Springfield. And once again at 1 a.m. at the Champaign Airport, under mostly cloudy skies, the temperature was 74. The time is currently 1:04 a.m. Central Daylight Time. 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Now for the official National Weather Service forecast for Champaign, Urbana and surrounding areas of East Central Illinois. Rest of tonight, mostly cloudy. Near steady temperature in the lower 70s. South winds 10 to 15 miles an hour. Thursday, mostly cloudy. A chance of showers with a slight chance of thunderstorms in the afternoon. Highs in the mid-80s. Southwest winds 10 to 15 miles an hour with gusts up to 25 miles an hour. Chance of rain 50%. Thursday night, showers with a slight chance of thunderstorms. Lows in the lower 60s. West winds 5 to 10 miles an hour, becoming north 10 to 15 miles an hour after midnight.
chance of rain 90%.

Friday, mostly cloudy with a chance of showers in the morning, then sunny in the afternoon. Cooler with highs in the lower 70s. North winds 10 to 15 miles an hour. Chance of rain 50%. Friday night, mostly clear. Much cooler with lows in the mid-40s. Northeast winds 5 to 10 miles an hour. Saturday through Sunday night, mostly clear. Highs in the lower 70s. Lows in the upper 40s. Monday and Monday night, clear. Highs in the upper 60s. Lows in the lower 40s. Tuesday and Tuesday night, mostly clear. Highs in the upper 60s. Lows in the upper 40s. Wednesday, mostly sunny. Highs in the mid-70s. Again, the forecast for Champaign, Urbana and surrounding areas of East Central Illinois for the rest of tonight, mostly cloudy. Near steady temperature in the lower 70s. South winds 10 to 15 miles an hour. 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Programming originates from NOAA's National Weather Service office in Lincoln and transmits from the WCIA television tower near Seymour. The station serves the following counties: Champaign, DeWitt, Coles, Douglas, Edgar, Ford, Moultrie, Piatt, and Vermilion. 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At 1 a.m. at the Champaign Airport, skies were mostly cloudy. The temperature was 74 degrees, the dew point was 58, and the relative humidity was 57%. The wind was south at 8 miles an hour. The pressure was 29.90 inches and steady. Elsewhere around the area, rain was falling, with a temperature of 66 at Peoria and 75 at Decatur. It was mostly cloudy, with a temperature of 71 at Bloomington, 71 at Rantoul, 68 at Terre Haute, 75 at Mattoon, and 76 at Springfield. And once again at 1 a.m. at the Champaign Airport, under mostly cloudy skies, the temperature was 74. Looking elsewhere around the Midwest at 1 a.m., Chicago had light rain, and 64. Indianapolis was partly cloudy, and 69. St. Louis was cloudy, and 80. Kansas City was cloudy, and 72. Des Moines had light rain, and 69. Milwaukee had light rain, and 64. The time is currently 1:08 a.m. Central Daylight Time. 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Now for the official National Weather Service forecast for Champaign, Urbana and surrounding areas of East Central Illinois. Rest of tonight, mostly cloudy. Near steady temperature in the lower 70s. South winds 10 to 15 miles an hour. Thursday, mostly cloudy. A chance of showers with a slight chance of thunderstorms in the afternoon. Highs in the mid-80s. Southwest winds 10 to 15 miles an hour with gusts up to 25 miles an hour. Chance of rain 50%. Thursday night, showers with a slight chance of thunderstorms. Lows in the lower 60s. West winds 5 to 10 miles an hour, becoming north 10 to 15 miles an hour after midnight. Chance of rain 90%. Friday, mostly cloudy with a chance of showers in the morning, then sunny in the afternoon. Cooler with highs in the lower 70s. North winds 10 to 15 miles an hour. Chance of rain 50%. Friday night, mostly clear. Much cooler with lows in the mid-40s. Northeast winds 5 to 10 miles an hour. Saturday through Sunday night, mostly clear. Highs in the lower 70s. Lows in the upper 40s. Monday and Monday night, clear. Highs in the upper 60s. Lows in the lower 40s. Tuesday and Tuesday night, mostly clear. Highs in the upper 60s. Lows in the upper 40s. Wednesday, mostly sunny. Highs in the mid-70s. Again, the forecast for Champaign, Urbana and surrounding areas of East Central Illinois for the rest of tonight, mostly cloudy. Near steady temperature in the lower 70s. South winds 10 to 15 miles an hour. At 1 a.m. at the Champaign Airport, skies were mostly cloudy. The temperature was 74 degrees, the dew point was 58, and the relative humidity was 57%. The wind was south at 8 miles.

the pressure was 29.90 inches and steady. Elsewhere around the area, rain was falling, with a temperature of 66 at Peoria and 75 at Decatur. It was mostly cloudy, with a temperature of 71 at Bloomington, 71 at Rantoul, 68 at Terre Haute, 75 at Mattoon, and 76 at Springfield. And once again at 1 a.m. at the Champaign Airport, under mostly cloudy skies, the temperature was 74. At 1 a.m. at the Champaign Airport, skies were mostly cloudy. The temperature was 74 degrees, the dew point was 58, and the relative humidity was 57%. The wind was south at 8 miles an hour. The pressure was 29.90 inches and steady. Elsewhere around the area, rain was falling, with a temperature of 66 at Peoria and 75 at Decatur. It was mostly cloudy, with a temperature of 71 at Bloomington, 71 at Rantoul, and 70 at Paris. Under mostly cloudy skies, Terre Haute reported 68, Mattoon reported 75, and Springfield reported 76. And once again at 1 a.m. at the Champaign Airport, under mostly cloudy skies, the temperature was 74. Looking elsewhere around the Midwest at 1 a.m., Chicago had light rain, and 64. Indianapolis was partly cloudy, and 69. St. Louis was cloudy, and 80. Kansas City was cloudy, and 72. Des Moines had light rain, and 69. Milwaukee had light rain, and 64. The time is currently 1:12 a.m. Central Daylight Time. 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Now for the official National Weather Service forecast for Champaign, Urbana, and surrounding areas of East Central Illinois. Rest of tonight, mostly cloudy. Near steady temperature in the lower 70s. South winds 10 to 15 miles an hour. Thursday, mostly cloudy. A chance of showers with a slight chance of thunderstorms in the afternoon. Highs in the mid-80s. Southwest winds 10 to 15 miles an hour with gusts up to 25 miles an hour. Chance of rain 50%. Thursday night, showers with a slight chance of thunderstorms. Lows in the lower 60s. West winds 5 to 10 miles an hour, becoming north 10 to 15 miles an hour after midnight. Chance of rain 90%. Friday, mostly cloudy with a chance of showers in the morning, then sunny in the afternoon. Cooler with highs in the lower 70s. North winds 10 to 15 miles an hour. Chance of rain 50%. Friday night, mostly clear. Much cooler with lows in the mid-40s. Northeast winds 5 to 10 miles an hour. Saturday through Sunday night, mostly clear. Highs in the lower 70s. Lows in the upper 40s. Monday and Monday night, clear. Highs in the upper 60s. Lows in the lower 40s. Tuesday and Tuesday night, mostly clear. Highs in the upper 60s. Lows in the upper 40s. Wednesday, mostly sunny. Highs in the mid-70s. Again, the forecast for Champaign, Urbana, and surrounding areas of East Central Illinois for the rest of tonight, mostly cloudy. Near steady temperature in the lower 70s. South winds 10 to 15 miles an hour. At 1 a.m. at the Champaign Airport, skies were mostly cloudy. The temperature was 74 degrees, the dew point was 58, and the relative humidity was 57%. The wind was south at 8 miles an hour. The pressure was 29.90 inches and steady. Elsewhere around the area, rain was falling, with a temperature of 66 at Peoria and 75 at Decatur. It was mostly cloudy, with a temperature of 71 at Bloomington, 71 at Rantoul, and 70 at Paris. Under mostly cloudy skies, Terre Haute reported 68, Mattoon reported 75, and Springfield reported 76. And once again at 1 a.m. at the Champaign Airport, under mostly cloudy skies, the temperature was 74. Looking elsewhere around the Midwest at 1 a.m., Chicago had light rain, and 64. Indianapolis was partly cloudy, and 69. St. Louis was cloudy, and 80. Kansas City was cloudy, and 72. Des Moines had light rain, and 69. Milwaukee had light rain, and 64. The time is currently 1:15 a.m. Central Daylight Time.

afternoon. Highs in the mid-80s. Southwest winds 10 to 15 miles an hour with gusts up to 25 miles an hour. Chance of rain 50%. Thursday night, showers with a slight chance of thunderstorms. Lows in the lower 60s. West winds 5 to 10 miles an hour, becoming north 10 to 15 miles an hour after midnight. Chance of rain 90%. Friday, mostly cloudy with a chance of showers in the morning, then sunny in the afternoon. Cooler with highs in the lower 70s. North winds 10 to 15 miles an hour. Chance of rain 50%. Friday night, mostly clear. Much cooler with lows in the mid-40s. Northeast winds 5 to 10 miles an hour. Saturday through Sunday night, mostly clear. Highs in the lower 70s. Lows in the upper 40s. Monday and Monday night, clear. Highs in the upper 60s. Lows in the lower 40s. Tuesday and Tuesday night, mostly clear. Highs in the upper 60s. Lows in the upper 40s. Wednesday, mostly sunny. Highs in the mid-70s. Again, the forecast for Champaign, Urbana, and surrounding areas of East Central Illinois for the rest of tonight, mostly cloudy. Near steady temperature in the lower 70s. South winds 10 to 15 miles an hour. At 1 a.m. at the Champaign Airport, skies were mostly cloudy. The temperature was 74 degrees, the dew point was 58, and the relative humidity was 57%. The wind was south at 8 miles an hour. The pressure was 29.90 inches and steady. Elsewhere around the area, rain was falling, with a temperature of 66 at Peoria and 75 at Decatur. It was mostly cloudy, with a temperature of 71 at Bloomington, 71 at Rantoul, and 70 at Paris. Under mostly cloudy skies, Terre Haute reported 68, Mattoon reported 75, and Springfield reported 76. And once again at 1 a.m. at the Champaign Airport, under mostly cloudy skies, the temperature was 74. Looking elsewhere around the Midwest at 1 a.m., Chicago had light rain, and 64. Indianapolis was partly cloudy, and 69. St. Louis was cloudy, and 80. Kansas City was cloudy, and 72. Des Moines had light rain, and 69. Milwaukee had light rain, and 64. The time is currently 1:19 a.m. Central Daylight Time. 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Now for the official National Weather Service forecast for Champaign, Urbana, and surrounding areas of East Central Illinois. Rest of tonight, mostly cloudy. Near steady temperature in the lower 70s. South winds 10 to 15 miles an hour. Thursday, mostly cloudy. A chance of showers with a slight chance of thunderstorms in the afternoon. Highs in the mid-80s. Southwest winds 10 to 15 miles an hour with gusts up to 25 miles an hour. Chance of rain 50%. Thursday night, showers with a slight chance of thunderstorms. Lows in the lower 60s. West winds 5 to 10 miles an hour, becoming north 10 to 15 miles an hour after midnight. Chance of rain 90%. Friday, mostly cloudy with a chance of showers in the morning, then sunny in the afternoon. Cooler with highs in the lower 70s. North winds 10 to 15 miles an hour. Chance of rain 50%. Friday night, mostly clear. Much cooler with lows in the mid-40s. Northeast winds 5 to 10 miles an hour. Saturday through Sunday night, mostly clear. Highs in the lower 70s. Lows in the upper 40s. Monday and Monday night, clear. Highs in the upper 60s. Lows in the lower 40s. Tuesday and Tuesday night, mostly clear. Highs in the upper 60s. Lows in the upper 40s. Wednesday, mostly sunny. Highs in the mid-70s. Again, the forecast for Champaign, Urbana, and surrounding areas of East Central Illinois for the rest of tonight, mostly cloudy. Near steady temperature in the lower 70s. South winds 10 to 15 miles an hour. At 1 a.m. at the Champaign Airport, skies were cloudy. The temperature was 74 degrees, the dew point was 58, and the relative humidity was 57%. The wind was south at 8 miles an hour. The pressure was 29.90 inches and steady. Elsewhere,

Around the area, rain was falling, with a temperature of 66 at Peoria and 75 at Decatur. It was mostly cloudy, with a temperature of 68 at Terre Haute, 75 at Mattoon, and 76 at Springfield. It was cloudy, with a temperature of 71 at Bloomington, 71 at Rantoul, and 70 at Paris. And once again at 1 a.m. at the Champaign Airport, under cloudy skies, the temperature was 74. Looking elsewhere around the Midwest at 1 a.m., Chicago had light rain, and 64. Indianapolis was partly cloudy, and 69. St. Louis was cloudy, and 80. Kansas City was cloudy, and 72. Des Moines had light rain, and 69. Milwaukee had light rain, and 64. The time is currently 1:22 a.m. Central Daylight Time. 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Now for the official National Weather Service forecast for Champaign, Urbana, and surrounding areas of East Central Illinois. Rest of tonight, mostly cloudy. Near steady temperature in the lower 70s. South winds 10 to 15 miles an hour. Thursday, mostly cloudy. A chance of showers with a slight chance of thunderstorms in the afternoon. Highs in the mid-80s. Southwest winds 10 to 15 miles an hour with gusts up to 25 miles an hour. Chance of rain 50%. Thursday night, showers with a slight chance of thunderstorms. Lows in the lower 60s. West winds 5 to 10 miles an hour, becoming north 10 to 15 miles an hour after midnight. Chance of rain 90%. Friday, mostly cloudy with a chance of showers in the morning, then sunny in the afternoon. Cooler with highs in the lower 70s. North winds 10 to 15 miles an hour. Chance of rain 50%. Friday night, mostly clear. Much cooler with lows in the mid-40s. Northeast winds 5 to 10 miles an hour. Saturday through Sunday night, mostly clear. Highs in the lower 70s. Lows in the upper 40s. Monday and Monday night, clear. Highs in the upper 60s. Lows in the lower 40s. Tuesday and Tuesday night, mostly clear. Highs in the upper 60s. Lows in the upper 40s. Wednesday, mostly sunny. Highs in the mid-70s. Again, the forecast for Champaign, Urbana, and surrounding areas of East Central Illinois for the rest of tonight, mostly cloudy. Near steady temperature in the lower 70s. South winds 10 to 15 miles an hour. At 1 a.m. at the Champaign Airport, skies were cloudy. The temperature was 74 degrees, the dew point was 58, and the relative humidity was 57%. The wind was south at 8 miles an hour. The pressure was 29.90 inches and steady. Elsewhere around the area, rain was falling, with a temperature of 66 at Peoria and 75 at Decatur. It was mostly cloudy, with a temperature of 68 at Terre Haute, 75 at Mattoon, and 76 at Springfield. It was cloudy, with a temperature of 71 at Bloomington, 71 at Rantoul, and 70 at Paris. And once again at 1 a.m. at the Champaign Airport, under cloudy skies, the temperature was 74. Looking elsewhere around the Midwest at 1 a.m., Chicago had light rain, and 64. Indianapolis was partly cloudy, and 69. St. Louis was cloudy, and 80. Kansas City was cloudy, and 72. Des Moines had light rain, and 69. Milwaukee had light rain, and 64. The time is currently 1:25 a.m. Central Daylight Time. 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Now for the official National Weather Service forecast for Champaign, Urbana, and surrounding areas of East Central Illinois. Rest of tonight, mostly cloudy. Near steady temperature in the lower 70s. South winds 10 to 15 miles an hour. Thursday, mostly cloudy. A chance of showers with a slight chance of thunderstorms in the afternoon. Highs in the mid-80s. Southwest winds 10 to 15 miles an hour with gusts up to 25 miles an hour. Chance of rain 50%. Thursday night, showers with a slight chance of thunderstorms. Lows in the lower 60s. West winds 5 to 10 miles an hour, becoming north 10 to 15 miles an hour after midnight.
chance of rain 90%. Friday, mostly cloudy with a chance of showers in the morning, then sunny in the afternoon. Cooler with highs in the lower 70s. North winds 10 to 15 miles an hour. Chance of rain 50%. Friday night, mostly clear. Much cooler with lows in the mid-40s. Northeast winds 5 to 10 miles an hour. Saturday through Sunday night, mostly clear. Highs in the lower 70s. Lows in the upper 40s. Monday and Monday night, clear. Highs in the upper 60s. Lows in the lower 40s. Tuesday and Tuesday night, mostly clear. Highs in the upper 60s. Lows in the upper 40s. Wednesday, mostly sunny. Highs in the mid-70s. Again, the forecast for Champaign, Urbana and surrounding areas of East Central Illinois for the rest of tonight, mostly cloudy. Near steady temperature in the lower 70s. South winds 10 to 15 miles an hour. At 1 a.m. at the Champaign Airport, skies were cloudy. The temperature was 74 degrees, the dew point was 58, and the relative humidity was 57%. The wind was south at 8 miles an hour. The pressure was 29.90 inches and steady. Elsewhere around the area, rain was falling, with a temperature of 66 at Peoria and 75 at Decatur. It was mostly cloudy, with a temperature of 68 at Terre Haute, 75 at Mattoon, and 76 at Springfield. It was cloudy, with a temperature of 71 at Bloomington, 71 at Rantoul, and 70 at Paris. And once again at 1 a.m. at the Champaign Airport, under cloudy skies, the temperature was 74. Looking elsewhere around the Midwest at 1 a.m., Chicago had light rain, and 64. Indianapolis was partly cloudy, and 69. St. Louis was cloudy, and 80. Kansas City was cloudy, and 72. Des Moines had light rain, and 69. Milwaukee had light rain, and 64. The time is currently 1:28 a.m. Central Daylight Time. 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Now for the official National Weather Service forecast for Champaign, Urbana and surrounding areas of East Central Illinois. Rest of tonight, mostly cloudy. Lows in the upper 60s. South winds around 10 miles an hour with gusts up to 20 miles an hour. Thursday, partly sunny in the morning, then mostly cloudy with a chance of showers with a slight chance of thunderstorms in the afternoon. Highs in the mid-80s. Southwest winds 10 to 15 miles an hour with gusts up to 30 miles an hour. Chance of rain 50%. Thursday night, showers with a slight chance of thunderstorms. Cooler with lows in the upper 50s. West winds 5 to 10 miles an hour, becoming north 10 to 15 miles an hour after midnight. Chance of rain near 100%. Friday, mostly cloudy with a chance of showers in the morning, then mostly sunny in the afternoon. Much cooler. Less humid with highs in the upper 60s. North winds 10 to 15 miles an hour with gusts up to 25 miles an hour. Chance of rain 50%. Friday night, clear, cooler with lows in the mid-40s. Northeast winds 5 to 10 miles an hour. Saturday, sunny. Highs in the lower 70s. Saturday night through Sunday night, mostly clear. Lows in the upper 40s. Highs in the mid-70s. Monday through Tuesday, clear. Highs in the upper 60s. Lows in the lower 40s. Tuesday night and Wednesday, mostly clear. Lows in the mid-40s. Highs in the mid-70s. Again, the forecast for Champaign, Urbana and surrounding areas of East Central Illinois for the rest of tonight, mostly cloudy. Lows in the upper 60s. South winds around 10 miles an hour with gusts up to 20 miles an hour. At 1 a.m. at the Champaign Airport, skies were cloudy. The temperature was 74 degrees, the dew point was 58, and the relative humidity was 57%. The wind was south at 8 miles an hour. The pressure was 29.90 inches and steady. Elsewhere around the area, rain was falling, with a temperature of 66 at Peoria and 75 at Decatur. It was mostly cloudy, with a temperature of 68 at Terre Haute, 75 at Mattoon, and 76 at Springfield.
It was cloudy, with a temperature of 71 at Bloomington, 71 at Rantoul, and 70 at Paris. And once again at 1 a.m. at the Champagne Airport, under cloudy skies, the temperature was 74. Looking elsewhere around the Midwest at 1 a.m., Chicago had light rain, and 64. Indianapolis was partly cloudy, and 69. St. Louis was cloudy, and 80. Kansas City was cloudy, and 72. Des Moines had light rain, and 69. Milwaukee had light rain, and 64. The time is currently 1:32 a.m. Central Daylight Time. 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Now for the official National Weather Service forecast for Champaign, Urbana, and surrounding areas of East Central Illinois. Rest of tonight, mostly cloudy. Lows in the upper 60s. South winds around 10 miles an hour with gusts up to 20 miles an hour. Thursday, partly sunny in the morning, then mostly cloudy with a chance of showers with a slight chance of thunderstorms in the afternoon. Highs in the mid-80s. Southwest winds 10 to 15 miles an hour with gusts up to 30 miles an hour. Chance of rain 50%. Thursday night, showers with a slight chance of thunderstorms. Cooler with lows in the upper 50s. West winds 5 to 10 miles an hour, becoming north 10 to 15 miles an hour after midnight. Chance of rain near 100%. Friday, mostly cloudy with a chance of showers in the morning, then mostly sunny in the afternoon. Much cooler. Less humid with highs in the upper 60s. North winds 10 to 15 miles an hour with gusts up to an hour, becoming north 10 to 15 miles an hour after midnight. Chance of rain near 100%. Friday, mostly cloudy with a chance of showers in the morning, then mostly sunny in the afternoon. Much cooler. Less humid with highs in the upper 60s. North winds 10 to 15 miles an hour with gusts up to 25 miles an hour. Chance of rain 50%. Friday night, clear, cooler with lows in the mid-40s. Northeast winds 5 to 10 miles an hour. Saturday, sunny. Highs in the lower 70s. Saturday night through Sunday night, mostly clear. Lows in the upper 40s. Highs in the mid-70s. Monday through Tuesday, clear. Highs in the upper 60s. Lows in the lower 40s. Tuesday night and Wednesday, mostly clear. Lows in the mid-40s. Highs in the mid-70s. Again, the forecast for Champaign, Urbana, and surrounding areas of East Central Illinois for the rest of tonight, mostly cloudy. Lows in the upper 60s. South winds around 10 miles an hour with gusts up to 20 miles an hour. At 1 a.m. at the Champaign Airport, skies were cloudy. The temperature was 74 degrees, the dew point was 58, and the relative humidity was 57%. The wind was south at 8 miles an hour. The pressure was 29.90 inches and steady. Elsewhere around the area, rain was falling, with a temperature of 66 at Peoria and 75 at Decatur. It was mostly cloudy, with a temperature of 68 at Terre Haute, 75 at Mattoon, and 76 at Springfield. It was cloudy, with a temperature of 71 at Bloomington, 71 at Rantoul, and 70 at Paris. And once again at 1 a.m. at the Champaign Airport, under cloudy skies, the temperature was 74. Looking elsewhere around the Midwest at 1 a.m., Chicago had light rain, and 64. Indianapolis was partly cloudy, and 69. St. Louis was cloudy, and 80. Kansas City was cloudy, and 72. Des Moines had light rain, and 69. Milwaukee had light rain, and 64. The time is currently 1:35 a.m. Central Daylight Time. 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Now for the official National Weather Service forecast for Champaign, Urbana, and surrounding areas of East Central Illinois. Rest of tonight, mostly cloudy. Lows in the upper 60s. South winds around 10 miles an hour with gusts up to 20 miles an hour. Thursday, partly sunny in the morning, then mostly cloudy with a chance of showers with a slight chance of thunderstorms in the afternoon. Highs in the mid-80s. Southwest winds 10 to 15 miles an hour with gusts up to 30 miles an hour.
chance of rain 50%. Thursday night, showers with a slight chance of

thunderstorms. Cooler with lows in the upper 50s. West winds 5 to 10 miles an hour, becoming north 10 to 15 miles an hour after midnight. Chance of rain near 100%. Friday, mostly cloudy with a chance of showers in the morning, then mostly sunny in the afternoon. Much cooler. Less humid with highs in the upper 60s. North winds 10 to 15 miles an hour with gusts up to 25 miles an hour. Chance of rain 50%. Friday night, clear, cooler with lows in the mid-40s. Northeast winds 5 to 10 miles an hour. Saturday, sunny. Highs in the lower 70s. Saturday night through Sunday night, mostly clear. Lows in the upper 40s. Highs in the mid-70s. Monday through Tuesday, clear. Highs in the upper 60s. Lows in the lower 40s. Tuesday night and Wednesday, mostly clear. Lows in the mid-40s. Highs in the mid-70s. Again, the forecast for Champaign, Urbana and surrounding areas of East Central Illinois for the rest of tonight, mostly cloudy. Lows in the upper 60s. South winds around 10 miles an hour with gusts up to 20 miles an hour. At 1 a.m. at the Champaign Airport, skies were cloudy. The temperature was 74 degrees, the dew point was 58, and the relative humidity was 57%. The wind was south at 8 miles an hour. The pressure was 29.90 inches and steady. Elsewhere around the area, rain was falling, with a temperature of 66 at Peoria and 75 at Decatur. It was mostly cloudy, with a temperature of 68 at Terre Haute, 75 at Mattoon, and 76 at Springfield. It was cloudy, with a temperature of 71 at Bloomington, 71 at Rantoul, and 70 at Paris. And once again at 1 a.m. at the Champaign Airport, under cloudy skies, the temperature was 74. Looking elsewhere around the Midwest at 1 a.m., Chicago had light rain, and 64. Indianapolis was partly cloudy, and 69. St. Louis was cloudy, and 80. Kansas City was cloudy, and 72. Des Moines had light rain, and 69. Milwaukee had light rain, and 64. The time is currently 1:38 a.m. Central Daylight Time. 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Now for the official National Weather Service forecast for Champaign, Urbana and surrounding areas of East Central Illinois. Rest of tonight, mostly cloudy. Lows in the upper 60s. South winds around 10 miles an hour with gusts up to 20 miles an hour. Thursday, partly sunny in the morning, then mostly cloudy with a chance of showers with a slight chance of thunderstorms in the afternoon. Highs in the mid-80s. Southwest winds 10 to 15 miles an hour with gusts up to 30 miles an hour. Chance of rain 50%. Thursday night, showers with a slight chance of thunderstorms. Cooler with lows in the upper 50s. West winds 5 to 10 miles an hour, becoming north 10 to 15 miles an hour after midnight. Chance of rain near 100%. Friday, mostly cloudy with a chance of showers in the morning, then mostly sunny in the afternoon. Much cooler. Less humid with highs in the upper 60s. North winds 10 to 15 miles an hour with gusts up to 25 miles an hour. Chance of rain 50%. Friday night, clear, cooler with lows in the mid-40s. Northeast winds 5 to 10 miles an hour. Saturday, sunny. Highs in the lower 70s. Saturday night through Sunday night, mostly clear. Lows in the upper 40s. Highs in the mid-70s. Monday through Tuesday, clear. Highs in the upper 60s. Lows in the lower 40s. Tuesday night and Wednesday, mostly clear. Lows in the mid-40s. Highs in the mid-70s. Again, the forecast for Champaign, Urbana and surrounding areas of East Central Illinois for the rest of tonight, mostly cloudy. Lows in the upper 60s. South winds around 10 miles an hour with gusts up to 20 miles an hour. At 1 a.m. at the Champaign Airport, skies were cloudy. The temperature was 74 degrees, the dew point was 58, and the relative humidity was 57%. The wind was south at 8 miles an hour. The pressure was 29.90 inches and steady. Elsewhere around the area, rain was falling, with a temperature of 66 at Peoria

afternoon. Highs in the mid-80s. Southwest winds 10 to 15 miles an hour with gusts up to 30 miles an hour. Chance of rain 50%. Thursday night, showers with a slight chance of thunderstorms. Cooler with lows in the upper 50s. West winds 5 to 10 miles an hour, becoming north 10 to 15 miles an hour after midnight. Chance of rain near 100%. Friday, mostly cloudy with a chance of showers in the morning, then mostly sunny in the afternoon. Much cooler. Less humid with highs in the upper 60s. North winds 10 to 15 miles an hour with gusts up to 25 miles an hour. Chance of rain 50%. Friday night, clear, cooler with lows in the mid-40s. Northeast winds 5 to 10 miles an hour. Saturday, sunny. Highs in the lower 70s. Saturday night through Sunday night, mostly clear. Lows in the upper 40s. Highs in the mid-70s. Monday through Tuesday, clear. Highs in the upper 60s. Lows in the lower 40s. Tuesday night and Wednesday, mostly clear. Lows in the mid-40s. Highs in the mid-70s. Again, the forecast for Champaign, Urbana and surrounding areas of East Central Illinois for the rest of tonight, mostly cloudy. Lows in the upper 60s. South winds around 10 miles an hour with gusts up to 20 miles an hour. At 2 a.m. at the Champaign Airport, skies were cloudy. The temperature was 74 degrees, the dew point was 58, and the relative humidity was 57%. The wind was south at 8 miles an hour. The pressure was 29.89 inches and falling. Elsewhere around the area, at Peoria, rain was falling, with a temperature of 65. It was mostly cloudy, with a temperature of 74 at Mattoon, 74 at Decatur, and 75 at Springfield. It was cloudy, with a temperature of 71 at Bloomington, 73 at Rantoul, and 67 at Paris. At Terre Haute, the weather conditions were not available. And once again at 2 a.m. at the Champaign Airport, under cloudy skies, the temperature was 74. The time is currently 2:03 a.m. Central Daylight Time. 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Now for the official National Weather Service forecast for Champaign, Urbana and surrounding areas of East Central Illinois. Rest of tonight, mostly cloudy. Lows in the upper 60s. South winds around 10 miles an hour with gusts up to 20 miles an hour. Thursday, partly sunny in the morning, then mostly cloudy with a chance of showers with a slight chance of thunderstorms in the afternoon. Highs in the mid-80s. Southwest winds 10 to 15 miles an hour with gusts up to 30 miles an hour. Chance of rain 50%. Thursday night, showers with a slight chance of thunderstorms. Cooler with lows in the upper 50s. West winds 5 to 10 miles an hour, becoming north 10 to 15 miles an hour after midnight. Chance of rain near 100%. Friday, mostly cloudy with a chance of showers in the morning, then mostly sunny in the afternoon. Much cooler. Less humid with highs in the upper 60s. North winds 10 to 15 miles an hour with gusts up to 25 miles an hour. Chance of rain 50%. Friday night, clear, cooler with lows in the mid-40s. Northeast winds 5 to 10 miles an hour. Saturday, sunny. Highs in the lower 70s. Saturday night through Sunday night, mostly clear. Lows in the upper 40s. Highs in the mid-70s. Monday through Tuesday, clear. Highs in the upper 60s. Lows in the lower 40s. Tuesday night and Wednesday, mostly clear. Lows in the mid-40s. Highs in the mid-70s. Again, the forecast for Champaign, Urbana and surrounding areas of East Central Illinois for the rest of tonight, mostly cloudy. Lows in the upper 60s. South winds around 10 miles an hour with gusts up to 20 miles an hour. At 2 a.m. at the Champaign Airport, skies were cloudy. The temperature was 74 degrees, the dew point was 58, and the relative humidity was 57%. The wind was south at 8 miles an hour. The pressure was 29.89 inches and falling. Elsewhere around the area, at Peoria, rain was falling, with a temperature of 65. It was mostly cloudy, with a temperature of 74 at Mattoon, 74 at Decatur, and 75 at Springfield.

Field. It was cloudy, with a temperature of 71 at Bloomington, 73 at Rantoul, and 67 at Paris. At Terre Haute, the weather conditions were not available. And once again at 2 a.m. at the Champagne Airport, under cloudy skies, the temperature was 74. 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Programming originates from NOAA's National Weather Service office in Lincoln and transmits from the WCIA television tower near Seymour. 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Looking elsewhere around the Midwest at 2 a.m., Chicago had light rain and 64. Indianapolis was cloudy and 69. St. Louis was mostly cloudy and 79. Kansas City was mostly cloudy and 71. Des Moines had light rain and 69. Milwaukee had light rain and 64. The time is currently 2:07 a.m. Central Daylight Time. 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Now for the official National Weather Service forecast for Champaign, Urbana, and surrounding areas of East Central Illinois. Rest of tonight, mostly cloudy. Lows in the upper 60s. South winds around 10 miles an hour with gusts up to 20 miles an hour. Thursday, partly sunny in the morning, then mostly cloudy with a chance of showers with a slight chance of thunderstorms in the afternoon. Highs in the mid-80s. Southwest winds 10 to 15 miles an hour with gusts up to 30 miles an hour. Chance of rain 50%. Thursday night, showers with a slight chance of thunderstorms. Cooler with lows in the upper 50s. West winds 5 to 10 miles an hour, becoming north 10 to 15 miles an hour after midnight. Chance of rain near 100%. Friday, mostly cloudy with a chance of showers in the morning, then mostly sunny in the afternoon. Much cooler. Less humid with highs in the upper 60s. North winds 10 to 15 miles an hour with gusts up to 25 miles an hour. Chance of rain 50%. Friday night, clear, cooler with lows in the mid-40s. Northeast winds 5 to 10 miles an hour. Saturday, sunny. Highs in the lower 70s. Saturday night through Sunday night, mostly clear. Lows in the upper 40s. Highs in the mid-70s. Monday through Tuesday, clear. Highs in the upper 60s. Lows in the lower 40s. Tuesday night and Wednesday, mostly clear. Lows in the mid-40s. Highs in the mid-70s. Again, the forecast for Champaign, Urbana, and surrounding areas of East Central Illinois for the rest of tonight, mostly cloudy. Lows in the upper 60s. South winds around 10 miles an hour with gusts up to 20 miles an hour. At 2 a.m. at the Champaign Airport, skies were cloudy. The temperature was 74 degrees, the dew point was 58, and the relative humidity was 57%. The wind was south at 8 miles an hour. The pressure was 29.89 inches and falling. Elsewhere around the area, at Peoria, rain was falling, with a temperature of 65. It was mostly cloudy, with a temperature of 74 at Mattoon, 74 at Decatur, and 75 at Springfield. It was cloudy, with a temperature of 71 at Bloomington, 73 at Rantoul, and 67 at Paris. At Terre Haute, the weather conditions were not available. And once again at 2 a.m. at the Champaign Airport, under cloudy skies, the temperature was 74. Looking elsewhere around the Midwest at 2 a.m., Chicago had light rain and 64. Indianapolis was cloudy and 69. St. Louis was mostly cloudy and 79. Kansas City was mostly cloudy and 71. Des Moines had light rain and 69. Milwaukee had light rain and 64. The time is currently 2:11 a.m. Central Daylight Time. 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Now for the official National Weather Service forecast for Champaign, Urbana, and surrounding areas of East Central Illinois. Rest of tonight, mostly cloudy,

lows in the upper 60s. South winds around 10 miles an hour with gusts up to 20 miles an hour. Thursday, partly sunny in the morning, then mostly cloudy with a chance of showers with a slight chance of thunderstorms in the afternoon. Highs in the mid-80s. Southwest winds 10 to 15 miles an hour with gusts up to 30 miles an hour. Chance of rain 50%. Thursday night, showers with a slight chance of thunderstorms. Cooler with lows in the upper 50s. West winds 5 to 10 miles an hour, becoming north 10 to 15 miles an hour after midnight. Chance of rain near 100%. Friday, mostly cloudy with a chance of showers in the morning, then mostly sunny in the afternoon. Much cooler. Less humid with highs in the upper 60s. North winds 10 to 15 miles an hour with gusts up to 25 miles an hour. Chance of rain 50%. Friday night, clear, cooler with lows in the mid-40s. Northeast winds 5 to 10 miles an hour. Saturday, sunny. Highs in the lower 70s. Saturday night through Sunday night, mostly clear. Lows in the upper 40s. Highs in the mid-70s. Monday through Tuesday, clear. Highs in the upper 60s. Lows in the lower 40s. Tuesday night and Wednesday, mostly clear. Lows in the mid-40s. Highs in the mid-70s. Again, the forecast for Champaign, Urbana and surrounding areas of East Central Illinois for the rest of tonight, mostly cloudy. Lows in the upper 60s. South winds around 10 miles an hour with gusts up to 20 miles an hour. At 2 a.m. at the Champaign Airport, skies were cloudy. The temperature was 74 degrees, the dew point was 58, and the relative humidity was 57%. The wind was south at 8 miles an hour. The pressure was 29.89 inches and falling. Elsewhere around the area, at Peoria, rain was falling, with a temperature of 65. It was mostly cloudy, with a temperature of 74 at Mattoon, 74 at Decatur, and 75 at Springfield. It was cloudy, with a temperature of 71 at Bloomington, 73 at Rantoul, and 67 at Paris. At Terre Haute, the weather conditions were not available. And once again at 2 a.m. at the Champaign Airport, under cloudy skies, the temperature was 74. Looking elsewhere around the Midwest at 2 a.m., Chicago had light rain, and 64. Indianapolis was cloudy, and 69. St. Louis was mostly cloudy, and 79. Kansas City was mostly cloudy, and 71. Des Moines had light rain, and 69. Milwaukee had light rain, and 64. The time is currently 2:14 a.m. Central Daylight Time. 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Now for the official National Weather Service forecast for Champaign, Urbana and surrounding areas of East Central Illinois. Rest of tonight, mostly cloudy. Lows in the upper 60s. South winds around 10 miles an hour with gusts up to 20 miles an hour. Thursday, partly sunny in the morning, then mostly cloudy with a chance of showers with a slight chance of thunderstorms in the afternoon. Highs in the mid-80s. Southwest winds 10 to 15 miles an hour with gusts up to 30 miles an hour. Chance of rain 50%. Thursday night, showers with a slight chance of thunderstorms. Cooler with lows in the upper 50s. West winds 5 to 10 miles an hour, becoming north 10 to 15 miles an hour after midnight. Chance of rain near 100%. Friday, mostly cloudy with a chance of showers in the morning, then mostly sunny in the afternoon. Much cooler. Less humid with highs in the upper 60s. North winds 10 to 15 miles an hour with gusts up to 25 miles an hour. Chance of rain 50%. Friday night, clear, cooler with lows in the mid-40s. Northeast winds 5 to 10 miles an hour. Saturday, sunny. Highs in the lower 70s. Saturday night through Sunday night, mostly clear. Lows in the upper 40s. Highs in the mid-70s. Monday through Tuesday, clear. Highs in the upper 60s. Lows in the lower 40s. Tuesday night and Wednesday, mostly clear. Lows in the mid-40s. Highs in the mid-70s. Again, the forecast for Champaign, Urbana and surrounding areas of East Central Illinois for the rest of tonight, mostly cloudy.

rain was falling, with a temperature of 65. It was mostly cloudy, with a temperature of 74 at Mattoon, 74 at Decatur, and 75 at Springfield. It was cloudy, with a temperature of 71 at Bloomington, 73 at Rantoul, and 67 at Paris. At Terre Haute, the weather conditions were not available. And once again at 2 a.m. at the Champagne Airport, under cloudy skies, the temperature was 74. Looking elsewhere around the Midwest at 2 a.m., Chicago had light rain, and 64. Indianapolis was cloudy, and 69. St. Louis was mostly cloudy, and 79. Kansas City was mostly cloudy, and 71. Des Moines had light rain, and 69. Milwaukee had light rain, and 64. The time is currently 2:17 a.m. Central Daylight Time. 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Now for the official National Weather Service forecast for Champaign, Urbana, and surrounding areas of East Central Illinois. Rest of tonight, mostly cloudy. Lows in the upper 60s. South winds around 10 miles an hour with gusts up to 20 miles an hour. Thursday, partly sunny in the morning, then mostly cloudy with a chance of showers with a slight chance of thunderstorms in the afternoon. Highs in the mid-80s. Southwest winds 10 to 15 miles an hour with gusts up to 30 miles an hour. Chance of rain 50%. Thursday night, showers with a slight chance of thunderstorms. Cooler with lows in the upper 50s. West winds 5 to 10 miles an hour, becoming north 10 to 15 miles an hour after midnight. Chance of rain near 100%. Friday, mostly cloudy with a chance of showers in the morning, then mostly sunny in the afternoon. Much cooler. Less humid with highs in the upper 60s. North winds 10 to 15 miles an hour with gusts up to 25 miles an hour. Chance of rain 50%. Friday night, clear, cooler with lows in the mid-40s. Northeast winds 5 to 10 miles an hour. Saturday, sunny. Highs in the lower 70s. Saturday night through Sunday night, mostly clear. Lows in the upper 40s. Highs in the mid-70s. Monday through Tuesday, clear. Highs in the upper 60s. Lows in the lower 40s. Tuesday night and Wednesday, mostly clear. Lows in the mid-40s. Highs in the mid-70s. Again, the forecast for Champaign, Urbana, and surrounding areas of East Central Illinois for the rest of tonight, mostly cloudy. Lows in the upper 60s. South winds around 10 miles an hour with gusts up to 20 miles an hour. At 2 a.m. at the Champaign Airport, skies were cloudy. The temperature was 74 degrees, the dew point was 58, and the relative humidity was 57%. The wind was south at 8 miles an hour. The pressure was 29.89 inches and falling. Elsewhere around the area, at Peoria, rain was falling, with a temperature of 65. It was mostly cloudy, with a temperature of 74 at Mattoon, 74 at Decatur, and 75 at Springfield. It was cloudy, with a temperature of 71 at Bloomington, 73 at Rantoul, and 67 at Paris. At Terre Haute, the weather conditions were not available. And once again at 2 a.m. at the Champaign Airport, under cloudy skies, the temperature was 74. At 2 a.m. at the Champaign Airport, skies were cloudy. The temperature was 74 degrees, the dew point was 58, and the relative humidity was 57%. The wind was south at 8 miles an hour. The pressure was 29.89 inches and falling. Elsewhere around the area, at Peoria, rain was falling, with a temperature of 65. It was mostly cloudy, with a temperature of 67 at Paris, 74 at Mattoon, and 75 at Springfield. It was cloudy, with a temperature of 71 at Bloomington, 73 at Rantoul, and 74 at Decatur. At Terre Haute, the weather conditions were not available. And once again at 2 a.m. at the Champaign Airport, under cloudy skies, the temperature was 74. Looking elsewhere around the Midwest at 2 a.m., Chicago had light rain, and 64. Indianapolis was cloudy, and 69. St. Louis was mostly cloudy, and 79. Kansas City was mostly cloudy, and 71. Des Moines had light rain, and 69. Milwaukee had light rain.

Rain, N64. 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Now for the official National Weather Service forecast for Champaign, Urbana, and surrounding areas of East Central Illinois. Rest of tonight, mostly cloudy. Lows in the upper 60s. South winds around 10 miles an hour with gusts up to 20 miles an hour. Thursday, partly sunny in the morning, then mostly cloudy with a chance of showers with a slight chance of thunderstorms in the afternoon. Highs in the mid-80s. Southwest winds 10 to 15 miles an hour with gusts up to 30 miles an hour. Chance of rain 50%. Thursday night, showers with a slight chance of thunderstorms. Cooler with lows in the upper 50s. West winds 5 to 10 miles an hour, becoming north 10 to 15 miles an hour after midnight. Chance of rain near 100%. Friday, mostly cloudy with a chance of showers in the morning, then mostly sunny in the afternoon. Much cooler. Less humid with highs in the upper 60s. North winds 10 to 15 miles an hour with gusts up to 25 miles an hour. Chance of rain 50%. Friday night, clear, cooler with lows in the mid-40s. Northeast winds 5 to 10 miles an hour. Saturday, sunny. Highs in the lower 70s. Saturday night through Sunday night, mostly clear. Lows in the upper 40s. Highs in the mid-70s. Monday through Tuesday, clear. Highs in the upper 60s. Lows in the lower 40s. Tuesday night and Wednesday, mostly clear. Lows in the mid-40s. Highs in the mid-70s. Again, the forecast for Champaign, Urbana, and surrounding areas of East Central Illinois for the rest of tonight, mostly cloudy. Lows in the upper 60s. South winds around 10 miles an hour with gusts up to 20 miles an hour. At 2 a.m. at the Champaign Airport, skies were cloudy. The temperature was 74 degrees, the dew point was 58, and the relative humidity was 57%. The wind was south at 8 miles an hour. The pressure was 29.89 inches and falling. Elsewhere around the area, at Peoria, rain was falling, with a temperature of 65. It was mostly cloudy, with a temperature of 67 at Paris, 74 at Mattoon, and 75 at Springfield. It was cloudy, with a temperature of 71 at Bloomington, 73 at Rantoul, and 74 at Decatur. At Terre Haute, the weather conditions were not available. And once again at 2 a.m. at the Champaign Airport, under cloudy skies, the temperature was 74. Looking elsewhere around the Midwest at 2 a.m., Chicago had light rain, and 64. Indianapolis was cloudy, and 69. St. Louis was mostly cloudy, and 79. Kansas City was mostly cloudy, and 71. Des Moines had light rain, and 69. Milwaukee had light rain, and 64. The time is currently 2:25 a.m. Central Daylight Time. 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Now for the official National Weather Service forecast for Champaign, Urbana, and surrounding areas of East Central Illinois. Rest of tonight, mostly cloudy. Lows in the upper 60s. South winds around 10 miles an hour with gusts up to 20 miles an hour. Thursday, partly sunny in the morning, then mostly cloudy with a chance of showers with a slight chance of thunderstorms in the afternoon. Highs in the mid-80s. Southwest winds 10 to 15 miles an hour with gusts up to 30 miles an hour. Chance of rain 50%. Thursday night, showers with a slight chance of thunderstorms. Cooler with lows in the upper 50s. West winds 5 to 10 miles an hour, becoming north 10 to 15 miles an hour after midnight. Chance of rain near 100%. Friday, mostly cloudy with a chance of showers in the morning, then mostly sunny in the afternoon. Much cooler. Less humid with highs in the upper 60s. North winds 10 to 15 miles an hour with gusts up to 25 miles an hour. Chance of rain 50%. Friday night, clear, cooler with lows in the mid-40s. Northeast winds 5 to 10 miles an hour. Saturday, sunny. Highs in the lower 70s. Saturday night through Sunday night, mostly clear. Lows in the upper 40s.

Highs in the mid-70s. Monday through Tuesday, clear. Highs in the upper 60s. Lows in the lower 40s. Tuesday night and Wednesday, mostly clear. Lows in the mid-40s. Highs in the mid-70s. Again, the forecast for Champaign, Urbana and surrounding areas of East Central Illinois for the rest of tonight, mostly cloudy. Lows in the upper 60s. South winds around 10 miles an hour with gusts up to 20 miles an hour. At 2 a.m. at the Champaign Airport, skies were cloudy. The temperature was 74 degrees, the dew point was 58, and the relative humidity was 57%. The wind was south at 8 miles an hour. The pressure was 29.89 inches and falling. Elsewhere around the area, at Peoria, rain was falling, with a temperature of 65. It was mostly cloudy, with a temperature of 67 at Paris, 74 at Mattoon, and 75 at Springfield. It was cloudy, with a temperature of 71 at Bloomington, 73 at Rantoul, and 74 at Decatur. At Terre Haute, the weather conditions were not available. And once again at 2 a.m. at the Champaign Airport, under cloudy skies, the temperature was 74. Looking elsewhere around the Midwest at 2 a.m., Chicago had light rain, and 64. Indianapolis was cloudy, and 69. St. Louis was mostly cloudy, and 79. Kansas City was mostly cloudy, and 71. Des Moines had light rain, and 69. Milwaukee had light rain, and 64. The time is currently 2:28 a.m. Central Daylight Time. 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Now for the official National Weather Service forecast for Champaign, Urbana and surrounding areas of East Central Illinois. Rest of tonight, mostly cloudy. Lows in the upper 60s. South winds around 10 miles an hour with gusts up to 20 miles an hour. Thursday, partly sunny in the morning, then mostly cloudy with a chance of showers with a slight chance of thunderstorms in the afternoon. Highs in the mid-80s. Southwest winds 10 to 15 miles an hour with gusts up to 30 miles an hour. Chance of rain 50%. Thursday night, showers with a slight chance of thunderstorms. Cooler with lows in the upper 50s. West winds 5 to 10 miles an hour, becoming north 10 to 15 miles an hour after midnight. Chance of rain near 100%. Friday, mostly cloudy with a chance of showers in the morning, then mostly sunny in the afternoon. Much cooler. Less humid with highs in the upper 60s. North winds 10 to 15 miles an hour with gusts up to 25 miles an hour. Chance of rain 50%. Friday night, clear, cooler with lows in the mid-40s. Northeast winds 5 to 10 miles an hour. Saturday, sunny. Highs in the lower 70s. Saturday night through Sunday night, mostly clear. Lows in the upper 40s. Highs in the mid-70s. Monday through Tuesday, clear. Highs in the upper 60s. Lows in the lower 40s. Tuesday night and Wednesday, mostly clear. Lows in the mid-40s. Highs in the mid-70s. Again, the forecast for Champaign, Urbana and surrounding areas of East Central Illinois for the rest of tonight, mostly cloudy. Lows in the upper 60s. South winds around 10 miles an hour with gusts up to 20 miles an hour. At 2 a.m. at the Champaign Airport, skies were cloudy. The temperature was 74 degrees, the dew point was 58, and the relative humidity was 57%. The wind was south at 8 miles an hour. The pressure was 29.89 inches and falling. Elsewhere around the area, at Peoria, rain was falling, with a temperature of 65. It was mostly cloudy, with a temperature of 67 at Paris, 74 at Mattoon, and 75 at Springfield. It was cloudy, with a temperature of 71 at Bloomington, 73 at Rantoul, and 74 at Decatur. At Terre Haute, the weather conditions were not available. And once again at 2 a.m. at the Champaign Airport, under cloudy skies, the temperature was 74. Looking elsewhere around the Midwest at 2 a.m., Chicago had light rain, and 64. Indianapolis was cloudy, and 69. St. Louis was mostly cloudy, and 79. Kansas City was mostly cloudy, and 71. Des Moines had light rain, and

69. Milwaukee had light rain, and 64. The time is currently 2:32 a.m. Central Daylight Time. 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Now for the official National Weather Service forecast for Champaign, Urbana, and surrounding areas of East Central Illinois. Rest of tonight, mostly cloudy. Lows in the upper 60s. South winds around 10 miles an hour with gusts up to 20 miles an hour. Thursday, partly sunny in the morning, then mostly cloudy with a chance of showers with a slight chance of thunderstorms in the afternoon. Highs in the mid-80s. Southwest winds 10 to 15 miles an hour with gusts up to 30 miles an hour. Chance of rain 50%. Thursday night, showers with a slight chance of thunderstorms. Cooler with lows in the upper 50s. West winds 5 to 10 miles an hour, becoming north 10 to 15 miles an hour after midnight. Chance of rain near 100%. Friday, mostly cloudy with a chance of showers in the morning. Night, showers with a slight chance of thunderstorms. Cooler with lows in the upper 50s. West winds 5 to 10 miles an hour, becoming north 10 to 15 miles an hour after midnight. Chance of rain near 100%. Friday, mostly cloudy with a chance of showers in the morning, then mostly sunny in the afternoon. Much cooler. Less humid with highs in the upper 60s. North winds 10 to 15 miles an hour with gusts up to 25 miles an hour. Chance of rain 50%. Friday night, clear, cooler with lows in the mid-40s. Northeast winds 5 to 10 miles an hour. Saturday, sunny. Highs in the lower 70s. Saturday night through Sunday night, mostly clear. Lows in the upper 40s. Highs in the mid-70s. Monday through Tuesday, clear. Highs in the upper 60s. Lows in the lower 40s. Tuesday night and Wednesday, mostly clear. Lows in the mid-40s. Highs in the mid-70s. Again, the forecast for Champaign, Urbana, and surrounding areas of East Central Illinois for the rest of tonight, mostly cloudy. Lows in the upper 60s. South winds around 10 miles an hour with gusts up to 20 miles an hour. At 2 a.m. at the Champaign Airport, skies were cloudy. The temperature was 74 degrees, the dew point was 58, and the relative humidity was 57%. The wind was south at 8 miles an hour. The pressure was 29.89 inches and falling. Elsewhere around the area, at Peoria, rain was falling, with a temperature of 65. It was mostly cloudy, with a temperature of 67 at Paris, 74 at Mattoon, and 75 at Springfield. It was cloudy, with a temperature of 71 at Bloomington, 73 at Rantoul, and 74 at Decatur. At Terre Haute, the weather conditions were not available. And once again at 2 a.m. at the Champaign Airport, under cloudy skies, the temperature was 74. Looking elsewhere around the Midwest at 2 a.m., Chicago had light rain, and 64. Indianapolis was cloudy, and 69. St. Louis was mostly cloudy, and 79. Kansas City was mostly cloudy, and 71. Des Moines had light rain, and 69. Milwaukee had light rain, and 64. The time is currently 2:35 a.m. Central Daylight Time. 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Now for the official National Weather Service forecast for Champaign, Urbana, and surrounding areas of East Central Illinois. Rest of tonight, mostly cloudy. Lows in the upper 60s. South winds around 10 miles an hour with gusts up to 20 miles an hour. Thursday, partly sunny in the morning, then mostly cloudy with a chance of showers with a slight chance of thunderstorms in the afternoon. Highs in the mid-80s. Southwest winds 10 to 15 miles an hour with gusts up to 30 miles an hour. Chance of rain 50%. Thursday night, showers with a slight chance of thunderstorms. Cooler with lows in the upper 50s. West winds 5 to 10 miles an hour, becoming north 10 to 15 miles an hour after midnight. Chance of rain near 100%. Friday, mostly cloudy with a chance of showers in the morning, then mostly sunny in the afternoon. Much cooler. Less humid with highs in the upper 60s. North winds 10 to 15 miles an hour with gusts up to 25 miles an hour.

hour. Chance of rain 50%. Friday night, clear, cooler with lows in the mid-40s. Northeast winds 5 to 10 miles an hour. Saturday, sunny. Highs in the lower 70s. Saturday night through Sunday night, mostly clear. Lows in the upper 40s. Highs in the mid-70s. Monday through Tuesday, clear. Highs in the upper 60s. Lows in the lower 40s. Tuesday night and Wednesday, mostly clear. Lows in the mid-40s. Highs in the mid-70s. Again, the forecast for Champaign, Urbana and surrounding areas of East Central Illinois for the rest of tonight, mostly cloudy. Lows in the upper 60s. South winds around 10 miles an hour with gusts up to 20 miles an hour. At 2 a.m. at the Champaign Airport, skies were cloudy. The temperature was 74 degrees, the dew point was 58, and the relative humidity was 57%. The wind was south at 8 miles an hour. The pressure was 29.89 inches and falling. Elsewhere around the area, at Peoria, rain was falling, with a temperature of 65. It was mostly cloudy, with a temperature of 67 at Paris, 74 at Mattoon, and 75 at Springfield. It was cloudy, with a temperature of 71 at Bloomington, 73 at Rantoul, and 74 at Decatur. At Terre Haute, the weather conditions were not available. And once again at 2 a.m. at the Champaign Airport, under cloudy skies, the temperature was 74. Looking elsewhere around the Midwest at 2 a.m., Chicago had light rain, and 64. Indianapolis was cloudy, and 69. St. Louis was mostly cloudy, and 79. Kansas City was mostly cloudy, and 71. Des Moines had light rain, and 69. Milwaukee had light rain, and 64. The time is currently 2:38 a.m. Central Daylight Time. 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Now for the official National Weather Service forecast for Champaign, Urbana and surrounding areas of East Central Illinois. Rest of tonight, mostly cloudy. Lows in the upper 60s. South winds around 10 miles an hour with gusts up to 20 miles an hour. Thursday, partly sunny in the morning, then mostly cloudy with a chance of showers with a slight chance of thunderstorms in the afternoon. Highs in the mid-80s. Southwest winds 10 to 15 miles an hour with gusts up to 30 miles an hour. Chance of rain 50%. Thursday night, showers with a slight chance of thunderstorms. Cooler with lows in the upper 50s. West winds 5 to 10 miles an hour, becoming north 10 to 15 miles an hour after midnight. Chance of rain near 100%. Friday, mostly cloudy with a chance of showers in the morning, then mostly sunny in the afternoon. Much cooler. Less humid with highs in the upper 60s. North winds 10 to 15 miles an hour with gusts up to 25 miles an hour. Chance of rain 50%. Friday night, clear, cooler with lows in the mid-40s. Northeast winds 5 to 10 miles an hour. Saturday, sunny. Highs in the lower 70s. Saturday night through Sunday night, mostly clear. Lows in the upper 40s. Highs in the mid-70s. Monday through Tuesday, clear. Highs in the upper 60s. Lows in the lower 40s. Tuesday night and Wednesday, mostly clear. Lows in the mid-40s. Highs in the mid-70s. Again, the forecast for Champaign, Urbana and surrounding areas of East Central Illinois for the rest of tonight, mostly cloudy. Lows in the upper 60s. South winds around 10 miles an hour with gusts up to 20 miles an hour. At 2 a.m. at the Champaign Airport, skies were cloudy. The temperature was 74 degrees, the dew point was 58, and the relative humidity was 57%. The wind was south at 8 miles an hour. The pressure was 29.89 inches and falling. Elsewhere around the area, at Peoria, rain was falling, with a temperature of 65. It was mostly cloudy, with a temperature of 67 at Paris, 74 at Mattoon, and 75 at Springfield. It was cloudy, with a temperature of 71 at Bloomington, 73 at Rantoul, and 74 at Decatur. At Terre Haute, the weather conditions were not available. And once again at 2 a.m. at the Champaign Airport, under cloudy skies, the temperature was 7.

Looking elsewhere around the Midwest at 2 a.m., Chicago had light rain and 64. Indianapolis was cloudy and 69. St. Louis was mostly cloudy and 79. Kansas City was mostly cloudy and 71. Des Moines had light rain and 69. Milwaukee had light rain and 64. The time is currently 2:42 a.m. Central Daylight Time. 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Now for the official National Weather Service forecast for Champaign, Urbana, and surrounding areas of East Central Illinois. Rest of tonight, mostly cloudy. Lows in the upper 60s. South winds around 10 miles an hour with gusts up to 20 miles an hour. Thursday, partly sunny in the morning, then mostly cloudy with a chance of showers with a slight chance of thunderstorms in the afternoon. Highs in the mid-80s. Southwest winds 10 to 15 miles an hour with gusts up to 30 miles an hour. Chance of rain 50%. Thursday night, showers with a slight chance of thunderstorms. Cooler with lows in the upper 50s. West winds 5 to 10 miles an hour, becoming north 10 to 15 miles an hour after midnight. Chance of rain near 100%. Friday, mostly cloudy with a chance of showers in the morning, then mostly sunny in the afternoon. Much cooler. Less humid with highs in the upper 60s. North winds 10 to 15 miles an hour with gusts up to 25 miles an hour. Chance of rain 50%. Friday night, clear, cooler with lows in the mid-40s. Northeast winds 5 to 10 miles an hour. Saturday, sunny. Highs in the lower 70s. Saturday night through Sunday night, mostly clear. Lows in the upper 40s. Highs in the mid-70s. Monday through Tuesday, clear. Highs in the upper 60s. Lows in the lower 40s. Tuesday night and Wednesday, mostly clear. Lows in the mid-40s. Highs in the mid-70s. Again, the forecast for Champaign, Urbana, and surrounding areas of East Central Illinois for the rest of tonight, mostly cloudy. Lows in the upper 60s. South winds around 10 miles an hour with gusts up to 20 miles an hour. At 2 a.m. at the Champaign Airport, skies were cloudy. The temperature was 74 degrees, the dew point was 58, and the relative humidity was 57%. The wind was south at 8 miles an hour. The pressure was 29.89 inches and falling. Elsewhere around the area, at Peoria, rain was falling, with a temperature of 65. It was mostly cloudy, with a temperature of 67 at Paris, 74 at Mattoon, and 75 at Springfield. It was cloudy, with a temperature of 71 at Bloomington, 73 at Rantoul, and 74 at Decatur. At Terre Haute, the weather conditions were not available. And once again at 2 a.m. at the Champaign Airport, under cloudy skies, the temperature was 74. Looking elsewhere around the Midwest at 2 a.m., Chicago had light rain and 64. Indianapolis was cloudy and 69. St. Louis was mostly cloudy and 79. Kansas City was mostly cloudy and 71. Des Moines had light rain and 69. Milwaukee had light rain and 64. The time is currently 2:45 a.m. Central Daylight Time. 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Now for the official National Weather Service forecast for Champaign, Urbana, and surrounding areas of East Central Illinois. Rest of tonight, mostly cloudy. Lows in the upper 60s. South winds around 10 miles an hour with gusts up to 20 miles an hour. Thursday, partly sunny in the morning, then mostly cloudy with a chance of showers with a slight chance of thunderstorms in the afternoon. Highs in the mid-80s. Southwest winds 10 to 15 miles an hour with gusts up to 30 miles an hour. Chance of rain 50%. Thursday night, showers with a slight chance of thunderstorms. Cooler with lows in the upper 50s. West winds 5 to 10 miles an hour, becoming north 10 to 15 miles an hour after midnight. Chance of rain near 100%. Friday, mostly cloudy with a chance of showers in the morning, then mostly sunny in the afternoon. Much cooler. Less humid with highs in the upper 60s. North winds 10 to 15 miles an hour.
or with gusts up to 25 miles an hour. Chance of rain 50%. Friday night, clear, cooler with lows in the mid-40s. Northeast winds 5 to 10 miles an hour. Saturday, sunny. Highs in the lower 70s. Saturday night through Sunday night, mostly clear. Lows in the upper 40s. Highs in the mid-70s. Monday through Tuesday, clear. Highs in the upper 60s. Lows in the lower 40s. Tuesday night and Wednesday, mostly clear. Lows in the mid-40s. Highs in the mid-70s. Again, the forecast for Champaign, Urbana and surrounding areas of East Central Illinois for the rest of tonight, mostly cloudy. Lows in the upper 60s. South winds around 10 miles an hour with gusts up to 20 miles an hour. At 2 a.m. at the Champaign Airport, skies were cloudy. The temperature was 74 degrees, the dew point was 58, and the relative humidity was 57%. The wind was south at 8 miles an hour. The pressure was 29.89 inches and falling. Elsewhere around the area, at Peoria, rain was falling, with a temperature of 65. It was mostly cloudy, with a temperature of 67 at Paris, 74 at Mattoon, and 75 at Springfield. It was cloudy, with a temperature of 71 at Bloomington, 73 at Rantoul, and 74 at Decatur. At Terre Haute, the weather conditions were not available. And once again at 2 a.m. at the Champaign Airport, under cloudy skies, the temperature was 74. Looking elsewhere around the Midwest at 2 a.m., Chicago had light rain, and 64. Indianapolis was cloudy, and 69. St. Louis was mostly cloudy, and 79. Kansas City was mostly cloudy, and 71. Des Moines had light rain, and 69. Milwaukee had light rain, and 64. The time is currently 2:49 a.m. Central Daylight Time. 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Now for the official National Weather Service forecast for Champaign, Urbana and surrounding areas of East Central Illinois. Rest of tonight, mostly cloudy. Lows in the upper 60s. South winds around 10 miles an hour with gusts up to 20 miles an hour. Thursday, partly sunny in the morning, then mostly cloudy with a chance of showers with a slight chance of thunderstorms in the afternoon. Highs in the mid-80s. Southwest winds 10 to 15 miles an hour with gusts up to 30 miles an hour. Chance of rain 50%. Thursday night, showers with a slight chance of thunderstorms. Cooler with lows in the upper 50s. West winds 5 to 10 miles an hour, becoming north 10 to 15 miles an hour after midnight. Chance of rain near 100%. Friday, mostly cloudy with a chance of showers in the morning, then mostly sunny in the afternoon. Much cooler. Less humid with highs in the upper 60s. North winds 10 to 15 miles an hour with gusts up to 25 miles an hour. Chance of rain 50%. Friday night, clear, cooler with lows in the mid-40s. Northeast winds 5 to 10 miles an hour. Saturday, sunny. Highs in the lower 70s. Saturday night through Sunday night, mostly clear. Lows in the upper 40s. Highs in the mid-70s. Monday through Tuesday, clear. Highs in the upper 60s. Lows in the lower 40s. Tuesday night and Wednesday, mostly clear. Lows in the mid-40s. Highs in the mid-70s. Again, the forecast for Champaign, Urbana and surrounding areas of East Central Illinois for the rest of tonight, mostly cloudy. Lows in the upper 60s. South winds around 10 miles an hour with gusts up to 20 miles an hour. At 2 a.m. at the Champaign Airport, skies were cloudy. The temperature was 74 degrees, the dew point was 58, and the relative humidity was 57%. The wind was south at 8 miles an hour. The pressure was 29.89 inches and falling. Elsewhere around the area, at Peoria, rain was falling, with a temperature of 65. It was mostly cloudy, with a temperature of 67 at Paris, 74 at Mattoon, and 75 at Springfield. It was cloudy, with a temperature of 71 at Bloomington, 73 at Rantoul, and 74 at Decatur. At Terre Haute, the weather conditions were not available. And once again at 2 a.m. at the Champaign Airport,

under cloudy skies, the temperature was 74. Looking elsewhere around the Midwest at 2 a.m., Chicago had light rain, and 64. Indianapolis was cloudy, and 69. St. Louis was mostly cloudy, and 79. Kansas City was mostly cloudy, and 71. Des Moines had light rain, and 69. Milwaukee had light rain, and 64. The time is currently 2:52 a.m. Central Daylight Time. 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Now for the official National Weather Service forecast for Champaign, Urbana, and surrounding areas of East Central Illinois. Rest of tonight, mostly cloudy. Lows in the upper 60s. South winds around 10 miles an hour with gusts up to 20 miles an hour. Thursday, partly sunny in the morning, then mostly cloudy with a chance of showers with a slight chance of thunderstorms in the afternoon. Highs in the mid-80s. Southwest winds 10 to 15 miles an hour with gusts up to 30 miles an hour. Chance of rain 50%. Thursday night, showers with a slight chance of thunderstorms. Cooler with lows in the upper 50s. West winds 5 to 10 miles an hour, becoming north 10 to 15 miles an hour after midnight. Chance of rain near 100%. Friday, mostly cloudy with a chance of showers in the morning, then mostly sunny in the afternoon. Much cooler. Less humid with highs in the upper 60s. North winds 10 to 15 miles an hour with gusts up to 25 miles an hour. Chance of rain 50%. Friday night, clear, cooler with lows in the mid-40s. Northeast winds 5 to 10 miles an hour. Saturday, sunny. Highs in the lower 70s. Saturday night through Sunday night, mostly clear. Lows in the upper 40s. Highs in the mid-70s. Monday through Tuesday, clear. Highs in the upper 60s. Lows in the lower 40s. Tuesday night and Wednesday, mostly clear. Lows in the mid-40s. Highs in the mid-70s. Again, the forecast for Champaign, Urbana, and surrounding areas of East Central Illinois for the rest of tonight, mostly cloudy. Lows in the upper 60s. South winds around 10 miles an hour with gusts up to 20 miles an hour. At 2 a.m. at the Champaign Airport, skies were cloudy. The temperature was 74 degrees, the dew point was 58, and the relative humidity was 57%. The wind was south at 8 miles an hour. The pressure was 29.89 inches and falling. Elsewhere around the area, at Peoria, rain was falling, with a temperature of 65. It was mostly cloudy, with a temperature of 67 at Paris, 74 at Mattoon, and 75 at Springfield. It was cloudy, with a temperature of 71 at Bloomington, 73 at Rantoul, and 74 at Decatur. At Terre Haute, the weather conditions were not available. And once again at 2 a.m. at the Champaign Airport, under cloudy skies, the temperature was 74. Looking elsewhere around the Midwest at 2 a.m., Chicago had light rain, and 64. Indianapolis was cloudy, and 69. St. Louis was mostly cloudy, and 79. Kansas City was mostly cloudy, and 71. Des Moines had light rain, and 69. Milwaukee had light rain, and 64. The time is currently 2:55 a.m. Central Daylight Time. 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Now for the official National Weather Service forecast for Champaign, Urbana, and surrounding areas of East Central Illinois. Rest of tonight, mostly cloudy. Lows in the upper 60s. South winds around 10 miles an hour with gusts up to 20 miles an hour. Thursday, partly sunny in the morning, then mostly cloudy with a chance of showers with a slight chance of thunderstorms in the afternoon. Highs in the mid-80s. Southwest winds 10 to 15 miles an hour with gusts up to 30 miles an hour. Chance of rain 50%. Thursday night, showers with a slight chance of thunderstorms. Cooler with lows in the upper 50s. West winds 5 to 10 miles an hour, becoming north 10 to 15 miles an hour after midnight. Chance of rain near 100%. Friday, mostly cloudy with a chance of showers in the morning, then mostly sunny in the afternoon. Much cooler. Less humid with highs in the upper 60s.

North winds 10 to 15 miles an hour with gusts up to 25 miles an hour. Chance of rain 50%. Friday night, clear, cooler with lows in the mid-40s. Northeast winds 5 to 10 miles an hour. Saturday, sunny. Highs in the lower 70s. Saturday night through Sunday night, mostly clear. Lows in the upper 40s. Highs in the mid-70s. Monday through Tuesday, clear. Highs in the upper 60s. Lows in the lower 40s. Tuesday night and Wednesday, mostly clear. Lows in the mid-40s. Highs in the mid-70s. Again, the forecast for Champaign, Urbana, and surrounding areas of East Central Illinois for the rest of tonight, mostly cloudy. Lows in the upper 60s. South winds around 10 miles an hour with gusts up to 20 miles an hour. At 2 a.m. at the Champaign Airport, skies were cloudy. The temperature was 74 degrees, the dew point was 58, and the relative humidity was 57%. The wind was south at 8 miles an hour. The pressure was 29.89 inches and falling. Elsewhere around the area, at Peoria, rain was falling, with a temperature of 65. It was mostly cloudy, with a temperature of 67 at Paris, 74 at Mattoon, and 75 at Springfield. It was cloudy, with a temperature of 71 at Bloomington, 73 at Rantoul, and 74 at Decatur. At Terre Haute, the weather conditions were not available. And once again at 2 a.m. at the Champaign Airport, under cloudy skies, the temperature was 74. Looking elsewhere around the Midwest at 2 a.m., Chicago had light rain, and 64. Indianapolis was cloudy, and 69. St. Louis was mostly cloudy, and 79. Kansas City was mostly cloudy, and 71. Des Moines had light rain, and 69. Milwaukee had light rain, and 64. The time is currently 2:59 a.m. Central Daylight Time. 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Now for the official National Weather Service forecast for Champaign, Urbana, and surrounding areas of East Central Illinois. Rest of tonight, mostly cloudy. Lows in the upper 60s. South winds around 10 miles an hour with gusts up to 20 miles an hour. Thursday, partly sunny in the morning, then mostly cloudy with a chance of showers with a slight chance of thunderstorms in the afternoon. Highs in the mid-80s. Southwest winds 10 to 15 miles an hour with gusts up to 30 miles an hour. Chance of rain 50%. Thursday night, showers with a slight chance of thunderstorms. Cooler with lows in the upper 50s. West winds 5 to 10 miles an hour, becoming north 10 to 15 miles an hour after midnight. Chance of rain near 100%. Friday, mostly cloudy with a chance of showers in the morning, then mostly sunny in the afternoon. Much cooler. Less humid with highs in the upper 60s. North winds 10 to 15 miles an hour with gusts up to 25 miles an hour. Chance of rain 50%. Friday night, clear, cooler with lows in the mid-40s. Northeast winds 5 to 10 miles an hour. Saturday, sunny. Highs in the lower 70s. Saturday night through Sunday night, mostly clear. Lows in the upper 40s. Highs in the mid-70s. Monday through Tuesday, clear. Highs in the upper 60s. Lows in the lower 40s. Tuesday night and Wednesday, mostly clear. Lows in the mid-40s. Highs in the mid-70s. Again, the forecast for Champaign, Urbana, and surrounding areas of East Central Illinois for the rest of tonight, mostly cloudy. Lows in the upper 60s. South winds around 10 miles an hour with gusts up to 20 miles an hour. The time is currently 3:01 a.m. Central Daylight Time. 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Now for the official National Weather Service forecast for Champaign, Urbana, and surrounding areas of East Central Illinois. Rest of tonight, mostly cloudy. Lows in the upper 60s. South winds around 10 miles an hour with gusts up to 20 miles an hour. Thursday, partly sunny in the morning, then mostly cloudy with a chance of showers with a slight chance of thunderstorms in the afternoon. Highs in the mid-80s. Southwest winds 10 to 15 miles an hour with gusts up to 30 miles an hour.
miles an hour. Chance of rain 50%. Thursday night, showers with a slight chance of thunderstorms. Cooler with lows in the upper 50s. West winds 5 to 10 miles an hour, becoming north 10 to 15 miles an hour after midnight. Chance of rain near 100%. Friday, mostly cloudy with a chance of showers in the morning, then mostly sunny in the afternoon. Much cooler. Less humid with highs in the upper 60s. North winds 10 to 15 miles an hour with gusts up to 25 miles an hour. Chance of rain 50%. Friday night, clear, cooler with lows in the mid-40s. Northeast winds 5 to 10 miles an hour. Saturday, sunny. Highs in the lower 70s. Saturday night through Sunday night, mostly clear. Lows in the upper 40s. Highs in the mid-70s. Monday through Tuesday, clear. Highs in the upper 60s. Lows in the lower 40s. Tuesday night and Wednesday, mostly clear. Lows in the mid-40s. Highs in the mid-70s. Again, the forecast for Champaign, Urbana and surrounding areas of East Central Illinois for the rest of tonight, mostly cloudy. Lows in the upper 60s. South winds around 10 miles an hour with gusts up to 20 miles an hour. At 3 a.m. at the Champaign Airport, skies were cloudy. The temperature was 73 degrees, the dew point was 57, and the relative humidity was 57%. The wind was south at 7 miles an hour. The pressure was 29.89 inches and steady. Elsewhere around the area, skies ranged from mostly cloudy to cloudy. It was 66 at Peoria, 71 at Bloomington, 72 at Rantoul, and 67 at Paris. Terre Haute reported 70, Mattoon reported 74, Decatur reported 74, and Springfield reported 75. And once again at 3 a.m. at the Champaign Airport, under cloudy skies, the temperature was 73. The time is currently 3:04 a.m. Central Daylight Time. 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Now for the official National Weather Service forecast for Champaign, Urbana and surrounding areas of East Central Illinois. Rest of tonight, mostly cloudy. Lows in the upper 60s. South winds around 10 miles an hour with gusts up to 20 miles an hour. Thursday, partly sunny in the morning, then mostly cloudy with a chance of showers with a slight chance of thunderstorms in the afternoon. Highs in the mid-80s. Southwest winds 10 to 15 miles an hour with gusts up to 30 miles an hour. Chance of rain 50%. Thursday night, showers with a slight chance of thunderstorms. Cooler with lows in the upper 50s. West winds 5 to 10 miles an hour, becoming north 10 to 15 miles an hour after midnight. Chance of rain near 100%. Friday, mostly cloudy with a chance of showers in the morning, then mostly sunny in the afternoon. Much cooler. Less humid with highs in the upper 60s. North winds 10 to 15 miles an hour with gusts up to 25 miles an hour. Chance of rain 50%. Friday night, clear, cooler with lows in the mid-40s. Northeast winds 5 to 10 miles an hour. Saturday, sunny. Highs in the lower 70s. Saturday night through Sunday night, mostly clear. Lows in the upper 40s. Highs in the mid-70s. Monday through Tuesday, clear. Highs in the upper 60s. Lows in the lower 40s. Tuesday night and Wednesday, mostly clear. Lows in the mid-40s. Highs in the mid-70s. Again, the forecast for Champaign, Urbana and surrounding areas of East Central Illinois for the rest of tonight, mostly cloudy. Lows in the upper 60s. South winds around 10 miles an hour with gusts up to 20 miles an hour. 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Programming originates from NOAA's National Weather Service office in Lincoln and transmits from the WCIA television tower near Seymour. The station serves the following counties: Champaign, DeWitt, Coles, Douglas, Edgar, Ford, Moultrie, Piatt, and Vermilion. 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At 3 a.m. at the Champaign Airport, skies were cloudy. The temperature was 73 degrees.

east, the dew point was 57, and the relative humidity was 57%. The wind was south at 7 miles an hour. The pressure was 29.89 inches and steady. Elsewhere around the area, skies ranged from mostly cloudy to cloudy. It was 66 at Peoria, 71 at Bloomington, 72 at Rantoul, and 67 at Paris. Terre Haute reported 70, Mattoon reported 74, Decatur reported 74, and Springfield reported 75. And once again at 3 a.m. at the Champaign Airport, under cloudy skies, the temperature was 73. Looking elsewhere around the Midwest at 3 a.m., Chicago had light rain, and 64. Indianapolis was cloudy, and 69. St. Louis was mostly cloudy, and 78. Kansas City was cloudy, and 71. Des Moines had light rain, and 69. Milwaukee had light rain, and 64. The time is currently 3:08 a.m. Central Daylight Time. 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Now for the official National Weather Service forecast for Champaign, Urbana, and surrounding areas of East Central Illinois. Rest of tonight, mostly cloudy. Lows in the upper 60s. South winds around 10 miles an hour with gusts up to 20 miles an hour. Thursday, partly sunny in the morning, then mostly cloudy with a chance of showers with a slight chance of thunderstorms in the afternoon. Highs in the mid-80s. Southwest winds 10 to 15 miles an hour with gusts up to 30 miles an hour. Chance of rain 50%. Thursday night, showers with a slight chance of thunderstorms. Cooler with lows in the upper 50s. West winds 5 to 10 miles an hour, becoming north 10 to 15 miles an hour after midnight. Chance of rain near 100%. Friday, mostly cloudy with a chance of showers in the morning, then mostly sunny in the afternoon. Much cooler. Less humid with highs in the upper 60s. North winds 10 to 15 miles an hour with gusts up to 25 miles an hour. Chance of rain 50%. Friday night, clear, cooler with lows in the mid-40s. Northeast winds 5 to 10 miles an hour. Saturday, sunny. Highs in the lower 70s. Saturday night through Sunday night, mostly clear. Lows in the upper 40s. Highs in the mid-70s. Monday through Tuesday, clear. Highs in the upper 60s. Lows in the lower 40s. Tuesday night and Wednesday, mostly clear. Lows in the mid-40s. Highs in the mid-70s. Again, the forecast for Champaign, Urbana, and surrounding areas of East Central Illinois for the rest of tonight, mostly cloudy. Lows in the upper 60s. South winds around 10 miles an hour with gusts up to 20 miles an hour. Now for the official National Weather Service forecast for Champaign, Urbana, and surrounding areas of East Central Illinois. Today, partly sunny this morning, then mostly cloudy with a chance of showers with a slight chance of thunderstorms this afternoon. Highs in the mid-80s. Southwest winds 10 to 15 miles an hour with gusts up to 30 miles an hour. Chance of rain 50%. Tonight, showers with a slight chance of thunderstorms. Cooler with lows in the upper 50s. West winds 5 to 10 miles an hour, becoming north 10 to 15 miles an hour after midnight. Chance of rain near 100%. Friday, mostly cloudy with a chance of showers in the morning, then mostly sunny in the afternoon. Much cooler. Less humid with highs in the upper 60s. North winds 10 to 15 miles an hour with gusts up to 25 miles an hour. Chance of rain 50%. Friday night, clear, cooler with lows in the mid-40s. Northeast winds 5 to 10 miles an hour. Saturday, sunny. Highs in the lower 70s. East winds 5 to 10 miles an hour. Saturday night through Sunday night, mostly clear. Lows in the upper 40s. Highs in the mid-70s. Monday through Tuesday, clear. Highs in the upper 60s. Lows in the lower 40s. Tuesday night and Wednesday, mostly clear. Lows in the mid-40s. Highs in the mid-70s. Again, the forecast for Champaign, Urbana, and surrounding areas of East Central Illinois for today, partly sunny this morning, then mostly cloudy with a chance of showers and a slight chance of thunderstorms this afternoon. Highs in the mid-80s. Southwest winds 10 to 15 miles.

an hour with gusts up to 30 miles an hour. Chance of rain 50%. At 3 a.m. at the Champaign Airport, skies were cloudy. The temperature was 73 degrees, the dew point was 57, and the relative humidity was 57%. The wind was south at 7 miles an hour. The pressure was 29.89 inches and steady. Elsewhere around the area, skies ranged from mostly cloudy to cloudy. It was 66 at Peoria, 71 at Bloomington, 72 at Rantoul, and 67 at Paris. Terre Haute reported 70, Mattoon reported 74, Decatur reported 74, and Springfield reported 75. And once again at 3 a.m. at the Champaign Airport, under cloudy skies, the temperature was 73. Looking elsewhere around the Midwest at 3 a.m., Chicago had light rain, and 64. Indianapolis was cloudy, and 69. St. Louis was mostly cloudy, and 78. Kansas City was cloudy, and 71. Des Moines had light rain, and 69. Milwaukee had light rain, and 64. The time is currently 3:13 a.m. Central Daylight Time. 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Now for the official National Weather Service forecast for Champaign, Urbana, and surrounding areas of East Central Illinois. Today, partly sunny this morning, then mostly cloudy with a chance of showers with a slight chance of thunderstorms this afternoon. Highs in the mid-80s. Southwest winds 10 to 15 miles an hour with gusts up to 30 miles an hour. Chance of rain 50%. Tonight, showers with a slight chance of thunderstorms. Cooler with lows in the upper 50s. West winds 5 to 10 miles an hour, becoming north 10 to 15 miles an hour after midnight. Chance of rain near 100%. Friday, mostly cloudy with a chance of showers in the morning, then mostly sunny in the afternoon. Much cooler. Less humid with highs in the upper 60s. North winds 10 to 15 miles an hour with gusts up to 25 miles an hour. Chance of rain 50%. Friday night, clear, cooler with lows in the mid-40s. Northeast winds 5 to 10 miles an hour. Saturday, sunny. Highs in the lower 70s. East winds 5 to 10 miles an hour. Saturday night through Sunday night, mostly clear. Lows in the upper 40s. Highs in the mid-70s. Monday through Tuesday, clear. Highs in the upper 60s. Lows in the lower 40s. Tuesday night and Wednesday, mostly clear. Lows in the mid-40s. Highs in the mid-70s. Again, the forecast for Champaign, Urbana, and surrounding areas of East Central Illinois for today, partly sunny this morning, then mostly cloudy with a chance of showers and a slight chance of thunderstorms this afternoon. Highs in the mid-80s. Southwest winds 10 to 15 miles an hour with gusts up to 30 miles an hour. Chance of rain 50%. At 3 a.m. at the Champaign Airport, skies were cloudy. The temperature was 73 degrees, the dew point was 57, and the relative humidity was 57%. The wind was south at 7 miles an hour. The pressure was 29.89 inches and steady. Elsewhere around the area, skies ranged from mostly cloudy to cloudy. It was 66 at Peoria, 71 at Bloomington, 72 at Rantoul, and 67 at Paris. Terre Haute reported 70, Mattoon reported 74, Decatur reported 74, and Springfield reported 75. And once again at 3 a.m. at the Champaign Airport, under cloudy skies, the temperature was 73. Looking elsewhere around the Midwest at 3 a.m., Chicago had light rain, and 64. Indianapolis was cloudy, and 69. St. Louis was mostly cloudy, and 78. Kansas City was cloudy, and 71. Des Moines had light rain, and 69. Milwaukee had light rain, and 64. The time is currently 3:16 a.m. Central Daylight Time. 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Now for the official National Weather Service forecast for Champaign, Urbana, and surrounding areas of East Central Illinois. Today, partly sunny this morning, then mostly cloudy with a chance of showers with a slight chance of thunderstorms this afternoon. Highs in the mid-80s. Southwest winds

then mostly sunny in the afternoon. Much cooler. Less humid with highs in the upper 60s. North winds 10 to 15 miles an hour with gusts up to 25 miles an hour. Chance of rain 50%. Friday night, clear, cooler with lows in the mid-40s. Northeast winds 5 to 10 miles an hour. Saturday, sunny. Highs in the lower 70s. East winds 5 to 10 miles an hour. Saturday night through Sunday night, mostly clear. Lows in the upper 40s. Highs in the mid-70s. Monday through Tuesday, clear. Highs in the upper 60s. Lows in the lower 40s. Tuesday night and Wednesday, mostly clear. Lows in the mid-40s. Highs in the mid-70s. Again, the forecast for Champaign, Urbana and surrounding areas of East Central Illinois for today, partly sunny this morning, then mostly cloudy with a chance of showers and a slight chance of thunderstorms this afternoon. Highs in the mid-80s. Southwest winds 10 to 15 miles an hour with gusts up to 30 miles an hour. Chance of rain 50%. At 3 a.m. at the Champaign Airport, skies were cloudy. The temperature was 73 degrees, the dew point was 57, and the relative humidity was 57%. The wind was south at 7 miles an hour. The pressure was 29.89 inches and steady. Elsewhere around the area, skies ranged from mostly cloudy to cloudy. It was 66 at Peoria, 71 at Bloomington, 72 at Rantoul, and 67 at Paris. Terre Haute reported 70, Mattoon reported 74, Decatur reported 74, and Springfield reported 75. And once again at 3 a.m. at the Champaign Airport, under cloudy skies, the temperature was 73. Looking elsewhere around the Midwest at 3 a.m., Chicago had light rain, and 64. Indianapolis was cloudy, and 69. St. Louis was mostly cloudy, and 78. Kansas City was cloudy, and 71. Des Moines had light rain, and 69. Milwaukee had light rain, and 64. The time is currently 3:19 a.m. Central Daylight Time. 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Now for the official National Weather Service forecast for Champaign, Urbana and surrounding areas of East Central Illinois. Today, partly sunny this morning, then mostly cloudy with a chance of showers with a slight chance of thunderstorms this afternoon. Highs in the mid-80s. Southwest winds 10 to 15 miles an hour with gusts up to 30 miles an hour. Chance of rain 50%. Tonight, showers with a slight chance of thunderstorms. Cooler with lows in the upper 50s. West winds 5 to 10 miles an hour, becoming north 10 to 15 miles an hour after midnight. Chance of rain near 100%. Friday, mostly cloudy with a chance of showers in the morning, then mostly sunny in the afternoon. Much cooler. Less humid with highs in the upper 60s. North winds 10 to 15 miles an hour with gusts up to 25 miles an hour. Chance of rain 50%. Friday night, clear, cooler with lows in the mid-40s. Northeast winds 5 to 10 miles an hour. Saturday, sunny. Highs in the lower 70s. East winds 5 to 10 miles an hour. Saturday night through Sunday night, mostly clear. Lows in the upper 40s. Highs in the mid-70s. Monday through Tuesday, clear. Highs in the upper 60s. Lows in the lower 40s. Tuesday night and Wednesday, mostly clear. Lows in the mid-40s. Highs in the mid-70s. Again, the forecast for Champaign, Urbana and surrounding areas of East Central Illinois for today, partly sunny this morning, then mostly cloudy with a chance of showers and a slight chance of thunderstorms this afternoon. Highs in the mid-80s. Southwest winds 10 to 15 miles an hour with gusts up to 30 miles an hour. Chance of rain 50%. At 3 a.m. at the Champaign Airport, skies were mostly cloudy. The temperature was 73 degrees, the dew point was 57, and the relative humidity was 57%. The wind was south at 7 miles an hour. The pressure was 29.89 inches and steady. Elsewhere around the area, at Springfield, it was partly cloudy, with a temperature of 75. It was mostly cloudy, with a temperature of 66 at Peoria, 71 at Bloomington, and 67 at

Paris. Under mostly cloudy skies, Terre Haute reported 70, Mattoon reported 74, Indicator reported 74. At Rantoul, it was cloudy, with a temperature of 72. And once again at 3 a.m. at the Champaign Airport, under mostly cloudy skies, the temperature was 73. Looking elsewhere around the Midwest at 3 a.m., Chicago had light rain, and 64. Indianapolis was cloudy, and 69. St. Louis was mostly cloudy, and 78. Kansas City was cloudy, and 71. Des Moines had light rain, and 69. Milwaukee had light rain, and 64. The time is currently 3:23 a.m. Central Daylight Time. 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Now for the official National Weather Service forecast for Champaign, Urbana, and surrounding areas of East Central Illinois. Today, partly sunny this morning, then mostly cloudy with a chance of showers with a slight chance of thunderstorms this afternoon. Highs in the mid-80s. Southwest winds 10 to 15 miles an hour with gusts up to 30 miles an hour. Chance of rain 50%. Tonight, showers with a slight chance of thunderstorms. Cooler with lows in the upper 50s. West winds 5 to 10 miles an hour, becoming north 10 to 15 miles an hour after midnight. Chance of rain near 100%. Friday, mostly cloudy with a chance of showers in the morning, then mostly sunny in the afternoon. Much cooler. Less humid with highs in the upper 60s. North winds 10 to 15 miles an hour with gusts up to 25 miles an hour. Chance of rain 50%. Friday night, clear, cooler with lows in the mid-40s. Northeast winds 5 to 10 miles an hour. Saturday, sunny. Highs in the lower 70s. East winds 5 to 10 miles an hour. Saturday night through Sunday night, mostly clear. Lows in the upper 40s. Highs in the mid-70s. Monday through Tuesday, clear. Highs in the upper 60s. Lows in the lower 40s. Tuesday night and Wednesday, mostly clear. Lows in the mid-40s. Highs in the mid-70s. Again, the forecast for Champaign, Urbana, and surrounding areas of East Central Illinois for today, partly sunny this morning, then mostly cloudy with a chance of showers and a slight chance of thunderstorms this afternoon. Highs in the mid-80s. Southwest winds 10 to 15 miles an hour with gusts up to 30 miles an hour. Chance of rain 50%. At 3 a.m. at the Champaign Airport, skies were mostly cloudy. The temperature was 73 degrees, the dew point was 57, and the relative humidity was 57%. The wind was south at 7 miles an hour. The pressure was 29.89 inches and steady. Elsewhere around the area, at Springfield, it was partly cloudy, with a temperature of 75. It was mostly cloudy, with a temperature of 66 at Peoria, 71 at Bloomington, and 67 at Paris. Under mostly cloudy skies, Terre Haute reported 70, Mattoon reported 74, Indicator reported 74. At Rantoul, it was cloudy, with a temperature of 72. And once again at 3 a.m. at the Champaign Airport, under mostly cloudy skies, the temperature was 73. Looking elsewhere around the Midwest at 3 a.m., Chicago had light rain, and 64. Indianapolis was cloudy, and 69. St. Louis was mostly cloudy, and 78. Kansas City was cloudy, and 71. Des Moines had light rain, and 69. Milwaukee had light rain, and 64. The time is currently 3:26 a.m. Central Daylight Time. 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Now for the official National Weather Service forecast for Champaign, Urbana, and surrounding areas of East Central Illinois. Today, partly sunny this morning, then mostly cloudy with a chance of showers with a slight chance of thunderstorms this afternoon. Highs in the mid-80s. Southwest winds 10 to 15 miles an hour with gusts up to 30 miles an hour. Chance of rain 50%. Tonight, showers with a slight chance of thunderstorms. Cooler with lows in the upper 50s. West winds 5 to 10 miles an hour, becoming north 10 to 15 miles an hour after midnight. Chance of rain near 100%.
Friday, mostly cloudy with a chance of showers in the morning, then mostly sunny in the afternoon. Much cooler. Less humid with highs in the upper 60s. North winds 10 to 15 miles an hour with gusts up to 25 miles an hour. Chance of rain 50%. Friday night, clear, cooler with lows in the mid-40s. Northeast winds 5 to 10 miles an hour. Saturday, sunny. Highs in the lower 70s. East winds 5 to 10 miles an hour. Saturday night through Sunday night, mostly clear. Lows in the upper 40s. Highs in the mid-70s. Monday through Tuesday, clear. Highs in the upper 60s. Lows in the lower 40s. Tuesday night and Wednesday, mostly clear. Lows in the mid-40s. Highs in the mid-70s. Again, the forecast for Champaign, Urbana and surrounding areas of East Central Illinois for today, partly sunny this morning, then mostly cloudy with a chance of showers and a slight chance of thunderstorms this afternoon. Highs in the mid-80s. Southwest winds 10 to 15 miles an hour with gusts up to 30 miles an hour. Chance of rain 50%. At 3 a.m. at the Champaign Airport, skies were mostly cloudy. The temperature was 73 degrees, the dew point was 57, and the relative humidity was 57%. The wind was south at 7 miles an hour. The pressure was 29.89 inches and steady. Elsewhere around the area, at Springfield, it was partly cloudy, with a temperature of 75. It was mostly cloudy, with a temperature of 66 at Peoria, 71 at Bloomington, and 67 at Paris. Under mostly cloudy skies, Terre Haute reported 70, Mattoon reported 74, and Decatur reported 74. At Rantoul, it was cloudy, with a temperature of 72. And once again at 3 a.m. at the Champaign Airport, under mostly cloudy skies, the temperature was 73. Looking elsewhere around the Midwest at 3 a.m., Chicago had light rain, and 64. Indianapolis was cloudy, and 69. St. Louis was mostly cloudy, and 78. Kansas City was cloudy, and 71. Des Moines had light rain, and 69. Milwaukee had light rain, and 64. The time is currently 3:30 a.m. Central Daylight Time. 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Now for the official National Weather Service forecast for Champaign, Urbana and surrounding areas of East Central Illinois. Today, partly sunny this morning, then mostly cloudy with a chance of showers with a slight chance of thunderstorms this afternoon. Highs in the mid-80s. Southwest winds 10 to 15 miles an hour with gusts up to 30 miles an hour. Chance of rain 50%. Tonight, showers with a slight chance of thunderstorms. Cooler with lows in the upper 50s. West winds 5 to 10 miles an hour, becoming north 10 to 15 miles an hour after midnight. Chance of rain near 100%. Friday, mostly cloudy with a chance of showers in the morning, then mostly sunny in the afternoon. Much cooler. Less humid with highs in the upper 60s. North winds 10 to 15 miles an hour with gusts up to 25 miles an hour. Chance of rain 50%. Friday night, clear, cooler with lows in the mid-40s. Northeast winds 5 to 10 miles an hour. Saturday, sunny. Highs in the lower 70s. East winds 5 to 10 miles an hour. Saturday night through Sunday night, mostly clear. Lows in the upper 40s. Highs in the mid-70s. Monday through Tuesday, clear. Highs in the upper 60s. Lows in the lower 40s. Tuesday night and Wednesday, mostly clear. Lows in the mid-40s. Highs in the mid-70s. Again, the forecast for Champaign, Urbana and surrounding areas of East Central Illinois for today, partly sunny this morning, then mostly cloudy with a chance of showers and a slight chance of thunderstorms this afternoon. Highs in the mid-80s. Southwest winds 10 to 15 miles an hour with gusts up to 30 miles an hour. Chance of rain 50%. At 3 a.m. at the Champaign Airport, skies were mostly cloudy. The temperature was 73 degrees, the dew point was 57, and the relative humidity was 57%. The wind was south at 7 miles an hour. The pressure was 29.89 inches and steady.
Elsewhere around the area, at Springfield, it was partly cloudy, with a temperature of 75. It was mostly cloudy, with a temperature of 66 at Peoria, 71 at Bloomington, and 67 at Paris. Under mostly cloudy skies, Terre Haute reported 70, Mattoon reported 74, and Decatur reported 74. At Rantoul, it was cloudy, with a temperature of 72. And once again at 3 a.m. at the Champagne Airport, under mostly cloudy skies, the temperature was 73. Looking elsewhere around the Midwest at 3 a.m., Chicago had light rain, and 64. Indianapolis was cloudy, and 69. St. Louis was mostly cloudy, and 78. Kansas City was cloudy, and 71. Des Moines had light rain, the temperature was 73. Looking elsewhere around the Midwest at 3 a.m., Chicago had light rain, and 64. Indianapolis was cloudy, and 69. St. Louis was mostly cloudy, and 78. Kansas City was cloudy, and 71. Des Moines had light rain, and 69. Milwaukee had light rain, and 64. The time is currently 3:33 a.m. Central Daylight Time. 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Now for the official National Weather Service forecast for Champaign, Urbana, and surrounding areas of East Central Illinois. Today, partly sunny this morning, then mostly cloudy with a chance of showers with a slight chance of thunderstorms this afternoon. Highs in the mid-80s. Southwest winds 10 to 15 miles an hour with gusts up to 30 miles an hour. Chance of rain 50%. Tonight, showers with a slight chance of thunderstorms. Cooler with lows in the upper 50s. West winds 5 to 10 miles an hour, becoming north 10 to 15 miles an hour after midnight. Chance of rain near 100%. Friday, mostly cloudy with a chance of showers in the morning, then mostly sunny in the afternoon. Much cooler. Less humid with highs in the upper 60s. North winds 10 to 15 miles an hour with gusts up to 25 miles an hour. Chance of rain 50%. Friday night, clear, cooler with lows in the mid-40s. Northeast winds 5 to 10 miles an hour. Saturday, sunny. Highs in the lower 70s. East winds 5 to 10 miles an hour. Saturday night through Sunday night, mostly clear. Lows in the upper 40s. Highs in the mid-70s. Monday through Tuesday, clear. Highs in the upper 60s. Lows in the lower 40s. Tuesday night and Wednesday, mostly clear. Lows in the mid-40s. Highs in the mid-70s. Again, the forecast for Champaign, Urbana, and surrounding areas of East Central Illinois for today, partly sunny this morning, then mostly cloudy with a chance of showers and a slight chance of thunderstorms this afternoon. Highs in the mid-80s. Southwest winds 10 to 15 miles an hour with gusts up to 30 miles an hour. Chance of rain 50%. At 3 a.m. at the Champaign Airport, skies were mostly cloudy. The temperature was 73 degrees, the dew point was 57, and the relative humidity was 57%. The wind was south at 7 miles an hour. The pressure was 29.89 inches and steady. Elsewhere around the area, at Springfield, it was partly cloudy, with a temperature of 75. It was mostly cloudy, with a temperature of 66 at Peoria, 71 at Bloomington, and 67 at Paris. Under mostly cloudy skies, Terre Haute reported 70, Mattoon reported 74, and Decatur reported 74. At Rantoul, it was cloudy, with a temperature of 72. And once again at 3 a.m. at the Champaign Airport, under mostly cloudy skies, the temperature was 73. Looking elsewhere around the Midwest at 3 a.m., Chicago had light rain, and 64. Indianapolis was cloudy, and 69. St. Louis was mostly cloudy, and 78. Kansas City was cloudy, and 71. Des Moines had light rain, and 69. Milwaukee had light rain, and 64. The time is currently 3:36 a.m. Central Daylight Time. 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Now for the official National Weather Service forecast for Champaign, Urbana, and surrounding areas of East Central Illinois.
Today, partly sunny this morning, then mostly cloudy with a chance of showers with a slight chance of thunderstorms.

It was this afternoon. Highs in the mid-80s. Southwest winds 10 to 15 miles an hour with gusts up to 30 miles an hour. Chance of rain 50%. Tonight, showers with a slight chance of thunderstorms. Cooler with lows in the upper 50s. West winds 5 to 10 miles an hour, becoming north 10 to 15 miles an hour after midnight. Chance of rain near 100%. Friday, mostly cloudy with a chance of showers in the morning, then mostly sunny in the afternoon. Much cooler. Less humid with highs in the upper 60s. North winds 10 to 15 miles an hour with gusts up to 25 miles an hour. Chance of rain 50%. Friday night, clear, cooler with lows in the mid-40s. Northeast winds 5 to 10 miles an hour. Saturday, sunny. Highs in the lower 70s. East winds 5 to 10 miles an hour. Saturday night through Sunday night, mostly clear. Lows in the upper 40s. Highs in the mid-70s. Monday through Tuesday, clear. Highs in the upper 60s. Lows in the lower 40s. Tuesday night and Wednesday, mostly clear. Lows in the mid-40s. Highs in the mid-70s. Again, the forecast for Champaign, Urbana, and surrounding areas of East Central Illinois for today, partly sunny this morning, then mostly cloudy with a chance of showers and a slight chance of thunderstorms this afternoon. Highs in the mid-80s. Southwest winds 10 to 15 miles an hour with gusts up to 30 miles an hour. Chance of rain 50%. Now for the official National Weather Service forecast for Champaign, Urbana, and surrounding areas of East Central Illinois. Today, partly sunny this morning, then mostly cloudy with a chance of showers with a slight chance of thunderstorms this afternoon. Highs in the mid-80s. Southwest winds 10 to 15 miles an hour with gusts up to 30 miles an hour. Chance of rain 50%. Tonight, showers with a slight chance of thunderstorms. Cooler with lows in the upper 50s. West winds 5 to 10 miles an hour, becoming north 10 to 15 miles an hour after midnight. Chance of rain near 100%. Friday, mostly cloudy with a chance of showers in the morning, then mostly sunny in the afternoon. Much cooler. Less humid with highs in the upper 60s. North winds 10 to 15 miles an hour with gusts up to 25 miles an hour. Chance of rain 50%. Friday night, clear, cooler with lows in the mid-40s. Northeast winds 5 to 10 miles an hour. Saturday, sunny. Highs in the lower 70s. East winds 5 to 10 miles an hour. Saturday night through Sunday night, mostly clear. Lows in the upper 40s. Highs in the mid-70s. Monday through Tuesday, clear. Highs in the upper 60s. Lows in the lower 40s. Tuesday night and Wednesday, mostly clear. Lows in the mid-40s. Highs in the mid-70s. Again, the forecast for Champaign, Urbana, and surrounding areas of East Central Illinois for today, partly sunny this morning, then mostly cloudy with a chance of showers and a slight chance of thunderstorms this afternoon. Highs in the mid-80s. Southwest winds 10 to 15 miles an hour with gusts up to 30 miles an hour. Chance of rain 50%. At 3 a.m. at the Champaign Airport, skies were mostly cloudy. The temperature was 73 degrees, the dew point was 57, and the relative humidity was 57%. The wind was south at 7 miles an hour. The pressure was 29.89 inches and steady. Elsewhere around the area, at Springfield, it was partly cloudy, with a temperature of 75. It was mostly cloudy, with a temperature of 66 at Peoria, 71 at Bloomington, and 67 at Paris. Under mostly cloudy skies, Terre Haute reported 70, Mattoon reported 74, and Decatur reported 74. At Rantoul, it was cloudy, with a temperature of 72. And once again at 3 a.m. at the Champaign Airport, under mostly cloudy skies, the temperature was 73. Looking elsewhere around the Midwest at 3 a.m., Chicago had light rain, and 64. Indianapolis was cloudy, and 69. St. Louis was mostly cloudy, and 78. Kansas City was cloudy, and 71. Des Moines had light rain, and 69. Milwaukee had light rain, and 64. The time is currently 3:42 a.m. Central Daylight Time. 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

40s. Tuesday night and Wednesday, mostly clear. Lows in the mid-40s. Highs in the mid-70s. Again, the forecast for Champaign, Urbana and surrounding areas of East Central Illinois for today, partly sunny this morning, then mostly cloudy with a chance of showers and a slight chance of thunderstorms this afternoon. Highs in the mid-80s. Southwest winds 10 to 15 miles an hour with gusts up to 30 miles an hour. Chance of rain 50%. At 3 a.m. at the Champaign Airport, skies were mostly cloudy. The temperature was 73 degrees, the dew point was 57, and the relative humidity was 57%. The wind was south at 7 miles an hour. The pressure was 29.89 inches and steady. Elsewhere around the area, at Springfield, it was partly cloudy, with a temperature of 75. It was mostly cloudy, with a temperature of 66 at Peoria, 71 at Bloomington, and 67 at Paris. Under mostly cloudy skies, Terre Haute reported 70, Mattoon reported 74, and Decatur reported 74. At Rantoul, it was cloudy, with a temperature of 72. And once again at 3 a.m. at the Champaign Airport, under mostly cloudy skies, the temperature was 73. Looking elsewhere around the Midwest at 3 a.m., Chicago had light rain, and 64. Indianapolis was cloudy, and 69. St. Louis was mostly cloudy, and 78. Kansas City was cloudy, and 71. Des Moines had light rain, and 69. Milwaukee had light rain, and 64. The time is currently 3:59 a.m. Central Daylight Time. 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Now for the official National Weather Service forecast for Champaign, Urbana and surrounding areas of East Central Illinois. Today, partly sunny this morning, then mostly cloudy with a chance of showers with a slight chance of thunderstorms this afternoon. Highs in the mid-80s. Southwest winds 10 to 15 miles an hour with gusts up to 30 miles an hour. Chance of rain 50%. Tonight, showers with a slight chance of thunderstorms. Cooler with lows in the upper 50s. West winds 5 to 10 miles an hour, becoming north 10 to 15 miles an hour after midnight. Chance of rain near 100%. Friday, mostly cloudy with a chance of showers in the morning, then mostly sunny in the afternoon. Much cooler. Less humid with highs in the upper 60s. North winds 10 to 15 miles an hour with gusts up to 25 miles an hour. Chance of rain 50%. Friday night, clear, cooler with lows in the mid-40s. Northeast winds 5 to 10 miles an hour. Saturday, sunny. Highs in the lower 70s. East winds 5 to 10 miles an hour. Saturday night through Sunday night, mostly clear. Lows in the upper 40s. Highs in the mid-70s. Monday through Tuesday, clear. Highs in the upper 60s. Lows in the lower 40s. Tuesday night and Wednesday, mostly clear. Lows in the mid-40s. Highs in the mid-70s. Again, the forecast for Champaign, Urbana and surrounding areas of East Central Illinois for today, partly sunny this morning, then mostly cloudy with a chance of showers and a slight chance of thunderstorms this afternoon. Highs in the mid-80s. Southwest winds 10 to 15 miles an hour with gusts up to 30 miles an hour. Chance of rain 50%. The time is currently 4:01 a.m. Central Daylight Time. 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Now for the official National Weather Service forecast for Champaign, Urbana and surrounding areas of East Central Illinois. Today, partly sunny this morning, then mostly cloudy with a chance of showers with a slight chance of thunderstorms this afternoon. Highs in the mid-80s. Southwest winds 10 to 15 miles an hour with gusts up to 30 miles an hour. Chance of rain 50%. Tonight, showers with a slight chance of thunderstorms. Cooler with lows in the upper 50s. West winds 5 to 10 miles an hour, becoming north 10 to 15 miles an hour after midnight. Chance of rain near 100%. Friday, mostly cloudy with a chance of showers in the morning, then mostly sunny in the afternoon. Much cooler. Less humid with highs in the upper 60s. North winds 10 to 15 miles an hour with gusts up to 25 miles an hour.
chance of rain 50%. Friday night, clear, cooler with lows in the mid-40s. Northeast winds 5 to 10 miles an hour. Saturday, sunny. Highs in the lower 70s. East winds 5 to 10 miles an hour. Saturday night through Sunday night, mostly clear. Lows in the upper 40s. Highs in the mid-70s. Monday through Tuesday, clear. Highs in the upper 60s. Lows in the lower 40s. Tuesday night and Wednesday, mostly clear. Lows in the mid-40s. Highs in the mid-70s. Again, the forecast for Champaign, Urbana and surrounding areas of East Central Illinois for today, partly sunny this morning, then mostly cloudy with a chance of showers and a slight chance of thunderstorms this afternoon. Highs in the mid-80s. Southwest winds 10 to 15 miles an hour with gusts up to 30 miles an hour. Chance of rain 50%. At 4 a.m. at the Champaign Airport, skies were mostly cloudy. The temperature was 73 degrees, the dew point was 57, and the relative humidity was 57%. The wind was south at 8 miles an hour. The pressure was 29.89 inches and steady. Elsewhere around the area, at Springfield, it was partly cloudy, with a temperature of 75. It was mostly cloudy, with a temperature of 69 at Peoria, 70 at Bloomington, 69 at Terre Haute, 75 at Mattoon, and 73 at Decatur. And once again at 4 a.m. at the Champaign Airport, under mostly cloudy skies, the temperature was 73. The time is currently 4:04 a.m. Central Daylight Time. 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Now for the official National Weather Service forecast for Champaign, Urbana and surrounding areas of East Central Illinois. Today, partly sunny this morning, then mostly cloudy with a chance of showers with a slight chance of thunderstorms this afternoon. Highs in the mid-80s. Southwest winds 10 to 15 miles an hour with gusts up to 30 miles an hour. Chance of rain 50%. Tonight, showers with a slight chance of thunderstorms. Cooler with lows in the upper 50s. West winds 5 to 10 miles an hour, becoming north 10 to 15 miles an hour after midnight. Chance of rain near 100%. Friday, mostly cloudy with a chance of showers in the morning, then mostly sunny in the afternoon. Much cooler. Less humid with highs in the upper 60s. North winds 10 to 15 miles an hour with gusts up to 25 miles an hour. Chance of rain 50%. Friday night, clear, cooler with lows in the mid-40s. Northeast winds 5 to 10 miles an hour. Saturday, sunny. Highs in the lower 70s. East winds 5 to 10 miles an hour. Saturday night through Sunday night, mostly clear. Lows in the upper 40s. Highs in the mid-70s. Monday through Tuesday, clear. Highs in the upper 60s. Lows in the lower 40s. Tuesday night and Wednesday, mostly clear. Lows in the mid-40s. Highs in the mid-70s. Again, the forecast for Champaign, Urbana and surrounding areas of East Central Illinois for today, partly sunny this morning, then mostly cloudy with a chance of showers and a slight chance of thunderstorms this afternoon. Highs in the mid-80s. Southwest winds 10 to 15 miles an hour with gusts up to 30 miles an hour. Chance of rain 50%. 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Programming originates from NOAA's National Weather Service office in Lincoln and transmits from the WCIA television tower near Seymour. The station serves the following counties: Champaign, DeWitt, Coles, Douglas, Edgar, Ford, Moultrie, Piatt, and Vermilion. 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At 4 a.m. at the Champaign Airport, skies were mostly cloudy. The temperature was 73 degrees, the dew point was 57, and the relative humidity was 57%. The wind was south at 8 miles an hour. The pressure was 29.89 inches and steady. Elsewhere around the area, at Springfield, it was partly cloudy, with a temperature of 75. It was mostly cloudy, with a temperature of 69 at Peoria, 70 at Bloomington, 69 at Terre Haute, 75 at Mattoon, and 73 at

Peter. And once again at 4 a.m. at the Champaign Airport, under mostly cloudy skies, the temperature was 73. Looking elsewhere around the Midwest at 4 a.m., Chicago was cloudy, and 65. Indianapolis was cloudy, and 71. St. Louis was mostly cloudy, and 77. Kansas City was cloudy, and 70. Des Moines had light rain, and 69. Milwaukee had light rain, and 64. The time is currently 4:08 a.m. Central Daylight Time. 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Now for the official National Weather Service forecast for Champaign, Urbana, and surrounding areas of East Central Illinois. Today, partly sunny this morning, then mostly cloudy with a chance of showers with a slight chance of thunderstorms this afternoon. Highs in the mid-80s. Southwest winds 10 to 15 miles an hour with gusts up to 30 miles an hour. Chance of rain 50%. Tonight, showers with a slight chance of thunderstorms. Cooler with lows in the upper 50s. West winds 5 to 10 miles an hour, becoming north 10 to 15 miles an hour after midnight. Chance of rain near 100%. Friday, mostly cloudy with a chance of showers in the morning, then mostly sunny in the afternoon. Much cooler. Less humid with highs in the upper 60s. North winds 10 to 15 miles an hour with gusts up to 25 miles an hour. Chance of rain 50%. Friday night, clear, cooler with lows in the mid-40s. Northeast winds 5 to 10 miles an hour. Saturday, sunny. Highs in the lower 70s. East winds 5 to 10 miles an hour. Saturday night through Sunday night, mostly clear. Lows in the upper 40s. Highs in the mid-70s. Monday through Tuesday, clear. Highs in the upper 60s. Lows in the lower 40s. Tuesday night and Wednesday, mostly clear. Lows in the mid-40s. Highs in the mid-70s. Again, the forecast for Champaign, Urbana, and surrounding areas of East Central Illinois for today, partly sunny this morning, then mostly cloudy with a chance of showers and a slight chance of thunderstorms this afternoon. Highs in the mid-80s. Southwest winds 10 to 15 miles an hour with gusts up to 30 miles an hour. Chance of rain 50%. At 4 a.m. at the Champaign Airport, skies were mostly cloudy. The temperature was 73 degrees, the dew point was 57, and the relative humidity was 57%. The wind was south at 8 miles an hour. The pressure was 29.89 inches and steady. Elsewhere around the area, at Springfield, it was partly cloudy, with a temperature of 75. It was mostly cloudy, with a temperature of 69 at Peoria, 70 at Bloomington, 69 at Terre Haute, 75 at Mattoon, and 73 at Decatur. And once again at 4 a.m. at the Champaign Airport, under mostly cloudy skies, the temperature was 73. At 4 a.m. at the Champaign Airport, skies were mostly cloudy. The temperature was 73 degrees, the dew point was 57, and the relative humidity was 57%. The wind was south at 8 miles an hour. The pressure was 29.89 inches and steady. Elsewhere around the area, skies ranged from partly cloudy to mostly cloudy. It was 69 at Peoria, 70 at Bloomington, 71 at Rantoul, and 70 at Paris. Terre Haute reported 69, Mattoon reported 75, Decatur reported 73, and Springfield reported 75. And once again at 4 a.m. at the Champaign Airport, under mostly cloudy skies, the temperature was 73. Looking elsewhere around the Midwest at 4 a.m., Chicago was cloudy, and 65. Indianapolis was cloudy, and 71. St. Louis was mostly cloudy, and 77. Kansas City was cloudy, and 70. Des Moines had light rain, and 69. Milwaukee had light rain, and 64. The time is currently 4:12 a.m. Central Daylight Time. 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Now for the official National Weather Service forecast for Champaign, Urbana, and surrounding areas of East Central Illinois. Today, partly sunny this morning, then mostly cloudy with a chance of showers with a slight chance of thunderstorms this afternoon. Highs in the mid-80s. Southwest winds 10 to

16 miles an hour with gusts up to 30 miles an hour. Chance of rain 50%. Tonight, showers with a slight chance of thunderstorms. Cooler with lows in the upper 50s. West winds 5 to 10 miles an hour, becoming north 10 to 15 miles an hour after midnight. Chance of rain near 100%. Friday, mostly cloudy with a chance of showers in the morning, then mostly sunny in the afternoon. Much cooler. Less humid with highs in the upper 60s. North winds 10 to 15 miles an hour with gusts up to 25 miles an hour. Chance of rain 50%. Friday night, clear, cooler with lows in the mid-40s. Northeast winds 5 to 10 miles an hour. Saturday, sunny. Highs in the lower 70s. East winds 5 to 10 miles an hour. Saturday night through Sunday night, mostly clear. Lows in the upper 40s. Highs in the mid-70s. Monday through Tuesday, clear. Highs in the upper 60s. Lows in the lower 40s. Tuesday night and Wednesday, mostly clear. Lows in the mid-40s. Highs in the mid-70s. Again, the forecast for Champaign, Urbana and surrounding areas of East Central Illinois for today, partly sunny this morning, then mostly cloudy with a chance of showers and a slight chance of thunderstorms this afternoon. Highs in the mid-80s. Southwest winds 10 to 15 miles an hour with gusts up to 30 miles an hour. Chance of rain 50%. At 4 a.m. at the Champaign Airport, skies were mostly cloudy. The temperature was 73 degrees, the dew point was 57, and the relative humidity was 57%. The wind was south at 8 miles an hour. The pressure was 29.89 inches and steady. Elsewhere around the area, skies ranged from partly cloudy to mostly cloudy. It was 69 at Peoria, 70 at Bloomington, 71 at Rantoul, and 70 at Paris. Terre Haute reported 69, Mattoon reported 75, Decatur reported 73, and Springfield reported 75. And once again at 4 a.m. at the Champaign Airport, under mostly cloudy skies, the temperature was 73. Looking elsewhere around the Midwest at 4 a.m., Chicago was cloudy, and 65. Indianapolis was cloudy, and 71. St. Louis was mostly cloudy, and 77. Kansas City was cloudy, and 70. Des Moines had light rain, and 69. Milwaukee had light rain, and 64. The time is currently 4:15 a.m. Central Daylight Time. 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Now for the official National Weather Service forecast for Champaign, Urbana and surrounding areas of East Central Illinois. Today, partly sunny this morning, then mostly cloudy with a chance of showers with a slight chance of thunderstorms this afternoon. Highs in the mid-80s. Southwest winds 10 to 15 miles an hour with gusts up to 30 miles an hour. Chance of rain 50%. Tonight, showers with a slight chance of thunderstorms. Cooler with lows in the upper 50s. West winds 5 to 10 miles an hour, becoming north 10 to 15 miles an hour after midnight. Chance of rain near 100%. Friday, mostly cloudy with a chance of showers in the morning, then mostly sunny in the afternoon. Much cooler. Less humid with highs in the upper 60s. North winds 10 to 15 miles an hour with gusts up to 25 miles an hour. Chance of rain 50%. Friday night, clear, cooler with lows in the mid-40s. Northeast winds 5 to 10 miles an hour. Saturday, sunny. Highs in the lower 70s. East winds 5 to 10 miles an hour. Saturday night through Sunday night, mostly clear. Lows in the upper 40s. Highs in the mid-70s. Monday through Tuesday, clear. Highs in the upper 60s. Lows in the lower 40s. Tuesday night and Wednesday, mostly clear. Lows in the mid-40s. Highs in the mid-70s. Again, the forecast for Champaign, Urbana and surrounding areas of East Central Illinois for today, partly sunny this morning, then mostly cloudy with a chance of showers and a slight chance of thunderstorms this afternoon. Highs in the mid-80s. Southwest winds 10 to 15 miles an hour with gusts up to 30 miles an hour. Chance of rain 50%. At 4 a.m. at the Champaign Airport, skies were mostly cloudy. The temperature was 73.

Once again at 4 a.m. at the Champaign Airport, under mostly cloudy skies, the temperature was 73. Looking elsewhere around the Midwest at 4 a.m., Chicago was cloudy, and 65. Indianapolis was cloudy, and 71. St. Louis was mostly cloudy, and 77. Kansas City was cloudy, and 70. Des Moines had light rain, and 69. Milwaukee had light rain, and 64. The time is currently 4:18 a.m. Central Daylight Time. 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Now for the official National Weather Service forecast for Champaign, Urbana, and surrounding areas of East Central Illinois. Today, partly sunny this morning, then mostly cloudy with a chance of showers with a slight chance of thunderstorms this afternoon. Highs in the mid-80s. Southwest winds 10 to 15 miles an hour with gusts up to 30 miles an hour. Chance of rain 50%. Tonight, showers with a slight chance of thunderstorms. Cooler with lows in the upper 50s. West winds 5 to 10 miles an hour, becoming north 10 to 15 miles an hour after midnight. Chance of rain near 100%. Friday, mostly cloudy with a chance of showers in the morning, then mostly sunny in the afternoon. Much cooler. Less humid with highs in the upper 60s. North winds 10 to 15 miles an hour with gusts up to 25 miles an hour. Chance of rain 50%. Friday night, clear, cooler with lows in the mid-40s. Northeast winds 5 to 10 miles an hour. Saturday, sunny. Highs in the lower 70s. East winds 5 to 10 miles an hour. Saturday night through Sunday night, mostly clear. Lows in the upper 40s. Highs in the mid-70s. Monday through Tuesday, clear. Highs in the upper 60s. Lows in the lower 40s. Tuesday night and Wednesday, mostly clear. Lows in the mid-40s. Highs in the mid-70s. Again, the forecast for Champaign, Urbana, and surrounding areas of East Central Illinois for today, partly sunny this morning, then mostly cloudy with a chance of showers and a slight chance of thunderstorms this afternoon. Highs in the mid-80s. Southwest winds 10 to 15 miles an hour with gusts up to 30 miles an hour. Chance of rain 50%. At 4 a.m. at the Champaign Airport, skies were mostly cloudy. The temperature was 73 degrees, the dew point was 57, and the relative humidity was 57%. The wind was south at 8 miles an hour. The pressure was 29.89 inches and steady. Elsewhere around the area, skies ranged from mostly cloudy to cloudy. It was 69 at Peoria, 70 at Bloomington, 71 at Rantoul, and 70 at Paris. Terre Haute reported 69, Mattoon reported 75, Decatur reported 73, and Springfield reported 75. And once again at 4 a.m. at the Champaign Airport, under mostly cloudy skies, the temperature was 73. Looking elsewhere around the Midwest at 4 a.m., Chicago was cloudy, and 65. Indianapolis was cloudy, and 71. St. Louis was mostly cloudy, and 77. Kansas City was cloudy, and 70. Des Moines had light rain, and 69. Milwaukee had light rain, and 64. The time is currently 4:22 a.m. Central Daylight Time. 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Now for the official National Weather Service forecast for Champaign, Urbana, and surrounding areas of East Central Illinois. Today, partly sunny this morning, then mostly cloudy with a chance of showers with a slight chance of thunderstorms this afternoon. Highs in the mid-80s. Southwest winds 10 to 15 miles an hour with gusts up to 30 miles an hour. Chance of rain 50%. Tonight, showers with a slight chance of thunderstorms. Cooler with lows in the upper 50s. West winds 5 to 10 miles an hour, becoming north 10 to 15 miles an hour after midnight. Chance of rain near 100%. Friday, mostly cloudy with a chance of showers in the morning, then mostly sunny in the afternoon. Much cooler. Less humid with highs in the upper 60s. North winds 10 to 15 miles an hour with gusts up to 25 miles an hour. Chance of rain 50%. Friday night, clear, cooler with lows in the mid-40s. Northeast winds 5.

10 miles an hour. Saturday, sunny. Highs in the lower 70s. East winds 5 to 10 miles an hour. Saturday night through Sunday night, mostly clear. Lows in the upper 40s. Highs in the mid 70s. Monday through Tuesday, clear. Highs in the upper 60s. Lows in the lower 40s. Tuesday night and Wednesday, mostly clear. Lows in the mid 40s. Highs in the mid 70s. Again, the forecast for Champaign, Urbana and surrounding areas of east central Illinois for today, partly sunny this morning, then mostly cloudy with a chance of showers and a slight chance of thunderstorms this afternoon. Highs in the mid 80s. Southwest winds 10 to 15 miles an hour with gusts up to 30 miles an hour. Chance of rain 50%. At 4 a.m. at the Champaign Airport, skies were mostly cloudy. The temperature was 73 degrees, the dew point was 57, and the relative humidity was 57%. The wind was south at 8 miles an hour. The pressure was 29.89 inches and steady. Elsewhere around the area, skies ranged from mostly cloudy to cloudy. It was 69 at Peoria, 70 at Bloomington, 71 at Rantoul, and 70 at Paris. Terre Haute reported 69, Mattoon reported 75, Decatur reported 73, and Springfield reported 75. And once again at 4 a.m. at the Champaign Airport, under mostly cloudy skies, the temperature was 73. Looking elsewhere around the Midwest at 4 a.m., Chicago was cloudy, and 65. Indianapolis was cloudy, and 71. St. Louis was mostly cloudy, and 77. Kansas City was cloudy, and 70. Des Moines had light rain, and 69. Milwaukee had light rain, and 64. The time is currently 4:25 a.m. Central Daylight Time. 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Now for the official National Weather Service forecast for Champaign, Urbana and surrounding areas of East Central Illinois. Today, partly sunny this morning, then mostly cloudy with a chance of showers with a slight chance of thunderstorms this afternoon. Highs in the mid-80s. Southwest winds 10 to 15 miles an hour with gusts up to 30 miles an hour. Chance of rain 50%. Tonight, showers with a slight chance of thunderstorms. Cooler with lows in the upper 50s. West winds 5 to 10 miles an hour, becoming north 10 to 15 miles an hour after midnight. Chance of rain near 100%. Friday, mostly cloudy with a chance of showers in the morning, then mostly sunny in the afternoon. Much cooler. Less humid with highs in the upper 60s. North winds 10 to 15 miles an hour with gusts up to 25 miles an hour. Chance of rain 50%. Friday night, clear, cooler with lows in the mid-40s. Northeast winds 5 to 10 miles an hour. Saturday, sunny. Highs in the lower 70s. East winds 5 to 10 miles an hour. Saturday night through Sunday night, mostly clear. Lows in the upper 40s. Highs in the mid-70s. Monday through Tuesday, clear. Highs in the upper 60s. Lows in the lower 40s. Tuesday night and Wednesday, mostly clear. Lows in the mid-40s. Highs in the mid-70s. Again, the forecast for Champaign, Urbana and surrounding areas of east central Illinois for today, partly sunny this morning, then mostly cloudy with a chance of showers and a slight chance of thunderstorms this afternoon. Highs in the mid-80s. Southwest winds 10 to 15 miles an hour with gusts up to 30 miles an hour. Chance of rain 50%. At 4 a.m. at the Champaign Airport, skies were mostly cloudy. The temperature was 73 degrees, the dew point was 57, and the relative humidity was 57%. The wind was south at 8 miles an hour. The pressure was 29.89 inches and steady. Elsewhere around the area, skies ranged from mostly cloudy to cloudy. It was 69 at Peoria, 70 at Bloomington, 71 at Rantoul, and 70 at Paris. Terre Haute reported 69, Mattoon reported 75, Decatur reported 73, and Springfield reported 75. And once again at 4 a.m. at the Champaign Airport, under mostly cloudy skies, the temperature was 73. Looking elsewhere around the Midwest at 4 a.m., Chicago was cloudy,
and 65. Indianapolis was cloudy and 71. St. Louis was mostly cloudy and 77. Kansas City was cloudy and 70. Des Moines had light rain and 69. Milwaukee had light rain and 64. The time is currently 4:28 a.m. Central Daylight Time. 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Now for the official National Weather Service forecast for Champaign, Urbana, and surrounding areas of East Central Illinois. Today, partly sunny this morning, then mostly cloudy with a chance of showers with a slight chance of thunderstorms this afternoon. Highs in the mid-80s. Southwest winds 10 to 15 miles an hour with gusts up to 30 miles an hour. Chance of rain 50%. Tonight, showers with a slight chance of thunderstorms. Cooler with lows in the upper 50s. West winds 5 to 10 miles an hour, becoming north 10 to 15 miles an hour after midnight. Chance of rain near 100%. Friday, mostly cloudy with a chance of showers in the morning, then mostly sunny in the afternoon. Much cooler. Less humid with highs in the upper 60s. North winds 10 to 15 miles an hour with gusts up to 25 miles an hour. Chance of rain 50%. Friday night, clear, cooler with lows in the mid-40s. Northeast winds 5 to 10 miles an hour. Saturday, sunny. Highs in the lower 70s. East winds 5 to 10 miles an hour. Saturday night through Sunday night, mostly clear. Lows in the upper 40s. Highs in the mid-70s. Monday through Tuesday, clear. Highs in the upper 60s. Lows in the lower 40s. Tuesday night and Wednesday, mostly clear. Lows in the mid-40s. Highs in the mid-70s. Again, the forecast for Champaign, Urbana, and surrounding areas of East Central Illinois for today, partly sunny this morning, then mostly cloudy with a chance of showers and a slight chance of thunderstorms this afternoon. Highs in the mid-80s. Southwest winds 10 to 15 miles an hour with gusts up to 30 miles an hour. Chance of rain 50%. At 4 a.m. at the Champaign Airport, skies were mostly cloudy. The temperature was 73 degrees, the dew point was 57, and the relative humidity was 57%. The wind was south at 8 miles an hour. The pressure was 29.89 inches and steady. Elsewhere around the area, skies ranged from mostly cloudy to cloudy. It was 69 at Peoria, 70 at Bloomington, 71 at Rantoul, and 70 at Paris. Terre Haute reported 69, Mattoon reported 75, Decatur reported 73, and Springfield reported 75. And once again at 4 a.m. at the Champaign Airport, under mostly cloudy skies, the temperature was 73. Looking elsewhere around the Midwest at 4 a.m., Chicago was cloudy and 65. Indianapolis was cloudy and 71. St. Louis was mostly cloudy and 77. Kansas City was cloudy and 70. Des Moines had light rain and 69. Milwaukee had light rain and 64. The time is currently 4:31 a.m. Central Daylight Time. 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Now for the official National Weather Service forecast for Champaign, Urbana, and surrounding areas of East Central Illinois. Today, partly sunny this morning, then mostly cloudy with a chance of showers with a slight chance of thunderstorms this afternoon. Highs in the mid-80s. Southwest winds 10 to 15 miles an hour with gusts up to 30 miles an hour. Chance of rain 50%. Tonight, showers with a slight chance of thunderstorms. Cooler with lows in the upper 50s. West winds 5 to 10 miles an hour, becoming north 10 to 15 miles an hour after midnight. Chance of rain near 100%. Friday, mostly cloudy with a chance of showers in the morning, then mostly sunny in the afternoon. Much cooler. Less humid with highs in the upper 60s. North winds 10 to 15 miles an hour with gusts up to 25 miles an hour. Chance of rain 50%. Friday night, clear, cooler with lows in the mid-40s. Northeast winds 5 to 10 miles an hour. Saturday, sunny. Highs in the lower 70s. East winds 5 to 10 miles an hour. Saturday to 15 miles an hour with...
up to 25 miles an hour. Chance of rain 50%. Friday night, clear, cooler with lows in the mid-40s. Northeast winds 5 to 10 miles an hour. Saturday, sunny. Highs in the lower 70s. East winds 5 to 10 miles an hour. Saturday night through Sunday night, mostly clear. Lows in the upper 40s. Highs in the mid-70s. Monday through Tuesday, clear. Highs in the upper 60s. Lows in the lower 40s. Tuesday night and Wednesday, mostly clear. Lows in the mid-40s. Highs in the mid-70s. Again, the forecast for Champaign, Urbana and surrounding areas of East Central Illinois for today, partly sunny this morning, then mostly cloudy with a chance of showers and a slight chance of thunderstorms this afternoon. Highs in the mid-80s. Southwest winds 10 to 15 miles an hour with gusts up to 30 miles an hour. Chance of rain 50%. At 4 a.m. at the Champaign Airport, skies were mostly cloudy. The temperature was 73 degrees, the dew point was 57, and the relative humidity was 57%. The wind was south at 8 miles an hour. The pressure was 29.89 inches and steady. Elsewhere around the area, skies ranged from mostly cloudy to cloudy. It was 69 at Peoria, 70 at Bloomington, 71 at Rantoul, and 70 at Paris. Terre Haute reported 69, Mattoon reported 75, Decatur reported 73, and Springfield reported 75. And once again at 4 a.m. at the Champaign Airport, under mostly cloudy skies, the temperature was 73. Looking elsewhere around the Midwest at 4 a.m., Chicago was cloudy, and 65. Indianapolis was cloudy, and 71. St. Louis was mostly cloudy, and 77. Kansas City was cloudy, and 70. Des Moines had light rain, and 69. Milwaukee had light rain, and 64. The time is currently 4:35 a.m. Central Daylight Time. 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Now for the official National Weather Service forecast for Champaign, Urbana, and surrounding areas of East Central Illinois. Today, partly sunny this morning, then mostly cloudy with a chance of showers with a slight chance of thunderstorms this afternoon. Highs in the mid-80s. Southwest winds 10 to 15 miles an hour with gusts up to 30 miles an hour. Chance of rain 50%. Tonight, showers with a slight chance of thunderstorms. Cooler with lows in the upper 50s. West winds 5 to 10 miles an hour, becoming north 10 to 15 miles an hour after midnight. Chance of rain near 100%. Friday, mostly cloudy with a chance of showers in the morning, then mostly sunny in the afternoon. Much cooler. Less humid with highs in the upper 60s. North winds 10 to 15 miles an hour with gusts up to 25 miles an hour. Chance of rain 50%. Friday night, clear, cooler with lows in the mid-40s. Northeast winds 5 to 10 miles an hour. Saturday, sunny. Highs in the lower 70s. East winds 5 to 10 miles an hour. Saturday night through Sunday night, mostly clear. Lows in the upper 40s. Highs in the mid-70s. Monday through Tuesday, clear. Highs in the upper 60s. Lows in the lower 40s. Tuesday night and Wednesday, mostly clear. Lows in the mid-40s. Highs in the mid-70s. Again, the forecast for Champaign, Urbana and surrounding areas of East Central Illinois for today, partly sunny this morning, then mostly cloudy with a chance of showers and a slight chance of thunderstorms this afternoon. Highs in the mid-80s. Southwest winds 10 to 15 miles an hour with gusts up to 30 miles an hour. Chance of rain 50%. At 4 a.m. at the Champaign Airport, skies were mostly cloudy. The temperature was 73 degrees, the dew point was 57, and the relative humidity was 57%. The wind was south at 8 miles an hour. The pressure was 29.89 inches and steady. Elsewhere around the area, skies ranged from mostly cloudy to cloudy. It was 69 at Peoria, 70 at Bloomington, 71 at Rantoul, and 70 at Paris. Terre Haute reported 69, Mattoon reported 75, Decatur reported 73, and Springfield reported 75. And once again at 4 a.m.

Champagne Airport, under mostly cloudy skies, the temperature was 73. Looking elsewhere around the Midwest at 4 a.m., Chicago was cloudy, and 65. Indianapolis was cloudy, and 71. St. Louis was mostly cloudy, and 77. Kansas City was cloudy, and 70. Des Moines had light rain, and 69. Milwaukee had light rain, and 64. The time is currently 4:38 a.m. Central Daylight Time. 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Now for the official National Weather Service forecast for Champaign, Urbana, and surrounding areas of East Central Illinois. Today, partly sunny this morning, then mostly cloudy with a chance of showers with a slight chance of thunderstorms this afternoon. Highs in the mid-80s. Southwest winds 10 to 15 miles an hour with gusts up to 30 miles an hour. Chance of rain 50%. Tonight, showers with a slight chance of thunderstorms. Cooler with lows in the upper 50s. West winds 5 to 10 miles an hour, becoming north 10 to 15 miles an hour after midnight. Chance of rain near 100%. Friday, mostly cloudy with a chance of showers in the morning, then mostly sunny in the afternoon. Much cooler. Less humid with highs in the upper 60s. North winds 10 to 15 miles an hour with gusts up to 25 miles an hour. Chance of rain 50%. Friday night, clear, cooler with lows in the mid-40s. Northeast winds 5 to 10 miles an hour. Saturday, sunny. Highs in the lower 70s. East winds 5 to 10 miles an hour. Saturday night through Sunday night, mostly clear. Lows in the upper 40s. Highs in the mid-70s. Monday through Tuesday, clear. Highs in the upper 60s. Lows in the lower 40s. Tuesday night and Wednesday, mostly clear. Lows in the mid-40s. Highs in the mid-70s. Again, the forecast for Champaign, Urbana, and surrounding areas of East Central Illinois for today, partly sunny this morning, then mostly cloudy with a chance of showers and a slight chance of thunderstorms this afternoon. Highs in the mid-80s. Southwest winds 10 to 15 miles an hour with gusts up to 30 miles an hour. Chance of rain 50%. Now for the official National Weather Service forecast for Champaign, Urbana, and surrounding areas of East Central Illinois. Today, partly sunny this morning, then mostly cloudy with a chance of showers with a slight chance of thunderstorms this afternoon. Highs in the mid-80s. Southwest winds 10 to 15 miles an hour with gusts up to 30 miles an hour. Chance of rain 50%. Tonight, showers with a slight chance of thunderstorms. Cooler with lows in the upper 50s. West winds 5 to 10 miles an hour, becoming north 10 to 15 miles an hour after midnight. Chance of rain near 100%. Friday, mostly cloudy with a chance of showers in the morning, then mostly sunny in the afternoon. Much cooler. Less humid with highs in the upper 60s. North winds 10 to 15 miles an hour with gusts up to 25 miles an hour. Chance of rain 50%. Friday night, clear, cooler with lows in the mid-40s. Northeast winds 5 to 10 miles an hour. Saturday, sunny. Highs in the lower 70s. East winds 5 to 10 miles an hour. Saturday night through Sunday night, mostly clear. Lows in the upper 40s. Highs in the mid-70s. Monday through Tuesday, clear. Highs in the upper 60s. Lows in the lower 40s. Tuesday night and Wednesday, mostly clear. Lows in the mid-40s. Highs in the mid-70s. Again, the forecast for Champaign, Urbana, and surrounding areas of East Central Illinois for today, partly sunny this morning, then mostly cloudy with a chance of showers and a slight chance of thunderstorms this afternoon. Highs in the mid-80s. Southwest winds 10 to 15 miles an hour with gusts up to 30 miles an hour. Chance of rain 50%. At 4 a.m. at the Champaign Airport, skies were mostly cloudy. The temperature was 73 degrees, the dew point was 57, and the relative humidity was 57%. The wind was south at 8 miles an hour. The pressure was 29.89 inches and steady. Elsewhere around the area, skies ranged from mostly cloudy to cloudy. It was 69 at Peoria, 70 at Bloomington, 71 at Red Hill, and 70 at Paris.

Terre Haute reported 69, Mattoon reported 75, Decatur reported 73, and Springfield reported 75. And once again at 4 a.m. at the Champaign Airport, under mostly cloudy skies, the temperature was 73. Looking elsewhere around the Midwest at 4 a.m., Chicago was cloudy, and 65. Indianapolis was cloudy, and 71. St. Louis was mostly cloudy, and 77. Kansas City was cloudy, and 70. Des Moines had light rain, and 69. Milwaukee had light rain, and 64. The time is currently 4:43 a.m. Central Daylight Time. 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Now for the official National Weather Service forecast for Champaign, Urbana, and surrounding areas of East Central Illinois. Today, partly sunny this morning, then mostly cloudy with a chance of showers with a slight chance of thunderstorms this afternoon. Highs in the mid-80s. Southwest winds 10 to 15 miles an hour with gusts up to 30 miles an hour. Chance of rain 50%. Tonight, showers with a slight chance of thunderstorms. Cooler with lows in the upper 50s. West winds 5 to 10 miles an hour, becoming north 10 to 15 miles an hour after midnight. Chance of rain near 100%. Friday, mostly cloudy with a chance of showers in the morning, then mostly sunny in the afternoon. Much cooler. Less humid with highs in the upper 60s. North winds 10 to 15 miles an hour with gusts up to 25 miles an hour. Chance of rain 50%. Friday night, clear, cooler with lows in the mid-40s. Northeast winds 5 to 10 miles an hour. Saturday, sunny. Highs in the lower 70s. East winds 5 to 10 miles an hour. Saturday night through Sunday night, mostly clear. Lows in the upper 40s. Highs in the mid-70s. Monday through Tuesday, clear. Highs in the upper 60s. Lows in the lower 40s. Tuesday night and Wednesday, mostly clear. Lows in the mid-40s. Highs in the mid-70s. Again, the forecast for Champaign, Urbana, and surrounding areas of East Central Illinois for today, partly sunny this morning, then mostly cloudy with a chance of showers and a slight chance of thunderstorms this afternoon. Highs in the mid-80s. Southwest winds 10 to 15 miles an hour with gusts up to 30 miles an hour. Chance of rain 50%. At 4 a.m. at the Champaign Airport, skies were mostly cloudy. The temperature was 73 degrees, the dew point was 57, and the relative humidity was 57%. The wind was south at 8 miles an hour. The pressure was 29.89 inches and steady. Elsewhere around the area, skies ranged from mostly cloudy to cloudy. It was 69 at Peoria, 70 at Bloomington, 71 at Rantoul, and 70 at Paris. Terre Haute reported 69, Mattoon reported 75, Decatur reported 73, and Springfield reported 75. And once again at 4 a.m. at the Champaign Airport, under mostly cloudy skies, the temperature was 73. Looking elsewhere around the Midwest at 4 a.m., Chicago was cloudy, and 65. Indianapolis was cloudy, and 71. St. Louis was mostly cloudy, and 77. Kansas City was cloudy, and 70. Des Moines had light rain, and 69. Milwaukee had light rain, and 64. The time is currently 4:47 a.m. Central Daylight Time. 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Now for the official National Weather Service forecast for Champaign, Urbana, and surrounding areas of East Central Illinois. Today, partly sunny this morning, then mostly cloudy with a chance of showers with a slight chance of thunderstorms this afternoon. Highs in the mid-80s. Southwest winds 10 to 15 miles an hour with gusts up to 30 miles an hour. Chance of rain 50%. Tonight, showers with a slight chance of thunderstorms. Cooler with lows in the upper 50s. West winds 5 to 10 miles an hour, becoming north 10 to 15 miles an hour after midnight. Chance of rain near 100%. Friday, mostly cloudy with a chance of showers in the morning, then mostly sunny in the afternoon. Much cooler. Less humid with highs in the upper 60s. North winds 10 to 15 miles an hour with
gusts up to 25 miles an hour. Chance of rain 50%. Friday night, clear, cooler with lows in the mid-40s. Northeast winds 5 to 10 miles an hour. Saturday, sunny. Highs in the lower 70s. East winds 5 to 10 miles an hour. Saturday night through Sunday night, mostly clear. Lows in the upper 40s. Highs in the mid-70s. Monday through Tuesday, clear. Highs in the upper 60s. Lows in the lower 40s. Tuesday night and Wednesday, mostly clear. Lows in the mid-40s. Highs in the mid-70s. Again, the forecast for Champaign, Urbana and surrounding areas of East Central Illinois for today, partly sunny this morning, then mostly cloudy with a chance of showers and a slight chance of thunderstorms this afternoon. Highs in the mid-80s. Southwest winds 10 to 15 miles an hour with gusts up to 30 miles an hour. Chance of rain 50%. At 4 a.m. at the Champaign Airport, skies were mostly cloudy. The temperature was 73 degrees, the dew point was 57, and the relative humidity was 57%. The wind was south at 8 miles an hour. The pressure was 29.89 inches and steady. Elsewhere around the area, skies ranged from mostly cloudy to cloudy. It was 69 at Peoria, 70 at Bloomington, 71 at Rantoul, and 70 at Paris. Terre Haute reported 69, Mattoon reported 75, Decatur reported 73, and Springfield reported 75. And once again at 4 a.m. at the Champaign Airport, under mostly cloudy skies, the temperature was 73. Looking elsewhere around the Midwest at 4 a.m., Chicago was cloudy, and 65. Indianapolis was cloudy, and 71. St. Louis was mostly cloudy, and 77. Kansas City was cloudy, and 70. Des Moines had light rain, and 69. Milwaukee had light rain, and 64. The time is currently 4:50 a.m. Central Daylight Time. 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Now for the official National Weather Service forecast for Champaign, Urbana and surrounding areas of East Central Illinois. Today, partly sunny this morning, then mostly cloudy with a chance of showers with a slight chance of thunderstorms this afternoon. Highs in the mid-80s. Southwest winds 10 to 15 miles an hour with gusts up to 30 miles an hour. Chance of rain 50%. Tonight, showers with a slight chance of thunderstorms. Cooler with lows in the upper 50s. West winds 5 to 10 miles an hour, becoming north 10 to 15 miles an hour after midnight. Chance of rain near 100%. Friday, mostly cloudy with a chance of showers in the morning, then mostly sunny in the afternoon. Much cooler. Less humid with highs in the upper 60s. North winds 10 to 15 miles an hour with gusts up to 25 miles an hour. Chance of rain 50%. Friday night, clear, cooler with lows in the mid-40s. Northeast winds 5 to 10 miles an hour. Saturday, sunny. Highs in the lower 70s. East winds 5 to 10 miles an hour. Saturday night through Sunday night, mostly clear. Lows in the upper 40s. Highs in the mid-70s. Monday through Tuesday, clear. Highs in the upper 60s. Lows in the lower 40s. Tuesday night and Wednesday, mostly clear. Lows in the mid-40s. Highs in the mid-70s. Again, the forecast for Champaign, Urbana and surrounding areas of East Central Illinois for today, partly sunny this morning, then mostly cloudy with a chance of showers and a slight chance of thunderstorms this afternoon. Highs in the mid-80s. Southwest winds 10 to 15 miles an hour with gusts up to 30 miles an hour. Chance of rain 50%. At 4 a.m. at the Champaign Airport, skies were mostly cloudy. The temperature was 73 degrees, the dew point was 57, and the relative humidity was 57%. The wind was south at 8 miles an hour. The pressure was 29.89 inches and steady. Elsewhere around the area, skies ranged from mostly cloudy to cloudy. It was 69 at Peoria, 70 at Bloomington, 71 at Rantoul, and 70 at Paris. Terre Haute reported 69, Mattoon reported 75, Decatur reported 73, and Springfield reported 75. And once again at 4 a.m. at the

Pain Airport, under mostly cloudy skies, the temperature was 73. Looking elsewhere around the Midwest at 4 a.m., Chicago was cloudy, and 65. Indianapolis was cloudy, and 71. St. Louis was mostly cloudy, and 77. Kansas City was cloudy, and 70. Des Moines had light rain, and 69. Milwaukee had light rain, and 64. The time is currently 4:53 a.m. Central Daylight Time. 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Now for the official National Weather Service forecast for Champaign, Urbana, and surrounding areas of East Central Illinois. Today, partly sunny this morning, then mostly cloudy with a chance of showers with a slight chance of thunderstorms this afternoon. Highs in the mid-80s. Southwest winds 10 to 15 miles an hour with gusts up to 30 miles an hour. Chance of rain 50%. Tonight, showers with a slight chance of thunderstorms. Cooler with lows in the upper 50s. West winds 5 to 10 miles an hour, becoming north 10 to 15 miles an hour after midnight. Chance of rain near 100%. Friday, mostly cloudy with a chance of showers in the morning, then mostly sunny in the afternoon. Much cooler. Less humid with highs in the upper 60s. North winds 10 to 15 miles an hour with gusts up to 25 miles an hour. Chance of rain 50%. Friday night, clear, cooler with lows in the mid-40s. Northeast winds 5 to 10 miles an hour. Saturday, sunny. Highs in the lower 70s. East winds 5 to 10 miles an hour. Saturday night through Sunday night, mostly clear. Lows in the upper 40s. Highs in the mid-70s. Monday through Tuesday, clear. Highs in the upper 60s. Lows in the lower 40s. Tuesday night and Wednesday, mostly clear. Lows in the mid-40s. Highs in the mid-70s. Again, the forecast for Champaign, Urbana, and surrounding areas of East Central Illinois for today, partly sunny this morning, then mostly cloudy with a chance of showers and a slight chance of thunderstorms this afternoon. Highs in the mid-80s. Southwest winds 10 to 15 miles an hour with gusts up to 30 miles an hour. Chance of rain 50%. At 4 a.m. at the Champaign Airport, skies were mostly cloudy. The temperature was 73 degrees, the dew point was 57, and the relative humidity was 57%. The wind was south at 8 miles an hour. The pressure was 29.89 inches and steady. Elsewhere around the area, skies ranged from mostly cloudy to cloudy. It was 69 at Peoria, 70 at Bloomington, 71 at Rantoul, and 70 at Paris. Terre Haute reported 69, Mattoon reported 75, Decatur reported 73, and Springfield reported 75. And once again at 4 a.m. at the Champaign Airport, under mostly cloudy skies, the temperature was 73. Looking elsewhere around the Midwest at 4 a.m., Chicago was cloudy, and 65. Indianapolis was cloudy, and 71. St. Louis was mostly cloudy, and 77. Kansas City was cloudy, and 70. Des Moines had light rain, and 69. Milwaukee had light rain, and 64. The time is currently 4:56 a.m. Central Daylight Time. 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Now for the official National Weather Service forecast for Champaign, Urbana, and surrounding areas of East Central Illinois. Today, partly sunny this morning, then mostly cloudy with a chance of showers with a slight chance of thunderstorms this afternoon. Highs in the mid-80s. Southwest winds 10 to 15 miles an hour with gusts up to 30 miles an hour. Chance of rain 50%. Tonight, showers with a slight chance of thunderstorms. Cooler with lows in the upper 50s. West winds 5 to 10 miles an hour, becoming north 10 to 15 miles an hour after midnight. Chance of rain near 100%. Friday, mostly cloudy with a chance of showers in the morning, then mostly sunny in the afternoon. Much cooler. Less humid with highs in the upper 60s. North winds 10 to 15 miles an hour with gusts up to 25 miles an hour. Chance of rain 50%. Friday night, clear, cooler with lows in the mid-40s. Northeast winds 5 to 10 miles an hour.
Saturday, sunny. Highs in the lower 70s. East winds 5 to 10 miles an hour. Saturday night through Sunday night, mostly clear. Lows in the upper 40s. Highs in the mid 70s. Monday through Tuesday, clear. Highs in the upper 60s. Lows in the lower 40s. Tuesday night and Wednesday, mostly clear. Lows in the mid 40s. Highs in the mid 70s. Again, the forecast for Champaign, Urbana and surrounding areas of East Central Illinois for today, partly sunny this morning, then mostly cloudy with a chance of showers and a slight chance of thunderstorms this afternoon. Highs in the mid 80s. Southwest winds 10 to 15 miles an hour with gusts up to 30 miles an hour. Chance of rain 50%. At 4 a.m. at the Champaign Airport, skies were mostly cloudy. The temperature was 73 degrees, the dew point was 57, and the relative humidity was 57%. The wind was south at 8 miles an hour. The pressure was 29.89 inches and steady. Elsewhere around the area, skies ranged from mostly cloudy to cloudy. It was 69 at Peoria, 70 at Bloomington, 71 at Rantoul, and 70 at Paris. Terre Haute reported 69, Mattoon reported 75, Decatur reported 73, and Springfield reported 75. And once again at 4 a.m. at the Champaign Airport, under mostly cloudy skies, the temperature was 73. Looking elsewhere around the Midwest at 4 a.m., Chicago was cloudy, and 65. Indianapolis was cloudy, and 71. St. Louis was mostly cloudy, and 77. Kansas City was cloudy, and 70. Des Moines had light rain, and 69. Milwaukee had light rain, and 64. The Champaign, Illinois Airport Climate Summary for yesterday, September 30, 2026. Yesterday's high temperature of 81 degrees occurred at 1:09 p.m. The normal high is 75. Yesterday's low temperature of 64 degrees occurred at 4:53 a.m. The normal low is 49. A trace of precipitation fell yesterday. Yesterday the maximum wind observed was 12 miles an hour from the south. The highest wind gust observed was 18 miles per hour from the south, which occurred at 11:10 p.m. Yesterday the average wind speed was 6 miles per hour. Sunrise today is at 6:49 a.m. and sunset is at 6:35 p.m. The Mattoon, Illinois Airport Climate Summary for yesterday, September 30, 2026. Yesterday's high temperature of 89 degrees occurred at 3:36 p.m. The normal high is 74. Yesterday's low temperature of 64 degrees occurred at 6:16 a.m. The normal low is 51. No precipitation fell yesterday. Yesterday the maximum wind observed was 13 miles an hour from the south. The highest wind gust observed was 22 miles per hour from the south, which occurred at 1:49 p.m. Yesterday the average wind speed was 8 miles per hour. Sunrise today is at 6:49 a.m. and sunset is at 6:35 p.m. The time is currently 5:01 a.m. Central Daylight Time. 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Now for the official National Weather Service forecast for Champaign, Urbana and surrounding areas of East Central Illinois. Today, partly sunny this morning, then mostly cloudy with a chance of showers with a slight chance of thunderstorms this afternoon. Highs in the mid-80s. Southwest winds 10 to 15 miles an hour with gusts up to 30 miles an hour. Chance of rain 50%. Tonight, showers with a slight chance of thunderstorms. Cooler with lows in the upper 50s. West winds 5 to 10 miles an hour, becoming north 10 to 15 miles an hour after midnight. Chance of rain near 100%. Friday, mostly cloudy with a chance of showers in the morning, then mostly sunny in the afternoon. Much cooler. Less humid with highs in the upper 60s. North winds 10 to 15 miles an hour with gusts up to 25 miles an hour. Chance of rain 50%. Friday night, clear, cooler with lows in the mid-40s. Northeast winds 5 to 10 miles an hour. Saturday, sunny. Highs in the lower 70s. East winds 5 to 10 miles an hour. Saturday night through Sunday night, mostly clear. Lows in the upper 40s. Highs in the mid-70s.
Monday through Tuesday, clear. Highs in the upper 60s. Lows in the lower 40s. Tuesday night and Wednesday, mostly clear. Lows in the mid-40s. Highs in the mid-70s. Again, the forecast for Champaign, Urbana and surrounding areas of East Central Illinois for today, partly sunny this morning, then mostly cloudy with a chance of showers and a slight chance of thunderstorms this afternoon. Highs in the mid-80s. Southwest winds 10 to 15 miles an hour with gusts up to 30 miles an hour. Chance of rain 50%. At 5 a.m. at the Champaign Airport, skies were mostly cloudy. The temperature was 74 degrees, the dew point was 58, and the relative humidity was 57%. The wind was south at 8 miles an hour. The pressure was 29.89 inches and steady. Elsewhere around the area, it was mostly cloudy, with a temperature of 71 at Bloomington, 72 at Rantoul, and 70 at Terre Haute. Under mostly cloudy skies, Mattoon reported 74, Decatur reported 73, and Springfield reported 74. At Peoria, it was cloudy, with a temperature of 70. And once again at 5 a.m. at the Champaign Airport, under mostly cloudy skies, the temperature was 74. The time is currently 5:04 a.m. Central Daylight Time. 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Now for the official National Weather Service forecast for Champaign, Urbana and surrounding areas of East Central Illinois. Today, partly sunny this morning, then mostly cloudy with a chance of showers with a slight chance of thunderstorms this afternoon. Highs in the mid-80s. Southwest winds 10 to 15 miles an hour with gusts up to 30 miles an hour. Chance of rain 50%. Tonight, showers with a slight chance of thunderstorms. Cooler with lows in the upper 50s. West winds 5 to 10 miles an hour, becoming north 10 to 15 miles an hour after midnight. Chance of rain near 100%. Friday, mostly cloudy with a chance of showers in the morning, then mostly sunny in the afternoon. Much cooler. Less humid with highs in the upper 60s. North winds 10 to 15 miles an hour with gusts up to 25 miles an hour. Chance of rain 50%. Friday night, clear, cooler with lows in the mid-40s. Northeast winds 5 to 10 miles an hour. Saturday, sunny. Highs in the lower 70s. East winds 5 to 10 miles an hour. Saturday night through Sunday night, mostly clear. Lows in the upper 40s. Highs in the mid-70s. Monday through Tuesday, clear. Highs in the upper 60s. Lows in the lower 40s. Tuesday night and Wednesday, mostly clear. Lows in the mid-40s. Highs in the mid-70s. Again, the forecast for Champaign, Urbana and surrounding areas of East Central Illinois for today, partly sunny this morning, then mostly cloudy with a chance of showers and a slight chance of thunderstorms this afternoon. Highs in the mid-80s. Southwest winds 10 to 15 miles an hour with gusts up to 30 miles an hour. Chance of rain 50%. 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Programming originates from NOAA's National Weather Service office in Lincoln and transmits from the WCIA television tower near Seymour. The station serves the following counties: Champaign, DeWitt, Coles, Douglas, Edgar, Ford, Moultrie, Piatt, and Vermilion. 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At 5 a.m. at the Champaign Airport, skies were mostly cloudy. The temperature was 74 degrees, the dew point was 58, and the relative humidity was 57%. The wind was south at 8 miles an hour. The pressure was 29.89 inches and steady. Elsewhere around the area, it was mostly cloudy, with a temperature of 71 at Bloomington, 72 at Rantoul, and 70 at Terre Haute. Under mostly cloudy skies, Mattoon reported 74, Decatur reported 73, and Springfield reported 74. At Peoria, it was cloudy, with a temperature of 70. And once again at 5 a.m. at the Champaign Airport, under mostly cloudy skies, the temperature was 74. Looking elsewhere around the Midwest at 5 a.m., Chicago had light rain, and 65.
Indianapolis was more

mostly cloudy, and 66. St. Louis was mostly cloudy, and 77. Kansas City was cloudy, and 71. Des Moines had light rain, and 68. Milwaukee had light rain, and 64. The time is currently 5:08 a.m. Central Daylight Time. 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Now for the official National Weather Service forecast for Champaign, Urbana, and surrounding areas of East Central Illinois. Today, partly sunny this morning, then mostly cloudy with a chance of showers with a slight chance of thunderstorms this afternoon. Highs in the mid-80s. Southwest winds 10 to 15 miles an hour with gusts up to 30 miles an hour. Chance of rain 50%. Tonight, showers with a slight chance of thunderstorms. Cooler with lows in the upper 50s. West winds 5 to 10 miles an hour, becoming north 10 to 15 miles an hour after midnight. Chance of rain near 100%. Friday, mostly cloudy with a chance of showers in the morning, then mostly sunny in the afternoon. Much cooler. Less humid with highs in the upper 60s. North winds 10 to 15 miles an hour with gusts up to 25 miles an hour. Chance of rain 50%. Friday night, clear, cooler with lows in the mid-40s. Northeast winds 5 to 10 miles an hour. Saturday, sunny. Highs in the lower 70s. East winds 5 to 10 miles an hour. Saturday night through Sunday night, mostly clear. Lows in the upper 40s. Highs in the mid-70s. Monday through Tuesday, clear. Highs in the upper 60s. Lows in the lower 40s. Tuesday night and Wednesday, mostly clear. Lows in the mid-40s. Highs in the mid-70s. Again, the forecast for Champaign, Urbana, and surrounding areas of East Central Illinois for today, partly sunny this morning, then mostly cloudy with a chance of showers and a slight chance of thunderstorms this afternoon. Highs in the mid-80s. Southwest winds 10 to 15 miles an hour with gusts up to 30 miles an hour. Chance of rain 50%. At 5 a.m. at the Champaign Airport, skies were mostly cloudy. The temperature was 74 degrees, the dew point was 58, and the relative humidity was 57%. The wind was south at 8 miles an hour. The pressure was 29.89 inches and steady. Elsewhere around the area, it was mostly cloudy, with a temperature of 71 at Bloomington, 72 at Rantoul, and 70 at Terre Haute. Under mostly cloudy skies, Mattoon reported 74, Decatur reported 73, and Springfield reported 74. At Peoria, it was cloudy, with a temperature of 70. And once again at 5 a.m. at the Champaign Airport, under mostly cloudy skies, the temperature was 74. At 5 a.m. at the Champaign Airport, skies were mostly cloudy. The temperature was 74 degrees, the dew point was 58, and the relative humidity was 57%. The wind was south at 8 miles an hour. The pressure was 29.89 inches and steady. Elsewhere around the area, skies ranged from mostly cloudy to cloudy, and temperatures were in the lower to mid-70s. And once again at 5 a.m. at the Champaign Airport, under mostly cloudy skies, the temperature was 74. Looking elsewhere around the Midwest at 5 a.m., Chicago had light rain, and 65. Indianapolis was mostly cloudy, and 66. St. Louis was mostly cloudy, and 77. Kansas City was cloudy, and 71. Des Moines had light rain, and 68. Milwaukee had light rain, and 64. And now a discussion of hazardous weather conditions for the following counties in Illinois: Champaign, Coles, DeWitt, Douglas, Edgar, Moultrie, Piatt, and Vermilion. This hazardous weather outlook is for Central Illinois, East Central Illinois, Southeast Illinois, and West Central Illinois. For today and tonight, periods of showers and isolated thunderstorms are expected through tonight. Areas of locally heavy rain are possible, up to 1 to 2 inches. For Friday through Wednesday, no hazardous weather is expected at this time. Spotter information statement: spotter activation is not anticipated through tonight. The time is currently 5:13 a.m. Central Daylight Time. 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Now for the official

National Weather Service forecast for Champaign, Urbana, and surrounding areas of East Central Illinois. Today, partly sunny this morning, then mostly cloudy with a chance of showers with a slight chance of thunderstorms this afternoon. Highs in the mid-80s. Southwest winds 10 to 15 miles an hour with gusts up to 30 miles an hour. Chance of rain 50%. Tonight, showers with a slight chance of thunderstorms. Cooler with lows in the upper 50s. West winds 5 to 10 miles an hour, becoming north 10 to 15 miles an hour after midnight. Chance of rain near 100%. Friday, mostly cloudy with a chance of showers in the morning, then mostly sunny in the afternoon. Much cooler. Less humid with highs in the upper 60s. North winds 10 to 15 miles an hour with gusts up to 25 miles an hour. Chance of rain 50%. Friday night, clear, cooler with lows in the mid-40s. Northeast winds 5 to 10 miles an hour. Saturday, sunny. Highs in the lower 70s. East winds 5 to 10 miles an hour. Saturday night through Sunday night, mostly clear. Lows in the upper 40s. Highs in the mid-70s. Monday through Tuesday, clear. Highs in the upper 60s. Lows in the lower 40s. Tuesday night and Wednesday, mostly clear. Lows in the mid-40s. Highs in the mid-70s. Again, the forecast for Champaign, Urbana, and surrounding areas of East Central Illinois for today, partly sunny this morning, then mostly cloudy with a chance of showers and a slight chance of thunderstorms this afternoon. Highs in the mid-80s. Southwest winds 10 to 15 miles an hour with gusts up to 30 miles an hour. Chance of rain 50%. The Champaign, Illinois Airport Climate Summary for yesterday, September 30, 2026. Yesterday's high temperature of 81 degrees occurred at 1:09 p.m. The normal high is 75. Yesterday's low temperature of 64 degrees occurred at 4:53 a.m. The normal low is 49. A trace of precipitation fell yesterday. Yesterday the maximum wind observed was 12 miles an hour from the south. The highest wind gust observed was 18 miles per hour from the south, which occurred at 11:10 p.m. Yesterday the average wind speed was 6 miles per hour. Sunrise today is at 6:49 a.m. and sunset is at 6:35 p.m. The Mattoon, Illinois Airport Climate Summary for yesterday, September 30, 2026. Yesterday's high temperature of 89 degrees occurred at 3:36 p.m. The normal high is 74. Yesterday's low temperature of 64 degrees occurred at 6:16 a.m. The normal low is 51. No precipitation fell yesterday. Yesterday the maximum wind observed was 13 miles an hour from the south. The highest wind gust observed was 22 miles per hour from the south, which occurred at 1:49 p.m. Yesterday the average wind speed was 8 miles per hour. Sunrise today is at 6:49 a.m. and sunset is at 6:35 p.m. At 5 a.m. at the Champaign Airport, skies were mostly cloudy. The temperature was 74 degrees, the dew point was 58, and the relative humidity was 57%. The wind was south at 8 miles an hour. The pressure was 29.89 inches and steady. Elsewhere around the area, skies ranged from mostly cloudy to cloudy, and temperatures were in the lower to mid-70s. And once again at 5 a.m. at the Champaign Airport, under mostly cloudy skies, the temperature was 74. Looking elsewhere around the Midwest at 5 a.m., Chicago had light rain, and 65. Indianapolis was mostly cloudy, and 66. St. Louis was mostly cloudy, and 77. Kansas City was cloudy, and 71. Des Moines had light rain, and 68. Milwaukee had light rain, and 64. And now a discussion of hazardous weather conditions for the following counties in Illinois: Champaign, Coles, DeWitt, Douglas, Edgar, Moultrie, Piatt, and Vermilion. This hazardous weather outlook is for Central Illinois, East Central Illinois, Southeast Illinois, and West Central Illinois. For today and tonight, periods of showers and isolated thunderstorms are expected through tonight. Areas of locally heavy rain are possible, up to 1 to 2 inches. For Friday through Wednesday, no hazardous weather is expected at this time. Spotter information statement: spotter activation is not anticipated through tonight. The time is currently 5.

15 miles an hour with gusts up to 30 miles an hour. Chance of rain 50%. Tonight, showers with a slight chance of thunderstorms. Cooler with lows in the upper 50s. West winds 5 to 10 miles an hour, becoming north 10 to 15 miles an hour after midnight. Chance of rain near 100%. Friday, mostly cloudy with a chance of showers in the morning, then mostly sunny in the afternoon. Much cooler. Less humid with highs in the upper 60s. North winds 10 to 15 miles an hour with gusts up to 25 miles an hour. Chance of rain 50%. Friday night, clear, cooler with lows in the mid-40s. Northeast winds 5 to 10 miles an hour. Saturday, sunny. Highs in the lower 70s. East winds 5 to 10 miles an hour. Saturday night through Sunday night, mostly clear. Lows in the upper 40s. Highs in the mid-70s. Monday through Tuesday, clear. Highs in the upper 60s. Lows in the lower 40s. Tuesday night and Wednesday, mostly clear. Lows in the mid-40s. Highs in the mid-70s. Again, the forecast for Champaign, Urbana and surrounding areas of East Central Illinois for today, partly sunny this morning, then mostly cloudy with a chance of showers and a slight chance of thunderstorms this afternoon. Highs in the mid-80s. Southwest winds 10 to 15 miles an hour with gusts up to 30 miles an hour. Chance of rain 50%. At 5 a.m. at the Champaign Airport, skies were mostly cloudy. The temperature was 74 degrees, the dew point was 58, and the relative humidity was 57%. The wind was south at 8 miles an hour. The pressure was 29.89 inches and steady. Elsewhere around the area, skies ranged from mostly cloudy to cloudy, and temperatures were in the lower to mid-70s. And once again at 5 a.m. at the Champaign Airport, under mostly cloudy skies, the temperature was 74. At 5 a.m. at the Champaign Airport, skies were mostly cloudy. The temperature was 74 degrees, the dew point was 58, and the relative humidity was 57%. The wind was south at 8 miles an hour. The pressure was 29.89 inches and steady. Elsewhere around the area, skies ranged from mostly cloudy to cloudy, and temperatures were in the lower to mid-70s. And once again at 5 a.m. at the Champaign Airport, under mostly cloudy skies, the temperature was 74. Looking elsewhere around the Midwest at 5 a.m., Chicago had light rain, and 65. Indianapolis was mostly cloudy, and 66. St. Louis was mostly cloudy, and 77. Kansas City was cloudy, and 71. Des Moines had light rain, and 68. Milwaukee had light rain, and 64. And now a discussion of hazardous weather conditions for the following counties in Illinois: Champaign, Coles, DeWitt, Douglas, Edgar, Moultrie, Piatt, and Vermilion. This hazardous weather outlook is for Central Illinois, East Central Illinois, Southeast Illinois, and West Central Illinois. For today and tonight, periods of showers and isolated thunderstorms are expected through tonight. Areas of locally heavy rain are possible, up to 1 to 2 inches. For Friday through Wednesday, no hazardous weather is expected at this time. Spotter information statement: spotter activation is not anticipated through tonight. The time is currently 5:22 a.m. Central Daylight Time. 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Now for the official National Weather Service forecast for Champaign, Urbana and surrounding areas of East Central Illinois. Today, partly sunny this morning, then mostly cloudy with a chance of showers with a slight chance of thunderstorms this afternoon. Highs in the mid-80s. Southwest winds 10 to 15 miles an hour with gusts up to 30 miles an hour. Chance of rain 50%. Tonight, showers with a slight chance of thunderstorms. Cooler with lows in the upper 50s. West winds 5 to 10 miles an hour, becoming north 10 to 15 miles an hour after midnight. Chance of rain near 100%. Friday, mostly cloudy with a chance of showers in the morning, then mostly sunny in the afternoon. Much cooler. Less humid with highs in the upper 60s. North winds 10 to 15 miles an hour with gusts up to 25 miles an hour. Chance of rain 50%. Friday night, clear, cooler with lows in the mid-40s.

East winds 5 to 10 miles an hour. Saturday, sunny. Highs in the lower 70s. East winds 5 to 10 miles an hour. Saturday night through Sunday night, mostly clear. Lows in the upper 40s. Highs in the mid 70s. Monday through Tuesday, clear. Highs in the upper 60s. Lows in the lower 40s. Tuesday night and Wednesday, mostly clear. Lows in the mid 40s. Highs in the mid 70s. Again, the forecast for Champaign, Urbana and surrounding areas of East Central Illinois for today, partly sunny this morning, then mostly cloudy with a chance of showers and a slight chance of thunderstorms this afternoon. Highs in the mid 80s. Southwest winds 10 to 15 miles an hour with gusts up to 30 miles an hour. Chance of rain 50%. At 5 a.m. at the Champaign Airport, skies were mostly cloudy. The temperature was 74 degrees, the dew point was 58, and the relative humidity was 57%. The wind was south at 8 miles an hour. The pressure was 29.89 inches and steady. Elsewhere around the area, skies ranged from mostly cloudy to cloudy, and temperatures were in the lower to mid-70s. And once again at 5 a.m. at the Champaign Airport, under mostly cloudy skies, the temperature was 74. Looking elsewhere around the Midwest at 5 a.m., Chicago had light rain, and 65. Indianapolis was mostly cloudy, and 66. St. Louis was mostly cloudy, and 77. Kansas City was cloudy, and 71. Des Moines had light rain, and 68. Milwaukee had light rain, and 64. And now a discussion of hazardous weather conditions for the following counties in Illinois: Champaign, Coles, DeWitt, Douglas, Edgar, Moultrie, Piatt, and Vermilion. This hazardous weather outlook is for Central Illinois, East Central Illinois, Southeast Illinois, and West Central Illinois. For today and tonight, periods of showers and isolated thunderstorms are expected through tonight. Areas of locally heavy rain are possible, up to 1 to 2 inches. For Friday through Wednesday, no hazardous weather is expected at this time. Spotter information statement: spotter activation is not anticipated through tonight. The time is currently 5:26 a.m. Central Daylight Time. 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Now for the official National Weather Service forecast for Champaign, Urbana and surrounding areas of East Central Illinois. Today, partly sunny this morning, then mostly cloudy with a chance of showers with a slight chance of thunderstorms this afternoon. Highs in the mid-80s. Southwest winds 10 to 15 miles an hour with gusts up to 30 miles an hour. Chance of rain 50%. Tonight, showers with a slight chance of thunderstorms. Cooler with lows in the upper 50s. West winds 5 to 10 miles an hour, becoming north 10 to 15 miles an hour after midnight. Chance of rain near 100%. Friday, mostly cloudy with a chance of showers in the morning, then mostly sunny in the afternoon. Much cooler. Less humid with highs in the upper 60s. North winds 10 to 15 miles an hour with gusts up to 25 miles an hour. Chance of rain 50%. Friday night, clear, cooler with lows in the mid-40s. Northeast winds 5 to 10 miles an hour. Saturday, sunny. Highs in the lower 70s. East winds 5 to 10 miles an hour. Saturday night through Sunday night, mostly clear. Lows in the upper 40s. Highs in the mid-70s. Monday through Tuesday, clear. Highs in the upper 60s. Lows in the lower 40s. Tuesday night and Wednesday, mostly clear. Lows in the mid-40s. Highs in the mid-70s. Again, the forecast for Champaign, Urbana and surrounding areas of East Central Illinois for today, partly sunny this morning, then mostly cloudy with a chance of showers and a slight chance of thunderstorms this afternoon. Highs in the mid-80s. Southwest winds 10 to 15 miles an hour with gusts up to 30 miles an hour. Chance of rain 50%. At 5 a.m. at the Champaign Airport, skies were mostly cloudy. The temperature was 74 degrees, the dew point was 58, and the relative humidity was 57%. The wind was south at 8 miles an hour. The pressure was 29.89 inches and steady. Elsewhere around the area, skies ranged from mostly cloudy to

cloudy, and temperatures were in the lower to mid-70s. And once again at 5 a.m. at the Champaign Airport, under mostly cloudy skies, the temperature was 74. Looking elsewhere around the Midwest at 5 a.m., Chicago had light rain, and 65. Indianapolis was mostly cloudy, and 66. St. Louis was mostly cloudy, and 77. Kansas City was cloudy, and 71. Des Moines had light rain, and 68. Milwaukee had light rain, and 64. And now a discussion of hazardous weather conditions for the following counties in Illinois: Champaign, Coles, DeWitt, Douglas, Edgar, Moultrie, Piatt, and Vermilion. This hazardous weather outlook is for Central Illinois, East Central Illinois, Southeast Illinois, and West Central Illinois. For today and tonight, periods of showers and isolated thunderstorms are expected through tonight. Areas of locally heavy rain are possible, up to 1 to 2 inches. For Friday through Wednesday, no hazardous weather is expected at this time. Spotter information statement: spotter activation is not anticipated through tonight. The Champaign, Illinois Airport climate summary for yesterday, September 30, 2026. Yesterday's high temperature of 81 degrees occurred at 1:09 p.m. The normal high is 75. Yesterday's low temperature of 64 degrees occurred at 4:53 a.m. The normal low is 49. A trace of precipitation fell yesterday. Yesterday the maximum wind observed was 12 miles an hour from the south. The highest wind gust observed was 18 miles per hour from the south, which occurred at 11:10 p.m. Yesterday the average wind speed was 6 miles per hour. Sunrise today is at 6:49 a.m. and sunset is at 6:35 p.m. The Mattoon, Illinois Airport climate summary for yesterday, September 30, 2026. Yesterday's high temperature of 89 degrees occurred at 3:36 p.m. The normal high is 74. Yesterday's low temperature of 64 degrees occurred at 6:16 a.m. The normal low is 51. No precipitation fell yesterday. Yesterday the maximum wind observed was 13 miles an hour from the south. The highest wind gust observed was 22 miles per hour from the south, which occurred at 1:49 p.m. Yesterday the average wind speed was 8 miles per hour. Sunrise today is at 6:49 a.m. and sunset is at 6:35 p.m. The time is currently 5:31 a.m. Central Daylight Time. 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Now for the official National Weather Service forecast for Champaign, Urbana, and surrounding areas of East Central Illinois. Today, partly sunny this morning, then mostly cloudy with a chance of showers with a slight chance of thunderstorms this afternoon. Highs in the mid-80s. Southwest winds 10 to 15 miles an hour with gusts up to 30 miles an hour. Chance of rain 50%. Tonight, showers with a slight chance of thunderstorms. Cooler with lows in the upper 50s. West winds 5 to 10 miles an hour, becoming north 10 to 15 miles an hour after midnight. Chance of rain near 100%. Friday, mostly cloudy with a chance of showers in the morning, then mostly sunny in the afternoon. Much cooler. Less humid with highs in the upper 60s. North winds 10 to 15 miles an hour with gusts up to 25 miles an hour. Chance of rain 50%. Friday night, clear, cooler with lows in the mid-40s. Northeast winds 5 to 10 miles an hour. Saturday, sunny. Highs in the lower 70s. East winds 5 to 10 miles an hour. Saturday night through Sunday night, mostly clear. Lows in the upper 40s. Highs in the mid-70s. Monday through Tuesday, clear. Highs in the upper 60s. Lows in the lower 40s. Tuesday night and Wednesday, mostly clear. Lows in the mid-40s. East winds 5 to 10 miles an hour. Saturday night through Sunday night, mostly clear. Lows in the upper 40s. Highs in the mid-70s. Monday through Tuesday, clear. Highs in the upper 60s. Lows in the lower 40s. Tuesday night and Wednesday, mostly clear. Lows in the mid-40s. Highs in the mid-70s. Again, the forecast for Champaign, Urbana, and surrounding areas of East Central Illinois for today: partly sunny this morning, then mostly cloudy with a chance of showers and a slight

to 10 miles an hour, becoming north 10 to 15 miles an hour after midnight. Chance of rain near 100%. Friday, mostly cloudy with a chance of showers in the morning, then mostly sunny in the afternoon. Much cooler. Less humid with highs in the upper 60s. North winds 10 to 15 miles an hour with gusts up to 25 miles an hour. Chance of rain 50%. Friday night, clear, cooler with lows in the mid-40s. Northeast winds 5 to 10 miles an hour. Saturday, sunny. Highs in the lower 70s. East winds 5 to 10 miles an hour. Saturday night through Sunday night, mostly clear. Lows in the upper 40s. Highs in the mid-70s. Monday through Tuesday, clear. Highs in the upper 60s. Lows in the lower 40s. Tuesday night and Wednesday, mostly clear. Lows in the mid-40s. Highs in the mid-70s. Again, the forecast for Champaign, Urbana and surrounding areas of East Central Illinois for today, partly sunny this morning, then mostly cloudy with a chance of showers and a slight chance of thunderstorms this afternoon. Highs in the mid-80s. Southwest winds 10 to 15 miles an hour with gusts up to 30 miles an hour. Chance of rain 50%. The Champaign, Illinois Airport Climate Summary for yesterday, September 30, 2026. Yesterday's high temperature of 81 degrees occurred at 1:09 p.m. The normal high is 75. Yesterday's low temperature of 64 degrees occurred at 4:53 a.m. The normal low is 49. A trace of precipitation fell yesterday. Yesterday the maximum wind observed was 12 miles an hour from the south. The highest wind gust observed was 18 miles per hour from the south, which occurred at 11:10 p.m. Yesterday the average wind speed was 6 miles per hour. Sunrise today is at 6:49 a.m. and sunset is at 6:35 p.m. The Mattoon, Illinois Airport Climate Summary for yesterday, September 30, 2026. Yesterday's high temperature of 89 degrees occurred at 3:36 p.m. The normal high is 74. Yesterday's low temperature of 64 degrees occurred at 6:16 a.m. The normal low is 51. No precipitation fell yesterday. Yesterday the maximum wind observed was 13 miles an hour from the south. The highest wind gust observed was 22 miles per hour from the south, which occurred at 1:49 p.m. Yesterday the average wind speed was 8 miles per hour. Sunrise today is at 6:49 a.m. and sunset is at 6:35 p.m. At 5 a.m. at the Champaign Airport, skies were mostly cloudy. The temperature was 74 degrees, the dew point was 58, and the relative humidity was 57%. The wind was south at 8 miles an hour. The pressure was 29.89 inches and steady. Elsewhere around the area, skies ranged from mostly cloudy to cloudy, and temperatures were in the lower to mid-70s. And once again at 5 a.m. at the Champaign Airport, under mostly cloudy skies, the temperature was 74. Looking elsewhere around the Midwest at 5 a.m., Chicago had light rain, and 65. Indianapolis was mostly cloudy, and 66. St. Louis was mostly cloudy, and 77. Kansas City was cloudy, and 71. Des Moines had light rain, and 68. Milwaukee had light rain, and 64. And now a discussion of hazardous weather conditions for the following counties in Illinois: Champaign, Coles, DeWitt, Douglas, Edgar, Moultrie, Piatt, and Vermilion. This hazardous weather outlook is for Central Illinois, East Central Illinois, Southeast Illinois, and West Central Illinois. For today and tonight, periods of showers and isolated thunderstorms are expected through tonight. Areas of locally heavy rain are possible, up to 1 to 2 inches. For Friday through Wednesday, no hazardous weather is expected at this time. Spotter information statement: spotter activation is not anticipated through tonight. The time is currently 5:48 a.m. Central Daylight Time. 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Now for the official National Weather Service forecast for Champaign, Urbana and surrounding areas of East Central Illinois. Today, partly sunny this morning, then mostly cloudy with a chance of showers with a slight chance of thunderstorms this afternoon. Highs in the mid-80s. Southwest winds 10 to 15 miles an hour with gusts up to 30.

miles an hour. Chance of rain 50%. Tonight, showers with a slight chance of thunderstorms. Cooler with lows in the upper 50s. West winds 5 to 10 miles an hour, becoming north 10 to 15 miles an hour after midnight. Chance of rain near 100%. Friday, mostly cloudy with a chance of showers in the morning, then mostly sunny in the afternoon. Much cooler. Less humid with highs in the upper 60s. North winds 10 to 15 miles an hour with gusts up to 25 miles an hour. Chance of rain 50%. Friday night, clear, cooler with lows in the mid-40s. Northeast winds 5 to 10 miles an hour. Saturday, sunny. Highs in the lower 70s. East winds 5 to 10 miles an hour. Saturday night through Sunday night, mostly clear. Lows in the upper 40s. Highs in the mid-70s. Monday through Tuesday, clear. Highs in the upper 60s. Lows in the lower 40s. Tuesday night and Wednesday, mostly clear. Lows in the mid-40s. Highs in the mid-70s. Again, the forecast for Champaign, Urbana and surrounding areas of East Central Illinois for today, partly sunny this morning, then mostly cloudy with a chance of showers and a slight chance of thunderstorms this afternoon. Highs in the mid-80s. Southwest winds 10 to 15 miles an hour with gusts up to 30 miles an hour. Chance of rain 50%. At 5 a.m. at the Champaign Airport, skies were mostly cloudy. The temperature was 74 degrees, the dew point was 58, and the relative humidity was 57%. The wind was south at 8 miles an hour. The pressure was 29.89 inches and steady. Elsewhere around the area, skies ranged from mostly cloudy to cloudy, and temperatures were in the lower to mid-70s. And once again at 5 a.m. at the Champaign Airport, under mostly cloudy skies, the temperature was 74. Looking elsewhere around the Midwest at 5 a.m., Chicago had light rain, and 65. Indianapolis was mostly cloudy, and 66. St. Louis was mostly cloudy, and 77. Kansas City was cloudy, and 71. Des Moines had light rain, and 68. Milwaukee had light rain, and 64. And now a discussion of hazardous weather conditions for the following counties in Illinois: Champaign, Coles, DeWitt, Douglas, Edgar, Moultrie, Piatt, and Vermilion. This hazardous weather outlook is for Central Illinois, East Central Illinois, Southeast Illinois, and West Central Illinois. For today and tonight, periods of showers and isolated thunderstorms are expected through tonight. Areas of locally heavy rain are possible, up to 1 to 2 inches. For Friday through Wednesday, no hazardous weather is expected at this time. Spotter information statement, spotter activation is not anticipated through tonight. The time is currently 5:51 a.m. Central Daylight Time. 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Now for the official National Weather Service forecast for Champaign, Urbana and surrounding areas of East Central Illinois. Today, partly sunny this morning, then mostly cloudy with a chance of showers with a slight chance of thunderstorms this afternoon. Highs in the mid-80s. Southwest winds 10 to 15 miles an hour with gusts up to 30 miles an hour. Chance of rain 50%. Tonight, showers with a slight chance of thunderstorms. Cooler with lows in the upper 50s. West winds 5 to 10 miles an hour, becoming north 10 to 15 miles an hour after midnight. Chance of rain near 100%. Friday, mostly cloudy with a chance of showers in the morning, then mostly sunny in the afternoon. Much cooler. Less humid with highs in the upper 60s. North winds 10 to 15 miles an hour with gusts up to 25 miles an hour. Chance of rain 50%. Friday night, clear, cooler with lows in the mid-40s. Northeast winds 5 to 10 miles an hour. Saturday, sunny. Highs in the lower 70s. East winds 5 to 10 miles an hour. Saturday night through Sunday night, mostly clear. Lows in the upper 40s. Highs in the mid-70s. Monday through Tuesday, clear. Highs in the upper 60s. Lows in the lower 40s. Tuesday night and Wednesday, mostly clear. Lows in the mid-40s. Highs in the mid-70s. Again, the forecast for Champaign, Urbana and surrounding areas.

of East Central Illinois for today, partly sunny this morning, then mostly cloudy with a chance of showers and a slight chance of thunderstorms this afternoon. Highs in the mid-80s. Southwest winds 10 to 15 miles an hour with gusts up to 30 miles an hour. Chance of rain 50%. At 5 a.m. at the Champaign Airport, skies were mostly cloudy. The temperature was 74 degrees, the dew point was 58, and the relative humidity was 57%. The wind was south at 8 miles an hour. The pressure was 29.89 inches and steady. Elsewhere around the area, skies ranged from mostly cloudy to cloudy, and temperatures were in the lower to mid-70s. And once again at 5 a.m. at the Champaign Airport, under mostly cloudy skies, the temperature was 74. Looking elsewhere around the Midwest at 5 a.m., Chicago had light rain, and 65. Indianapolis was mostly cloudy, and 66. St. Louis was mostly cloudy, and 77. Kansas City was cloudy, and 71. Des Moines had light rain, and 68. Milwaukee had light rain, and 64. And now a discussion of hazardous weather conditions for the following counties in Illinois: Champaign, Coles, DeWitt, Douglas, Edgar, Moultrie, Piatt, and Vermilion. This hazardous weather outlook is for Central Illinois, East Central Illinois, Southeast Illinois, and West Central Illinois. For today and tonight, periods of showers and isolated thunderstorms are expected through tonight. Areas of locally heavy rain are possible, up to 1 to 2 inches. For Friday through Wednesday, no hazardous weather is expected at this time. Spotter information statement, spotter activation is not anticipated through tonight. The time is currently 5:55 a.m. Central Daylight Time. 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Now for the official National Weather Service forecast for Champaign, Urbana, and surrounding areas of East Central Illinois. Today, partly sunny this morning, then mostly cloudy with a chance of showers with a slight chance of thunderstorms this afternoon. Highs in the mid-80s. Southwest winds 10 to 15 miles an hour with gusts up to 30 miles an hour. Chance of rain 50%. Tonight, showers with a slight chance of thunderstorms. Cooler with lows in the upper 50s. West winds 5 to 10 miles an hour, becoming north 10 to 15 miles an hour after midnight. Chance of rain near 100%. Friday, mostly cloudy with a chance of showers in the morning, then mostly sunny in the afternoon. Much cooler. Less humid with highs in the upper 60s. North winds 10 to 15 miles an hour with gusts up to 25 miles an hour. Chance of rain 50%. Friday night, clear, cooler with lows in the mid-40s. Northeast winds 5 to 10 miles an hour. Saturday, sunny. Highs in the lower 70s. East winds 5 to 10 miles an hour. Saturday night through Sunday night, mostly clear. Lows in the upper 40s. Highs in the mid-70s. Monday through Tuesday, clear. Highs in the upper 60s. Lows in the lower 40s. Tuesday night and Wednesday, mostly clear. Lows in the mid-40s. Highs in the mid-70s. Again, the forecast for Champaign, Urbana, and surrounding areas of East Central Illinois for today, partly sunny this morning, then mostly cloudy with a chance of showers and a slight chance of thunderstorms this afternoon. Highs in the mid-80s. Southwest winds 10 to 15 miles an hour with gusts up to 30 miles an hour. Chance of rain 50%. At 5 a.m. at the Champaign Airport, skies were mostly cloudy. The temperature was 74 degrees, the dew point was 58, and the relative humidity was 57%. The wind was south at 8 miles an hour. The pressure was 29.89 inches and steady. Elsewhere around the area, skies ranged from mostly cloudy to cloudy, and temperatures were in the lower to mid-70s. And once again at 5 a.m. at the Champaign Airport, under mostly cloudy skies, the temperature was 74. Looking elsewhere around the Midwest at 5 a.m., Chicago had light rain, and 65. Indianapolis was mostly cloudy, and 66. St. Louis was mostly cloudy, and 77. Kansas City was cloudy, and 71. Des Moines had light rain, and 68. Milwaukee had light rain, and 64. And now a
discussion of hazardous weather conditions for the following counties in Illinois: Champaign, Coles, DeWitt, Douglas, Edgar, Moultrie, Piatt, and Vermilion. This hazardous weather outlook is for Central Illinois, East Central Illinois, Southeast Illinois, and West Central Illinois. For today and tonight, periods of showers and isolated thunderstorms are expected through tonight. Areas of locally heavy rain are possible, up to 1 to 2 inches. For Friday through Wednesday, no hazardous weather is expected at this time. Spotter information statement: spotter activation is not anticipated through tonight. The time is currently 5:59 a.m. Central Daylight Time. 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Now for the official National Weather Service forecast for Champaign, Urbana, and surrounding areas of East Central Illinois. Today, partly sunny this morning, then mostly cloudy with a chance of showers with a slight chance of thunderstorms this afternoon. Highs in the mid-80s. Southwest winds 10 to 15 miles an hour with gusts up to 30 miles an hour. Chance of rain 50%. Tonight, showers with a slight chance of thunderstorms. Cooler with lows in the upper 50s. West winds 5 to 10 miles an hour, becoming north 10 to 15 miles an hour after midnight. Chance of rain near 100%. Friday, mostly cloudy with a chance of showers in the morning, then mostly sunny in the afternoon. Much cooler. Less humid with highs in the upper 60s. North winds 10 to 15 miles an hour with gusts up to 25 miles an hour. Chance of rain 50%. Friday night, clear, cooler with lows in the mid-40s. Northeast winds 5 to 10 miles an hour. Saturday, sunny. Highs in the lower 70s. East winds 5 to 10 miles an hour. Saturday night through Sunday night, mostly clear. Lows in the upper 40s. Highs in the mid-70s. Monday through Tuesday, clear. Highs in the upper 60s. Lows in the lower 40s. Tuesday night and Wednesday, mostly clear. Lows in the mid-40s. Highs in the mid-70s. Again, the forecast for Champaign, Urbana, and surrounding areas of East Central Illinois for today: partly sunny this morning, then mostly cloudy with a chance of showers and a slight chance of thunderstorms this afternoon. Highs in the mid-80s. Southwest winds 10 to 15 miles an hour with gusts up to 30 miles an hour. Chance of rain 50%. The Champaign, Illinois Airport Climate Summary for yesterday, September 30, 2026. Yesterday's high temperature of 81 degrees occurred at 1:09 p.m. The normal high is 75. Yesterday's low temperature of 64 degrees occurred at 4:53 a.m. The normal low is 49. A trace of precipitation fell yesterday. Yesterday the maximum wind observed was 12 miles an hour from the south. The highest wind gust observed was 18 miles per hour from the south, which occurred at 11:10 p.m. Yesterday the average wind speed was 6 miles per hour. Sunrise today is at 6:49 a.m. and sunset is at 6:35 p.m. The Mattoon, Illinois Airport Climate Summary for yesterday, September 30, 2026. Yesterday's high temperature of 89 degrees occurred at 3:36 p.m. The normal high is 74. Yesterday's low temperature of 64 degrees occurred at 6:16 a.m. The normal low is 51. No precipitation fell yesterday. Yesterday the maximum wind observed was 13 miles an hour from the south. The highest wind gust observed was 22 miles per hour from the south, which occurred at 1:49 p.m. Yesterday the average wind speed was 8 miles per hour. Sunrise today is at 6:49 a.m. and sunset is at 6:35 p.m. And now a discussion of hazardous weather conditions for the following counties in Illinois: Champaign, Coles, DeWitt, Douglas, Edgar, Moultrie, Piatt, and Vermilion. This hazardous weather outlook is for Central Illinois, East Central Illinois, Southeast Illinois, and West Central Illinois. For today and tonight, periods of showers and isolated thunderstorms are expected through tonight. Areas of locally heavy rain are possible, up to 1 to 2 inches. For Friday through Wednesday, no hazardous weather is expected at this time. Spotter information statement: spotter activation is not anticipated through tonight. The time is currently 6:03 a.m. Central Daylight Time. 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

Or weather radio, all hazards, station WXJ76 in Champaign. Now for the official National Weather Service forecast for Champaign, Urbana, and surrounding areas of East Central Illinois. Today, partly sunny this morning, then mostly cloudy with a chance of showers with a slight chance of thunderstorms this afternoon. Highs in the mid-80s. Southwest winds 10 to 15 miles an hour with gusts up to 30 miles an hour. Chance of rain 50%. Tonight, showers with a slight chance of thunderstorms. Cooler with lows in the upper 50s. West winds 5 to 10 miles an hour, becoming north 10 to 15 miles an hour after midnight. Chance of rain near 100%. Friday, mostly cloudy with a chance of showers in the morning, then mostly sunny in the afternoon. Much cooler. Less humid with highs in the upper 60s. North winds 10 to 15 miles an hour with gusts up to 25 miles an hour. Chance of rain 50%. Friday night, clear, cooler with lows in the mid-40s. Northeast winds 5 to 10 miles an hour. Saturday, sunny. Highs in the lower 70s. East winds 5 to 10 miles an hour. Saturday night through Sunday night, mostly clear. Lows in the upper 40s. Highs in the mid-70s. Monday through Tuesday, clear. Highs in the upper 60s. Lows in the lower 40s. Tuesday night and Wednesday, mostly clear. Lows in the mid-40s. Highs in the mid-70s. Again, the forecast for Champaign, Urbana, and surrounding areas of East Central Illinois for today, partly sunny this morning, then mostly cloudy with a chance of showers and a slight chance of thunderstorms this afternoon. Highs in the mid-80s. Southwest winds 10 to 15 miles an hour with gusts up to 30 miles an hour. Chance of rain 50%. At 6 a.m. at the Champaign Airport, skies were mostly cloudy. The temperature was 72 degrees, the dew point was 58, and the relative humidity was 61%. The wind was south at 8 miles an hour. The pressure was 29.90 inches and rising. Elsewhere around the area, it was mostly cloudy, with a temperature of 72 at Bloomington, 71 at Terre Haute, 72 at Mattoon, 74 at Decatur, and 73 at Springfield. At Peoria, it was cloudy, with a temperature of 70. And once again at 6 a.m. at the Champaign Airport, under mostly cloudy skies, the temperature was 72. 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Programming originates from NOAA's National Weather Service office in Lincoln and transmits from the WCIA television tower near Seymour. The station serves the following counties: Champaign, DeWitt, Coles, Douglas, Edgar, Ford, Moultrie, Piatt, and Vermilion. 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Looking elsewhere around the Midwest at 6 a.m., Chicago was cloudy and 65. Indianapolis was cloudy and 68. St. Louis was mostly cloudy and 77. Kansas City was cloudy and 72. Des Moines had drizzle and 69. Milwaukee had light rain and 65. And now a discussion of hazardous weather conditions for the following counties in Illinois: Champaign, Coles, DeWitt, Douglas, Edgar, Moultrie, Piatt, and Vermilion. This hazardous weather outlook is for Central Illinois, East Central Illinois, Southeast Illinois, and West Central Illinois. For today and tonight, periods of showers and isolated thunderstorms are expected through tonight. Areas of locally heavy rain are possible, up to 1 to 2 inches. For Friday through Wednesday, no hazardous weather is expected at this time. Spotter information statement: spotter activation is not anticipated through tonight. The time is currently 6:08 a.m. Central Daylight Time. 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Now for the official National Weather Service forecast for Champaign, Urbana, and surrounding areas of East Central Illinois. Today, partly sunny this morning, then mostly cloudy with a chance of showers with a slight chance of thunderstorms this afternoon. Highs in the mid-80s. Southwest winds 10 to 15 miles an hour with gusts up to 30 miles an hour. Chance of rain 50%. Tonight, showers with a slight chance of thunderstorms.

cooler with lows in the upper 50s. West winds 5 to 10 miles an hour, becoming north 10 to 15 miles an hour after midnight. Chance of rain near 100%. Friday, mostly cloudy with a chance of showers in the morning, then mostly sunny in the afternoon. Much cooler. Less humid with highs in the upper 60s. North winds 10 to 15 miles an hour with gusts up to 25 miles an hour. Chance of rain 50%. Friday night, clear, cooler with lows in the mid-40s. Northeast winds 5 to 10 miles an hour. Saturday, sunny. Highs in the lower 70s. East winds 5 to 10 miles an hour. Saturday night through Sunday night, mostly clear. Lows in the upper 40s. Highs in the mid-70s. Monday through Tuesday, clear. Highs in the upper 60s. Lows in the lower 40s. Tuesday night and Wednesday, mostly clear. Lows in the mid-40s. Highs in the mid-70s. Again, the forecast for Champaign, Urbana and surrounding areas of East Central Illinois for today, partly sunny this morning, then mostly cloudy with a chance of showers and a slight chance of thunderstorms this afternoon. Highs in the mid-80s. Southwest winds 10 to 15 miles an hour with gusts up to 30 miles an hour. Chance of rain 50%. At 6 a.m. at the Champaign Airport, skies were mostly cloudy. The temperature was 72 degrees, the dew point was 58, and the relative humidity was 61%. The wind was south at 8 miles an hour. The pressure was 29.90 inches and rising. Elsewhere around the area, it was mostly cloudy, with a temperature of 72 at Bloomington, 71 at Terre Haute, 72 at Mattoon, 74 at Decatur, and 73 at Springfield. At Peoria, it was cloudy, with a temperature of 70. And once again at 6 a.m. at the Champaign Airport, under mostly cloudy skies, the temperature was 72. At 6 a.m. at the Champaign Airport, skies were mostly cloudy. The temperature was 72 degrees, the dew point was 58, and the relative humidity was 61%. The wind was south at 8 miles an hour. The pressure was 29.90 inches and rising. Elsewhere around the area, skies ranged from mostly cloudy to cloudy, and temperatures were around 70 degrees. And once again at 6 a.m. at the Champaign Airport, under mostly cloudy skies, the temperature was 72. Looking elsewhere around the Midwest at 6 a.m., Chicago was cloudy, and 65. Indianapolis was cloudy, and 68. St. Louis was mostly cloudy, and 77. Kansas City was cloudy, and 72. Des Moines had drizzle, and 69. Milwaukee had light rain, and 65. And now a discussion of hazardous weather conditions for the following counties in Illinois: Champaign, Coles, DeWitt, Douglas, Edgar, Moultrie, Piatt, and Vermilion. This hazardous weather outlook is for Central Illinois, East Central Illinois, Southeast Illinois, and West Central Illinois. For today and tonight, periods of showers and isolated thunderstorms are expected through tonight. Areas of locally heavy rain are possible, up to 1 to 2 inches. For Friday through Wednesday, no hazardous weather is expected at this time. Spotter information statement, spotter activation is not anticipated through tonight. The time is currently 6:12 a.m. Central Daylight Time. 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Now for the official National Weather Service forecast for Champaign, Urbana and surrounding areas of East Central Illinois. Today, partly sunny this morning, then mostly cloudy with a chance of showers with a slight chance of thunderstorms this afternoon. Highs in the mid-80s. Southwest winds 10 to 15 miles an hour with gusts up to 30 miles an hour. Chance of rain 50%. Tonight, showers with a slight chance of thunderstorms. Cooler with lows in the upper 50s. West winds 5 to 10 miles an hour, becoming north 10 to 15 miles an hour after midnight. Chance of rain near 100%. Friday, mostly cloudy with a chance of showers in the morning, then mostly sunny in the afternoon. Much cooler. Less humid with highs in the upper 60s. North winds 10 to 15 miles an hour with gusts up to 25 miles an hour. Chance of rain 50%. Friday night, clear, cooler with lows in the mid-40s. Northeast winds 5 to 10 miles an hour.

Saturday, sunny. Highs in the lower 70s. East winds 5 to 10 miles an hour. Saturday night through Sunday night, mostly clear. Lows in the upper 40s. Highs in the mid 70s. Monday through Tuesday, clear. Highs in the upper 60s. Lows in the lower 40s. Tuesday night and Wednesday, mostly clear. Lows in the mid 40s. Highs in the mid 70s. Again, the forecast for Champaign, Urbana and surrounding areas of east central Illinois for today, partly sunny this morning, then mostly cloudy with a chance of showers and a slight chance of thunderstorms this afternoon. Highs in the mid 80s. Southwest winds 10 to 15 miles an hour with gusts up to 30 miles an hour. Chance of rain 50%. At 6 a.m. at the Champaign Airport, skies were mostly cloudy. The temperature was 72 degrees, the dew point was 58, and the relative humidity was 61%. The wind was south at 8 miles an hour. The pressure was 29.90 inches and rising. Elsewhere around the area, skies ranged from mostly cloudy to cloudy, and temperatures were around 70 degrees. And once again at 6 a.m. at the Champaign Airport, under mostly cloudy skies, the temperature was 72. The Champaign, Illinois Airport Climate Summary for yesterday, September 30, 2026. Yesterday's high temperature of 81 degrees occurred at 1:09 p.m. The normal high is 75. Yesterday's low temperature of 64 degrees occurred at 4:53 a.m. The normal low is 49. A trace of precipitation fell yesterday. Yesterday the maximum wind observed was 12 miles an hour from the south. The highest wind gust observed was 18 miles per hour from the south, which occurred at 11:10 p.m. Yesterday the average wind speed was 6 miles per hour. Sunrise today is at 6:49 a.m. and sunset is at 6:35 p.m. The Mattoon, Illinois Airport Climate Summary for yesterday, September 30, 2026. Yesterday's high temperature of 89 degrees occurred at 3:36 p.m. The normal high is 74. Yesterday's low temperature of 64 degrees occurred at 6:16 a.m. The normal low is 51. No precipitation fell yesterday. Yesterday the maximum wind observed was 13 miles an hour from the south. The highest wind gust observed was 22 miles per hour from the south, which occurred at 1:49 p.m. Yesterday the average wind speed was 8 miles per hour. Sunrise today is at 6:49 a.m. and sunset is at 6:35 p.m. Looking elsewhere around the Midwest at 6 a.m., Chicago was cloudy, and 65. Indianapolis was cloudy, and 68. St. Louis was mostly cloudy, and 77. Kansas City was cloudy, and 72. Des Moines had drizzle, and 69. Milwaukee had light rain, and 65. And now a discussion of hazardous weather conditions for the following counties in Illinois: Champaign, Coles, DeWitt, Douglas, Edgar, Moultrie, Piatt, and Vermilion. This hazardous weather outlook is for central Illinois, east central Illinois, southeast Illinois, and west central Illinois. For today and tonight, periods of showers and isolated thunderstorms are expected through tonight. Areas of locally heavy rain are possible, up to 1 to 2 inches. For Friday through Wednesday, no hazardous weather is expected at this time. Spotter information statement: spotter activation is not anticipated through tonight. The time is currently 6:17 a.m. Central Daylight Time. 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Now for the official National Weather Service forecast for Champaign, Urbana and surrounding areas of east central Illinois. Today, partly sunny this morning, then mostly cloudy with a chance of showers with a slight chance of thunderstorms this afternoon. Highs in the mid-80s. Southwest winds 10 to 15 miles an hour with gusts up to 30 miles an hour. Chance of rain 50%. Tonight, showers with a slight chance of thunderstorms. Cooler with lows in the upper 50s. West winds 5 to 10 miles an hour, becoming north 10 to 15 miles an hour after midnight. Chance of rain near 100%. Friday, mostly cloudy with a chance of showers in the morning, then mostly sunny in the afternoon. Much cooler. Less humid with highs in the upper 60s. North winds 10 to 15 miles an hour with gusts up to 20.

lows in the lower 40s. Tuesday night and Wednesday, mostly clear. Lows in the mid-40s. Highs in the mid-70s. Again, the forecast for Champaign, Urbana, and surrounding areas of east central Illinois for today, partly sunny this morning, then mostly cloudy with a chance of showers and a slight chance of thunderstorms this afternoon. Highs in the mid-80s. Southwest winds 10 to 15 miles an hour with gusts up to 30 miles an hour. Chance of rain 50%. At 6 a.m. at the Champaign Airport, skies were mostly cloudy. The temperature was 72 degrees, the dew point was 58, and the relative humidity was 61%. The wind was south at 8 miles an hour. The pressure was 29.90 inches and rising. Elsewhere around the area, skies ranged from mostly cloudy to cloudy, and temperatures were around 70 degrees. And once again at 6 a.m. at the Champaign Airport, under mostly cloudy skies, the temperature was 72. Looking elsewhere around the Midwest at 6 a.m., Chicago was cloudy, and 65. Indianapolis was cloudy, and 68. St. Louis was mostly cloudy, and 77. Kansas City was cloudy, and 72. Des Moines had drizzle, and 69. Milwaukee had light rain, and 65. And now a discussion of hazardous weather conditions for the following counties in Illinois: Champaign, Coles, DeWitt, Douglas, Edgar, Moultrie, Piatt, and Vermilion. This hazardous weather outlook is for central Illinois, east central Illinois, southeast Illinois, and west central Illinois. For today and tonight, periods of showers and isolated thunderstorms are expected through tonight. Areas of locally heavy rain are possible, up to 1 to 2 inches. For Friday through Wednesday, no hazardous weather is expected at this time. Spotter information statement, spotter activation is not anticipated through tonight. The time is currently 6:21 a.m. Central Daylight Time. 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Now for the official National Weather Service forecast for Champaign, Urbana, and surrounding areas of east central Illinois. Today, partly sunny this morning, then mostly cloudy with a chance of showers with a slight chance of thunderstorms this afternoon. Highs in the mid-80s. Southwest winds 10 to 15 miles an hour with gusts up to 30 miles an hour. Chance of rain 50%. Tonight, showers with a slight chance of thunderstorms. Cooler with lows in the upper 50s. West winds 5 to 10 miles an hour, becoming north 10 to 15 miles an hour after midnight. Chance of rain near 100%. Friday, mostly cloudy with a chance of showers in the morning, then mostly sunny in the afternoon. Much cooler. Less humid with highs in the upper 60s. North winds 10 to 15 miles an hour with gusts up to 25 miles an hour. Chance of rain 50%. Friday night, clear, cooler with lows in the mid-40s. Northeast winds 5 to 10 miles an hour. Saturday, sunny. Highs in the lower 70s. East winds 5 to 10 miles an hour. Saturday night through Sunday night, mostly clear. Lows in the upper 40s. Highs in the mid-70s. Monday through Tuesday, clear. Highs in the upper 60s. Lows in the lower 40s. Tuesday night and Wednesday, mostly clear. Lows in the mid-40s. Highs in the mid-70s. Again, the forecast for Champaign, Urbana, and surrounding areas of east central Illinois for today, partly sunny this morning, then mostly cloudy with a chance of showers and a slight chance of thunderstorms this afternoon. Highs in the mid-80s. Southwest winds 10 to 15 miles an hour with gusts up to 30 miles an hour. Chance of rain 50%. At 6 a.m. at the Champaign Airport, skies were mostly cloudy. The temperature was 72 degrees, the dew point was 58, and the relative humidity was 61%. The wind was south at 8 miles an hour. The pressure was 29.90 inches and rising. Elsewhere around the area, skies ranged from mostly cloudy to cloudy, and temperatures were around 70 degrees. And once again at 6 a.m. at the Champaign Airport, under mostly cloudy skies, the temperature was 72. Looking elsewhere around the Midwest at 6 a.m., Chicago was cloudy, and 65. Indianapolis was cloudy, and 68. St. Louis was mostly cloudy, and 77.

Kansas City was cloudy and 72. Des Moines had drizzle and 69. Milwaukee had light rain and 65. And now a discussion of hazardous weather conditions for the following counties in Illinois: Champaign, Coles, DeWitt, Douglas, Edgar, Moultrie, Piatt, and Vermilion. This hazardous weather outlook is for Central Illinois, East Central Illinois, Southeast Illinois, and West Central Illinois. For today and tonight, periods of showers and isolated thunderstorms are expected through tonight. Areas of locally heavy rain are possible, up to 1 to 2 inches. For Friday through Wednesday, no hazardous weather is expected at this time. Spotter information statement: spotter activation is not anticipated through tonight. The time is currently 6:25 a.m. Central Daylight Time. 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Now for the official National Weather Service forecast for Champaign, Urbana, and surrounding areas of East Central Illinois. Today, partly sunny this morning, then mostly cloudy with a chance of showers with a slight chance of thunderstorms this afternoon. Highs in the mid-80s. Southwest winds 10 to 15 miles an hour with gusts up to 30 miles an hour. Chance of rain 50%. Tonight, showers with a slight chance of thunderstorms. Cooler with lows in the upper 50s. West winds 5 to 10 miles an hour, becoming north 10 to 15 miles an hour after midnight. Chance of rain near 100%. Friday, mostly cloudy with a chance of showers in the morning, then mostly sunny in the afternoon. Much cooler. Less humid with highs in the upper 60s. North winds 10 to 15 miles an hour with gusts up to 25 miles an hour. Chance of rain 50%. Friday night, clear, cooler with lows in the mid 40s. Northeast winds 5 to 10 miles an hour. Saturday, sunny. Highs in the lower 70s. East winds 5 to 10 miles an hour. Saturday night through Sunday night, mostly clear. Lows in the upper 40s. Highs in the mid-70s. Monday through Tuesday, clear. Highs in the upper 60s. Lows in the lower 40s. Tuesday night and Wednesday, mostly clear. Lows in the mid-40s. Highs in the mid-70s. Again, the forecast for Champaign, Urbana, and surrounding areas of East Central Illinois for today: partly sunny this morning, then mostly cloudy with a chance of showers and a slight chance of thunderstorms this afternoon. Highs in the mid-80s. Southwest winds 10 to 15 miles an hour with gusts up to 30 miles an hour. Chance of rain 50%. At 6 a.m. at the Champaign Airport, skies were mostly cloudy. The temperature was 72 degrees, the dew point was 58, and the relative humidity was 61%. The wind was south at 8 miles an hour. The pressure was 29.90 inches and rising. Elsewhere around the area, skies ranged from mostly cloudy to cloudy, and temperatures were around 70 degrees. And once again at 6 a.m. at the Champaign Airport, under mostly cloudy skies, the temperature was 72. Looking elsewhere around the Midwest at 6 a.m., Chicago was cloudy, and 65. Indianapolis was cloudy, and 68. St. Louis was mostly cloudy, and 77. Kansas City was cloudy, and 72. Des Moines had drizzle, and 69. Milwaukee had light rain, and 65. And now a discussion of hazardous weather conditions for the following counties in Illinois: Champaign, Coles, DeWitt, Douglas, Edgar, Moultrie, Piatt, and Vermilion. This hazardous weather outlook is for Central Illinois, East Central Illinois, Southeast Illinois, and West Central Illinois. For today and tonight, periods of showers and isolated thunderstorms are expected through tonight. Areas of locally heavy rain are possible, up to 1 to 2 inches. For Friday through Wednesday, no hazardous weather is expected at this time. Spotter information statement: spotter activation is not anticipated through tonight. The time is currently 6:29 a.m. Central Daylight Time. 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Now for the official National Weather Service forecast for Champaign, Urbana, and surrounding areas of East Central Illinois. Today, partly sunny this morning, then mostly cloudy with a chance of showers with a slight chance of thunderstorms this afternoon. Highs in the mid-

80s. Southwest winds 10 to 15 miles an hour with gusts up to 30 miles an hour. Chance of rain 50%. Tonight, showers with a slight chance of thunderstorms. Cooler with lows in the upper 50s. West winds 5 to 10 miles an hour, becoming north 10 to 15 miles an hour after midnight. Chance of rain near 100%. Friday, mostly cloudy with a chance of showers in the morning, then mostly sunny in the afternoon. Much cooler. Less humid with highs in the upper 60s. North winds 10 to 15 miles an hour with gusts up to 25 miles an hour. Chance of rain 50%. Friday night, clear, cooler with lows in the mid-40s. Northeast winds 5 to 10 miles an hour. Saturday, sunny. Highs in the lower 70s. East winds 5 to 10 miles an hour. Saturday night through Sunday night, mostly clear. Lows in the upper 40s. Highs in the mid-70s. Monday through Tuesday, clear. Highs in the upper 60s. Lows in the lower 40s. Tuesday night and Wednesday, mostly clear. Lows in the mid-40s. Highs in the mid-70s. Again, the forecast for Champaign, Urbana and surrounding areas of East Central Illinois for today, partly sunny this morning, then mostly cloudy with a chance of showers and a slight chance of thunderstorms this afternoon. Highs in the mid-80s. Southwest winds 10 to 15 miles an hour with gusts up to 30 miles an hour. Chance of rain 50%. The Champaign, Illinois Airport Climate Summary for yesterday, September 30, 2026. Yesterday's high temperature of 81 degrees occurred at 1:09 p.m. The normal high is 75. Yesterday's low temperature of 64 degrees occurred at 4:53 a.m. The normal low is 49. A trace of precipitation fell yesterday. Yesterday the maximum wind observed was 12 miles an hour from the south. The highest wind gust observed was 18 miles per hour from the south, which occurred at 11:10 p.m. Yesterday the average wind speed was 6 miles per hour. Sunrise today is at 6:49 a.m. and sunset is at 6:35 p.m. The Mattoon, Illinois Airport Climate Summary for yesterday, September 30, 2026. Yesterday's high temperature of 89 degrees occurred at 3:36 p.m. The normal high is 74. Yesterday's low temperature of 64 degrees occurred at 6:16 a.m. The normal low is 51. No precipitation fell yesterday. Yesterday the maximum wind observed was 13 miles an hour from the south. The highest wind gust observed was 22 miles per hour from the south, which occurred at 1:49 p.m. Yesterday the average wind speed was 8 miles per hour. Sunrise today is at 6:49 a.m. and sunset is at 6:35 p.m. At 6 a.m. at the Champaign Airport, skies were mostly cloudy. The temperature was 72 degrees, the dew point was 58, and the relative humidity was 61%. The wind was south at 8 miles an hour. The pressure was 29.90 inches and rising. Elsewhere around the area, skies ranged from mostly cloudy to cloudy, and temperatures were around 70 degrees. And once again at 6 a.m. at the Champaign Airport, under mostly cloudy skies, the temperature was 72. Looking elsewhere around the area, skies ranged from mostly cloudy to cloudy, and temperatures were around 70 degrees. And once again at 6 a.m. at the Champaign Airport, under mostly cloudy skies, the temperature was 72. Looking elsewhere around the Midwest at 6 a.m., Chicago was cloudy, and 65. Indianapolis was cloudy, and 68. St. Louis was mostly cloudy, and 77. Kansas City was cloudy, and 72. Des Moines had drizzle, and 69. Milwaukee had light rain, and 65. And now a discussion of hazardous weather conditions for the following counties in Illinois: Champaign, Coles, DeWitt, Douglas, Edgar, Moultrie, Piatt, and Vermilion. This hazardous weather outlook is for Central Illinois, East Central Illinois, Southeast Illinois, and West Central Illinois. For today and tonight, periods of showers and isolated thunderstorms are expected through tonight. Areas of locally heavy rain are possible, up to 1 to 2 inches. For Friday through Wednesday, no hazardous weather is expected at this time. Spotter information statement: spotter activation is not anticipated through tonight. The time

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Now for the official National Weather Service forecast for Champaign, Urbana, and surrounding areas of East Central Illinois. Today, partly sunny this morning, then mostly cloudy with a chance of showers with a slight chance of thunderstorms this afternoon. Highs in the mid-80s. Southwest winds 10 to 15 miles an hour with gusts up to 30 miles an hour. Chance of rain 50%. Tonight, showers with a slight chance of thunderstorms. Cooler with lows in the upper 50s. West winds 5 to 10 miles an hour, becoming north 10 to 15 miles an hour after midnight. Chance of rain near 100%. Friday, mostly cloudy with a chance of showers in the morning, then mostly sunny in the afternoon. Much cooler. Less humid with highs in the upper 60s. North winds 10 to 15 miles an hour with gusts up to 25 miles an hour. Chance of rain 50%. Friday night, clear, cooler with lows in the mid-40s. Northeast winds 5 to 10 miles an hour. Saturday, sunny. Highs in the lower 70s. East winds 5 to 10 miles an hour. Saturday night through Sunday night, mostly clear. Lows in the upper 40s. Highs in the mid-70s. Monday through Tuesday, clear. Highs in the upper 60s. Lows in the lower 40s. Tuesday night and Wednesday, mostly clear. Lows in the mid-40s. Highs in the mid-70s. Again, the forecast for Champaign, Urbana, and surrounding areas of East Central Illinois for today, partly sunny this morning, then mostly cloudy with a chance of showers and a slight chance of thunderstorms this afternoon. Highs in the mid-80s. Southwest winds 10 to 15 miles an hour with gusts up to 30 miles an hour. Chance of rain 50%. At 6 a.m. at the Champaign Airport, skies were mostly cloudy. The temperature was 72 degrees, the dew point was 58, and the relative humidity was 61%. The wind was south at 8 miles an hour. The pressure was 29.90 inches and rising. Elsewhere around the area, skies ranged from mostly cloudy to cloudy, and temperatures were around 70 degrees. And once again at 6 a.m. at the Champaign Airport, under mostly cloudy skies, the temperature was 72. Looking elsewhere around the Midwest at 6 a.m., Chicago was cloudy, and 65. Indianapolis was cloudy, and 68. St. Louis was mostly cloudy, and 77. Kansas City was cloudy, and 72. Des Moines had drizzle, and 69. Milwaukee had light rain, and 65. And now a discussion of hazardous weather conditions for the following counties in Illinois: Champaign, Coles, DeWitt, Douglas, Edgar, Moultrie, Piatt, and Vermilion. This hazardous weather outlook is for Central Illinois, East Central Illinois, Southeast Illinois, and West Central Illinois. For today and tonight, periods of showers and isolated thunderstorms are expected through tonight. Areas of locally heavy rain are possible, up to 1 to 2 inches. For Friday through Wednesday, no hazardous weather is expected at this time. Spotter information statement: spotter activation is not anticipated through tonight. The time is currently 6:38 a.m. Central Daylight Time. 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Now for the official National Weather Service forecast for Champaign, Urbana, and surrounding areas of East Central Illinois. Today, partly sunny this morning, then mostly cloudy with a chance of showers with a slight chance of thunderstorms this afternoon. Highs in the mid-80s. Southwest winds 10 to 15 miles an hour with gusts up to 30 miles an hour. Chance of rain 50%. Tonight, showers with a slight chance of thunderstorms. Cooler with lows in the upper 50s. West winds 5 to 10 miles an hour, becoming north 10 to 15 miles an hour after midnight. Chance of rain near 100%. Friday, mostly cloudy with a chance of showers in the morning, then mostly sunny in the afternoon. Much cooler. Less humid with highs in the upper 60s. North winds 10 to 15 miles an hour with gusts up to 25 miles an hour. Chance of rain 50%. Friday night, clear, cooler with lows in the mid-40s. Northeast winds 5 to 10 miles an hour. Saturday, sunny.

Highs in the lower 70s. East winds 5 to 10 miles an hour. Saturday night through Sunday night, mostly clear. Lows in the upper 40s. Highs in the mid 70s. Monday through Tuesday, clear. Highs in the upper 60s. Lows in the lower 40s. Tuesday night and Wednesday, mostly clear. Lows in the mid 40s. Highs in the mid 70s. Again, the forecast for Champaign, Urbana and surrounding areas of east central Illinois for today, partly sunny this morning, then mostly cloudy with a chance of showers and a slight chance of thunderstorms this afternoon. Highs in the mid-80s. Southwest winds 10 to 15 miles an hour with gusts up to 30 miles an hour. Chance of rain 50%. Now for the official National Weather Service forecast for Champaign, Urbana and surrounding areas of east central Illinois. Today, partly sunny this morning, then mostly cloudy with a chance of showers with a slight chance of thunderstorms this afternoon. Highs in the mid-80s. Southwest winds 10 to 15 miles an hour with gusts up to 30 miles an hour. Chance of rain 50%. Tonight, showers with a slight chance of thunderstorms. Cooler with lows in the upper 50s. West winds 5 to 10 miles an hour, becoming north 10 to 15 miles an hour after midnight. Chance of rain near 100%. Friday, mostly cloudy with a chance of showers in the morning, then mostly sunny in the afternoon. Much cooler. Less humid with highs in the upper 60s. North winds 10 to 15 miles an hour with gusts up to 25 miles an hour. Chance of rain 50%. Friday night, clear, cooler with lows in the mid-40s. Northeast winds 5 to 10 miles an hour. Saturday, sunny. Highs in the lower 70s. East winds 5 to 10 miles an hour. Saturday night through Sunday night, mostly clear. Lows in the upper 40s. Highs in the mid 70s. Monday through Tuesday, clear. Highs in the upper 60s. Lows in the lower 40s. Tuesday night and Wednesday, mostly clear. Lows in the mid 40s. Highs in the mid 70s. Again, the forecast for Champaign, Urbana and surrounding areas of east central Illinois for today, partly sunny this morning, then mostly cloudy with a chance of showers and a slight chance of thunderstorms this afternoon. Highs in the mid-80s. Southwest winds 10 to 15 miles an hour with gusts up to 30 miles an hour. Chance of rain 50%. At 6 a.m. at the Champaign Airport, skies were mostly cloudy. The temperature was 72 degrees, the dew point was 58, and the relative humidity was 61%. The wind was south at 8 miles an hour. The pressure was 29.90 inches and rising. Elsewhere around the area, skies ranged from mostly cloudy to cloudy, and temperatures were around 70 degrees. And once again at 6 a.m. at the Champaign Airport, under mostly cloudy skies, the temperature was 72. Looking elsewhere around the Midwest at 6 a.m., Chicago was cloudy, and 65. Indianapolis was cloudy, and 68. St. Louis was mostly cloudy, and 77. Kansas City was cloudy, and 72. Des Moines had drizzle, and 69. Milwaukee had light rain, and 65. And now a discussion of hazardous weather conditions for the following counties in Illinois: Champaign, Coles, DeWitt, Douglas, Edgar, Moultrie, Piatt, and Vermilion. This hazardous weather outlook is for central Illinois, east central Illinois, southeast Illinois, and west central Illinois. For today and tonight, periods of showers and isolated thunderstorms are expected through tonight. Areas of locally heavy rain are possible, up to 1 to 2 inches. For Friday through Wednesday, no hazardous weather is expected at this time. Spotter information statement, spotter activation is not anticipated through tonight. The time is currently 6:43 a.m. Central Daylight Time. 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Now for the official National Weather Service forecast for Champaign, Urbana and surrounding areas of east central Illinois. Today, partly sunny this morning, then mostly cloudy with a chance of showers with a slight chance of thunderstorms this afternoon. Highs in the mid-80s. Southwest winds 10 to 15 miles an hour with gusts up to 30 miles an hour. Chance of rain 50%. Tonight, showers with a slight chance of thunderstorms.

cooler with lows in the upper 50s. West winds 5 to 10 miles an hour, becoming north 10 to 15 miles an hour after midnight. Chance of rain near 100%. Friday, mostly cloudy with a chance of showers in the morning, then mostly sunny in the afternoon. Much cooler. Less humid with highs in the upper 60s. North winds 10 to 15 miles an hour with gusts up to 25 miles an hour. Chance of rain 50%. Friday night, clear, cooler with lows in the mid-40s. Northeast winds 5 to 10 miles an hour. Saturday, sunny. Highs in the lower 70s. East winds 5 to 10 miles an hour. Saturday night through Sunday night, mostly clear. Lows in the upper 40s. Highs in the mid-70s. Monday through Tuesday, clear. Highs in the upper 60s. Lows in the lower 40s. Tuesday night and Wednesday, mostly clear. Lows in the mid-40s. Highs in the mid-70s. Again, the forecast for Champaign, Urbana and surrounding areas of East Central Illinois for today, partly sunny this morning, then mostly cloudy with a chance of showers and a slight chance of thunderstorms this afternoon. Highs in the mid-80s. Southwest winds 10 to 15 miles an hour with gusts up to 30 miles an hour. Chance of rain 50%. The Champaign, Illinois Airport Climate Summary for yesterday, September 30, 2026. Yesterday's high temperature of 81 degrees occurred at 1:09 p.m. The normal high is 75. Yesterday's low temperature of 64 degrees occurred at 4:53 a.m. The normal low is 49. A trace of precipitation fell yesterday. Yesterday the maximum wind observed was 12 miles an hour from the south. The highest wind gust observed was 18 miles per hour from the south, which occurred at 11:10 p.m. Yesterday the average wind speed was 6 miles per hour. Sunrise today is at 6:49 a.m. and sunset is at 6:35 p.m. The Mattoon, Illinois Airport Climate Summary for yesterday, September 30, 2026. Yesterday's high temperature of 89 degrees occurred at 3:36 p.m. The normal high is 74. Yesterday's low temperature of 64 degrees occurred at 6:16 a.m. The normal low is 51. No precipitation fell yesterday. Yesterday the maximum wind observed was 13 miles an hour from the south. The highest wind gust observed was 22 miles per hour from the south, which occurred at 1:49 p.m. Yesterday the average wind speed was 8 miles per hour. Sunrise today is at 6:49 a.m. and sunset is at 6:35 p.m. At 6 a.m. at the Champaign Airport, skies were mostly cloudy. The temperature was 72 degrees, the dew point was 58, and the relative humidity was 61%. The wind was south at 8 miles an hour. The pressure was 29.90 inches and rising. Elsewhere around the area, skies ranged from mostly cloudy to cloudy, and temperatures were around 70 degrees. And once again at 6 a.m. at the Champaign Airport, under mostly cloudy skies, the temperature was 72. Looking elsewhere around the Midwest at 6 a.m., Chicago was cloudy, and 65. Indianapolis was cloudy, and 68. St. Louis was mostly cloudy, and 77. Kansas City was cloudy, and 72. Des Moines had drizzle, and 69. Milwaukee had light rain, and 65. And now a discussion of hazardous weather conditions for the following counties in Illinois: Champaign, Coles, DeWitt, Douglas, Edgar, Moultrie, Piatt, and Vermilion. This hazardous weather outlook is for Central Illinois, East Central Illinois, Southeast Illinois, and West Central Illinois. For today and tonight, periods of showers and isolated thunderstorms are expected through tonight. Areas of locally heavy rain are possible, up to 1 to 2 inches. For Friday through Wednesday, no hazardous weather is expected at this time. Spotter information statement: spotter activation is not anticipated through tonight. The time is currently 6:48 a.m. Central Daylight Time. 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Now for the official National Weather Service forecast for Champaign, Urbana and surrounding areas of East Central Illinois. Today, partly sunny this morning, then mostly cloudy with a chance of showers with a slight chance of thunderstorms this afternoon. Highs in the mid-80s. Southwest wind.

10 to 15 miles an hour with gusts up to 30 miles an hour. Chance of rain 50%. Tonight, showers with a slight chance of thunderstorms. Cooler with lows in the upper 50s. West winds 5 to 10 miles an hour, becoming north 10 to 15 miles an hour after midnight. Chance of rain near 100%. Friday, mostly cloudy with a chance of showers in the morning, then mostly sunny in the afternoon. Much cooler. Less humid with highs in the upper 60s. North winds 10 to 15 miles an hour with gusts up to 25 miles an hour. Chance of rain 50%. Friday night, clear, cooler with lows in the mid-40s. Northeast winds 5 to 10 miles an hour. Saturday, sunny. Highs in the lower 70s. East winds 5 to 10 miles an hour. Saturday night through Sunday night, mostly clear. Lows in the upper 40s. Highs in the mid-70s. Monday through Tuesday, clear. Highs in the upper 60s. Lows in the lower 40s. Tuesday night and Wednesday, mostly clear. Lows in the mid-40s. Highs in the mid-70s. Again, the forecast for Champaign, Urbana and surrounding areas of East Central Illinois for today, partly sunny this morning, then mostly cloudy with a chance of showers and a slight chance of thunderstorms this afternoon. Highs in the mid-80s. Southwest winds 10 to 15 miles an hour with gusts up to 30 miles an hour. Chance of rain 50%. At 6 a.m. at the Champaign Airport, skies were mostly cloudy. The temperature was 72 degrees, the dew point was 58, and the relative humidity was 61%. The wind was south at 8 miles an hour. The pressure was 29.90 inches and rising. Elsewhere around the area, skies ranged from mostly cloudy to cloudy, and temperatures were around 70 degrees. And once again at 6 a.m. at the Champaign Airport, under mostly cloudy skies, the temperature was 72. Looking elsewhere around the Midwest at 6 a.m., Chicago was cloudy, and 65. Indianapolis was cloudy, and 68. St. Louis was mostly cloudy, and 77. Kansas City was cloudy, and 72. Des Moines had drizzle, and 69. Milwaukee had light rain, and 65. And now a discussion of hazardous weather conditions for the following counties in Illinois: Champaign, Coles, DeWitt, Douglas, Edgar, Moultrie, Piatt, and Vermilion. This hazardous weather outlook is for Central Illinois, East Central Illinois, Southeast Illinois, and West Central Illinois. For today and tonight, periods of showers and isolated thunderstorms are expected through tonight. Areas of locally heavy rain are possible, up to 1 to 2 inches. For Friday through Wednesday, no hazardous weather is expected at this time. Spotter information statement, spotter activation is not anticipated through tonight. The time is currently 6:52 a.m. Central Daylight Time. 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Now for the official National Weather Service forecast for Champaign, Urbana and surrounding areas of East Central Illinois. Today, partly sunny this morning, then mostly cloudy with a chance of showers with a slight chance of thunderstorms this afternoon. Highs in the mid-80s. Southwest winds 10 to 15 miles an hour with gusts up to 30 miles an hour. Chance of rain 50%. Tonight, showers with a slight chance of thunderstorms. Cooler with lows in the upper 50s. West winds 5 to 10 miles an hour, becoming north 10 to 15 miles an hour after midnight. Chance of rain near 100%. Friday, mostly cloudy with a chance of showers in the morning, then mostly sunny in the afternoon. Much cooler. Less humid with highs in the upper 60s. North winds 10 to 15 miles an hour with gusts up to 25 miles an hour. Chance of rain 50%. Friday night, clear, cooler with lows in the mid-40s. Northeast winds 5 to 10 miles an hour. Saturday, sunny. Highs in the lower 70s. East winds 5 to 10 miles an hour. Saturday night through Sunday night, mostly clear. Lows in the upper 40s. Highs in the mid-70s. Monday through Tuesday, clear. Highs in the upper 60s. Lows in the lower 40s. Tuesday night and Wednesday, mostly clear. Lows in the mid-40s. Highs in the mid-70s. Again, the forecast for

between Urbana and surrounding areas of east central Illinois for today, partly sunny this morning, then mostly cloudy with a chance of showers and a slight chance of thunderstorms this afternoon. Highs in the mid-80s. Southwest winds 10 to 15 miles an hour with gusts up to 30 miles an hour. Chance of rain 50%. At 6 a.m. at the Champaign Airport, skies were mostly cloudy. The temperature was 72 degrees, the dew point was 58, and the relative humidity was 61%. The wind was south at 8 miles an hour. The pressure was 29.90 inches and rising. Elsewhere around the area, skies ranged from mostly cloudy to cloudy, and temperatures were around 70 degrees. And once again at 6 a.m. at the Champaign Airport, under mostly cloudy skies, the temperature was 72. Looking elsewhere around the Midwest at 6 a.m., Chicago was cloudy, and 65. Indianapolis was cloudy, and 68. St. Louis was mostly cloudy, and 77. Kansas City was cloudy, and 72. Des Moines had drizzle, and 69. Milwaukee had light rain, and 65. And now a discussion of hazardous weather conditions for the following counties in Illinois: Champaign, Coles, DeWitt, Douglas, Edgar, Moultrie, Piatt, and Vermilion. This hazardous weather outlook is for central Illinois, east central Illinois, southeast Illinois, and west central Illinois. For today and tonight, periods of showers and isolated thunderstorms are expected through tonight. Areas of locally heavy rain are possible, up to 1 to 2 inches. For Friday through Wednesday, no hazardous weather is expected at this time. Spotter information statement: spotter activation is not anticipated through tonight. The time is currently 6:56 a.m. Central Daylight Time. 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Now for the official National Weather Service forecast for Champaign, Urbana, and surrounding areas of east central Illinois. Today, partly sunny this morning, then mostly cloudy with a chance of showers with a slight chance of thunderstorms this afternoon. Highs in the mid-80s. Southwest winds 10 to 15 miles an hour with gusts up to 30 miles an hour. Chance of rain 50%. Tonight, showers with a slight chance of thunderstorms. Cooler with lows in the upper 50s. West winds 5 to 10 miles an hour, becoming north 10 to 15 miles an hour after midnight. Chance of rain near 100%. Friday, mostly cloudy with a chance of showers in the morning, then mostly sunny in the afternoon. Much cooler. Less humid with highs in the upper 60s. North winds 10 to 15 miles an hour with gusts up to 25 miles an hour. Chance of rain 50%. Friday night, clear, cooler with lows in the mid-40s. Northeast winds 5 to 10 miles an hour. Saturday, sunny. Highs in the lower 70s. East winds 5 to 10 miles an hour. Saturday night through Sunday night, mostly clear. Lows in the upper 40s. Highs in the mid-70s. Monday through Tuesday, clear. Highs in the upper 60s. Lows in the lower 40s. Tuesday night and Wednesday, mostly clear. Lows in the mid-40s. Highs in the mid-70s. Again, the forecast for Champaign, Urbana, and surrounding areas of east central Illinois for today: partly sunny this morning, then mostly cloudy with a chance of showers and a slight chance of thunderstorms this afternoon. Highs in the mid-80s. Southwest winds 10 to 15 miles an hour with gusts up to 30 miles an hour. Chance of rain 50%. At 6 a.m. at the Champaign Airport, skies were mostly cloudy. The temperature was 72 degrees, the dew point was 58, and the relative humidity was 61%. The wind was south at 8 miles an hour. The pressure was 29.90 inches and rising. Elsewhere around the area, skies ranged from mostly cloudy to cloudy, and temperatures were around 70 degrees. And once again at 6 a.m. at the Champaign Airport, under mostly cloudy skies, the temperature was 72. Looking elsewhere around the Midwest at 6 a.m., Chicago was cloudy, and 65. Indianapolis was cloudy, and 68. St. Louis was mostly cloudy, and 77. Kansas City was cloudy, and 72. Des Moines had drizzle, and 69. Milwaukee had light rain, and 65. And now a discussion.

of hazardous weather conditions for the following counties in Illinois: Champaign, Coles, DeWitt, Douglas, Edgar, Moultrie, Piatt, and Vermilion. This hazardous weather outlook is for Central Illinois, East Central Illinois, Southeast Illinois, and West Central Illinois. For today and tonight, periods of showers and isolated thunderstorms are expected through tonight. Areas of locally heavy rain are possible, up to 1 to 2 inches. For Friday through Wednesday, no hazardous weather is expected at this time. Spotter information statement: spotter activation is not anticipated through tonight. The Champaign, Illinois Airport Climate Summary for yesterday, September 30, 2026. Yesterday's high temperature of 81 degrees occurred at 1:09 p.m. The normal high is 75. Yesterday's low temperature of 64 degrees occurred at 4:53 a.m. The normal low is 49. A trace of precipitation fell yesterday. Yesterday the maximum wind observed was 12 miles an hour from the south. The highest wind gust observed was 18 miles per hour from the south, which occurred at 11:10 p.m. Yesterday the average wind speed was 6 miles per hour. Sunrise today is at 6:49 a.m. and sunset is at 6:35 p.m. The Mattoon, Illinois Airport Climate Summary for yesterday, September 30, 2026. Yesterday's high temperature of 89 degrees occurred at 3:36 p.m. The normal high is 74. Yesterday's low temperature of 64 degrees occurred at 6:16 a.m. The normal low is 51. No precipitation fell yesterday. Yesterday the maximum wind observed was 13 miles an hour from the south. The highest wind gust observed was 22 miles per hour from the south, which occurred at 1:49 p.m. Yesterday the average wind speed was 8 miles per hour. Sunrise today is at 6:49 a.m. and sunset is at 6:35 p.m. The time is currently 7:01 a.m. Central Daylight Time. 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Now for the official National Weather Service forecast for Champaign, Urbana, and surrounding areas of East Central Illinois. Today, partly sunny this morning, then mostly cloudy with a chance of showers with a slight chance of thunderstorms this afternoon. Highs in the mid-80s. Southwest winds 10 to 15 miles an hour with gusts up to 30 miles an hour. Chance of rain 50%. Tonight, showers with a slight chance of thunderstorms. Cooler with lows in the upper 50s. West winds 5 to 10 miles an hour, becoming north 10 to 15 miles an hour after midnight. Chance of rain near 100%. Friday, mostly cloudy with a chance of showers in the morning, then mostly sunny in the afternoon. Much cooler. Less humid with highs in the upper 60s. North winds 10 to 15 miles an hour with gusts up to 25 miles an hour. Chance of rain 50%. Friday night, clear, cooler with lows in the mid-40s. Northeast winds 5 to 10 miles an hour. Saturday, sunny. Highs in the lower 70s. East winds 5 to 10 miles an hour. Saturday night through Sunday night, mostly clear. Lows in the upper 40s. Highs in the mid-70s. Monday through Tuesday, clear. Highs in the upper 60s. Lows in the lower 40s. Tuesday night and Wednesday, mostly clear. Lows in the mid-40s. Highs in the mid-70s. Again, the forecast for Champaign, Urbana, and surrounding areas of East Central Illinois for today: partly sunny this morning, then mostly cloudy with a chance of showers and a slight chance of thunderstorms this afternoon. Highs in the mid-80s. Southwest winds 10 to 15 miles an hour with gusts up to 30 miles an hour. Chance of rain 50%. And now a discussion of hazardous weather conditions for the following counties in Illinois: Champaign, Coles, DeWitt, Douglas, Edgar, Moultrie, Piatt, and Vermilion. This hazardous weather outlook is for Central Illinois, East Central Illinois, Southeast Illinois, and West Central Illinois. For today and tonight, periods of showers and isolated thunderstorms are expected through tonight. Areas of locally heavy rain are possible, up to 1 to 2 inches. For Friday through Wednesday, no hazardous weather is expected at this time. Spotter information statement: spotter activation is not anticipated through tonight. The time is currently 7:04 a.m. Central Daylight Time. 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

All hazards, station WXJ76 in Champaign. Now for the official National Weather Service forecast for Champaign, Urbana, and surrounding areas of East Central Illinois. Today, partly sunny this morning, then mostly cloudy with a chance of showers with a slight chance of thunderstorms this afternoon. Highs in the mid-80s. Southwest winds 10 to 15 miles an hour with gusts up to 30 miles an hour. Chance of rain 50%. Tonight, showers with a slight chance of thunderstorms. Cooler with lows in the upper 50s. West winds 5 to 10 miles an hour, becoming north 10 to 15 miles an hour after midnight. Chance of rain near 100%. Friday, mostly cloudy with a chance of showers in the morning, then mostly sunny in the afternoon. Much cooler. Less humid with highs in the upper 60s. North winds 10 to 15 miles an hour with gusts up to 25 miles an hour. Chance of rain 50%. Friday night, clear, cooler with lows in the mid-40s. Northeast winds 5 to 10 miles an hour. Saturday, sunny. Highs in the lower 70s. East winds 5 to 10 miles an hour. Saturday night through Sunday night, mostly clear. Lows in the upper 40s. Highs in the mid-70s. Monday through Tuesday, clear. Highs in the upper 60s. Lows in the lower 40s. Tuesday night and Wednesday, mostly clear. Lows in the mid-40s. Highs in the mid-70s. Again, the forecast for Champaign, Urbana, and surrounding areas of East Central Illinois for today, partly sunny this morning, then mostly cloudy with a chance of showers and a slight chance of thunderstorms this afternoon. Highs in the mid-80s. Southwest winds 10 to 15 miles an hour with gusts up to 30 miles an hour. Chance of rain 50%. 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Programming originates from NOAA's National Weather Service office in Lincoln and transmits from the WCIA television tower near Seymour. The station serves the following counties: Champaign, DeWitt, Coles, Douglas, Edgar, Ford, Moultrie, Piatt, and Vermilion. 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At 7 a.m. at the Champaign Airport, skies were mostly cloudy. The temperature was 72 degrees, the dew point was 58, and the relative humidity was 61%. The wind was south at 8 miles an hour. The pressure was 29.91 inches and rising. Elsewhere around the area, it was mostly cloudy, with a temperature of 70 at Terre Haute, 71 at Mattoon, 73 at Decatur, and 74 at Springfield. It was cloudy, with a temperature of 70 at Peoria, and 72 at Bloomington. And once again at 7 a.m. at the Champaign Airport, under mostly cloudy skies, the temperature was 72. Looking elsewhere around the Midwest at 7 a.m., Chicago had light rain, and 65. Indianapolis was mostly cloudy, and 69. St. Louis was mostly cloudy, and 76. Kansas City had light rain, and 72. Des Moines had light rain, and 67. Milwaukee had light rain and fog, and 65. And now a discussion of hazardous weather conditions for the following counties in Illinois: Champaign, Coles, DeWitt, Douglas, Edgar, Moultrie, Piatt, and Vermilion. This hazardous weather outlook is for Central Illinois, East Central Illinois, Southeast Illinois, and West Central Illinois. For today and tonight, periods of showers and isolated thunderstorms are expected through tonight. Areas of locally heavy rain are possible, up to 1 to 2 inches. For Friday through Wednesday, no hazardous weather is expected at this time. Spotter information statement: spotter activation is not anticipated through tonight. The time is currently 7:08 a.m. Central Daylight Time. 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Now for the official National Weather Service forecast for Champaign, Urbana, and surrounding areas of East Central Illinois. Today, partly sunny this morning, then mostly cloudy with a chance of showers with a slight chance of thunderstorms this afternoon. Highs in the mid-80s. Southwest winds 10 to 15 miles an hour with gusts up to 30 miles an hour. Chance of rain 50%. Tonight, showers with a slight chance of thunderstorms.

0: cooler with lows in the upper 50s. West winds 5 to 10 miles an hour, becoming north 10 to 15 miles an hour after midnight. Chance of rain near 100%. Friday, mostly cloudy with a chance of showers in the morning, then mostly sunny in the afternoon. Much cooler. Less humid with highs in the upper 60s. North winds 10 to 15 miles an hour with gusts up to 25 miles an hour. Chance of rain 50%. Friday night, clear, cooler with lows in the mid-40s. Northeast winds 5 to 10 miles an hour. Saturday, sunny. Highs in the lower 70s. East winds 5 to 10 miles an hour. Saturday night through Sunday night, mostly clear. Lows in the upper 40s. Highs in the mid-70s. Monday through Tuesday, clear. Highs in the upper 60s. Lows in the lower 40s. Tuesday night and Wednesday, mostly clear. Lows in the mid-40s. Highs in the mid-70s. Again, the forecast for Champaign, Urbana and surrounding areas of East Central Illinois for today, partly sunny this morning, then mostly cloudy with a chance of showers and a slight chance of thunderstorms this afternoon. Highs in the mid-80s. Southwest winds 10 to 15 miles an hour with gusts up to 30 miles an hour. Chance of rain 50%. At 7 a.m. at the Champaign Airport, skies were mostly cloudy. The temperature was 72 degrees, the dew point was 58, and the relative humidity was 61%. The wind was south at 8 miles an hour. The pressure was 29.91 inches and rising. Elsewhere around the area, skies ranged from mostly cloudy to cloudy, and temperatures were around 70 degrees. And once again at 7 a.m. at the Champaign Airport, under mostly cloudy skies, the temperature was 72. Looking elsewhere around the Midwest at 7 a.m., Chicago had light rain, and 65. Indianapolis was mostly cloudy, and 69. St. Louis was mostly cloudy, and 76. Kansas City had light rain, and 72. Des Moines had light rain, and 67. Milwaukee had light rain and fog, and 65. And now a discussion of hazardous weather conditions for the following counties in Illinois: Champaign, Coles, DeWitt, Douglas, Edgar, Moultrie, Piatt, and Vermilion. This hazardous weather outlook is for Central Illinois, East Central Illinois, Southeast Illinois, and West Central Illinois. For today and tonight, periods of showers and isolated thunderstorms are expected through tonight. Areas of locally heavy rain are possible, up to 1 to 2 inches. For Friday through Wednesday, no hazardous weather is expected at this time. Spotter information statement: spotter activation is not anticipated through tonight. The time is currently 7:12 a.m. Central Daylight Time. 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Now for the official National Weather Service forecast for Champaign, Urbana and surrounding areas of East Central Illinois. Today, partly sunny this morning, then mostly cloudy with a chance of showers with a slight chance of thunderstorms this afternoon. Highs in the mid-80s. Southwest winds 10 to 15 miles an hour with gusts up to 30 miles an hour. Chance of rain 50%. Tonight, showers with a slight chance of thunderstorms. Cooler with lows in the upper 50s. West winds 5 to 10 miles an hour, becoming north 10 to 15 miles an hour after midnight. Chance of rain near 100%. Friday, mostly cloudy with a chance of showers in the morning, then mostly sunny in the afternoon. Much cooler. Less humid with highs in the upper 60s. North winds 10 to 15 miles an hour with gusts up to 25 miles an hour. Chance of rain 50%. Friday night, clear, cooler with lows in the mid-40s. Northeast winds 5 to 10 miles an hour. Saturday, sunny. Highs in the lower 70s. East winds 5 to 10 miles an hour. Saturday night through Sunday night, mostly clear. Lows in the upper 40s. Highs in the mid-70s. Monday through Tuesday, clear. Highs in the upper 60s. Lows in the lower 40s. Tuesday night and Wednesday, mostly clear. Lows in the mid-40s. Highs in the mid-70s. Again, the forecast for Champaign, Urbana and surrounding areas of East Central Illinois for today, partly sunny this morning, then mostly cloudy with a chance of showers and a slight chance of...
1: Thunderstorms this afternoon. Highs in the mid-80s. Southwest winds 10 to 15 miles an hour with gusts up to 30 miles an hour. Chance of rain 50%. At 7 a.m. at the Champaign Airport, skies were mostly cloudy. The temperature was 72 degrees, the dew point was 58, and the relative humidity was 61%. The wind was south at 8 miles an hour. The pressure was 29.91 inches and rising. Elsewhere around the area, skies ranged from mostly cloudy to cloudy, and temperatures were around 70 degrees. And once again at 7 a.m. at the Champaign Airport, under mostly cloudy skies, the temperature was 72. The Champaign, Illinois Airport Climate Summary for yesterday, September 30, 2026. Yesterday's high temperature of 81 degrees occurred at 1:09 p.m. The normal high is 75. Yesterday's low temperature of 64 degrees occurred at 4:53 a.m. The normal low is 49. A trace of precipitation fell yesterday. Yesterday the maximum wind observed was 12 miles an hour from the south. The highest wind gust observed was 18 miles per hour from the south, which occurred at 11:10 p.m. Yesterday the average wind speed was 6 miles per hour. Sunrise today is at 6:49 a.m. and sunset is at 6:35 p.m. The Mattoon, Illinois Airport Climate Summary for yesterday, September 30, 2026. Yesterday's high temperature of 89 degrees occurred at 3:36 p.m. The normal high is 74. Yesterday's low temperature of 64 degrees occurred at 6:16 a.m. The normal low is 51. No precipitation fell yesterday. Yesterday the maximum wind observed was 13 miles an hour from the south. The highest wind gust observed was 22 miles per hour from the south, which occurred at 1:49 p.m. Yesterday the average wind speed was 8 miles per hour. Sunrise today is at 6:49 a.m. and sunset is at 6:35 p.m. Looking elsewhere around the Midwest at 7 a.m., Chicago had light rain and 65. Indianapolis was mostly cloudy and 69. St. Louis was mostly cloudy and 76. Kansas City had light rain and 72. Des Moines had light rain and 67. Milwaukee had light rain and fog and 65. And now a discussion of hazardous weather conditions for the following counties in Illinois: Champaign, Coles, DeWitt, Douglas, Edgar, Moultrie, Piatt, and Vermilion. This hazardous weather outlook is for Central Illinois, East Central Illinois, Southeast Illinois, and West Central Illinois. For today and tonight, periods of showers and isolated thunderstorms are expected through tonight. Areas of locally heavy rain are possible, up to 1 to 2 inches. For Friday through Wednesday, no hazardous weather is expected at this time. Spotter information statement: spotter activation is not anticipated through tonight. The time is currently 7:17 a.m. Central Daylight Time. 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Now for the official National Weather Service forecast for Champaign, Urbana, and surrounding areas of East Central Illinois. Today, partly sunny this morning, then mostly cloudy with a chance of showers with a slight chance of thunderstorms this afternoon. Highs in the mid-80s. Southwest winds 10 to 15 miles an hour with gusts up to 30 miles an hour. Chance of rain 50%. Tonight, showers with a slight chance of thunderstorms. Cooler with lows in the upper 50s. West winds 5 to 10 miles an hour, becoming north 10 to 15 miles an hour after midnight. Chance of rain near 100%. Friday, mostly cloudy with a chance of showers in the morning, then mostly sunny in the afternoon. Much cooler. Less humid with highs in the upper 60s. North winds 10 to 15 miles an hour with gusts up to 25 miles an hour. Chance of rain 50%. Friday night, clear, cooler with lows in the mid-40s. Northeast winds 5 to 10 miles an hour. Saturday, sunny. Highs in the lower 70s. East winds 5 to 10 miles an hour. Saturday night through Sunday night, mostly clear. Lows in the upper 40s. Highs in the mid-70s. Monday through Tuesday, clear. Highs in the upper 60s. Lows in the lower 40s. Tuesday night and Wednesday, mostly clear. Lows in the mid-40s. Highs

airport, skies were mostly cloudy. The temperature was 72 degrees, the dew point was 58, and the relative humidity was 61%. The wind was south at 8 miles an hour. The pressure was 29.91 inches and rising. Elsewhere around the area, skies ranged from mostly cloudy to cloudy, and temperatures were around 70 degrees. And once again at 7 a.m. at the Champaign Airport, under mostly cloudy skies, the temperature was 72. Looking elsewhere around the Midwest at 7 a.m., Chicago had light rain, and 65. Indianapolis was mostly cloudy, and 69. St. Louis was mostly cloudy, and 76. Kansas City had light rain, and 72. Des Moines had light rain, and 67. Milwaukee had light rain and fog, and 65. And now a discussion of hazardous weather conditions for the following counties in Illinois: Champaign, Coles, DeWitt, Douglas, Edgar, Moultrie, Piatt, and Vermilion. This hazardous weather outlook is for Central Illinois, East Central Illinois, Southeast Illinois, and West Central Illinois. For today and tonight, periods of showers and isolated thunderstorms are expected through tonight. Areas of locally heavy rain are possible, up to 1 to 2 inches. For Friday through Wednesday, no hazardous weather is expected at this time. Spotter information statement: spotter activation is not anticipated through tonight. The time is currently 7:21 a.m. Central Daylight Time. 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Now for the official National Weather Service forecast for Champaign, Urbana, and surrounding areas of East Central Illinois. Today, partly sunny this morning, then mostly cloudy with a chance of showers with a slight chance of thunderstorms this afternoon. Highs in the mid-80s. Southwest winds 10 to 15 miles an hour with gusts up to 30 miles an hour. Chance of rain 50%. Tonight, showers with a slight chance of thunderstorms. Cooler with lows in the upper 50s. West winds 5 to 10 miles an hour, becoming north 10 to 15 miles an hour after midnight. Chance of rain near 100%. Friday, mostly cloudy with a chance of showers in the morning, then mostly sunny in the afternoon. Much cooler. Less humid with highs in the upper 60s. North winds 10 to 15 miles an hour with gusts up to 25 miles an hour. Chance of rain 50%. Friday night, clear, cooler with lows in the mid-40s. Northeast winds 5 to 10 miles an hour. Saturday, sunny. Highs in the lower 70s. East winds 5 to 10 miles an hour. Saturday night through Sunday night, mostly clear. Lows in the upper 40s. Highs in the mid-70s. Monday through Tuesday, clear. Highs in the upper 60s. Lows in the lower 40s. Tuesday night and Wednesday, mostly clear. Lows in the mid-40s. Highs in the mid-70s. Again, the forecast for Champaign, Urbana, and surrounding areas of East Central Illinois for today: partly sunny this morning, then mostly cloudy with a chance of showers and a slight chance of thunderstorms this afternoon. Highs in the mid-80s. Southwest winds 10 to 15 miles an hour with gusts up to 30 miles an hour. Chance of rain 50%. At 7 a.m. at the Champaign Airport, skies were mostly cloudy. The temperature was 72 degrees, the dew point was 58, and the relative humidity was 61%. The wind was south at 8 miles an hour. The pressure was 29.91 inches and rising. Elsewhere around the area, skies ranged from partly cloudy to mostly cloudy, and temperatures were around 70 degrees. And once again at 7 a.m. at the Champaign Airport, under mostly cloudy skies, the temperature was 72. Looking elsewhere around the Midwest at 7 a.m., Chicago had light rain, and 65. Indianapolis was mostly cloudy, and 69. St. Louis was mostly cloudy, and 76. Kansas City had light rain, and 72. Des Moines had light rain, and 67. Milwaukee had light rain and fog, and 65. And now a discussion of hazardous weather conditions for the following counties in Illinois: Champaign, Coles, DeWitt, Douglas, Edgar, Moultrie, Piatt, and Vermilion. This hazardous weather outlook is for Central Illinois, East Central Illinois, Southeast Illinois, and West Central Illinois. For today and tonight, periods of showers.

and isolated thunderstorms are expected through tonight. Areas of locally heavy rain are possible, up to 1 to 2 inches. For Friday through Wednesday, no hazardous weather is expected at this time. Spotter information statement, spotter activation is not anticipated through tonight. The time is currently 7:25 a.m. Central Daylight Time. 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Now for the official National Weather Service forecast for Champaign, Urbana and surrounding areas of East Central Illinois. Today, partly sunny this morning, then mostly cloudy with a chance of showers with a slight chance of thunderstorms this afternoon. Highs in the mid-80s. Southwest winds 10 to 15 miles an hour with gusts up to 30 miles an hour. Chance of rain 50%. Tonight, showers with a slight chance of thunderstorms. Cooler with lows in the upper 50s. West winds 5 to 10 miles an hour, becoming north 10 to 15 miles an hour after midnight. Chance of rain near 100%. Friday, mostly cloudy with a chance of showers in the morning, then mostly sunny in the afternoon. Much cooler. Less humid with highs in the upper 60s. North winds 10 to 15 miles an hour with gusts up to 25 miles an hour. Chance of rain 50%. Friday night, clear, cooler with lows in the mid-40s. Northeast winds 5 to 10 miles an hour. Saturday, sunny. Highs in the lower 70s. East winds 5 to 10 miles an hour. Saturday night through Sunday night, mostly clear. Lows in the upper 40s. Highs in the mid-70s. Monday through Tuesday, clear. Highs in the upper 60s. Lows in the lower 40s. Tuesday night and Wednesday, mostly clear. Lows in the mid-40s. Highs in the mid-70s. Again, the forecast for Champaign, Urbana and surrounding areas of East Central Illinois for today, partly sunny this morning, then mostly cloudy with a chance of showers and a slight chance of thunderstorms this afternoon. Highs in the mid-80s. Southwest winds 10 to 15 miles an hour with gusts up to 30 miles an hour. Chance of rain 50%. At 7 a.m. at the Champaign Airport, skies were mostly cloudy. The temperature was 72 degrees, the dew point was 58, and the relative humidity was 61%. The wind was south at 8 miles an hour. The pressure was 29.91 inches and rising. Elsewhere around the area, skies ranged from partly cloudy to mostly cloudy, and temperatures were around 70 degrees. And once again at 7 a.m. at the Champaign Airport, under mostly cloudy skies, the temperature was 72. Looking elsewhere around the Midwest at 7 a.m., Chicago had light rain, and 65. Indianapolis was mostly cloudy, and 69. St. Louis was mostly cloudy, and 76. Kansas City had rain and fog, and 71. Des Moines had light rain, and 67. Milwaukee had light rain and fog, and 65. And now a discussion of hazardous weather conditions for the following counties in Illinois: Champaign, Coles, DeWitt, Douglas, Edgar, Moultrie, Piatt, and Vermilion. This hazardous weather outlook is for Central Illinois, East Central Illinois, Southeast Illinois, and West Central Illinois. For today and tonight, periods of showers and isolated thunderstorms are expected through tonight. Areas of locally heavy rain are possible, up to 1 to 2 inches. For Friday through Wednesday, no hazardous weather is expected at this time. Spotter information statement, spotter activation is not anticipated through tonight. The time is currently 7:29 a.m. Central Daylight Time. 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Now for the official National Weather Service forecast for Champaign, Urbana and surrounding areas of East Central Illinois. Today, partly sunny this morning, then mostly cloudy with a chance of showers with a slight chance of thunderstorms this afternoon. Highs in the mid-80s. Southwest winds 10 to 15 miles an hour with gusts up to 30 miles an hour. Chance of rain 50%. Tonight, showers with a slight chance of thunderstorms. Cooler with lows in the upper 50s. West winds 5 to 10 miles an hour, becoming north 10 to 15 miles an hour after midnight. Chance of rain near 100%. Friday, mostly cloudy with a chance of showers in the morning, then mostly sunny in the afternoon.

Noon. Much cooler. Less humid with highs in the upper 60s. North winds 10 to 15 miles an hour with gusts up to 25 miles an hour. Chance of rain 50%. Friday night, clear, cooler with lows in the mid-40s. Northeast winds 5 to 10 miles an hour. Saturday, sunny. Highs in the lower 70s. East winds 5 to 10 miles an hour. Saturday night through Sunday night, mostly clear. Lows in the upper 40s. Highs in the mid-70s. Monday through Tuesday, clear. Highs in the upper 60s. Lows in the lower 40s. Tuesday night and Wednesday, mostly clear. Lows in the mid-40s. Highs in the mid-70s. Again, the forecast for Champaign, Urbana and surrounding areas of East Central Illinois for today, partly sunny this morning, then mostly cloudy with a chance of showers and a slight chance of thunderstorms this afternoon. Highs in the mid-80s. Southwest winds 10 to 15 miles an hour with gusts up to 30 miles an hour. Chance of rain 50%. The Champaign, Illinois Airport Climate Summary for yesterday, September 30, 2026. Yesterday's high temperature of 81 degrees occurred at 1:09 p.m. The normal high is 75. Yesterday's low temperature of 64 degrees occurred at 4:53 a.m. The normal low is 49. A trace of precipitation fell yesterday. Yesterday the maximum wind observed was 12 miles an hour from the south. The highest wind gust observed was 18 miles per hour from the south, which occurred at 11:10 p.m. Yesterday the average wind speed was 6 miles per hour. Sunrise today is at 6:49 a.m. and sunset is at 6:35 p.m. The Mattoon, Illinois Airport Climate Summary for yesterday, September 30, 2026. Yesterday's high temperature of 89 degrees occurred at 3:36 p.m. The normal high is 74. Yesterday's low temperature of 64 degrees occurred at 6:16 a.m. The normal low is 51. No precipitation fell yesterday. Yesterday the maximum wind observed was 13 miles an hour from the south. The highest wind gust observed was 22 miles per hour from the south, which occurred at 1:49 p.m. Yesterday the average wind speed was 8 miles per hour. Sunrise today is at 6:49 a.m. and sunset is at 6:35 p.m. At 7 a.m. at the Champaign Airport, skies were mostly cloudy. The temperature was 72 degrees, the dew point was 58, and the relative humidity was 61%. The wind was south at 8 miles an hour. The pressure was 29.91 inches and rising. Elsewhere around the area, skies ranged from partly cloudy to mostly cloudy, and temperatures were around 70 degrees. And once again at 7 a.m. at the Champaign Airport, under mostly cloudy skies, miles an hour. The pressure was 29.91 inches and rising. Elsewhere around the area, skies ranged from partly cloudy to mostly cloudy, and temperatures were around 70 degrees. And once again at 7 a.m. at the Champaign Airport, under mostly cloudy skies, the temperature was 72. Looking elsewhere around the Midwest at 7 a.m., Chicago had light rain, and 65. Indianapolis was mostly cloudy, and 69. St. Louis was mostly cloudy, and 76. Kansas City had rain and fog, and 71. Des Moines had light rain, and 67. Milwaukee had light rain and fog, and 65. And now a discussion of hazardous weather conditions for the following counties in Illinois: Champaign, Coles, DeWitt, Douglas, Edgar, Moultrie, Piatt, and Vermilion. This hazardous weather outlook is for Central Illinois, East Central Illinois, Southeast Illinois, and West Central Illinois. For today and tonight, periods of showers and isolated thunderstorms are expected through tonight. Areas of locally heavy rain are possible, up to 1 to 2 inches. For Friday through Wednesday, no hazardous weather is expected at this time. Spotter information statement: spotter activation is not anticipated through tonight. The time is currently 7:34 a.m. Central Daylight Time. 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Now for the official National Weather Service forecast for Champaign, Urbana and surrounding areas of East Central Illinois. Today, partly sunny this morning, then mostly cloudy with a chance of showers with a slight chance of thunderstorms this afternoon.

highs in the mid-80s. Southwest winds 10 to 15 miles an hour with gusts up to 30 miles an hour. Chance of rain 50%. Tonight, showers with a slight chance of thunderstorms. Cooler with lows in the upper 50s. West winds 5 to 10 miles an hour, becoming north 10 to 15 miles an hour after midnight. Chance of rain near 100%. Friday, mostly cloudy with a chance of showers in the morning, then mostly sunny in the afternoon. Much cooler. Less humid with highs in the upper 60s. North winds 10 to 15 miles an hour with gusts up to 25 miles an hour. Chance of rain 50%. Friday night, clear, cooler with lows in the mid-40s. Northeast winds 5 to 10 miles an hour. Saturday, sunny. Highs in the lower 70s. East winds 5 to 10 miles an hour. Saturday night through Sunday night, mostly clear. Lows in the upper 40s. Highs in the mid-70s. Monday through Tuesday, clear. Highs in the upper 60s. Lows in the lower 40s. Tuesday night and Wednesday, mostly clear. Lows in the mid-40s. Highs in the mid-70s. Again, the forecast for Champaign, Urbana and surrounding areas of East Central Illinois for today, partly sunny this morning, then mostly cloudy with a chance of showers and a slight chance of thunderstorms this afternoon. Highs in the mid-80s. Southwest winds 10 to 15 miles an hour with gusts up to 30 miles an hour. Chance of rain 50%. At 7 a.m. at the Champaign Airport, skies were mostly cloudy. The temperature was 72 degrees, the dew point was 58, and the relative humidity was 61%. The wind was south at 8 miles an hour. The pressure was 29.91 inches and rising. Elsewhere around the area, skies ranged from partly cloudy to mostly cloudy, and temperatures were around 70 degrees. And once again at 7 a.m. at the Champaign Airport, under mostly cloudy skies, the temperature was 72. Looking elsewhere around the Midwest at 7 a.m., Chicago had light rain, and 65. Indianapolis was mostly cloudy, and 69. St. Louis was mostly cloudy, and 76. Kansas City had rain and fog, and 71. Des Moines had light rain, and 67. Milwaukee had light rain and fog, and 65. And now a discussion of hazardous weather conditions for the following counties in Illinois: Champaign, Coles, DeWitt, Douglas, Edgar, Moultrie, Piatt, and Vermilion. This hazardous weather outlook is for Central Illinois, East Central Illinois, Southeast Illinois, and West Central Illinois. For today and tonight, periods of showers and isolated thunderstorms are expected through tonight. Areas of locally heavy rain are possible, up to 1 to 2 inches. For Friday through Wednesday, no hazardous weather is expected at this time. Spotter information statement: spotter activation is not anticipated through tonight. The time is currently 7:38 a.m. Central Daylight Time. 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Now for the official National Weather Service forecast for Champaign, Urbana and surrounding areas of East Central Illinois. Today, partly sunny this morning, then mostly cloudy with a chance of showers with a slight chance of thunderstorms this afternoon. Highs in the mid-80s. Southwest winds 10 to 15 miles an hour with gusts up to 30 miles an hour. Chance of rain 50%. Tonight, showers with a slight chance of thunderstorms. Cooler with lows in the upper 50s. West winds 5 to 10 miles an hour, becoming north 10 to 15 miles an hour after midnight. Chance of rain near 100%. Friday, mostly cloudy with a chance of showers in the morning, then mostly sunny in the afternoon. Much cooler. Less humid with highs in the upper 60s. North winds 10 to 15 miles an hour with gusts up to 25 miles an hour. Chance of rain 50%. Friday night, clear, cooler with lows in the mid-40s. Northeast winds 5 to 10 miles an hour. Saturday, sunny. Highs in the lower 70s. East winds 5 to 10 miles an hour. Saturday night through Sunday night, mostly clear. Lows in the upper 40s. Highs in the mid-70s. Monday through Tuesday, clear. Highs in the upper 60s. Lows in the lower 40s. Tuesday night and Wednesday, mostly clear. Lows in

40s. Highs in the mid-70s. Again, the forecast for Champaign, Urbana, and surrounding areas of East Central Illinois for today, partly sunny this morning, then mostly cloudy with a chance of showers and a slight chance of thunderstorms this afternoon. Highs in the mid-80s. Southwest winds 10 to 15 miles an hour with gusts up to 30 miles an hour. Chance of rain 50%. Now for the official National Weather Service forecast for Champaign, Urbana, and surrounding areas of East Central Illinois. Rest of today, partly sunny this morning, then becoming mostly cloudy. A chance of showers with a slight chance of thunderstorms this afternoon. Highs in the mid-80s. Southwest winds 10 to 15 miles an hour with gusts up to 30 miles an hour. Chance of rain 50%. Tonight, showers with a slight chance of thunderstorms. Cooler with lows in the upper 50s. West winds 5 to 10 miles an hour, becoming north 10 to 15 miles an hour after midnight. Chance of rain near 100%. Friday, mostly cloudy with a chance of showers in the morning, then mostly sunny in the afternoon. Much cooler. Less humid with highs in the upper 60s. North winds 10 to 15 miles an hour with gusts up to 25 miles an hour. Chance of rain 50%. Friday night, clear, cooler with lows in the mid-40s. Northeast winds 5 to 10 miles an hour. Saturday, sunny. Highs in the lower 70s. East winds 5 to 10 miles an hour. Saturday night through Sunday night, mostly clear. Lows in the upper 40s. Highs in the mid-70s. Monday through Tuesday, clear. Highs in the upper 60s. Lows in the lower 40s. Tuesday night and Wednesday, mostly clear. Lows in the mid-40s. Highs in the mid-70s. Again, the forecast for Champaign, Urbana, and surrounding areas of East Central Illinois for the rest of today, partly sunny this morning, then becoming mostly cloudy. A chance of showers and a slight chance of thunderstorms this afternoon. Highs in the mid-80s. Southwest winds 10 to 15 miles an hour with gusts up to 30 miles an hour. Chance of rain 50%. At 7 a.m. at the Champaign Airport, skies were mostly cloudy. The temperature was 72 degrees, the dew point was 58, and the relative humidity was 61%. The wind was south at 8 miles an hour. The pressure was 29.91 inches and rising. Elsewhere around the area, skies ranged from partly cloudy to mostly cloudy, and temperatures were around 70 degrees. And once again at 7 a.m. at the Champaign Airport, under mostly cloudy skies, the temperature was 72. Looking elsewhere around the Midwest at 7 a.m., Chicago had light rain, and 65. Indianapolis was mostly cloudy, and 69. St. Louis was mostly cloudy, and 76. Kansas City had rain and fog, and 71. Des Moines had light rain, and 67. Milwaukee had light rain and fog, and 65. And now a discussion of hazardous weather conditions for the following counties in Illinois: Champaign, Coles, DeWitt, Douglas, Edgar, Moultrie, Piatt, and Vermilion. This hazardous weather outlook is for Central Illinois, East Central Illinois, Southeast Illinois, and West Central Illinois. For today and tonight, periods of showers and isolated thunderstorms are expected through tonight. Areas of locally heavy rain are possible, up to 1 to 2 inches. For Friday through Wednesday, no hazardous weather is expected at this time. Spotter information statement: spotter activation is not anticipated through tonight. The time is currently 7:44 a.m. Central Daylight Time. 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Now for the official National Weather Service forecast for Champaign, Urbana, and surrounding areas of East Central Illinois. Rest of today, partly sunny this morning, then becoming mostly cloudy. A chance of showers with a slight chance of thunderstorms this afternoon. Highs in the mid-80s. Southwest winds 10 to 15 miles an hour with gusts up to 30 miles an hour. Chance of rain 50%. Tonight, showers with a slight chance of thunderstorms. Cooler with lows in the upper 50s. West winds 5 to 10 miles an hour, becoming north 10 to 15 miles an hour after midnight. Chance of rain near 100%. Friday, mostly cloudy with a chance of showers in the morning, then mostly sunny in the afternoon.
Much cooler. Less humid with highs in the upper 60s. North winds 10 to 15 miles an hour with gusts up to 25 miles an hour. Chance of rain 50%. Friday night, clear, cooler with lows in the mid-40s. Northeast winds 5 to 10 miles an hour. Saturday, sunny. Highs in the lower 70s. East winds 5 to 10 miles an hour. Saturday night through Sunday night, mostly clear. Lows in the upper 40s. Highs in the mid-70s. Monday through Tuesday, clear. Highs in the upper 60s. Lows in the lower 40s. Tuesday night and Wednesday, mostly clear. Lows in the mid-40s. Highs in the mid-70s. Again, the forecast for Champaign, Urbana and surrounding areas of East Central Illinois for the rest of today, partly sunny this morning, then becoming mostly cloudy. A chance of showers and a slight chance of thunderstorms this afternoon. Highs in the mid-80s. Southwest winds 10 to 15 miles an hour with gusts up to 30 miles an hour. Chance of rain 50%. The Champaign, Illinois Airport Climate Summary for yesterday, September 30, 2026. Yesterday's high temperature of 81 degrees occurred at 1:09 p.m. The normal high is 75. Yesterday's low temperature of 64 degrees occurred at 4:53 a.m. The normal low is 49. A trace of precipitation fell yesterday. Yesterday the maximum wind observed was 12 miles an hour from the south. The highest wind gust observed was 18 miles per hour from the south, which occurred at 11:10 p.m. Yesterday the average wind speed was 6 miles per hour. Sunrise today is at 6:49 a.m. and sunset is at 6:35 p.m. The Mattoon, Illinois Airport Climate Summary for yesterday, September 30, 2026. Yesterday's high temperature of 89 degrees occurred at 3:36 p.m. The normal high is 74. Yesterday's low temperature of 64 degrees occurred at 6:16 a.m. The normal low is 51. No precipitation fell yesterday. Yesterday the maximum wind observed was 13 miles an hour from the south. The highest wind gust observed was 22 miles per hour from the south, which occurred at 1:49 p.m. Yesterday the average wind speed was 8 miles per hour. Sunrise today is at 6:49 a.m. and sunset is at 6:35 p.m. At 7 a.m. at the Champaign Airport, skies were mostly cloudy. The temperature was 72 degrees, the dew point was 58, and the relative humidity was 61%. The wind was south at 8 miles an hour. The pressure was 29.91 inches and rising. Elsewhere around the area, skies ranged from partly cloudy to mostly cloudy, and temperatures were around 70 degrees. And once again at 7 a.m. at the Champaign Airport, under mostly cloudy skies, the temperature was 72. Looking elsewhere around the Midwest at 7 a.m., Chicago had light rain, and 65. Indianapolis was mostly cloudy, and 69. St. Louis was mostly cloudy, and 76. Kansas City had rain and fog, and 71. Des Moines had light rain, and 67. Milwaukee had light rain and fog, and 65. And now a discussion of hazardous weather conditions for the following counties in Illinois: Champaign, Coles, DeWitt, Douglas, Edgar, Moultrie, Piatt, and Vermilion. This hazardous weather outlook is for Central Illinois, East Central Illinois, Southeast Illinois, and West Central Illinois. For today and tonight, periods of showers and isolated thunderstorms are expected through tonight. Areas of locally heavy rain are possible, up to 1 to 2 inches. For Friday through Wednesday, no hazardous weather is expected at this time. Spotter information statement: spotter activation is not anticipated through tonight. The time is currently 7:49 a.m. Central Daylight Time. 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Now for the official National Weather Service forecast for Champaign, Urbana and surrounding areas of East Central Illinois. Rest of today, partly sunny this morning, then becoming mostly cloudy. A chance of showers with a slight chance of thunderstorms this afternoon. Highs in the mid-80s. Southwest winds 10 to 15 miles an hour with gusts up to 30 miles an hour. Chance of rain 50%. Tonight, showers with a slight chance of thunderstorms.

Lows in the upper 50s. West winds 5 to 10 miles an hour, becoming north 10 to 15 miles an hour after midnight. Chance of rain near 100%. Friday, mostly cloudy with a chance of showers in the morning, then mostly sunny in the afternoon. Much cooler. Less humid with highs in the upper 60s. North winds 10 to 15 miles an hour with gusts up to 25 miles an hour. Chance of rain 50%. Friday night, clear, cooler with lows in the mid-40s. Northeast winds 5 to 10 miles an hour. Saturday, sunny. Highs in the lower 70s. East winds 5 to 10 miles an hour. Saturday night through Sunday night, mostly clear. Lows in the upper 40s. Highs in the mid-70s. Monday through Tuesday, clear. Highs in the upper 60s. Lows in the lower 40s. Tuesday night and Wednesday, mostly clear. Lows in the mid-40s. Highs in the mid-70s. Again, the forecast for Champaign, Urbana and surrounding areas of East Central Illinois for the rest of today, partly sunny this morning, then becoming mostly cloudy. A chance of showers and a slight chance of thunderstorms this afternoon. Highs in the mid-80s. Southwest winds 10 to 15 miles an hour with gusts up to 30 miles an hour. Chance of rain 50%. At 7 a.m. at the Champaign Airport, skies were mostly cloudy. The temperature was 72 degrees, the dew point was 58, and the relative humidity was 61%. The wind was south at 8 miles an hour. The pressure was 29.91 inches and rising. Elsewhere around the area, skies ranged from partly cloudy to mostly cloudy, and temperatures were around 70 degrees. And once again at 7 a.m. at the Champaign Airport, under mostly cloudy skies, the temperature was 72. Looking elsewhere around the Midwest at 7 a.m., Chicago had light rain, and 65. Indianapolis was mostly cloudy, and 69. St. Louis was mostly cloudy, and 76. Kansas City had rain and fog, and 71. Des Moines had light rain, and 67. Milwaukee had light rain and fog, and 65. And now a discussion of hazardous weather conditions for the following counties in Illinois: Champaign, Coles, DeWitt, Douglas, Edgar, Moultrie, Piatt, and Vermilion. This hazardous weather outlook is for Central Illinois, East Central Illinois, Southeast Illinois, and West Central Illinois. For today and tonight, periods of showers and isolated thunderstorms are expected through tonight. Areas of locally heavy rain are possible, up to 1 to 2 inches. For Friday through Wednesday, no hazardous weather is expected at this time. Spotter information statement: spotter activation is not anticipated through tonight. The time is currently 7:53 a.m. Central Daylight Time. 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Now for the official National Weather Service forecast for Champaign, Urbana and surrounding areas of East Central Illinois. Rest of today, partly sunny this morning, then becoming mostly cloudy. A chance of showers with a slight chance of thunderstorms this afternoon. Highs in the mid-80s. Southwest winds 10 to 15 miles an hour with gusts up to 30 miles an hour. Chance of rain 50%. Tonight, showers with a slight chance of thunderstorms. Cooler with lows in the upper 50s. West winds 5 to 10 miles an hour, becoming north 10 to 15 miles an hour after midnight. Chance of rain near 100%. Friday, mostly cloudy with a chance of showers in the morning, then mostly sunny in the afternoon. Much cooler. Less humid with highs in the upper 60s. North winds 10 to 15 miles an hour with gusts up to 25 miles an hour. Chance of rain 50%. Friday night, clear, cooler with lows in the mid-40s. Northeast winds 5 to 10 miles an hour. Saturday, sunny. Highs in the lower 70s. East winds 5 to 10 miles an hour. Saturday night through Sunday night, mostly clear. Lows in the upper 40s. Highs in the mid-70s. Monday through Tuesday, clear. Highs in the upper 60s. Lows in the lower 40s. Tuesday night and Wednesday, mostly clear. Lows in the mid-40s. Highs in the mid-70s. Again, the forecast for Champaign, Urbana and surrounding areas of East Central Illinois for the rest of today, partly sunny this morning.

then becoming mostly cloudy. A chance of showers and a slight chance of thunderstorms this afternoon. Highs in the mid-80s. Southwest winds 10 to 15 miles an hour with gusts up to 30 miles an hour. Chance of rain 50%. At 7 a.m. at the Champaign Airport, skies were mostly cloudy. The temperature was 72 degrees, the dew point was 58, and the relative humidity was 61%. The wind was south at 8 miles an hour. The pressure was 29.91 inches and rising. Elsewhere around the area, skies ranged from partly cloudy to mostly cloudy, and temperatures were around 70 degrees. And once again at 7 a.m. at the Champaign Airport, under mostly cloudy skies, the temperature was 72. Looking elsewhere around the Midwest at 7 a.m., Chicago had light rain, and 65. Indianapolis was mostly cloudy, and 69. St. Louis was mostly cloudy, and 76. Kansas City had rain and fog, and 71. Des Moines had light rain, and 67. Milwaukee had light rain and fog, and 65. And now a discussion of hazardous weather conditions for the following counties in Illinois: Champaign, Coles, DeWitt, Douglas, Edgar, Moultrie, Piatt, and Vermilion. This hazardous weather outlook is for Central Illinois, East Central Illinois, Southeast Illinois, and West Central Illinois. For today and tonight, periods of showers and isolated thunderstorms are expected through tonight. Areas of locally heavy rain are possible, up to 1 to 2 inches. For Friday through Wednesday, no hazardous weather is expected at this time. Spotter information statement: spotter activation is not anticipated through tonight. The time is currently 7:56 a.m. Central Daylight Time. 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Now for the official National Weather Service forecast for Champaign, Urbana, and surrounding areas of East Central Illinois. Rest of today, partly sunny this morning, then becoming mostly cloudy. A chance of showers with a slight chance of thunderstorms this afternoon. Highs in the mid-80s. Southwest winds 10 to 15 miles an hour with gusts up to 30 miles an hour. Chance of rain 50%. Tonight, showers with a slight chance of thunderstorms. Cooler with lows in the upper 50s. West winds 5 to 10 miles an hour, becoming north 10 to 15 miles an hour after midnight. Chance of rain near 100%. Friday, mostly cloudy with a chance of showers in the morning, then mostly sunny in the afternoon. Much cooler. Less humid with highs in the upper 60s. North winds 10 to 15 miles an hour with gusts up to 25 miles an hour. Chance of rain 50%. Friday night, clear, cooler with lows in the mid-40s. Northeast winds 5 to 10 miles an hour. Saturday, sunny. Highs in the lower 70s. East winds 5 to 10 miles an hour. Saturday night through Sunday night, mostly clear. Lows in the upper 40s. Highs in the mid-70s. Monday through Tuesday, clear. Highs in the upper 60s. Lows in the lower 40s. Tuesday night and Wednesday, mostly clear. Lows in the mid-40s. Highs in the mid-70s. Again, the forecast for Champaign, Urbana, and surrounding areas of East Central Illinois for the rest of today: partly sunny this morning, then becoming mostly cloudy. A chance of showers and a slight chance of thunderstorms this afternoon. Highs in the mid-80s. Southwest winds 10 to 15 miles an hour with gusts up to 30 miles an hour. Chance of rain 50%. At 7 a.m. at the Champaign Airport, skies were mostly cloudy. The temperature was 72 degrees, the dew point was 58, and the relative humidity was 61%. The wind was south at 8 miles an hour. The pressure was 29.91 inches and rising. Elsewhere around the area, skies ranged from partly cloudy to mostly cloudy, and temperatures were around 70 degrees. And once again at 7 a.m. at the Champaign Airport, under mostly cloudy skies, the temperature was 72. Looking elsewhere around the Midwest at 7 a.m., Chicago had light rain, and 65. Indianapolis was mostly cloudy, and 69. St. Louis was mostly cloudy, and 76. Kansas City had rain and fog, and 71. Des Moines had light rain, and 67.
Milwaukee had light rain and fog and 65. The Champaign, Illinois Airport Climate Summary for yesterday, September 30, 2026. Yesterday's high temperature of 81 degrees occurred at 1:09 p.m. The normal high is 75. Yesterday's low temperature of 64 degrees occurred at 4:53 a.m. The normal low is 49. A trace of precipitation fell yesterday. Yesterday the maximum wind observed was 12 miles an hour from the south. The highest wind gust observed was 18 miles per hour from the south, which occurred at 11:10 p.m. Yesterday the average wind speed was 6 miles per hour. Sunrise today is at 6:49 a.m. and sunset is at 6:35 p.m. The Mattoon, Illinois Airport Climate Summary for yesterday, September 30, 2026. Yesterday's high temperature of 89 degrees occurred at 3:36 p.m. The normal high is 74. Yesterday's low temperature of 64 degrees occurred at 6:16 a.m. The normal low is 51. No precipitation fell yesterday. Yesterday the maximum wind observed was 13 miles an hour from the south. The highest wind gust observed was 22 miles per hour from the south, which occurred at 1:49 p.m. Yesterday the average wind speed was 8 miles per hour. Sunrise today is at 6:49 a.m. and sunset is at 6:35 p.m. And now a discussion of hazardous weather conditions for the following counties in Illinois: Champaign, Coles, DeWitt, Douglas, Edgar, Moultrie, Piatt, and Vermilion. This hazardous weather outlook is for Central Illinois, East Central Illinois, Southeast Illinois, and West Central Illinois. For today and tonight, periods of showers and isolated thunderstorms are expected through tonight. Areas of locally heavy rain are possible, up to 1 to 2 inches. For Friday through Wednesday, no hazardous weather is expected at this time. Spotter information statement: spotter activation is not anticipated through tonight. The time is currently 8:02 a.m. Central Daylight Time. 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Now for the official National Weather Service forecast for Champaign, Urbana, and surrounding areas of East Central Illinois. Rest of today, partly sunny this morning, then becoming mostly cloudy. A chance of showers with a slight chance of thunderstorms this afternoon. Highs in the mid-80s. Southwest winds 10 to 15 miles an hour with gusts up to 30 miles an hour. Chance of rain 50%. Tonight, showers with a slight chance of thunderstorms. Cooler with lows in the upper 50s. West winds 5 to 10 miles an hour, becoming north 10 to 15 miles an hour after midnight. Chance of rain near 100%. Friday, mostly cloudy with a chance of showers in the morning, then mostly sunny in the afternoon. Much cooler. Less humid with highs in the upper 60s. North winds 10 to 15 miles an hour with gusts up to 25 miles an hour. Chance of rain 50%. Friday night, clear, cooler with lows in the mid-40s. Northeast winds 5 to 10 miles an hour. Saturday, sunny. Highs in the lower 70s. East winds 5 to 10 miles an hour. Saturday night through Sunday night, mostly clear. Lows in the upper 40s. Highs in the mid-70s. Monday through Tuesday, clear. Highs in the upper 60s. Lows in the lower 40s. Tuesday night and Wednesday, mostly clear. Lows in the mid-40s. Highs in the mid-70s. Again, the forecast for Champaign, Urbana, and surrounding areas of East Central Illinois for the rest of today: partly sunny this morning, then becoming mostly cloudy. A chance of showers and a slight chance of thunderstorms this afternoon. Highs in the mid-80s. Southwest winds 10 to 15 miles an hour with gusts up to 30 miles an hour. Chance of rain 50%. At 8 a.m. at the Champaign Airport, skies were partly sunny. The temperature was 72 degrees, the dew point was 58, and the relative humidity was 61%. The wind was south at 8 miles an hour. The pressure was 29.91 inches and steady. Elsewhere around the area, skies ranged from mostly sunny to partly sunny, and temperatures were in the lower to mid-70s. And once again at 8 a.m. at the Champaign Airport, under partly sunny skies, the temperature was 72. And now a discussion of hazardous weather conditions for the following counties
in Illinois, Champaign, Cole.

DeWitt, Douglas, Edgar, Moultrie, Pyatt, and Vermilion. This hazardous weather outlook is for Central Illinois, East Central Illinois, Southeast Illinois, and West Central Illinois. For today and tonight, periods of showers and isolated thunderstorms are expected through tonight. Areas of locally heavy rain are possible, up to 1 to 2 inches. For Friday through Wednesday, no hazardous weather is expected at this time. Spotter information statement, spotter activation is not anticipated through tonight. The time is currently 8:05 a.m. Central Daylight Time. 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Now for the official National Weather Service forecast for Champaign, Urbana, and surrounding areas of East Central Illinois. Rest of today, partly sunny this morning, then becoming mostly cloudy. A chance of showers with a slight chance of thunderstorms this afternoon. Highs in the mid-80s. Southwest winds 10 to 15 miles an hour with gusts up to 30 miles an hour. Chance of rain 50%. Tonight, showers with a slight chance of thunderstorms. Cooler with lows in the upper 50s. West winds 5 to 10 miles an hour, becoming north 10 to 15 miles an hour after midnight. Chance of rain near 100%. Friday, mostly cloudy with a chance of showers in the morning, then mostly sunny in the afternoon. Much cooler. Less humid with highs in the upper 60s. North winds 10 to 15 miles an hour with gusts up to 25 miles an hour. Chance of rain 50%. Friday night, clear, cooler with lows in the mid-40s. Northeast winds 5 to 10 miles an hour. Saturday, sunny. Highs in the lower 70s. East winds 5 to 10 miles an hour. Saturday night through Sunday night, mostly clear. Lows in the upper 40s. Highs in the mid-70s. Monday through Tuesday, clear. Highs in the upper 60s. Lows in the lower 40s. Tuesday night and Wednesday, mostly clear. Lows in the mid-40s. Highs in the mid-70s. Again, the forecast for Champaign, Urbana, and surrounding areas of East Central Illinois for the rest of today, partly sunny this morning, then becoming mostly cloudy. A chance of showers and a slight chance of thunderstorms this afternoon. Highs in the mid-80s. Southwest winds 10 to 15 miles an hour with gusts up to 30 miles an hour. Chance of rain 50%. 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Programming originates from NOAA's National Weather Service office in Lincoln and transmits from the WCIA television tower near Seymour. The station serves the following counties: Champaign, DeWitt, Coles, Douglas, Edgar, Ford, Moultrie, Pyatt, and Vermilion. 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At 8 a.m. at the Champaign Airport, skies were partly sunny. The temperature was 72 degrees, the dew point was 58, and the relative humidity was 61%. The wind was south at 8 miles an hour. The pressure was 29.91 inches and steady. Elsewhere around the area, skies ranged from mostly sunny to partly sunny, and temperatures were in the lower to mid-70s. And once again at 8 a.m. at the Champaign Airport, under partly sunny skies, the temperature was 72. Looking elsewhere around the Midwest at 8 a.m., Chicago was cloudy, and 66. Indianapolis was partly sunny, and 69. St. Louis was partly sunny, and 77. Kansas City had rain and fog, and 70. Des Moines had light rain and fog, and 63. Milwaukee had light rain and fog, and 65. And now a discussion of hazardous weather conditions for the following counties in Illinois: Champaign, Coles, DeWitt, Douglas, Edgar, Moultrie, Pyatt, and Vermilion. This hazardous weather outlook is for Central Illinois, East Central Illinois, Southeast Illinois, and West Central Illinois. For today and tonight, periods of showers and isolated thunderstorms are expected through tonight. Areas of locally heavy rain are possible, up to 1 to 2 inches. For Friday through Wednesday, no hazardous weather is expected at this time. Spotter information statement, spotter activation is not anticipated through tonight. The time is currently 8:10 a.m. Central Daylight Time.
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Now for the official National Weather Service forecast for Champaign, Urbana, and surrounding areas of East Central Illinois. Rest of today, partly sunny this morning, then becoming mostly cloudy. A chance of showers with a slight chance of thunderstorms this afternoon. Highs in the mid-80s. Southwest winds 10 to 15 miles an hour with gusts up to 30 miles an hour. Chance of rain 50%. Tonight, showers with a slight chance of thunderstorms. Cooler with lows in the upper 50s. West winds 5 to 10 miles an hour, becoming north 10 to 15 miles an hour after midnight. Chance of rain near 100%. Friday, mostly cloudy with a chance of showers in the morning, then mostly sunny in the afternoon. Much cooler. Less humid with highs in the upper 60s. North winds 10 to 15 miles an hour with gusts up to 25 miles an hour. Chance of rain 50%. Friday night, clear, cooler with lows in the mid-40s. Northeast winds 5 to 10 miles an hour. Saturday, sunny. Highs in the lower 70s. East winds 5 to 10 miles an hour. Saturday night through Sunday night, mostly clear. Lows in the upper 40s. Highs in the mid-70s. Monday through Tuesday, clear. Highs in the upper 60s. Lows in the lower 40s. Tuesday night and Wednesday, mostly clear. Lows in the mid-40s. Highs in the mid-70s. Again, the forecast for Champaign, Urbana, and surrounding areas of East Central Illinois for the rest of today, partly sunny this morning, then becoming mostly cloudy. A chance of showers and a slight chance of thunderstorms this afternoon. Highs in the mid-80s. Southwest winds 10 to 15 miles an hour with gusts up to 30 miles an hour. Chance of rain 50%. At 8 a.m. at the Champaign Airport, skies were partly sunny. The temperature was 72 degrees, the dew point was 58, and the relative humidity was 61%. The wind was south at 8 miles an hour. The pressure was 29.91 inches and steady. Elsewhere around the area, skies ranged from mostly sunny to partly sunny, and temperatures were in the lower to mid-70s. And once again at 8 a.m. at the Champaign Airport, under partly sunny skies, the temperature was 72. Looking elsewhere around the Midwest at 8 a.m., Chicago was cloudy, and 66. Indianapolis was partly sunny, and 69. St. Louis was partly sunny, and 77. Kansas City had rain and fog, and 70. Des Moines had light rain and fog, and 63. Milwaukee had light rain and fog, and 65. And now a discussion of hazardous weather conditions for the following counties in Illinois: Champaign, Coles, DeWitt, Douglas, Edgar, Moultrie, Piatt, and Vermilion. This hazardous weather outlook is for Central Illinois, East Central Illinois, Southeast Illinois, and West Central Illinois. For today and tonight, periods of showers and isolated thunderstorms are expected through tonight. Areas of locally heavy rain are possible, up to 1 to 2 inches. For Friday through Wednesday, no hazardous weather is expected at this time. Spotter information statement: spotter activation is not anticipated through tonight. The time is currently 8:13 a.m. Central Daylight Time. 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Now for the official National Weather Service forecast for Champaign, Urbana, and surrounding areas of East Central Illinois. Rest of today, partly sunny this morning, then becoming mostly cloudy. A chance of showers with a slight chance of thunderstorms this afternoon. Highs in the mid-80s. Southwest winds 10 to 15 miles an hour with gusts up to 30 miles an hour. Chance of rain 50%. Tonight, showers with a slight chance of thunderstorms. Cooler with lows in the upper 50s. West winds 5 to 10 miles an hour, becoming north 10 to 15 miles an hour after midnight. Chance of rain near 100%. Friday, mostly cloudy with a chance of showers in the morning, then mostly sunny in the afternoon. Much cooler. Less humid with highs in the upper 60s. North winds 10 to 15 miles an hour with gusts up to 25 miles an hour. Chance of rain 50%. Friday night, clear, cooler with lows in the mid-40s. Northeast winds 5 to 10 miles an hour,

Saturday, sunny. Highs in the lower 70s. East winds 5 to 10 miles an hour. Saturday night through Sunday night, mostly clear. Lows in the upper 40s. Highs in the mid 70s. Monday through Tuesday, clear. Highs in the upper 60s. Lows in the lower 40s. Tuesday night and Wednesday, mostly clear. Lows in the mid 40s. Highs in the mid 70s. Again, the forecast for Champaign, Urbana and surrounding areas of East Central Illinois for the rest of today, partly sunny this morning, then becoming mostly cloudy. A chance of showers and a slight chance of thunderstorms this afternoon. Highs in the mid-80s. Southwest winds 10 to 15 miles an hour with gusts up to 30 miles an hour. Chance of rain 50%. The Champaign, Illinois Airport Climate Summary for yesterday, September 30, 2026. Yesterday's high temperature of 81 degrees occurred at 1:09 p.m. The normal high is 75. Yesterday's low temperature of 64 degrees occurred at 4:53 a.m. The normal low is 49. A trace of precipitation fell yesterday. Yesterday the maximum wind observed was 12 miles an hour from the south. The highest wind gust observed was 18 miles per hour from the south, which occurred at 11:10 p.m. Yesterday the average wind speed was 6 miles per hour. Sunrise today is at 6:49 a.m. and sunset is at 6:35 p.m. The Mattoon, Illinois Airport Climate Summary for yesterday, September 30, 2026. Yesterday's high temperature of 89 degrees occurred at 3:36 p.m. The normal high is 74. Yesterday's low temperature of 64 degrees occurred at 6:16 a.m. The normal low is 51. No precipitation fell yesterday. Yesterday the maximum wind observed was 13 miles an hour from the south. The highest wind gust observed was 22 miles per hour from the south, which occurred at 1:49 p.m. Yesterday the average wind speed was 8 miles per hour. Sunrise today is at 6:49 a.m. and sunset is at 6:35 p.m. At 8 a.m. at the Champaign Airport, skies were partly sunny. The temperature was 72 degrees, the dew point was 58, and the relative humidity was 61%. The wind was south at 8 miles an hour. The pressure was 29.91 inches and steady. Elsewhere around the area, skies ranged from mostly sunny to partly sunny, and temperatures were in the lower to mid-70s. And once again at 8 a.m. at the Champaign Airport, under partly sunny skies, the temperature was 72. Looking elsewhere around the Midwest at 8 a.m., Chicago was cloudy, and 66. Indianapolis was partly sunny, and 69. St. Louis was partly sunny, and 77. Kansas City had light rain and fog, and 70. Des Moines had light rain and fog, and 63. Milwaukee had light rain and fog, and 65. And now a discussion of hazardous weather conditions for the following counties in Illinois: Champaign, Coles, DeWitt, Douglas, Edgar, Moultrie, Piatt, and Vermilion. This hazardous weather outlook is for Central Illinois, East Central Illinois, Southeast Illinois, and West Central Illinois. For today and tonight, periods of showers and isolated thunderstorms are expected through tonight. Areas of locally heavy rain are possible, up to 1 to 2 inches. For Friday through Wednesday, no hazardous weather is expected at this time. Spotter information statement: spotter activation is not anticipated through tonight. The time is currently 8:19 a.m. Central Daylight Time. 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Now for the official National Weather Service forecast for Champaign, Urbana and surrounding areas of East Central Illinois. Rest of today, partly sunny this morning, then becoming mostly cloudy. A chance of showers with a slight chance of thunderstorms this afternoon. Highs in the mid-80s. Southwest winds 10 to 15 miles an hour with gusts up to 30 miles an hour. Chance of rain 50%. Tonight, showers with a slight chance of thunderstorms. Cooler with lows in the upper 50s. West winds 5 to 10 miles an hour, becoming north 10 to 15 miles an hour after midnight. Chance of rain near 100%. Friday, mostly cloudy with a chance of showers in the morning, then mostly sunny in the afternoon. Much cooler. Less humid with highs in the upper 60s.

Night through Sunday night, mostly clear. Lows in the upper 40s. Highs in the mid-70s. Monday through Tuesday, clear. Highs in the upper 60s. Lows in the lower 40s. Tuesday night and Wednesday, mostly clear. Lows in the mid-40s. Highs in the mid-70s. Again, the forecast for Champaign, Urbana and surrounding areas of East Central Illinois for the rest of today, partly sunny this morning, then becoming mostly cloudy. A chance of showers and a slight chance of thunderstorms this afternoon. Highs in the mid-80s. Southwest winds 10 to 15 miles an hour with gusts up to 30 miles an hour. Chance of rain 50%. At 8 a.m. at the Champaign Airport, skies were partly sunny. The temperature was 72 degrees, the dew point was 58, and the relative humidity was 61%. The wind was south at 8 miles an hour. The pressure was 29.91 inches and steady. Elsewhere around the area, temperatures were in the lower to mid-70s. It was mostly sunny at Paris and Terre Haute. It was partly sunny at Bloomington, Rantoul, Mattoon, Decatur, and Springfield. At Peoria, it was cloudy. And once again at 8 a.m. at the Champaign Airport, under partly sunny skies, the temperature was 72. Looking elsewhere around the Midwest at 8 a.m., Chicago was cloudy, and 66. Indianapolis was partly sunny, and 69. St. Louis was partly sunny, and 77. Kansas City had light rain and fog, and 70. Des Moines had light rain and fog, and 63. Milwaukee had light rain and fog and 65. And now a discussion of hazardous weather conditions for the following counties in Illinois: Champaign, Coles, DeWitt, Douglas, Edgar, Moultrie, Piatt, and Vermilion. This hazardous weather outlook is for Central Illinois, East Central Illinois, Southeast Illinois, and West Central Illinois. For today and tonight, periods of showers and isolated thunderstorms are expected through tonight. Areas of locally heavy rain are possible, up to 1 to 2 inches. For Friday through Wednesday, no hazardous weather is expected at this time. Spotter information statement, spotter activation is not anticipated through tonight. The time is currently 8:23 a.m. Central Daylight Time. 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Now for the official National Weather Service forecast for Champaign, Urbana and surrounding areas of East Central Illinois. Rest of today, partly sunny this morning, then becoming mostly cloudy. A chance of showers with a slight chance of thunderstorms this afternoon. Highs in the mid-80s. Southwest winds 10 to 15 miles an hour with gusts up to 30 miles an hour. Chance of rain 50%. Tonight, showers with a slight chance of thunderstorms. Cooler with lows in the upper 50s. West winds 5 to 10 miles an hour, becoming north 10 to 15 miles an hour after midnight. Chance of rain near 100%. Friday, mostly cloudy with a chance of showers in the morning, then mostly sunny in the afternoon. Much cooler. Less humid with highs in the upper 60s. North winds 10 to 15 miles an hour with gusts up to 25 miles an hour. Chance of rain 50%. Friday night, clear, cooler with lows in the mid-40s. Northeast winds 5 to 10 miles an hour. Saturday, sunny. Highs in the lower 70s. East winds 5 to 10 miles an hour. Saturday night through Sunday night, mostly clear. Lows in the upper 40s. Highs in the mid-70s. Monday through Tuesday, clear. Highs in the upper 60s. Lows in the lower 40s. Tuesday night and Wednesday, mostly clear. Lows in the mid-40s. Highs in the mid-70s. Again, the forecast for Champaign, Urbana and surrounding areas of East Central Illinois for the rest of today, partly sunny this morning, then becoming mostly cloudy. A chance of showers and a slight chance of thunderstorms this afternoon. Highs in the mid-80s. Southwest winds 10 to 15 miles an hour with gusts up to 30 miles an hour. Chance of rain 50%. At 8 a.m. at the Champaign Airport, skies were partly sunny. The temperature was 72 degrees, the dew point was 58, and the relative humidity was 61%. The wind was south at 8 miles an hour. The pressure was 29.91 inches and steady. Elsewhere

around the area, temperatures were in the lower to mid-70s. It was mostly sunny at Paris and Terre Haute. It was partly sunny at Bloomington, Rantoul, Mattoon, Decatur, and Springfield. At Peoria, it was cloudy. And once again at 8 a.m. at the Champaign Airport, under partly sunny skies, the temperature was 72. Looking elsewhere around the Midwest at 8 a.m., Chicago was cloudy, and 66. Indianapolis was partly sunny, and 69. St. Louis was partly sunny, and 77. Kansas City had light rain and fog, and 70. Des Moines had light rain and fog, and 63. Milwaukee had light rain and fog, and 65. And now a discussion of hazardous weather conditions for the following counties in Illinois: Champaign, Coles, DeWitt, Douglas, Edgar, Moultrie, Piatt, and Vermilion. This hazardous weather outlook is for Central Illinois, East Central Illinois, Southeast Illinois, and West Central Illinois. For today and tonight, periods of showers and isolated thunderstorms are expected through tonight. Areas of locally heavy rain are possible, up to 1 to 2 inches. For Friday through Wednesday, no hazardous weather is expected at this time. Spotter information statement: spotter activation is not anticipated through tonight. The time is currently 8:27 a.m. Central Daylight Time. 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Now for the official National Weather Service forecast for Champaign, Urbana, and surrounding areas of East Central Illinois. Rest of today, partly sunny this morning, then becoming mostly cloudy. A chance of showers with a slight chance of thunderstorms this afternoon. Highs in the mid-80s. Southwest winds 10 to 15 miles an hour with gusts up to 30 miles an hour. Chance of rain 50%. Tonight, showers with a slight chance of thunderstorms. Cooler with lows in the upper 50s. West winds 5 to 10 miles an hour, becoming north 10 to 15 miles an hour after midnight. Chance of rain near 100%. Friday, mostly cloudy with a chance of showers in the morning, then mostly sunny in the afternoon. Much cooler. Less humid with highs in the upper 60s. North winds 10 to 15 miles an hour with gusts up to 25 miles an hour. Chance of rain 50%. Friday night, clear, cooler with lows in the mid-40s. Northeast winds 5 to 10 miles an hour. Saturday, sunny. Highs in the lower 70s. East winds 5 to 10 miles an hour. Saturday night through Sunday night, mostly clear. Lows in the upper 40s. Highs in the mid-70s. Monday through Tuesday, clear. Highs in the upper 60s. Lows in the lower 40s. Tuesday night and Wednesday, mostly clear. Lows in the mid-40s. Highs in the mid-70s. Again, the forecast for Champaign, Urbana, and surrounding areas of East Central Illinois for the rest of today: partly sunny this morning, then becoming mostly cloudy. A chance of showers and a slight chance of thunderstorms this afternoon. Highs in the mid-80s. Southwest winds 10 to 15 miles an hour with gusts up to 30 miles an hour. Chance of rain 50%. At 8 a.m. at the Champaign Airport, skies were partly sunny. The temperature was 72 degrees, the dew point was 58, and the relative humidity was 61%. The wind was south at 8 miles an hour. The pressure was 29.91 inches and steady. Elsewhere around the area, temperatures were in the lower to mid-70s. It was mostly sunny at Paris and Terre Haute. It was partly sunny at Bloomington, Rantoul, Mattoon, Decatur, and Springfield. At Peoria, it was cloudy. And once again at 8 a.m. at the Champaign Airport, under partly sunny skies, the temperature was 72. The Champaign, Illinois Airport Climate Summary for yesterday, September 30, 2026. Yesterday's high temperature of 81 degrees occurred at 1:09 p.m. The normal high is 75. Yesterday's low temperature of 64 degrees occurred at 4:53 a.m. The normal low is 49. A trace of precipitation fell yesterday. Yesterday the maximum wind observed was 12 miles an hour from the south. The highest wind gust observed was 18 miles per hour from the south, which occurred at 11:10 p.m. Yesterday the average wind speed was 6 miles per hour.
Sunrise today is at 6:49 a.m. and sunset is at 6:35 p.m. The Mattoon, Illinois Airport Climate Summary for yesterday, September 30, 2026. Yesterday's high temperature of 89 degrees occurred at 3:36 p.m. The normal high is 74. Yesterday's low temperature of 64 degrees occurred at 6:16 a.m. The normal low is 51. No precipitation fell yesterday. Yesterday the maximum wind observed was 13 miles an hour from the south. The highest wind gust observed was 22 miles per hour from the south, which occurred at 1:49 p.m. Yesterday the average wind speed was 8 miles per hour. Sunrise today is at 6:49 a.m. and sunset is at 6:35 p.m. Looking elsewhere around the Midwest at 8 a.m., Chicago was cloudy and 66. Indianapolis was partly sunny and 69. St. Louis was partly sunny and 77. Kansas City had light rain and fog and 70. Des Moines had light rain and fog and 63. Milwaukee had light rain and fog and 65. And now a discussion of hazardous weather conditions for the following counties in Illinois: Champaign, Coles, DeWitt, Douglas, Edgar, Moultrie, Piatt, and Vermilion. This hazardous weather outlook is for Central Illinois, East Central Illinois, Southeast Illinois, and West Central Illinois. For today and tonight, periods of showers and isolated thunderstorms are expected through tonight. Areas of locally heavy rain are possible, up to 1 to 2 inches. For Friday through Wednesday, no hazardous weather is expected at this time. Spotter information statement: spotter activation is not anticipated through tonight. The time is currently 8:32 a.m. Central Daylight Time. 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Now for the official National Weather Service forecast for Champaign, Urbana, and surrounding areas of East Central Illinois. Rest of today, partly sunny this morning, then becoming mostly cloudy. A chance of showers with a slight chance of thunderstorms this afternoon. Highs in the mid-80s. Southwest winds 10 to 15 miles an hour with gusts up to 30 miles an hour. Chance of rain 50%. Tonight, showers with a slight chance of thunderstorms. A chance of showers with a slight chance of thunderstorms this afternoon. Highs in the mid-80s. Southwest winds 10 to 15 miles an hour with gusts up to 30 miles an hour. Chance of rain 50%. Tonight, showers with a slight chance of thunderstorms. Cooler with lows in the upper 50s. West winds 5 to 10 miles an hour, becoming north 10 to 15 miles an hour after midnight. Chance of rain near 100%. Friday, mostly cloudy with a chance of showers in the morning, then mostly sunny in the afternoon. Much cooler. Less humid with highs in the upper 60s. North winds 10 to 15 miles an hour with gusts up to 25 miles an hour. Chance of rain 50%. Friday night, clear, cooler with lows in the mid-40s. Northeast winds 5 to 10 miles an hour. Saturday, sunny. Highs in the lower 70s. East winds 5 to 10 miles an hour. Saturday night through Sunday night, mostly clear. Lows in the upper 40s. Highs in the mid-70s. Monday through Tuesday, clear. Highs in the upper 60s. Lows in the lower 40s. Tuesday night and Wednesday, mostly clear. Lows in the mid-40s. Highs in the mid-70s. Again, the forecast for Champaign, Urbana, and surrounding areas of East Central Illinois for the rest of today: partly sunny this morning, then becoming mostly cloudy. A chance of showers and a slight chance of thunderstorms this afternoon. Highs in the mid-80s. Southwest winds 10 to 15 miles an hour with gusts up to 30 miles an hour. Chance of rain 50%. At 8 a.m. at the Champaign Airport, skies were partly sunny. The temperature was 72 degrees, the dew point was 58, and the relative humidity was 61%. The wind was south at 8 miles an hour. The pressure was 29.91 inches and steady. Elsewhere around the area, temperatures were in the lower to mid-70s. It was mostly sunny at Paris and Terre Haute. It was partly sunny at Bloomington, Rantoul, Mattoon, Decatur, and Springfield. At Peoria, it was cloudy.
And once again at 8 a.m. at the Champaign Airport, under partly sunny skies, the temperature was 72.

North winds 10 to 15 miles an hour with gusts up to 25 miles an hour. Chance of rain 50%. Friday night, clear, cooler with lows in the mid-40s. Northeast winds 5 to 10 miles an hour. Saturday, sunny. Highs in the lower 70s. East winds 5 to 10 miles an hour. Saturday night through Sunday night, mostly clear. Lows in the upper 40s. Highs in the mid-70s. Monday through Tuesday, clear. Highs in the upper 60s. Lows in the lower 40s. Tuesday night and Wednesday, mostly clear. Lows in the mid-40s. Highs in the mid-70s. Again, the forecast for Champaign, Urbana and surrounding areas of East Central Illinois for the rest of today, partly sunny this morning, then becoming mostly cloudy. A chance of showers and a slight chance of thunderstorms this afternoon. Highs in the mid-80s. Southwest winds 10 to 15 miles an hour with gusts up to 30 miles an hour. Chance of rain 50%. The Champaign, Illinois Airport Climate Summary for yesterday, September 30, 2026. Yesterday's high temperature of 81 degrees occurred at 1:09 p.m. The normal high is 75. Yesterday's low temperature of 64 degrees occurred at 4:53 a.m. The normal low is 49. A trace of precipitation fell yesterday. Yesterday the maximum wind observed was 12 miles an hour from the south. The highest wind gust observed was 18 miles per hour from the south, which occurred at 11:10 p.m. Yesterday the average wind speed was 6 miles per hour. Sunrise today is at 6:49 a.m. and sunset is at 6:35 p.m. The Mattoon, Illinois Airport Climate Summary for yesterday, September 30, 2026. Yesterday's high temperature of 89 degrees occurred at 3:36 p.m. The normal high is 74. Yesterday's low temperature of 64 degrees occurred at 6:16 a.m. The normal low is 51. No precipitation fell yesterday. Yesterday the maximum wind observed was 13 miles an hour from the south. The highest wind gust observed was 22 miles per hour from the south, which occurred at 1:49 p.m. Yesterday the average wind speed was 8 miles per hour. Sunrise today is at 6:49 a.m. and sunset is at 6:35 p.m. At 8 a.m. at the Champaign Airport, skies were partly sunny. The temperature was 72 degrees, the dew point was 58, and the relative humidity was 61%. The wind was south at 8 miles an hour. The pressure was 29.91 inches and steady. Elsewhere around the area, temperatures were in the lower to mid-70s. It was mostly sunny at Paris and Terre Haute. It was partly sunny at Bloomington, Rantoul, Mattoon, Decatur, and Springfield. At Peoria, it was cloudy. And once again at 8 a.m. at the Champaign Airport, under partly sunny skies, the temperature was 72. Looking elsewhere around the Midwest at 8 a.m., Chicago was cloudy, and 66. Indianapolis was partly sunny, and 69. St. Louis was partly sunny, and 77. Kansas City had light rain and fog, and 70. Des Moines had light rain and fog, and 63. Milwaukee had light rain and fog, and 65. And now a discussion of hazardous weather conditions for the following counties in Illinois: Champaign, Coles, DeWitt, Douglas, Edgar, Moultrie, Piatt, and Vermilion. This hazardous weather outlook is for Central Illinois, East Central Illinois, Southeast Illinois, and West Central Illinois. For today and tonight, periods of showers and isolated thunderstorms are expected through tonight. Areas of locally heavy rain are possible, up to 1 to 2 inches. For Friday through Wednesday, no hazardous weather is expected at this time. Spotter information statement: spotter activation is not anticipated through tonight. The time is currently 8:49 a.m. Central Daylight Time. 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Now for the official National Weather Service forecast for Champaign, Urbana and surrounding areas of East Central Illinois. Rest of today, partly sunny this morning, then becoming mostly cloudy. A chance of showers with a slight chance of thunderstorms this afternoon. Highs in the mid-80s. Southwest winds 10 to 15 miles an hour with gusts up to 30 miles an hour. Chance of rain 50%. Tonight,

Showers with a slight chance of thunderstorms. Cooler with lows in the upper 50s. West winds 5 to 10 miles an hour, becoming north 10 to 15 miles an hour after midnight. Chance of rain near 100%. Friday, mostly cloudy with a chance of showers in the morning, then mostly sunny in the afternoon. Much cooler. Less humid with highs in the upper 60s. North winds 10 to 15 miles an hour with gusts up to 25 miles an hour. Chance of rain 50%. Friday night, clear, cooler with lows in the mid-40s. Northeast winds 5 to 10 miles an hour. Saturday, sunny. Highs in the lower 70s. East winds 5 to 10 miles an hour. Saturday night through Sunday night, mostly clear. Lows in the upper 40s. Highs in the mid-70s. Monday through Tuesday, clear. Highs in the upper 60s. Lows in the lower 40s. Tuesday night and Wednesday, mostly clear. Lows in the mid-40s. Highs in the mid-70s. Again, the forecast for Champaign, Urbana and surrounding areas of East Central Illinois for the rest of today, partly sunny this morning, then becoming mostly cloudy. A chance of showers and a slight chance of thunderstorms this afternoon. Highs in the mid-80s. Southwest winds 10 to 15 miles an hour with gusts up to 30 miles an hour. Chance of rain 50%. At 8 a.m. at the Champaign Airport, skies were partly sunny. The temperature was 72 degrees, the dew point was 58, and the relative humidity was 61%. The wind was south at 8 miles an hour. The pressure was 29.91 inches and steady. Elsewhere around the area, temperatures were in the lower to mid-70s. It was mostly sunny at Paris and Terre Haute. It was partly sunny at Bloomington, Rantoul, Mattoon, Decatur, and Springfield. At Peoria, it was cloudy. And once again at 8 a.m. at the Champaign Airport, under partly sunny skies, the temperature was 72. Looking elsewhere around the Midwest at 8 a.m., Chicago was cloudy, and 66. Indianapolis was partly sunny, and 69. St. Louis was partly sunny, and 77. Kansas City had light rain and fog and 70. Des Moines had light rain and fog and 63. Milwaukee had light rain and fog and 65. And now a discussion of hazardous weather conditions for the following counties in Illinois: Champaign, Coles, DeWitt, Douglas, Edgar, Moultrie, Piatt, and Vermilion. This hazardous weather outlook is for Central Illinois, East Central Illinois, Southeast Illinois, and West Central Illinois. For today and tonight, periods of showers and isolated thunderstorms are expected through tonight. Areas of locally heavy rain are possible, up to 1 to 2 inches. For Friday through Wednesday, no hazardous weather is expected at this time. Spotter information statement: spotter activation is not anticipated through tonight. The time is currently 8:53 a.m. Central Daylight Time. 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Now for the official National Weather Service forecast for Champaign, Urbana and surrounding areas of East Central Illinois. Rest of today, partly sunny this morning, then becoming mostly cloudy. A chance of showers with a slight chance of thunderstorms this afternoon. Highs in the mid-80s. Southwest winds 10 to 15 miles an hour with gusts up to 30 miles an hour. Chance of rain 50%. Tonight, showers with a slight chance of thunderstorms. Cooler with lows in the upper 50s. West winds 5 to 10 miles an hour, becoming north 10 to 15 miles an hour after midnight. Chance of rain near 100%. Friday, mostly cloudy with a chance of showers in the morning, then mostly sunny in the afternoon. Much cooler. Less humid with highs in the upper 60s. North winds 10 to 15 miles an hour with gusts up to 25 miles an hour. Chance of rain 50%. Friday night, clear, cooler with lows in the mid-40s. Northeast winds 5 to 10 miles an hour. Saturday, sunny. Highs in the lower 70s. East winds 5 to 10 miles an hour. Saturday night through Sunday night, mostly clear. Lows in the upper 40s. Highs in the mid-70s. Monday through Tuesday, clear. Highs in the upper 60s. Lows in the lower 40s. Tuesday night and Wednesday, mostly clear,

lows in the mid-40s, highs in the mid-70s. Again, the forecast for Champaign, Urbana and surrounding areas of east central Illinois for the rest of today, partly sunny this morning, then becoming mostly cloudy. A chance of showers and a slight chance of thunderstorms this afternoon. Highs in the mid-80s. Southwest winds 10 to 15 miles an hour with gusts up to 30 miles an hour. Chance of rain 50%. At 8 a.m. at the Champaign Airport, skies were partly sunny. The temperature was 72 degrees, the dew point was 58, and the relative humidity was 61%. The wind was south at 8 miles an hour. The pressure was 29.91 inches and steady. Elsewhere around the area, temperatures were in the lower to mid-70s. It was mostly sunny at Paris and Terre Haute. It was partly sunny at Bloomington, Rantoul, Mattoon, Decatur, and Springfield. At Peoria, it was cloudy. And once again at 8 a.m. at the Champaign Airport, under partly sunny skies, the temperature was 72. Looking elsewhere around the Midwest at 8 a.m., Chicago was cloudy, and 66. Indianapolis was partly sunny, and 69. St. Louis was partly sunny, and 77. Kansas City had light rain and fog, and 70. Des Moines had light rain and fog, and 63. Milwaukee had light rain and fog, and 65. And now a discussion of hazardous weather conditions for the following counties in Illinois: Champaign, Coles, DeWitt, Douglas, Edgar, Moultrie, Piatt, and Vermilion. This hazardous weather outlook is for central Illinois, east central Illinois, southeast Illinois, and west central Illinois. For today and tonight, periods of showers and isolated thunderstorms are expected through tonight. Areas of locally heavy rain are possible, up to 1 to 2 inches. For Friday through Wednesday, no hazardous weather is expected at this time. Spotter information statement: spotter activation is not anticipated through tonight. The time is currently 8:57 a.m. Central Daylight Time. 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Now for the official National Weather Service forecast for Champaign, Urbana and surrounding areas of east central Illinois. Rest of today, partly sunny this morning, then becoming mostly cloudy. A chance of showers with a slight chance of thunderstorms this afternoon. Highs in the mid-80s. Southwest winds 10 to 15 miles an hour with gusts up to 30 miles an hour. Chance of rain 50%. Tonight, showers with a slight chance of thunderstorms. Cooler with lows in the upper 50s. West winds 5 to 10 miles an hour, becoming north 10 to 15 miles an hour after midnight. Chance of rain near 100%. Friday, mostly cloudy with a chance of showers in the morning, then mostly sunny in the afternoon. Much cooler. Less humid with highs in the upper 60s. North winds 10 to 15 miles an hour with gusts up to 25 miles an hour. Chance of rain 50%. Friday night, clear, cooler with lows in the mid-40s. Northeast winds 5 to 10 miles an hour. Saturday, sunny. Highs in the lower 70s. East winds 5 to 10 miles an hour. Saturday night through Sunday night, mostly clear. Lows in the upper 40s. Highs in the mid-70s. Monday through Tuesday, clear. Highs in the upper 60s. Lows in the lower 40s. Tuesday night and Wednesday, mostly clear. Lows in the mid-40s. Highs in the mid-70s. Again, the forecast for Champaign, Urbana and surrounding areas of east central Illinois for the rest of today, partly sunny this morning, then becoming mostly cloudy. A chance of showers and a slight chance of thunderstorms this afternoon. Highs in the mid-80s. Southwest winds 10 to 15 miles an hour with gusts up to 30 miles an hour. Chance of rain 50%. And now a discussion of hazardous weather conditions for the following counties in Illinois: Champaign, Coles, DeWitt, Douglas, Edgar, Moultrie, Piatt, and Vermilion. This hazardous weather outlook is for central Illinois, east central Illinois, southeast Illinois, and west central Illinois. For today and tonight, periods of showers and isolated thunderstorms are expected through tonight. Areas of locally heavy rain are possible, up to 1 to 2 inches. For Friday through Wednesday, no hazardous weather is expected at this time. Spotter information.

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Now for the official National Weather Service forecast for Champaign, Urbana, and surrounding areas of East Central Illinois. Rest of today, partly sunny this morning, then becoming mostly cloudy. A chance of showers with a slight chance of thunderstorms this afternoon. Highs in the mid-80s. Southwest winds 10 to 15 miles an hour with gusts up to 30 miles an hour. Chance of rain 50%. Tonight, showers with a slight chance of thunderstorms. Cooler with lows in the upper 50s. West winds 5 to 10 miles an hour, becoming north 10 to 15 miles an hour after midnight. Chance of rain near 100%. Friday, mostly cloudy with a chance of showers in the morning, then mostly sunny in the afternoon. Much cooler. Less humid with highs in the upper 60s. North winds 10 to 15 miles an hour with gusts up to 25 miles an hour. Chance of rain 50%. Friday night, clear, cooler with lows in the mid-40s. Northeast winds 5 to 10 miles an hour. Saturday, sunny. Highs in the lower 70s. East winds 5 to 10 miles an hour. Saturday night through Sunday night, mostly clear. Lows in the upper 40s. Highs in the mid-70s. Monday through Tuesday, clear. Highs in the upper 60s. Lows in the lower 40s. Tuesday night and Wednesday, mostly clear. Lows in the mid-40s. Highs in the mid-70s. Again, the forecast for Champaign, Urbana, and surrounding areas of East Central Illinois for the rest of today, partly sunny this morning, then becoming mostly cloudy. A chance of showers and a slight chance of thunderstorms this afternoon. Highs in the mid-80s. Southwest winds 10 to 15 miles an hour with gusts up to 30 miles an hour. Chance of rain 50%. And now a discussion of hazardous weather conditions for the following counties in Illinois: Champaign, Coles, DeWitt, Douglas, Edgar, Moultrie, Piatt, and Vermilion. This hazardous weather outlook is for Central Illinois, East Central Illinois, Southeast Illinois, and West Central Illinois. For today and tonight, periods of showers and isolated thunderstorms are expected through tonight. Areas of locally heavy rain are possible, up to 1 to 2 inches. For Friday through Wednesday, no hazardous weather is expected at this time. Spotter information statement: spotter activation is not anticipated through tonight. The time is currently 9:03 a.m. Central Daylight Time. 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Now for the official National Weather Service forecast for Champaign, Urbana, and surrounding areas of East Central Illinois. Rest of today, partly sunny this morning, then becoming mostly cloudy. A chance of showers with a slight chance of thunderstorms this afternoon. Highs in the mid-80s. Southwest winds 10 to 15 miles an hour with gusts up to 30 miles an hour. Chance of rain 50%. Tonight, showers with a slight chance of thunderstorms. Cooler with lows in the upper 50s. West winds 5 to 10 miles an hour, becoming north 10 to 15 miles an hour after midnight. Chance of rain near 100%. Friday, mostly cloudy with a chance of showers in the morning, then mostly sunny in the afternoon. Much cooler. Less humid with highs in the upper 60s. North winds 10 to 15 miles an hour with gusts up to 25 miles an hour. Chance of rain 50%. Friday night, clear, cooler with lows in the mid-40s. Northeast winds 5 to 10 miles an hour. Saturday, sunny. Highs in the lower 70s. East winds 5 to 10 miles an hour. Saturday night through Sunday night, mostly clear. Lows in the upper 40s. Highs in the mid-70s. Monday through Tuesday, clear. Highs in the upper 60s. Lows in the lower 40s. Tuesday night and Wednesday, mostly clear. Lows in the mid-40s. Highs in the mid-70s. Again, the forecast for Champaign, Urbana, and surrounding areas of East Central Illinois for the rest of today, partly sunny this morning, then becoming mostly cloudy. A chance of showers and a slight chance of thunderstorms this afternoon. Highs in the mid-80s. Southwest winds 10 to 15 miles an hour.

or with gusts up to 30 miles an hour. Chance of rain 50%. At 9 a.m. at the Champaign Airport, skies were partly sunny. The temperature was 79 degrees, the dew point was 59, and the relative humidity was 50%. The wind was south at 15 miles an hour, gusting to 26. The pressure was 29.91 inches and steady. Elsewhere around the area, at Terre Haute, it was mostly sunny, with a temperature of 75. It was partly sunny, with a temperature of 75 at Bloomington, 75 at Rantoul, 76 at Mattoon, 76 at Decatur, and 76 at Springfield. At Peoria, it was cloudy, with a temperature of 71. And once again at 9 a.m. at the Champaign Airport, under partly sunny skies, the temperature was 79. 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Programming originates from NOAA's National Weather Service office in Lincoln and transmits from the WCIA television tower near Seymour. The station serves the following counties: Champaign, DeWitt, Coles, Douglas, Edgar, Ford, Moultrie, Piatt, and Vermilion. 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And now a discussion of hazardous weather conditions for the following counties in Illinois: Champaign, Coles, DeWitt, Douglas, Edgar, Moultrie, Piatt, and Vermilion. This hazardous weather outlook is for Central Illinois, East Central Illinois, Southeast Illinois, and West Central Illinois. For today and tonight, periods of showers and isolated thunderstorms are expected through tonight. Areas of locally heavy rain are possible, up to 1 to 2 inches. For Friday through Wednesday, no hazardous weather is expected at this time. Spotter information statement: spotter activation is not anticipated through tonight. The time is currently 9:07 a.m. Central Daylight Time. 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Now for the official National Weather Service forecast for Champaign, Urbana, and surrounding areas of East Central Illinois. Rest of today, partly sunny this morning, then becoming mostly cloudy. A chance of showers with a slight chance of thunderstorms this afternoon. Highs in the mid-80s. Southwest winds 10 to 15 miles an hour with gusts up to 30 miles an hour. Chance of rain 50%. Tonight, showers with a slight chance of thunderstorms. Cooler with lows in the upper 50s. West winds 5 to 10 miles an hour, becoming north 10 to 15 miles an hour after midnight. Chance of rain near 100%. Friday, mostly cloudy with a chance of showers in the morning, then mostly sunny in the afternoon. Much cooler. Less humid with highs in the upper 60s. North winds 10 to 15 miles an hour with gusts up to 25 miles an hour. Chance of rain 50%. Friday night, clear, cooler with lows in the mid-40s. Northeast winds 5 to 10 miles an hour. Saturday, sunny. Highs in the lower 70s. East winds 5 to 10 miles an hour. Saturday night through Sunday night, mostly clear. Lows in the upper 40s. Highs in the mid-70s. Monday through Tuesday, clear. Highs in the upper 60s. Lows in the lower 40s. Tuesday night and Wednesday, mostly clear. Lows in the mid-40s. Highs in the mid-70s. Again, the forecast for Champaign, Urbana, and surrounding areas of East Central Illinois for the rest of today: partly sunny this morning, then becoming mostly cloudy. A chance of showers and a slight chance of thunderstorms this afternoon. Highs in the mid-80s. Southwest winds 10 to 15 miles an hour with gusts up to 30 miles an hour. Chance of rain 50%. At 9 a.m. at the Champaign Airport, skies were partly sunny. The temperature was 79 degrees, the dew point was 59, and the relative humidity was 50%. The wind was south at 15 miles an hour, gusting to 26. The pressure was 29.91 inches and steady. Elsewhere around the area, at Terre Haute, it was mostly sunny, with a temperature of 75. It was partly sunny, with a temperature of 75 at Bloomington, 75 at Rantoul, 76 at Mattoon, 76 at Decatur, and 76 at Springfield. At Peoria, it was cloudy, with a temperature of 70.
and once again at 9 a.m. at the Champaign Airport, under partly sunny skies, the temperature was 79. Looking elsewhere around the Midwest at 9 a.m., Chicago was cloudy, and 67. Indianapolis was mostly sunny, and 72. St. Louis was partly sunny, and 78. Kansas City had heavy rain and fog, and 70. Des Moines had light rain, and 64. Milwaukee had light rain, and 65. The time is currently 9:11 a.m. Central Daylight Time. 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Now for the official National Weather Service forecast for Champaign, Urbana, and surrounding areas of East Central Illinois. Rest of today, partly sunny this morning, then becoming mostly cloudy. A chance of showers with a slight chance of thunderstorms this afternoon. Highs in the mid-80s. Southwest winds 10 to 15 miles an hour with gusts up to 30 miles an hour. Chance of rain 50%. Tonight, showers with a slight chance of thunderstorms. Cooler with lows in the upper 50s. West winds 5 to 10 miles an hour, becoming north 10 to 15 miles an hour after midnight. Chance of rain near 100%. Friday, mostly cloudy with a chance of showers in the morning, then mostly sunny in the afternoon. Much cooler. Less humid with highs in the upper 60s. North winds 10 to 15 miles an hour with gusts up to 25 miles an hour. Chance of rain 50%. Friday night, clear, cooler with lows in the mid-40s. Northeast winds 5 to 10 miles an hour. Saturday, sunny. Highs in the lower 70s. East winds 5 to 10 miles an hour. Saturday night through Sunday night, mostly clear. Lows in the upper 40s. Highs in the mid-70s. Monday through Tuesday, clear. Highs in the upper 60s. Lows in the lower 40s. Tuesday night and Wednesday, mostly clear. Lows in the mid-40s. Highs in the mid-70s. Again, the forecast for Champaign, Urbana, and surrounding areas of East Central Illinois for the rest of today, partly sunny this morning, then becoming mostly cloudy. A chance of showers and a slight chance of thunderstorms this afternoon. Highs in the mid-80s. Southwest winds 10 to 15 miles an hour with gusts up to 30 miles an hour. Chance of rain 50%. At 9 a.m. at the Champaign Airport, skies were partly sunny. The temperature was 79 degrees, the dew point was 59, and the relative humidity was 50%. The wind was south at 15 miles an hour, gusting to 26. The pressure was 29.91 inches and steady. Elsewhere around the area, it was mostly sunny, with a temperature of 77 at Paris, and 75 at Terre Haute. It was partly sunny, with a temperature of 75 at Bloomington, 75 at Rantoul, 76 at Mattoon, 76 at Decatur, and 76 at Springfield. At Peoria, it was cloudy, with a temperature of 71. And once again at 9 a.m. at the Champaign Airport, under partly sunny skies, the temperature was 79. Looking elsewhere around the Midwest at 9 a.m., Chicago was cloudy, and 67. Indianapolis was mostly sunny, and 72. St. Louis was partly sunny, and 78. Kansas City had heavy rain and fog, and 70. Des Moines had light rain, and 64. Milwaukee had light rain, and 65. The time is currently 9:14 a.m. Central Daylight Time. 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Now for the official National Weather Service forecast for Champaign, Urbana, and surrounding areas of East Central Illinois. Rest of today, partly sunny this morning, then becoming mostly cloudy. A chance of showers with a slight chance of thunderstorms this afternoon. Highs in the mid-80s. Southwest winds 10 to 15 miles an hour with gusts up to 30 miles an hour. Chance of rain 50%. Tonight, showers with a slight chance of thunderstorms. Cooler with lows in the upper 50s. West winds 5 to 10 miles an hour. Becoming north 10 to 15 miles an hour after midnight. Chance of rain near 100%. Friday, mostly cloudy with a chance of showers in the morning, then mostly sunny in the afternoon. Much cooler. Less humid with highs in the upper 60s. North winds 10 to

15 miles an hour with gusts up to 25 miles an hour. Chance of rain 50%. Friday night, clear, cooler with lows in the mid-40s. Northeast winds 5 to 10 miles an hour. Saturday, sunny. Highs in the lower 70s. East winds 5 to 10 miles an hour. Saturday night through Sunday night, mostly clear. Lows in the upper 40s. Highs in the mid-70s. Monday through Tuesday, clear. Highs in the upper 60s. Lows in the lower 40s. Tuesday night and Wednesday, mostly clear. Lows in the mid-40s. Highs in the mid-70s. Again, the forecast for Champaign, Urbana and surrounding areas of east central Illinois for the rest of today, partly sunny this morning, then becoming mostly cloudy. A chance of showers and a slight chance of thunderstorms this afternoon. Highs in the mid-80s. Southwest winds 10 to 15 miles an hour with gusts up to 30 miles an hour. Chance of rain 50%. At 9 a.m. at the Champaign Airport, skies were partly sunny. The temperature was 79 degrees, the dew point was 59, and the relative humidity was 50%. The wind was south at 15 miles an hour, gusting to 26. The pressure was 29.91 inches and steady. Elsewhere around the area, it was mostly sunny, with a temperature of 77 at Paris, and 75 at Terre Haute. It was partly sunny, with a temperature of 75 at Bloomington, 75 at Rantoul, 76 at Mattoon, 76 at Decatur, and 76 at Springfield. At Peoria, it was cloudy, with a temperature of 71. And once again at 9 a.m. at the Champaign Airport, under partly sunny skies, the temperature was 79. Looking elsewhere around the Midwest at 9 a.m., Chicago was cloudy, and 67. Indianapolis was mostly sunny, and 72. St. Louis was partly sunny, and 78. Kansas City had heavy rain and fog, and 70. Des Moines had light rain, and 64. Milwaukee had light rain, and 65. The time is currently 9:18 a.m. Central Daylight Time. 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Now for the official National Weather Service forecast for Champaign, Urbana and surrounding areas of east central Illinois. Rest of today, partly sunny this morning, then becoming mostly cloudy. A chance of showers with a slight chance of thunderstorms this afternoon. Highs in the mid-80s. Southwest winds 10 to 15 miles an hour with gusts up to 30 miles an hour. Chance of rain 50%. Tonight, showers with a slight chance of thunderstorms. Cooler with lows in the upper 50s. West winds 5 to 10 miles an hour, becoming north 10 to 15 miles an hour after midnight. Chance of rain near 100%. Friday, mostly cloudy with a chance of showers in the morning, then mostly sunny in the afternoon. Much cooler. Less humid with highs in the upper 60s. North winds 10 to 15 miles an hour with gusts up to 25 miles an hour. Chance of rain 50%. Friday night, clear, cooler with lows in the mid-40s. Northeast winds 5 to 10 miles an hour. Saturday, sunny. Highs in the lower 70s. East winds 5 to 10 miles an hour. Saturday night through Sunday night, mostly clear. Lows in the upper 40s. Highs in the mid-70s. Monday through Tuesday, clear. Highs in the upper 60s. Lows in the lower 40s. Tuesday night and Wednesday, mostly clear. Lows in the mid-40s. Highs in the mid-70s. Again, the forecast for Champaign, Urbana and surrounding areas of east central Illinois for the rest of today, partly sunny this morning, then becoming mostly cloudy. A chance of showers and a slight chance of thunderstorms this afternoon. Highs in the mid-80s. Southwest winds 10 to 15 miles an hour with gusts up to 30 miles an hour. Chance of rain 50%. At 9 a.m. at the Champaign Airport, skies were partly sunny. The temperature was 79 degrees, the dew point was 59, and the relative humidity was 50%. The wind was south at 15 miles an hour, gusting to 26. The pressure was 29.91 inches and steady. Elsewhere around the area, it was mostly sunny, with a temperature of 77 at Paris, and 75 at Terre Haute. It was partly sunny, with a temperature of

Indianapolis was mostly sunny in 72. St. Louis was partly sunny in 78. Kansas City had heavy rain and fog in 70. Des Moines had light rain in 64. Milwaukee had light rain in 65. The time is currently 9:21 a.m. Central Daylight Time. 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Now for the official National Weather Service forecast for Champaign, Urbana, and surrounding areas of East Central Illinois. Rest of today, partly sunny this morning, then becoming mostly cloudy. A chance of showers with a slight chance of thunderstorms this afternoon. Highs in the mid-80s. Southwest winds 10 to 15 miles an hour with gusts up to 30 miles an hour. Chance of rain 50%. Tonight, showers with a slight chance of thunderstorms. Cooler with lows in the upper 50s. West winds 5 to 10 miles an hour, becoming north 10 to 15 miles an hour after midnight. Chance of rain near 100%. Friday, mostly cloudy with a chance of showers in the morning, then mostly sunny in the afternoon. Much cooler. Less humid with highs in the upper 60s. North winds 10 to 15 miles an hour with gusts up to 25 miles an hour. Chance of rain 50%. Friday night, clear, cooler with lows in the mid-40s. Northeast winds 5 to 10 miles an hour. Saturday, sunny. Highs in the lower 70s. East winds 5 to 10 miles an hour. Saturday night through Sunday night, mostly clear. Lows in the upper 40s. Highs in the mid-70s. Monday through Tuesday, clear. Highs in the upper 60s. Lows in the lower 40s. Tuesday night and Wednesday, mostly clear. Lows in the mid-40s. Highs in the mid-70s. Again, the forecast for Champaign, Urbana, and surrounding areas of East Central Illinois for the rest of today, partly sunny this morning, then becoming mostly cloudy. A chance of showers and a slight chance of thunderstorms this afternoon. Highs in the mid-80s. Southwest winds 10 to 15 miles an hour with gusts up to 30 miles an hour. Chance of rain 50%. At 9 a.m. at the Champaign Airport, skies were partly sunny. The temperature was 79 degrees, the dew point was 59, and the relative humidity was 50%. The wind was south at 15 miles an hour, gusting to 26. The pressure was 29.91 inches and steady. Elsewhere around the area, at Terre Haute, it was sunny, with a temperature of 75. At Paris, it was mostly sunny, with a temperature of 77. It was partly sunny, with a temperature of 75 at Bloomington, 75 at Rantoul, 76 at Mattoon, and 76 at Decatur. It was cloudy, with a temperature of 71 at Peoria, and 76 at Springfield. And once again at 9 a.m. at the Champaign Airport, under partly sunny skies, the temperature was 79. Looking elsewhere around the Midwest at 9 a.m., Chicago was cloudy, and 67. Indianapolis was mostly sunny, and 72. St. Louis was partly sunny, and 78. Kansas City had heavy rain and fog, and 70. Des Moines had light rain, and 64. Milwaukee had light rain, and 65. The time is currently 9:25 a.m. Central Daylight Time. 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Now for the official National Weather Service forecast for Champaign, Urbana, and surrounding areas of East Central Illinois. Rest of today, partly sunny this morning, then becoming mostly cloudy. A chance of showers with a slight chance of thunderstorms this afternoon. Highs in the mid-80s. Southwest winds 10 to 15 miles an hour with gusts up to 30 miles an hour. Chance of rain 50%. Tonight, showers with a slight chance of thunderstorms. Cooler with lows in the upper 50s. West winds 5 to 10 miles an hour, becoming north 10 to 15 miles an hour after midnight. Chance of rain near 100%. Friday, mostly cloudy with a chance of showers in the morning, then mostly sunny in the afternoon. Much cooler. Less humid with highs in the upper 60s. North winds 10 to 15 miles an hour with gusts up to 25 miles an hour. Chance of rain 50%. Friday night, clear, cooler with lows in the mid-40s. Northeast winds 5 to 10 miles

Mauer. Saturday, sunny. Highs in the lower 70s. East winds 5 to 10 miles an hour. Saturday night through Sunday night, mostly clear. Lows in the upper 40s. Highs in the mid 70s. Monday through Tuesday, clear. Highs in the upper 60s. Lows in the lower 40s. Tuesday night and Wednesday, mostly clear. Lows in the mid 40s. Highs in the mid 70s. Again, the forecast for Champaign, Urbana and surrounding areas of east central Illinois for the rest of today, partly sunny this morning, then becoming mostly cloudy. A chance of showers and a slight chance of thunderstorms this afternoon. Highs in the mid 80s. Southwest winds 10 to 15 miles an hour with gusts up to 30 miles an hour. Chance of rain 50%. At 9 a.m. at the Champaign Airport, skies were partly sunny. The temperature was 79 degrees, the dew point was 59, and the relative humidity was 50%. The wind was south at 15 miles an hour, gusting to 26. The pressure was 29.91 inches and steady. Elsewhere around the area, at Terre Haute, it was sunny, with a temperature of 75. At Paris, it was mostly sunny, with a temperature of 77. It was partly sunny, with a temperature of 75 at Bloomington, 75 at Rantoul, 76 at Mattoon, and 76 at Decatur. It was cloudy, with a temperature of 71 at Peoria, and 76 at Springfield. And once again at 9 a.m. at the Champaign Airport, under partly sunny skies, the temperature was 79. Looking elsewhere around the Midwest at 9 a.m., Chicago was cloudy, and 67. Indianapolis was mostly sunny, and 72. St. Louis was partly sunny, and 78. Kansas City had heavy rain and fog, and 70. Des Moines had light rain, and 64. Milwaukee had light rain, and 65. The time is currently 9:28 a.m. Central Daylight Time. 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Now for the official National Weather Service forecast for Champaign, Urbana and surrounding areas of east central Illinois. Rest of today, partly sunny this morning, then becoming mostly cloudy. A chance of showers with a slight chance of thunderstorms this afternoon. Highs in the mid-80s. Southwest winds 10 to 15 miles an hour with gusts up to 30 miles an hour. Chance of rain 50%. Tonight, showers with a slight chance of thunderstorms. Cooler with lows in the upper 50s. West winds 5 to 10 miles an hour, becoming north 10 to 15 miles an hour after midnight. Chance of rain near 100%. Friday, mostly cloudy with a chance of showers in the morning, then mostly sunny in the afternoon. Much cooler. Less humid with highs in the upper 60s. North winds 10 to 15 miles an hour with gusts up to 25 miles an hour. Chance of rain 50%. Friday night, clear, cooler with lows in the mid-40s. Northeast winds 5 to 10 miles an hour. Saturday, sunny. Highs in the lower 70s. East winds 5 to 10 miles an hour. Saturday night through Sunday night, mostly clear. Lows in the upper 40s. Highs in the mid-70s. Monday through Tuesday, clear. Highs in the upper 60s. Lows in the lower 40s. Tuesday night and Wednesday, mostly clear. Lows in the mid-40s. Highs in the mid-70s. Again, the forecast for Champaign, Urbana and surrounding areas of east central Illinois for the rest of today, partly sunny this morning, then becoming mostly cloudy. A chance of showers and a slight chance of thunderstorms this afternoon. Highs in the mid-80s. Southwest winds 10 to 15 miles an hour with gusts up to 30 miles an hour. Chance of rain 50%. At 9 a.m. at the Champaign Airport, skies were partly sunny. The temperature was 79 degrees, the dew point was 59, and the relative humidity was 50%. The wind was south at 15 miles an hour, gusting to 26. The pressure was 29.91 inches and steady. Elsewhere around the area, at Terre Haute, it was sunny, with a temperature of 75. At Paris, it was mostly sunny, with a temperature of 77. It was partly sunny, with a temperature of 75 at Bloomington, 75 at Rantoul, 76 at Mattoon, and 76 at Decatur.
It was cloudy, with a temperature of 71 at Peoria, and 76 at Springfield. And once again at 9 a.m. at the Champaign Airport, under partly sunny skies, the temperature was 79. Looking elsewhere around the Midwest at 9 a.m., Chicago was cloudy, and 67. Indianapolis was mostly sunny, and 72. St. Louis was partly sunny, and 78. Kansas City had heavy rain and fog, and 70. Des Moines had light rain, and 64. Milwaukee had light rain, and 65. The time is currently 9:31 a.m. Central Daylight Time. 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Now for the official National Weather Service forecast for Champaign, Urbana, and surrounding areas of East Central Illinois. Rest of today, partly sunny this morning, then becoming mostly cloudy. A chance of showers with a slight chance of thunderstorms this afternoon. Highs in the mid-80s. Southwest winds 10 to 15 miles an hour with gusts up to 30 miles an hour. Chance of rain 50%. Tonight, showers with a slight chance of thunderstorms. Cooler with lows in the upper 50s. West winds 5 to 10 miles an hour, becoming north 10 to 15 miles an hour after midnight. Chance of rain near 100%. Friday, mostly cloudy with a chance of showers in the morning, then mostly sunny in the afternoon. Much cooler. Less humid with highs in the upper 60s. North winds 10 to 15 miles an hour with gusts up to 25 miles an hour. Chance of rain 50%. Friday night, clear, cooler with lows in the mid-40s. Northeast winds 5 to 10 miles an hour. Saturday, sunny. Humid with highs in the upper 60s. North winds 10 to 15 miles an hour with gusts up to 25 miles an hour. Chance of rain 50%. Friday night, clear, cooler with lows in the mid-40s. Northeast winds 5 to 10 miles an hour. Saturday, sunny. Highs in the lower 70s. East winds 5 to 10 miles an hour. Saturday night through Sunday night, mostly clear. Lows in the upper 40s. Highs in the mid-70s. Monday through Tuesday, clear. Highs in the upper 60s. Lows in the lower 40s. Tuesday night and Wednesday, mostly clear. Lows in the mid-40s. Highs in the mid-70s. Again, the forecast for Champaign, Urbana, and surrounding areas of East Central Illinois for the rest of today, partly sunny this morning, then becoming mostly cloudy. A chance of showers and a slight chance of thunderstorms this afternoon. Highs in the mid-80s. Southwest winds 10 to 15 miles an hour with gusts up to 30 miles an hour. Chance of rain 50%. At 9 a.m. at the Champaign Airport, skies were partly sunny. The temperature was 79 degrees, the dew point was 59, and the relative humidity was 50%. The wind was south at 15 miles an hour, gusting to 26. The pressure was 29.91 inches and steady. Elsewhere around the area, at Terre Haute, it was sunny, with a temperature of 75. At Paris, it was mostly sunny, with a temperature of 77. It was partly sunny, with a temperature of 75 at Bloomington, 75 at Rantoul, 76 at Mattoon, and 76 at Decatur. It was cloudy, with a temperature of 71 at Peoria, and 76 at Springfield. And once again at 9 a.m. at the Champaign Airport, under partly sunny skies, the temperature was 79. Looking elsewhere around the Midwest at 9 a.m., Chicago was cloudy, and 67. Indianapolis was mostly sunny, and 72. St. Louis was partly sunny, and 78. Kansas City had heavy rain and fog, and 70. Des Moines had light rain, and 64. Milwaukee had light rain, and 65. The time is currently 9:35 a.m. Central Daylight Time. 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Now for the official National Weather Service forecast for Champaign, Urbana, and surrounding areas of East Central Illinois. Rest of today, partly sunny this morning, then becoming mostly cloudy. A chance of showers with a slight chance of thunderstorms this afternoon. Highs in the mid-80s. Southwest winds 10 to 15 miles an hour with gusts up to 30 miles an hour. Chance of rain 50%. Tonight,

showers with a slight chance of thunderstorms. Cooler with lows in the upper 50s. West winds 5 to 10 miles an hour, becoming north 10 to 15 miles an hour after midnight. Chance of rain near 100%. Friday, mostly cloudy with a chance of showers in the morning, then mostly sunny in the afternoon. Much cooler. Less humid with highs in the upper 60s. North winds 10 to 15 miles an hour with gusts up to 25 miles an hour. Chance of rain 50%. Friday night, clear, cooler with lows in the mid-40s. Northeast winds 5 to 10 miles an hour. Saturday, sunny. Highs in the lower 70s. East winds 5 to 10 miles an hour. Saturday night through Sunday night, mostly clear. Lows in the upper 40s. Highs in the mid-70s. Monday through Tuesday, clear. Highs in the upper 60s. Lows in the lower 40s. Tuesday night and Wednesday, mostly clear. Lows in the mid-40s. Highs in the mid-70s. Again, the forecast for Champaign, Urbana and surrounding areas of East Central Illinois for the rest of today, partly sunny this morning, then becoming mostly cloudy. A chance of showers and a slight chance of thunderstorms this afternoon. Highs in the mid-80s. Southwest winds 10 to 15 miles an hour with gusts up to 30 miles an hour. Chance of rain 50%. At 9 a.m. at the Champaign Airport, skies were partly sunny. The temperature was 79 degrees, the dew point was 59, and the relative humidity was 50%. The wind was south at 15 miles an hour, gusting to 26. The pressure was 29.91 inches and steady. Elsewhere around the area, at Terre Haute, it was sunny, with a temperature of 75. At Paris, it was mostly sunny, with a temperature of 77. It was partly sunny, with a temperature of 75 at Bloomington, 75 at Rantoul, 76 at Mattoon, and 76 at Decatur. It was cloudy, with a temperature of 71 at Peoria, and 76 at Springfield. And once again at 9 a.m. at the Champaign Airport, under partly sunny skies, the temperature was 79. Looking elsewhere around the Midwest at 9 a.m., Chicago was cloudy, and 67. Indianapolis was mostly sunny, and 72. St. Louis was partly sunny, and 78. Kansas City had heavy rain and fog, and 70. Des Moines had light rain, and 64. Milwaukee had light rain, and 65. The time is currently 9:38 a.m. Central Daylight Time. 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Now for the official National Weather Service forecast for Champaign, Urbana and surrounding areas of East Central Illinois. Rest of today, partly sunny this morning, then becoming mostly cloudy. A chance of showers with a slight chance of thunderstorms this afternoon. Highs in the mid-80s. Southwest winds 10 to 15 miles an hour with gusts up to 30 miles an hour. Chance of rain 50%. Tonight, showers with a slight chance of thunderstorms. Cooler with lows in the upper 50s. West winds 5 to 10 miles an hour, becoming north 10 to 15 miles an hour after midnight. Chance of rain near 100%. Friday, mostly cloudy with a chance of showers in the morning, then mostly sunny in the afternoon. Much cooler. Less humid with highs in the upper 60s. North winds 10 to 15 miles an hour with gusts up to 25 miles an hour. Chance of rain 50%. Friday night, clear, cooler with lows in the mid-40s. Northeast winds 5 to 10 miles an hour. Saturday, sunny. Highs in the lower 70s. East winds 5 to 10 miles an hour. Saturday night through Sunday night, mostly clear. Lows in the upper 40s. Highs in the mid-70s. Monday through Tuesday, clear. Highs in the upper 60s. Lows in the lower 40s. Tuesday night and Wednesday, mostly clear. Lows in the mid-40s. Highs in the mid-70s. Again, the forecast for Champaign, Urbana and surrounding areas of East Central Illinois for the rest of today, partly sunny this morning, then becoming mostly cloudy. A chance of showers and a slight chance of thunderstorms this afternoon. Highs in the mid-80s. Southwest winds 10 to 15 miles an hour with gusts up to 30 miles an hour. Chance of rain 50%. Now for the official

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Milwaukee had light rain, N65. The time is currently 9:51 a.m. Central Daylight Time. 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Now for the official National Weather Service forecast for Champaign, Urbana, and surrounding areas of East Central Illinois. Rest of today, partly sunny late this morning, then becoming mostly cloudy. A chance of showers with a slight chance of thunderstorms this afternoon. Highs in the mid-80s. Southwest winds 10 to 15 miles an hour with gusts up to 30 miles an hour. Chance of rain 50%. Tonight, showers with a slight chance of thunderstorms. Cooler with lows in the upper 50s. West winds 5 to 10 miles an hour, becoming north 10 to 15 miles an hour after midnight. Chance of rain near 100%. Friday, mostly cloudy with a chance of showers in the morning, then mostly sunny in the afternoon. Much cooler. Less humid with highs in the upper 60s. North winds 10 to 15 miles an hour with gusts up to 25 miles an hour. Chance of rain 50%. Friday night, clear, cooler with lows in the mid-40s. Northeast winds 5 to 10 miles an hour. Saturday, sunny. Highs in the lower 70s. East winds 5 to 10 miles an hour. Saturday night through Sunday night, mostly clear. Lows in the upper 40s. Highs in the mid-70s. Monday through Tuesday, clear. Highs in the upper 60s. Lows in the lower 40s. Tuesday night and Wednesday, mostly clear. Lows in the mid-40s. Highs in the mid-70s. Again, the forecast for Champaign, Urbana, and surrounding areas of East Central Illinois for the rest of today, partly sunny late this morning, then becoming mostly cloudy. A chance of showers and a slight chance of thunderstorms this afternoon. Highs in the mid-80s. Southwest winds 10 to 15 miles an hour with gusts up to 30 miles an hour. Chance of rain 50%. At 9 a.m. at the Champaign Airport, skies were partly sunny. The temperature was 79 degrees, the dew point was 59, and the relative humidity was 50%. The wind was south at 15 miles an hour, gusting to 26. The pressure was 29.91 inches and steady. Elsewhere around the area, at Terre Haute, it was sunny, with a temperature of 75. At Paris, it was mostly sunny, with a temperature of 77. It was partly sunny, with a temperature of 75 at Bloomington, 75 at Rantoul, 76 at Mattoon, and 76 at Decatur. It was cloudy, with a temperature of 71 at Peoria, and 76 at Springfield. And once again at 9 a.m. at the Champaign Airport, under partly sunny skies, the temperature was 79. Looking elsewhere around the Midwest at 9 a.m., Chicago was cloudy, and 67. Indianapolis was mostly sunny, and 72. St. Louis was partly sunny, and 78. Kansas City had heavy rain and fog, and 70. Des Moines had light rain, and 64. Milwaukee had light rain, and 65. The time is currently 9:54 a.m. Central Daylight Time. 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Now for the official National Weather Service forecast for Champaign, Urbana, and surrounding areas of East Central Illinois. Rest of today, partly sunny late this morning, then becoming mostly cloudy. A chance of showers with a slight chance of thunderstorms this afternoon. Highs in the mid-80s. Southwest winds 10 to 15 miles an hour with gusts up to 30 miles an hour. Chance of rain 50%. Tonight, showers with a slight chance of thunderstorms. Cooler with lows in the upper 50s. West winds 5 to 10 miles an hour, becoming north 10 to 15 miles an hour after midnight. Chance of rain near 100%. Friday, mostly cloudy with a chance of showers in the morning, then mostly sunny in the afternoon. Much cooler. Less humid with highs in the upper 60s. North winds 10 to 15 miles an hour with gusts up to 25 miles an hour. Chance of rain 50%. Friday night, clear, cooler with lows in the mid-40s. Northeast winds 5 to 10 miles an hour. Saturday, sunny. Highs in the lower 70s. East winds 5 to 10 miles an hour. Saturday night

Sunday night, mostly clear. Lows in the upper 40s. Highs in the mid-70s. Monday through Tuesday, clear. Highs in the upper 60s. Lows in the lower 40s. Tuesday night and Wednesday, mostly clear. Lows in the mid-40s. Highs in the mid-70s. Again, the forecast for Champaign, Urbana and surrounding areas of east-central Illinois for the rest of today, partly sunny late this morning, then becoming mostly cloudy. A chance of showers and a slight chance of thunderstorms this afternoon. Highs in the mid-80s. Southwest winds 10 to 15 miles an hour with gusts up to 30 miles an hour. Chance of rain 50%. At 9 a.m. at the Champaign Airport, skies were partly sunny. The temperature was 79 degrees, the dew point was 59, and the relative humidity was 50%. The wind was south at 15 miles an hour, gusting to 26. The pressure was 29.91 inches and steady. Elsewhere around the area, at Terre Haute, it was sunny, with a temperature of 75. At Paris, it was mostly sunny, with a temperature of 77. It was partly sunny, with a temperature of 75 at Bloomington, 75 at Rantoul, 76 at Mattoon, and 76 at Decatur. It was cloudy, with a temperature of 71 at Peoria, and 76 at Springfield. And once again at 9 a.m. at the Champaign Airport, under partly sunny skies, the temperature was 79. Looking elsewhere around the Midwest at 9 a.m., Chicago was cloudy, and 67. Indianapolis was mostly sunny, and 72. St. Louis was partly sunny, and 78. Kansas City had heavy rain and fog, and 70. Des Moines had light rain, and 64. Milwaukee had light rain, and 65. The time is currently 9:58 a.m. Central Daylight Time. 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Now for the official National Weather Service forecast for Champaign, Urbana and surrounding areas of east-central Illinois. Rest of today, partly sunny late this morning, then becoming mostly cloudy. A chance of showers with a slight chance of thunderstorms this afternoon. Highs in the mid-80s. Southwest winds 10 to 15 miles an hour with gusts up to 30 miles an hour. Chance of rain 50%. Tonight, showers with a slight chance of thunderstorms. Cooler with lows in the upper 50s. West winds 5 to 10 miles an hour, becoming north 10 to 15 miles an hour after midnight. Chance of rain near 100%. Friday, mostly cloudy with a chance of showers in the morning, then mostly sunny in the afternoon. Much cooler. Less humid with highs in the upper 60s. North winds 10 to 15 miles an hour with gusts up to 25 miles an hour. Chance of rain 50%. Friday night, clear, cooler with lows in the mid-40s. Northeast winds 5 to 10 miles an hour. Saturday, sunny. Highs in the lower 70s. East winds 5 to 10 miles an hour. Saturday night through Sunday night, mostly clear. Lows in the upper 40s. Highs in the mid-70s. Monday through Tuesday, clear. Highs in the upper 60s. Lows in the lower 40s. Tuesday night and Wednesday, mostly clear. Lows in the mid-40s. Highs in the mid-70s. Again, the forecast for Champaign, Urbana and surrounding areas of east-central Illinois for the rest of today, partly sunny late this morning, then becoming mostly cloudy. A chance of showers and a slight chance of thunderstorms this afternoon. Highs in the mid-80s. Southwest winds 10 to 15 miles an hour with gusts up to 30 miles an hour. Chance of rain 50%. The time is currently 10 a.m. Central Daylight Time. 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Now for the official National Weather Service forecast for Champaign, Urbana and surrounding areas of east-central Illinois. Rest of today, partly sunny late this morning, then becoming mostly cloudy. A chance of showers with a slight chance of thunderstorms this afternoon. Highs in the mid-80s. Southwest winds 10 to 15 miles an hour with gusts up to 30 miles an hour. Chance of rain 50%. Tonight, showers with a slight chance of thunderstorms. Cooler with lows in the upper 50s. West winds 5 to 10 miles an hour, becoming north 10 to 15 miles.
hour after midnight. Chance of rain near 100%. Friday, mostly cloudy with a chance of showers in the morning, then mostly sunny in the afternoon. Much cooler. Less humid with highs in the upper 60s. North winds 10 to 15 miles an hour with gusts up to 25 miles an hour. Chance of rain 50%. Friday night, clear, cooler with lows in the mid-40s. Northeast winds 5 to 10 miles an hour. Saturday, sunny. Highs in the lower 70s. East winds 5 to 10 miles an hour. Saturday night through Sunday night, mostly clear. Lows in the upper 40s. Highs in the mid-70s. Monday through Tuesday, clear. Highs in the upper 60s. Lows in the lower 40s. Tuesday night and Wednesday, mostly clear. Lows in the mid-40s. Highs in the mid-70s. Again, the forecast for Champaign, Urbana and surrounding areas of East Central Illinois for the rest of today, partly sunny late this morning, then becoming mostly cloudy. A chance of showers and a slight chance of thunderstorms this afternoon. Highs in the mid-80s. Southwest winds 10 to 15 miles an hour with gusts up to 30 miles an hour. Chance of rain 50%. The time is currently 10:02 a.m. Central Daylight Time. 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Now for the official National Weather Service forecast for Champaign, Urbana and surrounding areas of East Central Illinois. Rest of today, partly sunny late this morning, then becoming mostly cloudy. A chance of showers with a slight chance of thunderstorms this afternoon. Highs in the mid-80s. Southwest winds 10 to 15 miles an hour with gusts up to 30 miles an hour. Chance of rain 50%. Tonight, showers with a slight chance of thunderstorms. Cooler with lows in the upper 50s. West winds 5 to 10 miles an hour, becoming north 10 to 15 miles an hour after midnight. Chance of rain near 100%. Friday, mostly cloudy with a chance of showers in the morning, then mostly sunny in the afternoon. Much cooler. Less humid with highs in the upper 60s. North winds 10 to 15 miles an hour with gusts up to 25 miles an hour. Chance of rain 50%. Friday night, clear, cooler with lows in the mid-40s. Northeast winds 5 to 10 miles an hour. Saturday, sunny. Highs in the lower 70s. East winds 5 to 10 miles an hour. Saturday night through Sunday night, mostly clear. Lows in the upper 40s. Highs in the mid-70s. Monday through Tuesday, clear. Highs in the upper 60s. Lows in the lower 40s. Tuesday night and Wednesday, mostly clear. Lows in the mid-40s. Highs in the mid-70s. Again, the forecast for Champaign, Urbana and surrounding areas of East Central Illinois for the rest of today, partly sunny late this morning, then becoming mostly cloudy. A chance of showers and a slight chance of thunderstorms this afternoon. Highs in the mid-80s. Southwest winds 10 to 15 miles an hour with gusts up to 30 miles an hour. Chance of rain 50%. At 10 a.m. at the Champaign Airport, skies were partly sunny. The temperature was 83 degrees, the dew point was 60, and the relative humidity was 45%. The heat index was 83. The wind was southwest at 13 miles an hour, gusting to 24. The pressure was 29.91 inches and steady. Elsewhere around the area, at Terre Haute, it was sunny, with a temperature of 77. It was partly sunny, with a temperature of 78 at Bloomington, 80 at Rantoul, 79 at Mattoon, and 82 at Decatur. It was cloudy, with a temperature of 73 at Peoria, and 78 at Springfield. And once again at 10 a.m. at the Champaign Airport, under partly sunny skies, the temperature was 83, and the heat index was 83. The time is currently 10:05 a.m. Central Daylight Time. 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Now for the official National Weather Service forecast for Champaign, Urbana and surrounding areas of East Central Illinois. Rest of today, partly sunny late this morning, then becoming mostly cloudy. A chance of showers with a slight chance of thunderstorms this afternoon. Highs in the mid-80s. Southwest winds 10 to 15 miles an hour with gusts up to 30 miles an hour.
chance of rain 50%. Tonight, showers with a slight chance of thunderstorms. Cooler with lows in the upper 50s. West winds 5 to 10 miles an hour, becoming north 10 to 15 miles an hour after midnight. Chance of rain near 100%. Friday, mostly cloudy with a chance of showers in the morning, then mostly sunny in the afternoon. Much cooler. Less humid with highs in the upper 60s. North winds 10 to 15 miles an hour with gusts up to 25 miles an hour. Chance of rain 50%. Friday night, clear, cooler with lows in the mid-40s. Northeast winds 5 to 10 miles an hour. Saturday, sunny. Highs in the lower 70s. East winds 5 to 10 miles an hour. Saturday night through Sunday night, mostly clear. Lows in the upper 40s. Highs in the mid-70s. Monday through Tuesday, clear. Highs in the upper 60s. Lows in the lower 40s. Tuesday night and Wednesday, mostly clear. Lows in the mid-40s. Highs in the mid-70s. Again, the forecast for Champaign, Urbana and surrounding areas of East Central Illinois for the rest of today, partly sunny late this morning, then becoming mostly cloudy. A chance of showers and a slight chance of thunderstorms this afternoon. Highs in the mid-80s. Southwest winds 10 to 15 miles an hour with gusts up to 30 miles an hour. Chance of rain 50%. 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Programming originates from NOAA's National Weather Service office in Lincoln and transmits from the WCIA television tower near Seymour. The station serves the following counties: Champaign, DeWitt, Coles, Douglas, Edgar, Ford, Moultrie, Piatt, and Vermilion. 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At 10 a.m. at the Champaign Airport, skies were partly sunny. The temperature was 83 degrees, the dew point was 60, and the relative humidity was 45%. The heat index was 83. The wind was southwest at 13 miles an hour, gusting to 24. The pressure was 29.91 inches and steady. Elsewhere around the area, at Terre Haute, it was sunny, with a temperature of 77. It was partly sunny, with a temperature of 78 at Bloomington, 80 at Rantoul, 79 at Mattoon, and 82 at Decatur. It was cloudy, with a temperature of 73 at Peoria, and 78 at Springfield. And once again at 10 a.m. at the Champaign Airport, under partly sunny skies, the temperature was 83, and the heat index was 83. Looking elsewhere around the Midwest at 10 a.m., Chicago was cloudy, and 69. Indianapolis was mostly sunny, and 78. St. Louis was partly sunny, and 81. Kansas City had light rain, and 69. Des Moines was cloudy, and 64. Milwaukee was cloudy, and 65. The time is currently 10:09 a.m. Central Daylight Time. 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Now for the official National Weather Service forecast for Champaign, Urbana, and surrounding areas of East Central Illinois. Rest of today, partly sunny late this morning, then becoming mostly cloudy. A chance of showers with a slight chance of thunderstorms this afternoon. Highs in the mid-80s. Southwest winds 10 to 15 miles an hour with gusts up to 30 miles an hour. Chance of rain 50%. Tonight, showers with a slight chance of thunderstorms. Cooler with lows in the upper 50s. West winds 5 to 10 miles an hour, becoming north 10 to 15 miles an hour after midnight. Chance of rain near 100%. Friday, mostly cloudy with a chance of showers in the morning, then mostly sunny in the afternoon. Much cooler. Less humid with highs in the upper 60s. North winds 10 to 15 miles an hour with gusts up to 25 miles an hour. Chance of rain 50%. Friday night, clear.

northeast central Illinois for the rest of today, partly sunny late this morning, then becoming mostly cloudy. A chance of showers and a slight chance of thunderstorms this afternoon. Highs in the mid-80s. Southwest winds 10 to 15 miles an hour with gusts up to 30 miles an hour. Chance of rain 50%. At 10 a.m. at the Champaign Airport, skies were partly sunny. The temperature was 83 degrees, the dew point was 60, and the relative humidity was 45%. The heat index was 83. The wind was southwest at 13 miles an hour, gusting to 24. The pressure was 29.91 inches and steady. Elsewhere around the area, at Terre Haute, it was sunny, with a temperature of 77. At Paris, it was mostly sunny, with a temperature of 80. It was partly sunny, with a temperature of 78 at Bloomington, 80 at Rantoul, 79 at Mattoon, and 82 at Decatur. It was cloudy, with a temperature of 73 at Peoria, and 78 at Springfield. And once again at 10 a.m. at the Champaign Airport, under partly sunny skies, the temperature was 83, and the heat index was 83. Looking elsewhere around the Midwest at 10 a.m., Chicago was cloudy, and 69. Indianapolis was mostly sunny, and 78. St. Louis was partly sunny, and 81. Kansas City had light rain, and 69. Des Moines was cloudy, and 64. Milwaukee was cloudy, and 65. The time is currently 10:13 a.m. Central Daylight Time. 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Now for the official National Weather Service forecast for Champaign, Urbana, and surrounding areas of East Central Illinois. Rest of today, partly sunny late this morning, then becoming mostly cloudy. A chance of showers with a slight chance of thunderstorms this afternoon. Highs in the mid-80s. Southwest winds 10 to 15 miles an hour with gusts up to 30 miles an hour. Chance of rain 50%. Tonight, showers with a slight chance of thunderstorms. Cooler with lows in the upper 50s. West winds 5 to 10 miles an hour, becoming north 10 to 15 miles an hour after midnight. Chance of rain near 100%. Friday, mostly cloudy with a chance of showers in the morning, then mostly sunny in the afternoon. Much cooler. Less humid with highs in the upper 60s. North winds 10 to 15 miles an hour with gusts up to 25 miles an hour. Chance of rain 50%. Friday night, clear, cooler with lows in the mid-40s. Northeast winds 5 to 10 miles an hour. Saturday, sunny. Highs in the lower 70s. East winds 5 to 10 miles an hour. Saturday night through Sunday night, mostly clear. Lows in the upper 40s. Highs in the mid-70s. Monday through Tuesday, clear. Highs in the upper 60s. Lows in the lower 40s. Tuesday night and Wednesday, mostly clear. Lows in the mid-40s. Highs in the mid-70s. Again, the forecast for Champaign, Urbana, and surrounding areas of East Central Illinois for the rest of today, partly sunny late this morning, then becoming mostly cloudy. A chance of showers and a slight chance of thunderstorms this afternoon. Highs in the mid-80s. Southwest winds 10 to 15 miles an hour with gusts up to 30 miles an hour. Chance of rain 50%. At 10 a.m. at the Champaign Airport, skies were partly sunny. The temperature was 83 degrees, the dew point was 60, and the relative humidity was 45%. The heat index was 83. The wind was southwest at 13 miles an hour, gusting to 24. The pressure was 29.91 inches and steady. Elsewhere around the area, at Terre Haute, it was sunny, with a temperature of 77. At Paris, it was mostly sunny, with a temperature of 80. It was partly sunny, with a temperature of 78 at Bloomington, 80 at Rantoul, 79 at Mattoon, and 82 at Decatur. It was cloudy, with a temperature of 73 at Peoria, and 78 at Springfield. And once again at 10 a.m. at the Champaign Airport, under partly sunny skies, the temperature was 83, and the heat index was 83. Looking elsewhere around the Midwest at 10 a.m., Chicago was cloudy, and 69. Indianapolis was mostly sunny, and 78. St. Louis was partly sunny, and 81. Kansas City had light rain, and 69.

Des Moines was cloudy, and 64. Milwaukee was cloudy, and 65. The time is currently 10:16 a.m. Central Daylight Time. 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Now for the official National Weather Service forecast for Champaign, Urbana, and surrounding areas of East Central Illinois. Rest of today, partly sunny late this morning, then becoming mostly cloudy. A chance of showers with a slight chance of thunderstorms this afternoon. Highs in the mid-80s. Southwest winds 10 to 15 miles an hour with gusts up to 30 miles an hour. Chance of rain 50%. Tonight, showers with a slight chance of thunderstorms. Cooler with lows in the upper 50s. West winds 5 to 10 miles an hour, becoming north 10 to 15 miles an hour after midnight. Chance of rain near 100%. Friday, mostly cloudy with a chance of showers in the morning, then mostly sunny in the afternoon. Much cooler. Less humid with highs in the upper 60s. North winds 10 to 15 miles an hour with gusts up to 25 miles an hour. Chance of rain 50%. Friday night, clear, cooler with lows in the mid-40s. Northeast winds 5 to 10 miles an hour. Saturday, sunny. Highs in the lower 70s. East winds 5 to 10 miles an hour. Saturday night through Sunday night, mostly clear. Lows in the upper 40s. Highs in the mid-70s. Monday through Tuesday, clear. Highs in the upper 60s. Lows in the lower 40s. Tuesday night and Wednesday, mostly clear. Lows in the mid-40s. Highs in the mid-70s. Again, the forecast for Champaign, Urbana, and surrounding areas of East Central Illinois for the rest of today, partly sunny late this morning, then becoming mostly cloudy. A chance of showers and a slight chance of thunderstorms this afternoon. Highs in the mid-80s. Southwest winds 10 to 15 miles an hour with gusts up to 30 miles an hour. Chance of rain 50%. At 10 a.m. at the Champaign Airport, skies were partly sunny. The temperature was 83 degrees, the dew point was 60, and the relative humidity was 45%. The heat index was 83. The wind was southwest at 13 miles an hour, gusting to 24. The pressure was 29.91 inches and steady. Elsewhere around the area, at Terre Haute, it was sunny, with a temperature of 77. At Paris, it was mostly sunny, with a temperature of 80. It was partly sunny, with a temperature of 78 at Bloomington, 80 at Rantoul, 79 at Mattoon, and 82 at Decatur. It was cloudy, with a temperature of 73 at Peoria, and 78 at Springfield. And once again at 10 a.m. at the Champaign Airport, under partly sunny skies, the temperature was 83, and the heat index was 83. Looking elsewhere around the Midwest at 10 a.m., Chicago was cloudy, and 69. Indianapolis was mostly sunny, and 78. St. Louis was partly sunny, and 81. Kansas City had light rain, and 69. Des Moines was cloudy, and 64. Milwaukee was cloudy, and 65. The time is currently 10:20 a.m. Central Daylight Time. 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Now for the official National Weather Service forecast for Champaign, Urbana, and surrounding areas of East Central Illinois. Rest of today, partly sunny late this morning, then becoming mostly cloudy. A chance of showers with a slight chance of thunderstorms this afternoon. Highs in the mid-80s.

lows in the lower 40s. Tuesday night and Wednesday, mostly clear. Lows in the mid-40s. Highs in the mid-70s. Again, the forecast for Champaign, Urbana and surrounding areas of East Central Illinois for the rest of today, partly sunny late this morning, then becoming mostly cloudy. A chance of showers and a slight chance of thunderstorms this afternoon. Highs in the mid-80s. Southwest winds 10 to 15 miles an hour with gusts up to 30 miles an hour. Chance of rain 50%. At 10 a.m. at the Champaign Airport, skies were partly sunny. The temperature was 83 degrees, the dew point was 60, and the relative humidity was 45%. The heat index was 83. The wind was southwest at 13 miles an hour, gusting to 24. The pressure was 29.91 inches and steady. Elsewhere around the area, at Paris, it was mostly sunny, with a temperature of 80. It was partly sunny, with a temperature of 78 at Bloomington, 80 at Rantoul, 77 at Terre Haute, 79 at Mattoon, and 82 at Decatur. It was cloudy, with a temperature of 73 at Peoria, and 78 at Springfield. And once again at 10 a.m. at the Champaign Airport, under partly sunny skies, the temperature was 83, and the heat index was 83. Looking elsewhere around the Midwest at 10 a.m., Chicago was cloudy, and 69. Indianapolis was mostly sunny, and 78. St. Louis was partly sunny, and 81. Kansas City had light rain, and 69. Des Moines was cloudy, and 64. Milwaukee was cloudy, and 65. The time is currently 10:23 a.m. Central Daylight Time. 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Now for the official National Weather Service forecast for Champaign, Urbana and surrounding areas of East Central Illinois. Rest of today, partly sunny late this morning, then becoming mostly cloudy. A chance of showers with a slight chance of thunderstorms this afternoon. Highs in the mid-80s. Southwest winds 10 to 15 miles an hour with gusts up to 30 miles an hour. Chance of rain 50%. Tonight, showers with a slight chance of thunderstorms. Cooler with lows in the upper 50s. West winds 5 to 10 miles an hour, becoming north 10 to 15 miles an hour after midnight. Chance of rain near 100%. Friday, mostly cloudy with a chance of showers in the morning, then mostly sunny in the afternoon. Much cooler. Less humid with highs in the upper 60s. North winds 10 to 15 miles an hour with gusts up to 25 miles an hour. Chance of rain 50%. Friday night, clear, cooler with lows in the mid-40s. Northeast winds 5 to 10 miles an hour. Saturday, sunny. Highs in the lower 70s. East winds 5 to 10 miles an hour. Saturday night through Sunday night, mostly clear. Lows in the upper 40s. Highs in the mid-70s. Monday through Tuesday, clear. Highs in the upper 60s. Lows in the lower 40s. Tuesday night and Wednesday, mostly clear. Lows in the mid-40s. Highs in the mid-70s. Again, the forecast for Champaign, Urbana and surrounding areas of East Central Illinois for the rest of today, partly sunny late this morning, then becoming mostly cloudy. A chance of showers and a slight chance of thunderstorms this afternoon. Highs in the mid-80s. Southwest winds 10 to 15 miles an hour with gusts up to 30 miles an hour. Chance of rain 50%. At 10 a.m. at the Champaign Airport, skies were partly sunny. The temperature was 83 degrees, the dew point was 60, and the relative humidity was 45%. The heat index was 83. The wind was southwest at 13 miles an hour, gusting to 24. The pressure was 29.91 inches and steady. Elsewhere around the area, at Paris, it was mostly sunny, with a temperature of 80. It was partly sunny, with a temperature of 78 at Bloomington, 80 at Rantoul, 77 at Terre Haute, 79 at Mattoon, and 82 at Decatur. It was cloudy, with a temperature of 73 at Peoria, and 78 at Springfield. And once again at 10 a.m. at the Champaign Airport, under partly sunny skies, the temperature was 83, and the heat index was 83. Looking elsewhere around the Midwest at 10 a.m., Chicago was cloudy, and 69.

Indianapolis was mostly sunny and 78. St. Louis was partly sunny and 81. Kansas City had light rain and 69. Des Moines was cloudy and 64. Milwaukee was cloudy and 65. The time is currently 10:27 a.m. Central Daylight Time. 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Now for the official National Weather Service forecast for Champaign, Urbana, and surrounding areas of East Central Illinois. Rest of today, partly sunny late this morning, then becoming mostly cloudy. A chance of showers with a slight chance of thunderstorms this afternoon. Highs in the mid-80s. Southwest winds 10 to 15 miles an hour with gusts up to 30 miles an hour. Chance of rain 50%. Tonight, showers with a slight chance of thunderstorms. Cooler with lows in the upper 50s. West winds 5 to 10 miles an hour, becoming north 10 to 15 miles an hour after midnight. Chance of rain near 100%. Friday, mostly cloudy with a chance of showers in the morning, then mostly sunny in the afternoon. Much cooler. Less humid with highs in the upper 60s. North winds 10 to 15 miles an hour with gusts up to 25 miles an hour. Chance of rain 50%. Friday night, clear, cooler with lows in the mid-40s. Northeast winds 5 to 10 miles an hour. Saturday, sunny. Highs in the lower 70s. East winds 5 to 10 miles an hour. Saturday night through Sunday night, mostly clear. Lows in the upper 40s. Highs in the mid-70s. Monday through Tuesday, clear. Highs in the upper 60s. Lows in the lower 40s. Tuesday night and Wednesday, mostly clear. Lows in the mid-40s. Highs in the mid-70s. Again, the forecast for Champaign, Urbana, and surrounding areas of East Central Illinois for the rest of today, partly sunny late this morning, then becoming mostly cloudy. A chance of showers and a slight chance of thunderstorms this afternoon. Highs in the mid-80s. Southwest winds 10 to 15 miles an hour with gusts up to 30 miles an hour. Chance of rain 50%. At 10 a.m. at the Champaign Airport, skies were partly sunny. The temperature was 83 degrees, the dew point was 60, and the relative humidity was 45%. The heat index was 83. The wind was southwest at 13 miles an hour, gusting to 24. The pressure was 29.91 inches and steady. Elsewhere around the area, at Paris, it was mostly sunny, with a temperature of 80. It was partly sunny, with a temperature of 78 at Bloomington, 80 at Rantoul, 77 at Terre Haute, 79 at Mattoon, and 82 at Decatur. It was cloudy, with a temperature of 73 at Peoria, and 78 at Springfield. And once again at 10 a.m. at the Champaign Airport, under partly sunny skies, the temperature was 83, and the heat index was 83. Looking elsewhere around the Midwest at 10 a.m., Chicago was cloudy, and 69. Indianapolis was mostly sunny, and 78. St. Louis was partly sunny, and 81. Kansas City had light rain, and 69. Des Moines was cloudy, and 64. Milwaukee was cloudy, and 65. The time is currently 10:30 a.m. Central Daylight Time. 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Now for the official National Weather Service forecast for Champaign, Urbana, and surrounding areas of East Central Illinois. Rest of today, partly sunny late this morning, then becoming mostly cloudy. A chance of showers with a slight chance of thunderstorms this afternoon. Highs in the mid-80s. Southwest winds 10 to 15 miles an hour with gusts up to 30 miles an hour. Chance of rain 50%. Tonight, showers with a slight chance of thunderstorms. Cooler with lows in the upper 50s. West winds 5 to 10 miles an hour, becoming north 10 to 15 miles an hour after midnight. Chance of rain near 100%. Friday, mostly cloudy with a chance of showers in the morning, then mostly sunny in the afternoon. Much cooler. Less humid with highs in the upper 60s. North winds 10 to 15 miles an hour with gusts up to 25 miles an hour. Chance of rain 50%. Friday night, clear, cooler with lows in the mid-40s. Northeast winds 5 to 10 miles an hour.

Saturday, sunny. Highs in the lower 70s. East winds 5 to 10 miles an hour. Saturday night through Sunday night, mostly clear. Lows in the upper 40s. Highs in the mid 70s. Monday through Tuesday, clear. Highs in the upper 60s. Lows in the lower 40s. Tuesday night and Wednesday, mostly clear. Lows in the mid 40s. Highs in the mid 70s. Again, the forecast for Champaign, Urbana and surrounding areas of East Central Illinois for the rest of today, partly sunny late this morning, then becoming mostly cloudy. A chance of showers and a slight chance of thunderstorms this afternoon. Highs in the mid 80s. Southwest winds 10 to 15 miles an hour with gusts up to 30 miles an hour. Chance of rain 50%. At 10 a.m. at the Champaign Airport, skies were partly sunny. The temperature was 83 degrees, the dew point was 60, and the relative humidity was 45%. The heat index was 83. The wind was southwest at 13 miles an hour, gusting to 24. The pressure was 29.91 inches and steady. Percent. The heat index was 83. The wind was southwest at 13 miles an hour, gusting to 24. The pressure was 29.91 inches and steady. Elsewhere around the area, at Paris, it was mostly sunny, with a temperature of 80. It was partly sunny, with a temperature of 78 at Bloomington, 80 at Rantoul, 77 at Terre Haute, 79 at Mattoon, and 82 at Decatur. It was cloudy, with a temperature of 73 at Peoria, and 78 at Springfield. And once again at 10 a.m. at the Champaign Airport, under partly sunny skies, the temperature was 83, and the heat index was 83. Looking elsewhere around the Midwest at 10 a.m., Chicago was cloudy, and 69. Indianapolis was mostly sunny, and 78. St. Louis was partly sunny, and 81. Kansas City had light rain, and 69. Des Moines was cloudy, and 64. Milwaukee was cloudy, and 65. The time is currently 10:34 a.m. Central Daylight Time. 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Now for the official National Weather Service forecast for Champaign, Urbana, and surrounding areas of East Central Illinois. Rest of today, partly sunny late this morning, then becoming mostly cloudy. A chance of showers with a slight chance of thunderstorms this afternoon. Highs in the mid-80s. Southwest winds 10 to 15 miles an hour with gusts up to 30 miles an hour. Chance of rain 50%. Tonight, showers with a slight chance of thunderstorms. Cooler with lows in the upper 50s. West winds 5 to 10 miles an hour, becoming north 10 to 15 miles an hour after midnight. Chance of rain near 100%. Friday, mostly cloudy with a chance of showers in the morning, then mostly sunny in the afternoon. Much cooler. Less humid with highs in the upper 60s. North winds 10 to 15 miles an hour with gusts up to 25 miles an hour. Chance of rain 50%. Friday night, clear, cooler with lows in the mid-40s. Northeast winds 5 to 10 miles an hour. Saturday, sunny. Highs in the lower 70s. East winds 5 to 10 miles an hour. Saturday night through Sunday night, mostly clear. Lows in the upper 40s. Highs in the mid 70s. Monday through Tuesday, clear. Highs in the upper 60s. Lows in the lower 40s. Tuesday night and Wednesday, mostly clear. Lows in the mid 40s. Highs in the mid-70s. Again, the forecast for Champaign, Urbana, and surrounding areas of East Central Illinois for the rest of today, partly sunny late this morning, then becoming mostly cloudy. A chance of showers and a slight chance of thunderstorms this afternoon. Highs in the mid-80s. Southwest winds 10 to 15 miles an hour with gusts up to 30 miles an hour. Chance of rain 50%. At 10 a.m. at the Champaign Airport, skies were partly sunny. The temperature was 83 degrees, the dew point was 60, and the relative humidity was 45%. The heat index was 83. The wind was southwest at 13 miles an hour, gusting to 24. The pressure was 29.91 inches and steady. Elsewhere around the area, at Paris, it was mostly sunny, with a temperature of 80.

It was partly sunny, with a temperature of 78 at Bloomington, 80 at Rantoul, 77 at Terre Haute, 79 at Mattoon, and 82 at Decatur. It was cloudy, with a temperature of 73 at Peoria, and 78 at Springfield. And once again at 10 a.m. at the Champaign Airport, under partly sunny skies, the temperature was 83, and the heat index was 83. Looking elsewhere around the Midwest at 10 a.m., Chicago was cloudy, and 69. Indianapolis was mostly sunny, and 78. St. Louis was partly sunny, and 81. Kansas City had light rain, and 69. Des Moines was cloudy, and 64. Milwaukee was cloudy, and 65. The time is currently 10:37 a.m. Central Daylight Time. 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Now for the official National Weather Service forecast for Champaign, Urbana, and surrounding areas of East Central Illinois. Rest of today, partly sunny late this morning, then becoming mostly cloudy. A chance of showers with a slight chance of thunderstorms this afternoon. Highs in the mid-80s. Southwest winds 10 to 15 miles an hour with gusts up to 30 miles an hour. Chance of rain 50%. Tonight, showers with a slight chance of thunderstorms. Cooler with lows in the upper 50s. West winds 5 to 10 miles an hour, becoming north 10 to 15 miles an hour after midnight. Chance of rain near 100%. Friday, mostly cloudy with a chance of showers in the morning, then mostly sunny in the afternoon. Much cooler. Less humid with highs in the upper 60s. North winds 10 to 15 miles an hour with gusts up to 25 miles an hour. Chance of rain 50%. Friday night, clear, cooler with lows in the mid-40s. Northeast winds 5 to 10 miles an hour. Saturday, sunny. Highs in the lower 70s. East winds 5 to 10 miles an hour. Saturday night through Sunday night, mostly clear. Lows in the upper 40s. Highs in the mid-70s. Monday through Tuesday, clear. Highs in the upper 60s. Lows in the lower 40s. Tuesday night and Wednesday, mostly clear. Lows in the mid-40s. Highs in the mid-70s. Again, the forecast for Champaign, Urbana, and surrounding areas of East Central Illinois for the rest of today, partly sunny late this morning, then becoming mostly cloudy. A chance of showers and a slight chance of thunderstorms this afternoon. Highs in the mid-80s. Southwest winds 10 to 15 miles an hour with gusts up to 30 miles an hour. Chance of rain 50%. Now for the official National Weather Service forecast for Champaign, Urbana, and surrounding areas of East Central Illinois. Rest of today, partly sunny late this morning, then becoming mostly cloudy. A chance of showers with a slight chance of thunderstorms this afternoon. Highs in the mid-80s. Southwest winds 10 to 15 miles an hour with gusts up to 30 miles an hour. Chance of rain 50%. Tonight, showers with a slight chance of thunderstorms. Cooler with lows in the upper 50s. West winds 5 to 10 miles an hour, becoming north 10 to 15 miles an hour after midnight. Chance of rain near 100%. Friday, mostly cloudy with a chance of showers in the morning, then mostly sunny in the afternoon. Much cooler. Less humid with highs in the upper 60s. North winds 10 to 15 miles an hour with gusts up to 25 miles an hour. Chance of rain 50%. Friday night, clear, cooler with lows in the mid-40s. Northeast winds 5 to 10 miles an hour. Saturday, sunny. Highs in the lower 70s. East winds 5 to 10 miles an hour. Saturday night through Sunday night, mostly clear. Lows in the upper 40s. Highs in the mid-70s. Monday through Tuesday, clear. Highs in the upper 60s. Lows in the lower 40s. Tuesday night and Wednesday, mostly clear. Lows in the mid-40s. Highs in the mid-70s. Again, the forecast for Champaign, Urbana, and surrounding areas of East Central Illinois for the rest of today, partly sunny late this morning, then becoming mostly cloudy. A chance of showers and a slight chance of thunderstorms this afternoon. Highs in the mid-80s. Southwest winds 10 to 15 miles an hour with gusts up to 30 miles an hour. Chance of rain 50%.
At 10 a.m. at the Champaign Airport, skies were partly sunny. The temperature was 83 degrees, the dew point was 60, and the relative humidity was 45%. The heat index was 83. The wind was southwest at 13 miles an hour, gusting to 24. The pressure was 29.91 inches and steady. Elsewhere around the area, at Paris, it was mostly sunny, with a temperature of 80. It was partly sunny, with a temperature of 78 at Bloomington, 80 at Rantoul, 77 at Terre Haute, 79 at Mattoon, and 82 at Decatur. It was cloudy, with a temperature of 73 at Peoria, and 78 at Springfield. And once again at 10 a.m. at the Champaign Airport, under partly sunny skies, the temperature was 83, and the heat index was 83. Looking elsewhere around the Midwest at 10 a.m., Chicago was cloudy, and 69. Indianapolis was mostly sunny, and 78. St. Louis was partly sunny, and 81. Kansas City had light rain, and 69. Des Moines was cloudy, and 64. Milwaukee was cloudy, and 65. The time is currently 10:43 a.m. Central Daylight Time. 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Now for the official National Weather Service forecast for Champaign, Urbana, and surrounding areas of East Central Illinois. Rest of today, partly sunny late this morning, then becoming mostly cloudy. A chance of showers with a slight chance of thunderstorms this afternoon. Highs in the mid-80s. Southwest winds 10 to 15 miles an hour with gusts up to 30 miles an hour. Chance of rain 50%. Tonight, showers with a slight chance of thunderstorms. Cooler with lows in the upper 50s. West winds 5 to 10 miles an hour, becoming north 10 to 15 miles an hour after midnight. Chance of rain near 100%. Friday, mostly cloudy with a chance of showers in the morning, then mostly sunny in the afternoon. Much cooler. Less humid with highs in the upper 60s. North winds 10 to 15 miles an hour with gusts up to 25 miles an hour. Chance of rain 50%. Friday night, clear, cooler with lows in the mid-40s. Northeast winds 5 to 10 miles an hour. Saturday, sunny. Highs in the lower 70s. East winds 5 to 10 miles an hour. Saturday night through Sunday night, mostly clear. Lows in the upper 40s. Highs in the mid-70s. Monday through Tuesday, clear. Highs in the upper 60s. Lows in the lower 40s. Tuesday night and Wednesday, mostly clear. Lows in the mid-40s. Highs in the mid-70s. Again, the forecast for Champaign, Urbana, and surrounding areas of East Central Illinois for the rest of today, partly sunny late this morning, then becoming mostly cloudy. A chance of showers and a slight chance of thunderstorms this afternoon. Highs in the mid-80s. Southwest winds 10 to 15 miles an hour with gusts up to 30 miles an hour. Chance of rain 50%. At 10 a.m. at the Champaign Airport, skies were partly sunny. The temperature was 83 degrees, the dew point was 60, and the relative humidity was 45%. The heat index was 83. The wind was southwest at 13 miles an hour, gusting to 24. The pressure was 29.91 inches and steady. Elsewhere around the area, at Paris, it was mostly sunny, with a temperature of 80. It was partly sunny, with a temperature of 78 at Bloomington, 80 at Rantoul, 77 at Terre Haute, 79 at Mattoon, and 82 at Decatur. It was cloudy, with a temperature of 73 at Peoria, and 78 at Springfield. And once again at 10 a.m. at the Champaign Airport, under partly sunny skies, the temperature was 83, and the heat index was 83. Looking elsewhere around the Midwest at 10 a.m., Chicago was cloudy, and 69. Indianapolis was mostly sunny, and 78. St. Louis was partly sunny, and 81. Kansas City had light rain, and 69. Des Moines was cloudy, and 64. Milwaukee was cloudy, and 65. The time is currently 10:46 a.m. Central Daylight Time. 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Now
now for the official National Weather Service forecast for Champaign, Urbana, and surrounding areas of east central Illinois.

rest of today, partly sunny late this morning, then becoming mostly cloudy. A chance of showers with a slight chance of thunderstorms this afternoon. Highs in the mid-80s. Southwest winds 10 to 15 miles an hour with gusts up to 30 miles an hour. Chance of rain 50%. Tonight, showers with a slight chance of thunderstorms. Cooler with lows in the upper 50s. West winds 5 to 10 miles an hour, becoming north 10 to 15 miles an hour after midnight. Chance of rain near 100%. Friday, mostly cloudy with a chance of showers in the morning, then mostly sunny in the afternoon. Much cooler. Less humid with highs in the upper 60s. North winds 10 to 15 miles an hour with gusts up to 25 miles an hour. Chance of rain 50%. Friday night, clear, cooler with lows in the mid-40s. Northeast winds 5 to 10 miles an hour. Saturday, sunny. Highs in the lower 70s. East winds 5 to 10 miles an hour. Saturday night through Sunday night, mostly clear. Lows in the upper 40s. Highs in the mid-70s. Monday through Tuesday, clear. Highs in the upper 60s. Lows in the lower 40s. Tuesday night and Wednesday, mostly clear. Lows in the mid-40s. Highs in the mid-70s. Again, the forecast for Champaign, Urbana and surrounding areas of East Central Illinois for the rest of today, partly sunny late this morning, then becoming mostly cloudy. A chance of showers and a slight chance of thunderstorms this afternoon. Highs in the mid-80s. Southwest winds 10 to 15 miles an hour with gusts up to 30 miles an hour. Chance of rain 50%. At 10 a.m. at the Champaign Airport, skies were partly sunny. The temperature was 83 degrees, the dew point was 60, and the relative humidity was 45%. The heat index was 83. The wind was southwest at 13 miles an hour, gusting to 24. The pressure was 29.91 inches and steady. Elsewhere around the area, at Paris, it was mostly sunny, with a temperature of 80. It was partly sunny, with a temperature of 78 at Bloomington, 80 at Rantoul, 77 at Terre Haute, 79 at Mattoon, and 82 at Decatur. It was cloudy, with a temperature of 73 at Peoria, and 78 at Springfield. And once again at 10 a.m. at the Champaign Airport, under partly sunny skies, the temperature was 83, and the heat index was 83. Looking elsewhere around the Midwest at 10 a.m., Chicago was cloudy, and 69. Indianapolis was mostly sunny, and 78. St. Louis was partly sunny, and 81. Kansas City had light rain, and 69. Des Moines was cloudy, and 64. Milwaukee was cloudy, and 65. The time is currently 10:50 a.m. Central Daylight Time. 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Now for the official National Weather Service forecast for Champaign, Urbana and surrounding areas of East Central Illinois. Rest of today, partly sunny late this morning, then becoming mostly cloudy. A chance of showers with a slight chance of thunderstorms this afternoon. Highs in the mid-80s. Southwest winds 10 to 15 miles an hour with gusts up to 30 miles an hour. Chance of rain 50%. Tonight, showers with a slight chance of thunderstorms. Cooler with lows in the upper 50s. West winds 5 to 10 miles an hour, becoming north 10 to 15 miles an hour after midnight. Chance of rain near 100%. Friday, mostly cloudy with a chance of showers in the morning, then mostly sunny in the afternoon. Much cooler. Less humid with highs in the upper 60s. North winds 10 to 15 miles an hour with gusts up to 25 miles an hour. Chance of rain 50%. Friday night, clear, cooler with lows in the mid-40s. Northeast winds 5 to 10 miles an hour. Saturday, sunny. Highs in the lower 70s. East winds 5 to 10 miles an hour. Saturday night through Sunday night, mostly clear. Lows in the upper 40s. Highs in the mid-70s. Monday through Tuesday, clear. Highs in the upper 60s. Lows in the lower 40s. Tuesday night and Wednesday, mostly clear. Lows in the mid-40s. Highs in the mid-70s. Again, the forecast for Champaign, Urbana and surrounding areas of East Central Illinois for the rest of today.

partly sunny late this morning, then becoming mostly cloudy. A chance of showers and a slight chance of thunderstorms this afternoon. Highs in the mid-80s. Southwest winds 10 to 15 miles an hour with gusts up to 30 miles an hour. Chance of rain 50%. At 10 a.m. at the Champaign Airport, skies were partly sunny. The temperature was 83 degrees, the dew point was 60, and the relative humidity was 45%. The heat index was 83. The wind was southwest at 13 miles an hour, gusting to 24. The pressure was 29.91 inches and steady. Elsewhere around the area, at Paris, it was mostly sunny, with a temperature of 80. It was partly sunny, with a temperature of 78 at Bloomington, 80 at Rantoul, 77 at Terre Haute, 79 at Mattoon, and 82 at Decatur. It was cloudy, with a temperature of 73 at Peoria, and 78 at Springfield. And once again at 10 a.m. at the Champaign Airport, under partly sunny skies, the temperature was 83, and the heat index was 83. Looking elsewhere around the Midwest at 10 a.m., Chicago was cloudy, and 69. Indianapolis was mostly sunny, and 78. St. Louis was partly sunny, and 81. Kansas City had light rain, and 69. Des Moines was cloudy, and 64. Milwaukee was cloudy, and 65. The time is currently 10:53 a.m. Central Daylight Time. 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Now for the official National Weather Service forecast for Champaign, Urbana, and surrounding areas of East Central Illinois. Rest of today, partly sunny late this morning, then becoming mostly cloudy. A chance of showers with a slight chance of thunderstorms this afternoon. Highs in the mid-80s. Southwest winds 10 to 15 miles an hour with gusts up to 30 miles an hour. Chance of rain 50%. Tonight, showers with a slight chance of thunderstorms. Cooler with lows in the upper 50s. West winds 5 to 10 miles an hour, becoming north 10 to 15 miles an hour after midnight. Chance of rain near 100%. Friday, mostly cloudy with a chance of showers in the morning, then mostly sunny in the afternoon. Much cooler. Less humid with highs in the upper 60s. North winds 10 to 15 miles an hour with gusts up to 25 miles an hour. Chance of rain 50%. Friday night, clear, cooler with lows in the mid-40s. Northeast winds 5 to 10 miles an hour. Saturday, sunny. Highs in the lower 70s. East winds 5 to 10 miles an hour. Saturday night through Sunday night, mostly clear. Lows in the upper 40s. Highs in the mid-70s. Monday through Tuesday, clear. Highs in the upper 60s. Lows in the lower 40s. Tuesday night and Wednesday, mostly clear. Lows in the mid-40s. Highs in the mid-70s. Again, the forecast for Champaign, Urbana, and surrounding areas of East Central Illinois for the rest of today, partly sunny late this morning, then becoming mostly cloudy. A chance of showers and a slight chance of thunderstorms this afternoon. Highs in the mid-80s. Southwest winds 10 to 15 miles an hour with gusts up to 30 miles an hour. Chance of rain 50%. At 10 a.m. at the Champaign Airport, skies were partly sunny. The temperature was 83 degrees, the dew point was 60, and the relative humidity was 45%. The heat index was 83. The wind was southwest at 13 miles an hour, gusting to 24. The pressure was 29.91 inches and steady. Elsewhere around the area, at Paris, it was mostly sunny, with a temperature of 80. It was partly sunny, with a temperature of 78 at Bloomington, 80 at Rantoul, 77 at Terre Haute, 79 at Mattoon, and 82 at Decatur. It was cloudy, with a temperature of 73 at Peoria, and 78 at Springfield. And once again at 10 a.m. at the Champaign Airport, under partly sunny skies, the temperature was 83, and the heat index was 83. Looking elsewhere around the Midwest at 10 a.m., Chicago was cloudy, and 69. Indianapolis was mostly sunny, and 78. St. Louis was partly sunny, and 81. Kansas City had light rain, and 69. Des Moines was cloudy, and 64. Milwaukee was cloudy, and 65.

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Now for the official National Weather Service forecast for Champaign, Urbana, and surrounding areas of East Central Illinois. Rest of today, partly sunny late this morning, then becoming mostly cloudy. A chance of showers with a slight chance of thunderstorms this afternoon. Highs in the mid-80s. Southwest winds 10 to 15 miles an hour with gusts up to 30 miles an hour. Chance of rain 50%. Tonight, showers with a slight chance of thunderstorms. Cooler with lows in the upper 50s. West winds 5 to 10 miles an hour, becoming north 10 to 15 miles an hour after midnight. Chance of rain near 100%. Friday, mostly cloudy with a chance of showers in the morning, then mostly sunny in the afternoon. Much cooler. Less humid with highs in the upper 60s. North winds 10 to 15 miles an hour with gusts up to 25 miles an hour. Chance of rain 50%. Friday night, clear, cooler with lows in the mid-40s. Northeast winds 5 to 10 miles an hour. Saturday, sunny. Highs in the lower 70s. East winds 5 to 10 miles an hour. Saturday night through Sunday night, mostly clear. Lows in the upper 40s. Highs in the mid-70s. Monday through Tuesday, clear. Highs in the upper 60s. Lows in the lower 40s. Tuesday night and Wednesday, mostly clear. Lows in the mid-40s. Highs in the mid-70s. Again, the forecast for Champaign, Urbana, and surrounding areas of East Central Illinois for the rest of today, partly sunny late this morning, then becoming mostly cloudy. A chance of showers and a slight chance of thunderstorms this afternoon. Highs in the mid-80s. Southwest winds 10 to 15 miles an hour with gusts up to 30 miles an hour. Chance of rain 50%. At 10 a.m. at the Champaign Airport, skies were partly sunny. The temperature was 83 degrees, the dew point was 60, and the relative humidity was 45%. The heat index was 83. The wind was southwest at 13 miles an hour, gusting to 24. The pressure was 29.91 inches and steady. Elsewhere around the area, at Paris, it was mostly sunny, with a temperature of 80. It was partly sunny, with a temperature of 78 at Bloomington, 80 at Rantoul, 77 at Terre Haute, 79 at Mattoon, and 82 at Decatur. It was cloudy, with a temperature of 73 at Peoria, and 78 at Springfield. And once again at 10 a.m. at the Champaign Airport, under partly sunny skies, the temperature was 83, and the heat index was 83. The time is currently 11 a.m. Central Daylight Time. 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Now for the official National Weather Service forecast for Champaign, Urbana, and surrounding areas of East Central Illinois. Rest of today, partly sunny late this morning, then becoming mostly cloudy. A chance of showers with a slight chance of thunderstorms this afternoon. Highs in the mid-80s. Southwest winds 10 to 15 miles an hour with gusts up to 30 miles an hour. Chance of rain 50%. Tonight, showers with a slight chance of thunderstorms. Cooler with lows in the upper 50s. West winds 5 to 10 miles an hour, becoming north 10 to 15 miles an hour after midnight. Chance of rain near 100%. Friday, mostly cloudy with a chance of showers in the morning, then mostly sunny in the afternoon. Much cooler. Less humid with highs in the upper 60s. North winds 10 to 15 miles an hour with gusts up to 25 miles an hour. Chance of rain 50%. Friday night, clear, cooler with lows in the mid-40s. Northeast winds 5 to 10 miles an hour. Saturday, sunny. Highs in the lower 70s. East winds 5 to 10 miles an hour. Saturday night through Sunday night, mostly clear. Lows in the upper 40s. Highs in the mid-70s. Monday through Tuesday, clear. Highs in the upper 60s. Lows in the lower 40s. Tuesday night and Wednesday, mostly clear. Lows in the mid-40s. Highs in the mid-70s. Again, the forecast for Champaign, Urbana, and surrounding areas of East Central Illinois for the rest of today, partly sunny late this morning, then becoming mostly cloudy.
chance of showers and a slight chance of thunderstorms this afternoon. Highs in the mid-80s. Southwest winds 10 to 15 miles an hour with gusts up to 30 miles an hour. Chance of rain 50%. The time is currently 11:02 a.m. Central Daylight Time. 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Now for the official National Weather Service forecast for Champaign, Urbana, and surrounding areas of East Central Illinois. Rest of today, partly sunny late this morning, then becoming mostly cloudy. A chance of showers with a slight chance of thunderstorms this afternoon. Highs in the mid-80s. Southwest winds 10 to 15 miles an hour with gusts up to 30 miles an hour. Chance of rain 50%. Tonight, showers with a slight chance of thunderstorms. Cooler with lows in the upper 50s. West winds 5 to 10 miles an hour, becoming north 10 to 15 miles an hour after midnight. Chance of rain near 100%. Friday, mostly cloudy with a chance of showers in the morning, then mostly sunny in the afternoon. Much cooler. Less humid with highs in the upper 60s. North winds 10 to 15 miles an hour with gusts up to 25 miles an hour. Chance of rain 50%. Friday night, clear, cooler with lows in the mid-40s. Northeast winds 5 to 10 miles an hour. Saturday, sunny. Highs in the lower 70s. East winds 5 to 10 miles an hour. Saturday night through Sunday night, mostly clear. Lows in the upper 40s. Highs in the mid-70s. Monday through Tuesday, clear. Highs in the upper 60s. Lows in the lower 40s. Tuesday night and Wednesday, mostly clear. Lows in the mid-40s. Highs in the mid-70s. Again, the forecast for Champaign, Urbana, and surrounding areas of East Central Illinois for the rest of today, partly sunny late this morning, then becoming mostly cloudy. A chance of showers and a slight chance of thunderstorms this afternoon. Highs in the mid-80s. Southwest winds 10 to 15 miles an hour with gusts up to 30 miles an hour. Chance of rain 50%. At 11 a.m. at the Champaign Airport, skies were partly sunny. The temperature was 85 degrees, the dew point was 61, and the relative humidity was 44%. The heat index was 85. The wind was southwest at 12 miles an hour, gusting to 30. The pressure was 29.92 inches and rising. Elsewhere around the area, rain was falling, with a temperature of 73 at Peoria, and 80 at Springfield. At Paris, it was mostly sunny, with a temperature of 82. It was partly sunny, with a temperature of 80 at Bloomington, 84 at Rantoul, 80 at Terre Haute, 82 at Mattoon, and 84 at Decatur. And once again at 11 a.m. at the Champaign Airport, under partly sunny skies, the temperature was 85, and the heat index was 85. The time is currently 11:05 a.m. Central Daylight Time. 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Now for the official National Weather Service forecast for Champaign, Urbana, and surrounding areas of East Central Illinois. Rest of today, partly sunny late this morning, then becoming mostly cloudy. A chance of showers with a slight chance of thunderstorms this afternoon. Highs in the mid-80s. Southwest winds 10 to 15 miles an hour with gusts up to 30 miles an hour. Chance of rain 50%. Tonight, showers with a slight chance of thunderstorms. Cooler with lows in the upper 50s. West winds 5 to 10 miles an hour, becoming north 10 to 15 miles an hour after midnight. Chance of rain near 100%. Friday, mostly cloudy with a chance of showers in the morning, then mostly sunny in the afternoon. Much cooler. Less humid with highs in the upper 60s. North winds 10 to 15 miles an hour with gusts up to 25 miles an hour. Chance of rain 50%. Friday night, clear, cooler with lows in the mid-40s. Northeast winds 5 to 10 miles an hour. Saturday, sunny. Highs in the lower 70s. East winds 5 to 10 miles an hour. Saturday night through Sunday night, mostly clear. Lows in the upper 40s. Highs in the mid-70s. Monday through Tuesday, clear. Highs in the upper 60s. Lows in the lower 40s. Tuesday night and Wednesday.

mostly clear. Lows in the mid-40s. Highs in the mid-70s. Again, the forecast for Champaign, Urbana and surrounding areas of east central Illinois for the rest of today, partly sunny late this morning, then becoming mostly cloudy. A chance of showers and a slight chance of thunderstorms this afternoon. Highs in the mid-80s. Southwest winds 10 to 15 miles an hour with gusts up to 30 miles an hour. Chance of rain 50%. 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Programming originates from NOAA's National Weather Service office in Lincoln and transmits from the WCIA television tower near Seymour. The station serves the following counties: Champaign, DeWitt, Coles, Douglas, Edgar, Ford, Moultrie, Piatt, and Vermilion. 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At 11 a.m. at the Champaign Airport, skies were partly sunny. The temperature was 85 degrees, the dew point was 61, and the relative humidity was 44%. The heat index was 85. The wind was southwest at 12 miles an hour, gusting to 30. The pressure was 29.92 inches and rising. Elsewhere around the area, rain was falling, with a temperature of 73 at Peoria and 80 at Springfield. At Paris, it was mostly sunny, with a temperature of 82. It was partly sunny, with a temperature of 80 at Bloomington, 84 at Rantoul, 80 at Terre Haute, 82 at Mattoon, and 84 at Decatur. And once again at 11 a.m. at the Champaign Airport, under partly sunny skies, the temperature was 85, and the heat index was 85. Looking elsewhere around the Midwest at 11 a.m., Chicago was cloudy, and 70. Indianapolis was partly sunny, and 80. St. Louis was partly sunny, and 83. Kansas City had light rain, and 70. Des Moines was cloudy, and 65. Milwaukee had light rain and fog, and 65. The time is currently 11:09 a.m. Central Daylight Time. 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Now for the official National Weather Service forecast for Champaign, Urbana and surrounding areas of east central Illinois. Rest of today, partly sunny late this morning, then becoming mostly cloudy. A chance of showers with a slight chance of thunderstorms this afternoon. Highs in the mid-80s. Southwest winds 10 to 15 miles an hour with gusts up to 30 miles an hour. Chance of rain 50%. Tonight, showers with a slight chance of thunderstorms. Cooler with lows in the upper 50s. West winds 5 to 10 miles an hour, becoming north 10 to 15 miles an hour after midnight. Chance of rain near 100%. Friday, mostly cloudy with a chance of showers in the morning, then mostly sunny in the afternoon. Much cooler. Less humid with highs in the upper 60s. North winds 10 to 15 miles an hour with gusts up to 25 miles an hour. Chance of rain 50%. Friday night, clear, cooler with lows in the mid-40s. Northeast winds 5 to 10 miles an hour. Saturday, sunny. Highs in the lower 70s. East winds 5 to 10 miles an hour. Saturday night through Sunday night, mostly clear. Lows in the upper 40s. Highs in the mid-70s. Monday through Tuesday, clear. Highs in the upper 60s. Lows in the lower 40s. Tuesday night and Wednesday, mostly clear. Lows in the mid-40s. Highs in the mid-70s. Again, the forecast for Champaign, Urbana and surrounding areas of east central Illinois for the rest of today, partly sunny late this morning, then becoming mostly cloudy. A chance of showers and a slight chance of thunderstorms this afternoon. Highs in the mid-80s. Southwest winds 10 to 15 miles an hour with gusts up to 30 miles an hour. Chance of rain 50%. At 11 a.m. at the Champaign Airport, skies were partly sunny. The temperature was 85 degrees, the dew point was 61, and the relative humidity was 44%. The heat index was 85. The wind was southwest at 12 miles an hour, gusting to 30. The pressure was 29.92 inches and rising. Elsewhere around the area, rain was falling, with a temperature of 73 at Peoria and 80 at Springfield.

Paris, it was mostly sunny, with a temperature of 82. It was partly sunny, with a temperature of 80 at Bloomington, 84 at Rantoul, 80 at Terre Haute, 82 at Mattoon, and 84 at Decatur. And once again at 11 a.m. at the Champaign Airport, under partly sunny skies, the temperature was 85, and the heat index was 85. Looking elsewhere around the Midwest at 11 a.m., Chicago was cloudy, and 70. Indianapolis was partly sunny, and 80. St. Louis was partly sunny, and 83. Kansas City had light rain, and 70. Des Moines was cloudy, and 65. Milwaukee had light rain and fog, and 65. The time is currently 11:12 a.m. Central Daylight Time. 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Now for the official National Weather Service forecast for Champaign, Urbana, and surrounding areas of East Central Illinois. Rest of today, partly sunny late this morning, then becoming mostly cloudy. A chance of showers with a slight chance of thunderstorms this afternoon. Highs in the mid-80s. Southwest winds 10 to 15 miles an hour with gusts up to 30 miles an hour. Chance of rain 50%. Tonight, showers with a slight chance of thunderstorms. Cooler with lows in the upper 50s. West winds 5 to 10 miles an hour, becoming north 10 to 15 miles an hour after midnight. Chance of rain near 100%. Friday, mostly cloudy with a chance of showers in the morning, then mostly sunny in the afternoon. Much cooler. Less humid with highs in the upper 60s. North winds 10 to 15 miles an hour with gusts up to 25 miles an hour. Chance of rain 50%. Friday night, clear, cooler with lows in the mid-40s. Northeast winds 5 to 10 miles an hour. Saturday, sunny. Highs in the lower 70s. East winds 5 to 10 miles an hour. Saturday night through Sunday night, mostly clear. Lows in the upper 40s. Highs in the mid-70s. Monday through Tuesday, clear. Highs in the upper 60s. Lows in the lower 40s. Tuesday night and Wednesday, mostly clear. Lows in the mid-40s. Highs in the mid-70s. Again, the forecast for Champaign, Urbana, and surrounding areas of East Central Illinois for the rest of today, partly sunny late this morning, then becoming mostly cloudy. A chance of showers and a slight chance of thunderstorms this afternoon. Highs in the mid-80s. Southwest winds 10 to 15 miles an hour with gusts up to 30 miles an hour. Chance of rain 50%. At 11 a.m. at the Champaign Airport, skies were partly sunny. The temperature was 85 degrees, the dew point was 61, and the relative humidity was 44%. The heat index was 85. The wind was southwest at 12 miles an hour, gusting to 30. The pressure was 29.92 inches and rising. Elsewhere around the area, rain was falling, with a temperature of 73 at Peoria, and 80 at Springfield. At Paris, it was mostly sunny, with a temperature of 82. It was partly sunny, with a temperature of 80 at Bloomington, 84 at Rantoul, 80 at Terre Haute, 82 at Mattoon, and 84 at Decatur. And once again at 11 a.m. at the Champaign Airport, under partly sunny skies, the temperature was 85, and the heat index was 85. Looking elsewhere around the Midwest at 11 a.m., Chicago was cloudy, and 70. Indianapolis was partly sunny, and 80. St. Louis was partly sunny, and 83. Kansas City had light rain, and 70. Des Moines was cloudy, and 65. Milwaukee had rain and fog, and 64. The time is currently 11:16 a.m. Central Daylight Time. 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Now for the official National Weather Service forecast for Champaign, Urbana, and surrounding areas of East Central Illinois. Rest of today, partly sunny late this morning, then becoming mostly cloudy. A chance of showers with a slight chance of thunderstorms this afternoon. Highs in the mid-80s. Southwest winds 10 to 15 miles an hour with gusts up to 30 miles an hour. Chance of rain 50%. Tonight, showers with a slight chance of thunderstorms. Cooler with lows in the upper 50s. West winds 5 to 10 miles an hour,

becoming north 10 to 15 miles an hour after midnight. Chance of rain near 100%. Friday, mostly cloudy with a chance of showers in the morning, then mostly sunny in the afternoon. Much cooler. Less humid with highs in the upper 60s. North winds 10 to 15 miles an hour with gusts up to 25 miles an hour. Chance of rain 50%. Friday night, clear, cooler with lows in the mid-40s. Northeast winds 5 to 10 miles an hour. Saturday, sunny. Highs in the lower 70s. East winds 5 to 10 miles an hour. Saturday night through Sunday night, mostly clear. Lows in the upper 40s. Highs in the mid-70s. Monday through Tuesday, clear. Highs in the upper 60s. Lows in the lower 40s. Tuesday night and Wednesday, mostly clear. Lows in the mid-40s. Highs in the mid-70s. Again, the forecast for Champaign, Urbana and surrounding areas of east central Illinois for the rest of today, partly sunny late this morning, then becoming mostly cloudy. A chance of showers and a slight chance of thunderstorms this afternoon. Highs in the mid-80s. Southwest winds 10 to 15 miles an hour with gusts up to 30 miles an hour. Chance of rain 50%. At 11 a.m. at the Champaign Airport, skies were partly sunny. The temperature was 85 degrees, the dew point was 61, and the relative humidity was 44%. The heat index was 85. The wind was southwest at 12 miles an hour, gusting to 30. The pressure was 29.92 inches and rising. Elsewhere around the area, rain was falling, with a temperature of 73 at Peoria, and 80 at Springfield. At Paris, it was mostly sunny, with a temperature of 82. It was partly sunny, with a temperature of 80 at Bloomington, 84 at Rantoul, 80 at Terre Haute, 82 at Mattoon, and 84 at Decatur. And once again at 11 a.m. at the Champaign Airport, under partly sunny skies, the temperature was 85, and the heat index was 85. Looking elsewhere around the Midwest at 11 a.m., Chicago was cloudy, and 70. Indianapolis was partly sunny, and 80. St. Louis was partly sunny, and 83. Kansas City had light rain, and 70. Des Moines was cloudy, and 65. Milwaukee had rain and fog, and 64. The time is currently 11:19 a.m. Central Daylight Time. 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Now for the official National Weather Service forecast for Champaign, Urbana and surrounding areas of east central Illinois. Rest of today, partly sunny early this afternoon, then mostly cloudy with a chance of showers with a slight chance of thunderstorms this afternoon. Highs in the mid-80s. Southwest winds 10 to 15 miles an hour with gusts up to 25 miles an hour. Chance of rain 50%. Tonight, showers with a slight chance of thunderstorms. Cooler with lows in the upper 50s. Northwest winds 5 to 10 miles an hour, becoming north 10 to 15 miles an hour after midnight. Chance of rain near 100%. Friday, mostly cloudy with a chance of showers in the morning, then mostly sunny in the afternoon. Much cooler. Less humid with highs in the upper 60s. Northeast winds 10 to 15 miles an hour. Chance of rain 50%. Friday night, mostly clear. Cooler with lows in the mid-40s. Northeast winds 5 to 10 miles an hour. Saturday, sunny. Highs in the lower 70s. East winds 5 to 10 miles an hour. Saturday night through Sunday night, mostly clear. Lows in the upper 40s. Highs in the mid-70s. Monday through Tuesday, clear. Highs in the upper 60s. Lows in the lower 40s. Tuesday night and Wednesday, mostly clear. Lows in the mid-40s. Highs in the mid-70s. Again, the forecast for Champaign, Urbana and surrounding areas of east central Illinois for the rest of today, partly sunny early this afternoon, then mostly cloudy with a chance of showers and a slight chance of thunderstorms this afternoon. Highs in the mid-80s. Southwest winds 10 to 15 miles an hour with gusts up to 25 miles an hour. Chance of rain 50%. At 11 a.m. at the Champaign Airport, skies were cloudy. The temperature was 85 degrees, the dew point was 61, and the relative humidity was 44%. The heat

at Rantoul, 82 at Paris, 80 at Terre Haute, 82 at Mattoon, and 84 at Decatur. At Bloomington, it was cloudy, with a temperature of 80. And once again at 11 a.m. at the Champagne Airport, under cloudy skies, the temperature was 85, and the heat index was 85. Looking elsewhere around the Midwest at 11 a.m., Chicago was cloudy, and 70. Indianapolis was partly sunny, and 80. St. Louis was partly sunny, and 83. Kansas City had light rain, and 70. Des Moines was cloudy, and 65. Milwaukee had rain and fog, and 64. The time is currently 11:23 a.m. Central Daylight Time. 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Now for the official National Weather Service forecast for Champaign, Urbana, and surrounding areas of East Central Illinois. Rest of today, partly sunny early this afternoon, then mostly cloudy with a chance of showers with a slight chance of thunderstorms this afternoon. Highs in the mid-80s. Southwest winds 10 to 15 miles an hour with gusts up to 25 miles an hour. Chance of rain 50%. Tonight, showers with a slight chance of thunderstorms. Cooler with lows in the upper 50s. Northwest winds 5 to 10 miles an hour, becoming north 10 to 15 miles an hour after midnight. Chance of rain near 100%. Friday, mostly cloudy with a chance of showers in the morning, then mostly sunny in the afternoon. Much cooler. Less humid with highs in the upper 60s. Northeast winds 10 to 15 miles an hour. Chance of rain 50%. Friday night, mostly clear. Cooler with lows in the mid-40s. Northeast winds 5 to 10 miles an hour. Saturday, sunny. Highs in the lower 70s. East winds 5 to 10 miles an hour. Saturday night through Sunday night, mostly clear. Lows in the upper 40s. Highs in the mid-70s. Monday through Tuesday, clear. Highs in the upper 60s. Lows in the lower 40s. Tuesday night and Wednesday, mostly clear. Lows in the mid-40s. Highs in the mid-70s. Again, the forecast for Champaign, Urbana, and surrounding areas of East Central Illinois for the rest of today, partly sunny early this afternoon, then mostly cloudy with a chance of showers and a slight chance of thunderstorms this afternoon. Highs in the mid-80s. Southwest winds 10 to 15 miles an hour with gusts up to 25 miles an hour. Chance of rain 50%. At 11 a.m. at the Champaign Airport, skies were cloudy. The temperature was 85 degrees, the dew point was 61, and the relative humidity was 44%. The heat index was 85. The wind was southwest at 12 miles an hour, gusting to 30. The pressure was 29.92 inches and rising. Elsewhere around the area, rain was falling, with a temperature of 73 at Peoria, and 80 at Springfield. It was partly sunny, with a temperature of 84 at Rantoul, 82 at Paris, 80 at Terre Haute, 82 at Mattoon, and 84 at Decatur. At Bloomington, it was cloudy, with a temperature of 80. And once again at 11 a.m. at the Champaign Airport, under cloudy skies, the temperature was 85, and the heat index was 85. Looking elsewhere around the Midwest at 11 a.m., Chicago was cloudy, and 70. Indianapolis was partly sunny, and 80. St. Louis was partly sunny, and 83. Kansas City had light rain, and 70. Des Moines was cloudy, and 65. Milwaukee had rain and fog, and 64. The time is currently 11:26 a.m. Central Daylight Time. 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Now for the official National Weather Service forecast for Champaign, Urbana, and surrounding areas of East Central Illinois. Rest of today, partly sunny early this afternoon, then mostly cloudy with a chance of showers with a slight chance of thunderstorms this afternoon. Highs in the mid-80s. Southwest winds 10 to 15 miles an hour with gusts up to 25 miles an hour. Chance of rain 50%. Tonight, showers with a slight chance of thunderstorms. Cooler with lows in the upper 50s. Northwest winds 5 to 10 miles an hour, becoming north 10 to 15 miles an hour after midnight. Chance of rain near 100%. Friday, mostly cloudy.

with a chance of showers in the morning, then mostly sunny in the afternoon. Much cooler. Less humid with highs in the upper 60s. Northeast winds 10 to 15 miles an hour. Chance of rain 50%. Friday night, mostly clear. Cooler with lows in the mid-40s. Northeast winds 5 to 10 miles an hour. Saturday, sunny. Highs in the lower 70s. East winds 5 to 10 miles an hour. Saturday night through Sunday night, mostly clear. Lows in the upper 40s. Highs in the mid-70s. Monday through Tuesday, clear. Highs in the upper 60s. Lows in the lower 40s. Tuesday night and Wednesday, mostly clear. Lows in the mid-40s. Highs in the mid-70s. Again, the forecast for Champaign, Urbana and surrounding areas of East Central Illinois for the rest of today, partly sunny early this afternoon, then mostly cloudy with a chance of showers and a slight chance of thunderstorms this afternoon. Highs in the mid-80s. Southwest winds 10 to 15 miles an hour with gusts up to 25 miles an hour. Chance of rain 50%. At 11 a.m. at the Champaign Airport, skies were cloudy. The temperature was 85 degrees, the dew point was 61, and the relative humidity was 44%. The heat index was 85. The wind was southwest at 12 miles an hour, gusting to 30. The pressure was 29.92 inches and rising. Elsewhere around the area, rain was falling, with a temperature of 73 at Peoria and 80 at Springfield. It was partly sunny, with a temperature of 84 at Rantoul, 82 at Paris, 80 at Terre Haute, 82 at Mattoon, and 84 at Decatur. At Bloomington, it was cloudy, with a temperature of 80. And once again at 11 a.m. at the Champaign Airport, under cloudy skies, the temperature was 85, and the heat index was 85. Looking elsewhere around the Midwest at 11 a.m., Chicago was cloudy, and 70. Indianapolis was partly sunny, and 80. St. Louis was partly sunny, and 83. Kansas City had light rain, and 70. Des Moines was cloudy, and 65. Milwaukee had rain and fog, and 64. The time is currently 11:30 a.m. Central Daylight Time. 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Now for the official National Weather Service forecast for Champaign, Urbana and surrounding areas of East Central Illinois. Rest of today, partly sunny early this afternoon, then mostly cloudy with a chance of showers with a slight chance of thunderstorms this afternoon. Highs in the mid-80s. Southwest winds 10 to 15 miles an hour with gusts up to 25 miles an hour. Chance of rain 50%. Tonight, showers with a slight chance of thunderstorms. Cooler with lows in the upper 50s. Northwest winds 5 to 10 miles an hour, becoming north 10 to 15 miles an hour after midnight. Chance of rain near 100%. Friday, mostly cloudy with a chance of showers in the morning, then mostly sunny in the afternoon. Much cooler. Less humid with highs in the upper 60s. Northeast winds 10 to 15 miles an hour. Chance of rain 50%. Friday night, mostly clear. Cooler with lows in the mid-40s. Northeast winds 5 to 10 miles an hour. Saturday, sunny. Highs in the lower 70s. East winds 5 to 10 miles an hour. Saturday night through Sunday night, mostly clear. Lows in the upper 40s. Highs in the mid-70s. Monday through Tuesday, clear. Highs in the upper 60s. Lows in the lower 40s. Tuesday night and Wednesday, mostly clear. Lows in the mid-40s. Highs in the mid-70s. Again, the forecast for Champaign, Urbana and surrounding areas of East Central Illinois for the rest of today, partly sunny early this afternoon, then mostly cloudy with a chance of showers and a slight chance of thunderstorms this afternoon. Highs in the mid-80s. Southwest winds 10 to 15 miles an hour with gusts up to 25 miles an hour. Chance of rain 50%. At 11 a.m. at the Champaign Airport, skies were cloudy. The temperature was 85 degrees, the dew point was 61, and the relative humidity was 44%. The heat index was 85. The wind was southwest at 12 miles an hour, gusting to 30. The pressure was 29.92 inches and rising.

where around the area, rain was falling, with a temperature of 73 at Peoria and 80 at Springfield. It was partly sunny, with a temperature of 84 at Rantoul, 82 at Paris, 80 at Terre Haute, 82 at Mattoon, and 84 at Decatur. At Bloomington, it was cloudy, with a temperature of 80. And once again at 11 a.m. at the Champaign Airport, under cloudy skies, the temperature was 85, and the heat index was 85. Looking elsewhere around the Midwest at 11 a.m., Chicago was cloudy, and 70. Indianapolis was partly sunny, and 80. St. Louis was 5, and the heat index was 85. Looking elsewhere around the Midwest at 11 a.m., Chicago was cloudy, and 70. Indianapolis was partly sunny, and 80. St. Louis was partly sunny, and 83. Kansas City had light rain, and 70. Des Moines was cloudy, and 65. Milwaukee had rain and fog, and 64. The time is currently 11:33 a.m. Central Daylight Time. 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Now for the official National Weather Service forecast for Champaign, Urbana, and surrounding areas of East Central Illinois. Rest of today, partly sunny early this afternoon, then mostly cloudy with a chance of showers with a slight chance of thunderstorms this afternoon. Highs in the mid-80s. Southwest winds 10 to 15 miles an hour with gusts up to 25 miles an hour. Chance of rain 50%. Tonight, showers with a slight chance of thunderstorms. Cooler with lows in the upper 50s. Northwest winds 5 to 10 miles an hour, becoming north 10 to 15 miles an hour after midnight. Chance of rain near 100%. Friday, mostly cloudy with a chance of showers in the morning, then mostly sunny in the afternoon. Much cooler. Less humid with highs in the upper 60s. Northeast winds 10 to 15 miles an hour. Chance of rain 50%. Friday night, mostly clear. Cooler with lows in the mid-40s. Northeast winds 5 to 10 miles an hour. Saturday, sunny. Highs in the lower 70s. East winds 5 to 10 miles an hour. Saturday night through Sunday night, mostly clear. Lows in the upper 40s. Highs in the mid-70s. Monday through Tuesday, clear. Highs in the upper 60s. Lows in the lower 40s. Tuesday night and Wednesday, mostly clear. Lows in the mid-40s. Highs in the mid-70s. Again, the forecast for Champaign, Urbana, and surrounding areas of East Central Illinois for the rest of today, partly sunny early this afternoon, then mostly cloudy with a chance of showers and a slight chance of thunderstorms this afternoon. Highs in the mid-80s. Southwest winds 10 to 15 miles an hour with gusts up to 25 miles an hour. Chance of rain 50%. At 11 a.m. at the Champaign Airport, skies were cloudy. The temperature was 85 degrees, the dew point was 61, and the relative humidity was 44%. The heat index was 85. The wind was southwest at 12 miles an hour, gusting to 30. The pressure was 29.92 inches and rising. Elsewhere around the area, rain was falling, with a temperature of 73 at Peoria and 80 at Springfield. It was partly sunny, with a temperature of 84 at Rantoul, 82 at Paris, 80 at Terre Haute, 82 at Mattoon, and 84 at Decatur. At Bloomington, it was cloudy, with a temperature of 80. And once again at 11 a.m. at the Champaign Airport, under cloudy skies, the temperature was 85, and the heat index was 85. Looking elsewhere around the Midwest at 11 a.m., Chicago was cloudy, and 70. Indianapolis was partly sunny, and 80. St. Louis was partly sunny, and 83. Kansas City had light rain, and 70. Des Moines was cloudy, and 65. Milwaukee had rain and fog, and 64. The time is currently 11:36 a.m. Central Daylight Time. 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Now for the official National Weather Service forecast for Champaign, Urbana, and surrounding areas of East Central Illinois. Rest of today, partly sunny early this afternoon, then mostly cloudy with a chance of showers with a slight chance of thunderstorms this afternoon. Highs in the mid-80s. Southwest winds 10 to

15 miles an hour with gusts up to 25 miles an hour. Chance of rain 50%. Tonight, showers with a slight chance of thunderstorms. Cooler with lows in the upper 50s. Northwest winds 5 to 10 miles an hour, becoming north 10 to 15 miles an hour after midnight. Chance of rain near 100%. Friday, mostly cloudy with a chance of showers in the morning, then mostly sunny in the afternoon. Much cooler. Less humid with highs in the upper 60s. Northeast winds 10 to 15 miles an hour. Chance of rain 50%. Friday night, mostly clear. Cooler with lows in the mid-40s. Northeast winds 5 to 10 miles an hour. Saturday, sunny. Highs in the lower 70s. East winds 5 to 10 miles an hour. Saturday night through Sunday night, mostly clear. Lows in the upper 40s. Highs in the mid-70s. Monday through Tuesday, clear. Highs in the upper 60s. Lows in the lower 40s. Tuesday night and Wednesday, mostly clear. Lows in the mid-40s. Highs in the mid-70s. Again, the forecast for Champaign, Urbana and surrounding areas of East Central Illinois for the rest of today, partly sunny early this afternoon, then mostly cloudy with a chance of showers and a slight chance of thunderstorms this afternoon. Highs in the mid-80s. Southwest winds 10 to 15 miles an hour with gusts up to 25 miles an hour. Chance of rain 50%. At 11 a.m. at the Champaign Airport, skies were cloudy. The temperature was 85 degrees, the dew point was 61, and the relative humidity was 44%. The heat index was 85. The wind was southwest at 12 miles an hour, gusting to 30. The pressure was 29.92 inches and rising. Elsewhere around the area, rain was falling, with a temperature of 73 at Peoria and 80 at Springfield. It was partly sunny, with a temperature of 84 at Rantoul, 82 at Paris, 80 at Terre Haute, 82 at Mattoon, and 84 at Decatur. At Bloomington, it was cloudy, with a temperature of 80. And once again at 11 a.m. at the Champaign Airport, under cloudy skies, the temperature was 85, and the heat index was 85. Looking elsewhere around the Midwest at 11 a.m., Chicago was cloudy, and 70. Indianapolis was partly sunny, and 80. St. Louis was partly sunny, and 83. Kansas City had light rain, and 70. Des Moines was cloudy, and 65. Milwaukee had rain and fog, and 64. The time is currently 11:40 a.m. Central Daylight Time. 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Now for the official National Weather Service forecast for Champaign, Urbana and surrounding areas of East Central Illinois. Rest of today, partly sunny early this afternoon, then mostly cloudy with a chance of showers with a slight chance of thunderstorms this afternoon. Highs in the mid-80s. Southwest winds 10 to 15 miles an hour with gusts up to 25 miles an hour. Chance of rain 50%. Tonight, showers with a slight chance of thunderstorms. Cooler with lows in the upper 50s. Northwest winds 5 to 10 miles an hour, becoming north 10 to 15 miles an hour after midnight. Chance of rain near 100%. Friday, mostly cloudy with a chance of showers in the morning, then mostly sunny in the afternoon. Much cooler. Less humid with highs in the upper 60s. Northeast winds 10 to 15 miles an hour. Chance of rain 50%. Friday night, mostly clear. Cooler with lows in the mid-40s. Northeast winds 5 to 10 miles an hour. Saturday, sunny. Highs in the lower 70s. East winds 5 to 10 miles an hour. Saturday night through Sunday night, mostly clear. Lows in the upper 40s. Highs in the mid-70s. Monday through Tuesday, clear. Highs in the upper 60s. Lows in the lower 40s. Tuesday night and Wednesday, mostly clear. Lows in the mid-40s. Highs in the mid-70s. Again, the forecast for Champaign, Urbana and surrounding areas of East Central Illinois for the rest of today, partly sunny early this afternoon, then mostly cloudy with a chance of showers and a slight chance of thunderstorms this afternoon. Highs in the mid-80s. Southwest winds 10 to 15 miles an hour with gusts up to 25 miles an hour. Chance of rain 50%.
11 a.m. at the Champaign Airport, skies were cloudy. The temperature was 85 degrees, the dew point was 61, and the relative humidity was 44%. The heat index was 85. The wind was southwest at 12 miles an hour, gusting to 30. The pressure was 29.92 inches and rising. Elsewhere around the area, rain was falling, with a temperature of 73 at Peoria and 80 at Springfield. It was partly sunny, with a temperature of 84 at Rantoul, 82 at Paris, 80 at Terre Haute, 82 at Mattoon, and 84 at Decatur. At Bloomington, it was cloudy, with a temperature of 80. And once again at 11 a.m. at the Champaign Airport, under cloudy skies, the temperature was 85, and the heat index was 85. Looking elsewhere around the Midwest at 11 a.m., Chicago was cloudy, and 70. Indianapolis was partly sunny, and 80. St. Louis was partly sunny, and 83. Kansas City had light rain, and 70. Des Moines was cloudy, and 65. Milwaukee had rain and fog, and 64. The time is currently 11:43 a.m. Central Daylight Time. 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Now for the official National Weather Service forecast for Champaign, Urbana, and surrounding areas of East Central Illinois. Rest of today, partly sunny early this afternoon, then mostly cloudy with a chance of showers with a slight chance of thunderstorms this afternoon. Highs in the mid-80s. Southwest winds 10 to 15 miles an hour with gusts up to 25 miles an hour. Chance of rain 50%. Tonight, showers with a slight chance of thunderstorms. Cooler with lows in the upper 50s. Northwest winds 5 to 10 miles an hour, becoming north 10 to 15 miles an hour after midnight. Chance of rain near 100%. Friday, mostly cloudy with a chance of showers in the morning, then mostly sunny in the afternoon. Much cooler. Less humid with highs in the upper 60s. Northeast winds 10 to 15 miles an hour. Chance of rain 50%. Friday night, mostly clear. Cooler with lows in the mid-40s. Northeast winds 5 to 10 miles an hour. Saturday, sunny. Highs in the lower 70s. East winds 5 to 10 miles an hour. Saturday night through Sunday night, mostly clear. Lows in the upper 40s. Highs in the mid-70s. Monday through Tuesday, clear. Highs in the upper 60s. Lows in the lower 40s. Tuesday night and Wednesday, mostly clear. Lows in the mid-40s. Highs in the mid-70s. Again, the forecast for Champaign, Urbana, and surrounding areas of East Central Illinois for the rest of today, partly sunny early this afternoon, then mostly cloudy with a chance of showers and a slight chance of thunderstorms this afternoon. Highs in the mid-80s. Southwest winds 10 to 15 miles an hour with gusts up to 25 miles an hour. Chance of rain 50%. At 11 a.m. at the Champaign Airport, skies were cloudy. The temperature was 85 degrees, the dew point was 61, and the relative humidity was 44%. The heat index was 85. The wind was southwest at 12 miles an hour, gusting to 30. The pressure was 29.92 inches and rising. Elsewhere around the area, rain was falling, with a temperature of 73 at Peoria and 80 at Springfield. It was partly sunny, with a temperature of 84 at Rantoul, 82 at Paris, 80 at Terre Haute, 82 at Mattoon, and 84 at Decatur. At Bloomington, it was cloudy, with a temperature of 80. And once again at 11 a.m. at the Champaign Airport, under cloudy skies, the temperature was 85, and the heat index was 85. Looking elsewhere around the Midwest at 11 a.m., Chicago was cloudy, and 70. Indianapolis was partly sunny, and 80. St. Louis was partly sunny, and 83. Kansas City had light rain, and 70. Des Moines was cloudy, and 65. Milwaukee had rain and fog, and 64. The time is currently 11:47 a.m. Central Daylight Time. 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Now for the official National Weather Service forecast for Champaign, Urbana, and surrounding areas of East Central Illinois. Rest of today, partly sunny early this
afternoon, then mostly cloudy with a chance of showers with a slight chance of thunderstorms this afternoon. Highs in the mid-80s. Southwest winds 10 to 15 miles an hour with gusts up to 25 miles an hour. Chance of rain 50%. Tonight, showers with a slight chance of thunderstorms. Cooler with lows in the upper 50s. Northwest winds 5 to 10 miles an hour, becoming north 10 to 15 miles an hour after midnight. Chance of rain near 100%. Friday, mostly cloudy with a chance of showers in the morning, then mostly sunny in the afternoon. Much cooler. Less humid with highs in the upper 60s. Northeast winds 10 to 15 miles an hour. Chance of rain 50%. Friday night, mostly clear. Cooler with lows in the mid-40s. Northeast winds 5 to 10 miles an hour. Saturday, sunny. Highs in the lower 70s. East winds 5 to 10 miles an hour. Saturday night through Sunday night, mostly clear. Lows in the upper 40s. Highs in the mid-70s. Monday through Tuesday, clear. Highs in the upper 60s. Lows in the lower 40s. Tuesday night and Wednesday, mostly clear. Lows in the mid-40s. Highs in the mid-70s. Again, the forecast for Champaign, Urbana and surrounding areas of East Central Illinois for the rest of today, partly sunny early this afternoon, then mostly cloudy with a chance of showers and a slight chance of thunderstorms this afternoon. Highs in the mid-80s. Southwest winds 10 to 15 miles an hour with gusts up to 25 miles an hour. Chance of rain 50%. At 11 a.m. at the Champaign Airport, skies were cloudy. The temperature was 85 degrees, the dew point was 61, and the relative humidity was 44%. The heat index was 85. The wind was southwest at 12 miles an hour, gusting to 30. The pressure was 29.92 inches and rising. Elsewhere around the area, rain was falling, with a temperature of 73 at Peoria and 80 at Springfield. It was partly sunny, with a temperature of 84 at Rantoul, 82 at Paris, 80 at Terre Haute, 82 at Mattoon, and 84 at Decatur. At Bloomington, it was cloudy, with a temperature of 80. And once again at 11 a.m. at the Champaign Airport, under cloudy skies, the temperature was 85, and the heat index was 85. Looking elsewhere around the Midwest at 11 a.m., Chicago was cloudy, and 70. Indianapolis was partly sunny, and 80. St. Louis was partly sunny, and 83. Kansas City had light rain, and 70. Des Moines was cloudy, and 65. Milwaukee had rain and fog, and 64. The time is currently 11:50 a.m. Central Daylight Time. 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Now for the official National Weather Service forecast for Champaign, Urbana and surrounding areas of East Central Illinois. Rest of today, partly sunny early this afternoon, then mostly cloudy with a chance of showers with a slight chance of thunderstorms this afternoon. Highs in the mid-80s. Southwest winds 10 to 15 miles an hour with gusts up to 25 miles an hour. Chance of rain 50%. Tonight, showers with a slight chance of thunderstorms. Cooler with lows in the upper 50s. Northwest winds 5 to 10 miles an hour, becoming north 10 to 15 miles an hour after midnight. Chance of rain near 100%. Friday, mostly cloudy with a chance of showers in the morning, then mostly sunny in the afternoon. Much cooler. Less humid with highs in the upper 60s. Northeast winds 10 to 15 miles an hour. Chance of rain 50%. Friday night, mostly clear. Cooler with lows in the mid-40s. Northeast winds 5 to 10 miles an hour. Saturday, sunny. Highs in the lower 70s. East winds 5 to 10 miles an hour. Saturday night through Sunday night, mostly clear. Lows in the upper 40s. Highs in the mid-70s. Monday through Tuesday, clear. Highs in the upper 60s. Lows in the lower 40s. Tuesday night and Wednesday, mostly clear. Lows in the mid-40s. Highs in the mid-70s. Again, the forecast for Champaign, Urbana and surrounding areas of East Central Illinois for the rest of today, partly sunny early this afternoon, then mostly cloudy with a chance of showers and a slight chance of thunderstorms this afternoon.

Highs in the mid-80s. Southwest winds 10 to 15 miles an hour with gusts up to 25 miles an hour. Chance of rain 50%. At 11 a.m. at the Champaign Airport, skies were cloudy. The temperature was 85 degrees, the dew point was 61, and the relative humidity was 44%. The heat index was 85. The wind was southwest at 12 miles an hour, gusting to 30. The pressure was 29.92 inches and rising. Elsewhere around the area, rain was falling, with a temperature of 73 at Peoria and 80 at Springfield. It was partly sunny, with a temperature of 84 at Rantoul, 82 at Paris, 80 at Terre Haute, 82 at Mattoon, and 84 at Decatur. At Bloomington, it was cloudy, with a temperature of 80. And once again at 11 a.m. at the Champaign Airport, under cloudy skies, the temperature was 85, and the heat index was 85. Looking elsewhere around the Midwest at 11 a.m., Chicago was cloudy, and 70. Indianapolis was partly sunny, and 80. St. Louis was partly sunny, and 83. Kansas City had light rain, and 70. Des Moines was cloudy, and 65. Milwaukee had rain and fog, and 64. The time is currently 11:53 a.m. Central Daylight Time. 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Now for the official National Weather Service forecast for Champaign, Urbana, and surrounding areas of East Central Illinois. Rest of today, partly sunny early this afternoon, then mostly cloudy with a chance of showers with a slight chance of thunderstorms this afternoon. Highs in the mid-80s. Southwest winds 10 to 15 miles an hour with gusts up to 25 miles an hour. Chance of rain 50%. Tonight, showers with a slight chance of thunderstorms. Cooler with lows in the upper 50s. Northwest winds 5 to 10 miles an hour, becoming north 10 to 15 miles an hour after midnight. Chance of rain near 100%. Friday, mostly cloudy with a chance of showers in the morning, then mostly sunny in the afternoon. Much cooler. Less humid with highs in the upper 60s. Northeast winds 10 to 15 miles an hour. Chance of rain 50%. Friday night, mostly clear. Cooler with lows in the mid-40s. Northeast winds 5 to 10 miles an hour. Saturday, sunny. Highs in the lower 70s. East winds 5 to 10 miles an hour. Saturday night through Sunday night, mostly clear. Lows in the upper 40s. Highs in the mid-70s. Monday through Tuesday, clear. Highs in the upper 60s. Lows in the lower 40s. Tuesday night and Wednesday, mostly clear. Lows in the mid-40s. Highs in the mid-70s. Again, the forecast for Champaign, Urbana, and surrounding areas of East Central Illinois for the rest of today, partly sunny early this afternoon, then mostly cloudy with a chance of showers and a slight chance of thunderstorms this afternoon. Highs in the mid-80s. Southwest winds 10 to 15 miles an hour with gusts up to 25 miles an hour. Chance of rain 50%. At 11 a.m. at the Champaign Airport, skies were cloudy. The temperature was 85 degrees, the dew point was 61, and the relative humidity was 44%. The heat index was 85. The wind was southwest at 12 miles an hour, gusting to 30. The pressure was 29.92 inches and rising. Elsewhere around the area, rain was falling, with a temperature of 73 at Peoria and 80 at Springfield. It was partly sunny, with a temperature of 84 at Rantoul, 82 at Paris, 80 at Terre Haute, 82 at Mattoon, and 84 at Decatur. At Bloomington, it was cloudy, with a temperature of 80. And once again at 11 a.m. at the Champaign Airport, under cloudy skies, the temperature was 85, and the heat index was 85. Looking elsewhere around the Midwest at 11 a.m., Chicago was cloudy, and 70. Indianapolis was partly sunny, and 80. St. Louis was partly sunny, and 83. Kansas City had light rain, and 70. Des Moines was cloudy, and 65. Milwaukee had rain and fog, and 64. The time is currently 11:57 a.m. Central Daylight Time. 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

now for the official National Weather Service forecast for Champaign, Urbana, and surrounding areas of East Central Illinois. Rest of today, partly sunny early this afternoon, then mostly cloudy with a chance of showers with a slight chance of thunderstorms this afternoon. Highs in the mid-80s. Southwest winds 10 to 15 miles an hour with gusts up to 25 miles an hour. Chance of rain 50%. Tonight, showers with a slight chance of thunderstorms. Cooler with lows in the upper 50s. Northwest winds 5 to 10 miles an hour, becoming north 10 to 15 miles an hour after midnight. Chance of rain near 100%. Friday, mostly cloudy with a chance of showers in the morning, then mostly sunny in the afternoon. Much cooler. Less humid with highs in the upper 60s. Northeast winds 10 to 15 miles an hour. Chance of rain 50%. Friday night, mostly clear. Cooler with lows in the mid-40s. Northeast winds 5 to 10 miles an hour. Saturday, sunny. Highs in the lower 70s. East winds 5 to 10 miles an hour. Saturday night through Sunday night, mostly clear. Lows in the upper 40s. Highs in the mid-70s. Monday through Tuesday, clear. Highs in the upper 60s. Lows in the lower 40s. Tuesday night and Wednesday, mostly clear. Lows in the mid-40s. Highs in the mid-70s. Again, the forecast for Champaign, Urbana, and surrounding areas of East Central Illinois for the rest of today, partly sunny early this afternoon, then mostly cloudy with a chance of showers and a slight chance of thunderstorms this afternoon. Highs in the mid-80s. Southwest winds 10 to 15 miles an hour with gusts up to 25 miles an hour. Chance of rain 50%. At 11 a.m. at the Champaign Airport, skies were cloudy. The temperature was 85 degrees, the dew point was 61, and the relative humidity was 44%. The heat index was 85. The wind was southwest at 12 miles an hour, gusting to 30. The pressure was 29.92 inches and rising. Elsewhere around the area, rain was falling, with a temperature of 73 at Peoria and 80 at Springfield. It was partly sunny, with a temperature of 84 at Rantoul, 82 at Paris, 80 at Terre Haute, 82 at Mattoon, and 84 at Decatur. At Bloomington, it was cloudy, with a temperature of 80. And once again at 11 a.m. at the Champaign Airport, under cloudy skies, the temperature was 85, and the heat index was 85. The time is currently 12 p.m. Central Daylight Time. 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Now for the official National Weather Service forecast for Champaign, Urbana, and surrounding areas of East Central Illinois. Rest of today, partly sunny early this afternoon, then mostly cloudy with a chance of showers with a slight chance of thunderstorms this afternoon. Highs in the mid-80s. Southwest winds 10 to 15 miles an hour with gusts up to 25 miles an hour. Chance of rain 50%. Tonight, showers with a slight chance of thunderstorms. Cooler with lows in the upper 50s. Northwest winds 5 to 10 miles an hour, becoming north 10 to 15 miles an hour after midnight. Chance of rain near 100%. Friday, mostly cloudy with a chance of showers in the morning, then mostly sunny in the afternoon. Much cooler. Less humid with highs in the upper 60s. Northeast winds 10 to 15 miles an hour. Chance of rain 50%. Friday night, mostly clear. Cooler with lows in the mid-40s. Northeast winds 5 to 10 miles an hour. Saturday, sunny. Highs in the lower 70s. East winds 5 to 10 miles an hour. Saturday night through Sunday night, mostly clear. Lows in the upper 40s. Highs in the mid-70s. Monday through Tuesday, clear. Highs in the upper 60s. Lows in the lower 40s. Tuesday night and Wednesday, mostly clear. Lows in the mid-40s. Highs in the mid-70s. Again, the forecast for Champaign, Urbana, and surrounding areas of East Central Illinois for the rest of today, partly sunny early this afternoon, then mostly cloudy with a chance of showers and a slight chance of thunderstorms this afternoon. Highs in the mid-80s. Southwest winds 10 to 15 miles an hour with gusts up to 25 miles an hour. Chance of rain 50%. The time is currently 12:02 p.m.
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Now for the official National Weather Service forecast for Champaign, Urbana and surrounding areas of East Central Illinois. Rest of today, partly sunny early this afternoon, then mostly cloudy with a chance of showers with a slight chance of thunderstorms this afternoon. Highs in the mid-80s. Southwest winds 10 to 15 miles an hour with gusts up to 25 miles an hour. Chance of rain 50%. Tonight, showers with a slight chance of thunderstorms. Cooler with lows in the upper 50s. Northwest winds 5 to 10 miles an hour, becoming north 10 to 15 miles an hour after midnight. Chance of rain near 100%. Friday, mostly cloudy with a chance of showers in the morning, then mostly sunny in the afternoon. Much cooler. Less humid with highs in the upper 60s. Northeast winds 10 to 15 miles an hour. Chance of rain 50%. Friday night, mostly clear. Cooler with lows in the mid-40s. Northeast winds 5 to 10 miles an hour. Saturday, sunny. Highs in the lower 70s. East winds 5 to 10 miles an hour. Saturday night through Sunday night, mostly clear. Lows in the upper 40s. Highs in the mid-70s. Monday through Tuesday, clear. Highs in the upper 60s. Lows in the lower 40s. Tuesday night and Wednesday, mostly clear. Lows in the mid-40s. Highs in the mid-70s. Again, the forecast for Champaign, Urbana and surrounding areas of East Central Illinois for the rest of today, partly sunny early this afternoon, then mostly cloudy with a chance of showers and a slight chance of thunderstorms this afternoon. Highs in the mid-80s. Southwest winds 10 to 15 miles an hour with gusts up to 25 miles an hour. Chance of rain 50%. At noon at the Champaign Airport, skies were cloudy. The temperature was 89 degrees, the dew point was 62, and the relative humidity was 40%. The heat index was 89. The wind was southwest at 13 miles an hour, gusting to 33. The pressure was 29.91 inches and falling. Elsewhere around the area, at Peoria, rain was falling, with a temperature of 71. It was partly sunny, with a temperature of 87 at Red Tool, 87 at Paris, 84 at Terre Haute, 86 at Mattoon, and 86 at Decatur. It was cloudy, with a temperature of 79 at Bloomington, and 83 at Springfield. And once again at noon at the Champaign Airport, under cloudy skies, the temperature was 89, and the heat index was 89. The time is currently 12.05 p.m. Central Daylight Time. 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Now for the official National Weather Service forecast for Champaign, Urbana and surrounding areas of East Central Illinois. Rest of today, partly sunny early this afternoon, then mostly cloudy with a chance of showers with a slight chance of thunderstorms this afternoon. Highs in the mid-80s. Southwest winds 10 to 15 miles an hour with gusts up to 25 miles an hour. Chance of rain 50%. Tonight, showers with a slight chance of thunderstorms. Cooler with lows in the upper 50s. Northwest winds 5 to 10 miles an hour, becoming north 10 to 15 miles an hour after midnight. Chance of rain near 100%. Friday, mostly cloudy with a chance of showers in the morning, then mostly sunny in the afternoon. Much cooler. Less humid with highs in the upper 60s. Northeast winds 10 to 15 miles an hour. Chance of rain 50%. Friday night, mostly clear. Cooler with lows in the mid-40s. Northeast winds 5 to 10 miles an hour. Saturday, sunny. Highs in the lower 70s. East winds 5 to 10 miles an hour. Saturday night through Sunday night, mostly clear. Lows in the upper 40s. Highs in the mid-70s. Monday through Tuesday, clear. Highs in the upper 60s. Lows in the lower 40s. Tuesday night and Wednesday, mostly clear. Lows in the mid-40s. Highs in the mid-70s. Again, the forecast for Champaign, Urbana and surrounding areas of East Central Illinois for the rest of today, partly sunny early this afternoon, then mostly cloudy with a chance of showers and a slight chance of thunderstorms this afternoon. Highs in the mid-80s.
Southwest winds 10 to 15 miles an hour with gusts up to 25 miles an hour. Chance of rain 50%. 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Programming originates from NOAA's National Weather Service office in Lincoln and transmits from the WCIA television tower near SEMA, the National Weather Service. 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Programming originates from NOAA's National Weather Service office in Lincoln and transmits from the WCIA television tower near Seymour. 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At noon at the Champaign Airport, skies were cloudy. The temperature was 89 degrees, the dew point was 62, and the relative humidity was 40%. The heat index was 89. The wind was southwest at 13 miles an hour, gusting to 33. The pressure was 29.91 inches and falling. Elsewhere around the area, at Peoria, rain was falling, with a temperature of 71. It was partly sunny, with a temperature of 87 at Rantoul, 87 at Paris, 84 at Terre Haute, 86 at Mattoon, and 86 at Decatur. It was cloudy, with a temperature of 79 at Bloomington, and 83 at Springfield. And once again at noon at the Champaign Airport, under cloudy skies, the temperature was 89, and the heat index was 89. Looking elsewhere around the Midwest at noon, Chicago had light rain, and 70. Indianapolis was partly sunny, and 82. St. Louis was partly sunny, and 86. Kansas City had light rain, and 70. Des Moines had light rain, and 65. Milwaukee was cloudy, and 63. The time is currently 12:09 p.m. Central Daylight Time. 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Now for the official National Weather Service forecast for Champaign, Urbana, and surrounding areas of East Central Illinois. Rest of today, partly sunny early this afternoon, then mostly cloudy with a chance of showers with a slight chance of thunderstorms this afternoon. Highs in the mid-80s. Southwest winds 10 to 15 miles an hour with gusts up to 25 miles an hour. Chance of rain 50%. Tonight, showers with a slight chance of thunderstorms. Cooler with lows in the upper 50s. Northwest winds 5 to 10 miles an hour, becoming north 10 to 15 miles an hour after midnight. Chance of rain near 100%. Friday, mostly cloudy with a chance of showers in the morning, then mostly sunny in the afternoon. Much cooler. Less humid with highs in the upper 60s. Northeast winds 10 to 15 miles an hour. Chance of rain 50%. Friday night, mostly clear. Cooler with lows in the mid-40s. Northeast winds 5 to 10 miles an hour. Saturday, sunny. Highs in the lower 70s. East winds 5 to 10 miles an hour. Saturday night through Sunday night, mostly clear. Lows in the upper 40s. Highs in the mid-70s. Monday through Tuesday, clear. Highs in the upper 60s. Lows in the lower 40s. Tuesday night and Wednesday, mostly clear. Lows in the mid-40s. Highs in the mid-70s. Again, the forecast for Champaign, Urbana, and surrounding areas of East Central Illinois for the rest of today, partly sunny early this afternoon, then mostly cloudy with a chance of showers and a slight chance of thunderstorms this afternoon. Highs in the mid-80s. Southwest winds 10 to 15 miles an hour with gusts up to 25 miles an hour. Chance of rain 50%. At noon at the Champaign Airport, skies were cloudy. The temperature was 89 degrees, the dew point was 62, and the relative humidity was 40%. The heat index was 89. The wind was southwest at 13 miles an hour, gusting to 33. The pressure was 29.91 inches and falling. Elsewhere around the area, at Peoria, rain was falling, with a temperature of 71. It was partly sunny, with a temperature of 87 at Rantoul, 87 at Paris, 84 at Terre Haute, 86 at Mattoon, and 86 at Decatur.

It was cloudy, with a temperature of 79 at Bloomington and 83 at Springfield. And once again at noon at the Champaign Airport, under cloudy skies, the temperature was 89, and the heat index was 89. Looking elsewhere around the Midwest at noon, Chicago had light rain, and 70. Indianapolis was partly sunny, and 82. St. Louis was partly sunny, and 86. Kansas City had light rain, and 70. Des Moines had light rain, and 65. Milwaukee was cloudy, and 63. The time is currently 12:13 p.m. Central Daylight Time. 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Now for the official National Weather Service forecast for Champaign, Urbana, and surrounding areas of East Central Illinois. Rest of today, partly sunny early this afternoon, then mostly cloudy with a chance of showers with a slight chance of thunderstorms this afternoon. Highs in the mid-80s. Southwest winds 10 to 15 miles an hour with gusts up to 25 miles an hour. Chance of rain 50%. Tonight, showers with a slight chance of thunderstorms. Cooler with lows in the upper 50s. Northwest winds 5 to 10 miles an hour, becoming north 10 to 15 miles an hour after midnight. Chance of rain near 100%. Friday, mostly cloudy with a chance of showers in the morning, then mostly sunny in the afternoon. Much cooler. Less humid with highs in the upper 60s. Northeast winds 10 to 15 miles an hour. Chance of rain 50%. Friday night, mostly clear. Cooler with lows in the mid-40s. Northeast winds 5 to 10 miles an hour. Saturday, sunny. Highs in the lower 70s. East winds 5 to 10 miles an hour. Saturday night through Sunday night, mostly clear. Lows in the upper 40s. Highs in the mid-70s. Monday through Tuesday, clear. Highs in the upper 60s. Lows in the lower 40s. Tuesday night and Wednesday, mostly clear. Lows in the mid-40s. Highs in the mid-70s. Again, the forecast for Champaign, Urbana, and surrounding areas of East Central Illinois for the rest of today, partly sunny early this afternoon, then mostly cloudy with a chance of showers and a slight chance of thunderstorms this afternoon. Highs in the mid-80s. Southwest winds 10 to 15 miles an hour with gusts up to 25 miles an hour. Chance of rain 50%. At noon at the Champaign Airport, skies were cloudy. The temperature was 89 degrees, the dew point was 62, and the relative humidity was 40%. The heat index was 89. The wind was southwest at 13 miles an hour, gusting to 33. The pressure was 29.91 inches and falling. Elsewhere around the area, at Peoria, rain was falling, with a temperature of 71. It was partly sunny, with a temperature of 87 at Red Tool, 87 at Paris, 84 at Terre Haute, 86 at Mattoon, and 86 at Decatur. It was cloudy, with a temperature of 79 at Bloomington, and 83 at Springfield. And once again at noon at the Champaign Airport, under cloudy skies, the temperature was 89, and the heat index was 89. Looking elsewhere around the Midwest at noon, Chicago had light rain, and 70. Indianapolis was partly sunny, and 82. St. Louis was partly sunny, and 86. Kansas City was cloudy, and 71. Des Moines had light rain, and 65. Milwaukee was cloudy, and 63. The time is currently 12:16 p.m. Central Daylight Time. 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Now for the official National Weather Service forecast for Champaign, Urbana, and surrounding areas of East Central Illinois. Rest of today, partly sunny early this afternoon, then mostly cloudy with a chance of showers with a slight chance of thunderstorms this afternoon. Highs in the mid-80s. Southwest winds 10 to 15 miles an hour with gusts up to 25 miles an hour. Chance of rain 50%. Tonight, showers with a slight chance of thunderstorms. Cooler with lows in the upper 50s. Northwest winds 5 to 10 miles an hour, becoming north 10 to 15 miles an hour after midnight. Chance of rain near 100%. Friday, mostly cloudy with a chance of showers in the morning, then mostly sunny in the afternoon.

Much cooler. Less humid with highs in the upper 60s. Northeast winds 10 to 15 miles an hour. Chance of rain 50%. Friday night, mostly clear. Cooler with lows in the mid-40s. Northeast winds 5 to 10 miles an hour. Saturday, sunny. Highs in the lower 70s. East winds 5 to 10 miles an hour. Saturday night through Sunday night, mostly clear. Lows in the upper 40s. Highs in the mid-70s. Monday through Tuesday, clear. Highs in the upper 60s. Lows in the lower 40s. Tuesday night and Wednesday, mostly clear. Lows in the mid-40s. Highs in the mid-70s. Again, the forecast for Champaign, Urbana and surrounding areas of East Central Illinois for the rest of today, partly sunny early this afternoon, then mostly cloudy with a chance of showers and a slight chance of thunderstorms this afternoon. Highs in the mid-80s. Southwest winds 10 to 15 miles an hour with gusts up to 25 miles an hour. Chance of rain 50%. At noon at the Champaign Airport, skies were cloudy. The temperature was 89 degrees, the dew point was 62, and the relative humidity was 40%. The heat index was 89. The wind was southwest at 13 miles an hour, gusting to 33. The pressure was 29.91 inches and falling. Elsewhere around the area, at Peoria, rain was falling, with a temperature of 71. It was partly sunny, with a temperature of 87 at Rantoul, 87 at Paris, 84 at Terre Haute, 86 at Mattoon, and 86 at Decatur. It was cloudy, with a temperature of 79 at Bloomington, and 83 at Springfield. And once again at noon at the Champaign Airport, under cloudy skies, the temperature was 89, and the heat index was 89. Looking elsewhere around the Midwest at noon, Chicago had light rain, and 70. Indianapolis was partly sunny, and 82. St. Louis was partly sunny, and 86. Kansas City was cloudy, and 71. Des Moines had light rain, and 65. Milwaukee was cloudy, and 63. The time is currently 12:19 p.m. Central Daylight Time. 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Now for the official National Weather Service forecast for Champaign, Urbana and surrounding areas of East Central Illinois. Rest of today, partly sunny early this afternoon, then mostly cloudy with a chance of showers with a slight chance of thunderstorms this afternoon. Highs in the mid-80s. Southwest winds 10 to 15 miles an hour with gusts up to 25 miles an hour. Chance of rain 50%. Tonight, showers with a slight chance of thunderstorms. Cooler with lows in the upper 50s. Northwest winds 5 to 10 miles an hour, becoming north 10 to 15 miles an hour after midnight. Chance of rain near 100%. Friday, mostly cloudy with a chance of showers in the morning, then mostly sunny in the afternoon. Much cooler. Less humid with highs in the upper 60s. Northeast winds 10 to 15 miles an hour. Chance of rain 50%. Friday night, mostly clear. Cooler with lows in the mid-40s. Northeast winds 5 to 10 miles an hour. Saturday, sunny. Highs in the lower 70s. East winds 5 to 10 miles an hour. Saturday night through Sunday night, mostly clear. Lows in the upper 40s. Highs in the mid-70s. Monday through Tuesday, clear. Highs in the upper 60s. Lows in the lower 40s. Tuesday night and Wednesday, mostly clear. Lows in the mid-40s. Highs in the mid-70s. Again, the forecast for Champaign, Urbana and surrounding areas of East Central Illinois for the rest of today, partly sunny early this afternoon, then mostly cloudy with a chance of showers and a slight chance of thunderstorms this afternoon. Highs in the mid-80s. Southwest winds 10 to 15 miles an hour with gusts up to 25 miles an hour. Chance of rain 50%. At noon at the Champaign Airport, skies were partly sunny. The temperature was 89 degrees, the dew point was 62, and the relative humidity was 40%. The heat index was 89. The wind was southwest at 13 miles an hour, gusting to 33. The pressure was 29.91 inches and falling. Elsewhere around the area, at Peoria, rain was

was partly sunny and 82. St. Louis was partly sunny and 86. Kansas City was cloudy and 71. Des Moines had light rain and 65. Milwaukee was cloudy and 63. The time is currently 12:23 p.m. Central Daylight Time. 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Now for the official National Weather Service forecast for Champaign, Urbana, and surrounding areas of East Central Illinois. Rest of today, partly sunny early this afternoon, then mostly cloudy with a chance of showers with a slight chance of thunderstorms this afternoon. Highs in the mid-80s. Southwest winds 10 to 15 miles an hour with gusts up to 25 miles an hour. Chance of rain 50%. Tonight, showers with a slight chance of thunderstorms. Cooler with lows in the upper 50s. Northwest winds 5 to 10 miles an hour, becoming north 10 to 15 miles an hour after midnight. Chance of rain near 100%. Friday, mostly cloudy with a chance of showers in the morning, then mostly sunny in the afternoon. Much cooler. Less humid with highs in the upper 60s. Northeast winds 10 to 15 miles an hour. Chance of rain 50%. Friday night, mostly clear. Cooler with lows in the mid-40s. Northeast winds 5 to 10 miles an hour. Saturday, sunny. Highs in the lower 70s. East winds 5 to 10 miles an hour. Saturday night through Sunday night, mostly clear. Lows in the upper 40s. Highs in the mid-70s. Monday through Tuesday, clear. Highs in the upper 60s. Lows in the lower 40s. Tuesday night and Wednesday, mostly clear. Lows in the mid-40s. Highs in the mid-70s. Again, the forecast for Champaign, Urbana, and surrounding areas of East Central Illinois for the rest of today, partly sunny early this afternoon, then mostly cloudy with a chance of showers and a slight chance of thunderstorms this afternoon. Highs in the mid-80s. Southwest winds 10 to 15 miles an hour with gusts up to 25 miles an hour. Chance of rain 50%. At noon at the Champaign Airport, skies were partly sunny. The temperature was 89 degrees, the dew point was 62, and the relative humidity was 40%. The heat index was 89. The wind was southwest at 13 miles an hour, gusting to 33. The pressure was 29.91 inches and falling. Elsewhere around the area, at Peoria, rain was falling, with a temperature of 71. It was mostly sunny, with a temperature of 87 at Paris, and 84 at Terre Haute. It was partly sunny, with a temperature of 87 at Rantoul, 86 at Mattoon, and 86 at Decatur. It was cloudy, with a temperature of 79 at Bloomington, and 83 at Springfield. And once again at noon at the Champaign Airport, under partly sunny skies, the temperature was 89, and the heat index was 89. Looking elsewhere around the Midwest at noon, Chicago had light rain, and 70. Indianapolis was partly sunny, and 82. St. Louis was partly sunny, and 86. Kansas City was cloudy, and 71. Des Moines had light rain, and 65. Milwaukee had light rain, and 64. The time is currently 12:26 p.m. Central Daylight Time. 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Now for the official National Weather Service forecast for Champaign, Urbana, and surrounding areas of East Central Illinois. Rest of today, partly sunny early this afternoon, then mostly cloudy with a chance of showers with a slight chance of thunderstorms this afternoon. Highs in the mid-80s. Southwest winds 10 to 15 miles an hour with gusts up to 25 miles an hour. Chance of rain 50%. Tonight, showers with a slight chance of thunderstorms. Cooler with lows in the upper 50s. Northwest winds 5 to 10 miles an hour, becoming north 10 to 15 miles an hour after midnight. Chance of rain near 100%. Friday, mostly cloudy with a chance of showers in the morning, then mostly sunny in the afternoon. Much cooler. Less humid with highs in the upper 60s. Northeast winds 10 to 15 miles an hour. Chance of rain 50%. Friday night, mostly clear. Cooler with lows in the mid-40s. Northeast winds 5 to 10 miles an hour.

Saturday, sunny. Highs in the lower 70s. East winds 5 to 10 miles an hour. Saturday night through Sunday night, mostly clear. Lows in the upper 40s. Highs in the mid 70s. Monday through Tuesday, clear. Highs in the upper 60s. Lows in the lower 40s. Tuesday night and Wednesday, mostly clear. Lows in the mid 40s. Highs in the mid 70s. Again, the forecast for Champaign, Urbana and surrounding areas of East Central Illinois for the rest of today, partly sunny early this afternoon, then mostly cloudy with a chance of showers and a slight chance of thunderstorms this afternoon. Highs in the mid 80s. Southwest winds 10 to 15 miles an hour with gusts up to 25 miles an hour. Chance of rain 50%. At noon at the Champaign Airport, skies were partly sunny. The temperature was 89 degrees, the dew point was 62, and the relative humidity was 40%. The heat index was 89. The wind was southwest at 13 miles an hour, gusting to 33. The pressure was 29.91 inches and falling. Elsewhere around the area, at Peoria, rain was falling, with a temperature of 71. It was mostly sunny, with a temperature of 87 at Paris, and 84 at Terre Haute. It was partly sunny, with a temperature of 87 at Rantoul, 86 at Mattoon, and 86 at Decatur. It was cloudy, with a temperature of 79 at Bloomington, and 83 at Springfield. And once again at noon at the Champaign Airport, under partly sunny skies, the temperature was 89, and the heat index was 89. Looking elsewhere around the Midwest at noon, Chicago had light rain, and 70. Indianapolis was partly sunny, and 82. St. Louis was partly sunny, and 86. Kansas City was cloudy, and 71. Des Moines had light rain, and 65. Milwaukee had light rain, and 64. The time is currently 12:30 p.m. Central Daylight Time. 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Now for the official National Weather Service forecast for Champaign, Urbana and surrounding areas of East Central Illinois. Rest of today, partly sunny early this afternoon, then mostly cloudy with a chance of showers with a slight chance of thunderstorms this afternoon. Highs in the mid-80s. Southwest winds 10 to 15 miles an hour with gusts up to 25 miles an hour. Chance of rain 50%. Tonight, showers with a slight chance of thunderstorms. Cooler with lows in the upper 50s. Northwest winds 5 to 10 miles an hour, becoming north 10 to 15 miles an hour after midnight. Chance of rain near 100%. Friday, mostly cloudy with a chance of showers in the morning, then mostly sunny in the afternoon. Much cooler. Less humid with highs in the upper 60s. Northeast winds 10 to 15 miles an hour. Chance of rain 50%. Friday night, mostly clear. Cooler with lows in the mid-40s. Northeast winds 5 to 10 miles an hour. Saturday, sunny. Highs in the lower 70s. East winds 5 to 10 miles an hour. Saturday night through Sunday night, mostly clear. Lows in the upper 40s. Highs in the mid-70s. Monday through Tuesday, clear. Highs in the upper 60s. Lows in the lower 40s. Tuesday night and Wednesday, mostly clear. Lows in the mid-40s. Highs in the mid-70s. Again, the forecast for Champaign, Urbana and surrounding areas of East Central Illinois for the rest of today, partly sunny early this afternoon, then mostly cloudy with a chance of showers and a slight chance of thunderstorms this afternoon. Highs in the mid-80s. Southwest winds 10 to 15 miles an hour with gusts up to 25 miles an hour. Chance of rain 50%. At noon at the Champaign Airport, skies were partly sunny. The temperature was 89 degrees, the dew point was 62, and the relative humidity was 40%. The heat index was 89. The wind was southwest at 13 miles an hour, gusting to 33. The pressure was 29.91 inches and falling. Elsewhere around the area, at Peoria, rain was falling, with a temperature of 71. It was mostly sunny, with a temperature of 87 at Paris, and 84 at Terre Haute. It was partly sunny, with a temperature of 87 at Rantoul, 86 at Mattoon,

The 86 at Decatur. It was cloudy, sunny, with a temperature of 87 at Paris, and 84 at Terre Haute. It was partly sunny, with a temperature of 87 at Rantoul, 86 at Matoun, and 86 at Decatur. It was cloudy, with a temperature of 79 at Bloomington, and 83 at Springfield. And once again at noon at the Champagne Airport, under partly sunny skies, the temperature was 89, and the heat index was 89. Looking elsewhere around the Midwest at noon, Chicago had light rain, and 70. Indianapolis was partly sunny, and 82. St. Louis was partly sunny, and 86. Kansas City was cloudy, and 71. Des Moines had light rain, and 65. Milwaukee had light rain, and 64. The time is currently 12:33 p.m. Central Daylight Time. 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Now for the official National Weather Service forecast for Champaign, Urbana, and surrounding areas of East Central Illinois. Rest of today, partly sunny early this afternoon, then mostly cloudy with a chance of showers with a slight chance of thunderstorms this afternoon. Highs in the mid-80s. Southwest winds 10 to 15 miles an hour with gusts up to 25 miles an hour. Chance of rain 50%. Tonight, showers with a slight chance of thunderstorms. Cooler with lows in the upper 50s. Northwest winds 5 to 10 miles an hour, becoming north 10 to 15 miles an hour after midnight. Chance of rain near 100%. Friday, mostly cloudy with a chance of showers in the morning, then mostly sunny in the afternoon. Much cooler. Less humid with highs in the upper 60s. Northeast winds 10 to 15 miles an hour. Chance of rain 50%. Friday night, mostly clear. Cooler with lows in the mid-40s. Northeast winds 5 to 10 miles an hour. Saturday, sunny. Highs in the lower 70s. East winds 5 to 10 miles an hour. Saturday night through Sunday night, mostly clear. Lows in the upper 40s. Highs in the mid-70s. Monday through Tuesday, clear. Highs in the upper 60s. Lows in the lower 40s. Tuesday night and Wednesday, mostly clear. Lows in the mid-40s. Highs in the mid-70s. Again, the forecast for Champaign, Urbana, and surrounding areas of East Central Illinois for the rest of today, partly sunny early this afternoon, then mostly cloudy with a chance of showers and a slight chance of thunderstorms this afternoon. Highs in the mid-80s. Southwest winds 10 to 15 miles an hour with gusts up to 25 miles an hour. Chance of rain 50%. At noon at the Champaign Airport, skies were partly sunny. The temperature was 89 degrees, the dew point was 62, and the relative humidity was 40%. The heat index was 89. The wind was southwest at 13 miles an hour, gusting to 33. The pressure was 29.91 inches and falling. Elsewhere around the area, at Peoria, rain was falling, with a temperature of 71. It was mostly sunny, with a temperature of 87 at Paris, and 84 at Terre Haute. It was partly sunny, with a temperature of 87 at Rantoul, 86 at Matoun, and 86 at Decatur. It was cloudy, with a temperature of 79 at Bloomington, and 83 at Springfield. And once again at noon at the Champaign Airport, under partly sunny skies, the temperature was 89, and the heat index was 89. Looking elsewhere around the Midwest at noon, Chicago had light rain, and 70. Indianapolis was partly sunny, and 82. St. Louis was partly sunny, and 86. Kansas City was cloudy, and 71. Des Moines had light rain, and 65. Milwaukee had light rain, and 64. The time is currently 12:37 p.m. Central Daylight Time. 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Now for the official National Weather Service forecast for Champaign, Urbana, and surrounding areas of East Central Illinois. Rest of today, partly sunny early this afternoon, then mostly cloudy with a chance of showers with a slight chance of thunderstorms this afternoon. Highs in the mid-80s. Southwest winds 10 to 15 miles an hour with gusts up to 25 miles an hour. Chance of rain 50%. Tonight, showers with a slight chance

thunderstorms. Cooler with lows in the upper 50s. Northwest winds 5 to 10 miles an hour, becoming north 10 to 15 miles an hour after midnight. Chance of rain near 100%. Friday, mostly cloudy with a chance of showers in the morning, then mostly sunny in the afternoon. Much cooler. Less humid with highs in the upper 60s. Northeast winds 10 to 15 miles an hour. Chance of rain 50%. Friday night, mostly clear. Cooler with lows in the mid-40s. Northeast winds 5 to 10 miles an hour. Saturday, sunny. Highs in the lower 70s. East winds 5 to 10 miles an hour. Saturday night through Sunday night, mostly clear. Lows in the upper 40s. Highs in the mid-70s. Monday through Tuesday, clear. Highs in the upper 60s. Lows in the lower 40s. Tuesday night and Wednesday, mostly clear. Lows in the mid-40s. Highs in the mid-70s. Again, the forecast for Champaign, Urbana, and surrounding areas of East Central Illinois for the rest of today, partly sunny early this afternoon, then mostly cloudy with a chance of showers and a slight chance of thunderstorms this afternoon. Highs in the mid-80s. Southwest winds 10 to 15 miles an hour with gusts up to 25 miles an hour. Chance of rain 50%. Now for the official National Weather Service forecast for Champaign, Urbana, and surrounding areas of East Central Illinois. Rest of today, mostly cloudy with a chance of showers with a slight chance of thunderstorms. Highs in the upper 80s. Temperature falling into the lower 80s this afternoon. Southwest winds 10 to 15 miles an hour with gusts up to 25 miles an hour. Chance of rain 50%. Tonight, showers with a slight chance of thunderstorms. Cooler with lows in the upper 50s. Northwest winds 5 to 10 miles an hour, becoming north 10 to 15 miles an hour after midnight. Chance of rain near 100%. Friday, mostly cloudy with a chance of showers in the morning, then mostly sunny in the afternoon. Much cooler. Less humid with highs in the upper 60s. Northeast winds 10 to 15 miles an hour. Chance of rain 50%. Friday night, mostly clear. Cooler with lows in the mid-40s. Northeast winds 5 to 10 miles an hour. Saturday, sunny. Highs in the lower 70s. East winds 5 to 10 miles an hour. Saturday night through Sunday night, mostly clear. Lows in the upper 40s. Highs in the mid-70s. Monday through Tuesday, clear. Highs in the upper 60s. Lows in the lower 40s. Tuesday night and Wednesday, mostly clear. Lows in the mid-40s. Highs in the mid-70s. Again, the forecast for Champaign, Urbana, and surrounding areas of East Central Illinois for the rest of today, mostly cloudy with a chance of showers and a slight chance of thunderstorms. Highs in the upper 80s. Temperature falling into the lower 80s this afternoon. Southwest winds 10 to 15 miles an hour with gusts up to 25 miles an hour. Chance of rain 50%. At noon at the Champaign Airport, skies were partly sunny. The temperature was 89 degrees, the dew point was 62, and the relative humidity was 40%. The heat index was 89. The wind was southwest at 13 miles an hour, gusting to 33. The pressure was 29.91 inches and falling. Elsewhere around the area, at Peoria, rain was falling, with a temperature of 71. It was mostly sunny, with a temperature of 87 at Paris, and 84 at Terre Haute. It was partly sunny, with a temperature of 87 at Rantoul, 86 at Mattoon, and 86 at Decatur. It was cloudy, with a temperature of 79 at Bloomington, and 83 at Springfield. And once again at noon at the Champaign Airport, under partly sunny skies, the temperature was 89, and the heat index was 89. Looking elsewhere around the Midwest at noon, Chicago had light rain, and 70. Indianapolis was partly sunny, and 82. St. Louis was partly sunny, and 86. Kansas City was cloudy, and 71. Des Moines had light rain, and 65. Milwaukee had light rain, and 64. The time is currently 12:42 p.m. Central Daylight Time. 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

Angeles was partly sunny and 82. St. Louis was partly sunny and 86. Kansas City was cloudy and 71. Des Moines had light rain and 65. Milwaukee had light rain and 64. The time is currently 12:53 p.m. Central Daylight Time. 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Now for the official National Weather Service forecast for Champaign, Urbana, and surrounding areas of East Central Illinois. Rest of today, mostly cloudy with a chance of showers with a slight chance of thunderstorms. Highs in the upper 80s. Temperature falling into the lower 80s this afternoon. Southwest winds 10 to 15 miles an hour with gusts up to 25 miles an hour. Chance of rain 50%. Tonight, showers with a slight chance of thunderstorms. Cooler with lows in the upper 50s. Northwest winds 5 to 10 miles an hour, becoming north 10 to 15 miles an hour after midnight. Chance of rain near 100%. Friday, mostly cloudy with a chance of showers in the morning, then mostly sunny in the afternoon. Much cooler. Less humid with highs in the upper 60s. Northeast winds 10 to 15 miles an hour. Chance of rain 50%. Friday night, mostly clear. Cooler with lows in the mid-40s. Northeast winds 5 to 10 miles an hour. Saturday, sunny. Highs in the lower 70s. East winds 5 to 10 miles an hour. Saturday night through Sunday night, mostly clear. Lows in the upper 40s. Highs in the mid-70s. Monday through Tuesday, clear. Highs in the upper 60s. Lows in the lower 40s. Tuesday night and Wednesday, mostly clear. Lows in the mid-40s. Highs in the mid-70s. Again, the forecast for Champaign, Urbana, and surrounding areas of East Central Illinois for the rest of today, mostly cloudy with a chance of showers and a slight chance of thunderstorms. Highs in the upper 80s. Temperature falling into the lower 80s this afternoon. Southwest winds 10 to 15 miles an hour with gusts up to 25 miles an hour. Chance of rain 50%. At noon at the Champaign Airport, skies were partly sunny. The temperature was 89 degrees, the dew point was 62, and the relative humidity was 40%. The heat index was 89. The wind was southwest at 13 miles an hour, gusting to 33. The pressure was 29.91 inches and falling. Elsewhere around the area, at Peoria, rain was falling, with a temperature of 71. It was mostly sunny, with a temperature of 87 at Paris, and 84 at Terre Haute. It was partly sunny, with a temperature of 87 at Rantoul, 86 at Mattoon, and 86 at Decatur. It was cloudy, with a temperature of 79 at Bloomington, and 83 at Springfield. And once again at noon at the Champaign Airport, under partly sunny skies, the temperature was 89, and the heat index was 89. Looking elsewhere around the Midwest at noon, Chicago had light rain, and 70. Indianapolis was partly sunny, and 82. St. Louis was partly sunny, and 86. Kansas City was cloudy, and 71. Des Moines had light rain, and 65. Milwaukee had light rain, and 64. The time is currently 12:56 p.m. Central Daylight Time. 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Now for the official National Weather Service forecast for Champaign, Urbana, and surrounding areas of East Central Illinois. Rest of today, mostly cloudy with a chance of showers with a slight chance of thunderstorms. Highs in the upper 80s. Temperature falling into the lower 80s this afternoon. Southwest winds 10 to 15 miles an hour with gusts up to 25 miles an hour. Chance of rain 50%. Tonight, showers with a slight chance of thunderstorms. Cooler with lows in the upper 50s. Northwest winds 5 to 10 miles an hour, becoming north 10 to 15 miles an hour after midnight. Chance of rain near 100%. Friday, mostly cloudy with a chance of showers in the morning, then mostly sunny in the afternoon. Much cooler. Less humid with highs in the upper 60s. Northeast winds 10 to 15 miles an hour. Chance of rain 50%. Friday night, mostly clear. Cooler with lows in the mid-40s.
Northeast winds 5 to 10 miles an hour. Saturday, sunny. Highs in the lower 70s. East winds 5 to 10 miles an hour. Saturday night through Sunday night, mostly clear. Lows in the upper 40s. Highs in the mid 70s. Monday through Tuesday, clear. Highs in the upper 60s. Lows in the lower 40s. Tuesday night and Wednesday, mostly clear. Lows in the mid 40s. Highs in the mid 70s. Again, the forecast for Champaign, Urbana and surrounding areas of East Central Illinois for the rest of today, mostly cloudy with a chance of showers and a slight chance of thunderstorms. Highs in the upper 80s. Temperature falling into the lower 80s this afternoon. Southwest winds 10 to 15 miles an hour with gusts up to 25 miles an hour. Chance of rain 50%. At noon at the Champaign Airport, skies were partly sunny. The temperature was 89 degrees, the dew point was 62, and the relative humidity was 40%. The heat index was 89. The wind was southwest at 13 miles an hour, gusting to 33. The pressure was 29.91 inches and falling. Elsewhere around the area, at Peoria, rain was falling, with a temperature of 71. It was mostly sunny, with a temperature of 87 at Paris, and 84 at Terre Haute. It was partly sunny, with a temperature of 87 at Rantoul, 86 at Mattoon, and 86 at Decatur. It was cloudy, with a temperature of 79 at Bloomington, and 83 at Springfield. And once again at noon at the Champaign Airport, under partly sunny skies, the temperature was 89, and the heat index was 89. The time is currently 1 p.m. Central Daylight Time. 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Now for the official National Weather Service forecast for Champaign, Urbana and surrounding areas of East Central Illinois. Rest of today, mostly cloudy with a chance of showers with a slight chance of thunderstorms. Highs in the upper 80s. Temperature falling into the lower 80s this afternoon. Southwest winds 10 to 15 miles an hour with gusts up to 25 miles an hour. Chance of rain 50%. Tonight, showers with a slight chance of thunderstorms. Cooler with lows in the upper 50s. Northwest winds 5 to 10 miles an hour, becoming north 10 to 15 miles an hour after midnight. Chance of rain near 100%. Friday, mostly cloudy with a chance of showers in the morning, then mostly sunny in the afternoon. Much cooler. Less humid with highs in the upper 60s. Northeast winds 10 to 15 miles an hour. Chance of rain 50%. Friday night, mostly clear. Cooler with lows in the mid 40s. Northeast winds 5 to 10 miles an hour. Saturday, sunny. Highs in the lower 70s. East winds 5 to 10 miles an hour. Saturday night through Sunday night, mostly clear. Lows in the upper 40s. Highs in the mid-70s. Monday through Tuesday, clear. Highs in the upper 60s. Lows in the lower 40s. Tuesday night and Wednesday, mostly clear. Lows in the mid-40s. Highs in the mid-70s. Again, the forecast for Champaign, Urbana and surrounding areas of East Central Illinois for the rest of today, mostly cloudy with a chance of showers and a slight chance of thunderstorms. Highs in the upper 80s. Temperature falling into the lower 80s this afternoon. Southwest winds 10 to 15 miles an hour with gusts up to 25 miles an hour. Chance of rain 50%. The time is currently 1:02 p.m. Central Daylight Time. 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Now for the official National Weather Service forecast for Champaign, Urbana and surrounding areas of East Central Illinois. Rest of today, mostly cloudy with a chance of showers with a slight chance of thunderstorms. Highs in the upper 80s. Temperature falling into the lower 80s this afternoon. Southwest winds 10 to 15 miles an hour with gusts up to 25 miles an hour. Chance of rain 50%. Tonight, showers with a slight chance of thunderstorms. Cooler with lows in the upper 50s. Northwest winds 5 to 10 miles an hour, becoming north 10 to 15 miles an hour after midnight. Chance of rain near 100%. Friday, mostly cloudy with a chance of showers in the morning, then
and mostly sunny in the afternoon. Much cooler. Less humid with highs in the upper 60s. Northeast winds 10 to 15 miles an hour. Chance of rain 50%. Friday night, mostly clear. Cooler with lows in the mid-40s. Northeast winds 5 to 10 miles an hour. Saturday, sunny. Highs in the lower 70s. East winds 5 to 10 miles an hour. Saturday night through Sunday night, mostly clear. Lows in the upper 40s. Highs in the mid-70s. Monday through Tuesday, clear. Highs in the upper 60s. Lows in the lower 40s. Tuesday night and Wednesday, mostly clear. Lows in the mid-40s. Highs in the mid-70s. Again, the forecast for Champaign, Urbana and surrounding areas of East Central Illinois for the rest of today, mostly cloudy with a chance of showers and a slight chance of thunderstorms. Highs in the upper 80s. Temperature falling into the this lower 80s this afternoon. Southwest winds 10 to 15 miles an hour with gusts up to 25 miles an hour. Chance of rain 50%. At 1 p.m. at the Champaign Airport, skies were partly sunny. The temperature was 88 degrees, the dew point was 63, and the relative humidity was 43%. The heat index was 89. The wind was southwest at 17 miles an hour, gusting to 32. The pressure was 29.89 inches and falling. Elsewhere around the area, at Peoria, rain was falling, with a temperature of 71. At Terre Haute, it was mostly sunny, with a temperature of 87. It was partly sunny, with a temperature of 89 at Mattoon, and 86 at Decatur. It was cloudy, with a temperature of 79 at Bloomington, and 84 at Springfield. And once again at 1 p.m. at the Champaign Airport, under partly sunny skies, the temperature was 88, and the heat index was 89. The time is currently 1:05 p.m. Central Daylight Time. 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Now for the official National Weather Service forecast for Champaign, Urbana and surrounding areas of East Central Illinois. Rest of today, mostly cloudy with a chance of showers with a slight chance of thunderstorms. Highs in the upper 80s. Temperature falling into the lower 80s this afternoon. Southwest winds 10 to 15 miles an hour with gusts up to 25 miles an hour. Chance of rain 50%. Tonight, showers with a slight chance of thunderstorms. Cooler with lows in the upper 50s. Northwest winds 5 to 10 miles an hour, becoming north 10 to 15 miles an hour after midnight. Chance of rain near 100%. Friday, mostly cloudy with a chance of showers in the morning, then mostly sunny in the afternoon. Much cooler. Less humid with highs in the upper 60s. Northeast winds 10 to 15 miles an hour. Chance of rain 50%. Friday night, mostly clear. Cooler with lows in the mid-40s. Northeast winds 5 to 10 miles an hour. Saturday, sunny. Highs in the lower 70s. East winds 5 to 10 miles an hour. Saturday night through Sunday night, mostly clear. Lows in the upper 40s. Highs in the mid-70s. Monday through Tuesday, clear. Highs in the upper 60s. Lows in the lower 40s. Tuesday night and Wednesday, mostly clear. Lows in the mid-40s. Highs in the mid-70s. Again, the forecast for Champaign, Urbana and surrounding areas of East Central Illinois for the rest of today, mostly cloudy with a chance of showers and a slight chance of thunderstorms. Highs in the upper 80s. Temperature falling into the this lower 80s this afternoon. Southwest winds 10 to 15 miles an hour with gusts up to 25 miles an hour. Chance of rain 50%. 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Programming originates from NOAA's National Weather Service office in Lincoln and transmits from the WCIA television tower near Seymour. 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At 1 p.m. at the Champaign Airport, skies were partly sunny. The temperature was

8 degrees, the dew point was 63, and the relative humidity was 43%. The heat index was 89. The wind was southwest at 17 miles an hour, gusting to 32. The pressure was 29.89 inches and falling. Elsewhere around the area, at Peoria, rain was falling, with a temperature of 71. At Terre Haute, it was mostly sunny, with a temperature of 87. It was partly sunny, with a temperature of 89 at Mattoon, and 86 at Decatur. It was cloudy, with a temperature of 79 at Bloomington, and 84 at Springfield. And once again at 1 p.m. at the Champaign Airport, under partly sunny skies, the temperature was 88, and the heat index was 89. Looking elsewhere around the Midwest at 1 p.m., Chicago had light rain, and 69. Indianapolis was partly sunny, and 84. St. Louis was partly sunny, and 88. Kansas City was cloudy, and 71. Des Moines was cloudy, and 66. Milwaukee had rain and fog, and 63. The time is currently 1:09 p.m. Central Daylight Time. 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Now for the official National Weather Service forecast for Champaign, Urbana, and surrounding areas of East Central Illinois. Rest of today, mostly cloudy with a chance of showers with a slight chance of thunderstorms. Highs in the upper 80s. Temperature falling into the lower 80s this afternoon. Southwest winds 10 to 15 miles an hour with gusts up to 25 miles an hour. Chance of rain 50%. Tonight, showers with a slight chance of thunderstorms. Cooler with lows in the upper 50s. Northwest winds 5 to 10 miles an hour, becoming north 10 to 15 miles an hour after midnight. Chance of rain near 100%. Friday, mostly cloudy with a chance of showers in the morning, then mostly sunny in the afternoon. Much cooler. Less humid with highs in the upper 60s. Northeast winds 10 to 15 miles an hour. Chance of rain 50%. Friday night, mostly clear. Cooler with lows in the mid-40s. Northeast winds 5 to 10 miles an hour. Saturday, sunny. Highs in the lower 70s. East winds 5 to 10 miles an hour. Saturday night through Sunday night, mostly clear. Lows in the upper 40s. Highs in the mid-70s. Monday through Tuesday, clear. Highs in the upper 60s. Lows in the lower 40s. Tuesday night and Wednesday, mostly clear. Lows in the mid-40s. Highs in the mid-70s. Again, the forecast for Champaign, Urbana, and surrounding areas of East Central Illinois for the rest of today, mostly cloudy with a chance of showers and a slight chance of thunderstorms. Highs in the upper 80s. Temperature falling into this lower 80s this afternoon. Southwest winds 10 to 15 miles an hour with gusts up to 25 miles an hour. Chance of rain 50%. At 1 p.m. at the Champaign Airport, skies were partly sunny. The temperature was 88 degrees, the dew point was 63, and the relative humidity was 43%. The heat index was 89. The wind was southwest at 17 miles an hour, gusting to 32. The pressure was 29.89 inches and falling. Elsewhere around the area, at Peoria, rain was falling, with a temperature of 71. At Terre Haute, it was mostly sunny, with a temperature of 87. It was partly sunny, with a temperature of 87 at Rantoul, 91 at Paris, 89 at Mattoon, and 86 at Decatur. It was cloudy, with a temperature of 79 at Bloomington, and 84 at Springfield. And once again at 1 p.m. at the Champaign Airport, under partly sunny skies, the temperature was 88, and the heat index was 89. Looking elsewhere around the Midwest at 1 p.m., Chicago had light rain, and 69. Indianapolis was partly sunny, and 84. St. Louis was partly sunny, and 88. Kansas City was cloudy, and 71. Des Moines was cloudy, and 66. Milwaukee had rain and fog, and 63. The time is currently 1:13 p.m. Central Daylight Time. 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

Rest of today, mostly cloudy with a chance of showers with a slight chance of thunderstorms. Highs in the upper 80s. Temperature falling into the lower 80s this afternoon. Southwest winds 10 to 15 miles an hour with gusts up to 25 miles an hour. Chance of rain 50%. Tonight, showers with a slight chance of thunderstorms. Cooler with lows in the upper 50s. Northwest winds 5 to 10 miles an hour, becoming north 10 to 15 miles an hour after midnight. Chance of rain near 100%. Friday, mostly cloudy with a chance of showers in the morning, then mostly sunny in the afternoon. Much cooler. Less humid with highs in the upper 60s. Northeast winds 10 to 15 miles an hour. Chance of rain 50%. Friday night, mostly clear. Cooler with lows in the mid 40s. Northeast winds 5 to 10 miles an hour. Saturday, sunny. Highs in the lower 70s. East winds 5 to 10 miles an hour. Saturday night through Sunday night, mostly clear. Lows in the upper 40s. Highs in the mid 70s. Monday through Tuesday, clear. Highs in the upper 60s. Lows in the lower 40s. Tuesday night and Wednesday, mostly clear. Lows in the mid 40s. Highs in the mid 70s. Again, the forecast for Champaign, Urbana and surrounding areas of East Central Illinois for the rest of today, mostly cloudy with a chance of showers and a slight chance of thunderstorms. Highs in the upper 80s. Temperature falling into the lower 80s this afternoon. Southwest winds 10 to 15 miles an hour with gusts up to 25 miles an hour. Chance of rain 50%. At 1 p.m. at the Champaign Airport, skies were partly sunny. The temperature was 88 degrees, the dew point was 63, and the relative humidity was 43%. The heat index was 89. The wind was southwest at 17 miles an hour, gusting to 32. The pressure was 29.89 inches and falling. Elsewhere around the area, at Peoria, rain was falling, with a temperature of 71. At Terre Haute, it was mostly sunny, with a temperature of 87. It was partly sunny, with a temperature of 87 at Rantoul, 91 at Paris, 89 at Mattoon, and 86 at Decatur. It was cloudy, with a temperature of 79 at Bloomington, and 84 at Springfield. And once again at 1 p.m. at the Champaign Airport, under partly sunny skies, the temperature was 88, and the heat index was 89. Looking elsewhere around the Midwest at 1 p.m., Chicago had light rain, and 69. Indianapolis was partly sunny, and 84. St. Louis was partly sunny, and 88. Kansas City was cloudy, and 71. Des Moines was cloudy, and 66. Milwaukee had rain and fog, and 63. The time is currently 1:16 p.m. Central Daylight Time. 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Now for the official National Weather Service forecast for Champaign, Urbana and surrounding areas of East Central Illinois. Rest of today, mostly cloudy with a chance of showers with a slight chance of thunderstorms. Highs in the upper 80s. Temperature falling into the lower 80s this afternoon. Southwest winds 10 to 15 miles an hour with gusts up to 25 miles an hour. Chance of rain 50%. Tonight, showers with a slight chance of thunderstorms. Cooler with lows in the upper 50s. Northwest winds 5 to 10 miles an hour, becoming north 10 to 15 miles an hour after midnight. Chance of rain near 100%. Friday, mostly cloudy with a chance of showers in the morning, then mostly sunny in the afternoon. Much cooler. Less humid with highs in the upper 60s. Northeast winds 10 to 15 miles an hour. Chance of rain 50%. Friday night, mostly clear. Cooler with lows in the mid-40s. Northeast winds 5 to 10 miles an hour. Saturday, sunny. Highs in the lower 70s. East winds 5 to 10 miles an hour. Saturday night through Sunday night, mostly clear. Lows in the upper 40s. Highs in the mid-70s. Monday through Tuesday, clear. Highs in the upper 60s. Lows in the lower 40s. Tuesday night and Wednesday, mostly clear. Lows in the mid-40s. Highs in the mid-70s. Again, the 40s.

Test for Champaign, Urbana, and surrounding areas of East Central Illinois for the rest of today, mostly cloudy with a chance of showers and a slight chance of thunderstorms. Highs in the upper 80s. Temperature falling into the lower 80s this afternoon. Southwest winds 10 to 15 miles an hour with gusts up to 25 miles an hour. Chance of rain 50%. At 1 p.m. at the Champaign Airport, skies were partly sunny. The temperature was 88 degrees, the dew point was 63, and the relative humidity was 43%. The heat index was 89. The wind was southwest at 17 miles an hour, gusting to 32. The pressure was 29.89 inches and falling. Elsewhere around the area, at Peoria, rain was falling, with a temperature of 71. At Terre Haute, it was mostly sunny, with a temperature of 87. It was partly sunny, with a temperature of 87 at Rantoul, 91 at Paris, 89 at Mattoon, and 86 at Decatur. It was cloudy, with a temperature of 79 at Bloomington, and 84 at Springfield. And once again at 1 p.m. at the Champaign Airport, under partly sunny skies, the temperature was 88, and the heat index was 89. Looking elsewhere around the Midwest at 1 p.m., Chicago had light rain, and 69. Indianapolis was partly sunny, and 84. St. Louis was partly sunny, and 88. Kansas City was cloudy, and 71. Des Moines was cloudy, and 66. Milwaukee had rain and fog, and 63. The time is currently 1:20 p.m. Central Daylight Time. 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Now for the official National Weather Service forecast for Champaign, Urbana, and surrounding areas of East Central Illinois. Rest of today, mostly cloudy with a chance of showers with a slight chance of thunderstorms. Highs in the upper 80s. Temperature falling into the lower 80s this afternoon. Southwest winds 10 to 15 miles an hour with gusts up to 25 miles an hour. Chance of rain 50%. Tonight, showers with a slight chance of thunderstorms. Cooler with lows in the upper 50s. Northwest winds 5 to 10 miles an hour, becoming north 10 to 15 miles an hour after midnight. Chance of rain near 100%. Friday, mostly cloudy with a chance of showers in the morning, then mostly sunny in the afternoon. Much cooler. Less humid with highs in the upper 60s. Northeast winds 10 to 15 miles an hour. Chance of rain 50%. Friday night, mostly clear. Cooler with lows in the mid-40s. Northeast winds 5 to 10 miles an hour. Saturday, sunny. Highs in the lower 70s. East winds 5 to 10 miles an hour. Saturday night through Sunday night, mostly clear. Lows in the upper 40s. Highs in the mid-70s. Monday through Tuesday, clear. Highs in the upper 60s. Lows in the lower 40s. Tuesday night and Wednesday, mostly clear. Lows in the mid-40s. Highs in the mid-70s. Again, the forecast for Champaign, Urbana, and surrounding areas of East Central Illinois for the rest of today, mostly cloudy with a chance of showers and a slight chance of thunderstorms. Highs in the upper 80s. Temperature falling into the lower 80s this afternoon. Southwest winds 10 to 15 miles an hour with gusts up to 25 miles an hour. Chance of rain 50%. At 1 p.m. at the Champaign Airport, skies were partly sunny. The temperature was 88 degrees, the dew point was 63, and the relative humidity was 43%. The heat index was 89. The wind was southwest at 17 miles an hour, gusting to 32. The pressure was 29.89 inches and falling. Elsewhere around the area, at Peoria, rain was falling, with a temperature of 71. At Terre Haute, it was mostly sunny, with a temperature of 87. It was partly sunny, with a temperature of 91 at Paris, 89 at Mattoon, 86 at Decatur, and 84 at Springfield. It was cloudy, with a temperature of 79 at Bloomington, and 87 at Rantoul. And once again at 1 p.m. at the Champaign Airport, under partly sunny skies, the temperature was 88, and the heat index was 89. Looking elsewhere around the Midwest at 1 p.m., Chicago had light rain, and 69. Indianapolis was partly sunny, and 84.

WXJ76 in Champaign. Now for the official National Weather Service forecast for Champaign, Urbana, and surrounding areas of East Central Illinois. Rest of today, mostly cloudy with a chance of showers with a slight chance of thunderstorms. Highs in the upper 80s. Temperature falling into the lower 80s this afternoon. Southwest winds 10 to 15 miles an hour with gusts up to 25 miles an hour. Chance of rain 50%. Tonight, showers with a slight chance of thunderstorms. Cooler with lows in the upper 50s. Northwest winds 5 to 10 miles an hour, becoming north 10 to 15 miles an hour after midnight. Chance of rain near 100%. Friday, mostly cloudy with a chance of showers in the morning, then mostly sunny in the afternoon. Much cooler. Less humid with highs in the upper 60s. Northeast winds 10 to 15 miles an hour. Chance of rain 50%. Friday night, mostly clear. Cooler with lows in the mid-40s. Northeast winds 5 to 10 miles an hour. Saturday, sunny. Highs in the lower 70s. East winds 5 to 10 miles an hour. Saturday night through Sunday night, mostly clear. Lows in the upper 40s. Highs in the mid-70s. Monday through Tuesday, clear. Highs in the upper 60s. Lows in the lower 40s. Tuesday night and Wednesday, mostly clear. Lows in the mid-40s. Highs in the mid-70s. Again, the forecast for Champaign, Urbana, and surrounding areas of East Central Illinois for the rest of today, mostly cloudy with a chance of showers and a slight chance of thunderstorms. Highs in the upper 80s. Temperature falling into the lower 80s this afternoon. Southwest winds 10 to 15 miles an hour with gusts up to 25 miles an hour. Chance of rain 50%. At 1 p.m. at the Champaign Airport, skies were partly sunny. The temperature was 88 degrees, the dew point was 63, and the relative humidity was 43%. The heat index was 89. The wind was southwest at 17 miles an hour, gusting to 32. The pressure was 29.89 inches and falling. Elsewhere around the area, at Peoria, rain was falling, with a temperature of 71. At Terre Haute, it was mostly sunny, with a temperature of 87. It was partly sunny, with a temperature of 91 at Paris, 89 at Mattoon, 86 at Decatur, and 84 at Springfield. It was cloudy, with a temperature of 79 at Bloomington, and 87 at Rantoul. And once again at 1 p.m. at the Champaign Airport, under partly sunny skies, the temperature was 88, and the heat index was 89. Looking elsewhere around the Midwest at 1 p.m., Chicago had light rain, and 69. Indianapolis was partly sunny, and 84. St. Louis was partly sunny, and 88. Kansas City was cloudy, and 71. Des Moines was cloudy, and 66. Milwaukee had light rain, and 63. The time is currently 1:27 p.m. Central Daylight Time. 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Now for the official National Weather Service forecast for Champaign, Urbana, and surrounding areas of East Central Illinois. Rest of today, mostly cloudy with a chance of showers with a slight chance of thunderstorms. Highs in the upper 80s. Temperature falling into the lower 80s this afternoon. Southwest winds 10 to 15 miles an hour with gusts up to 25 miles an hour. Chance of rain 50%. Tonight, showers with a slight chance of thunderstorms. Cooler with lows in the upper 50s. Northwest winds 5 to 10 miles an hour, becoming north 10 to 15 miles an hour after midnight. Chance of rain near 100%. Friday, mostly cloudy with a chance of showers in the morning, then mostly sunny in the afternoon. Much cooler. Less humid with highs in the upper 60s. Northeast winds 10 to 15 miles an hour. Chance of rain 50%. Friday night, mostly clear. Cooler with lows in the mid-40s. Northeast winds 5 to 10 miles an hour. Saturday, sunny. Highs in the lower 70s. East winds 5 to 10 miles an hour. Saturday night through Sunday night, mostly clear. Lows in the upper 40s. Highs in the mid-70s. Monday through Tuesday, clear. Highs in the upper 60s. Lows in the

or 40s. Tuesday night and Wednesday, mostly clear. Lows in the mid-40s. Highs in the mid-70s. Again, the forecast for Champaign, Urbana, and surrounding areas of East Central Illinois for the rest of today, mostly cloudy with a chance of showers and a slight chance of thunderstorms. Highs in the upper 80s. Temperature falling into the lower 80s this afternoon. Southwest winds 10 to 15 miles an hour with gusts up to 25 miles an hour. Chance of rain 50%. Now for the official National Weather Service forecast for Champaign, Urbana, and surrounding areas of East Central Illinois. Rest of today, mostly cloudy with a chance of showers with a slight chance of thunderstorms. Highs in the upper 80s. Temperature falling into the lower 80s late. Southwest winds 10 to 15 miles an hour with gusts up to 25 miles an hour. Chance of rain 50%. Tonight, showers with a slight chance of thunderstorms. Lows around 60. Northwest winds 5 to 10 miles an hour, becoming north 10 to 15 miles an hour after midnight. Chance of rain near 100%. Friday, mostly cloudy with a chance of showers in the morning, then mostly sunny in the afternoon. Much cooler. Less humid with highs in the upper 60s. Northeast winds 10 to 15 miles an hour. Chance of rain 50%. Friday night, mostly clear. Much cooler with lows in the mid-40s. Northeast winds 5 to 10 miles an hour. Saturday, sunny. Highs in the lower 70s. East winds 5 to 10 miles an hour. Saturday night through Sunday night, mostly clear. Lows in the mid-40s. Highs in the mid-70s. Monday through Tuesday, clear. Highs around 70. Lows around 40. Tuesday night and Wednesday, mostly clear. Lows in the mid-40s. Highs in the mid-70s. Again, the forecast for Champaign, Urbana, and surrounding areas of East Central Illinois for the rest of today, mostly cloudy with a chance of showers and a slight chance of thunderstorms. Highs in the upper 80s. Temperature falling into the lower 80s late. Southwest winds 10 to 15 miles an hour with gusts up to 25 miles an hour. Chance of rain 50%. At 1 p.m. at the Champaign Airport, skies were partly sunny. The temperature was 88 degrees, the dew point was 63, and the relative humidity was 43%. The heat index was 89. The wind was southwest at 17 miles an hour, gusting to 32. The pressure was 29.89 inches and falling. Elsewhere around the area, at Peoria, rain was falling, with a temperature of 71. At Terre Haute, it was mostly sunny, with a temperature of 87. It was partly sunny, with a temperature of 91 at Paris, 89 at Mattoon, 86 at Decatur, and 84 at Springfield. It was cloudy, with a temperature of 79 at Bloomington, and 87 at Rantoul. And once again at 1 p.m. at the Champaign Airport, under partly sunny skies, the temperature was 88, and the heat index was 89. Looking elsewhere around the Midwest at 1 p.m., Chicago had light rain, and 69. Indianapolis was partly sunny, and 84. St. Louis was partly sunny, and 88. Kansas City was cloudy, and 71. Des Moines was cloudy, and 66. Milwaukee had light rain, and 63. The time is currently 1:32 p.m. Central Daylight Time. 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Now for the official National Weather Service forecast for Champaign, Urbana, and surrounding areas of East Central Illinois. Rest of today, mostly cloudy with a chance of showers with a slight chance of thunderstorms. Highs in the upper 80s. Temperature falling into the lower 80s late. Southwest winds 10 to 15 miles an hour with gusts up to 25 miles an hour. Chance of rain 50%. Tonight, showers with a slight chance of thunderstorms. Winds 10 to 15 miles an hour with gusts up to 25 miles an hour. Chance of rain 50%. Tonight, showers with a slight chance of thunderstorms. Lows around 60. Northwest winds 5 to 10 miles an hour, becoming north 10 to 15 miles an hour after midnight. Chance of rain near 100%. Friday, mostly cloudy with a chance of showers in the morning, then mostly sunny in the afternoon. Much cooler.

25 miles an hour. Chance of rain 50%. Tonight, showers with a slight chance of thunderstorms. Lows around 60. Northwest winds 5 to 10 miles an hour, becoming north 10 to 15 miles an hour after midnight. Chance of rain near 100%. Friday, mostly cloudy with a chance of showers in the morning, then mostly sunny in the afternoon. Much cooler. Less humid with highs in the upper 60s. Northeast winds 10 to 15 miles an hour. Chance of rain 50%. Friday night, mostly clear. Much cooler with lows in the mid-40s. Northeast winds 5 to 10 miles an hour. Saturday, sunny. Highs in the lower 70s. East winds 5 to 10 miles an hour. Saturday night through Sunday night, mostly clear. Lows in the mid-40s. Highs in the mid-70s. Monday through Tuesday, clear. Highs around 70. Lows around 40. Tuesday night and Wednesday, mostly clear. Lows in the mid-40s. Highs in the mid-70s. Again, the forecast for Champaign, Urbana and surrounding areas of East Central Illinois for the rest of today, mostly cloudy with a chance of showers and a slight chance of thunderstorms. Highs in the upper 80s. Temperature falling into the this lower 80s late. Southwest winds 10 to 15 miles an hour with gusts up to 25 miles an hour. Chance of rain 50%. At 1 p.m. at the Champaign Airport, skies were partly sunny. The temperature was 88 degrees, the dew point was 63, and the relative humidity was 43%. The heat index was 89. The wind was southwest at 17 miles an hour, gusting to 32. The pressure was 29.89 inches and falling. Elsewhere around the area, at Peoria, rain was falling, with a temperature of 71. At Terre Haute, it was mostly sunny, with a temperature of 87. It was partly sunny, with a temperature of 91 at Paris, 89 at Mattoon, 86 at Decatur, and 84 at Springfield. It was cloudy, with a temperature of 79 at Bloomington, and 87 at Rantoul. And once again at 1 p.m. at the Champaign Airport, under partly sunny skies, the temperature was 88, and the heat index was 89. Looking elsewhere around the Midwest at 1 p.m., Chicago had light rain, and 69. Indianapolis was partly sunny, and 84. St. Louis was partly sunny, and 88. Kansas City was cloudy, and 71. Des Moines was cloudy, and 66. Milwaukee had light rain, and 63. The time is currently 1:46 p.m. Central Daylight Time. 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Now for the official National Weather Service forecast for Champaign, Urbana and surrounding areas of East Central Illinois. Rest of today, mostly cloudy with a chance of showers with a slight chance of thunderstorms. Highs in the upper 80s. Temperature falling into the lower 80s late. Southwest winds 10 to 15 miles an hour with gusts up to 25 miles an hour. Chance of rain 50%. Tonight, showers with a slight chance of thunderstorms. Lows around 60. Northwest winds 5 to 10 miles an hour, becoming north 10 to 15 miles an hour after midnight. Chance of rain near 100%. Friday, mostly cloudy with a chance of showers in the morning, then mostly sunny in the afternoon. Much cooler. Less humid with highs in the upper 60s. Northeast winds 10 to 15 miles an hour. Chance of rain 50%. Friday night, mostly clear. Much cooler with lows in the mid-40s. Northeast winds 5 to 10 miles an hour. Saturday, sunny. Highs in the lower 70s. East winds 5 to 10 miles an hour. Saturday night through Sunday night, mostly clear. Lows in the mid-40s. Highs in the mid-70s. Monday through Tuesday, clear. Highs around 70. Lows around 40. Tuesday night and Wednesday, mostly clear. Lows in the mid-40s. Highs in the mid-70s. Again, the forecast for Champaign, Urbana and surrounding areas of East Central Illinois for the rest of today, mostly cloudy with a chance of showers and a slight chance of thunderstorms. Highs in the upper 80s. Temperature falling into the this lower 80s late.
southwest winds 10 to 15 miles an hour with gusts up to 25 miles an hour. Chance of rain 50%. At 1 p.m. at the Champaign Airport, skies were partly sunny. The temperature was 88 degrees, the dew point was 63, and the relative humidity was 43%. The heat index was 89. The wind was southwest at 17 miles an hour, gusting to 32. The pressure was 29.89 inches and falling. Elsewhere around the area, at Peoria, rain was falling, with a temperature of 71. At Terre Haute, it was mostly sunny, with a temperature of 87. It was partly sunny, with a temperature of 91 at Paris, 89 at Mattoon, 86 at Decatur, and 84 at Springfield. It was cloudy, with a temperature of 79 at Bloomington, and 87 at Rantoul. And once again at 1 p.m. at the Champaign Airport, under partly sunny skies, the temperature was 88, and the heat index was 89. Looking elsewhere around the Midwest at 1 p.m., Chicago had light rain, and 69. Indianapolis was partly sunny, and 84. St. Louis was partly sunny, and 88. Kansas City was cloudy, and 71. Des Moines was cloudy, and 66. Milwaukee had light rain, and 63. The time is currently 1:50 p.m. Central Daylight Time. 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Now for the official National Weather Service forecast for Champaign, Urbana, and surrounding areas of East Central Illinois. Rest of today, mostly cloudy with a chance of showers with a slight chance of thunderstorms. Highs in the upper 80s. Temperature falling into the lower 80s late. Southwest winds 10 to 15 miles an hour with gusts up to 25 miles an hour. Chance of rain 50%. Tonight, showers with a slight chance of thunderstorms. Lows around 60. Northwest winds 5 to 10 miles an hour, becoming north 10 to 15 miles an hour after midnight. Chance of rain near 100%. Friday, mostly cloudy with a chance of showers in the morning, then mostly sunny in the afternoon. Much cooler. Less humid with highs in the upper 60s. Northeast winds 10 to 15 miles an hour. Chance of rain 50%. Friday night, mostly clear. Much cooler with lows in the mid-40s. Northeast winds 5 to 10 miles an hour. Saturday, sunny. Highs in the lower 70s. East winds 5 to 10 miles an hour. Saturday night through Sunday night, mostly clear. Lows in the mid-40s. Highs in the mid-70s. Monday through Tuesday, clear. Highs around 70. Lows around 40. Tuesday night and Wednesday, mostly clear. Lows in the mid-40s. Highs in the mid-70s. Again, the forecast for Champaign, Urbana, and surrounding areas of East Central Illinois for the rest of today, mostly cloudy with a chance of showers and a slight chance of thunderstorms. Highs in the upper 80s. Temperature falling into the this lower 80s late. Southwest winds 10 to 15 miles an hour with gusts up to 25 miles an hour. Chance of rain 50%. At 1 p.m. at the Champaign Airport, skies were partly sunny. The temperature was 88 degrees, the dew point was 63, and the relative humidity was 43%. The heat index was 89. The wind was southwest at 17 miles an hour, gusting to 32. The pressure was 29.89 inches and falling. Elsewhere around the area, at Peoria, rain was falling, with a temperature of 71. At Terre Haute, it was mostly sunny, with a temperature of 87. It was partly sunny, with a temperature of 91 at Paris, 89 at Mattoon, 86 at Decatur, and 84 at Springfield. It was cloudy, with a temperature of 79 at Bloomington, and 87 at Rantoul. And once again at 1 p.m. at the Champaign Airport, under partly sunny skies, the temperature was 88, and the heat index was 89. Looking elsewhere around the Midwest at 1 p.m., Chicago had light rain, and 69. Indianapolis was partly sunny, and 84. St. Louis was partly sunny, and 88. Kansas City was cloudy, and 71. Des Moines was cloudy, and 66. Milwaukee had light rain, and 63.
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Hazards, Station WXJ76 in Champaign. Now for the official National Weather Service forecast for Champaign, Urbana, and surrounding areas of East Central Illinois. Rest of today, mostly cloudy with a chance of showers with a slight chance of thunderstorms. Highs in the upper 80s. Temperature falling into the lower 80s late. Southwest winds 10 to 15 miles an hour with gusts up to 25 miles an hour. Chance of rain 50%. Tonight, showers with a slight chance of thunderstorms. Lows around 60. Northwest winds 5 to 10 miles an hour, becoming north 10 to 15 miles an hour after midnight. Chance of rain near 100%. Friday, mostly cloudy with a chance of showers in the morning, then mostly sunny in the afternoon. Much cooler. Less humid with highs in the upper 60s. Northeast winds 10 to 15 miles an hour. Chance of rain 50%. Friday night, mostly clear. Much cooler with lows in the mid-40s. Northeast winds 5 to 10 miles an hour. Saturday, sunny. Highs in the lower 70s. East winds 5 to 10 miles an hour. Saturday night through Sunday night, mostly clear. Lows in the mid-40s. Highs in the mid-70s. Monday through Tuesday, clear. Highs around 70. Lows around 40. Tuesday night and Wednesday, mostly clear. Lows in the mid-40s. Highs in the mid-70s. Again, the forecast for Champaign, Urbana, and surrounding areas of East Central Illinois for the rest of today, mostly cloudy with a chance of showers and a slight chance of thunderstorms. Highs in the upper 80s. Temperature falling into this lower 80s late. Southwest winds 10 to 15 miles an hour with gusts up to 25 miles an hour. Chance of rain 50%. At 1 p.m. at the Champaign Airport, skies were partly sunny. The temperature was 88 degrees, the dew point was 63, and the relative humidity was 43%. The heat index was 89. The wind was southwest at 17 miles an hour, gusting to 32. The pressure was 29.89 inches and falling. Elsewhere around the area, at Peoria, rain was falling, with a temperature of 71. At Terre Haute, it was mostly sunny, with a temperature of 87. It was partly sunny, with a temperature of 91 at Paris, 89 at Mattoon, 86 at Decatur, and 84 at Springfield. It was cloudy, with a temperature of 79 at Bloomington, and 87 at Rantoul. And once again at 1 p.m. at the Champaign Airport, under partly sunny skies, the temperature was 88, and the heat index was 89. Looking elsewhere around the Midwest at 1 p.m., Chicago had light rain, and 69. Indianapolis was partly sunny, and 84. St. Louis was partly sunny, and 88. Kansas City was cloudy, and 71. Des Moines was cloudy, and 66. Milwaukee had light rain, and 63. The time is currently 1:57 p.m. Central Daylight Time. 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Now for the official National Weather Service forecast for Champaign, Urbana, and surrounding areas of East Central Illinois. Rest of today, mostly cloudy with a chance of showers with a slight chance of thunderstorms. Highs in the upper 80s. Temperature falling into the lower 80s late. Southwest winds 10 to 15 miles an hour with gusts up to 25 miles an hour. Chance of rain 50%. Tonight, showers with a slight chance of thunderstorms. Lows around 60. Northwest winds 5 to 10 miles an hour, becoming north 10 to 15 miles an hour after midnight. Chance of rain near 100%. Friday, mostly cloudy with a chance of showers in the morning, then mostly sunny in the afternoon. Much cooler. Less humid with highs in the upper 60s. Northeast winds 10 to 15 miles an hour. Chance of rain 50%. Friday night, mostly clear. Much cooler with lows in the mid-40s. Northeast winds 5 to 10 miles an hour. Saturday, sunny. Highs in the lower 70s. East winds 5 to 10 miles an hour. Saturday night through Sunday night, mostly clear. Lows in the mid-40s. Highs in the mid-70s. Monday through Tuesday, clear. Highs around 70. Lows around 40. Tuesday night.

and Wednesday, mostly clear. Lows in the mid-40s. Highs in the mid-70s. Again, the forecast for Champaign, Urbana, and surrounding areas of East Central Illinois for the rest of today, mostly cloudy with a chance of showers and a slight chance of thunderstorms. Highs in the upper 80s. Temperature falling into this lower 80s late. Southwest winds 10 to 15 miles an hour with gusts up to 25 miles an hour. Chance of rain 50%. At 1 p.m. at the Champaign Airport, skies were partly sunny. The temperature was 88 degrees, the dew point was 63, and the relative humidity was 43%. The heat index was 89. The wind was southwest at 17 miles an hour, gusting to 32. The pressure was 29.89 inches and falling. Elsewhere around the area, at Peoria, rain was falling, with a temperature of 71. At Terre Haute, it was mostly sunny, with a temperature of 87. It was partly sunny, with a temperature of 91 at Paris, 89 at Mattoon, 86 at Decatur, and 84 at Springfield. It was cloudy, with a temperature of 79 at Bloomington, and 87 at Rantoul. And once again at 1 p.m. at the Champaign Airport, under partly sunny skies, the temperature was 88, and the heat index was 89. The time is currently 2 p.m. Central Daylight Time. 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Now for the official National Weather Service forecast for Champaign, Urbana, and surrounding areas of East Central Illinois. Rest of today, mostly cloudy with a chance of showers with a slight chance of thunderstorms. Highs in the upper 80s. Temperature falling into the lower 80s late. Southwest winds 10 to 15 miles an hour with gusts up to 25 miles an hour. Chance of rain 50%. Tonight, showers with a slight chance of thunderstorms. Lows around 60. Northwest winds 5 to 10 miles an hour, becoming north 10 to 15 miles an hour after midnight. Chance of rain near 100%. Friday, mostly cloudy with a chance of showers in the morning, then mostly sunny in the afternoon. Much cooler. Less humid with highs in the upper 60s. Northeast winds 10 to 15 miles an hour. Chance of rain 50%. Friday night, mostly clear. Much cooler with lows in the mid-40s. Northeast winds 5 to 10 miles an hour. Saturday, sunny. Highs in the lower 70s. East winds 5 to 10 miles an hour. Saturday night through Sunday night, mostly clear. Lows in the mid-40s. Highs in the mid-70s. Monday through Tuesday, clear. Highs around 70. Lows around 40. Tuesday night and Wednesday, mostly clear. Lows in the mid-40s. Highs in the mid-70s. Again, the forecast for Champaign, Urbana, and surrounding areas of East Central Illinois for the rest of today, mostly cloudy with a chance of showers and a slight chance of thunderstorms. Highs in the upper 80s. Temperature falling into this lower 80s late. Southwest winds 10 to 15 miles an hour with gusts up to 25 miles an hour. Chance of rain 50%. The time is currently 2:02 p.m. Central Daylight Time. 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Now for the official National Weather Service forecast for Champaign, Urbana, and surrounding areas of East Central Illinois. Rest of today, mostly cloudy with a chance of showers with a slight chance of thunderstorms. Highs in the upper 80s. Temperature falling into the lower 80s late. Southwest winds 10 to 15 miles an hour with gusts up to 25 miles an hour. Chance of rain 50%. Tonight, showers with a slight chance of thunderstorms. Lows around 60. Northwest winds 5 to 10 miles an hour, becoming north 10 to 15 miles an hour after midnight. Chance of rain near 100%. Friday, mostly cloudy with a chance of showers in the morning, then mostly sunny in the afternoon. Much cooler. Less humid with highs in the upper 60s. Northeast winds 10 to 15 miles an hour. Chance of rain 50%. Friday night, mostly clear. Much cooler with lows in the mid-40s. Northeast winds 5 to 10 miles an hour. Saturday, sunny. Highs in the lower 70s. East winds 5 to 10 miles an hour.
Saturday night through Sunday night, mostly clear. Lows in the mid-40s. Highs in the mid-70s. Monday through Tuesday, clear. Highs around 70. Lows around 40. Tuesday night and Wednesday, mostly clear. Lows in the mid-40s. Highs in the mid-70s. Again, the forecast for Champaign, Urbana and surrounding areas of East Central Illinois for the rest of today, mostly cloudy with a chance of showers and a slight chance of thunderstorms. Highs in the upper 80s. Temperature falling into this lower 80s late. Southwest winds 10 to 15 miles an hour with gusts up to 25 miles an hour. Chance of rain 50%. At 2 p.m. at the Champaign Airport, skies were partly sunny. The temperature was 87 degrees, the dew point was 63, and the relative humidity was 44%. The heat index was 88. The wind was southwest at 14 miles an hour, gusting to 25. The pressure was 29.88 inches and falling. Elsewhere around the area, at Terre Haute, it was mostly sunny, with a temperature of 88. It was partly sunny, with a temperature of 88 at Mattoon, and 85 at Springfield. It was cloudy, with a temperature of 72 at Peoria, 78 at Bloomington, and 85 at Decatur. And once again at 2 p.m. at the Champaign Airport, under partly sunny skies, the temperature was 87, and the heat index was 88. The time is currently 2:05 p.m. Central Daylight Time. 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Now for the official National Weather Service forecast for Champaign, Urbana and surrounding areas of East Central Illinois. Rest of today, mostly cloudy with a chance of showers with a slight chance of thunderstorms. Highs in the upper 80s. Temperature falling into the lower 80s late. Southwest winds 10 to 15 miles an hour with gusts up to 25 miles an hour. Chance of rain 50%. Tonight, showers with a slight chance of thunderstorms. Lows around 60. Northwest winds 5 to 10 miles an hour, becoming north 10 to 15 miles an hour after midnight. Chance of rain near 100%. Friday, mostly cloudy with a chance of showers in the morning, then mostly sunny in the afternoon. Much cooler. Less humid with highs in the upper 60s. Northeast winds 10 to 15 miles an hour. Chance of rain 50%. Friday night, mostly clear. Much cooler with lows in the mid-40s. Northeast winds 5 to 10 miles an hour. Saturday, sunny. Highs in the lower 70s. East winds 5 to 10 miles an hour. Saturday night through Sunday night, mostly clear. Lows in the mid-40s. Highs in the mid-70s. Monday through Tuesday, clear. Highs around 70. Lows around 40. Tuesday night and Wednesday, mostly clear. Lows in the mid-40s. Highs in the mid-70s. Again, the forecast for Champaign, Urbana and surrounding areas of East Central Illinois for the rest of today, mostly cloudy with a chance of showers and a slight chance of thunderstorms. Highs in the upper 80s. Temperature falling into this lower 80s late. Southwest winds 10 to 15 miles an hour with gusts up to 25 miles an hour. Chance of rain 50%. 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Programming originates from NOAA's National Weather Service office in Lincoln and transmits from the WCIA television tower near Seymour. The station serves the following counties: Champaign, DeWitt, Coles, Douglas, Edgar, Ford, Moultrie, Piatt, and Vermilion. 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At 2 p.m. at the Champaign Airport, skies were partly sunny. The temperature was 87 degrees, the dew point was 63, and the relative humidity was 44%. The heat index was 88. The wind was southwest at 14 miles an hour, gusting to 25. The pressure was 29.88 inches and falling. Elsewhere around the area, at Terre Haute, it was mostly sunny, with a temperature of 88. It was partly sunny, with a temperature of 88 at Mattoon, and 85 at Springfield. It was cloudy, with a temperature of 72 at Peoria, 78 at Bloomington, and 85 at Decatur.

Again at 2 p.m. at the Champaign Airport, under partly sunny skies, the temperature was 87, and the heat index was 88. Looking elsewhere around the Midwest at 2 p.m., Chicago had light rain, and 69. Indianapolis was partly sunny, and 85. St. Louis was partly sunny, and 90. Kansas City was cloudy, and 73. Des Moines was cloudy, and 66. Milwaukee had light rain and fog, and 63. The time is currently 2:09 p.m. Central Daylight Time. 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Now for the official National Weather Service forecast for Champaign, Urbana, and surrounding areas of East Central Illinois. Rest of today, mostly cloudy with a chance of showers with a slight chance of thunderstorms. Highs in the upper 80s. Temperature falling into the lower 80s late. Southwest winds 10 to 15 miles an hour with gusts up to 25 miles an hour. Chance of rain 50%. Tonight, showers with a slight chance of thunderstorms. Lows around 60. Northwest winds 5 to 10 miles an hour, becoming north 10 to 15 miles an hour after midnight. Chance of rain near 100%. Friday, mostly cloudy with a chance of showers in the morning, then mostly sunny in the afternoon. Much cooler. Less humid with highs in the upper 60s. Northeast winds 10 to 15 miles an hour. Chance of rain 50%. Friday night, mostly clear. Much cooler with lows in the mid-40s. Northeast winds 5 to 10 miles an hour. Saturday, sunny. Highs in the lower 70s. East winds 5 to 10 miles an hour. Saturday night through Sunday night, mostly clear. Lows in the mid-40s. Highs in the mid-70s. Monday through Tuesday, clear. Highs around 70. Lows around 40. Tuesday night and Wednesday, mostly clear. Lows in the mid-40s. Highs in the mid-70s. Again, the forecast for Champaign, Urbana, and surrounding areas of East Central Illinois for the rest of today, mostly cloudy with a chance of showers and a slight chance of thunderstorms. Highs in the upper 80s. Temperature falling into this lower 80s late. Southwest winds 10 to 15 miles an hour with gusts up to 25 miles an hour. Chance of rain 50%. At 2 p.m. at the Champaign Airport, skies were partly sunny. The temperature was 87 degrees, the dew point was 63, and the relative humidity was 44%. The heat index was 88. The wind was southwest at 14 miles an hour, gusting to 25. The pressure was 29.88 inches and falling. Elsewhere around the area, at Terre Haute, it was mostly sunny, with a temperature of 88. It was partly sunny, with a temperature of 89 at Paris, 88 at Mattoon, and 85 at Springfield. It was cloudy, with a temperature of 72 at Peoria, 78 at Bloomington, 86 at Rantoul, and 85 at Decatur. And once again at 2 p.m. at the Champaign Airport, under partly sunny skies, the temperature was 87, and the heat index was 88. Looking elsewhere around the Midwest at 2 p.m., Chicago had light rain, and 69. Indianapolis was partly sunny, and 85. St. Louis was partly sunny, and 90. Kansas City was cloudy, and 73. Des Moines was cloudy, and 66. Milwaukee had light rain and fog, and 63. The time is currently 2:12 p.m. Central Daylight Time. 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Now for the official National Weather Service forecast for Champaign, Urbana, and surrounding areas of East Central Illinois. Rest of today, mostly cloudy with a chance of showers with a slight chance of thunderstorms. Highs in the upper 80s. Temperature falling into the lower 80s late. Southwest winds 10 to 15 miles an hour with gusts up to 25 miles an hour. Chance of rain 50%. Tonight, showers with a slight chance of thunderstorms. Lows around 60. Northwest winds 5 to 10 miles an hour, becoming north 10 to 15 miles an hour after midnight. Chance of rain near 100%. Friday, mostly cloudy with a chance of showers in the morning, then mostly sunny in the afternoon. Much cooler. Less humid with highs in the upper 60s. Northeast

Winds 10 to 15 miles an hour. Chance of rain 50%. Friday night, mostly clear. Much cooler with lows in the mid-40s. Northeast winds 5 to 10 miles an hour. Saturday, sunny. Highs in the lower 70s. East winds 5 to 10 miles an hour. Saturday night through Sunday night, mostly clear. Lows in the mid-40s. Highs in the mid-70s. Monday through Tuesday, clear. Highs around 70. Lows around 40. Tuesday night and Wednesday, mostly clear. Lows in the mid-40s. Highs in the mid-70s. Again, the forecast for Champaign, Urbana and surrounding areas of East Central Illinois for the rest of today, mostly cloudy with a chance of showers and a slight chance of thunderstorms. Highs in the upper 80s. Temperature falling into the this lower 80s late. Southwest winds 10 to 15 miles an hour with gusts up to 25 miles an hour. Chance of rain 50%. At 2 p.m. at the Champaign Airport, skies were partly sunny. The temperature was 87 degrees, the dew point was 63, and the relative humidity was 44%. The heat index was 88. The wind was southwest at 14 miles an hour, gusting to 25. The pressure was 29.88 inches and falling. Elsewhere around the area, at Terre Haute, it was mostly sunny, with a temperature of 88. It was partly sunny, with a temperature of 89 at Paris, 88 at Mattoon, and 85 at Springfield. It was cloudy, with a temperature of 72 at Peoria, 78 at Bloomington, 86 at Rantoul, and 85 at Decatur. And once again at 2 p.m. at the Champaign Airport, under partly sunny skies, the temperature was 87, and the heat index was 88. Looking elsewhere around the Midwest at 2 p.m., Chicago had light rain, and 69. Indianapolis was partly sunny, and 85. St. Louis was partly sunny, and 90. Kansas City was cloudy, and 73. Des Moines was cloudy, and 66. Milwaukee had light rain and fog, and 63. The time is currently 2:16 p.m. Central Daylight Time. 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Now for the official National Weather Service forecast for Champaign, Urbana and surrounding areas of East Central Illinois. Rest of today, mostly cloudy with a chance of showers with a slight chance of thunderstorms. Highs in the upper 80s. Temperature falling into the lower 80s late. Southwest winds 10 to 15 miles an hour with gusts up to 25 miles an hour. Chance of rain 50%. Tonight, showers with a slight chance of thunderstorms. Lows around 60. Northwest winds 5 to 10 miles an hour, becoming north 10 to 15 miles an hour after midnight. Chance of rain near 100%. Friday, mostly cloudy with a chance of showers in the morning, then mostly sunny in the afternoon. Much cooler. Less humid with highs in the upper 60s. Northeast winds 10 to 15 miles an hour. Chance of rain 50%. Friday night, mostly clear. Much cooler with lows in the mid-40s. Northeast winds 5 to 10 miles an hour. Saturday, sunny. Highs in the lower 70s. East winds 5 to 10 miles an hour. Saturday night through Sunday night, mostly clear. Lows in the mid-40s. Highs in the mid-70s. Monday through Tuesday, clear. Highs around 70. Lows around 40. Tuesday night and Wednesday, mostly clear. Lows in the mid-40s. Highs in the mid-70s. Again, the forecast for Champaign, Urbana and surrounding areas of East Central Illinois for the rest of today, mostly cloudy with a chance of showers and a slight chance of thunderstorms. Highs in the upper 80s. Temperature falling into the this lower 80s late. Southwest winds 10 to 15 miles an hour with gusts up to 25 miles an hour. Chance of rain 50%. At 2 p.m. at the Champaign Airport, skies were partly sunny. The temperature was 87 degrees, the dew point was 63, and the relative humidity was 44%. The heat index was 88. The wind was southwest at 14 miles an hour, gusting to 25. The pressure was 29.88 inches and falling. Elsewhere around the area, at Terre Haute, it was mostly sunny, with a temperature of 88. It was partly

sunny, with a temperature of 89 at Paris, 88 at Mattoon, and 85 at Springfield. It was cloudy, with a temperature of 72 at Peoria, 78 at Bloomington, 86 at Rantoul, and 85 at Decatur. And once again at 2 p.m. at the Champaign Airport, under partly sunny skies, the temperature was 87, and the heat index was 88. Looking elsewhere around the Midwest at 2 p.m., Chicago had light rain, and 69. Indianapolis was partly sunny, and 85. St. Louis was partly sunny, and 90. Kansas City was cloudy, and 73. Des Moines was cloudy, and 66. Milwaukee had light rain and fog, and 63. And now a discussion of hazardous weather conditions for the following counties in Illinois: Champaign, Coles, DeWitt, Douglas, Edgar, Moultrie, Piatt, and Vermilion. This hazardous weather outlook is for Central Illinois, East Central Illinois, Southeast Illinois, and West Central Illinois. For tonight, periods of showers and isolated thunderstorms are expected through tonight. Areas of locally heavy rain are possible, potentially exceeding 2 inches. For Friday through Wednesday, no hazardous weather is expected at this time. Spotter information statement: spotter activation is not anticipated tonight. The time is currently 2:20 p.m. Central Daylight Time. 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Now for the official National Weather Service forecast for Champaign, Urbana, and surrounding areas of East Central Illinois. Rest of today, mostly cloudy with a chance of showers with a slight chance of thunderstorms. Highs in the upper 80s. Temperature falling into the lower 80s late. Southwest winds 10 to 15 miles an hour with gusts up to 25 miles an hour. Chance of rain 50%. Tonight, showers with a slight chance of thunderstorms. Lows around 60. Northwest winds 5 to 10 miles an hour, becoming north 10 to 15 miles an hour after midnight. Chance of rain near 100%. Friday, mostly cloudy with a chance of showers in the morning, then mostly sunny in the afternoon. Much cooler. Less humid with highs in the upper 60s. Northeast winds 10 to 15 miles an hour. Chance of rain 50%. Friday night, mostly clear. Much cooler with lows in the mid-40s. Northeast winds 5 to 10 miles an hour. Saturday, sunny. Highs in the lower 70s. East winds 5 to 10 miles an hour. Saturday night through Sunday night, mostly clear. Lows in the mid-40s. Highs in the mid-70s. Monday through Tuesday, clear. Highs around 70. Lows around 40. Tuesday night and Wednesday, mostly clear. Lows in the mid-40s. Highs in the mid-70s. Again, the forecast for Champaign, Urbana, and surrounding areas of East Central Illinois for the rest of today: mostly cloudy with a chance of showers and a slight chance of thunderstorms. Highs in the upper 80s. Temperature falling into the lower 80s late. Southwest winds 10 to 15 miles an hour with gusts up to 25 miles an hour. Chance of rain 50%. At 2 p.m. at the Champaign Airport, skies were partly sunny. The temperature was 87 degrees, the dew point was 63, and the relative humidity was 44%. The heat index was 88. The wind was southwest at 14 miles an hour, gusting to 25. The pressure was 29.88 inches and falling. Elsewhere around the area, skies ranged from partly sunny to cloudy. It was 72 at Peoria, 78 at Bloomington, 86 at Rantoul, and 89 at Paris. Terre Haute reported 88, Mattoon reported 88, Decatur reported 85, and Springfield reported 85. And once again at 2 p.m. at the Champaign Airport, under partly sunny skies, the temperature was 87, and the heat index was 88. Looking elsewhere around the Midwest at 2 p.m., Chicago had light rain, and 69. Indianapolis was partly sunny, and 85. St. Louis was partly sunny, and 90. Kansas City was cloudy, and 73. Des Moines was cloudy, and 66. Milwaukee had light rain and fog, and 63. And now a discussion of hazardous weather conditions for the following counties in Illinois: Champaign, Coles, DeWitt, Douglas, Edgar, Moultrie, Piatt,

exceeding 2 inches. For Friday through Wednesday, no hazardous weather is expected at this time. Spotter information statement, spotter activation is not anticipated tonight. The time is currently 2:24 p.m. Central Daylight Time. 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Now for the official National Weather Service forecast for Champaign, Urbana and surrounding areas of East Central Illinois. Rest of today, mostly cloudy with a chance of showers with a slight chance of thunderstorms. Highs in the upper 80s. Temperature falling into the lower 80s late. Southwest winds 10 to 15 miles an hour with gusts up to 25 miles an hour. Chance of rain 50%. Tonight, showers with a slight chance of thunderstorms. Lows around 60. Northwest winds 5 to 10 miles an hour, becoming north 10 to 15 miles an hour after midnight. Chance of rain near 100%. Friday, mostly cloudy with a chance of showers in the morning, then mostly sunny in the afternoon. Much cooler. Less humid with highs in the upper 60s. Northeast winds 10 to 15 miles an hour. Chance of rain 50%. Friday night, mostly clear. Much cooler with lows in the mid-40s. Northeast winds 5 to 10 miles an hour. Saturday, sunny. Highs in the lower 70s. East winds 5 to 10 miles an hour. Saturday night through Sunday night, mostly clear. Lows in the mid-40s. Highs in the mid-70s. Monday through Tuesday, clear. Highs around 70. Lows around 40. Tuesday night and Wednesday, mostly clear. Lows in the mid-40s. Highs in the mid-70s. Again, the forecast for Champaign, Urbana and surrounding areas of East Central Illinois for the rest of today, mostly cloudy with a chance of showers and a slight chance of thunderstorms. Highs in the upper 80s. Temperature falling into the lower 80s late. Southwest winds 10 to 15 miles an hour with gusts up to 25 miles an hour. Chance of rain 50%. At 2 p.m. at the Champaign Airport, skies were partly sunny. The temperature was 87 degrees, the dew point was 63, and the relative humidity was 44%. The heat index was 88. The wind was southwest at 14 miles an hour, gusting to 25. The pressure was 29.88 inches and falling. Elsewhere around the area, skies ranged from partly sunny to cloudy. It was 72 at Peoria, 78 at Bloomington, 86 at Rantoul, and 89 at Paris. Terre Haute reported 88, Mattoon reported 88, Decatur reported 85, and Springfield reported 85. And once again at 2 p.m. at the Champaign Airport, under partly sunny skies, the temperature was 87, and the heat index was 88. Looking elsewhere around the Midwest at 2 p.m., Chicago had light rain, and 69. Indianapolis was partly sunny, and 85. St. Louis was partly sunny, and 90. Kansas City was cloudy, and 73. Des Moines was cloudy, and 66. Milwaukee had light rain and fog, and 63. And now a discussion of hazardous weather conditions for the following counties in Illinois: Champaign, Coles, DeWitt, Douglas, Edgar, Moultrie, Piatt, and Vermilion. This hazardous weather outlook is for Central Illinois, East Central Illinois, Southeast Illinois, and West Central Illinois. For tonight, periods of showers and isolated thunderstorms are expected through tonight. Areas of locally heavy rain are possible, potentially exceeding 2 inches. For Friday through Wednesday, no hazardous weather is expected at this time. Spotter information statement, spotter activation is not anticipated tonight. The time is currently 2:28 p.m. Central Daylight Time. 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Now for the official National Weather Service forecast for Champaign, Urbana and surrounding areas of East Central Illinois. Rest of today, mostly cloudy with a chance of showers with a slight chance of thunderstorms. Highs in the upper 80s. Temperature falling into the lower 80s late. Southwest winds 10 to 15 miles an hour with gusts up to 25 miles an hour. Chance of rain 50%. Tonight, showers with a slight chance of thunderstorms. Lows around 60. Northwest winds 5.

to 10 miles an hour, becoming north 10 to 15 miles an hour after midnight. Chance of rain near 100%. Friday, mostly cloudy with a chance of showers in the morning, then mostly sunny in the afternoon. Much cooler. Less humid with highs in the upper 60s. Northeast winds 10 to 15 miles an hour. Chance of rain 50%. Friday night, mostly clear. Much cooler with lows in the mid-40s. Northeast winds 5 to 10 miles an hour. Saturday, sunny. Highs in the lower 70s. East winds 5 to 10 miles an hour. Saturday night through Sunday night, mostly clear. Lows in the mid-40s. Highs in the mid-70s. Monday through Tuesday, clear. Highs around 70. Lows around 40. Tuesday night and Wednesday, mostly clear. Lows in the mid-40s. Highs in the mid-70s. Again, the forecast for Champaign, Urbana and surrounding areas of East Central Illinois for the rest of today, mostly cloudy with a chance of showers and a slight chance of thunderstorms. Highs in the upper 80s. Temperature falling into this lower 80s late. Southwest winds 10 to 15 miles an hour with gusts up to 25 miles an hour. Chance of rain 50%. At 2 p.m. at the Champaign Airport, skies were partly sunny. The temperature was 87 degrees, the dew point was 63, and the relative humidity was 44%. The heat index was 88. The wind was southwest at 14 miles an hour, gusting to 25. The pressure was 29.88 inches and falling. Elsewhere around the area, skies ranged from partly sunny to cloudy. It was 72 at Peoria, 78 at Bloomington, 86 at Rantoul, and 89 at Paris. Terre Haute reported 88, Mattoon reported 88, Decatur reported 85, and Springfield reported 85. And once again at 2 p.m. at the Champaign Airport, under partly sunny skies, the temperature was 87, and the heat index was 88. Looking elsewhere around the Midwest at 2 p.m., Chicago had light rain, and 69. Indianapolis was partly sunny, and 85. St. Louis was partly sunny, and 90. Kansas City was cloudy, and 73. Des Moines was cloudy, and 66. Milwaukee had light rain and fog, and 63. And now a discussion of hazardous weather conditions for the following counties in Illinois: Champaign, Coles, DeWitt, Douglas, Edgar, Moultrie, Piatt, and Vermilion. This hazardous weather outlook is for Central Illinois, East Central Illinois, Southeast Illinois, and West Central Illinois. For tonight, periods of showers and isolated thunderstorms are expected through tonight. Areas of locally heavy rain are possible, potentially exceeding 2 inches. For Friday through Wednesday, no hazardous weather is expected at this time. Spotter information statement: spotter activation is not anticipated tonight. The time is currently 2:32 p.m. Central Daylight Time. 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Now for the official National Weather Service forecast for Champaign, Urbana and surrounding areas of East Central Illinois. Rest of today, mostly cloudy with a chance of showers with a slight chance of thunderstorms. Highs in the upper 80s. Temperature falling into the lower 80s late. Southwest winds 10 to 15 miles to today, mostly cloudy with a chance of showers with a slight chance of thunderstorms. Highs in the upper 80s. Temperature falling into the lower 80s late. Southwest winds 10 to 15 miles an hour with gusts up to 25 miles an hour. Chance of rain 50%. Tonight, showers with a slight chance of thunderstorms. Lows around 60. Northwest winds 5 to 10 miles an hour, becoming north 10 to 15 miles an hour after midnight. Chance of rain near 100%. Friday, mostly cloudy with a chance of showers in the morning, then mostly sunny in the afternoon. Much cooler. Less humid with highs in the upper 60s. Northeast winds 10 to 15 miles an hour. Chance of rain 50%. Friday night, mostly clear. Much cooler with lows in the mid-40s. Northeast winds 5 to 10 miles an hour. Saturday, sunny. Highs in the lower 70s. East winds 5 to 10 miles an hour. Saturday night through Sunday night, mostly clear. Lows in the mid-40s.

Highs in the mid-70s. Monday through Tuesday, clear. Highs around 70. Lows around 40. Tuesday night and Wednesday, mostly clear. Lows in the mid-40s. Highs in the mid-70s. Again, the forecast for Champaign, Urbana, and surrounding areas of East Central Illinois for the rest of today, mostly cloudy with a chance of showers and a slight chance of thunderstorms. Highs in the upper 80s. Temperature falling into this lower 80s late. Southwest winds 10 to 15 miles an hour with gusts up to 25 miles an hour. Chance of rain 50%. At 2 p.m. at the Champaign Airport, skies were partly sunny. The temperature was 87 degrees, the dew point was 63, and the relative humidity was 44%. The heat index was 88. The wind was southwest at 14 miles an hour, gusting to 25. The pressure was 29.88 inches and falling. Elsewhere around the area, skies ranged from partly sunny to cloudy. It was 72 at Peoria, 78 at Bloomington, 86 at Rantoul, and 89 at Paris. Terre Haute reported 88, Mattoon reported 88, Decatur reported 85, and Springfield reported 85. And once again at 2 p.m. at the Champaign Airport, under partly sunny skies, the temperature was 87, and the heat index was 88. Looking elsewhere around the Midwest at 2 p.m., Chicago had light rain, and 69. Indianapolis was partly sunny, and 85. St. Louis was partly sunny, and 90. Kansas City was cloudy, and 73. Des Moines was cloudy, and 66. Milwaukee had light rain and fog, and 63. And now a discussion of hazardous weather conditions for the following counties in Illinois: Champaign, Coles, DeWitt, Douglas, Edgar, Moultrie, Piatt, and Vermilion. This hazardous weather outlook is for Central Illinois, East Central Illinois, Southeast Illinois, and West Central Illinois. For tonight, periods of showers and isolated thunderstorms are expected through tonight. Areas of locally heavy rain are possible, potentially exceeding 2 inches. For Friday through Wednesday, no hazardous weather is expected at this time. Spotter information statement: spotter activation is not anticipated tonight. The time is currently 2:36 p.m. Central Daylight Time. 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Now for the official National Weather Service forecast for Champaign, Urbana, and surrounding areas of East Central Illinois. Rest of today, mostly cloudy with a chance of showers with a slight chance of thunderstorms. Highs in the upper 80s. Temperature falling into the lower 80s late. Southwest winds 10 to 15 miles an hour with gusts up to 25 miles an hour. Chance of rain 50%. Tonight, showers with a slight chance of thunderstorms. Lows around 60. Northwest winds 5 to 10 miles an hour, becoming north 10 to 15 miles an hour after midnight. Chance of rain near 100%. Friday, mostly cloudy with a chance of showers in the morning, then mostly sunny in the afternoon. Much cooler. Less humid with highs in the upper 60s. Northeast winds 10 to 15 miles an hour. Chance of rain 50%. Friday night, mostly clear. Much cooler with lows in the mid-40s. Northeast winds 5 to 10 miles an hour. Saturday, sunny. Highs in the lower 70s. East winds 5 to 10 miles an hour. Saturday night through Sunday night, mostly clear. Lows in the mid-40s. Highs in the mid-70s. Monday through Tuesday, clear. Highs around 70. Lows around 40. Tuesday night and Wednesday, mostly clear. Lows in the mid-40s. Highs in the mid-70s. Again, the forecast for Champaign, Urbana, and surrounding areas of East Central Illinois for the rest of today, mostly cloudy with a chance of showers and a slight chance of thunderstorms. Highs in the upper 80s. Temperature falling into this lower 80s late. Southwest winds 10 to 15 miles an hour with gusts up to 25 miles an hour. Chance of rain 50%. At 2 p.m. at the Champaign Airport, skies were partly sunny. The temperature was 87 degrees, the dew point was 63, and the relative humidity was 44%. The heat index was 88. The wind was southwest at 14 miles an hour, gusting

to 25. The pressure was 29.88 inches and falling. Elsewhere around the area, skies ranged from partly sunny to cloudy. It was 72 at Peoria, 78 at Bloomington, 86 at Rantoul, and 89 at Paris. Terre Haute reported 88, Mattoon reported 88, Decatur reported 85, and Springfield reported 85. And once again at 2 p.m. at the Champaign Airport, under partly sunny skies, the temperature was 87, and the heat index was 88. Looking elsewhere around the Midwest at 2 p.m., Chicago had light rain, and 69. Indianapolis was partly sunny, and 85. St. Louis was partly sunny, and 90. Kansas City was cloudy, and 73. Des Moines was cloudy, and 66. Milwaukee had light rain and fog, and 63. And now a discussion of hazardous weather conditions for the following counties in Illinois: Champaign, Coles, DeWitt, Douglas, Edgar, Moultrie, Piatt, and Vermilion. This hazardous weather outlook is for Central Illinois, East Central Illinois, Southeast Illinois, and West Central Illinois. For tonight, periods of showers and isolated thunderstorms are expected through tonight. Areas of locally heavy rain are possible, potentially exceeding 2 inches. For Friday through Wednesday, no hazardous weather is expected at this time. Spotter information statement: spotter activation is not anticipated tonight. The time is currently 2:40 p.m. Central Daylight Time. 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Now for the official National Weather Service forecast for Champaign, Urbana, and surrounding areas of East Central Illinois. Rest of today, mostly cloudy with a chance of showers with a slight chance of thunderstorms. Highs in the upper 80s. Temperature falling into the lower 80s late. Southwest winds 10 to 15 miles an hour with gusts up to 25 miles an hour. Chance of rain 50%. Tonight, showers with a slight chance of thunderstorms. Lows around 60. Northwest winds 5 to 10 miles an hour, becoming north 10 to 15 miles an hour after midnight. Chance of rain near 100%. Friday, mostly cloudy with a chance of showers in the morning, then mostly sunny in the afternoon. Much cooler. Less humid with highs in the upper 60s. Northeast winds 10 to 15 miles an hour. Chance of rain 50%. Friday night, mostly clear. Much cooler with lows in the mid-40s. Northeast winds 5 to 10 miles an hour. Saturday, sunny. Highs in the lower 70s. East winds 5 to 10 miles an hour. Saturday night through Sunday night, mostly clear. Lows in the mid-40s. Highs in the mid-70s. Monday through Tuesday, clear. Highs around 70. Lows around 40. Tuesday night and Wednesday, mostly clear. Lows in the mid-40s. Highs in the mid-70s. Again, the forecast for Champaign, Urbana, and surrounding areas of East Central Illinois for the rest of today: mostly cloudy with a chance of showers and a slight chance of thunderstorms. Highs in the upper 80s. Temperature falling into this lower 80s late. Southwest winds 10 to 15 miles an hour with gusts up to 25 miles an hour. Chance of rain 50%. At 2 p.m. at the Champaign Airport, skies were partly sunny. The temperature was 87 degrees, the dew point was 63, and the relative humidity was 44%. The heat index was 88. The wind was southwest at 14 miles an hour, gusting to 25. The pressure was 29.88 inches and falling. Elsewhere around the area, skies ranged from partly sunny to cloudy. It was 72 at Peoria, 78 at Bloomington, 86 at Rantoul, and 89 at Paris. Terre Haute reported 88, Mattoon reported 88, Decatur reported 85, and Springfield reported 85. And once again at 2 p.m. at the Champaign Airport, under partly sunny skies, the temperature was 87, and the heat index was 88. Looking elsewhere around the Midwest at 2 p.m., Chicago had light rain, and 69. Indianapolis was partly sunny, and 85. St. Louis was partly sunny, and 90. Kansas City was cloudy, and 73. Des Moines was cloudy, and 66. Milwaukee had light rain and fog, and 63.

And now a discussion of hazardous weather conditions for the following counties in Illinois: Champaign, Coles, DeWitt, Douglas, Edgar, Moultrie, Piatt, and Vermilion. This hazardous weather outlook is for Central Illinois, East Central Illinois, Southeast Illinois, and West Central Illinois. For tonight, periods of showers and isolated thunderstorms are expected through tonight. Areas of locally heavy rain are possible, potentially exceeding 2 inches. For Friday through Wednesday, no hazardous weather is expected at this time. Spotter information statement: spotter activation is not anticipated tonight. The time is currently 2:44 p.m. Central Daylight Time. 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Now for the official National Weather Service forecast for Champaign, Urbana, and surrounding areas of East Central Illinois. Rest of today, mostly cloudy with a chance of showers with a slight chance of thunderstorms. Highs in the upper 80s. Temperature falling into the lower 80s late. Southwest winds 10 to 15 miles an hour with gusts up to 25 miles an hour. Chance of rain 50%. Tonight, showers with a slight chance of thunderstorms. Lows around 60. Northwest winds 5 to 10 miles an hour, becoming north 10 to 15 miles an hour after midnight. Chance of rain near 100%. Friday, mostly cloudy with a chance of showers in the morning, then mostly sunny in the afternoon. Much cooler. Less humid with highs in the upper 60s. Northeast winds 10 to 15 miles an hour. Chance of rain 50%. Friday night, mostly clear. Much cooler with lows in the mid-40s. Northeast winds 5 to 10 miles an hour. Saturday, sunny. Highs in the lower 70s. East winds 5 to 10 miles an hour. Saturday night through Sunday night, mostly clear. Lows in the mid-40s. Highs in the mid-70s. Monday through Tuesday, clear. Highs around 70. Lows around 40. Tuesday night and Wednesday, mostly clear. Lows in the mid-40s. Highs in the mid-70s. Again, the forecast for Champaign, Urbana, and surrounding areas of East Central Illinois for the rest of today: mostly cloudy with a chance of showers and a slight chance of thunderstorms. Highs in the upper 80s. Temperature falling into the this lower 80s late. Southwest winds 10 to 15 miles an hour with gusts up to 25 miles an hour. Chance of rain 50%. At 2 p.m. at the Champaign Airport, skies were partly sunny. The temperature was 87 degrees, the dew point was 63, and the relative humidity was 44%. The heat index was 88. The wind was southwest at 14 miles an hour, gusting to 25. The pressure was 29.88 inches and falling. Elsewhere around the area, skies ranged from partly sunny to cloudy. It was 72 at Peoria, 78 at Bloomington, 86 at Rantoul, and 89 at Paris. Terre Haute reported 88, Mattoon reported 88, Decatur reported 85, and Springfield reported 85. And once again at 2 p.m. at the Champaign Airport, under partly sunny skies, the temperature was 87, and the heat index was 88. Looking elsewhere around the Midwest at 2 p.m., Chicago had light rain, and 69. Indianapolis was partly sunny, and 85. St. Louis was partly sunny, and 90. Kansas City was cloudy, and 73. Des Moines was cloudy, and 66. Milwaukee had light rain and fog, and 63. And now a discussion of hazardous weather conditions for the following counties in Illinois: Champaign, Coles, DeWitt, Douglas, Edgar, Moultrie, Piatt, and Vermilion. This hazardous weather outlook is for Central Illinois, East Central Illinois, Southeast Illinois, and West Central Illinois. For tonight, periods of showers and isolated thunderstorms are expected through tonight. Areas of locally heavy rain are possible, potentially exceeding 2 inches. For Friday through Wednesday, no hazardous weather is expected at this time. Spotter information statement: spotter activation is not anticipated tonight. The time is currently 2:49 p.m. Central Daylight Time. 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Now for the official National Weather Service forecast for Champaign, Urbana, and surrounding areas of East.

Central Illinois. Rest of today, mostly cloudy with a chance of showers with a slight chance of thunderstorms. Highs in the upper 80s. Temperature falling into the lower 80s late. Southwest winds 10 to 15 miles an hour with gusts up to 25 miles an hour. Chance of rain 50%. Tonight, showers with a slight chance of thunderstorms. Lows around 60. Northwest winds 5 to 10 miles an hour, becoming north 10 to 15 miles an hour after midnight. Chance of rain near 100%. Friday, mostly cloudy with a chance of showers in the morning, then mostly sunny in the afternoon. Much cooler. Less humid with highs in the upper 60s. Northeast winds 10 to 15 miles an hour. Chance of rain 50%. Friday night, mostly clear. Much cooler with lows in the mid-40s. Northeast winds 5 to 10 miles an hour. Saturday, sunny. Highs in the lower 70s. East winds 5 to 10 miles an hour. Saturday night through Sunday night, mostly clear. Lows in the mid-40s. Highs in the mid-70s. Monday through Tuesday, clear. Highs around 70. Lows around 40. Tuesday night and Wednesday, mostly clear. Lows in the mid-40s. Highs in the mid-70s. Again, the forecast for Champaign, Urbana and surrounding areas of East Central Illinois for the rest of today, mostly cloudy with a chance of showers and a slight chance of thunderstorms. Highs in the upper 80s. Temperature falling into this lower 80s late. Southwest winds 10 to 15 miles an hour with gusts up to 25 miles an hour. Chance of rain 50%. At 2 p.m. at the Champaign Airport, skies were partly sunny. The temperature was 87 degrees, the dew point was 63, and the relative humidity was 44%. The heat index was 88. The wind was southwest at 14 miles an hour, gusting to 25. The pressure was 29.88 inches and falling. Elsewhere around the area, skies ranged from partly sunny to cloudy. It was 72 at Peoria, 78 at Bloomington, 86 at Rantoul, and 89 at Paris. Terre Haute reported 88, Mattoon reported 88, Decatur reported 85, and Springfield reported 85. And once again at 2 p.m. at the Champaign Airport, under partly sunny skies, the temperature was 87, and the heat index was 88. Looking elsewhere around the Midwest at 2 p.m., Chicago had light rain, and 69. Indianapolis was partly sunny, and 85. St. Louis was partly sunny, and 90. Kansas City was cloudy, and 73. Des Moines was cloudy, and 66. Milwaukee had light rain and fog, and 63. And now a discussion of hazardous weather conditions for the following counties in Illinois: Champaign, Coles, DeWitt, Douglas, Edgar, Moultrie, Piatt, and Vermilion. This hazardous weather outlook is for Central Illinois, East Central Illinois, Southeast Illinois, and West Central Illinois. For tonight, periods of showers and isolated thunderstorms are expected through tonight. Areas of locally heavy rain are possible, potentially exceeding 2 inches. For Friday through Wednesday, no hazardous weather is expected at this time. Spotter information statement, spotter activation is not anticipated tonight. The time is currently 2:53 p.m. Central Daylight Time. 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Now for the official National Weather Service forecast for Champaign, Urbana and surrounding areas of East Central Illinois. Rest of today, mostly cloudy with a chance of showers with a slight chance of thunderstorms. Highs in the upper 80s. Temperature falling into the lower 80s late. Southwest winds 10 to 15 miles an hour with gusts up to 25 miles an hour. Chance of rain 50%. Tonight, showers with a slight chance of thunderstorms. Lows around 60. Northwest winds 5 to 10 miles an hour, becoming north 10 to 15 miles an hour after midnight. Chance of rain near 100%. Friday, mostly cloudy with a chance of showers in the morning, then mostly sunny in the afternoon. Much cooler. Less humid with highs in the upper 60s. Northeast winds 10 to 15 miles an hour. Chance of rain 50%. Friday night, mostly clear. Much cooler with lows in the mid-40s. Northeast winds.

5 to 10 miles an hour. Saturday, sunny. Highs in the lower 70s. East winds 5 to 10 miles an hour. Saturday night through Sunday night, mostly clear. Lows in the mid-40s. Highs in the mid-70s. Monday through Tuesday, clear. Highs around 70. Lows around 40. Tuesday night and Wednesday, mostly clear. Lows in the mid-40s. Highs in the mid-70s. Again, the forecast for Champaign, Urbana and surrounding areas of East Central Illinois for the rest of today, mostly cloudy with a chance of showers and a slight chance of thunderstorms. Highs in the upper 80s. Temperature falling into the this lower 80s late. Southwest winds 10 to 15 miles an hour with gusts up to 25 miles an hour. Chance of rain 50%. At 2 p.m. at the Champaign Airport, skies were partly sunny. The temperature was 87 degrees, the dew point was 63, and the relative humidity was 44%. The heat index was 88. The wind was southwest at 14 miles an hour, gusting to 25. The pressure was 29.88 inches and falling. Elsewhere around the area, skies ranged from partly sunny to cloudy. It was 72 at Peoria, 78 at Bloomington, 86 at Rantoul, and 89 at Paris. Terre Haute reported 88, Mattoon reported 88, Decatur reported 85, and Springfield reported 85. And once again at 2 p.m. at the Champaign Airport, under partly sunny skies, the temperature was 87, and the heat index was 88. Looking elsewhere around the Midwest at 2 p.m., Chicago had light rain, and 69. Indianapolis was partly sunny, and 85. St. Louis was partly sunny, and 90. Kansas City was cloudy, and 73. Des Moines was cloudy, and 66. Milwaukee had light rain and fog, and 63. And now a discussion of hazardous weather conditions for the following counties in Illinois: Champaign, Coles, DeWitt, Douglas, Edgar, Moultrie, Piatt, and Vermilion. This hazardous weather outlook is for Central Illinois, East Central Illinois, Southeast Illinois, and West Central Illinois. For tonight, periods of showers and isolated thunderstorms are expected through tonight. Areas of locally heavy rain are possible, potentially exceeding 2 inches. For Friday through Wednesday, no hazardous weather is expected at this time. Spotter information statement, spotter activation is not anticipated tonight. The time is currently 2:57 p.m. Central Daylight Time. 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Now for the official National Weather Service forecast for Champaign, Urbana and surrounding areas of East Central Illinois. Rest of today, mostly cloudy with a chance of showers with a slight chance of thunderstorms. Highs in the upper 80s. Temperature falling into the lower 80s late. Southwest winds 10 to 15 miles an hour with gusts up to 25 miles an hour. Chance of rain 50%. Tonight, showers with a slight chance of thunderstorms. Lows around 60. Northwest winds 5 to 10 miles an hour, becoming north 10 to 15 miles an hour after midnight. Chance of rain near 100%. Friday, mostly cloudy with a chance of showers in the morning, then mostly sunny in the afternoon. Much cooler. Less humid with highs in the upper 60s. Northeast winds 10 to 15 miles an hour. Chance of rain 50%. Friday night, mostly clear. Much cooler with lows in the mid-40s. Northeast winds 5 to 10 miles an hour. Saturday, sunny. Highs in the lower 70s. East winds 5 to 10 miles an hour. Saturday night through Sunday night, mostly clear. Lows in the mid-40s. Highs in the mid-70s. Monday through Tuesday, clear. Highs around 70. Lows around 40. Tuesday night and Wednesday, mostly clear. Lows in the mid-40s. Highs in the mid-70s. Again, the forecast for Champaign, Urbana and surrounding areas of East Central Illinois for the rest of today, mostly cloudy with a chance of showers and a slight chance of thunderstorms. Highs in the upper 80s. Temperature falling into the this lower 80s late. Southwest winds 10 to 15 miles an hour with gusts up to 25 miles an hour. Chance of rain 50%. At 2 p.m. at the Champaign Airport,
skies were partly sunny. The temperature was 87 degrees, the dew point was 63, and the relative humidity was 44%. The heat index was 88. The wind was southwest at 14 miles an hour, gusting to 25. The pressure was 29.88 inches and falling. Elsewhere around the area, skies ranged from partly sunny to cloudy. It was 72 at Peoria, 78 at Bloomington, 86 at Rantoul, and 89 at Paris. Terre Haute reported 88, Mattoon reported 88, Decatur reported 85, and Springfield reported 85. And once again at 2 p.m. at the Champaign Airport, under partly sunny skies, the temperature was 87, and the heat index was 88. And now a discussion of hazardous weather conditions for the following counties in Illinois: Champaign, Coles, DeWitt, Douglas, Edgar, Moultrie, Piatt, and Vermilion. This hazardous weather outlook is for Central Illinois, East Central Illinois, Southeast Illinois, and West Central Illinois. For tonight, periods of showers and isolated thunderstorms are expected through tonight. Areas of locally heavy rain are possible, potentially exceeding 2 inches. For Friday through Wednesday, no hazardous weather is expected at this time. Spotter information statement: spotter activation is not anticipated tonight. The time is currently 3 p.m. Central Daylight Time. 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Now for the official National Weather Service forecast for Champaign, Urbana, and surrounding areas of East Central Illinois. Rest of today, mostly cloudy with a chance of showers with a slight chance of thunderstorms. Highs in the upper 80s. Temperature falling into the lower 80s late. Southwest winds 10 to 15 miles an hour with gusts up to 25 miles an hour. Chance of rain 50%. Tonight, showers with a slight chance of thunderstorms. Lows around 60. Northwest winds 5 to 10 miles an hour, becoming north 10 to 15 miles an hour after midnight. Chance of rain near 100%. Friday, mostly cloudy with a chance of showers in the morning, then mostly sunny in the afternoon. Much cooler. Less humid with highs in the upper 60s. Northeast winds 10 to 15 miles an hour. Chance of rain 50%. Friday night, mostly clear. Much cooler with lows in the mid-40s. Northeast winds 5 to 10 miles an hour. Saturday, sunny. Highs in the lower 70s. East winds 5 to 10 miles an hour. Saturday night through Sunday night, mostly clear. Lows in the mid-40s. Highs in the mid-70s. Monday through Tuesday, clear. Highs around 70. Lows around 40. Tuesday night and Wednesday, mostly clear. Lows in the mid-40s. Highs in the mid-70s. Again, the forecast for Champaign, Urbana, and surrounding areas of East Central Illinois for the rest of today: mostly cloudy with a chance of showers and a slight chance of thunderstorms. Highs in the upper 80s. Temperature falling into the lower 80s late. Southwest winds 10 to 15 miles an hour with gusts up to 25 miles an hour. Chance of rain 50%. At 3 p.m. at the Champaign Airport, skies were cloudy. The temperature was 78 degrees, the dew point was 69, and the relative humidity was 73%. The heat index was 80. The wind was west at 7 miles an hour. The pressure was 29.87 inches and falling. Elsewhere around the area, skies ranged from partly sunny to cloudy. It was 73 at Peoria, 76 at Bloomington, 84 at Rantoul, and 91 at Paris. Terre Haute reported 87, Mattoon reported 87, Decatur reported 87, and Springfield reported 85. And once again at 3 p.m. at the Champaign Airport, under cloudy skies, the temperature was 78, and the heat index was 80. And now a discussion of hazardous weather conditions for the following counties in Illinois: Champaign, Coles, DeWitt, Douglas, Edgar, Moultrie, Piatt, and Vermilion. This hazardous weather outlook is for Central Illinois, East Central Illinois, Southeast Illinois, and West Central Illinois. For tonight, periods of showers and isolated thunderstorms are expected through tonight. Areas of locally heavy rain are possible, potentially exceeding 2 inches. For Friday through Wednesday, no hazardous weather is expected at this time. Spotter
Activation statement. Spotter activation is not anticipated tonight. The time is currently 3:04 p.m. Central Daylight Time. 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Now for the official National Weather Service forecast for Champaign, Urbana and surrounding areas of East Central Illinois. Rest of today, mostly cloudy with a chance of showers with a slight chance of thunderstorms. Highs in the upper 80s. Temperature falling into the lower 80s late. Southwest winds 10 to 15 miles an hour with gusts up to 25 miles an hour. Chance of rain 50%. Tonight, showers with a slight chance of thunderstorms. Lows around 60. Northwest winds 5 to 10 miles an hour, becoming north 10 to 15 miles an hour after midnight. Chance of rain near 100%. Friday, mostly cloudy with a chance of showers in the morning, then mostly sunny in the afternoon. Much cooler. Less humid with highs in the upper 60s. Northeast winds 10 to 15 miles an hour. Chance of rain 50%. Friday night, mostly clear. Much cooler with lows in the mid-40s. Northeast winds 5 to 10 miles an hour. Saturday, sunny. Highs in the lower 70s. East winds 5 to 10 miles an hour. Saturday night through Sunday night, mostly clear. Lows in the mid-40s. Highs in the mid-70s. Monday through Tuesday, clear. Highs around 70. Lows around 40. Tuesday night and Wednesday, mostly clear. Lows in the mid-40s. Highs in the mid-70s. Again, the forecast for Champaign, Urbana and surrounding areas of East Central Illinois for the rest of today, mostly cloudy with a chance of showers and a slight chance of thunderstorms. Highs in the upper 80s. Temperature falling into the this lower 80s late. Southwest winds 10 to 15 miles an hour with gusts up to 25 miles an hour. Chance of rain 50%. 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Programming originates from NOAA's National Weather Service office in Lincoln and transmits from the WCIA television tower near Seymour. 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At 3 p.m. at the Champaign Airport, skies were cloudy. The temperature was 78 degrees, the dew point was 69, and the relative humidity was 73%. The heat index was 80. The wind was west at 7 miles an hour. The pressure was 29.87 inches and falling. Elsewhere around the area, skies ranged from partly sunny to cloudy. It was 73 at Peoria, 76 at Bloomington, 84 at Rantoul, and 91 at Paris. Terre Haute reported 87, Mattoon reported 87, Decatur reported 87, and Springfield reported 85. And once again at 3 p.m. at the Champaign Airport, under cloudy skies, the temperature was 78, and the heat index was 80. Looking elsewhere around the Midwest at 3 p.m., Chicago had light rain, and 70. Indianapolis was partly sunny, and 85. St. Louis was partly sunny, and 89. Kansas City had light rain and fog, and 71. Des Moines had light rain, and 67. Milwaukee had light rain, and 63. And now a discussion of hazardous weather conditions for the following counties in Illinois: Champaign, Coles, DeWitt, Douglas, Edgar, Moultrie, Piatt, and Vermilion. This hazardous weather outlook is for Central Illinois, East Central Illinois, Southeast Illinois, and West Central Illinois. For tonight, periods of showers and isolated thunderstorms are expected through tonight. Areas of locally heavy rain are possible, potentially exceeding 2 inches. For Friday through Wednesday, no hazardous weather is expected at this time. Spotter information statement. Spotter activation is not anticipated tonight. The time is currently 3:09 p.m. Central Daylight Time. 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Now for the official National Weather Service forecast for Champaign, Urbana and surrounding areas of East Central Illinois.

Rest of today, mostly cloudy with a chance of showers with a slight chance of thunderstorms. Highs in the upper 80s. Temperature falling into the lower 80s late. Southwest winds 10 to 15 miles an hour with gusts up to 25 miles an hour. Chance of rain 50%. Tonight, showers with a slight chance of thunderstorms. Lows around 60. Northwest winds 5 to 10 miles an hour, becoming north 10 to 15 miles an hour after midnight. Chance of rain near 100%. Friday, mostly cloudy with a chance of showers in the morning, then mostly sunny in the afternoon. Much cooler. Less humid with highs in the upper 60s. Northeast winds 10 to 15 miles an hour. Chance of rain 50%. Friday night, mostly clear. Much cooler with lows in the mid-40s. Northeast winds 5 to 10 miles an hour. Saturday, sunny. Highs in the lower 70s. East winds 5 to 10 miles an hour. Saturday night through Sunday night, mostly clear. Lows in the mid-40s. Highs in the mid-70s. Monday through Tuesday, clear. Highs around 70. Lows around 40. Tuesday night and Wednesday, mostly clear. Lows in the mid-40s. Highs in the mid-70s. Again, the forecast for Champaign, Urbana and surrounding areas of East Central Illinois for the rest of today, mostly cloudy with a chance of showers and a slight chance of thunderstorms. Highs in the upper 80s. Temperature falling into this lower 80s late. Southwest winds 10 to 15 miles an hour with gusts up to 25 miles an hour. Chance of rain 50%. At 3 p.m. at the Champaign Airport, skies were cloudy. The temperature was 78 degrees, the dew point was 69, and the relative humidity was 73%. The heat index was 80. The wind was west at 7 miles an hour. The pressure was 29.87 inches and falling. Elsewhere around the area, skies ranged from partly sunny to cloudy. It was 73 at Peoria, 76 at Bloomington, 84 at Rantoul, and 91 at Paris. Terre Haute reported 87, Mattoon reported 87, Decatur reported 87, and Springfield reported 85. And once again at 3 p.m. at the Champaign Airport, under cloudy skies, the temperature was 78, and the heat index was 80. Looking elsewhere around the Midwest at 3 p.m., Chicago had light rain, and 70. Indianapolis was partly sunny, and 85. St. Louis was partly sunny, and 89. Kansas City had light rain and fog and 71. Des Moines had light rain and 67. Milwaukee had light rain and 63. And now a discussion of hazardous weather conditions for the following counties in Illinois: Champaign, Coles, DeWitt, Douglas, Edgar, Moultrie, Piatt, and Vermilion. This hazardous weather outlook is for Central Illinois, East Central Illinois, Southeast Illinois, and West Central Illinois. For tonight, periods of showers and isolated thunderstorms are expected through tonight. Areas of locally heavy rain are possible, potentially exceeding 2 inches. For Friday through Wednesday, no hazardous weather is expected at this time. Spotter information statement, spotter activation is not anticipated tonight. The time is currently 3:13 p.m. Central Daylight Time. 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Now for the official National Weather Service forecast for Champaign, Urbana and surrounding areas of East Central Illinois. Rest of today, mostly cloudy with a chance of showers with a slight chance of thunderstorms. Highs in the upper 80s. Temperature falling into the lower 80s late. Southwest winds 10 to 15 miles an hour with gusts up to 25 miles an hour. Chance of rain 50%. Tonight, showers with a slight chance of thunderstorms. Lows around 60. Northwest winds 5 to 10 miles an hour, becoming north 10 to 15 miles an hour after midnight. Chance of rain near 100%. Friday, mostly cloudy with a chance of showers in the morning, then mostly sunny in the afternoon. Much cooler. Less humid with highs in the upper 60s. Northeast winds 10 to 15 miles an hour. Chance of rain 50%. Friday night, mostly clear. Much cooler with lows in the mid-40s. Northeast winds 5 to 10 miles an hour.

Saturday, sunny. Highs in the lower 70s. East winds 5 to 10 miles an hour. Saturday night through Sunday night, mostly clear. Lows in the mid-40s. Highs in the mid-70s. Monday through Tuesday, clear. Highs around 70. Lows around 40. Tuesday night and Wednesday, mostly clear. Lows in the mid-40s. Highs in the mid-70s. Again, the forecast for Champaign, Urbana and surrounding areas of east central Illinois for the rest of today, mostly cloudy with a chance of showers and a slight chance of thunderstorms. Highs in the upper 80s. Temperature falling into the this lower 80s late. Southwest winds 10 to 15 miles an hour with gusts up to 25 miles an hour. Chance of rain 50%. At 3 p.m. at the Champaign Airport, skies were cloudy. The temperature was 78 degrees, the dew point was 69, and the relative humidity was 73%. The heat index was 80. The wind was west at 7 miles an hour. The pressure was 29.87 inches and falling. Elsewhere around the area, skies ranged from partly sunny to cloudy. It was 73 at Peoria, 76 at Bloomington, 84 at Rantoul, and 91 at Paris. Terre Haute reported 87, Mattoon reported 87, Decatur reported 87, and Springfield reported 85. And once again at 3 p.m. at the Champaign Airport, under cloudy skies, the temperature was 78, and the heat index was 80. Looking elsewhere around the Midwest at 3 p.m., Chicago had light rain, and 70. Indianapolis was partly sunny, and 85. St. Louis was partly sunny, and 89. Kansas City had light rain and fog, and 71. Des Moines had light rain, and 67. Milwaukee had light rain, and 63. And now a discussion of hazardous weather conditions for the following counties in Illinois: Champaign, Coles, DeWitt, Douglas, Edgar, Moultrie, Piatt, and Vermilion. This hazardous weather outlook is for central Illinois, east central Illinois, southeast Illinois, and west central Illinois. For tonight, periods of showers and isolated thunderstorms are expected through tonight. Areas of locally heavy rain are possible, potentially exceeding 2 inches. For Friday through Wednesday, no hazardous weather is expected at this time. Spotter information statement, spotter activation is not anticipated tonight. The time is currently 3:17 p.m. Central Daylight Time. 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Now for the official National Weather Service forecast for Champaign, Urbana and surrounding areas of east central Illinois. Rest of today, mostly cloudy with a chance of showers with a slight chance of thunderstorms. Highs in the upper 80s. Temperature falling into the lower 80s late. Southwest winds 10 to 15 miles an hour with gusts up to 25 miles an hour. Chance of rain 50%. Tonight, showers with a slight chance of thunderstorms. Lows around 60. Northwest winds 5 to 10 miles an hour, becoming north 10 to 15 miles an hour after midnight. Chance of rain near 100%. Friday, mostly cloudy with a chance of showers in the morning, then mostly sunny in the afternoon. Much cooler. Less humid with highs in the upper 60s. Northeast winds 10 to 15 miles an hour. Chance of rain 50%. Friday night, mostly clear. Much cooler with lows in the mid-40s. Northeast winds 5 to 10 miles an hour. Saturday, sunny. Highs in the lower 70s. East winds 5 to 10 miles an hour. Saturday night through Sunday night, mostly clear. Lows in the mid-40s. Highs in the mid-70s. Monday through Tuesday, clear. Highs around 70. Lows around 40. Tuesday night and Wednesday, mostly clear. Lows in the mid-40s. Highs in the mid-70s. Again, the forecast for Champaign, Urbana and surrounding areas of east central Illinois for the rest of today, mostly cloudy with a chance of showers and a slight chance of thunderstorms. Highs in the upper 80s. Temperature falling into the this lower 80s late. Southwest winds 10 to 15 miles an hour with gusts up to 25 miles an hour. Chance of rain 50%. At 3 p.m. at the Champaign Airport, skies were cloudy. The temperature was 70.

8 degrees, the dew point was 69, and the relative humidity was 73%. The heat index was 80. The wind was west at 7 miles an hour. The pressure was 29.87 inches and falling. Elsewhere around the area, skies ranged from partly sunny to cloudy. It was 73 at Peoria, 76 at Bloomington, 84 at Rantoul, and 91 at Paris. Terre Haute reported 87, Mattoon reported 87, Decatur reported 87, and Springfield reported 85. And once again at 3 p.m. at the Champaign Airport, under cloudy skies, the temperature was 78, and the heat index was 80. Looking elsewhere around the Midwest at 3 p.m., Chicago had light rain, and 70. Indianapolis was partly sunny, and 85. St. Louis was partly sunny, and 89. Kansas City had light rain and fog, and 71. Des Moines had light rain, and 67. Milwaukee had light rain, and 63. And now a discussion of hazardous weather conditions for the following counties in Illinois: Champaign, Coles, DeWitt, Douglas, Edgar, Moultrie, Piatt, and Vermilion. This hazardous weather outlook is for Central Illinois, East Central Illinois, Southeast Illinois, and West Central Illinois. For tonight, periods of showers and isolated thunderstorms are expected through tonight. Areas of locally heavy rain are possible, potentially exceeding 2 inches. For Friday through Wednesday, no hazardous weather is expected at this time. Spotter information statement: spotter activation is not anticipated tonight. The time is currently 3:21 p.m. Central Daylight Time. 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Now for the official National Weather Service forecast for Champaign, Urbana, and surrounding areas of East Central Illinois. Rest of today, mostly cloudy with a chance of showers with a slight chance of thunderstorms. Highs in the upper 80s. Temperature falling into the lower 80s late. Southwest winds 10 to 15 miles an hour with gusts up to 25 miles an hour. Chance of rain 50%. Tonight, showers with a slight chance of thunderstorms. Lows around 60. Northwest winds 5 to 10 miles an hour, becoming north 10 to 15 miles an hour after midnight. Chance of rain near 100%. Friday, mostly cloudy with a chance of showers in the morning, then mostly sunny in the afternoon. Much cooler. Less humid with highs in the upper 60s. Northeast winds 10 to 15 miles an hour. Chance of rain 50%. Friday night, mostly clear. Much cooler with lows in the mid-40s. Northeast winds 5 to 10 miles an hour. Saturday, sunny. Highs in the lower 70s. East winds 5 to 10 miles an hour. Saturday night through Sunday night, mostly clear. Lows in the mid-40s. Highs in the mid-70s. Monday through Tuesday, clear. Highs around 70. Lows around 40. Tuesday night and Wednesday, mostly clear. Lows in the mid-40s. Highs in the mid-70s. Again, the forecast for Champaign, Urbana, and surrounding areas of East Central Illinois for the rest of today: mostly cloudy with a chance of showers and a slight chance of thunderstorms. Highs in the upper 80s. Temperature falling into the this lower 80s late. Southwest winds 10 to 15 miles an hour with gusts up to 25 miles an hour. Chance of rain 50%. At 3 p.m. at the Champaign Airport, skies were cloudy. The temperature was 78 degrees, the dew point was 69, and the relative humidity was 73%. The heat index was 80. The wind was west at 7 miles an hour. The pressure was 29.87 inches and falling. Elsewhere around the area, skies ranged from partly sunny to cloudy. It was 73 at Peoria, 76 at Bloomington, 84 at Rantoul, and 91 at Paris. Terre Haute reported 87, Mattoon reported 87, Decatur reported 87, and Springfield reported 85. And once again at 3 p.m. at the Champaign Airport, under cloudy skies, the temperature was 78, and the heat index was 80. Looking elsewhere around the Midwest at 3 p.m., Chicago had light rain, and 70. Indianapolis was partly sunny, and 85. St. Louis was partly sunny, and 89. Kansas City had light

For tonight, periods of showers and isolated thunderstorms are expected through tonight. Areas of locally heavy rain are possible, potentially exceeding 2 inches. For Friday through Wednesday, no hazardous weather is expected at this time. Spotter information statement, spotter activation is not anticipated tonight. The time is currently 3:25 p.m. Central Daylight Time. 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Now for the official National Weather Service forecast for Champaign, Urbana and surrounding areas of East Central Illinois. Rest of today, mostly cloudy with a chance of showers with a slight chance of thunderstorms. Highs in the upper 80s. Temperature falling into the lower 80s late. Southwest winds 10 to 15 miles an hour with gusts up to 25 miles an hour. Chance of rain 50%. Tonight, showers with a slight chance of thunderstorms. Lows around 60. Northwest winds 5 to 10 miles an hour, becoming north 10 to 15 miles an hour after midnight. Chance of rain near 100%. Friday, mostly cloudy with a chance of showers in the morning, then mostly sunny in the afternoon. Much cooler. Less humid with highs in the upper 60s. Northeast winds 10 to 15 miles an hour. Chance of rain 50%. Friday night, mostly clear. Much cooler with lows in the mid-40s. Northeast winds 5 to 10 miles an hour. Saturday, sunny. Highs in the lower 70s. East winds 5 to 10 miles an hour. Saturday night through Sunday night, mostly clear. Lows in the mid-40s. Highs in the mid-70s. Monday through Tuesday, clear. Highs around 70. Lows around 40. Tuesday night and Wednesday, mostly clear. Lows in the mid-40s. Highs in the mid-70s. Again, the forecast for Champaign, Urbana and surrounding areas of East Central Illinois for the rest of today, mostly cloudy with a chance of showers and a slight chance of thunderstorms. Highs in the upper 80s. Temperature falling into the this lower 80s late. Southwest winds 10 to 15 miles an hour with gusts up to 25 miles an hour. Chance of rain 50%. At 3 p.m. at the Champaign Airport, skies were cloudy. The temperature was 78 degrees, the dew point was 69, and the relative humidity was 73%. The heat index was 80. The wind was west at 7 miles an hour. The pressure was 29.87 inches and falling. Elsewhere around the area, skies ranged from partly sunny to cloudy. It was 73 at Peoria, 76 at Bloomington, 84 at Rantoul, and 91 at Paris. Terre Haute reported 87, Mattoon reported 87, Decatur reported 87, and Springfield reported 85. And once again at 3 p.m. at the Champaign Airport, under cloudy skies, the temperature was 78, and the heat index was 80. Looking elsewhere around the Midwest at 3 p.m., Chicago had light rain, and 70. Indianapolis was partly sunny, and 85. St. Louis was partly sunny, and 89. Kansas City had light rain and fog and 71. Des Moines had light rain and 67. Milwaukee had light rain and 63. And now a discussion of hazardous weather conditions for the following counties in Illinois: Champaign, Coles, DeWitt, Douglas, Edgar, Moultrie, Piatt, and Vermilion. This hazardous weather outlook is for Central Illinois, East Central Illinois, Southeast Illinois, and West Central Illinois. For tonight, periods of showers and isolated thunderstorms are expected through tonight. Areas of locally heavy rain are possible, potentially exceeding 2 inches. For Friday through Wednesday, no hazardous weather is expected at this time. Spotter information statement, spotter activation is not anticipated tonight. The time is currently 3:29 p.m. Central Daylight Time. 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Now for the official National Weather Service forecast for Champaign, Urbana and surrounding areas of East Central Illinois. Rest of today, mostly cloudy with a chance of showers with a slight chance of thunderstorms. Highs in the upper 80s. Temperature falling into the lower 80s late. Southwest winds 10 to 15 miles an hour with gusts up to 25 miles an hour.

Rain 50%. Tonight, showers with a slight chance of thunderstorms. Lows around 60. Northwest winds 5 to 10 miles an hour, becoming north 10 to 15 miles an hour after midnight. Chance of rain near 100%. Friday, mostly cloudy with a chance of showers in the morning, then mostly sunny in the afternoon. Much cooler. Less humid with highs in the upper 60s. Northeast winds 10 to 15 miles an hour. Chance of rain 50%. Friday night, mostly clear. Much cooler with lows in the mid-40s. Northeast winds 5 to 10 miles an hour. Saturday, sunny. Highs in the lower 70s. East winds 5 to 10 miles an hour. Saturday night through Sunday night, mostly clear. Lows in the mid-40s. Highs in the mid-70s. Monday through Tuesday, clear. Highs around 70. Lows around 40. Tuesday night and Wednesday, mostly clear. Lows in the mid-40s. Highs in the mid-70s. Again, the forecast for Champaign, Urbana and surrounding areas of East Central Illinois for the rest of today, mostly cloudy with a chance of showers and a slight chance of thunderstorms. Highs in the upper 80s. Temperature falling into the this lower 80s late. Southwest winds 10 to 15 miles an hour with gusts up to 25 miles an hour. Chance of rain 50%. At 3 p.m. at the Champaign Airport, skies were cloudy. The temperature was 78 degrees, the dew point was 69, and the relative humidity was 73%. The heat index was 80. The wind was west at 7 miles an hour. The pressure was 29.87 inches and falling. Elsewhere around the area, skies ranged from partly sunny to cloudy. It was 73 at Peoria, 76 at Bloomington, 84 at Rantoul, and 91 at Paris. Terre Haute reported 87, Mattoon reported 87, Decatur reported 87, and Springfield reported 85. And once again at 3 p.m. at the Champaign Airport, under cloudy skies, the temperature was 78, and the heat index was 80. Looking elsewhere around the Midwest at 3 p.m., Chicago had light rain, and 70. Indianapolis was partly sunny, and 85. St. Louis was partly sunny, and 89. Kansas City had light rain and fog and 71. Des Moines had light rain and 67. Milwaukee had light rain and 63. And now a discussion of hazardous weather conditions for the following counties in Illinois: Champaign, Coles, DeWitt, Douglas, Edgar, Moultrie, Piatt, and Vermilion. This hazardous weather outlook is for Central Illinois, East Central Illinois, Southeast Illinois, and West Central Illinois. For tonight, periods of showers and isolated thunderstorms are expected. Through hazardous weather outlook is for Central Illinois, East Central Illinois, Southeast Illinois and West Central Illinois. For tonight, periods of showers and isolated thunderstorms are expected through tonight. Areas of locally heavy rain are possible, potentially exceeding 2 inches. For Friday through Wednesday, no hazardous weather is expected at this time. Spotter information statement, spotter activation is not anticipated tonight. The time is currently 3:33 p.m. Central Daylight Time. 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Now for the official National Weather Service forecast for Champaign, Urbana and surrounding areas of East Central Illinois. Rest of today, mostly cloudy with a chance of showers with a slight chance of thunderstorms. Highs in the upper 80s. Temperature falling into the lower 80s late. Southwest winds 10 to 15 miles an hour with gusts up to 25 miles an hour. Chance of rain 50%. Tonight, showers with a slight chance of thunderstorms. Lows around 60. Northwest winds 5 to 10 miles an hour, becoming north 10 to 15 miles an hour after midnight. Chance of rain near 100%. Friday, mostly cloudy with a chance of showers in the morning, then mostly sunny in the afternoon. Much cooler. Less humid with highs in the upper 60s. Northeast winds 10 to 15 miles an hour. Chance of rain 50%. Friday night, mostly clear. Much cooler with lows in the mid-40s. Northeast winds 5 to 10 miles an hour. Saturday, sunny. Highs in the lower 70s. East winds 5 to 10 miles an hour.

Saturday night through Sunday night, mostly clear. Lows in the mid-40s. Highs in the mid-70s. Monday through Tuesday, clear. Highs around 70. Lows around 40. Tuesday night and Wednesday, mostly clear. Lows in the mid-40s. Highs in the mid-70s. Again, the forecast for Champaign, Urbana and surrounding areas of East Central Illinois for the rest of today, mostly cloudy with a chance of showers and a slight chance of thunderstorms. Highs in the upper 80s. Temperature falling into the this lower 80s late. Southwest winds 10 to 15 miles an hour with gusts up to 25 miles an hour. Chance of rain 50%. At 3 p.m. at the Champaign Airport, skies were cloudy. The temperature was 78 degrees, the dew point was 69, and the relative humidity was 73%. The heat index was 80. The wind was west at 7 miles an hour. The pressure was 29.87 inches and falling. Elsewhere around the area, skies ranged from partly sunny to cloudy. It was 73 at Peoria, 76 at Bloomington, 84 at Rantoul, and 91 at Paris. Terre Haute reported 87, Mattoon reported 87, Decatur reported 87, and Springfield reported 85. And once again at 3 p.m. at the Champaign Airport, under cloudy skies, the temperature was 78, and the heat index was 80. Looking elsewhere around the Midwest at 3 p.m., Chicago had light rain, and 70. Indianapolis was partly sunny, and 85. St. Louis was partly sunny, and 89. Kansas City had light rain and fog, and 71. Des Moines had light rain, and 67. Milwaukee had light rain, and 63. And now a discussion of hazardous weather conditions for the following counties in Illinois: Champaign, Coles, DeWitt, Douglas, Edgar, Moultrie, Piatt, and Vermilion. This hazardous weather outlook is for Central Illinois, East Central Illinois, Southeast Illinois, and West Central Illinois. For tonight, periods of showers and isolated thunderstorms are expected through tonight. Areas of locally heavy rain are possible, potentially exceeding 2 inches. For Friday through Wednesday, no hazardous weather is expected at this time. Spotter information statement, spotter activation is not anticipated tonight. The time is currently 3:37 p.m. Central Daylight Time. 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Now for the official National Weather Service forecast for Champaign, Urbana and surrounding areas of East Central Illinois. Rest of today, mostly cloudy with a chance of showers with a slight chance of thunderstorms. Highs in the upper 80s. Temperature falling into the lower 80s late. Southwest winds 10 to 15 miles an hour with gusts up to 25 miles an hour. Chance of rain 50%. Tonight, showers with a slight chance of thunderstorms. Lows around 60. Northwest winds 5 to 10 miles an hour, becoming north 10 to 15 miles an hour after midnight. Chance of rain near 100%. Friday, mostly cloudy with a chance of showers in the morning, then mostly sunny in the afternoon. Much cooler. Less humid with highs in the upper 60s. Northeast winds 10 to 15 miles an hour. Chance of rain 50%. Friday night, mostly clear. Much cooler with lows in the mid-40s. Northeast winds 5 to 10 miles an hour. Saturday, sunny. Highs in the lower 70s. East winds 5 to 10 miles an hour. Saturday night through Sunday night, mostly clear. Lows in the mid-40s. Highs in the mid-70s. Monday through Tuesday, clear. Highs around 70. Lows around 40. Tuesday night and Wednesday, mostly clear. Lows in the mid-40s. Highs in the mid-70s. Again, the forecast for Champaign, Urbana and surrounding areas of East Central Illinois for the rest of today, mostly cloudy with a chance of showers and a slight chance of thunderstorms. Highs in the upper 80s. Temperature falling into the this lower 80s late. Southwest winds 10 to 15 miles an hour with gusts up to 25 miles an hour. Chance of rain 50%. Now for the official National Weather Service forecast for Champaign, Urbana and surrounding areas of East Central Illinois. Tonight, showers with a slight chance of thunderstorms. Lows around 60.

Saturday night, mostly clear. Lows in the mid-40s. East winds around 5 miles an hour. Sunday and Sunday night, mostly clear. Highs in the mid-70s. Lows in the mid-40s. Monday through Tuesday, clear. Highs around 70. Lows around 40. Tuesday night and Wednesday, mostly clear. Lows in the mid-40s. Highs in the mid-70s. Wednesday night and Thursday, mostly clear. Lows in the upper 40s. Highs in the upper 70s. Again, the forecast for Champaign, Urbana and surrounding areas of East Central Illinois for tonight, showers and a slight chance of thunderstorms. Lows around 60. Northwest winds 5 to 10 miles an hour, becoming north 10 to 15 miles an hour after midnight. Chance of rain near 100%. And now a discussion of hazardous weather conditions for the following counties in Illinois: Champaign, Coles, DeWitt, Douglas, Edgar, Moultrie, Piatt, and Vermilion. This hazardous weather outlook is for Central Illinois, East Central Illinois, Southeast Illinois, and West Central Illinois. For tonight, periods of showers and isolated thunderstorms are expected through tonight. Areas of locally heavy rain are possible, potentially exceeding 2 inches. For Friday through Wednesday, no hazardous weather is expected at this time. Spotter information statement, spotter activation is not anticipated tonight. The time is currently 4:01 p.m. Central Daylight Time. 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Now for the official National Weather Service forecast for Champaign, Urbana and surrounding areas of East Central Illinois. Tonight, showers with a slight chance of thunderstorms. Lows around 60. Northwest winds 5 to 10 miles an hour, becoming north 10 to 15 miles an hour after midnight. Chance of rain near 100%. Friday, mostly cloudy with a chance of showers in the morning, then mostly sunny in the afternoon. Much cooler with highs in the upper 60s. Northeast winds 10 to 15 miles an hour. Chance of rain 50%. Friday night, mostly clear. Much cooler with lows in the mid-40s. Northeast winds 5 to 10 miles an hour. Saturday, sunny. Highs in the lower 70s. East winds 5 to 10 miles an hour. Saturday night, mostly clear. Lows in the mid-40s. East winds around 5 miles an hour. Sunday and Sunday night, mostly clear. Highs in the mid-70s. Lows in the mid-40s. Monday through Tuesday, clear. Highs around 70. Lows around 40. Tuesday night and Wednesday, mostly clear. Lows in the mid-40s. Highs in the mid-70s. Wednesday night and Thursday, mostly clear. Lows in the upper 40s. Highs in the upper 70s. Again, the forecast for Champaign, Urbana and surrounding areas of East Central Illinois for tonight, showers and a slight chance of thunderstorms. Lows around 60. Northwest winds 5 to 10 miles an hour, becoming north 10 to 15 miles an hour after midnight. Chance of rain near 100%. At 4 p.m. at the Champaign Airport, skies were cloudy. The temperature was 80 degrees, the dew point was 71, and the relative humidity was 74%. The heat index was 84. The wind was calm. The pressure was 29.87 inches and steady. Elsewhere around the area, skies ranged from partly sunny to cloudy. It was 72 at Peoria, 77 at Bloomington, 83 at Rantoul, and 88 at Paris. Terre Haute reported 87, Mattoon reported 85, Decatur reported 86, and Springfield reported 82. And once again at 4 p.m. at the Champaign Airport, under cloudy skies, the temperature was 80, and the heat index was 84. And now a discussion of hazardous weather conditions for the following counties in Illinois: Champaign, Coles, DeWitt, Douglas, Edgar, Moultrie, Piatt, and Vermilion. This hazardous weather outlook is for Central Illinois, East Central Illinois, Southeast Illinois, and West Central Illinois. For tonight, periods of showers and isolated thunderstorms are expected through tonight. Areas of locally heavy rain are possible, potentially exceeding 2 inches. For Friday through Wednesday, no hazardous weather is expected at this time.
Spotter information statement. Spotter activation is not anticipated tonight. The time is currently 4:05 p.m. Central Daylight Time. 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Now for the official National Weather Service forecast for Champaign, Urbana, and surrounding areas of East Central Illinois. Tonight, showers with a slight chance of thunderstorms. Lows around 60. Northwest winds 5 to 10 miles an hour, becoming north 10 to 15 miles an hour after midnight. Chance of rain near 100%. Friday, mostly cloudy with a chance of showers in the morning, then mostly sunny in the afternoon. Much cooler with highs in the upper 60s. Northeast winds 10 to 15 miles an hour. Chance of rain 50%. Friday night, mostly clear. Much cooler with lows in the mid-40s. Northeast winds 5 to 10 miles an hour. Saturday, sunny. Highs in the lower 70s. East winds 5 to 10 miles an hour. Saturday night, mostly clear. Lows in the mid-40s. East winds around 5 miles an hour. Sunday and Sunday night, mostly clear. Highs in the mid-70s. Lows in the mid-40s. Monday through Tuesday, clear. Highs around 70. Lows around 40. Tuesday night and Wednesday, mostly clear. Lows in the mid-40s. Highs in the mid-70s. Wednesday night and Thursday, mostly clear. Lows in the upper 40s. Highs in the upper 70s. Again, the forecast for Champaign, Urbana, and surrounding areas of East Central Illinois for tonight. Showers and a slight chance of thunderstorms. Lows around 60. Northwest winds 5 to 10 miles an hour, becoming north 10 to 15 miles an hour after midnight. Chance of rain near 100%. 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Programming originates from NOAA's National Weather Service office in Lincoln and transmits from the WCIA television tower near Seymour. The station serves the following counties: Champaign, DeWitt, Coles, Douglas, Edgar, Ford, Moultrie, Piatt, and Vermilion. 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At 4 p.m. at the Champaign Airport, skies were cloudy. The temperature was 80 degrees, the dew point was 71, and the relative humidity was 74%. The heat index was 84. The wind was calm. The pressure was 29.87 inches and steady. Elsewhere around the area, skies ranged from partly sunny to cloudy. It was 72 at Peoria, 77 at Bloomington, 83 at Rantoul, and 88 at Paris. Terre Haute reported 87, Mattoon reported 85, Decatur reported 86, and Springfield reported 82. And once again at 4 p.m. at the Champaign Airport, under cloudy skies, the temperature was 80, and the heat index was 84. Looking elsewhere around the Midwest at 4 p.m., Chicago had light rain, and 65. Indianapolis was cloudy, and 84. St. Louis was cloudy, and 88. Kansas City was cloudy, and 68. Des Moines was cloudy, and 66. Milwaukee had rain, and 63. And now a discussion of hazardous weather conditions for the following counties in Illinois: Champaign, Coles, DeWitt, Douglas, Edgar, Moultrie, Piatt, and Vermilion. This hazardous weather outlook is for Central Illinois, East Central Illinois, Southeast Illinois, and West Central Illinois. For tonight, periods of showers and isolated thunderstorms are expected through tonight. Areas of locally heavy rain are possible, potentially exceeding 2 inches. For Friday through Wednesday, no hazardous weather is expected at this time. Spotter information statement. Spotter activation is not anticipated tonight. The time is currently 4:09 p.m. Central Daylight Time. 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Now for the official National Weather Service forecast for Champaign, Urbana, and surrounding areas of East Central Illinois. Tonight, showers with a slight chance of thunderstorms. Lows around 60. Northwest winds 5 to 10 miles an hour, becoming north 10 to 15 miles an hour after midnight.
Chance of rain near 100%.

St. Louis was cloudy and 88. Kansas City was cloudy and 68. Des Moines was cloudy and 66. Milwaukee had rain and 63. And now a discussion of hazardous weather conditions for the following counties in Illinois: Champaign, Coles, DeWitt, Douglas, Edgar, Moultrie, Piatt, and Vermilion. This hazardous weather outlook is for Central Illinois, East Central Illinois, Southeast Illinois, and West Central Illinois. For tonight, periods of showers and isolated thunderstorms are expected through tonight. Areas of locally heavy rain are possible, potentially exceeding 2 inches. For Friday through Wednesday, no hazardous weather is expected at this time. Spotter information statement: spotter activation is not anticipated tonight. The time is currently 4:21 p.m. Central Daylight Time. 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Now for the official National Weather Service forecast for Champaign, Urbana, and surrounding areas of East Central Illinois. Tonight, showers with a slight chance of thunderstorms. Lows around 60. Northwest winds 5 to 10 miles an hour, becoming north 10 to 15 miles an hour after midnight. Chance of rain near 100%. Friday, mostly cloudy with a chance of showers in the morning, then mostly sunny in the afternoon. Much cooler with highs in the upper 60s. Northeast winds 10 to 15 miles an hour. Chance of rain 50%. Friday night, mostly clear. Much cooler with lows in the mid-40s. Northeast winds 5 to 10 miles an hour. Saturday, sunny. Highs in the lower 70s. East winds 5 to 10 miles an hour. Saturday night, mostly clear. Lows in the mid-40s. East winds around 5 miles an hour. Sunday and Sunday night, mostly clear. Highs in the mid-70s. Lows in the mid-40s. Monday through Tuesday, clear. Highs around 70. Lows around 40. Tuesday night and Wednesday, mostly clear. Lows in the mid-40s. Highs in the mid-70s. Wednesday night and Thursday, mostly clear. Lows in the upper 40s. Highs in the upper 70s. Again, the forecast for Champaign, Urbana, and surrounding areas of East Central Illinois for tonight: showers and a slight chance of thunderstorms. Lows around 60. Northwest winds 5 to 10 miles an hour, becoming north 10 to 15 miles an hour after midnight. Chance of rain near 100%. At 4 p.m. at the Champaign Airport, skies were cloudy. The temperature was 80 degrees, the dew point was 71, and the relative humidity was 74%. The heat index was 84. The wind was calm. The pressure was 29.87 inches and steady. Elsewhere around the area, it was partly sunny, with a temperature of 88 at Paris, 87 at Terre Haute, and 85 at Mattoon. It was cloudy, with a temperature of 77 at Bloomington, 83 at Rantoul, 86 at Decatur, and 82 at Springfield. At Peoria, rain and fog were reported, with a temperature of 71. And once again at 4 p.m. at the Champaign Airport, under cloudy skies, the temperature was 80, and the heat index was 84. Looking elsewhere around the Midwest at 4 p.m., Chicago had light rain, and 65. Indianapolis was cloudy, and 84. St. Louis was cloudy, and 88. Kansas City was cloudy, and 68. Des Moines was cloudy, and 66. Milwaukee had rain, and 63. And now a discussion of hazardous weather conditions for the following counties in Illinois: Champaign, Coles, DeWitt, Douglas, Edgar, Moultrie, Piatt, and Vermilion. This hazardous weather outlook is for Central Illinois, East Central Illinois, Southeast Illinois, and West Central Illinois. For tonight, periods of showers and isolated thunderstorms are expected through tonight. Areas of locally heavy rain are possible, potentially exceeding 2 inches. For Friday through Wednesday, no hazardous weather is expected at this time. Spotter information statement: spotter activation is not anticipated tonight. The time is currently 4:25 p.m. Central Daylight Time. 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Now for the official National Weather Service forecast for Champaign, Urbana, and surrounding

much cooler with highs in the upper 60s. Northeast winds 10 to 15 miles an hour. Chance of rain 50%. Friday night, mostly clear. Much cooler with lows in the mid 40s. Northeast winds 5 to 10 miles an hour. Saturday, sunny. Highs in the lower 70s. East winds 5 to 10 miles an hour. Saturday night, mostly clear. Lows in the mid 40s. East winds around 5 miles an hour. Sunday and Sunday night, mostly clear. Highs in the mid 70s. Lows in the mid 40s. Monday through Tuesday, clear. Highs around 70. Lows around 40. Tuesday night and Wednesday, mostly clear. Lows in the mid 40s. Highs in the mid 70s. Wednesday night and Thursday, mostly clear. Lows in the upper 40s. Highs in the upper 70s. Again, the forecast for Champaign, Urbana and surrounding areas of East Central Illinois for tonight, showers and a slight chance of thunderstorms. Lows around 60. Northwest winds 5 to 10 miles an hour, becoming north 10 to 15 miles an hour after midnight. Chance of rain near 100%. At 4 p.m. at the Champaign Airport, skies were cloudy. The temperature was 80 degrees, the dew point was 71, and the relative humidity was 74%. The heat index was 84. The wind was calm. The pressure was 29.87 inches and steady. Elsewhere around the area, it was partly sunny, with a temperature of 88 at Paris, 87 at Terre Haute, and 85 at Mattoon. It was cloudy, with a temperature of 77 at Bloomington, 83 at Rantoul, 86 at Decatur, and 82 at Springfield. At Peoria, rain and fog were reported, with a temperature of 71. And once again at 4 p.m. at the Champaign Airport, under cloudy skies, the temperature was 80, and the heat index was 84. Looking elsewhere around the Midwest at 4 p.m., Chicago had light rain, and 65. Indianapolis was cloudy, and 84. St. Louis was cloudy, and 88. Kansas City was cloudy, and 68. Des Moines was cloudy, and 66. Milwaukee had light rain, and 63. And now a discussion of hazardous weather conditions for the following counties in Illinois: Champaign, Coles, DeWitt, Douglas, Edgar, Moultrie, Piatt, and Vermilion. This hazardous weather outlook is for Central Illinois, East Central Illinois, Southeast Illinois, and West Central Illinois. For tonight, periods of showers and isolated thunderstorms are expected through tonight. Areas of locally heavy rain are possible, potentially exceeding 2 inches. For Friday through Wednesday, no hazardous weather is expected at this time. Spotter information statement, spotter activation is not anticipated tonight. The time is currently 4:28 p.m. Central Daylight Time. 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Now for the official National Weather Service forecast for Champaign, Urbana and surrounding areas of East Central Illinois. Tonight, showers with a slight chance of thunderstorms. Lows around 60. Northwest winds 5 to 10 miles an hour, becoming north 10 to 15 miles an hour after midnight. Chance of rain near 100%. Friday, mostly cloudy with a chance of showers in the morning, then mostly sunny in the afternoon. Much cooler with highs in the upper 60s. Northeast winds 10 to 15 miles an hour. Chance of rain 50%. Friday night, mostly clear. Much cooler with lows in the mid-40s. Northeast winds 5 to 10 miles an hour. Saturday, sunny. Highs in the lower 70s. East winds 5 to 10 miles an hour. Saturday night, mostly clear. Lows in the mid-40s. East winds around 5 miles an hour. Sunday and Sunday night, mostly clear. Highs in the mid-70s. Lows in the mid-40s. Monday through Tuesday, clear. Highs around 70. Lows around 40. Tuesday night and Wednesday, mostly clear. Lows in the mid-40s. Highs in the mid-70s. Wednesday night and Thursday, mostly clear. Lows in the upper 40s. Highs in the upper 70s. Again, the forecast for Champaign, Urbana and surrounding areas of East Central Illinois for tonight, showers and a slight chance of thunder.

lows around 60. Northwest winds 5 to 10 miles an hour, becoming north 10 to 15 miles an hour after midnight. Chance of rain near 100%. At 4 p.m. at the Champaign Airport, skies were cloudy. The temperature was 80 degrees, the dew point was 71, and the relative humidity was 74%. The heat index was 84. The wind was calm. The pressure was 29.87 inches and steady. Elsewhere around the area, it was partly sunny, with a temperature of 88 at Paris, 87 at Terre Haute, and 85 at Mattoon. It was cloudy, with a temperature of 77 at Bloomington, 83 at Rantoul, 86 at Decatur, and 82 at Springfield. At Peoria, rain and fog were reported, with a temperature of 71. And once again at 4 p.m. at the Champaign Airport, under cloudy skies, the temperature was 80, and the heat index was 84. Looking elsewhere around the Midwest at 4 p.m., Chicago had light rain, and 65. Indianapolis was cloudy, and 84. St. Louis was cloudy, and 88. Kansas City was cloudy, and 68. Des Moines was cloudy, and 66. Milwaukee had light rain, and 63. And now a discussion of hazardous weather conditions for the following counties in Illinois: Champaign, Coles, DeWitt, Douglas, Edgar, Moultrie, Piatt, and Vermilion. This hazardous weather outlook is for Central Illinois, East Central Illinois, Southeast Illinois, and West Central Illinois. For tonight, periods of showers and isolated thunderstorms are expected through tonight. Areas of locally heavy rain are possible, potentially exceeding 2 inches. For Friday through Wednesday, no hazardous weather is expected at this time. Spotter information statement: spotter activation is not anticipated tonight. The time is currently 4:32 p.m. Central Daylight Time. 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Now for the official National Weather Service forecast for Champaign, Urbana, and surrounding areas of East Central Illinois. Tonight, showers with a slight chance of thunderstorms. Lows around 60. Hazards, station WXJ76 in Champaign. Now for the official National Weather Service forecast for Champaign, Urbana, and surrounding areas of East Central Illinois. Tonight, showers with a slight chance of thunderstorms. Lows around 60. Northwest winds 5 to 10 miles an hour, becoming north 10 to 15 miles an hour after midnight. Chance of rain near 100%. Friday, mostly cloudy with a chance of showers in the morning, then mostly sunny in the afternoon. Much cooler with highs in the upper 60s. Northeast winds 10 to 15 miles an hour. Chance of rain 50%. Friday night, mostly clear. Much cooler with lows in the mid-40s. Northeast winds 5 to 10 miles an hour. Saturday, sunny. Highs in the lower 70s. East winds 5 to 10 miles an hour. Saturday night, mostly clear. Lows in the mid-40s. East winds around 5 miles an hour. Sunday and Sunday night, mostly clear. Highs in the mid-70s. Lows in the mid-40s. Monday through Tuesday, clear. Highs around 70. Lows around 40. Tuesday night and Wednesday, mostly clear. Lows in the mid-40s. Highs in the mid-70s. Wednesday night and Thursday, mostly clear. Lows in the upper 40s. Highs in the upper 70s. Again, the forecast for Champaign, Urbana, and surrounding areas of East Central Illinois for tonight: showers and a slight chance of thunderstorms. Lows around 60. Northwest winds 5 to 10 miles an hour, becoming north 10 to 15 miles an hour after midnight. Chance of rain near 100%. At 4 p.m. at the Champaign Airport, skies were cloudy. The temperature was 80 degrees, the dew point was 71, and the relative humidity was 74%. The heat index was 84. The wind was calm. The pressure was 29.87 inches and steady. Elsewhere around the area, it was partly sunny, with a temperature of 88 at Paris, 87 at Terre Haute, and 85 at Mattoon. It was cloudy, with a temperature of 77 at Bloomington, 83 at Rantoul, 86 at Decatur, and 82 at Springfield. At Peoria, rain and fog were reported, with

temperature of 71. And once again at 4 p.m. at the Champaign Airport, under cloudy skies, the temperature was 80, and the heat index was 84. Looking elsewhere around the Midwest at 4 p.m., Chicago had light rain, and 65. Indianapolis was cloudy, and 84. St. Louis was cloudy, and 88. Kansas City was cloudy, and 68. Des Moines was cloudy, and 66. Milwaukee had light rain, and 63. And now a discussion of hazardous weather conditions for the following counties in Illinois: Champaign, Coles, DeWitt, Douglas, Edgar, Moultrie, Piatt, and Vermilion. This hazardous weather outlook is for Central Illinois, East Central Illinois, Southeast Illinois, and West Central Illinois. For tonight, periods of showers and isolated thunderstorms are expected through tonight. Areas of locally heavy rain are possible, potentially exceeding 2 inches. For Friday through Wednesday, no hazardous weather is expected at this time. Spotter information statement: spotter activation is not anticipated tonight. The time is currently 4:36 p.m. Central Daylight Time. 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Now for the official National Weather Service forecast for Champaign, Urbana, and surrounding areas of East Central Illinois. Tonight, showers with a slight chance of thunderstorms. Lows around 60. Northwest winds 5 to 10 miles an hour, becoming north 10 to 15 miles an hour after midnight. Chance of rain near 100%. Friday, mostly cloudy with a chance of showers in the morning, then mostly sunny in the afternoon. Much cooler with highs in the upper 60s. Northeast winds 10 to 15 miles an hour. Chance of rain 50%. Friday night, mostly clear. Much cooler with lows in the mid-40s. Northeast winds 5 to 10 miles an hour. Saturday, sunny. Highs in the lower 70s. East winds 5 to 10 miles an hour. Saturday night, mostly clear. Lows in the mid-40s. East winds around 5 miles an hour. Sunday and Sunday night, mostly clear. Highs in the mid-70s. Lows in the mid-40s. Monday through Tuesday, clear. Highs around 70. Lows around 40. Tuesday night and Wednesday, mostly clear. Lows in the mid-40s. Highs in the mid-70s. Wednesday night and Thursday, mostly clear. Lows in the upper 40s. Highs in the upper 70s. Again, the forecast for Champaign, Urbana, and surrounding areas of East Central Illinois for tonight: showers and a slight chance of thunderstorms. Lows around 60. Northwest winds 5 to 10 miles an hour, becoming north 10 to 15 miles an hour after midnight. Chance of rain near 100%. At 4 p.m. at the Champaign Airport, skies were cloudy. The temperature was 80 degrees, the dew point was 71, and the relative humidity was 74%. The heat index was 84. The wind was calm. The pressure was 29.87 inches and steady. Elsewhere around the area, it was partly sunny, with a temperature of 88 at Paris, 87 at Terre Haute, and 85 at Mattoon. It was cloudy, with a temperature of 77 at Bloomington, 83 at Rantoul, 86 at Decatur, and 82 at Springfield. At Peoria, rain and fog were reported, with a temperature of 71. And once again at 4 p.m. at the Champaign Airport, under cloudy skies, the temperature was 80, and the heat index was 84. Looking elsewhere around the Midwest at 4 p.m., Chicago had light rain, and 65. Indianapolis was cloudy, and 84. St. Louis was cloudy, and 88. Kansas City was cloudy, and 68. Des Moines was cloudy, and 66. Milwaukee had light rain, and 63. And now a discussion of hazardous weather conditions for the following counties in Illinois: Champaign, Coles, DeWitt, Douglas, Edgar, Moultrie, Piatt, and Vermilion. This hazardous weather outlook is for Central Illinois, East Central Illinois, Southeast Illinois, and West Central Illinois. For tonight, periods of showers and isolated thunderstorms are expected through tonight. Areas of locally heavy rain are possible, potentially exceeding 2 inches. For Friday through Wednesday, no hazardous weather is expected at this time. Spotter information statement.

Spotter activation is not anticipated tonight. 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Now for the official National Weather Service forecast for Champaign, Urbana and surrounding areas of East Central Illinois. Tonight, showers with a slight chance of thunderstorms. Lows around 60. Northwest winds 5 to 10 miles an hour, becoming north 10 to 15 miles an hour after midnight. Chance of rain near 100%. Friday, mostly cloudy with a chance of showers in the morning, then mostly sunny in the afternoon. Much cooler with highs in the upper 60s. Northeast winds 10 to 15 miles an hour. Chance of rain 50%. Friday night, mostly clear. Much cooler with lows in the mid-40s. Northeast winds 5 to 10 miles an hour. Saturday, sunny. Highs in the lower 70s. East winds 5 to 10 miles an hour. Saturday night, mostly clear. Lows in the mid-40s. East winds around 5 miles an hour. Sunday and Sunday night, mostly clear. Highs in the mid-70s. Lows in the mid-40s. Monday through Tuesday, clear. Highs around 70. Lows around 40. Tuesday night and Wednesday, mostly clear. Lows in the mid-40s. Highs in the mid-70s. Wednesday night and Thursday, mostly clear. Lows in the upper 40s. Highs in the upper 70s. Again, the forecast for Champaign, Urbana and surrounding areas of East Central Illinois for tonight. Showers and a slight chance of thunderstorms. Lows around 60. Northwest winds 5 to 10 miles an hour, becoming north 10 to 15 miles an hour after midnight. Chance of rain near 100%. At 4 p.m. at the Champaign Airport, skies were cloudy. The temperature was 80 degrees, the dew point was 71, and the relative humidity was 74%. The heat index was 84. The wind was calm. The pressure was 29.87 inches and steady. Elsewhere around the area, it was partly sunny, with a temperature of 88 at Paris, 87 at Terre Haute, and 85 at Mattoon. It was cloudy, with a temperature of 77 at Bloomington, 83 at Rantoul, 86 at Decatur, and 82 at Springfield. At Peoria, rain and fog were reported, with a temperature of 71. And once again at 4 p.m. at the Champaign Airport, under cloudy skies, the temperature was 80, and the heat index was 84. Looking elsewhere around the Midwest at 4 p.m., Chicago had light rain, and 65. Indianapolis was cloudy, and 84. St. Louis was cloudy, and 88. Kansas City was cloudy, and 68. Des Moines was cloudy, and 66. Milwaukee had light rain, and 63. And now a discussion of hazardous weather conditions for the following counties in Illinois: Champaign, Coles, DeWitt, Douglas, Edgar, Moultrie, Piatt, and Vermilion. This hazardous weather outlook is for Central Illinois, East Central Illinois, Southeast Illinois, and West Central Illinois. For tonight, periods of showers and isolated thunderstorms are expected through tonight. Areas of locally heavy rain are possible, potentially exceeding 2 inches. For Friday through Wednesday, no hazardous weather is expected at this time. Spotter information statement. Spotter activation is not anticipated tonight. The time is currently 4:44 p.m. Central Daylight Time. 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Now for the official National Weather Service forecast for Champaign, Urbana and surrounding areas of East Central Illinois. Tonight, showers with a slight chance of thunderstorms. Lows around 60. Northwest winds 5 to 10 miles an hour, becoming north 10 to 15 miles an hour after midnight. Chance of rain near 100%. Friday, mostly cloudy with a chance of showers in the morning, then mostly sunny in the afternoon. Much cooler with highs in the upper 60s. Northeast winds 10 to 15 miles an hour. Chance of rain 50%. Friday night, mostly clear. Much cooler with lows in the mid-40s. Northeast winds 5 to 10 miles an hour. Saturday, sunny. Highs in the lower 70s. East winds 5 to 10 miles an hour. Saturday

mostly clear. Lows in the mid-40s. East winds around 5 miles an hour. Sunday and Sunday night, mostly clear. Highs in the mid-70s. Lows in the mid-40s. Monday through Tuesday, clear. Highs around 70. Lows around 40. Tuesday night and Wednesday, mostly clear. Lows in the mid-40s. Highs in the mid-70s. Wednesday night and Thursday, mostly clear. Lows in the upper 40s. Highs in the upper 70s. Again, the forecast for Champaign, Urbana and surrounding areas of East Central Illinois for tonight, showers and a slight chance of thunderstorms. Lows around 60. Northwest winds 5 to 10 miles an hour, becoming north 10 to 15 miles an hour after midnight. Chance of rain near 100%. At 4 p.m. at the Champaign Airport, skies were cloudy. The temperature was 80 degrees, the dew point was 71, and the relative humidity was 74%. The heat index was 84. The wind was calm. The pressure was 29.87 inches and steady. Elsewhere around the area, it was partly sunny, with a temperature of 88 at Paris, 87 at Terre Haute, and 85 at Mattoon. It was cloudy, with a temperature of 77 at Bloomington, 83 at Rantoul, 86 at Decatur, and 82 at Springfield. At Peoria, rain and fog were reported, with a temperature of 71. And once again at 4 p.m. at the Champaign Airport, under cloudy skies, the temperature was 80, and the heat index was 84. Looking elsewhere around the Midwest at 4 p.m., Chicago had light rain, and 65. Indianapolis was cloudy, and 84. St. Louis was cloudy, and 88. Kansas City was cloudy, and 68. Des Moines was cloudy, and 66. Milwaukee had light rain, and 63. And now a discussion of hazardous weather conditions for the following counties in Illinois: Champaign, Coles, DeWitt, Douglas, Edgar, Moultrie, Piatt, and Vermilion. This hazardous weather outlook is for Central Illinois, East Central Illinois, Southeast Illinois, and West Central Illinois. For tonight, periods of showers and isolated thunderstorms are expected through tonight. Areas of locally heavy rain are possible, potentially exceeding 2 inches. For Friday through Wednesday, no hazardous weather is expected at this time. Spotter information statement, spotter activation is not anticipated tonight. The time is currently 4:48 p.m. Central Daylight Time. 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Now for the official National Weather Service forecast for Champaign, Urbana and surrounding areas of East Central Illinois. Tonight, showers with a slight chance of thunderstorms. Lows around 60. Northwest winds 5 to 10 miles an hour, becoming north 10 to 15 miles an hour after midnight. Chance of rain near 100%. Friday, mostly cloudy with a chance of showers in the morning, then mostly sunny in the afternoon. Much cooler with highs in the upper 60s. Northeast winds 10 to 15 miles an hour. Chance of rain 50%. Friday night, mostly clear. Much cooler with lows in the mid-40s. Northeast winds 5 to 10 miles an hour. Saturday, sunny. Highs in the lower 70s. East winds 5 to 10 miles an hour. Saturday night, mostly clear. Lows in the mid-40s. East winds around 5 miles an hour. Sunday and Sunday night, mostly clear. Highs in the mid-70s. Lows in the mid-40s. Monday through Tuesday, clear. Highs around 70. Lows around 40. Tuesday night and Wednesday, mostly clear. Lows in the mid-40s. Highs in the mid-70s. Wednesday night and Thursday, mostly clear. Lows in the upper 40s. Highs in the upper 70s. Again, the forecast for Champaign, Urbana and surrounding areas of East Central Illinois for tonight, showers and a slight chance of thunderstorms. Lows around 60. Northwest winds 5 to 10 miles an hour, becoming north 10 to 15 miles an hour after midnight. Chance of rain near 100%. At 4 p.m. at the Champaign Airport, skies were cloudy. The temperature was 80 degrees, the dew point was 71, and the relative humidity was 74%. The heat index was 84.

Wind was calm. The pressure was 29.87 inches and steady. Elsewhere around the area, it was partly sunny, with a temperature of 88 at Paris, 87 at Terre Haute, and 85 at Mattoon. It was cloudy, with a temperature of 77 at Bloomington, 83 at Rantoul, 86 at Decatur, and 82 at Springfield. At Peoria, rain and fog were reported, with a temperature of 71. And once again at 4 p.m. at the Champaign Airport, under cloudy skies, the temperature was 80, and the heat index was 84. Looking elsewhere around the Midwest at 4 p.m., Chicago had light rain, and 65. Indianapolis was cloudy, and 84. St. Louis was cloudy, and 88. Kansas City was cloudy, and 68. Des Moines was cloudy, and 66. Milwaukee had light rain, and 63. And now a discussion of hazardous weather conditions for the following counties in Illinois: Champaign, Coles, DeWitt, Douglas, Edgar, Moultrie, Piatt, and Vermilion. This hazardous weather outlook is for Central Illinois, East Central Illinois, Southeast Illinois, and West Central Illinois. For tonight, periods of showers and isolated thunderstorms are expected through tonight. Areas of locally heavy rain are possible, potentially exceeding 2 inches. For Friday through Wednesday, no hazardous weather is expected at this time. Spotter information statement: spotter activation is not anticipated tonight. The time is currently 4:52 p.m. Central Daylight Time. 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Now for the official National Weather Service forecast for Champaign, Urbana, and surrounding areas of East Central Illinois. Tonight, showers with a slight chance of thunderstorms. Lows around 60. Northwest winds 5 to 10 miles an hour, becoming north 10 to 15 miles an hour after midnight. Chance of rain near 100%. Friday, mostly cloudy with a chance of showers in the morning, then mostly sunny in the afternoon. Much cooler with highs in the upper 60s. Northeast winds 10 to 15 miles an hour. Chance of rain 50%. Friday night, mostly clear. Much cooler with lows in the mid-40s. Northeast winds 5 to 10 miles an hour. Saturday, sunny. Highs in the lower 70s. East winds 5 to 10 miles an hour. Saturday night, mostly clear. Lows in the mid-40s. East winds around 5 miles an hour. Sunday and Sunday night, mostly clear. Highs in the mid-70s. Lows in the mid-40s. Monday through Tuesday, clear. Highs around 70. Lows around 40. Tuesday night and Wednesday, mostly clear. Lows in the mid-40s. Highs in the mid-70s. Wednesday night and Thursday, mostly clear. Lows in the upper 40s. Highs in the upper 70s. Again, the forecast for Champaign, Urbana, and surrounding areas of East Central Illinois for tonight: showers and a slight chance of thunderstorms. Lows around 60. Northwest winds 5 to 10 miles an hour, becoming north 10 to 15 miles an hour after midnight. Chance of rain near 100%. At 4 p.m. at the Champaign Airport, skies were cloudy. The temperature was 80 degrees, the dew point was 71, and the relative humidity was 74%. The heat index was 84. The wind was calm. The pressure was 29.87 inches and steady. Elsewhere around the area, it was partly sunny, with a temperature of 88 at Paris, 87 at Terre Haute, and 85 at Mattoon. It was cloudy, with a temperature of 77 at Bloomington, 83 at Rantoul, 86 at Decatur, and 82 at Springfield. At Peoria, rain and fog were reported, with a temperature of 71. And once again at 4 p.m. at the Champaign Airport, under cloudy skies, the temperature was 80, and the heat index was 84. Looking elsewhere around the Midwest at 4 p.m., Chicago had light rain, and 65. Indianapolis was cloudy, and 84. St. Louis was cloudy, and 88. Kansas City was cloudy, and 68. Des Moines was cloudy, and 66. Milwaukee had light rain, and 63. And now a discussion of hazardous weather conditions for the following counties in Illinois: Champaign, Coles, DeWitt, Douglas, Edgar, Moultrie,

Hyatt and Vermilion. This hazardous weather outlook is for Central Illinois, East Central Illinois, Southeast Illinois, and West Central Illinois. For tonight, periods of showers and isolated thunderstorms are expected through tonight. Areas of locally heavy rain are possible, potentially exceeding 2 inches. For Friday through Wednesday, no hazardous weather is expected at this time. Spotter information statement, spotter activation is not anticipated tonight. The time is currently 4:56 p.m. Central Daylight Time. 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Now for the official National Weather Service forecast for Champaign, Urbana, and surrounding areas of East Central Illinois. Tonight, showers with a slight chance of thunderstorms. Lows around 60. Northwest winds 5 to 10 miles an hour, becoming north 10 to 15 miles an hour after midnight. Chance of rain near 100%. Friday, mostly cloudy with a chance of showers in the morning, then mostly sunny in the afternoon. Much cooler with highs in the upper 60s. Northeast winds 10 to 15 miles an hour. Chance of rain 50%. Friday night, mostly clear. Much cooler with lows in the mid-40s. Northeast winds 5 to 10 miles an hour. Saturday, sunny. Highs in the lower 70s. East winds 5 to 10 miles an hour. Saturday night, mostly clear. Lows in the mid-40s. East winds around 5 miles an hour. Sunday and Sunday night, mostly clear. Highs in the mid-70s. Lows in the mid-40s. Monday through Tuesday, clear. Highs around 70. Lows around 40. Tuesday night and Wednesday, mostly clear. Lows in the mid-40s. Highs in the mid-70s. Wednesday night and Thursday, mostly clear. Lows in the upper 40s. Highs in the upper 70s. Again, the forecast for Champaign, Urbana, and surrounding areas of East Central Illinois for tonight, showers and a slight chance of thunderstorms. Lows around 60. Northwest winds 5 to 10 miles an hour, becoming north 10 to 15 miles an hour after midnight. Chance of rain near 100%. At 4 p.m. at the Champaign Airport, skies were cloudy. The temperature was 80 degrees, the dew point was 71, and the relative humidity was 74%. The heat index was 84. The wind was calm. The pressure was 29.87 inches and steady. Elsewhere around the area, it was partly sunny, with a temperature of 88 at Paris, 87 at Terre Haute, and 85 at Mattoon. It was cloudy, with a temperature of 77 at Bloomington, 83 at Rantoul, 86 at Decatur, and 82 at Springfield. At Peoria, rain and fog were reported, with a temperature of 71. And once again at 4 p.m. at the Champaign Airport, under cloudy skies, the temperature was 80, and the heat index was 84. Looking elsewhere around the Midwest at 4 p.m., Chicago had light rain, and 65. Indianapolis was cloudy, and 84. St. Louis was cloudy, and 88. Kansas City was cloudy, and 68. Des Moines was cloudy, and 66. Milwaukee had light rain, and 63. And now a discussion of hazardous weather conditions for the following counties in Illinois: Champaign, Coles, DeWitt, Douglas, Edgar, Moultrie, Hyatt, and Vermilion. This hazardous weather outlook is for Central Illinois, East Central Illinois, Southeast Illinois, and West Central Illinois. For tonight, periods of showers and isolated thunderstorms are expected through tonight. Areas of locally heavy rain are possible, potentially exceeding 2 inches. For Friday through Wednesday, no hazardous weather is expected at this time. Spotter information statement, spotter activation is not anticipated tonight. The time is currently 5 p.m. Central Daylight Time. 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Now for the official National Weather Service forecast for Champaign, Urbana, and surrounding areas of East Central Illinois. Tonight, showers with a slight chance of thunderstorms. Lows around 60. Northwest winds 5 to 10 miles an hour, becoming north 10 to 15 miles an hour after midnight. Chance of rain near 100%. Friday, mostly cloudy with a chance of showers in the morning, then mostly sunny in the afternoon.

much cooler with highs in the upper 60s. Northeast winds 10 to 15 miles an hour. Chance of rain 50%. Friday night, mostly clear. Much cooler with lows in the mid-40s. Northeast winds 5 to 10 miles an hour. Saturday, sunny. Highs in the lower 70s. East winds 5 to 10 miles an hour. Saturday night, mostly clear. Lows in the mid-40s. East winds around 5 miles an hour. Sunday and Sunday night, mostly clear. Highs in the mid-70s. Lows in the mid-40s. Monday through Tuesday, clear. Highs around 70. Lows around 40. Tuesday night and Wednesday, mostly clear. Lows in the mid-40s. Highs in the mid-70s. Wednesday night and Thursday, mostly clear. Lows in the upper 40s. Highs in the upper 70s. Again, the forecast for Champaign, Urbana and surrounding areas of East Central Illinois for tonight, showers and a slight chance of thunderstorms. Lows around 60. Northwest winds 5 to 10 miles an hour, becoming north 10 to 15 miles an hour after midnight. Chance of rain near 100%. The Champaign, Illinois Airport climate summary for this evening, as of 4 p.m., October 1, 2026. Today's high temperature was 19 degrees. The normal high is 74. Today's low temperature was 72 degrees. The normal low is 49. 0.07 inches of precipitation fell today. Sunset tonight is at 6:35 p.m. Sunrise tomorrow is at 6:50 a.m. The Mattoon, Illinois Airport climate summary for this evening, as of 4 p.m., October 1, 2026. Today's high temperature was 89 degrees. The normal high is 73. Today's low temperature was 70 degrees. The normal low is 51. No precipitation fell today. Sunset tonight is at 6:35 p.m. Sunrise tomorrow is at 6:50 a.m. And now a discussion of hazardous weather conditions for the following counties in Illinois: Champaign, Coles, DeWitt, Douglas, Edgar, Moultrie, Piatt, and Vermilion. This hazardous weather outlook is for Central Illinois, East Central Illinois, Southeast Illinois, and West Central Illinois. For tonight, periods of showers and isolated thunderstorms are expected through tonight. Areas of locally heavy rain are possible, potentially exceeding 2 inches. For Friday through Wednesday, no hazardous weather is expected at this time. Spotter information statement, spotter activation is not anticipated tonight. The time is currently 5:03 p.m. Central Daylight Time. 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Now for the official National Weather Service forecast for Champaign, Urbana and surrounding areas of East Central Illinois. Tonight, showers with a slight chance of thunderstorms. Lows around 60. Northwest winds 5 to 10 miles an hour, becoming north 10 to 15 miles an hour after midnight. Chance of rain near 100%. Friday, mostly cloudy with a chance of showers in the morning, then mostly sunny in the afternoon. Much cooler with highs in the upper 60s. Northeast winds 10 to 15 miles an hour. Chance of rain 50%. Friday night, mostly clear. Much cooler with lows in the mid-40s. Northeast winds 5 to 10 miles an hour. Saturday, sunny. Highs in the lower 70s. East winds 5 to 10 miles an hour. Saturday night, mostly clear. Lows in the mid-40s. East winds around 5 miles an hour. Sunday and Sunday night, mostly clear. Highs in the mid-70s. Lows in the mid-40s. Monday through Tuesday, clear. Highs around 70. Lows around 40. Tuesday night and Wednesday, mostly clear. Lows in the mid-40s. Highs in the mid-70s. Wednesday night and Thursday, mostly clear. Lows in the upper 40s. Highs in the upper 70s. Again, the forecast for Champaign, Urbana and surrounding areas of East Central Illinois for tonight, showers and a slight chance of thunderstorms. Lows around 60. Northwest winds 5 to 10 miles an hour, becoming north 10 to 15 miles an hour after midnight. Chance of rain near 100%. At 5 p.m. at the Champaign Airport, light rain was falling.

The temperature was 78 degrees, the dew point was 66, and the relative humidity was 66%. The wind was south at 16 miles an hour, gusting to 26. The pressure was 29.87 inches and steady. Elsewhere around the area, it was partly sunny, with a temperature of 86 at Paris, 86 at Terre Haute, and 86 at Mattoon. It was cloudy, with a temperature of 76 at Bloomington, 82 at Rantoul, 85 at Decatur, and 79 at Springfield. At Peoria, rain and fog were reported, with a temperature of 70. And once again at 5 p.m. at the Champaign Airport, with light rain, the temperature was 78. 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Programming originates from NOAA's National Weather Service office in Lincoln, and transmits from the WCIA television tower near Seymour. The station serves the following counties: Champaign, DeWitt, Coles, Douglas, Edgar, Ford, Moultrie, Piatt, and Vermilion. 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Looking elsewhere around the Midwest at 5 p.m., Chicago had rain, and 64. Indianapolis was cloudy, and 83. St. Louis was cloudy, and 88. Kansas City had light rain, and 66. Des Moines was cloudy, and 63. Milwaukee had light rain, and 63. And now a discussion of hazardous weather conditions for the following counties in Illinois: Champaign, Coles, DeWitt, Douglas, Edgar, Moultrie, Piatt, and Vermilion. This hazardous weather outlook is for central Illinois, east central Illinois, southeast Illinois, and west central Illinois. For tonight, periods of showers and isolated thunderstorms are expected through tonight. Areas of locally heavy rain are possible, potentially exceeding 2 inches. For Friday through Wednesday, no hazardous weather is expected at this time. Spotter information statement: spotter activation is not anticipated tonight. The time is currently 5:08 p.m. Central Daylight Time. 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Now for the official National Weather Service forecast for Champaign, Urbana, and surrounding areas of east central Illinois. Tonight, showers with a slight chance of thunderstorms. Lows around 60. Northwest winds 5 to 10 miles an hour, becoming north 10 to 15 miles an hour after midnight. Chance of rain near 100%. Friday, mostly cloudy with a chance of showers in the morning, then mostly sunny in the afternoon. Much cooler with highs in the upper 60s. Northeast winds 10 to 15 miles an hour. Chance of rain 50%. Friday night, mostly clear. Much cooler with lows in the mid-40s. Northeast winds 5 to 10 miles an hour. Saturday, sunny. Highs in the lower 70s. East winds 5 to 10 miles an hour. Saturday night, mostly clear. Lows in the mid-40s. East winds around 5 miles an hour. Sunday and Sunday night, mostly clear. Highs in the mid-70s. Lows in the mid-40s. Monday through Tuesday, clear. Highs around 70. Lows around 40. Tuesday night and Wednesday, mostly clear. Lows in the mid-40s. Highs in the mid-70s. Wednesday night and Thursday, mostly clear. Lows in the upper 40s. Highs in the upper 70s. Again, the forecast for Champaign, Urbana, and surrounding areas of east central Illinois for tonight: showers and a slight chance of thunderstorms. Lows around 60. Northwest winds 5 to 10 miles an hour, becoming north 10 to 15 miles an hour after midnight. Chance of rain near 100%. At 5 p.m. at the Champaign Airport, light rain was falling. The temperature was 78 degrees, the dew point was 66, and the relative humidity was 66%. The wind was south at 16 miles an hour, gusting to 26. The pressure was 29.87 inches and steady. Elsewhere around the area, it was partly sunny, with a temperature of 86 at Paris, 86 at Terre Haute, and 86 at Mattoon. It was cloudy, with a temperature of 76 at Bloomington, 82 at Rantoul, 85 at Decatur, and 79 at Springfield. At Peoria, rain and fog.

were reported with a temperature of 70. And once again at 5 p.m. at the Champaign Airport, with light rain, the temperature was 78. Looking elsewhere around the Midwest at 5 p.m., Chicago had rain, and 64. Indianapolis was cloudy, and 83. St. Louis was cloudy, and 88. Kansas City had light rain, and 66. Des Moines was cloudy, and 63. Milwaukee had light rain, and 63. And now a discussion of hazardous weather conditions for the following counties in Illinois: Champaign, Coles, DeWitt, Douglas, Edgar, Moultrie, Piatt, and Vermilion. This hazardous weather outlook is for Central Illinois, East Central Illinois, Southeast Illinois, and West Central Illinois. For tonight, periods of showers and isolated thunderstorms are expected through tonight. Areas of locally heavy rain are possible, potentially exceeding 2 inches. For Friday through Wednesday, no hazardous weather is expected at this time. Spotter information statement: spotter activation is not anticipated tonight. The time is currently 5:12 p.m. Central Daylight Time. 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Now for the official National Weather Service forecast for Champaign, Urbana, and surrounding areas of East Central Illinois. Tonight, showers with a slight chance of thunderstorms. Lows around 60. Northwest winds 5 to 10 miles an hour, becoming north 10 to 15 miles an hour after midnight. Chance of rain near 100%. Friday, mostly cloudy with a chance of showers in the morning, then mostly sunny in the afternoon. Much cooler with highs in the upper 60s. Northeast winds 10 to 15 miles an hour. Chance of rain 50%. Friday night, mostly clear. Much cooler with lows in the mid-40s. Northeast winds 5 to 10 miles an hour. Saturday, sunny. Highs in the lower 70s. East winds 5 to 10 miles an hour. Saturday night, mostly clear. Lows in the mid-40s. East winds around 5 miles an hour. Sunday and Sunday night, mostly clear. Highs in the mid-70s. Lows in the mid-40s. Monday through Tuesday, clear. Highs around 70. Lows around 40. Tuesday night and Wednesday, mostly clear. Lows in the mid-40s. Highs in the mid-70s. Wednesday night and Thursday, mostly clear. Lows in the upper 40s. Highs in the upper 70s. Again, the forecast for Champaign, Urbana, and surrounding areas of East Central Illinois for tonight: showers and a slight chance of thunderstorms. Lows around 60. Northwest winds 5 to 10 miles an hour, becoming north 10 to 15 miles an hour after midnight. Chance of rain near 100%. At 5 p.m. at the Champaign Airport, light rain was falling. The temperature was 78 degrees, the dew point was 66, and the relative humidity was 66%. The wind was south at 16 miles an hour, gusting to 26. The pressure was 29.87 inches and steady. Elsewhere around the area, it was partly sunny, with a temperature of 86 at Paris, 86 at Terre Haute, and 86 at Mattoon. It was cloudy, with a temperature of 76 at Bloomington, 82 at Rantoul, 85 at Decatur, and 79 at Springfield. At Peoria, rain and fog were reported, with a temperature of 70. And once again at 5 p.m. at the Champaign Airport, with light rain, the temperature was 78. Looking elsewhere around the Midwest at 5 p.m., Chicago had rain, and 64. Indianapolis was cloudy, and 83. St. Louis was cloudy, and 88. Kansas City had light rain, and 66. Des Moines was cloudy, and 63. Milwaukee had light rain, and 63. The Champaign, Illinois Airport Climate Summary for this evening, as of 4 p.m., October 1, 2026. Today's high temperature was 90 degrees. The normal high is 74. Today's low temperature was 72 degrees. The normal low is 49. 0.07 inches of precipitation fell today. Sunset tonight is at 6:35 p.m. Sunrise tomorrow is at 6:50 a.m. The Mattoon, Illinois Airport Climate Summary for this evening, as of 4 p.m., October 1, 2026. Today's high temperature was 89 degrees.

The normal high is 73. Today's low temperature was 70 degrees. The normal low is 51. No precipitation fell today. Sunset tonight is at 6:35 p.m. Sunrise tomorrow is at 6:50 a.m. And now a discussion of hazardous weather conditions for the following counties in Illinois: Champaign, Coles, DeWitt, Douglas, Edgar, Moultrie, Piatt, and Vermilion. This hazardous weather outlook is for Central Illinois, East Central Illinois, Southeast Illinois, and West Central Illinois. For tonight, periods of showers and isolated thunderstorms are expected through tonight. Areas of locally heavy rain are possible, potentially exceeding 2 inches. For Friday through Wednesday, no hazardous weather is expected at this time. Spotter information statement: spotter activation is not anticipated tonight. The time is currently 5:16 p.m. Central Daylight Time. 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Now for the official National Weather Service forecast for Champaign, Urbana, and surrounding areas of East Central Illinois. Tonight, showers with a slight chance of thunderstorms. Lows around 60. Northwest winds 5 to 10 miles an hour, becoming north 10 to 15 miles an hour after midnight. Chance of rain near 100%. Friday, mostly cloudy with a chance of showers in the morning, then mostly sunny in the afternoon. Much cooler with highs in the upper 60s. Northeast winds 10 to 15 miles an hour. Chance of rain 50%. Friday night, mostly clear. Much cooler with lows in the mid-40s. Northeast winds 5 to 10 miles an hour. Saturday, sunny. Highs in the lower 70s. East winds 5 to 10 miles an hour. Saturday night, mostly clear. Lows in the mid-40s. East winds around 5 miles an hour. Sunday and Sunday night, mostly clear. Highs in the mid-70s. Lows in the mid-40s. Monday through Tuesday, clear. Highs around 70. Lows around 40. Tuesday night and Wednesday, mostly clear. Lows in the mid-40s. Highs in the mid-70s. Wednesday night and Thursday, mostly clear. Lows in the upper 40s. Highs in the upper 70s. Again, the forecast for Champaign, Urbana, and surrounding areas of East Central Illinois for tonight: showers and a slight chance of thunderstorms. Lows around 60. Northwest winds 5 to 10 miles an hour, becoming north 10 to 15 miles an hour after midnight. Chance of rain near 100%. At 5 p.m. at the Champaign Airport, light rain was falling. The temperature was 78 degrees, the dew point was 66, and the relative humidity was 66%. The wind was south at 16 miles an hour, gusting to 26. The pressure was 29.87 inches and steady. Elsewhere around the area, it was partly sunny, with a temperature of 86 at Paris, 86 at Terre Haute, and 86 at Mattoon. It was cloudy, with a temperature of 76 at Bloomington, 82 at Rantoul, 85 at Decatur, and 79 at Springfield. At Peoria, rain and fog were reported, with a temperature of 70. And once again at 5 p.m. at the Champaign Airport, with light rain, the temperature was 78. Looking elsewhere around the Midwest at 5 p.m., Chicago had rain, and 64. Indianapolis was cloudy, and 83. St. Louis was cloudy, and 88. Kansas City had light rain, and 66. Des Moines was cloudy, and 63. Milwaukee had light rain, and 63. And now a discussion of hazardous weather conditions for the following counties in Illinois: Champaign, Coles, DeWitt, Douglas, Edgar, Moultrie, Piatt, and Vermilion. This hazardous weather outlook is for Central Illinois, East Central Illinois, Southeast Illinois, and West Central Illinois. For tonight, periods of showers and isolated thunderstorms are expected through tonight. Areas of locally heavy rain are possible, potentially exceeding 2 inches. For Friday through Wednesday, no hazardous weather is expected at this time. Spotter information statement: spotter activation is not anticipated tonight. The time is currently 5:20 p.m. Central Daylight Time. 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

now for the official National Weather Service forecast for Champaign, Urbana, and surrounding areas of East Central Illinois. Tonight, showers with a slight chance of thunderstorms. Lows around 60. Northwest winds 5 to 10 miles an hour, becoming north 10 to 15 miles an hour after midnight. Chance of rain near 100%. Friday, mostly cloudy with a chance of showers in the morning, then mostly sunny in the afternoon. Much cooler with highs in the upper 60s. Northeast winds 10 to 15 miles an hour. Chance of rain 50%. Friday night, mostly clear. Much cooler with lows in the mid-40s. Northeast winds 5 to 10 miles an hour. Saturday, sunny. Highs in the lower 70s. East winds 5 to 10 miles an hour. Saturday night, mostly clear. Lows in the mid-40s. East winds around 5 miles an hour. Sunday and Sunday night, mostly clear. Highs in the mid-70s. Lows in the mid-40s. Monday through Tuesday, clear. Highs around 70. Lows around 40. Tuesday night and Wednesday, mostly clear. Lows in the mid-40s. Highs in the mid-70s. Wednesday night and Thursday, mostly clear. Lows in the upper 40s. Highs in the upper 70s. Again, the forecast for Champaign, Urbana, and surrounding areas of East Central Illinois for tonight. Showers and a slight chance of thunderstorms. Lows around 60. Northwest winds 5 to 10 miles an hour, becoming north 10 to 15 miles an hour after midnight. Chance of rain near 100%. At 5 p.m. at the Champaign Airport, light rain was falling. The temperature was 78 degrees, the dew point was 66, and the relative humidity was 66%. The wind was south at 16 miles an hour, gusting to 26. The pressure was 29.87 inches and steady. Elsewhere around the area, at Peoria, rain was falling, with a temperature of 70. It was partly sunny, with a temperature of 76 at Bloomington, 86 at Paris, 86 at Terre Haute, 86 at Mattoon, and 85 at Decatur. It was cloudy, with a temperature of 82 at Rantoul, and 79 at Springfield. And once again at 5 p.m. at the Champaign Airport, with light rain, the temperature was 78. Looking elsewhere around the Midwest at 5 p.m., Chicago had rain, and 64. Indianapolis was cloudy, and 83. St. Louis was cloudy, and 88. Kansas City had light rain, and 66. Des Moines was cloudy, and 63. Milwaukee had light rain, and 63. And now a discussion of hazardous weather conditions for the following counties in Illinois: Champaign, Coles, DeWitt, Douglas, Edgar, Moultrie, Piatt, and Vermilion. This hazardous weather outlook is for Central Illinois, East Central Illinois, Southeast Illinois, and West Central Illinois. For tonight, periods of showers and isolated thunderstorms are expected through tonight. Areas of locally heavy rain are possible, potentially exceeding 2 inches. For Friday through Wednesday, no hazardous weather is expected at this time. Spotter information statement: spotter activation is not anticipated tonight. The time is currently 5:24 p.m. Central Daylight Time. 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Now for the official National Weather Service forecast for Champaign, Urbana, and surrounding areas of East Central Illinois. Tonight, showers with a slight chance of thunderstorms. Lows around 60. Northwest winds 5 to 10 miles an hour, becoming north 10 to 15 miles an hour after midnight. Chance of rain near 100%. Friday, mostly cloudy with a chance of showers in the morning, then mostly sunny in the afternoon. Much cooler with highs in the upper 60s. Northeast winds 10 to 15 miles an hour. Chance of rain 50%. Friday night, mostly clear. Much cooler with lows in the mid-40s. Northeast winds 5 to 10 miles an hour. Saturday, sunny. Highs in the lower 70s. East winds 5 to 10 miles an hour. Saturday night, mostly clear. Lows in the mid-40s. East winds around 5 miles an hour. Sunday and Sunday night, mostly clear. Highs in the mid-70s. Lows in the mid-40s. Monday through Tuesday, clear. Highs around 70.

was around 60. Northwest winds 5 to 10 miles an hour, becoming north 10 to 15 miles an hour after midnight. Chance of rain near 100%. At 5 p.m. at the Champaign Airport, light rain was falling. The temperature was 78 degrees, the dew point was 66, and the relative humidity was 66%. The wind was south at 16 miles an hour, gusting to 26. The pressure was 29.87 inches and steady. Elsewhere around the area, at Peoria, rain was falling, with a temperature of 70. It was partly sunny, with a temperature of 76 at Bloomington, 86 at Paris, 86 at Terre Haute, 86 at Mattoon, and 85 at Decatur. It was cloudy, with a temperature of 82 at Rantoul, and 79 at Springfield. And once again at 5 p.m. at the Champaign Airport, with light rain, the temperature was 78. Looking elsewhere around the Midwest at 5 p.m., Chicago had rain, and 64. Indianapolis was cloudy, and 83. St. Louis was cloudy, and 88. Kansas City had light rain, and 66. Des Moines was cloudy, and 63. Milwaukee had light rain, and 63. And now a discussion of hazardous weather conditions for the following counties in Illinois: Champaign, Coles, DeWitt, Douglas, Edgar, Moultrie, Piatt, and Vermilion. This hazardous weather outlook is for Central Illinois, East Central Illinois, Southeast Illinois, and West Central Illinois. For tonight, periods of showers and isolated thunderstorms are expected through tonight. Areas of locally heavy rain are possible, potentially exceeding 2 inches. For Friday through Wednesday, no hazardous weather is expected at this time. Spotter information statement: spotter activation is not anticipated tonight. The time is currently 5:28 p.m. Central Daylight Time. 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Now for the official National Weather Service forecast for Champaign, Urbana, and surrounding areas of East Central Illinois. Tonight, showers with a slight chance of thunderstorms. Lows around 60. Northwest winds 5 to 10 miles an hour, becoming north 10 to 15 miles an hour after midnight. Chance of rain near 100%. Friday, mostly cloudy with a chance of showers in the morning, then mostly sunny in the afternoon. Much cooler with highs in the upper 60s. Northeast winds 10 to 15 miles an hour. Chance of rain 50%. Friday night, mostly clear. Much cooler with lows in the mid-40s. Northeast winds 5 to 10 miles an hour. Saturday, sunny. Highs in the lower 70s. East winds 5 to 10 miles an hour. Saturday night, mostly clear. Lows in the mid-40s. East winds around 5 miles an hour. Sunday and Sunday night, mostly clear. Highs in the mid-70s. Lows in the mid-40s. Monday through Tuesday, clear. Highs around 70. Lows around 40. Tuesday night and Wednesday, mostly clear. Lows in the mid-40s. Highs in the mid-70s. Wednesday night and Thursday, mostly clear. Lows in the upper 40s. Highs in the upper 70s. Again, the forecast for Champaign, Urbana, and surrounding areas of East Central Illinois for tonight: showers and a slight chance of thunderstorms. Lows around 60. Northwest winds 5 to 10 miles an hour, becoming north 10 to 15 miles an hour after midnight. Chance of rain near 100%. Now for the official National Weather Service forecast for Champaign, Urbana, and surrounding areas of East Central Illinois. Tonight, showers. A chance of thunderstorms until midnight, then a slight chance of thunderstorms after midnight. Lows around 60. Northwest winds 5 to 10 miles an hour, becoming north 10 to 15 miles an hour after midnight. Chance of rain near 100%. Friday, mostly cloudy with a chance of showers in the morning, then mostly sunny in the afternoon. Much cooler with highs in the upper 60s. Northeast winds 10 to 15 miles an hour. Chance of rain 50%. Friday night, mostly clear. Much cooler with lows in the mid-40s. Northeast winds 5 to 10 miles an hour. Saturday, sunny. Highs in the lower 70s. East winds 5 to 10 miles an hour. Saturday night, mostly clear. Lows in the mid

east. East winds around 5 miles an hour. Sunday and Sunday night, mostly clear. Highs in the mid-70s. Lows in the mid-40s. Monday through Tuesday, clear. Highs around 70. Lows around 40. Tuesday night and Wednesday, mostly clear. Lows in the mid-40s. Highs in the mid-70s. Wednesday night and Thursday, mostly clear. Lows in the upper 40s. Highs in the upper 70s. Again, the forecast for Champaign, Urbana and surrounding areas of East Central Illinois for tonight, showers. A chance of thunderstorms until midnight, then a slight chance of thunderstorms after midnight. Lows around 60. Northwest winds 5 to 10 miles an hour, becoming north 10 to 15 miles an hour after midnight. Chance of rain near 100%. The Champaign, Illinois Airport Climate Summary for this evening, as of 4 p.m., October 1, 2026. Today's high temperature was 90 degrees. The normal high is 74. Today's low temperature was 72 degrees. The normal low is 49. 0.07 inches of precipitation fell today. Sunset tonight is at 6:35 p.m. Sunrise tomorrow is at 6:50 a.m. The Mattoon, Illinois Airport Climate Summary for this evening, as of 4 p.m., October 1, 2026. Today's high temperature was 89 degrees. The normal high is 73. Today's low temperature was 70 degrees. The normal low is 51. No precipitation fell today. Sunset tonight is at 6:35 p.m. Sunrise tomorrow is at 6:50 a.m. At 5:00. The normal high is 73. Today's low temperature was 70 degrees. The normal low is 51. No precipitation fell today. Sunset tonight is at 6:35 p.m. Sunrise tomorrow is at 6:50 a.m. At 5 p.m. at the Champaign Airport, light rain was falling. The temperature was 78 degrees, the dew point was 66, and the relative humidity was 66%. The wind was south at 16 miles an hour, gusting to 26. The pressure was 29.87 inches and steady. Elsewhere around the area, at Peoria, rain was falling, with a temperature of 70. It was partly sunny, with a temperature of 76 at Bloomington, 86 at Paris, 86 at Terre Haute, 86 at Mattoon, and 85 at Decatur. It was cloudy, with a temperature of 82 at Rantoul, and 79 at Springfield. And once again at 5 p.m. at the Champaign Airport, with light rain, the temperature was 78. Looking elsewhere around the Midwest at 5 p.m., Chicago had rain, and 64. Indianapolis was cloudy, and 83. St. Louis was cloudy, and 88. Kansas City had light rain, and 66. Des Moines was cloudy, and 63. Milwaukee had light rain, and 63. And now a discussion of hazardous weather conditions for the following counties in Illinois: Champaign, Coles, DeWitt, Douglas, Edgar, Moultrie, Piatt, and Vermilion. This hazardous weather outlook is for Central Illinois, East Central Illinois, Southeast Illinois, and West Central Illinois. For tonight, periods of showers and isolated thunderstorms are expected through tonight. Areas of locally heavy rain are possible, potentially exceeding 2 inches. For Friday through Wednesday, no hazardous weather is expected at this time. Spotter information statement, spotter activation is not anticipated tonight. The time is currently 5:35 p.m. Central Daylight Time. 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Now for the official National Weather Service forecast for Champaign, Urbana and surrounding areas of East Central Illinois. Tonight, showers. A chance of thunderstorms until midnight, then a slight chance of thunderstorms after midnight. Lows around 60. Northwest winds 5 to 10 miles an hour, becoming north 10 to 15 miles an hour after midnight. Chance of rain near 100%. Friday, mostly cloudy with a chance of showers in the morning, then mostly sunny in the afternoon. Much cooler with highs in the upper 60s. Northeast winds 10 to 15 miles an hour. Chance of rain 50%. Friday night, mostly clear. Much cooler with lows in the mid-40s. Northeast winds

to 10 miles an hour. Saturday, sunny. Highs in the lower 70s. East winds 5 to 10 miles an hour. Saturday night, mostly clear. Lows in the mid-40s. East winds around 5 miles an hour. Sunday and Sunday night, mostly clear. Highs in the mid-70s. Lows in the mid-40s. Monday through Tuesday, clear. Highs around 70. Lows around 40. Tuesday night and Wednesday, mostly clear. Lows in the mid-40s. Highs in the mid-70s. Wednesday night and Thursday, mostly clear. Lows in the upper 40s. Highs in the upper 70s. Again, the forecast for Champaign, Urbana and surrounding areas of east central Illinois for tonight, showers. A chance of thunderstorms until midnight, then a slight chance of thunderstorms after midnight. Lows around 60. Northwest winds 5 to 10 miles an hour, becoming north 10 to 15 miles an hour after midnight. Chance of rain near 100%. At 5 p.m. at the Champaign Airport, light rain was falling. The temperature was 78 degrees, the dew point was 66, and the relative humidity was 66%. The wind was south at 16 miles an hour, gusting to 26. The pressure was 29.87 inches and steady. Elsewhere around the area, at Peoria, rain was falling, with a temperature of 70. It was partly sunny, with a temperature of 76 at Bloomington, 86 at Paris, 86 at Terre Haute, 86 at Mattoon, and 85 at Decatur. It was cloudy, with a temperature of 82 at Rantoul, and 79 at Springfield. And once again at 5 p.m. at the Champaign Airport, with light rain, the temperature was 78. Looking elsewhere around the Midwest at 5 p.m., Chicago had rain, and 64. Indianapolis was cloudy, and 83. St. Louis was cloudy, and 88. Kansas City had light rain, and 66. Des Moines was cloudy, and 63. Milwaukee had light rain, and 63. And now a discussion of hazardous weather conditions for the following counties in Illinois, Champaign, Coles, DeWitt, Douglas, Edgar, Moultrie, Piatt, and Vermilion. This hazardous weather outlook is for central Illinois, east central Illinois, southeast Illinois, and west central Illinois. For tonight, periods of showers and isolated thunderstorms are expected through tonight. Areas of locally heavy rain are possible, potentially exceeding 2 inches. For Friday through Wednesday, no hazardous weather is expected at this time. Spotter information statement, spotter activation is not anticipated tonight. The time is currently 5:39 p.m. Central Daylight Time. 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Now for the official National Weather Service forecast for Champaign, Urbana and surrounding areas of east central Illinois. Tonight, showers. A chance of thunderstorms until midnight, then a slight chance of thunderstorms after midnight. Lows around 60. Northwest winds 5 to 10 miles an hour, becoming north 10 to 15 miles an hour after midnight. Chance of rain near 100%. Friday, mostly cloudy with a chance of showers in the morning, then mostly sunny in the afternoon. Much cooler with highs in the upper 60s. Northeast winds 10 to 15 miles an hour. Chance of rain 50%. Friday night, mostly clear. Much cooler with lows in the mid-40s. Northeast winds 5 to 10 miles an hour. Saturday, sunny. Highs in the lower 70s. East winds 5 to 10 miles an hour. Saturday night, mostly clear. Lows in the mid-40s. East winds around 5 miles an hour. Sunday and Sunday night, mostly clear. Highs in the mid-70s. Lows in the mid-40s. Monday through Tuesday, clear. Highs around 70. Lows around 40. Tuesday night and Wednesday, mostly clear. Lows in the mid-40s. Highs in the mid-70s. Wednesday night and Thursday, mostly clear. Lows in the upper 40s. Highs in the upper 70s. Again, the forecast for Champaign, Urbana and surrounding areas of east central Illinois for tonight, showers. A chance of thunderstorms until midnight, then a slight chance of thunderstorms after midnight. Lows around 60. Northwest winds 5 to 10 miles an hour.
becoming north 10 to 15 miles an hour after midnight. Chance of rain near 100%. At 5 p.m. at the Champaign Airport, light rain was falling. The temperature was 78 degrees, the dew point was 66, and the relative humidity was 66%. The wind was south at 16 miles an hour, gusting to 26. The pressure was 29.87 inches and steady. Elsewhere around the area, at Peoria, rain was falling, with a temperature of 70. It was partly sunny, with a temperature of 76 at Bloomington, 86 at Paris, 86 at Terre Haute, 86 at Mattoon, and 85 at Decatur. It was cloudy, with a temperature of 82 at Rantoul, and 79 at Springfield. And once again at 5 p.m. at the Champaign Airport, with light rain, the temperature was 78. Looking elsewhere around the Midwest at 5 p.m., Chicago had rain, and 64. Indianapolis was cloudy, and 83. St. Louis was cloudy, and 88. Kansas City had light rain, and 66. Des Moines was cloudy, and 63. Milwaukee had light rain, and 63. And now a discussion of hazardous weather conditions for the following counties in Illinois: Champaign, Coles, DeWitt, Douglas, Edgar, Moultrie, Piatt, and Vermilion. This hazardous weather outlook is for Central Illinois, East Central Illinois, Southeast Illinois, and West Central Illinois. For tonight, periods of showers and isolated thunderstorms are expected through tonight. Areas of locally heavy rain are possible, potentially exceeding 2 inches. For Friday through Wednesday, no hazardous weather is expected at this time. Spotter information statement: spotter activation is not anticipated tonight. The time is currently 5:43 p.m. Central Daylight Time. 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Now for the official National Weather Service forecast for Champaign, Urbana, and surrounding areas of East Central Illinois. Tonight, showers. A chance of thunderstorms until midnight, then a slight chance of thunderstorms after midnight. Lows around 60. Northwest winds 5 to 10 miles an hour, becoming north 10 to 15 miles an hour after midnight. Chance of rain near 100%. Friday, mostly cloudy with a chance of showers in the morning, then mostly sunny in the afternoon. Much cooler with highs in the upper 60s. Northeast winds 10 to 15 miles an hour. Chance of rain 50%. Friday night, mostly clear. Much cooler with lows in the mid-40s. Northeast winds 5 to 10 miles an hour. Saturday, sunny. Highs in the lower 70s. East winds 5 to 10 miles an hour. Saturday night, mostly clear. Lows in the mid-40s. East winds around 5 miles an hour. Sunday and Sunday night, mostly clear. Highs in the mid-70s. Lows in the mid-40s. Monday through Tuesday, clear. Highs around 70. Lows around 40. Tuesday night and Wednesday, mostly clear. Lows in the mid-40s. Highs in the mid-70s. Wednesday night and Thursday, mostly clear. Lows in the upper 40s. Highs in the upper 70s. Again, the forecast for Champaign, Urbana, and surrounding areas of East Central Illinois for tonight: showers. A chance of thunderstorms until midnight, then a slight chance of thunderstorms after midnight. Lows around 60. Northwest winds 5 to 10 miles an hour, becoming north 10 to 15 miles an hour after midnight. Chance of rain near 100%. The Champaign, Illinois Airport Climate Summary for this evening, as of 4 p.m., October 1, 2026. Today's high temperature was 90 degrees. The normal high is 74. Today's low temperature was 72 degrees. The normal low is 49. 0.07 inches of precipitation fell today. Sunset tonight is at 6:35 p.m. Sunrise tomorrow is at 6:50 a.m. The Mattoon, Illinois Airport Climate Summary for this evening, as of 4 p.m., October 1, 2026. Today's high temperature was 89 degrees. The normal high is 73. Today's low temperature was 70 degrees. The normal low is 51. No precipitation fell today. Sunset tonight is at 6:35 p.m. Sunrise tomorrow is at 6:50 a.m.

a chance of thunderstorms until midnight, then a slight chance of thunderstorms after midnight. Lows around 60. Northwest winds 5 to 10 miles an hour, becoming north 10 to 15 miles an hour after midnight. Chance of rain near 100%. Friday, mostly cloudy with a chance of showers in the morning, then mostly sunny in the afternoon. Much cooler with highs in the upper 60s. Northeast winds 10 to 15 miles an hour. Chance of rain 50%. Friday night, mostly clear. Much cooler with lows in the mid-40s. Northeast winds 5 to 10 miles an hour. Saturday, sunny. Highs in the lower 70s. East winds 5 to 10 miles an hour. Saturday night, mostly clear. Lows in the mid-40s. East winds around 5 miles an hour. Sunday and Sunday night, mostly clear. Highs in the mid-70s. Lows in the mid-40s. Monday through Tuesday, clear. Highs around 70. Lows around 40. Tuesday night and Wednesday, mostly clear. Lows in the mid-40s. Highs in the mid-70s. Wednesday night and Thursday, mostly clear. Lows in the upper 40s. Highs in the upper 70s. Again, the forecast for Champaign, Urbana and surrounding areas of East Central Illinois for tonight, showers. A chance of thunderstorms until midnight, then a slight chance of thunderstorms after midnight. Lows around 60. Northwest winds 5 to 10 miles an hour, becoming north 10 to 15 miles an hour after midnight. Chance of rain near 100%. And now a discussion of hazardous weather conditions for the following counties in Illinois: Champaign, Coles, DeWitt, Douglas, Edgar, Moultrie, Piatt, and Vermilion. This hazardous weather outlook is for Central Illinois, East Central Illinois, Southeast Illinois, and West Central Illinois. For tonight, periods of showers and isolated thunderstorms are expected through tonight. Areas of locally heavy rain are possible, potentially exceeding 2 inches. For Friday through Wednesday, no hazardous weather is expected at this time. Spotter information statement, spotter activation is not anticipated tonight. The time is currently 6:03 p.m. Central Daylight Time. 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Now for the official National Weather Service forecast for Champaign, Urbana and surrounding areas of East Central Illinois. Tonight, showers. A chance of thunderstorms until midnight, then a slight chance of thunderstorms after midnight. Lows around 60. Northwest winds 5 to 10 miles an hour, becoming north 10 to 15 miles an hour after midnight. Chance of rain near 100%. Friday, mostly cloudy with a chance of showers in the morning, then mostly sunny in the afternoon. Much cooler with highs in the upper 60s. Northeast winds 10 to 15 miles an hour. Chance of rain 50%. Friday night, mostly clear. Much cooler with lows in the mid-40s. Northeast winds 5 to 10 miles an hour. Saturday, sunny. Highs in the lower 70s. East winds 5 to 10 miles an hour. Saturday night, mostly clear. Lows in the mid-40s. East winds around 5 miles an hour. Sunday and Sunday night, mostly clear. Highs in the mid-70s. Lows in the mid-40s. Monday through Tuesday, clear. Highs around 70. Lows around 40. Tuesday night and Wednesday, mostly clear. Lows in the mid-40s. Highs in the mid-70s. Wednesday night and Thursday, mostly clear. Lows in the upper 40s. Highs in the upper 70s. Again, the forecast for Champaign, Urbana and surrounding areas of East Central Illinois for tonight, showers. A chance of thunderstorms until midnight, then a slight chance of thunderstorms after midnight. Lows around 60. Northwest winds 5 to 10 miles an hour, becoming north 10 to 15 miles an hour after midnight. Chance of rain near 100%. At 6 p.m. at the Champaign Airport, skies were cloudy. The temperature was 77 degrees, the dew point was 67, and the relative humidity was 71%. The wind was southwest at 6 miles an hour. The pressure was 29.86 inches and falling. Elsewhere around the area, rain was falling, with a temperature of 70 at Peoria, and 75 at Springfield,

It was mostly cloudy, with a temperature of 84 at Paris, 83 at Terre Haute, 85 at Mattoon, and 76 at Decatur. It was cloudy, with a temperature of 74 at Bloomington, and 78 at Rantoul. And once again at 6 p.m. at the Champagne Airport, under cloudy skies, the temperature was 77. 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Programming originates from NOAA's National Weather Service office in Lincoln and transmits from the WCIA television tower near Seymour. 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Looking elsewhere around the Midwest at 6 p.m., Chicago had heavy rain and fog and 63. Indianapolis was cloudy and 82. St. Louis was cloudy and 87. Kansas City had light rain and fog and 65. Des Moines was cloudy and 62. Milwaukee had light rain and 63. And now a discussion of hazardous weather conditions for the following counties in Illinois: Champaign, Coles, DeWitt, Douglas, Edgar, Moultrie, Piatt, and Vermilion. This hazardous weather outlook is for Central Illinois, East Central Illinois, Southeast Illinois, and West Central Illinois. For tonight, periods of showers and isolated thunderstorms are expected through tonight. Areas of locally heavy rain are possible, potentially exceeding 2 inches. For Friday through Wednesday, no hazardous weather is expected at this time. Spotter information statement: spotter activation is not anticipated tonight. The time is currently 6:08 p.m. Central Daylight Time. 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Now for the official National Weather Service forecast for Champaign, Urbana, and surrounding areas of East Central Illinois. Tonight, showers. A chance of thunderstorms until midnight, then a slight chance of thunderstorms after midnight. Lows around 60. Northwest winds 5 to 10 miles an hour, becoming north 10 to 15 miles an hour after midnight. Chance of rain near 100%. Friday, mostly cloudy with a chance of showers in the morning, then mostly sunny in the afternoon. Much cooler with highs in the upper 60s. Northeast winds 10 to 15 miles an hour. Chance of rain 50%. Friday night, mostly clear. Much cooler with lows in the mid-40s. Northeast winds 5 to 10 miles an hour. Saturday, sunny. Highs in the lower 70s. East winds 5 to 10 miles an hour. Saturday night, mostly clear. Lows in the mid-40s. East winds around 5 miles an hour. Sunday and Sunday night, mostly clear. Highs in the mid-70s. Lows in the mid-40s. Monday through Tuesday, clear. Highs around 70. Lows around 40. Tuesday night and Wednesday, mostly clear. Lows in the mid-40s. Highs in the mid-70s. Wednesday night and Thursday, mostly clear. Lows in the upper 40s. Highs in the upper 70s. Again, the forecast for Champaign, Urbana, and surrounding areas of East Central Illinois for tonight: showers. A chance of thunderstorms until midnight, then a slight chance of thunderstorms after midnight. Lows around 60. Northwest winds 5 to 10 miles an hour, becoming north 10 to 15 miles an hour after midnight. Chance of rain near 100%. At 6 p.m. at the Champaign Airport, skies were cloudy. The temperature was 77 degrees, the dew point was 67, and the relative humidity was 71%. The wind was southwest at 6 miles an hour. The pressure was 29.86 inches and falling. Elsewhere around the area, rain was falling, with a temperature of 70 at Peoria and 75 at Springfield. It was mostly cloudy, with a temperature of 84 at Paris, 83 at Terre Haute, 85 at Mattoon, and 76 at Decatur. It was cloudy, with a temperature of 74 at Bloomington and 78 at Rantoul. And once again at 6 p.m. at the Champaign Airport, under cloudy skies, the temperature was 77. Looking elsewhere around the Midwest at 6 p.m., Chicago had heavy rain and fog and

63. Indianapolis was cloudy and 82. St. Louis was cloudy and 87. Kansas City had light rain and fog and 65. Des Moines was cloudy and 62. Milwaukee had light rain and 63. And now a discussion of hazardous weather conditions for the following counties in Illinois: Champaign, Coles, DeWitt, Douglas, Edgar, Moultrie, Piatt, and Vermilion. This hazardous weather outlook is for Central Illinois, East Central Illinois, Southeast Illinois, and West Central Illinois. For tonight, periods of showers and isolated thunderstorms are expected through tonight. Areas of locally heavy rain are possible, potentially exceeding 2 inches. For Friday through Wednesday, no hazardous weather is expected at this time. Spotter information statement: spotter activation is not anticipated tonight. 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Now for the official National Weather Service forecast for Champaign, Urbana, and surrounding areas of East Central Illinois. Tonight, showers. A chance of thunderstorms until midnight, then a slight chance of thunderstorms after midnight. Lows around 60. Northwest winds 5 to 10 miles an hour, becoming north 10 to 15 miles an hour after midnight. Chance of rain near 100%. Friday, mostly cloudy with a chance of showers in the morning, then mostly sunny in the afternoon. Much cooler with highs in the upper 60s. Northeast winds 10 to 15 miles an hour. Chance of rain 50%. Friday night, mostly clear. Much cooler with lows in the mid-40s. Northeast winds 5 to 10 miles an hour. Saturday, sunny. Highs in the lower 70s. East winds 5 to 10 miles an hour. Saturday night, mostly clear. Lows in the mid-40s. East winds around 5 miles an hour. Sunday and Sunday night, mostly clear. Highs in the mid-70s. Lows in the mid-40s. Monday through Tuesday, clear. Highs around 70. Lows around 40. Tuesday night and Wednesday, mostly clear. Lows in the mid-40s. Highs in the mid-70s. Wednesday night and Thursday, mostly clear. Lows in the upper 40s. Highs in the upper 70s. Again, the forecast for Champaign, Urbana, and surrounding areas of East Central Illinois for tonight: showers. A chance of thunderstorms until midnight, then a slight chance of thunderstorms after midnight. Lows around 60. Northwest winds 5 to 10 miles an hour, becoming north 10 to 15 miles an hour after midnight. Chance of rain near 100%. At 6 p.m. at the Champaign Airport, skies were cloudy. The temperature was 77 degrees, the dew point was 67, and the relative humidity was 71%. The wind was southwest at 6 miles an hour. The pressure was 29.86 inches and falling. Elsewhere around the area, rain was falling, with a temperature of 70 at Peoria and 75 at Springfield. It was mostly cloudy, with a temperature of 84 at Paris, 83 at Terre Haute, 85 at Mattoon, and 76 at Decatur. It was cloudy, with a temperature of 74 at Bloomington and 78 at Rantoul. And once again at 6 p.m. at the Champaign Airport, under cloudy skies, the temperature was 77. The Champaign, Illinois Airport climate summary for this evening, as of 4 p.m., October 1, 2026. Today's high temperature was 90 degrees. The normal high is 74. Today's low temperature was 72 degrees. The normal low is 49. 0.07 inches of precipitation fell today. Sunset tonight is at 6:35 p.m. Sunrise tomorrow is at 6:50 a.m. The Mattoon, Illinois Airport climate summary for this evening, as of 4 p.m., October 1, 2026. Today's high temperature was 89 degrees. The normal high is 73. Today's low temperature was 70 degrees. The normal low is 51. No precipitation fell today. Sunset tonight is at 6:35 p.m. Sunrise tomorrow is at 6:50 a.m. And now a discussion of hazardous weather conditions for the following counties in Illinois: Champaign, Coles, DeWitt, Douglas, Edgar, Moultrie, Piatt, and Vermilion.

This hazardous weather outlook is for Central Illinois, East Central Illinois, Southeast Illinois, and West Central Illinois. For tonight, periods of showers and isolated thunderstorms are expected through tonight. Areas of locally heavy rain are possible, potentially exceeding 2 inches. For Friday through Wednesday, no hazardous weather is expected at this time. Spotter information statement, spotter activation is not anticipated tonight. The time is currently 6:16 p.m. Central Daylight Time. 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Now for the official National Weather Service forecast for Champaign, Urbana, and surrounding areas of East Central Illinois. Tonight, showers. A chance of thunderstorms until midnight, then a slight chance of thunderstorms after midnight. Lows around 60. Northwest winds 5 to 10 miles an hour, becoming north 10 to 15 miles an hour after midnight. Chance of rain near 100%. Friday, mostly cloudy with a chance of showers in the morning, then mostly sunny in the afternoon. Much cooler with highs in the upper 60s. Northeast winds 10 to 15 miles an hour. Chance of rain 50%. Friday night, mostly clear. Much cooler with lows in the mid-40s. Northeast winds 5 to 10 miles an hour. Saturday, sunny. Highs in the lower 70s. East winds 5 to 10 miles an hour. Saturday night, mostly clear. Lows in the mid-40s. East winds around 5 miles an hour. Sunday and Sunday night, mostly clear. Highs in the mid-70s. Lows in the mid-40s. Monday through Tuesday, clear. Highs around 70. Lows around 40. Tuesday night and Wednesday, mostly clear. Lows in the mid-40s. Highs in the mid-70s. Wednesday night and Thursday, mostly clear. Lows in the upper 40s. Highs in the upper 70s. Again, the forecast for Champaign, Urbana, and surrounding areas of East Central Illinois for tonight, showers. A chance of thunderstorms until midnight, then a slight chance of thunderstorms after midnight. Lows around 60. Northwest winds 5 to 10 miles an hour, becoming north 10 to 15 miles an hour after midnight. Chance of rain near 100%. At 6 p.m. at the Champaign Airport, skies were cloudy. The temperature was 77 degrees, the dew point was 67, and the relative humidity was 71%. The wind was southwest at 6 miles an hour. The pressure was 29.86 inches and falling. Elsewhere around the area, rain was falling, with a temperature of 70 at Peoria and 75 at Springfield. It was mostly cloudy, with a temperature of 84 at Paris, 83 at Terre Haute, 85 at Mattoon, and 76 at Decatur. It was cloudy, with a temperature of 74 at Bloomington and 78 at Rantoul. And once again at 6 p.m. at the Champaign Airport, under cloudy skies, the temperature was 77. Looking elsewhere around the Midwest at 6 p.m., Chicago had heavy rain and fog and 63. Indianapolis was cloudy and 82. St. Louis was cloudy and 87. Kansas City had light rain and fog and 65. Des Moines was cloudy and 62. Milwaukee had light rain and 63. The time is currently 6:20 p.m. Central Daylight Time. 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Now for the official National Weather Service forecast for Champaign, Urbana, and surrounding areas of East Central Illinois. Tonight, showers. A chance of thunderstorms until midnight, then a slight chance of thunderstorms after midnight. Lows around 60. Northwest winds 5 to 10 miles an hour, becoming north 10 to 15 miles an hour after midnight. Chance of rain near 100%. Friday, mostly cloudy with a chance of showers in the morning, then mostly sunny in the afternoon. Much cooler with highs in the upper 60s. Northeast winds 10 to 15 miles an hour. Chance of rain 50%. Friday night, mostly clear. Much cooler with lows in the mid-40s. Northeast winds 5 to 10 miles an hour. Saturday, sunny. Highs in the lower 70s. East winds 5 to 10 miles an hour. Saturday night, mostly clear. Lows in the mid-40s. East winds.
around 5 miles an hour. Sunday and Sunday night, mostly clear. Highs in the mid-70s. Lows in the mid-40s. Monday through Tuesday, clear. Highs around 70. Lows around 40. Tuesday night and Wednesday, mostly clear. Lows in the mid-40s. Highs in the mid-70s. Wednesday night and Thursday, mostly clear. Lows in the upper 40s. Highs in the upper 70s. Again, the forecast for Champaign, Urbana and surrounding areas of East Central Illinois for tonight, showers. A chance of thunderstorms until midnight, then a slight chance of thunderstorms after midnight. Lows around 60. Northwest winds 5 to 10 miles an hour, becoming north 10 to 15 miles an hour after midnight. Chance of rain near 100%. At 6 p.m. at the Champaign Airport, skies were cloudy. The temperature was 77 degrees, the dew point was 67, and the relative humidity was 71%. The wind was southwest at 6 miles an hour. The pressure was 29.86 inches and falling. Elsewhere around the area, rain was falling, with a temperature of 70 at Peoria and 75 at Springfield. It was mostly cloudy, with a temperature of 78 at Rantoul, 84 at Paris, 83 at Terre Haute, and 85 at Mattoon. It was cloudy, with a temperature of 74 at Bloomington and 76 at Decatur. And once again at 6 p.m. at the Champaign Airport, under cloudy skies, the temperature was 77. Looking elsewhere around the Midwest at 6 p.m., Chicago had heavy rain and fog and 63. Indianapolis was cloudy and 82. St. Louis was cloudy and 87. Kansas City had light rain and fog and 65. Des Moines was cloudy and 62. Milwaukee had light rain and 63. The time is currently 6:23 p.m. Central Daylight Time. 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Now for the official National Weather Service forecast for Champaign, Urbana and surrounding areas of East Central Illinois. Tonight, showers. A chance of thunderstorms until midnight, then a slight chance of thunderstorms after midnight. Lows around 60. Northwest winds 5 to 10 miles an hour, becoming north 10 to 15 miles an hour after midnight. Chance of rain near 100%. Friday, mostly cloudy with a chance of showers in the morning, then mostly sunny in the afternoon. Much cooler with highs in the upper 60s. Northeast winds 10 to 15 miles an hour. Chance of rain 50%. Friday night, mostly clear. Much cooler with lows in the mid-40s. Northeast winds 5 to 10 miles an hour. Saturday, sunny. Highs in the lower 70s. East winds 5 to 10 miles an hour. Saturday night, mostly clear. Lows in the mid-40s. East winds around 5 miles an hour. Sunday and Sunday night, mostly clear. Highs in the mid-70s. Lows in the mid-40s. Monday through Tuesday, clear. Highs around 70. Lows around 40. Tuesday night and Wednesday, mostly clear. Lows in the mid-40s. Highs in the mid-70s. Wednesday night and Thursday, mostly clear. Lows in the upper 40s. Highs in the upper 70s. Again, the forecast for Champaign, Urbana and surrounding areas of East Central Illinois for tonight, showers. A chance of thunderstorms until midnight, then a slight chance of thunderstorms after midnight. Lows around 60. Northwest winds 5 to 10 miles an hour, becoming north 10 to 15 miles an hour after midnight. Chance of rain near 100%. At 6 p.m. at the Champaign Airport, skies were cloudy. The temperature was 77 degrees, the dew point was 67, and the relative humidity was 71%. The wind was southwest at 6 miles an hour. The pressure was 29.86 inches and falling. Elsewhere around the area, rain was falling, with a temperature of 70 at Peoria and 75 at Springfield. It was mostly cloudy, with a temperature of 78 at Rantoul, 84 at Paris, 83 at Terre Haute, and 85 at Mattoon. It was cloudy, with a temperature of 74 at Bloomington and 76 at Decatur. And once again at 6 p.m. at the Champaign Airport, under cloudy skies, the temperature was 77.

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Now for the official National Weather Service forecast for Champaign, Urbana, and surrounding areas of East Central Illinois. Tonight, showers. A chance of thunderstorms until midnight, then a slight chance of thunderstorms after midnight. Lows around 60. Northwest winds 5 to 10 miles an hour, becoming north 10 to 15 miles an hour after midnight. Chance of rain near 100%. Friday, mostly cloudy with a chance of showers in the morning, then mostly sunny in the afternoon. Much cooler with highs in the upper 60s. Northeast winds 10 to 15 miles an hour. Chance of rain 50%. Friday night, mostly clear. Much cooler with lows in the mid-40s. Northeast winds 5 to 10 miles an hour. Saturday, sunny. Highs in the lower 70s. East winds 5 to 10 miles an hour. Saturday night, mostly clear. Lows in the mid-40s. East winds around 5 miles an hour. Sunday and Sunday night, mostly clear. Highs in the mid-70s. Lows in the mid-40s. Monday through Tuesday, clear. Highs around 70. Lows around 40. Tuesday night and Wednesday, mostly clear. Lows in the mid-40s. Highs in the mid-70s. Wednesday night and Thursday, mostly clear. Lows in the upper 40s. Highs in the upper 70s. Again, the forecast for Champaign, Urbana, and surrounding areas of East Central Illinois for tonight, showers. A chance of thunderstorms until midnight, then a slight chance of thunderstorms after midnight. Lows around 60. Northwest winds 5 to 10 miles an hour, becoming north 10 to 15 miles an hour after midnight. Chance of rain near 100%. At 6 p.m. at the Champaign Airport, skies were cloudy. The temperature was 77 degrees, the dew point was 67, and the relative humidity was 71%. The wind was southwest at 6 miles an hour. The pressure was 29.86 inches and falling. Elsewhere around the area, rain was falling, with a temperature of 70 at Peoria and 75 at Springfield. It was mostly cloudy, with a temperature of 78 at Rantoul, 84 at Paris, 83 at Terre Haute, and 85 at Mattoon. It was cloudy, with a temperature of 74 at Bloomington and 76 at Decatur. And once again at 6 p.m. at the Champaign Airport, under cloudy skies, the temperature was 77. Looking elsewhere around the Midwest at 6 p.m., Chicago had rain and fog and 63. Indianapolis was cloudy and 82. St. Louis was cloudy and 87. Kansas City had rain and fog and 64. Des Moines was cloudy and 62. Milwaukee had light rain and 63. The Champaign, Illinois Airport Climate Summary for this evening, as of 4 p.m., October 1, 2026. Today's high temperature was 90 degrees. The normal high is 74. Today's low temperature was 72 degrees. The normal low is 49. 0.07 inches of precipitation fell today. Sunset tonight is at 6:35 p.m. Sunrise tomorrow is at 6:50 a.m. The Mattoon, Illinois Airport Climate Summary for this evening, as of 4 p.m., October 1, 2026. Today's high temperature was 89 degrees. The normal high is 73. Today's low temperature was 70 degrees. The normal low is 51. No precipitation fell today. Sunset tonight is at 6:35 p.m. Sunrise tomorrow is at 6:50 a.m. The time is currently 6:31 p.m. Central Daylight Time. 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Now for the official National Weather Service forecast for Champaign, Urbana, and surrounding areas of East Central Illinois. Tonight, showers. A chance of thunderstorms until midnight, then a slight chance of thunderstorms after midnight. Lows around 60. Northwest winds 5 to 10 miles an hour, becoming north 10 to 15 miles an hour after midnight. Chance of rain near 100%. Friday, mostly cloudy with a chance of showers in the morning, then mostly sunny in the afternoon. Much cooler with highs in the upper 60s. Northeast winds 10 to 15 miles an hour. Chance of rain 50%.

Friday night, mostly clear. Much cooler with lows in the mid-40s. Northeast winds 5 to 10 miles an hour. Saturday, sunny. Highs in the lower 70s. East winds 5 to 10 miles an hour. Saturday night, mostly clear. Lows in the mid-40s. East winds around 5 miles an hour. Sunday and Sunday night, mostly clear. Highs in the mid-70s. Lows in the mid-40s. Monday through Tuesday, clear. Highs around 70. Lows around 40. Tuesday night and Wednesday, mostly clear. Lows in the mid-40s. Highs in the mid-70s. Wednesday night and Thursday, mostly clear. Lows in the upper 40s. Highs in the upper 70s. Again, the forecast for Champaign, Urbana and surrounding areas of East Central Illinois for tonight, showers. A chance of thunderstorms until midnight, then a slight chance of thunderstorms after midnight. Lows around 60. Northwest winds 5 to 10 miles an hour, becoming north 10 to 15 miles an hour after midnight. Chance of rain near 100%. Central Illinois for tonight, showers. A chance of thunderstorms until midnight, then a slight chance of thunderstorms after midnight. Lows around 60. Northwest winds 5 to 10 miles an hour, becoming north 10 to 15 miles an hour after midnight. Chance of rain near 100%. At 6 p.m. at the Champaign Airport, skies were cloudy. The temperature was 77 degrees, the dew point was 67, and the relative humidity was 71%. The wind was southwest at 6 miles an hour. The pressure was 29.86 inches and falling. Elsewhere around the area, rain was falling, with a temperature of 70 at Peoria and 75 at Springfield. It was mostly cloudy, with a temperature of 78 at Rantoul, 84 at Paris, 83 at Terre Haute, and 85 at Mattoon. It was cloudy, with a temperature of 74 at Bloomington and 76 at Decatur. And once again at 6 p.m. at the Champaign Airport, under cloudy skies, the temperature was 77. Looking elsewhere around the Midwest at 6 p.m., Chicago had rain and fog and 63. Indianapolis was cloudy, and 82. St. Louis was cloudy, and 87. Kansas City had rain and fog, and 64. Des Moines was cloudy, and 62. Milwaukee had light rain, and 63. The time is currently 6:34 p.m. Central Daylight Time. 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Now for the official National Weather Service forecast for Champaign, Urbana and surrounding areas of East Central Illinois. Tonight, showers. A chance of thunderstorms until midnight, then a slight chance of thunderstorms after midnight. Lows around 60. Northwest winds 5 to 10 miles an hour, becoming north 10 to 15 miles an hour after midnight. Chance of rain near 100%. Friday, mostly cloudy with a chance of showers in the morning, then mostly sunny in the afternoon. Much cooler with highs in the upper 60s. Northeast winds 10 to 15 miles an hour. Chance of rain 50%. Friday night, mostly clear. Much cooler with lows in the mid-40s. Northeast winds 5 to 10 miles an hour. Saturday, sunny. Highs in the lower 70s. East winds 5 to 10 miles an hour. Saturday night, mostly clear. Lows in the mid-40s. East winds around 5 miles an hour. Sunday and Sunday night, mostly clear. Highs in the mid-70s. Lows in the mid-40s. Monday through Tuesday, clear. Highs around 70. Lows around 40. Tuesday night and Wednesday, mostly clear. Lows in the mid-40s. Highs in the mid-70s. Wednesday night and Thursday, mostly clear. Lows in the upper 40s. Highs in the upper 70s. Again, the forecast for Champaign, Urbana and surrounding areas of East Central Illinois for tonight, showers. A chance of thunderstorms until midnight, then a slight chance of thunderstorms after midnight. Lows around 60. Northwest winds 5 to 10 miles an hour, becoming north 10 to 15 miles an hour after midnight. Chance of rain near 100%. At 6 p.m. at the Champaign Airport, skies were cloudy. The temperature was 77.

degrees, the dew point was 67, and the relative humidity was 71%. The wind was southwest at 6 miles an hour. The pressure was 29.86 inches and falling. Elsewhere around the area, rain was falling, with a temperature of 70 at Peoria, and 75 at Springfield. It was mostly cloudy, with a temperature of 78 at Rantoul, 84 at Paris, 83 at Terre Haute, and 85 at Mattoon. It was cloudy, with a temperature of 74 at Bloomington, and 76 at Decatur. And once again at 6 p.m. at the Champaign Airport, under cloudy skies, the temperature was 77. Looking elsewhere around the Midwest at 6 p.m., Chicago had rain and fog and 63. Indianapolis was cloudy, and 82. St. Louis was cloudy, and 87. Kansas City had rain and fog and 64. Des Moines was cloudy, and 62. Milwaukee had light rain, and 63. The time is currently 6:37 p.m. Central Daylight Time. 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Now for the official National Weather Service forecast for Champaign, Urbana, and surrounding areas of East Central Illinois. Tonight, showers. A chance of thunderstorms until midnight, then a slight chance of thunderstorms after midnight. Lows around 60. Northwest winds 5 to 10 miles an hour, becoming north 10 to 15 miles an hour after midnight. Chance of rain near 100%. Friday, mostly cloudy with a chance of showers in the morning, then mostly sunny in the afternoon. Much cooler with highs in the upper 60s. Northeast winds 10 to 15 miles an hour. Chance of rain 50%. Friday night, mostly clear. Much cooler with lows in the mid-40s. Northeast winds 5 to 10 miles an hour. Saturday, sunny. Highs in the lower 70s. East winds 5 to 10 miles an hour. Saturday night, mostly clear. Lows in the mid-40s. East winds around 5 miles an hour. Sunday and Sunday night, mostly clear. Highs in the mid-70s. Lows in the mid-40s. Monday through Tuesday, clear. Highs around 70. Lows around 40. Tuesday night and Wednesday, mostly clear. Lows in the mid-40s. Highs in the mid-70s. Wednesday night and Thursday, mostly clear. Lows in the upper 40s. Highs in the upper 70s. Again, the forecast for Champaign, Urbana, and surrounding areas of East Central Illinois for tonight, showers. A chance of thunderstorms until midnight, then a slight chance of thunderstorms after midnight. Lows around 60. Northwest winds 5 to 10 miles an hour, becoming north 10 to 15 miles an hour after midnight. Chance of rain near 100%. Now for the official National Weather Service forecast for Champaign, Urbana, and surrounding areas of East Central Illinois. Rest of tonight, showers. A chance of thunderstorms until midnight, then a slight chance of thunderstorms after midnight. Lows around 60. Northwest winds 5 to 10 miles an hour, becoming north 10 to 15 miles an hour after midnight. Chance of rain near 100%. Friday, mostly cloudy with a chance of showers in the morning, then mostly sunny in the afternoon. Much cooler with highs in the upper 60s. Northeast winds 10 to 15 miles an hour. Chance of rain 50%. Friday night, mostly clear. Much cooler with lows in the mid-40s. Northeast winds 5 to 10 miles an hour. Saturday, sunny. Highs in the lower 70s. East winds 5 to 10 miles an hour. Saturday night, mostly clear. Lows in the mid-40s. East winds around 5 miles an hour. Sunday and Sunday night, mostly clear. Highs in the mid-70s. Lows in the mid-40s. Monday through Tuesday, clear. Highs around 70. Lows around 40. Tuesday night and Wednesday, mostly clear. Lows in the mid-40s. Highs in the mid-70s. Wednesday night and Thursday, mostly clear. Lows in the upper 40s. Highs in the upper 70s. Again, the forecast for Champaign, Urbana, and surrounding areas of East Central Illinois for the rest of tonight, showers. A chance of thunderstorms until midnight, then a slight chance of thunderstorms after midnight. Lows around 60.

winds 5 to 10 miles an hour, becoming north 10 to 15 miles an hour after midnight. Chance of rain near 100%. At 6 p.m. at the Champaign Airport, skies were cloudy. The temperature was 77 degrees, the dew point was 67, and the relative humidity was 71%. The wind was southwest at 6 miles an hour. The pressure was 29.86 inches and falling. Elsewhere around the area, rain was falling, with a temperature of 70 at Peoria, and 75 at Springfield. It was mostly cloudy, with a temperature of 78 at Rantoul, 84 at Paris, 83 at Terre Haute, and 85 at Mattoon. It was cloudy, with a temperature of 74 at Bloomington, and 76 at Decatur. And once again at 6 p.m. at the Champaign Airport, under cloudy skies, the temperature was 77. Looking elsewhere around the Midwest at 6 p.m., Chicago had rain and fog and 63. Indianapolis was cloudy, and 82. St. Louis was cloudy, and 87. Kansas City had rain and fog and 64. Des Moines was cloudy, and 62. Milwaukee had light rain, and 63. The time is currently 6:43 p.m. Central Daylight Time. 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Now for the official National Weather Service forecast for Champaign, Urbana, and surrounding areas of East Central Illinois. Rest of tonight, showers. A chance of thunderstorms until midnight, then a slight chance of thunderstorms after midnight. Lows around 60. Northwest winds 5 to 10 miles an hour, becoming north 10 to 15 miles an hour after midnight. Chance of rain near 100%. Friday, mostly cloudy with a chance of showers in the morning, then mostly sunny in the afternoon. Much cooler with highs in the upper 60s. Northeast winds 10 to 15 miles an hour. Chance of rain 50%. Friday night, mostly clear. Much cooler with lows in the mid-40s. Northeast winds 5 to 10 miles an hour. Saturday, sunny. Highs in the lower 70s. East winds 5 to 10 miles an hour. Saturday night, mostly clear. Lows in the mid-40s. East winds around 5 miles an hour. Sunday and Sunday night, mostly clear. Highs in the mid-70s. Lows in the mid-40s. Monday through Tuesday, clear. Highs around 70. Lows around 40. Tuesday night and Wednesday, mostly clear. Lows in the mid-40s. Highs in the mid-70s. Wednesday night and Thursday, mostly clear. Lows in the upper 40s. Highs in the upper 70s. Again, the forecast for Champaign, Urbana, and surrounding areas of East Central Illinois for the rest of tonight, showers. A chance of thunderstorms until midnight, then a slight chance of thunderstorms after midnight. Lows around 60. Northwest winds 5 to 10 miles an hour, becoming north 10 to 15 miles an hour after midnight. Chance of rain near 100%. The Champaign, Illinois Airport Climate Summary for this evening, as of 4 p.m., October 1, 2026. Today's high temperature was 90 degrees. The normal high is 74. Today's low temperature was 72 degrees. The normal low is 49. 0.07 inches of precipitation fell today. Sunset tonight is at 6:35 p.m. Sunrise tomorrow is at 6:50 a.m. The Mattoon, Illinois Airport Climate Summary for this evening, as of 4 p.m., October 1, 2026. Today's high temperature was 89 degrees. The normal high is 73. Today's low temperature was 70 degrees. The normal low is 51. No precipitation fell today. Sunset tonight is at 6:35 p.m. Sunrise tomorrow is at 6:50 a.m. At 6 p.m. at the Champaign Airport, skies were cloudy. The temperature was 77 degrees, the dew point was 67, and the relative humidity was 71%. The wind was southwest at 6 miles an hour. The pressure was 29.86 inches and falling. Elsewhere around the area, rain was falling, with a temperature of 70 at Peoria, and 75 at Springfield. It was mostly cloudy, with a temperature of 78 at Rantoul, 84 at Paris, 83 at Terre Haute, and 85 at Mattoon. It was cloudy, with a
temperature of 74 at Bloomington and 76 at Decatur. And once again at 6 p.m. at the Champaign Airport, under cloudy skies, the temperature was 77. Looking elsewhere around the Midwest at 6 p.m., Chicago had rain and fog and 63. Indianapolis was cloudy and 82. St. Louis was cloudy and 87. Kansas City had rain and fog and 64. Des Moines was cloudy and 62. Milwaukee had light rain and 63. The time is currently 6:47 p.m. Central Daylight Time. 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Now for the official National Weather Service forecast for Champaign, Urbana, and surrounding areas of East Central Illinois. Rest of tonight, showers. A chance of thunderstorms until midnight, then a slight chance of thunderstorms after midnight. Lows around 60. Northwest winds 5 to 10 miles an hour, becoming north 10 to 15 miles an hour after midnight. Chance of rain near 100%. Friday, mostly cloudy with a chance of showers in the morning, then mostly sunny in the afternoon. Much cooler with highs in the upper 60s. Northeast winds 10 to 15 miles an hour. Chance of rain 50%. Friday night, mostly clear. Much cooler with lows in the mid-40s. Northeast winds 5 to 10 miles an hour. Saturday, sunny. Highs in the lower 70s. East winds 5 to 10 miles an hour. Saturday night, mostly clear. Lows in the mid-40s. East winds around 5 miles an hour. Sunday and Sunday night, mostly clear. Highs in the mid-70s. Lows in the mid-40s. Monday through Tuesday, clear. Highs around 70. Lows around 40. Tuesday night and Wednesday, mostly clear. Lows in the mid-40s. Highs in the mid-70s. Wednesday night and Thursday, mostly clear. Lows in the upper 40s. Highs in the upper 70s. Again, the forecast for Champaign, Urbana, and surrounding areas of East Central Illinois for the rest of tonight, showers. A chance of thunderstorms until midnight, then a slight chance of thunderstorms after midnight. Lows around 60. Northwest winds 5 to 10 miles an hour, becoming north 10 to 15 miles an hour after midnight. Chance of rain near 100%. At 6 p.m. at the Champaign Airport, skies were cloudy. The temperature was 77 degrees, the dew point was 67, and the relative humidity was 71%. The wind was southwest at 6 miles an hour. The pressure was 29.86 inches and falling. Elsewhere around the area, rain was falling, with a temperature of 70 at Peoria and 75 at Springfield. It was mostly cloudy, with a temperature of 78 at Rantoul, 84 at Paris, 83 at Terre Haute, and 85 at Mattoon. It was cloudy, with a temperature of 74 at Bloomington and 76 at Decatur. And once again at 6 p.m. at the Champaign Airport, under cloudy skies, the temperature was 77. Looking elsewhere around the Midwest at 6 p.m., Chicago had rain and fog and 63. Indianapolis was cloudy and 82. St. Louis was cloudy and 87. Kansas City had rain and fog and 64. Des Moines was cloudy and 62. Milwaukee had light rain and 63. The time is currently 6:50 p.m. Central Daylight Time. 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Now for the official National Weather Service forecast for Champaign, Urbana, and surrounding areas of East Central Illinois. Rest of tonight, showers. A chance of thunderstorms until midnight, then a slight chance of thunderstorms after midnight. Lows around 60. Northwest winds 5 to 10 miles an hour, becoming north 10 to 15 miles an hour after midnight. Chance of rain near 100%. Friday, mostly cloudy with a chance of showers in the morning, then mostly sunny in the afternoon. Much cooler with highs in the upper 60s. Northeast winds 10 to 15 miles an hour. Chance of rain 50%. Friday night, mostly clear. Much cooler with lows in the mid-40s. Northeast winds 5 to 10 miles an hour. Saturday, sunny. Highs in the lower 70s. East winds 5 to 10 miles an hour.